temperature was 59 degrees. The normal low is 59. No precipitation fell today. Sunset tonight is at 8:14 p.m. Sunrise tomorrow is at 5:28 a.m. The time is currently 7 p.m. Central Daylight Time. 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Now for the official National Weather Service forecast for Champaign, Urbana and surrounding areas of East Central Illinois. Rest of tonight, partly cloudy until midnight, then becoming mostly cloudy. Lows in the upper 50s. East winds around 5 miles an hour. Monday, partly sunny. A slight chance of showers in the morning. Highs around 80. East winds 5 to 10 miles an hour. Chance of rain 20%. Monday night, partly cloudy until midnight, then becoming mostly clear. Lows in the mid-50s. Northeast winds 5 to 10 miles an hour. Tuesday, sunny. Highs around 80. Northeast winds 10 to 15 miles an hour. Tuesday night, clear. Lows in the mid-50s. East winds 5 to 10 miles an hour. Wednesday, sunny. Highs around 80. Wednesday night and Thursday, mostly clear. Lows in the mid-50s. Highs in the mid-80s. Thursday night, mostly clear until midnight, then becoming partly cloudy. Lows in the lower 60s. Friday, mostly sunny. A chance of showers in the afternoon. Highs in the mid-80s. Chance of rain 30%. Friday night, mostly cloudy with a chance of showers. Lows in the mid-60s. Chance of rain 40%. Saturday and Saturday night, mostly cloudy. A chance of showers and thunderstorms. Highs in the mid-80s. Lows in the upper 60s. Chance of rain 50%. Sunday, partly sunny. A chance of showers and thunderstorms in the afternoon. Highs in the mid-80s. Chance of rain 40%. Again, the forecast for Champaign, Urbana and surrounding areas of East Central Illinois for the rest of tonight, partly cloudy until midnight, then becoming mostly cloudy. Lows in the upper 50s. East winds around 5 miles an hour. At 7 p.m. at the Champaign Airport, skies were mostly sunny. The temperature was 82 degrees, the dew point was 46, and the relative humidity was 28%. The heat index was 80. The wind was calm. The pressure was 29.95 inches and steady. Elsewhere around the area, temperatures were around 80 degrees. It was mostly sunny at Rantoul, Terre Haute, and Springfield. It was partly sunny at Peoria, Paris, and Mattoon. It was cloudy at Bloomington, and Decatur. And once again at 7 p.m. at the Champaign Airport, under mostly sunny skies, the temperature was 82, and the heat index was 80. The time is currently 7:04 p.m. Central Daylight Time. 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Now for the official National Weather Service forecast for Champaign, Urbana and surrounding areas of East Central Illinois. Rest of tonight, partly cloudy until midnight, then becoming mostly cloudy. Lows in the upper 50s. East winds around 5 miles an hour. Monday, partly sunny. A slight chance of showers in the morning. Highs around 80. East winds 5 to 10 miles an hour. Chance of rain 20%. Monday night, partly cloudy until midnight, then becoming mostly clear. Lows in the mid-50s. Northeast winds 5 to 10 miles an hour. Tuesday, sunny. Highs around 80. Northeast winds 10 to 15 miles an hour. Tuesday night, clear. Lows in the mid-50s. East winds 5 to 10 miles an hour. Wednesday, sunny. Highs around 80. Wednesday night and Thursday, mostly clear. Lows in the mid-50s. Highs in the mid-80s. Thursday night, mostly clear until midnight, then becoming partly cloudy. Lows in the lower 60s. Friday, mostly sunny. A chance of showers in the afternoon. Highs in the mid-80s. Chance of rain 30%. Friday night, mostly cloudy with a chance of showers. Lows in the mid-60s. Chance of rain 40%.

lows in the upper 50s. East winds around 5 miles an hour. 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Programming originates from NOAA's National Weather Service office in Lincoln and transmits from the WCIA television tower near Seymour. 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At 7 p.m. at the Champaign Airport, skies were mostly sunny. The temperature was 82 degrees, the dew point was 46, and the relative humidity was 28%. The heat index was 80. The wind was calm. The pressure was 29.95 inches and steady. Elsewhere around the area, temperatures were around 80 degrees. It was mostly sunny at Rantoul, Terre Haute, and Springfield. It was partly sunny at Peoria, Paris, and Mattoon. It was cloudy at Bloomington and Decatur. And once again at 7 p.m. at the Champaign Airport, under mostly sunny skies, the temperature was 82 and the heat index was 80. Looking elsewhere around the Midwest at 7 p.m., Chicago was partly sunny and 68. Indianapolis was partly sunny and 74. St. Louis was cloudy and 77. Kansas City was mostly sunny and 81. Des Moines was mostly sunny and 82. Milwaukee was partly sunny and 58. The time is currently 7:08 p.m. Central Daylight Time. 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Now for the official National Weather Service forecast for Champaign, Urbana, and surrounding areas of East Central Illinois. Rest of tonight, partly cloudy until midnight, then becoming mostly cloudy. Lows in the upper 50s. East winds around 5 miles an hour. Monday, partly sunny. A slight chance of showers in the morning. Highs around 80. East winds 5 to 10 miles an hour. Chance of rain 20%. Monday night, partly cloudy until midnight, then becoming mostly clear. Lows in the mid-50s. Northeast winds 5 to 10 miles an hour. Tuesday, sunny. Highs around 80. Northeast winds 10 to 15 miles an hour. Tuesday night, clear. Lows in the mid-50s. East winds 5 to 10 miles an hour. Wednesday, sunny. Highs around 80. Wednesday night and Thursday, mostly clear. Lows in the mid-50s. Highs in the mid-80s. Thursday night, mostly clear until midnight, then becoming partly cloudy. Lows in the lower 60s. Friday, mostly sunny. A chance of showers in the afternoon. Highs in the mid-80s. Chance of rain 30%. Friday night, mostly cloudy with a chance of showers. Lows in the mid-60s. Chance of rain 40%. Saturday and Saturday night, mostly cloudy. A chance of showers and thunderstorms. Highs in the mid-80s. Lows in the upper 60s. Chance of rain 50%. Sunday, partly sunny. A chance of showers and thunderstorms in the afternoon. Highs in the mid-80s. Chance of rain 40%. Again, the forecast for Champaign, Urbana, and surrounding areas of East Central Illinois for the rest of tonight, partly cloudy until midnight, then becoming mostly cloudy. Lows in the upper 50s. East winds around 5 miles an hour. At 7 p.m. at the Champaign Airport, skies were mostly sunny. The temperature was 82 degrees, the dew point was 46, and the relative humidity was 28%. The heat index was 80. The wind was calm. The pressure was 29.95 inches and steady. Elsewhere around the area, temperatures were around 80 degrees. It was mostly sunny at Rantoul, Terre Haute, and Springfield. It was partly sunny at Peoria, Paris, and Mattoon. It was cloudy at Bloomington and Decatur. And once again at 7 p.m. at the Champaign Airport, under mostly sunny skies, the temperature was 82 and the heat index was 80. At 7 p.m. at the Champaign Airport, skies were mostly sunny. The temperature was 82 degrees, the dew point

was 46, and the relative humidity was 28%. The heat index was 80. The wind was calm. The pressure was 29.95 inches and steady. Elsewhere around the area, temperatures were around 80 degrees. It was mostly sunny at Rantoul, Terre Haute, Mattoon, and Springfield. It was partly sunny at Peoria, and Paris. It was cloudy at Bloomington, and Decatur. And once again at 7 p.m. at the Champaign Airport, under mostly sunny skies, the temperature was 82, and the heat index was 80. Looking elsewhere around the Midwest at 7 p.m., Chicago was partly sunny, and 68. Indianapolis was partly sunny, and 74. St. Louis was cloudy, and 77. Kansas City was mostly sunny, and 81. Des Moines was mostly sunny, and 82. Milwaukee was partly sunny, and 58. The time is currently 7:12 p.m. Central Daylight Time. 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Now for the official National Weather Service forecast for Champaign, Urbana, and surrounding areas of East Central Illinois. Rest of tonight, partly cloudy until midnight, then becoming mostly cloudy. Lows in the upper 50s. East winds around 5 miles an hour. Monday, partly sunny. A slight chance of showers in the morning. Highs around 80. East winds 5 to 10 miles an hour. Chance of rain 20%. Monday night, partly cloudy until midnight, then becoming mostly clear. Lows in the mid-50s. Northeast winds 5 to 10 miles an hour. Tuesday, sunny. Highs around 80. Northeast winds 10 to 15 miles an hour. Tuesday night, clear. Lows in the mid-50s. East winds 5 to 10 miles an hour. Wednesday, sunny. Highs around 80. Wednesday night and Thursday, mostly clear. Lows in the mid-50s. Highs in the mid-80s. Thursday night, mostly clear until midnight, then becoming partly cloudy. Lows in the lower 60s. Friday, mostly sunny. A chance of showers in the afternoon. Highs in the mid-80s. Chance of rain 30%. Friday night, mostly cloudy with a chance of showers. Lows in the mid-60s. Chance of rain 40%. Saturday and Saturday night, mostly cloudy. A chance of showers and thunderstorms. Highs in the mid-80s. Lows in the upper 60s. Chance of rain 50%. Sunday, partly sunny. A chance of showers and thunderstorms in the afternoon. Highs in the mid-80s. Chance of rain 40%. Again, the forecast for Champaign, Urbana, and surrounding areas of East Central Illinois for the rest of tonight, partly cloudy until midnight, then becoming mostly cloudy. Lows in the upper 50s. East winds around 5 miles an hour. At 7 p.m. at the Champaign Airport, skies were mostly sunny. The temperature was 82 degrees, the dew point was 46, and the relative humidity was 28%. The heat index was 80. The wind was calm. The pressure was 29.95 inches and steady. Elsewhere around the area, temperatures were around 80 degrees. It was mostly sunny at Rantoul, Terre Haute, Mattoon, and Springfield. It was partly sunny at Peoria, and Paris. It was cloudy at Bloomington, and Decatur. And once again at 7 p.m. at the Champaign Airport, under mostly sunny skies, the temperature was 82, and the heat index was 80. The Champaign, Illinois Airport Climate Summary for this evening, as of 4 p.m., May 31, 2026. Today's high temperature was 83 degrees. The normal high is 80. Today's low temperature was 57 degrees. The normal low is 58. No precipitation fell today. Sunset tonight is at 8:15 p.m. Sunrise tomorrow is at 5:26 a.m. The Mattoon, Illinois Airport Climate Summary for this evening, as of 4 p.m., May 31, 2026. Today's high temperature was 80 degrees. The normal high is 79. Today's low temperature was 59 degrees. The normal low is 59. No precipitation fell today. Sunset tonight is at 8:14 p.m. Sunrise tomorrow is at 5:28 a.m. Looking elsewhere,

around the Midwest at 7 p.m., Chicago was partly sunny, and 68. Indianapolis was partly sunny, and 74. St. Louis was partly sunny, and 77. Kansas City was mostly sunny, and 81. Des Moines was mostly sunny, and 82. Milwaukee was partly sunny, and 58. The time is currently 7:16 p.m. Central Daylight Time. 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Now for the official National Weather Service forecast for Champaign, Urbana and surrounding areas of East Central Illinois. Rest of tonight, partly cloudy until midnight, then becoming mostly cloudy. Lows in the upper 50s. East winds around 5 miles an hour. Monday, partly sunny. A slight chance of showers in the morning. Highs around 80. East winds 5 to 10 miles an hour. Chance of rain 20%. Monday night, partly cloudy until midnight, then becoming mostly clear. Lows in the mid-50s. Northeast winds 5 to 10 miles an hour. Tuesday, sunny. Highs around 80. Northeast winds 10 to 15 miles an hour. Tuesday night, clear. Lows in the mid-50s. East winds 5 to 10 miles an hour. Wednesday, sunny. Highs around 80. Wednesday night and Thursday, mostly clear. Lows in the mid-50s. Highs in the mid-80s. Thursday night, mostly clear until midnight, then becoming partly cloudy. Lows in the lower 60s. Friday, mostly sunny. A chance of showers in the afternoon. Highs in the mid-80s. Chance of rain 30%. Friday night, mostly cloudy with a chance of showers. Lows in the mid-60s. Chance of rain 40%. Saturday and Saturday night, mostly cloudy. A chance of showers and thunderstorms. Highs in the mid-80s. Lows in the upper 60s. Chance of rain 50%. Sunday, partly sunny. A chance of showers and thunderstorms in the afternoon. Highs in the mid-80s. Chance of rain 40%. Again, the forecast for Champaign, Urbana and surrounding areas of East Central Illinois for the rest of tonight, partly cloudy until midnight, then becoming mostly cloudy. Lows in the upper 50s. East winds around 5 miles an hour. At 7 p.m. at the Champaign Airport, skies were mostly sunny. The temperature was 82 degrees, the dew point was 46, and the relative humidity was 28%. The heat index was 80. The wind was calm. The pressure was 29.95 inches and steady. Elsewhere around the area, temperatures were around 80 degrees. It was mostly sunny at Rantoul, Terre Haute, Mattoon, and Springfield. It was partly sunny at Peoria, and Paris. It was cloudy at Bloomington, and Decatur. And once again at 7 p.m. at the Champaign Airport, under mostly sunny skies, the temperature was 82, and the heat index was 80. Looking elsewhere around the Midwest at 7 p.m., Chicago was partly sunny, and 68. Indianapolis was partly sunny, and 74. St. Louis was partly sunny, and 77. Kansas City was mostly sunny, and 81. Des Moines was mostly sunny, and 82. Milwaukee was partly sunny, and 58. The time is currently 7:20 p.m. Central Daylight Time. 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Now for the official National Weather Service forecast for Champaign, Urbana and surrounding areas of East Central Illinois. Rest of tonight, partly cloudy until midnight, then becoming mostly cloudy. Lows in the upper 50s. East winds around 5 miles an hour. Monday, partly sunny. A slight chance of showers in the morning. Highs around 80. East winds 5 to 10 miles an hour. Chance of rain 20%. Monday night, partly cloudy until midnight, then becoming mostly clear. Lows in the mid-50s. Northeast winds 5 to 10 miles an hour. Tuesday, sunny. Highs around 80. Northeast winds 10 to 15 miles an hour. Tuesday night, clear. Lows in the mid-50s. East winds 5 to 10 miles an hour. Wednesday, sunny.

7. Kansas City was mostly sunny, and 81. Des Moines was mostly sunny, and 82. Milwaukee was partly sunny, and 58. The time is currently 7:31 p.m. Central Daylight Time. 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Now for the official National Weather Service forecast for Champaign, Urbana, and surrounding areas of East Central Illinois. Rest of tonight, partly cloudy until midnight, then becoming mostly cloudy. Lows in the upper 50s. East winds around 5 miles an hour. Monday, partly sunny. A slight chance of showers in the morning. Highs around 80. East winds 5 to 10 miles an hour. Chance of rain 20%. Monday night, partly cloudy until midnight, then becoming mostly clear. Lows in the mid-50s. Northeast winds 5 to 10 miles an hour. Tuesday, sunny. Highs around 80. Northeast winds 10 to 15 miles an hour. Tuesday night, clear. Lows in the mid-50s. East winds 5 to 10 miles an hour. Wednesday, sunny. Highs around 80. Wednesday night and Thursday, mostly clear. Lows in the mid-50s. Highs in the mid-80s. Thursday night, mostly clear until midnight, then becoming partly cloudy. Lows in the lower 60s. Friday, mostly sunny. A chance of showers in the afternoon. Wednesday night and Thursday, mostly clear. Lows in the mid-50s. Highs in the mid-80s. Thursday night, mostly clear until midnight, then becoming partly cloudy. Lows in the lower 60s. Friday, mostly sunny. A chance of showers in the afternoon. Highs in the mid-80s. Chance of rain 30%. Friday night, mostly cloudy with a chance of showers. Lows in the mid-60s. Chance of rain 40%. Saturday and Saturday night, mostly cloudy. A chance of showers and thunderstorms. Highs in the mid-80s. Lows in the upper 60s. Chance of rain 50%. Sunday, partly sunny. A chance of showers and thunderstorms in the afternoon. Highs in the mid-80s. Chance of rain 40%. Again, the forecast for Champaign, Urbana, and surrounding areas of East Central Illinois for the rest of tonight, partly cloudy until midnight, then becoming mostly cloudy. Lows in the upper 50s. East winds around 5 miles an hour. At 7 p.m. at the Champaign Airport, skies were mostly sunny. The temperature was 82 degrees, the dew point was 46, and the relative humidity was 28%. The heat index was 80. The wind was calm. The pressure was 29.95 inches and steady. Elsewhere around the area, temperatures were around 80 degrees. It was mostly sunny at Rantoul, Terre Haute, Mattoon, and Springfield. It was partly sunny at Peoria, and Paris. It was cloudy at Bloomington, and Decatur. And once again at 7 p.m. at the Champaign Airport, under mostly sunny skies, the temperature was 82, and the heat index was 80. Looking elsewhere around the Midwest at 7 p.m., Chicago was partly sunny, and 68. Indianapolis was partly sunny, and 74. St. Louis was partly sunny, and 77. Kansas City was mostly sunny, and 81. Des Moines was mostly sunny, and 82. Milwaukee was partly sunny, and 58. The time is currently 7:35 p.m. Central Daylight Time. 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Now for the official National Weather Service forecast for Champaign, Urbana, and surrounding areas of East Central Illinois. Rest of tonight, partly cloudy until midnight, then becoming mostly cloudy. Lows in the upper 50s. East winds around 5 miles an hour. Monday, partly sunny. A slight chance of showers in the morning. Highs around 80. East winds 5 to 10 miles an hour. Chance of rain 20%. Monday night, partly cloudy until midnight, then becoming mostly clear. Lows in the mid-50s. Northeast winds 5 to 10 miles an hour. Tuesday, sunny. Highs around 80. Northeast winds 10 to 15 miles an hour. Tuesday night,

Lows in the mid-50s. East winds 5 to 10 miles an hour. Wednesday, sunny. Highs around 80. Wednesday night and Thursday, mostly clear. Lows in the mid-50s. Highs in the mid-80s. Thursday night, mostly clear until midnight, then becoming partly cloudy. Lows in the lower 60s. Friday, mostly sunny. A chance of showers in the afternoon. Highs in the mid-80s. Chance of rain 30%. Friday night, mostly cloudy with a chance of showers. Lows in the mid-60s. Chance of rain 40%. Saturday and Saturday night, mostly cloudy. A chance of showers and thunderstorms. Highs in the mid-80s. Lows in the upper 60s. Chance of rain 50%. Sunday, partly sunny. A chance of showers and thunderstorms in the afternoon. Highs in the mid-80s. Chance of rain 40%. Again, the forecast for Champaign, Urbana and surrounding areas of East Central Illinois for the rest of tonight, partly cloudy until midnight, then becoming mostly cloudy. Lows in the upper 50s. East winds around 5 miles an hour. At 7 p.m. at the Champaign Airport, skies were mostly sunny. The temperature was 82 degrees, the dew point was 46, and the relative humidity was 28%. The heat index was 80. The wind was calm. The pressure was 29.95 inches and steady. Elsewhere around the area, temperatures were around 80 degrees. It was mostly sunny at Rantoul, Terre Haute, Mattoon, and Springfield. It was partly sunny at Peoria, in Paris. It was cloudy at Bloomington, in Decatur. And once again at 7 p.m. at the Champaign Airport, under mostly sunny skies, the temperature was 82, and the heat index was 80. Looking elsewhere around the Midwest at 7 p.m., Chicago was partly sunny, and 68. Indianapolis was partly sunny, and 74. St. Louis was partly sunny, and 77. Kansas City was mostly sunny, and 81. Des Moines was mostly sunny, and 82. Milwaukee was partly sunny, and 58. The time is currently 7:38 p.m. Central Daylight Time. 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Now for the official National Weather Service forecast for Champaign, Urbana and surrounding areas of East Central Illinois. Rest of tonight, partly cloudy until midnight, then becoming mostly cloudy. Lows in the upper 50s. East winds around 5 miles an hour. Monday, partly sunny. A slight chance of showers in the morning. Highs around 80. East winds 5 to 10 miles an hour. Chance of rain 20%. Monday night, partly cloudy until midnight, then becoming mostly clear. Lows in the mid-50s. Northeast winds 5 to 10 miles an hour. Tuesday, sunny. Highs around 80. Northeast winds 10 to 15 miles an hour. Tuesday night, clear. Lows in the mid-50s. East winds 5 to 10 miles an hour. Wednesday, sunny. Highs around 80. Wednesday night and Thursday, mostly clear. Lows in the mid-50s. Highs in the mid-80s. Thursday night, mostly clear until midnight, then becoming partly cloudy. Lows in the lower 60s. Friday, mostly sunny. A chance of showers in the afternoon. Highs in the mid-80s. Chance of rain 30%. Friday night, mostly cloudy with a chance of showers. Lows in the mid-60s. Chance of rain 40%. Saturday and Saturday night, mostly cloudy. A chance of showers and thunderstorms. Highs in the mid-80s. Lows in the upper 60s. Chance of rain 50%. Sunday, partly sunny. A chance of showers and thunderstorms in the afternoon. Highs in the mid-80s. Chance of rain 40%. Again, the forecast for Champaign, Urbana and surrounding areas of East Central Illinois for the rest of tonight, partly cloudy until midnight, then becoming mostly cloudy. Lows in the upper 50s. East winds around 5 miles an hour. At 7 p.m. at the Champaign Airport, skies were mostly sunny. The temperature was 82 degrees, the dew point was 46, and the relative humidity was 28%.

index was 80. The wind was calm. The pressure was 29.95 inches and steady. Elsewhere around the area, temperatures were around 80 degrees. It was mostly sunny at Rantoul, Terre Haute, Mattoon, and Springfield. It was partly sunny at Peoria, and Paris. It was cloudy at Bloomington, and Decatur. And once again at 7 p.m. at the Champagne Airport, under mostly sunny skies, the temperature was 82, and the heat index was 80. Looking elsewhere around the Midwest at 7 p.m., Chicago was partly sunny, and 68. Indianapolis was partly sunny, and 74. St. Louis was partly sunny, and 77. Kansas City was mostly sunny, and 81. Des Moines was mostly sunny, and 82. Milwaukee was partly sunny, and 58. The time is currently 7:42 p.m. Central Daylight Time. 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Now for the official National Weather Service forecast for Champaign, Urbana, and surrounding areas of East Central Illinois. Rest of tonight, partly cloudy until midnight, then becoming mostly cloudy. Lows in the upper 50s. East winds around 5 miles an hour. Monday, partly sunny. A slight chance of showers in the morning. Highs around 80. East winds 5 to 10 miles an hour. Chance of rain 20%. Monday night, partly cloudy until midnight, then becoming mostly clear. Lows in the mid-50s. Northeast winds 5 to 10 miles an hour. Tuesday, sunny. Highs around 80. Northeast winds 10 to 15 miles an hour. Tuesday night, clear. Lows in the mid-50s. East winds 5 to 10 miles an hour. Wednesday, sunny. Highs around 80. Wednesday night and Thursday, mostly clear. Lows in the mid-50s. Highs in the mid-80s. Thursday night, mostly clear until midnight, then becoming partly cloudy. Lows in the lower 60s. Friday, mostly sunny. A chance of showers in the afternoon. Highs in the mid-80s. Chance of rain 30%. Friday night, mostly cloudy with a chance of showers. Lows in the mid-60s. Chance of rain 40%. Saturday and Saturday night, mostly cloudy. A chance of showers and thunderstorms. Highs in the mid-80s. Lows in the upper 60s. Chance of rain 50%. Sunday, partly sunny. A chance of showers and thunderstorms in the afternoon. Highs in the mid-80s. Chance of rain 40%. Again, the forecast for Champaign, Urbana, and surrounding areas of East Central Illinois for the rest of tonight, partly cloudy until midnight, then becoming mostly cloudy. Lows in the upper 50s. East winds around 5 miles an hour. At 7 p.m. at the Champaign Airport, skies were mostly sunny. The temperature was 82 degrees, the dew point was 46, and the relative humidity was 28%. The heat index was 80. The wind was calm. The pressure was 29.95 inches and steady. Elsewhere around the area, temperatures were around 80 degrees. It was mostly sunny at Rantoul, Terre Haute, Mattoon, and Springfield. It was partly sunny at Peoria, and Paris. It was cloudy at Bloomington, and Decatur. And once again at 7 p.m. at the Champaign Airport, under mostly sunny skies, the temperature was 82, and the heat index was 80. The Champaign, Illinois Airport Climate Summary for this evening, as of 4 p.m., May 31, 2026. Today's high temperature was 83 degrees. The normal high is 80. Today's low temperature was 57 degrees. The normal low is 58. No precipitation fell today. Sunset tonight is at 8:15 p.m. Sunrise tomorrow is at 5:26 a.m. The Mattoon, Illinois Airport Climate Summary for this evening, as of 4 p.m., May 31, 2026. Today's high temperature was 80 degrees. The normal high is 79. Today's low temperature was 59 degrees. The normal low is 59. No precipitation fell today. Sunset tonight is at 8:14 p.m. Sunrise tomorrow is at 5:28 a.m. Looking elsewhere around the Midwest at 7 p.m., Chicago was partly sunny.

and 68. Indianapolis was partly sunny, and 74. St. Louis was partly sunny, and 77. Kansas City was mostly sunny, and 81. Des Moines was mostly sunny, and 82. Milwaukee was partly sunny, and 58. The time is currently 7:46 p.m. Central Daylight Time. 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Now for the official National Weather Service forecast for Champaign, Urbana, and surrounding areas of East Central Illinois. Rest of tonight, partly cloudy until midnight, then becoming mostly cloudy. Lows in the upper 50s. East winds around 5 miles an hour. Monday, partly sunny. A slight chance of showers in the morning. Highs around 80. East winds 5 to 10 miles an hour. Chance of rain 20%. Monday night, partly cloudy until midnight, then becoming mostly clear. Lows in the mid-50s. Northeast winds 5 to 10 miles an hour. Tuesday, sunny. Highs around 80. Northeast winds 10 to 15 miles an hour. Tuesday night, clear. Lows in the mid-50s. East winds 5 to 10 miles an hour. Wednesday, sunny. Highs around 80. Wednesday night and Thursday, mostly clear. Lows in the mid-50s. Highs in the mid-80s. Thursday night, mostly clear until midnight, then becoming partly cloudy. Lows in the lower 60s. Friday, mostly sunny. A chance of showers in the afternoon. Highs in the mid-80s. Chance of rain 30%. Friday night, mostly cloudy with a chance of showers. Lows in the mid-60s. Chance of rain 40%. Saturday and Saturday night, mostly cloudy. A chance of showers and thunderstorms. Highs in the mid-80s. Lows in the upper 60s. Chance of rain 50%. Sunday, partly sunny. A chance of showers and thunderstorms in the afternoon. Highs in the mid-80s. Chance of rain 40%. Again, the forecast for Champaign, Urbana, and surrounding areas of East Central Illinois for the rest of tonight, partly cloudy until midnight, then becoming mostly cloudy. Lows in the upper 50s. East winds around 5 miles an hour. Now for the official National Weather Service forecast for Champaign, Urbana, and surrounding areas of East Central Illinois. Rest of tonight, partly cloudy until midnight, then becoming mostly cloudy. Lows around 60. East winds around 5 miles an hour. Monday, partly sunny. Highs around 80. East winds 5 to 10 miles an hour. Monday night, partly cloudy until midnight, then becoming mostly clear. Lows in the mid-50s. Northeast winds 5 to 10 miles an hour. Tuesday, sunny. Highs around 80. Northeast winds 10 to 15 miles an hour. Tuesday night, clear. Lows in the mid-50s. East winds 5 to 10 miles an hour. Wednesday, sunny. Highs around 80. Wednesday night and Thursday, mostly clear. Lows in the mid-50s. Highs in the mid-80s. Thursday night, mostly clear until midnight, then becoming partly cloudy. Lows in the lower 60s. Friday, mostly sunny. A chance of showers in the afternoon. Highs in the mid-80s. Chance of rain 30%. Friday night, mostly cloudy with a chance of showers. Lows in the mid-60s. Chance of rain 40%. Saturday and Saturday night, mostly cloudy. A chance of showers and thunderstorms. Highs in the mid-80s. Lows in the upper 60s. Chance of rain 50%. Sunday, partly sunny. A chance of showers and thunderstorms in the afternoon. Highs in the mid-80s. Chance of rain 40%. Again, the forecast for Champaign, Urbana, and surrounding areas of East Central Illinois for the rest of tonight, partly cloudy until midnight, then becoming mostly cloudy. Lows around 60. East winds around 5 miles an hour. At 7 p.m. at the Champaign Airport, skies were mostly sunny. The temperature was 82 degrees, the dew point was 46, and the relative humidity was 28%. The heat index was 80. The wind was calm. The pressure was 29.95.

and steady. Elsewhere around the area, temperatures were around 80 degrees. It was mostly sunny at Rantoul, Terre Haute, Mattoon, and Springfield. It was partly sunny at Peoria, and Paris. It was cloudy at Bloomington, and Decatur. And once again at 7 p.m. at the Champaign Airport, under mostly sunny skies, the temperature was 82, and the heat index was 80. Looking elsewhere around the Midwest at 7 p.m., Chicago was partly sunny, and 68. Indianapolis was partly sunny, and 74. St. Louis was partly sunny, and 77. Kansas City was mostly sunny, and 81. Des Moines was mostly sunny, and 82. Milwaukee was partly sunny, and 58. The time is currently 7:52 p.m. Central Daylight Time. 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Now for the official National Weather Service forecast for Champaign, Urbana, and surrounding areas of East Central Illinois. Rest of tonight, partly cloudy until midnight, then becoming mostly cloudy. Lows around 60. East winds around 5 miles an hour. Monday, partly sunny. Highs around 80. East winds 5 to 10 miles an hour. Monday night, partly cloudy until midnight, then becoming mostly clear. Lows in the mid-50s. Northeast winds 5 to 10 miles an hour. Tuesday, sunny. Highs around 80. Northeast winds 10 to 15 miles an hour. Tuesday night, clear. Lows in the mid-50s. East winds 5 to 10 miles an hour. Wednesday, sunny. Highs around 80. Wednesday night and Thursday, mostly clear. Lows in the mid-50s. Highs in the mid-80s. Thursday night, mostly clear until midnight, then becoming partly cloudy. Lows in the lower 60s. Friday, mostly sunny. A chance of showers in the afternoon. Highs in the mid-80s. Chance of rain 30%. Friday night, mostly cloudy with a chance of showers. Lows in the mid-60s. Chance of rain 40%. Saturday and Saturday night, mostly cloudy. A chance of showers and thunderstorms. Highs in the mid-80s. Lows in the upper 60s. Chance of rain 50%. Sunday, partly sunny. A chance of showers and thunderstorms in the afternoon. Highs in the mid-80s. Chance of rain 40%. Again, the forecast for Champaign, Urbana, and surrounding areas of East Central Illinois for the rest of tonight, partly cloudy until midnight, then becoming mostly cloudy. Lows around 60. East winds around 5 miles an hour. At 7 p.m. at the Champaign Airport, skies were mostly sunny. The temperature was 82 degrees, the dew point was 46, and the relative humidity was 28%. The heat index was 80. The wind was calm. The pressure was 29.95 inches and steady. Elsewhere around the area, temperatures were around 80 degrees. It was mostly sunny at Rantoul, Terre Haute, Mattoon, and Springfield. It was partly sunny at Peoria, and Paris. It was cloudy at Bloomington, and Decatur. And once again at 7 p.m. at the Champaign Airport, under mostly sunny skies, the temperature was 82, and the heat index was 80. Looking elsewhere around the Midwest at 7 p.m., Chicago was partly sunny, and 68. Indianapolis was partly sunny, and 74. St. Louis was partly sunny, and 77. Kansas City was mostly sunny, and 81. Des Moines was mostly sunny, and 82. Milwaukee was partly sunny, and 58. The time is currently 7:55 p.m. Central Daylight Time. 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Now for the official National Weather Service forecast for Champaign, Urbana, and surrounding areas of East Central Illinois. Rest of tonight, partly cloudy until midnight, then becoming mostly cloudy. Lows around 60. East winds around 5 miles an hour. Monday, partly sunny. Highs around 80. East winds 5 to 10 miles an hour. Monday night, partly cloudy until midnight, then becoming mostly clear. Lows in the mid-50s. Northeast winds 5 to 10 miles an hour.

Tuesday, sunny. Highs around 80. Northeast winds 10 to 15 miles an hour. Tuesday night, clear. Lows in the mid-50s. East winds 5 to 10 miles an hour. Wednesday, sunny. Highs around 80. Wednesday night and Thursday, mostly clear. Lows in the mid-50s. Highs in the mid-80s. Thursday night, mostly clear until midnight, then becoming partly cloudy. Lows in the lower 60s. Friday, mostly sunny. A chance of showers in the afternoon. Highs in the mid-80s. Chance of rain 30%. Friday night, mostly cloudy with a chance of showers. Lows in the mid-60s. Chance of rain 40%. Saturday and Saturday night, mostly cloudy. A chance of showers and thunderstorms. Highs in the mid-80s. Lows in the upper 60s. Chance of rain 50%. Sunday, partly sunny. A chance of showers and thunderstorms in the afternoon. Highs in the mid-80s. Chance of rain 40%. Again, the forecast for Champaign, Urbana and surrounding areas of East Central Illinois for the rest of tonight, partly cloudy until midnight, then becoming mostly cloudy. Lows around 60. East winds around 5 miles an hour. At 7 p.m. at the Champaign Airport, skies were mostly sunny. The temperature was 82 degrees, the dew point was 46, and the relative humidity was 28%. The heat index was 80. The wind was calm. The pressure was 29.95 inches and steady. Elsewhere around the area, temperatures were around 80 degrees. It was mostly sunny at Rantoul, Terre Haute, Mattoon, and Springfield. It was partly sunny at Peoria, in Paris. It was cloudy at Bloomington, and Decatur. And once again at 7 p.m. at the Champaign Airport, under mostly sunny skies, the temperature was 82, and the heat index was 80. Looking elsewhere around the Midwest at 7 p.m., Chicago was partly sunny, and 68. Indianapolis was partly sunny, and 74. St. Louis was partly sunny, and 77. Kansas City was mostly sunny, and 81. Des Moines was mostly sunny, and 82. Milwaukee was partly sunny, and 58. The time is currently 7:59 p.m. Central Daylight Time. 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Now for the official National Weather Service forecast for Champaign, Urbana and surrounding areas of East Central Illinois. Rest of tonight, partly cloudy until midnight, then becoming mostly cloudy. Lows around 60. East winds around 5 miles an hour. Monday, partly sunny. Highs around 80. East winds 5 to 10 miles an hour. Monday night, partly cloudy until midnight, then becoming mostly clear. Lows in the mid-50s. Northeast winds 5 to 10 miles an hour. Tuesday, sunny. Highs around 80. Northeast winds 10 to 15 miles an hour. Tuesday night, clear. Lows in the mid-50s. East winds 5 to 10 miles an hour. Wednesday, sunny. Highs around 80. Wednesday night and Thursday, mostly clear. Lows in the mid-50s. Highs in the mid-80s. Thursday night, mostly clear until midnight, then becoming partly cloudy. Lows in the lower 60s. Friday, mostly sunny. A chance of showers in the afternoon. Highs in the mid-80s. Chance of rain 30%. Friday night, mostly cloudy with a chance of showers. Lows in the mid-60s. Chance of rain 40%. Saturday and Saturday night, mostly cloudy. A chance of showers and thunderstorms. Highs in the mid-80s. Lows in the upper 60s. Chance of rain 50%. Sunday, partly sunny. A chance of showers and thunderstorms in the afternoon. Highs in the mid-80s. Chance of rain 40%. Again, the forecast for Champaign, Urbana and surrounding areas of East Central Illinois for the rest of tonight, partly cloudy until midnight, then becoming mostly cloudy. Lows around 60. East winds around 5 miles an hour. The time is currently 8:01 p.m. Central Daylight Time. 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

IPA 76 in Champaign. Now for the official National Weather Service forecast for Champaign, Urbana, and surrounding areas of East Central Illinois. Rest of tonight, partly cloudy until midnight, then becoming mostly cloudy. Lows around 60. East winds around 5 miles an hour. Monday, partly sunny. Highs around 80. East winds 5 to 10 miles an hour. Monday night, partly cloudy until midnight, then becoming mostly clear. Lows in the mid-50s. Northeast winds 5 to 10 miles an hour. Tuesday, sunny. Highs around 80. Northeast winds 10 to 15 miles an hour. Tuesday night, clear. Lows in the mid-50s. East winds 5 to 10 miles an hour. Wednesday, sunny. Highs around 80. Wednesday night and Thursday, mostly clear. Lows in the mid-50s. Highs in the mid-80s. Thursday night, mostly clear until midnight, then becoming partly cloudy. Lows in the lower 60s. Friday, mostly sunny. A chance of showers in the afternoon. Highs in the mid-80s. Chance of rain 30%. Friday night, mostly cloudy with a chance of showers. Lows in the mid-60s. Chance of rain 40%. Saturday and Saturday night, mostly cloudy. A chance of showers and thunderstorms. Highs in the mid-80s. Lows in the upper 60s. Chance of rain 50%. Sunday, partly sunny. A chance of showers and thunderstorms in the afternoon. Highs in the mid-80s. Chance of rain 40%. Again, the forecast for Champaign, Urbana, and surrounding areas of East Central Illinois for the rest of tonight, partly cloudy until midnight, then becoming mostly cloudy. Lows around 60. East winds around 5 miles an hour. At 8 p.m. at the Champaign Airport, skies were partly cloudy. The temperature was 76 degrees, the dew point was 50, and the relative humidity was 40%. The wind was southeast at 5 miles an hour. The pressure was 29.96 inches and rising. Elsewhere around the area, skies ranged from partly cloudy to mostly cloudy. It was 75 at Peoria, 78 at Bloomington, 76 at Rantoul, and 73 at Paris. Terre Haute reported 73, Mattoon reported 72, Decatur reported 76, and Springfield reported 78. And once again at 8 p.m. at the Champaign Airport, under partly cloudy skies, the temperature was 76. The time is currently 8:04 p.m. Central Daylight Time. 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Now for the official National Weather Service forecast for Champaign, Urbana, and surrounding areas of East Central Illinois. Rest of tonight, partly cloudy until midnight, then becoming mostly cloudy. Lows around 60. East winds around 5 miles an hour. Monday, partly sunny. Highs around 80. East winds 5 to 10 miles an hour. Monday night, partly cloudy until midnight, then becoming mostly clear. Lows in the mid-50s. Northeast winds 5 to 10 miles an hour. Tuesday, sunny. Highs around 80. Northeast winds 10 to 15 miles an hour. Tuesday night, clear. Lows in the mid-50s. East winds 5 to 10 miles an hour. Wednesday, sunny. Highs around 80. Wednesday night and Thursday, mostly clear. Lows in the mid-50s. Highs in the mid-80s. Thursday night, mostly clear until midnight, then becoming partly cloudy. Lows in the lower 60s. Friday, mostly sunny. A chance of showers in the afternoon. Highs in the mid-80s. Chance of rain 30%. Friday night, mostly cloudy with a chance of showers. Lows in the mid-60s. Chance of rain 40%. Saturday and Saturday night, mostly cloudy. A chance of showers and thunderstorms. Highs in the mid-80s. Lows in the upper 60s. Chance of rain 50%. Sunday, partly sunny. A chance of showers and thunderstorms in the afternoon. Highs in the mid-80s. Chance of rain 40%. Again, the forecast for Champaign, Urbana, and surrounding areas of East Central Illinois for the rest of tonight, partly cloudy until midnight, then becoming

The station serves the following counties: Champaign, DeWitt, Coles, Douglas, Edgar, Ford, Moultrie, Piatt, and Vermilion. WXJ76 is part of the All Hazards Network of NOAA Weather Radio. At 8 p.m. at the Champaign Airport, skies were partly cloudy. The temperature was 76 degrees, the dew point was 50, and the relative humidity was 40%. The wind was southeast at 5 miles an hour. The pressure was 29.96 inches and rising. Elsewhere around the area, skies ranged from partly cloudy to mostly cloudy. It was 75 at Peoria, 78 at Bloomington, 76 at Rantoul, and 73 at Paris. Terre Haute reported 73, Mattoon reported 72, Decatur reported 76, and Springfield reported 78. And once again at 8 p.m. at the Champaign Airport, under partly cloudy skies, the temperature was 76. Looking elsewhere around the Midwest at 8 p.m., Chicago was cloudy, and 66. Indianapolis was mostly cloudy, and 73. St. Louis was mostly cloudy, and 76. Kansas City was mostly cloudy, and 81. Des Moines was partly cloudy, and 81. Milwaukee was mostly cloudy, and 56. The time is currently 8:08 p.m. Central Daylight Time. 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Now for the official National Weather Service forecast for Champaign, Urbana, and surrounding areas of East Central Illinois. Rest of tonight, partly cloudy until midnight, then becoming mostly cloudy. Lows around 60. East winds around 5 miles an hour. Monday, partly sunny. Highs around 80. East winds 5 to 10 miles an hour. Monday night, partly cloudy until midnight, then becoming mostly clear. Lows in the mid-50s. Northeast winds 5 to 10 miles an hour. Tuesday, sunny. Highs around 80. Northeast winds 10 to 15 miles an hour. Tuesday night, clear. Lows in the mid-50s. East winds 5 to 10 miles an hour. Wednesday, sunny. Highs around 80. Wednesday night and Thursday, mostly clear. Lows in the mid-50s. Highs in the mid-80s. Thursday night, mostly clear until midnight, then becoming partly cloudy. Lows in the lower 60s. Friday, mostly sunny. A chance of showers in the afternoon. Highs in the mid-80s. Chance of rain 30%. Friday night, mostly cloudy with a chance of showers. Lows in the mid-60s. Chance of rain 40%. Saturday and Saturday night, mostly cloudy. A chance of showers and thunderstorms. Highs in the mid-80s. Lows in the upper 60s. Chance of rain 50%. Sunday, partly sunny. A chance of showers and thunderstorms in the afternoon. Highs in the mid-80s. Chance of rain 40%. Again, the forecast for Champaign, Urbana, and surrounding areas of East Central Illinois for the rest of tonight, partly cloudy until midnight, then becoming mostly cloudy. Lows around 60. East winds around 5 miles an hour. At 8 p.m. at the Champaign Airport, skies were partly cloudy. The temperature was 76 degrees, the dew point was 50, and the relative humidity was 40%. The wind was southeast at 5 miles an hour. The pressure was 29.96 inches and rising. Elsewhere around the area, skies ranged from partly cloudy to mostly cloudy. It was 75 at Peoria, 78 at Bloomington, 76 at Rantoul, and 73 at Paris. Terre Haute reported 73, Mattoon reported 72, Decatur reported 76, and Springfield reported 78. And once again at 8 p.m. at the Champaign Airport, under partly cloudy skies, the temperature was 76. At 8 p.m. at the Champaign Airport, skies were fair. The temperature was 76 degrees, the dew point was 50, and the relative humidity was 40%. The wind was southeast at 5 miles an hour. The pressure was 29.96 inches and rising. Elsewhere around the area, at Paris, it was mostly cloudy, with a temperature of 73. It was fair, with a temperature of 75 at Peoria, 78 at Bloomington, 76 at Rantoul, and 73 at Terre Haute.

Under fair skies, Mattoon reported 72, Decatur reported 76, and Springfield reported 78. And once again at 8 p.m. at the Champaign Airport, under fair skies, the temperature was 76. Looking elsewhere around the Midwest at 8 p.m., Chicago was cloudy and 66. Indianapolis was mostly cloudy and 73. St. Louis was mostly cloudy and 76. Kansas City was mostly cloudy and 81. Des Moines was partly cloudy and 81. Milwaukee was mostly cloudy and 56. The time is currently 8:12 p.m. Central Daylight Time. 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Now for the official National Weather Service forecast for Champaign, Urbana and surrounding areas of East Central Illinois. Rest of tonight, partly cloudy until midnight, then becoming mostly cloudy. Lows around 60. East winds around 5 miles an hour. Monday, partly sunny. Highs around 80. East winds 5 to 10 miles an hour. Monday night, partly cloudy until midnight, then becoming mostly clear. Lows in the mid-50s. Northeast winds 5 to 10 miles an hour. Tuesday, sunny. Highs around 80. Northeast winds 10 to 15 miles an hour. Tuesday night, clear. Lows in the mid-50s. East winds 5 to 10 miles an hour. Wednesday, sunny. Highs around 80. Wednesday night and Thursday, mostly clear. Lows in the mid-50s. Highs in the mid-80s. Thursday night, mostly clear until midnight, then becoming partly cloudy. Lows in the lower 60s. Friday, mostly sunny. A chance of showers in the afternoon. Highs in the mid-80s. Chance of rain 30%. Friday night, mostly cloudy with a chance of showers. Lows in the mid-60s. Chance of rain 40%. Saturday and Saturday night, mostly cloudy. A chance of showers and thunderstorms. Highs in the mid-80s. Lows in the upper 60s. Chance of rain 50%. Sunday, partly sunny. A chance of showers and thunderstorms in the afternoon. Highs in the mid-80s. Chance of rain 40%. Again, the forecast for Champaign, Urbana and surrounding areas of East Central Illinois for the rest of tonight, partly cloudy until midnight, then becoming mostly cloudy. Lows around 60. East winds around 5 miles an hour. At 8 p.m. at the Champaign Airport, skies were fair. The temperature was 76 degrees, the dew point was 50, and the relative humidity was 40%. The wind was southeast at 5 miles an hour. The pressure was 29.96 inches and rising. Elsewhere around the area, at Paris, it was mostly cloudy, with a temperature of 73. It was fair, with a temperature of 75 at Peoria, 78 at Bloomington, 76 at Red Tool, and 73 at Terre Haute. Under fair skies, Mattoon reported 72, Decatur reported 76, and Springfield reported 78. And once again at 8 p.m. at the Champaign Airport, under fair skies, the temperature was 76. Looking elsewhere around the Midwest at 8 p.m., Chicago was cloudy, and 66. Indianapolis was mostly cloudy, and 73. St. Louis was mostly cloudy, and 76. Kansas City was mostly cloudy, and 81. Des Moines was fair, and 81. Milwaukee was mostly cloudy, and 56. The time is currently 8:16 p.m. Central Daylight Time. 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Now for the official National Weather Service forecast for Champaign, Urbana and surrounding areas of East Central Illinois. Rest of tonight, partly cloudy until midnight, then becoming mostly cloudy. Lows around 60. East winds around 5 miles an hour. Monday, partly sunny. Highs around 80. East winds 5 to 10 miles an hour. Monday night, partly cloudy until midnight, then becoming mostly clear. Lows in the mid-50s. Northeast winds 5 to 10 miles an hour. Tuesday, sunny. Highs around 80. Northeast winds 10 to 15 miles an hour. Tuesday night, clear.

Lows in the mid-50s. East winds 5 to 10 miles an hour. Wednesday, sunny. Highs around 80. Wednesday night and Thursday, mostly clear. Lows in the mid-50s. Highs in the mid-80s. Thursday night, mostly clear until midnight, then becoming partly cloudy. Lows in the lower 60s. Friday, mostly sunny. A chance of showers in the afternoon. Highs in the mid-80s. Chance of rain 30%. Friday night, mostly cloudy with a chance of showers. Lows in the mid-60s. Chance of rain 40%. Saturday and Saturday night, mostly cloudy. A chance of showers and thunderstorms. Highs in the mid-80s. Lows in the upper 60s. Chance of rain 50%. Sunday, partly sunny. A chance of showers and thunderstorms in the afternoon. Highs in the mid-80s. Chance of rain 40%. Again, the forecast for Champaign, Urbana and surrounding areas of East Central Illinois for the rest of tonight, partly cloudy until midnight, then becoming mostly cloudy. Lows around 60. East winds around 5 miles an hour. At 8 p.m. at the Champaign Airport, skies were fair. The temperature was 76 degrees, the dew point was 50, and the relative humidity was 40%. The wind was southeast at 5 miles an hour. The pressure was 29.96 inches and rising. Elsewhere around the area, at Paris, it was mostly cloudy, with a temperature of 73. It was fair, with a temperature of 75 at Peoria, 78 at Bloomington, 76 at Rantoul, and 73 at Terre Haute. Under fair skies, Mattoon reported 72, Decatur reported 76, and Springfield reported 78. And once again at 8 p.m. at the Champaign Airport, under fair skies, the temperature was 76. Looking elsewhere around the Midwest at 8 p.m., Chicago was cloudy, and 66. Indianapolis was mostly cloudy, and 73. St. Louis was mostly cloudy, and 76. Kansas City was mostly cloudy, and 81. Des Moines was fair, and 81. Milwaukee was mostly cloudy, and 56. The time is currently 8:19 p.m. Central Daylight Time. 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Now for the official National Weather Service forecast for Champaign, Urbana and surrounding areas of East Central Illinois. Rest of tonight, partly cloudy until midnight, then becoming mostly cloudy. Lows around 60. East winds around 5 miles an hour. Monday, partly sunny. Highs around 80. East winds 5 to 10 miles an hour. Monday night, partly cloudy until midnight, then becoming mostly clear. Lows in the mid-50s. Northeast winds 5 to 10 miles an hour. Tuesday, sunny. Highs around 80. Northeast winds 10 to 15 miles an hour. Tuesday night, clear. Lows in the mid-50s. East winds 5 to 10 miles an hour. Wednesday, sunny. Highs around 80. Wednesday night and Thursday, mostly clear. Lows in the mid-50s. Highs in the mid-80s. Thursday night, mostly clear until midnight, then becoming partly cloudy. Lows in the lower 60s. Friday, mostly sunny. A chance of showers in the afternoon. Highs in the mid-80s. Chance of rain 30%. Friday night, mostly cloudy with a chance of showers. Lows in the mid-60s. Chance of rain 40%. Saturday and Saturday night, mostly cloudy. A chance of showers and thunderstorms. Highs in the mid-80s. Lows in the upper 60s. Chance of rain 50%. Sunday, partly sunny. A chance of showers and thunderstorms in the afternoon. Highs in the mid-80s. Chance of rain 40%. Again, the forecast for Champaign, Urbana and surrounding areas of East Central Illinois for the rest of tonight, partly cloudy until midnight, then becoming mostly cloudy. Lows around 60. East winds around 5 miles an hour. At 8 p.m. at the Champaign Airport, skies were partly cloudy. The temperature was 76 degrees, the dew point was 50, and the relative humidity was 40%. The wind was southeast at 5 miles an hour. The pressure was 20.
0.96 inches and rising. Elsewhere around the area, skies ranged from partly cloudy to mostly cloudy. It was 75 at Peoria, 78 at Bloomington, 76 at Rantoul, and 73 at Paris. Terre Haute reported 73, Mattoon reported 72, Decatur reported 76, and Springfield reported 78. And once again at 8 p.m. at the Champaign Airport, under partly cloudy skies, the temperature was 76. Looking elsewhere around the Midwest at 8 p.m., Chicago was cloudy, and 66. Indianapolis was mostly cloudy, and 73. St. Louis was mostly cloudy, and 76. Kansas City was mostly cloudy, and 81. Des Moines was fair, and 81. Milwaukee was mostly cloudy, and 56. The time is currently 8:22 p.m. Central Daylight Time. 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Now for the official National Weather Service forecast for Champaign, Urbana, and surrounding areas of East Central Illinois. Rest of tonight, partly cloudy until midnight, then becoming mostly cloudy. Lows around 60. East winds around 5 miles an hour. Monday, partly sunny. Highs around 80. East winds 5 to 10 miles an hour. Monday night, partly cloudy until midnight, then becoming mostly clear. Lows in the mid-50s. Northeast winds 5 to 10 miles an hour. Tuesday, sunny. Highs around 80. Northeast winds 10 to 15 miles an hour. Tuesday night, clear. Lows in the mid-50s. East winds 5 to 10 miles an hour. Wednesday, sunny. Highs around 80. Wednesday night and Thursday, mostly clear. Lows in the mid-50s. Highs in the mid-80s. Thursday night, mostly clear until midnight, then becoming partly cloudy. Lows in the lower 60s. Friday, mostly sunny. A chance of showers in the afternoon. Highs in the mid-80s. Chance of rain 30%. Friday night, mostly cloudy with a chance of showers. Lows in the mid-60s. Chance of rain 40%. Saturday and Saturday night, mostly cloudy. A chance of showers and thunderstorms. Highs in the mid-80s. Lows in the upper 60s. Chance of rain 50%. Sunday, partly sunny. A chance of showers and thunderstorms in the afternoon. Highs in the mid-80s. Chance of rain 40%. Again, the forecast for Champaign, Urbana, and surrounding areas of East Central Illinois for the rest of tonight, partly cloudy until midnight, then becoming mostly cloudy. Lows around 60. East winds around 5 miles an hour. At 8 p.m. at the Champaign Airport, skies were partly cloudy. The temperature was 76 degrees, the dew point was 50, and the relative humidity was 40%. The wind was southeast at 5 miles an hour. The pressure was 29.96 inches and rising. Elsewhere around the area, skies ranged from partly cloudy to mostly cloudy. It was 75 at Peoria, 78 at Bloomington, 76 at Rantoul, and 73 at Paris. Terre Haute reported 73, Mattoon reported 72, Decatur reported 76, and Springfield reported 78. And once again at 8 p.m. at the Champaign Airport, under partly cloudy skies, the temperature was 76. Looking elsewhere around the Midwest at 8 p.m., Chicago was cloudy, and 66. Indianapolis was mostly cloudy, and 73. St. Louis was mostly cloudy, and 76. Kansas City was mostly cloudy, and 81. Des Moines was partly cloudy, and 81. Milwaukee was mostly cloudy, and 56. The time is currently 8:26 p.m. Central Daylight Time. 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Now for the official National Weather Service forecast for Champaign, Urbana, and surrounding areas of East Central Illinois. Rest of tonight, partly cloudy until midnight, then becoming mostly cloudy. Lows around 60. East winds around 5 miles an hour. Monday, partly sunny. Highs around 80. East winds 5 to 10 miles an hour. Monday night, partly cloudy until midnight, then becoming
mostly clear. Lows in the mid-50s. Northeast winds 5 to 10 miles an hour. Tuesday, sunny. Highs around 80. Northeast winds 10 to 15 miles an hour. Tuesday night, clear. Lows in the mid-50s. East winds 5 to 10 miles an hour. Wednesday, sunny. Highs around 80. Wednesday night and Thursday, mostly clear. Lows in the mid-50s. Highs in the mid-80s. Thursday night, mostly clear until midnight, then becoming partly cloudy. Lows in the lower 60s. Friday, mostly sunny. A chance of showers in the afternoon. Highs in the mid-80s. Chance of rain 30%. Friday night, mostly cloudy with a chance of showers. Lows in the mid-60s. Chance of rain 40%. Saturday and Saturday night, mostly cloudy. A chance of showers and thunderstorms. Highs in the mid-80s. Lows in the upper 60s. Chance of rain 50%. Sunday, partly sunny. A chance of showers and thunderstorms in the afternoon. Highs in the mid-80s. Chance of rain 40%. Again, the forecast for Champaign, Urbana and surrounding areas of east central Illinois for the rest of tonight, partly cloudy until midnight, then becoming mostly cloudy. Lows around 60. East winds around 5 miles an hour. At 8 p.m. at the Champaign Airport, skies were partly cloudy. The temperature was 76 degrees, the dew point was 50, and the relative humidity was 40%. The wind was southeast at 5 miles an hour. The pressure was 29.96 inches and rising. Elsewhere around the area, skies ranged from partly cloudy to mostly cloudy. It was 75 at Peoria, 78 at Bloomington, 76 at Rantoul, and 73 at Paris. Terre Haute reported 73, Mattoon reported 72, Decatur reported 76, and Springfield reported 78. And once again at 8 p.m. at the Champaign Airport, under partly cloudy skies, the temperature was 76. Looking elsewhere around the Midwest at 8 p.m., Chicago was cloudy, and 66. Indianapolis was mostly cloudy, and 73. St. Louis was mostly cloudy, and 76. Kansas City was mostly cloudy, and 81. Des Moines was partly cloudy, and 81. Milwaukee was mostly cloudy, and 56. The time is currently 8:29 p.m. Central Daylight Time. 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Now for the official National Weather Service forecast for Champaign, Urbana, and surrounding areas of east central Illinois. Rest of tonight, partly cloudy until midnight, then becoming mostly cloudy. Lows around 60. East winds around 5 miles an hour. Monday, partly sunny. Highs around 80. East winds 5 to 10 miles an hour. Monday night, partly cloudy until midnight, then becoming mostly clear. Lows in the mid-50s. Northeast winds 5 to 10 miles an hour. Tuesday, sunny. Highs around 80. Northeast winds 10 to 15 miles an hour. Tuesday night, clear. Lows in the mid-50s. East winds 5 to 10 miles an hour. Wednesday, sunny. Highs around 80. Wednesday night and Thursday, mostly clear. Lows in the mid-50s. Highs in the mid-80s. Thursday night, mostly clear until midnight, then becoming partly cloudy. Lows in the lower 60s. Friday, mostly sunny. A chance of showers in the afternoon. Highs in the mid-80s. Chance of rain 30%. Friday night, mostly cloudy with a chance of showers. Lows in the mid-60s. Chance of rain 40%. Saturday and Saturday night, mostly cloudy. A chance of showers and thunderstorms. Highs in the mid-80s. Lows in the upper 60s. Chance of rain 50%. Sunday, partly sunny. A chance of showers and thunderstorms in the afternoon. Highs in the mid-80s. Chance of rain 40%. Again, the forecast for Champaign, Urbana, and surrounding areas of east central Illinois for the rest of tonight, partly cloudy until midnight, then becoming mostly cloudy. Lows around 60. East winds around 5 miles an hour.

at 8 p.m. at the Champaign Airport, skies were partly cloudy. The temperature was 76 degrees, the dew point was 50, and the relative humidity was 40%. The wind was southeast at 5 miles an hour. The pressure was 29.96 inches and rising. Elsewhere around the area, skies ranged from partly cloudy to mostly cloudy. It was 75 at Peoria, 78 at Bloomington, 76 at Rantoul, and 73 at Paris. Terre Haute reported 73, Mattoon reported 72, Decatur reported 76, and Springfield reported 78. And once again at 8 p.m. at the Champaign Airport, under partly cloudy skies, the temperature was 76. Looking elsewhere around the Midwest at 8 p.m., Chicago was cloudy, and 66. Indianapolis was mostly cloudy, and 73. St. Louis was mostly cloudy, and 76. Kansas City was mostly cloudy around the Midwest at 8 p.m., Chicago was cloudy, and 66. Indianapolis was mostly cloudy, and 73. St. Louis was mostly cloudy, and 76. Kansas City was mostly cloudy, and 81. Des Moines was partly cloudy, and 81. Milwaukee was mostly cloudy, and 56. The time is currently 8:33 p.m. Central Daylight Time. 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Now for the official National Weather Service forecast for Champaign, Urbana, and surrounding areas of East Central Illinois. Rest of tonight, partly cloudy until midnight, then becoming mostly cloudy. Lows around 60. East winds around 5 miles an hour. Monday, partly sunny. Highs around 80. East winds 5 to 10 miles an hour. Monday night, partly cloudy until midnight, then becoming mostly clear. Lows in the mid-50s. Northeast winds 5 to 10 miles an hour. Tuesday, sunny. Highs around 80. Northeast winds 10 to 15 miles an hour. Tuesday night, clear. Lows in the mid-50s. East winds 5 to 10 miles an hour. Wednesday, sunny. Highs around 80. Wednesday night and Thursday, mostly clear. Lows in the mid-50s. Highs in the mid-80s. Thursday night, mostly clear until midnight, then becoming partly cloudy. Lows in the lower 60s. Friday, mostly sunny. A chance of showers in the afternoon. Highs in the mid-80s. Chance of rain 30%. Friday night, mostly cloudy with a chance of showers. Lows in the mid-60s. Chance of rain 40%. Saturday and Saturday night, mostly cloudy. A chance of showers and thunderstorms. Highs in the mid-80s. Lows in the upper 60s. Chance of rain 50%. Sunday, partly sunny. A chance of showers and thunderstorms in the afternoon. Highs in the mid-80s. Chance of rain 40%. Again, the forecast for Champaign, Urbana, and surrounding areas of East Central Illinois for the rest of tonight, partly cloudy until midnight, then becoming mostly cloudy. Lows around 60. East winds around 5 miles an hour. At 8 p.m. at the Champaign Airport, skies were partly cloudy. The temperature was 76 degrees, the dew point was 50, and the relative humidity was 40%. The wind was southeast at 5 miles an hour. The pressure was 29.96 inches and rising. Elsewhere around the area, skies ranged from partly cloudy to mostly cloudy. It was 75 at Peoria, 78 at Bloomington, 76 at Rantoul, and 73 at Paris. Terre Haute reported 73, Mattoon reported 72, Decatur reported 76, and Springfield reported 78. And once again at 8 p.m. at the Champaign Airport, under partly cloudy skies, the temperature was 76. Looking elsewhere around the Midwest at 8 p.m., Chicago was cloudy, and 66. Indianapolis was mostly cloudy, and 73. St. Louis was mostly cloudy, and 76. Kansas City was mostly cloudy, and 81. Des Moines was partly cloudy, and 81. Milwaukee was mostly cloudy, and 56. The time is currently 8:36 p.m. Central Daylight Time. 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

76 in Champaign. Now for the official National Weather Service forecast for Champaign, Urbana, and surrounding areas of East Central Illinois. Rest of tonight, partly cloudy until midnight, then becoming mostly cloudy. Lows around 60. East winds around 5 miles an hour. Monday, partly sunny. Highs around 80. East winds 5 to 10 miles an hour. Monday night, partly cloudy until midnight, then becoming mostly clear. Lows in the mid-50s. Northeast winds 5 to 10 miles an hour. Tuesday, sunny. Highs around 80. Northeast winds 10 to 15 miles an hour. Tuesday night, clear. Lows in the mid-50s. East winds 5 to 10 miles an hour. Wednesday, sunny. Highs around 80. Wednesday night and Thursday, mostly clear. Lows in the mid-50s. Highs in the mid-80s. Thursday night, mostly clear until midnight, then becoming partly cloudy. Lows in the lower 60s. Friday, mostly sunny. A chance of showers in the afternoon. Highs in the mid-80s. Chance of rain 30%. Friday night, mostly cloudy with a chance of showers. Lows in the mid-60s. Chance of rain 40%. Saturday and Saturday night, mostly cloudy. A chance of showers and thunderstorms. Highs in the mid-80s. Lows in the upper 60s. Chance of rain 50%. Sunday, partly sunny. A chance of showers and thunderstorms in the afternoon. Highs in the mid-80s. Chance of rain 40%. Again, the forecast for Champaign, Urbana, and surrounding areas of East Central Illinois for the rest of tonight, partly cloudy until midnight, then becoming mostly cloudy. Lows around 60. East winds around 5 miles an hour. At 8 p.m. at the Champaign Airport, skies were partly cloudy. The temperature was 76 degrees, the dew point was 50, and the relative humidity was 40%. The wind was southeast at 5 miles an hour. The pressure was 29.96 inches and rising. Elsewhere around the area, skies ranged from partly cloudy to mostly cloudy. It was 75 at Peoria, 78 at Bloomington, 76 at Rantoul, and 73 at Paris. Terre Haute reported 73, Mattoon reported 72, Decatur reported 76, and Springfield reported 78. And once again at 8 p.m. at the Champaign Airport, under partly cloudy skies, the temperature was 76. Looking elsewhere around the Midwest at 8 p.m., Chicago was cloudy, and 66. Indianapolis was mostly cloudy, and 73. St. Louis was mostly cloudy, and 76. Kansas City was mostly cloudy, and 81. Des Moines was partly cloudy, and 81. Milwaukee was mostly cloudy, and 56. The time is currently 8:40 p.m. Central Daylight Time. 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Now for the official National Weather Service forecast for Champaign, Urbana, and surrounding areas of East Central Illinois. Rest of tonight, partly cloudy until midnight, then becoming mostly cloudy. Lows around 60. East winds around 5 miles an hour. Monday, partly sunny. Highs around 80. East winds 5 to 10 miles an hour. Monday night, partly cloudy until midnight, then becoming mostly clear. Lows in the mid-50s. Northeast winds 5 to 10 miles an hour. Tuesday, sunny. Highs around 80. Northeast winds 10 to 15 miles an hour. Tuesday night, clear. Lows in the mid-50s. East winds 5 to 10 miles an hour. Wednesday, sunny. Highs around 80. Wednesday night and Thursday, mostly clear. Lows in the mid-50s. Highs in the mid-80s. Thursday night, mostly clear until midnight, then becoming partly cloudy. Lows in the lower 60s. Friday, mostly sunny. A chance of showers in the afternoon. Highs in the mid-80s. Chance of rain 30%. Friday night, mostly cloudy with a chance of showers. Lows in the mid-60s. Chance of rain 40%. Saturday and Saturday night, mostly cloudy. A chance of showers and thunderstorms. Highs in the mid-80s.

Friday night, mostly cloudy with a chance of showers. Lows in the mid-60s. Chance of rain 40%. Saturday and Saturday night, mostly cloudy. A chance of showers and thunderstorms. Highs in the mid-80s. Lows in the upper 60s. Chance of rain 50%. Sunday, partly sunny. A chance of showers and thunderstorms in the afternoon. Highs in the mid-80s. Chance of rain 40%. Again, the forecast for Champaign, Urbana and surrounding areas of East Central Illinois for the rest of tonight, partly cloudy until midnight, then becoming mostly cloudy. Lows around 60. East winds around 5 miles an hour. At 8 p.m. at the Champaign Airport, skies were partly cloudy. The temperature was 76 degrees, the dew point was 50, and the relative humidity was 40%. The wind was southeast at 5 miles an hour. The pressure was 29.96 inches and rising. Elsewhere around the area, skies ranged from partly cloudy to mostly cloudy. It was 75 at Peoria, 78 at Bloomington, 76 at Rantoul, and 73 at Paris. Terre Haute reported 73, Mattoon reported 72, Decatur reported 76, and Springfield reported 78. And once again at 8 p.m. at the Champaign Airport, under partly cloudy skies, the temperature was 76. Looking elsewhere around the Midwest at 8 p.m., Chicago was cloudy, and 66. Indianapolis was mostly cloudy, and 73. St. Louis was mostly cloudy, and 76. Kansas City was mostly cloudy, and 81. Des Moines was partly cloudy, and 81. Milwaukee was mostly cloudy, and 56. The time is currently 8:54 p.m. Central Daylight Time. 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Now for the official National Weather Service forecast for Champaign, Urbana, and surrounding areas of East Central Illinois. Rest of tonight, partly cloudy until midnight, then becoming mostly cloudy. Lows around 60. East winds around 5 miles an hour. Monday, partly sunny. Highs around 80. East winds 5 to 10 miles an hour. Monday night, partly cloudy until midnight, then becoming mostly clear. Lows in the mid-50s. Northeast winds 5 to 10 miles an hour. Tuesday, sunny. Highs around 80. Northeast winds 10 to 15 miles an hour. Tuesday night, clear. Lows in the mid-50s. East winds 5 to 10 miles an hour. Wednesday, sunny. Highs around 80. Wednesday night and Thursday, mostly clear. Lows in the mid-50s. Highs in the mid-80s. Thursday night, mostly clear until midnight, then becoming partly cloudy. Lows in the lower 60s. Friday, mostly sunny. A chance of showers in the afternoon. Highs in the mid-80s. Chance of rain 30%. Friday night, mostly cloudy with a chance of showers. Lows in the mid-60s. Chance of rain 40%. Saturday and Saturday night, mostly cloudy. A chance of showers and thunderstorms. Highs in the mid-80s. Lows in the upper 60s. Chance of rain 50%. Sunday, partly sunny. A chance of showers and thunderstorms in the afternoon. Highs in the mid-80s. Chance of rain 40%. Again, the forecast for Champaign, Urbana, and surrounding areas of East Central Illinois for the rest of tonight, partly cloudy until midnight, then becoming mostly cloudy. Lows around 60. East winds around 5 miles an hour. At 8 p.m. at the Champaign Airport, skies were partly cloudy. The temperature was 76 degrees, the dew point was 50, and the relative humidity was 40%. The wind was southeast at 5 miles an hour. The pressure was 29.96 inches and rising. Elsewhere around the area, skies ranged from partly cloudy to mostly cloudy. It was 75 at Peoria, 78 at Bloomington, 76 at Rantoul, and 73 at Paris. Terre Haute reported 73, Mattoon reported 72, Decatur reported 76, and Springfield reported 78. And once again at 8 p.m. at the Champaign Airport, under partly cloudy skies, the temperature was 76. Looking elsewhere around

The Midwest at 8 p.m. Chicago was cloudy and 66. Indianapolis was mostly cloudy and 73. St. Louis was mostly cloudy and 76. Kansas City was mostly cloudy and 81. Des Moines was partly cloudy and 81. Milwaukee was mostly cloudy and 56. The time is currently 8:57 p.m. Central Daylight Time. 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Now for the official National Weather Service forecast for Champaign, Urbana, and surrounding areas of East Central Illinois. Rest of tonight, partly cloudy until midnight, then becoming mostly cloudy. Lows around 60. East winds around 5 miles an hour. Monday, partly sunny. Highs around 80. East winds 5 to 10 miles an hour. Monday night, partly cloudy until midnight, then becoming mostly clear. Lows in the mid-50s. Northeast winds 5 to 10 miles an hour. Tuesday, sunny. Highs around 80. Northeast winds 10 to 15 miles an hour. Tuesday night, clear. Lows in the mid-50s. East winds 5 to 10 miles an hour. Wednesday, sunny. Highs around 80. Wednesday night and Thursday, mostly clear. Lows in the mid-50s. Highs in the mid-80s. Thursday night, mostly clear until midnight, then becoming partly cloudy. Lows in the lower 60s. Friday, mostly sunny. A chance of showers in the afternoon. Highs in the mid-80s. Chance of rain 30%. Friday night, mostly cloudy with a chance of showers. Lows in the mid-60s. Chance of rain 40%. Saturday and Saturday night, mostly cloudy. A chance of showers and thunderstorms. Highs in the mid-80s. Lows in the upper 60s. Chance of rain 50%. Sunday, partly sunny. A chance of showers and thunderstorms in the afternoon. Highs in the mid-80s. Chance of rain 40%. Again, the forecast for Champaign, Urbana, and surrounding areas of East Central Illinois for the rest of tonight, partly cloudy until midnight, then becoming mostly cloudy. Lows around 60. East winds around 5 miles an hour. At 8 p.m. at the Champaign Airport, skies were partly cloudy. The temperature was 76 degrees, the dew point was 50, and the relative humidity was 40%. The wind was southeast at 5 miles an hour. The pressure was 29.96 inches and rising. Elsewhere around the area, skies ranged from partly cloudy to mostly cloudy. It was 75 at Peoria, 78 at Bloomington, 76 at Rantoul, and 73 at Paris. Terre Haute reported 73, Mattoon reported 72, Decatur reported 76, and Springfield reported 78. And once again at 8 p.m. at the Champaign Airport, under partly cloudy skies, the temperature was 76. The time is currently 9 p.m. Central Daylight Time. 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Now for the official National Weather Service forecast for Champaign, Urbana, and surrounding areas of East Central Illinois. Rest of tonight, partly cloudy until midnight, then becoming mostly cloudy. Lows around 60. East winds around 5 miles an hour. Monday, partly sunny. Highs around 80. East winds 5 to 10 miles an hour. Monday night, partly cloudy until midnight, then becoming mostly clear. Lows in the mid-50s. Northeast winds 5 to 10 miles an hour. Tuesday, sunny. Highs around 80. Northeast winds 10 to 15 miles an hour. Tuesday night, clear. Lows in the mid-50s. East winds 5 to 10 miles an hour. Wednesday, sunny. Highs around 80. Wednesday night and Thursday, mostly clear. Lows in the mid-50s. Highs in the mid-80s. Thursday night, mostly clear until midnight, then becoming partly cloudy. Lows in the lower 60s. Friday, mostly sunny. A chance of showers in the afternoon. Highs in the mid-80s. Chance of rain 30%. Friday night, mostly cloudy with a chance of showers. Lows in the mid-60s. Chance of rain 40%.
Saturday and Saturday night, mostly cloudy. A chance of showers and thunderstorms. Highs in the mid-80s. Lows in the upper 60s. Chance of rain 50%. Sunday, partly sunny. A chance of showers and thunderstorms in the afternoon. Highs in the mid-80s. Chance of rain 40%. Again, the forecast for Champaign, Urbana and surrounding areas of east central Illinois for the rest of tonight, partly cloudy until midnight, then becoming mostly cloudy. Lows around 60. East winds around 5 miles an hour. At 9 p.m. at the Champaign Airport, skies were partly cloudy. The temperature was 73 degrees, the dew point was 52, and the relative humidity was 47%. The wind was southeast at 6 miles an hour. The pressure was 29.96 inches and steady. Elsewhere around the area, skies ranged from partly cloudy to mostly cloudy. It was 75 at Peoria, 75 at Bloomington, 73 at Rantoul, and 67 at Paris. Terre Haute reported 67, Mattoon reported 69, Decatur reported 73, and Springfield reported 74. And once again at 9 p.m. at the Champaign Airport, under partly cloudy skies, the temperature was 73. The time is currently 9:03 p.m. Central Daylight Time. 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Now for the official National Weather Service forecast for Champaign, Urbana and surrounding areas of east central Illinois. Rest of tonight, partly cloudy until midnight, then becoming mostly cloudy. Lows around 60. East winds around 5 miles an hour. Monday, partly sunny. Highs around 80. East winds 5 to 10 miles an hour. Monday night, partly cloudy until midnight, then becoming mostly clear. Lows in the mid-50s. Northeast winds 5 to 10 miles an hour. Tuesday, sunny. Highs around 80. Northeast winds 10 to 15 miles an hour. Tuesday night, clear. Lows in the mid-50s. East winds 5 to 10 miles an hour. Wednesday, sunny. Highs around 80. Wednesday night and Thursday, mostly clear. Lows in the mid-50s. Highs in the mid-80s. Thursday night, mostly clear until midnight, then becoming partly cloudy. Lows in the lower 60s. Friday, mostly sunny. A chance of showers in the afternoon. Highs in the mid-80s. Chance of rain 30%. Friday night, mostly cloudy with a chance of showers. Lows in the mid-60s. Chance of rain 40%. Saturday and Saturday night, mostly cloudy. A chance of showers and thunderstorms. Highs in the mid-80s. Lows in the upper 60s. Chance of rain 50%. Sunday, partly sunny. A chance of showers and thunderstorms in the afternoon. Highs in the mid-80s. Chance of rain 40%. Again, the forecast for Champaign, Urbana and surrounding areas of east central Illinois for the rest of tonight, partly cloudy until midnight, then becoming mostly cloudy. Lows around 60. East winds around 5 miles an hour. At 9 p.m. at the Champaign Airport, skies were partly cloudy. The temperature was 73 degrees, the dew point was 52, and the relative humidity was 47%. The wind was southeast at 6 miles an hour. The pressure was 29.96 inches and steady. Elsewhere around the area, skies ranged from partly cloudy to mostly cloudy. It was 75 at Peoria, 75 at Bloomington, 73 at Rantoul, and 67 at Paris. Terre Haute reported 67, Mattoon reported 69, Decatur reported 73, and Springfield reported 74. And once again at 9 p.m. at the Champaign Airport, under partly cloudy skies, the temperature was 73. 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Programming originates from NOAA's National Weather Service office in Lincoln and transmits from the WCIA television tower near Seymour. 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WXJ76 is part of the All Hazards

Partly cloudy. Lows around 60. East winds around 5 miles an hour. Monday, partly sunny. Highs around 80. East winds 5 to 10 miles an hour. Monday night, partly cloudy until midnight, then becoming mostly clear. Lows in the mid-50s. Northeast winds 5 to 10 miles an hour. Tuesday, sunny. Highs around 80. Northeast winds 10 to 15 miles an hour. Tuesday night, clear. Lows in the mid-50s. East winds 5 to 10 miles an hour. Wednesday, sunny. Highs around 80. Wednesday night and Thursday, mostly clear. Lows in the mid-50s. Highs in the mid-80s. Thursday night, mostly clear until midnight, then becoming partly cloudy. Lows in the lower 60s. Friday, mostly sunny. A chance of showers in the afternoon. Highs in the mid-80s. Chance of rain 30%. Friday night, mostly cloudy with a chance of showers. Lows in the mid-60s. Chance of rain 40%. Saturday and Saturday night, mostly cloudy. A chance of showers and thunderstorms. Highs in the mid-80s. Lows in the upper 60s. Chance of rain 50%. Sunday, partly sunny. A chance of showers and thunderstorms in the afternoon. Highs in the mid-80s. Chance of rain 40%. Again, the forecast for Champaign, Urbana and surrounding areas of East Central Illinois for the rest of tonight, partly cloudy until midnight, then becoming mostly cloudy. Lows around 60. East winds around 5 miles an hour. At 9 p.m. at the Champaign Airport, skies were partly cloudy. The temperature was 73 degrees, the dew point was 52, and the relative humidity was 47%. The wind was southeast at 6 miles an hour. The pressure was 29.96 inches and steady. Elsewhere around the area, skies ranged from partly cloudy to mostly cloudy. It was 75 at Peoria, 75 at Bloomington, 73 at Rantoul, and 67 at Paris. Terre Haute reported 67, Mattoon reported 69, Decatur reported 73, and Springfield reported 74. And once again at 9 p.m. at the Champaign Airport, under partly cloudy skies, the temperature was 73. Looking elsewhere around the Midwest at 9 p.m., Chicago was cloudy, and 63. Indianapolis was mostly cloudy, and 72. St. Louis was mostly cloudy, and 75. Kansas City was partly cloudy, and 79. Des Moines was partly cloudy, and 78. Milwaukee was mostly cloudy, and 55. The time is currently 9:10 p.m. Central Daylight Time. 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Now for the official National Weather Service forecast for Champaign, Urbana and surrounding areas of East Central Illinois. Rest of tonight, partly cloudy until midnight, then becoming mostly cloudy. Lows around 60. East winds around 5 miles an hour. Monday, partly sunny. Highs around 80. East winds 5 to 10 miles an hour. Monday night, partly cloudy until midnight, then becoming mostly clear. Lows in the mid-50s. Northeast winds 5 to 10 miles an hour. Tuesday, sunny. Highs around 80. Northeast winds 10 to 15 miles an hour. Tuesday night, clear. Lows in the mid-50s. East winds 5 to 10 miles an hour. Wednesday, sunny. Highs around 80. Wednesday night and Thursday, mostly clear. Lows in the mid-50s. Highs in the mid-80s. Thursday night, mostly clear until midnight, then becoming partly cloudy. Lows in the lower 60s. Friday, mostly sunny. A chance of showers in the afternoon. Highs in the mid-80s. Chance of rain 30%. Friday night, mostly cloudy with a chance of showers. Lows in the mid-60s. Chance of rain 40%. Saturday and Saturday night, mostly cloudy. A chance of showers and thunderstorms. Highs in the mid-80s. Lows in the upper 60s. Chance of rain 50%. Sunday, partly sunny. A chance of showers and thunderstorms in the afternoon. Highs in the mid-80s.

chance of rain 40%. Again, the forecast for Champaign, Urbana, and surrounding areas of east central Illinois for the rest of tonight, partly cloudy until midnight, then becoming mostly cloudy. Lows around 60. East winds around 5 miles an hour. At 9 p.m. at the Champaign Airport, skies were partly cloudy. The temperature was 73 degrees, the dew point was 52, and the relative humidity was 47%. The wind was southeast at 6 miles an hour. The pressure was 29.96 inches and steady. Elsewhere around the area, skies ranged from partly cloudy to mostly cloudy. It was 75 at Peoria, 75 at Bloomington, 73 at Rantoul, and 67 at Paris. Terre Haute reported 67, Mattoon reported 69, Decatur reported 73, and Springfield reported 74. And once again at 9 p.m. at the Champaign Airport, under partly cloudy skies, the temperature was 73. Looking elsewhere around the Midwest at 9 p.m., Chicago was cloudy, and 63. Indianapolis was mostly cloudy, and 72. St. Louis was mostly cloudy, and 75. Kansas City was partly cloudy, and 79. Des Moines was partly cloudy, and 78. Milwaukee was mostly cloudy, and 55. The time is currently 9:14 p.m. Central Daylight Time. 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Now for the official National Weather Service forecast for Champaign, Urbana, and surrounding areas of east central Illinois. Rest of tonight, partly cloudy until midnight, then becoming mostly cloudy. Lows around 60. East winds around 5 miles an hour. Monday, partly sunny. Highs around 80. East winds 5 to 10 miles an hour. Monday night, partly cloudy until midnight, then becoming mostly clear. Lows in the mid-50s. Northeast winds 5 to 10 miles an hour. Tuesday, sunny. Highs around 80. Northeast winds 10 to 15 miles an hour. Tuesday night, clear. Lows in the mid-50s. East winds 5 to 10 miles an hour. Wednesday, sunny. Highs around 80. Wednesday night and Thursday, mostly clear. Lows in the mid-50s. Highs in the mid-80s. Thursday night, mostly clear until midnight, then becoming partly cloudy. Lows in the lower 60s. Friday, mostly sunny. A chance of showers in the afternoon. Highs in the mid-80s. Chance of rain 30%. Friday night, mostly cloudy with a chance of showers. Lows in the mid-60s. Chance of rain 40%. Saturday and Saturday night, mostly cloudy. A chance of showers and thunderstorms. Highs in the mid-80s. Lows in the upper 60s. Chance of rain 50%. Sunday, partly sunny. A chance of showers and thunderstorms in the afternoon. Highs in the mid-80s. Chance of rain 40%. Again, the forecast for Champaign, Urbana, and surrounding areas of east central Illinois for the rest of tonight, partly cloudy until midnight, then becoming mostly cloudy. Lows around 60. East winds around 5 miles an hour. At 9 p.m. at the Champaign Airport, skies were partly cloudy. The temperature was 73 degrees, the dew point was 52, and the relative humidity was 47%. The wind was southeast at 6 miles an hour. The pressure was 29.96 inches and steady. Elsewhere around the area, skies ranged from partly cloudy to mostly cloudy. It was 75 at Peoria, 75 at Bloomington, 73 at Rantoul, and 67 at Paris. Terre Haute reported 67, Mattoon reported 69, Decatur reported 73, and Springfield reported 74. And once again at 9 p.m. at the Champaign Airport, under partly cloudy skies, the temperature was 73. Looking elsewhere around the Midwest at 9 p.m., Chicago was cloudy, and 63. Indianapolis was mostly cloudy, and 72. St. Louis was mostly cloudy, and 75. Kansas City was partly cloudy, and 79. Des Moines was partly cloudy, and 78. Milwaukee was mostly cloudy, and 55. The time is currently 9:17 p.m. Central Daylight Time.

Friday, mostly sunny. A chance of showers in the afternoon. Highs in the mid-80s. Chance of rain 30%. Friday night, mostly cloudy with a chance of showers. Lows in the mid-60s. Chance of rain 40%. Saturday and Saturday night, mostly cloudy. A chance of showers and sun. Highs in the mid-80s. Chance of rain 30%. Friday night, mostly cloudy with a chance of showers. Lows in the mid-60s. Chance of rain 40%. Saturday and Saturday night, mostly cloudy. A chance of showers and thunderstorms. Highs in the mid-80s. Lows in the upper 60s. Chance of rain 50%. Sunday, partly sunny. A chance of showers and thunderstorms in the afternoon. Highs in the mid-80s. Chance of rain 40%. Again, the forecast for Champaign, Urbana and surrounding areas of East Central Illinois for the rest of tonight, partly cloudy until midnight, then becoming mostly cloudy. Lows around 60. East winds around 5 miles an hour. At 9 p.m. at the Champaign Airport, skies were mostly cloudy. The temperature was 73 degrees, the dew point was 52, and the relative humidity was 47%. The wind was southeast at 6 miles an hour. The pressure was 29.96 inches and steady. Elsewhere around the area, skies ranged from partly cloudy to mostly cloudy. It was 75 at Peoria, 75 at Bloomington, 73 at Rantoul, and 67 at Paris. Terre Haute reported 67, Mattoon reported 69, Decatur reported 73, and Springfield reported 74. And once again at 9 p.m. at the Champaign Airport, under mostly cloudy skies, the temperature was 73. Looking elsewhere around the Midwest at 9 p.m., Chicago was cloudy, and 63. Indianapolis was mostly cloudy, and 72. St. Louis was mostly cloudy, and 75. Kansas City was partly cloudy, and 79. Des Moines was partly cloudy, and 78. Milwaukee was mostly cloudy, and 55. The time is currently 9:34 p.m. Central Daylight Time. 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Now for the official National Weather Service forecast for Champaign, Urbana, and surrounding areas of East Central Illinois. Rest of tonight, partly cloudy until midnight, then becoming mostly cloudy. Lows around 60. East winds around 5 miles an hour. Monday, partly sunny. Highs around 80. East winds 5 to 10 miles an hour. Monday night, partly cloudy until midnight, then becoming mostly clear. Lows in the mid-50s. Northeast winds 5 to 10 miles an hour. Tuesday, sunny. Highs around 80. Northeast winds 10 to 15 miles an hour. Tuesday night, clear. Lows in the mid-50s. East winds 5 to 10 miles an hour. Wednesday, sunny. Highs around 80. Wednesday night and Thursday, mostly clear. Lows in the mid-50s. Highs in the mid-80s. Thursday night, mostly clear until midnight, then becoming partly cloudy. Lows in the lower 60s. Friday, mostly sunny. A chance of showers in the afternoon. Highs in the mid-80s. Chance of rain 30%. Friday night, mostly cloudy with a chance of showers. Lows in the mid-60s. Chance of rain 40%. Saturday and Saturday night, mostly cloudy. A chance of showers and thunderstorms. Highs in the mid-80s. Lows in the upper 60s. Chance of rain 50%. Sunday, partly sunny. A chance of showers and thunderstorms in the afternoon. Highs in the mid-80s. Chance of rain 40%. Again, the forecast for Champaign, Urbana, and surrounding areas of East Central Illinois for the rest of tonight, partly cloudy until midnight, then becoming mostly cloudy. Lows around 60. East winds around 5 miles an hour. At 9 p.m. at the Champaign Airport, skies were mostly cloudy. The temperature was 73 degrees, the dew point was 52, and the relative humidity was 47%. The wind was southeast at 6 miles an hour. The pressure was 29.96 inches and steady. Elsewhere around the area,

ranged from partly cloudy to mostly cloudy. It was 75 at Peoria, 75 at Bloomington, 73 at Rantoul, and 67 at Paris. Terre Haute reported 67, Mattoon reported 69, Decatur reported 73, and Springfield reported 74. And once again at 9 p.m. at the Champaign Airport, under mostly cloudy skies, the temperature was 73. Looking elsewhere around the Midwest at 9 p.m., Chicago was cloudy, and 63. Indianapolis was mostly cloudy, and 72. St. Louis was mostly cloudy, and 75. Kansas City was partly cloudy, and 79. Des Moines was partly cloudy, and 78. Milwaukee was mostly cloudy, and 55. The time is currently 9:38 p.m. Central Daylight Time. 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Now for the official National Weather Service forecast for Champaign, Urbana, and surrounding areas of East Central Illinois. Rest of tonight, partly cloudy until midnight, then becoming mostly cloudy. Lows around 60. East winds around 5 miles an hour. Monday, partly sunny. Highs around 80. East winds 5 to 10 miles an hour. Monday night, partly cloudy until midnight, then becoming mostly clear. Lows in the mid-50s. Northeast winds 5 to 10 miles an hour. Tuesday, sunny. Highs around 80. Northeast winds 10 to 15 miles an hour. Tuesday night, clear. Lows in the mid-50s. East winds 5 to 10 miles an hour. Wednesday, sunny. Highs around 80. Wednesday night and Thursday, mostly clear. Lows in the mid-50s. Highs in the mid-80s. Thursday night, mostly clear until midnight, then becoming partly cloudy. Lows in the lower 60s. Friday, mostly sunny. A chance of showers in the afternoon. Highs in the mid-80s. Chance of rain 30%. Friday night, mostly cloudy with a chance of showers. Lows in the mid-60s. Chance of rain 40%. Saturday and Saturday night, mostly cloudy. A chance of showers and thunderstorms. Highs in the mid-80s. Lows in the upper 60s. Chance of rain 50%. Sunday, partly sunny. A chance of showers and thunderstorms in the afternoon. Highs in the mid-80s. Chance of rain 40%. Again, the forecast for Champaign, Urbana, and surrounding areas of East Central Illinois for the rest of tonight, partly cloudy until midnight, then becoming mostly cloudy. Lows around 60. East winds around 5 miles an hour. Now for the official National Weather Service forecast for Champaign, Urbana, and surrounding areas of East Central Illinois. Rest of tonight, mostly cloudy. Lows around 60. East winds around 5 miles an hour. Monday, partly sunny. Highs around 80. East winds 5 to 10 miles an hour. Monday night, partly cloudy until midnight, then becoming mostly clear. Lows in the mid-50s. Northeast winds 5 to 10 miles an hour. Tuesday, sunny. Highs around 80. Northeast winds 10 to 15 miles an hour. Tuesday night, clear. Lows in the mid-50s. East winds 5 to 10 miles an hour. Wednesday, sunny. Highs around 80. Wednesday night and Thursday, mostly clear. Lows in the mid-50s. Highs in the mid-80s. Thursday night, mostly clear until midnight, then becoming partly cloudy. Lows in the lower 60s. Friday, mostly sunny. A chance of showers in the afternoon. Highs in the mid-80s. Chance of rain 30%. Friday night, mostly cloudy with a chance of showers. Lows in the mid-60s. Chance of rain 40%. Saturday and Saturday night, mostly cloudy. A chance of showers and thunderstorms. Highs in the mid-80s. Lows in the upper 60s. Chance of rain 50%. Sunday, partly sunny. A chance of showers and thunderstorms in the afternoon. Highs in the mid-80s. Chance of rain 40%. Again, the forecast for Champaign, Urbana, and surrounding areas of East Central Illinois for the rest of tonight, mostly cloudy. Lows around 60.

distance around 5 miles an hour. At 9 p.m. at the Champagne Airport, skies were mostly cloudy. The temperature was 73 degrees, the dew point was 52, and the relative humidity was 47%. The wind was southeast at 6 miles an hour. The pressure was 29.96 inches and steady. Elsewhere around the area, skies ranged from partly cloudy to mostly cloudy. It was 75 at Peoria, 75 at Bloomington, 73 at Rantoul, and 67 at Paris. Terre Haute reported 67, Mattoon reported 69, Decatur reported 73, and Springfield reported 74. And once again at 9 p.m. at the Champagne Airport, under mostly cloudy skies, the temperature was 73. Looking elsewhere around the Midwest at 9 p.m., Chicago was cloudy, and 63. Indianapolis was mostly cloudy, and 72. St. Louis was mostly cloudy, and 75. Kansas City was partly cloudy, and 79. Des Moines was partly cloudy, and 78. Milwaukee was mostly cloudy, and 55. The time is currently 9:43 p.m. Central Daylight Time. 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Now for the official National Weather Service forecast for Champaign, Urbana, and surrounding areas of East Central Illinois. Rest of tonight, mostly cloudy. Lows around 60. East winds around 5 miles an hour. Monday, partly sunny. Highs around 80. East winds 5 to 10 miles an hour. Monday night, partly cloudy until midnight, then becoming mostly clear. Lows in the mid-50s. Northeast winds 5 to 10 miles an hour. Tuesday, sunny. Highs around 80. Northeast winds 10 to 15 miles an hour. Tuesday night, clear. Lows in the mid-50s. East winds 5 to 10 miles an hour. Wednesday, sunny. Highs around 80. Wednesday night and Thursday, mostly clear. Lows in the mid-50s. Highs in the mid-80s. Thursday night, mostly clear until midnight, then becoming partly cloudy. Lows in the lower 60s. Friday, mostly sunny. A chance of showers in the afternoon. Highs in the mid-80s. Chance of rain 30%. Friday night, mostly cloudy with a chance of showers. Lows in the mid-60s. Chance of rain 40%. Saturday and Saturday night, mostly cloudy. A chance of showers and thunderstorms. Highs in the mid-80s. Lows in the upper 60s. Chance of rain 50%. Sunday, partly sunny. A chance of showers and thunderstorms in the afternoon. Highs in the mid-80s. Chance of rain 40%. Again, the forecast for Champaign, Urbana, and surrounding areas of East Central Illinois for the rest of tonight, mostly cloudy. Lows around 60. East winds around 5 miles an hour. At 9 p.m. at the Champaign Airport, skies were mostly cloudy. The temperature was 73 degrees, the dew point was 52, and the relative humidity was 47%. The wind was southeast at 6 miles an hour. The pressure was 29.96 inches and steady. Elsewhere around the area, skies ranged from partly cloudy to mostly cloudy. It was 75 at Peoria, 75 at Bloomington, 73 at Rantoul, and 67 at Paris. Terre Haute reported 67, Mattoon reported 69, Decatur reported 73, and Springfield reported 74. And once again at 9 p.m. at the Champaign Airport, under mostly cloudy skies, the temperature was 73. Looking elsewhere around the Midwest at 9 p.m., Chicago was cloudy, and 63. Indianapolis was mostly cloudy, and 72. St. Louis was mostly cloudy, and 75. Kansas City was partly cloudy, and 79. Des Moines was partly cloudy, and 78. Milwaukee was mostly cloudy, and 55. The time is currently 9:47 p.m. Central Daylight Time. 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Now for the official National Weather Service forecast for Champaign, Urbana, and surrounding areas of East Central Illinois. Rest of tonight, mostly cloudy. Lows around 60.

east winds around 5 miles an hour. Monday, partly sunny. Highs around 80. East winds 5 to 10 miles an hour. Monday night, partly cloudy until midnight, then becoming mostly clear. Lows in the mid-50s. Northeast winds 5 to 10 miles an hour. Tuesday, sunny. Highs around 80. Northeast winds 10 to 15 miles an hour. Tuesday night, clear. Lows in the mid-50s. East winds 5 to 10 miles an hour. Wednesday, sunny. Highs around 80. Wednesday night and Thursday, mostly clear. Lows in the mid-50s. Highs in the mid-80s. Thursday night, mostly clear until midnight, then becoming partly cloudy. Lows in the lower 60s. Friday, mostly sunny. A chance of showers in the afternoon. Highs in the mid-80s. Chance of rain 30%. Friday night, mostly cloudy with a chance of showers. Lows in the mid-60s. Chance of rain 40%. Saturday and Saturday night, mostly cloudy. A chance of showers and thunderstorms. Highs in the mid-80s. Lows in the upper 60s. Chance of rain 50%. Sunday, partly sunny. A chance of showers and thunderstorms in the afternoon. Highs in the mid-80s. Chance of rain 40%. Again, the forecast for Champaign, Urbana and surrounding areas of east central Illinois for the rest of tonight, mostly cloudy. Lows around 60. East winds around 5 miles an hour. At 9 p.m. at the Champaign Airport, skies were mostly cloudy. The temperature was 73 degrees, the dew point was 52, and the relative humidity was 47%. The wind was southeast at 6 miles an hour. The pressure was 29.96 inches and steady. Elsewhere around the area, skies ranged from partly cloudy to mostly cloudy. It was 75 at Peoria, 75 at Bloomington, 73 at Rantoul, and 67 at Paris. Terre Haute reported 67, Mattoon reported 69, Decatur reported 73, and Springfield reported 74. And once again at 9 p.m. at the Champaign Airport, under mostly cloudy skies, the temperature was 73. Looking elsewhere around the Midwest at 9 p.m., Chicago was cloudy, and 63. Indianapolis was mostly cloudy, and 72. St. Louis was mostly cloudy, and 75. Kansas City was partly cloudy, and 79. Des Moines was partly cloudy, and 78. Milwaukee was mostly cloudy, and 55. The time is currently 9:50 p.m. Central Daylight Time. 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Now for the official National Weather Service forecast for Champaign, Urbana and surrounding areas of east central Illinois. Rest of tonight, mostly cloudy. Lows around 60. East winds around 5 miles an hour. Monday, partly sunny. Highs around 80. East winds 5 to 10 miles an hour. Monday night, partly cloudy until midnight, then becoming mostly clear. Lows in the mid-50s. Northeast winds 5 to 10 miles an hour. Tuesday, sunny. Highs around 80. Northeast winds 10 to 15 miles an hour. Tuesday night, clear. Lows in the mid-50s. East winds 5 to 10 miles an hour. Wednesday, sunny. Highs around 80. Wednesday night and Thursday, mostly clear. Lows in the mid-50s. Highs in the mid-80s. Thursday night, mostly clear until midnight, then becoming partly cloudy. Lows in the lower 60s. Friday, mostly sunny. A chance of showers in the afternoon. Highs in the mid-80s. Chance of rain 30%. Friday night, mostly cloudy with a chance of showers. Lows in the mid-60s. Chance of rain 40%. Saturday and Saturday night, mostly cloudy. A chance of showers and thunderstorms. Highs in the mid-80s. Lows in the upper 60s. Chance of rain 50%. Sunday, partly sunny. A chance of showers and thunderstorms in the afternoon. Highs in the mid-80s. Chance of rain 40%. Again, the forecast for Champaign, Urbana and surrounding areas of east central Illinois for the rest of tonight,

mostly cloudy. Lows around 60. East winds around 5 miles an hour. At 9 p.m. at the Champaign Airport, skies were mostly cloudy. The temperature was 73 degrees, the dew point was 52, and the relative humidity was 47%. The wind was southeast at 6 miles an hour. The pressure was 29.96 inches and steady. Elsewhere around the area, skies ranged from partly cloudy to mostly cloudy. It was 75 at Peoria, 75 at Bloomington, 73 at Rantoul, and 67 at Paris. Terre Haute reported 67, Mattoon reported 69, Decatur reported 73, and Springfield reported 74. And once again at 9 p.m. at the Champaign Airport, under mostly cloudy skies, the temperature was 73. Looking elsewhere around the Midwest at 9 p.m., Chicago was cloudy, and 63. Indianapolis was mostly cloudy, and 72. St. Louis was mostly cloudy, and 75. Kansas City was partly cloudy, and 79. Des Moines was partly cloudy, and 78. Milwaukee was mostly cloudy, and 55. The time is currently 9:53 p.m. Central Daylight Time. 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Now for the official National Weather Service forecast for Champaign, Urbana, and surrounding areas of East Central Illinois. Rest of tonight, mostly cloudy. Lows around 60. East winds around 5 miles an hour. Monday, partly sunny. Highs around 80. East winds 5 to 10 miles an hour. Monday night, partly cloudy until midnight, then becoming mostly clear. Lows in the mid-50s. Northeast winds 5 to 10 miles an hour. Tuesday, sunny. Highs around 80. Northeast winds 10 to 15 miles an hour. Tuesday night, clear. Lows in the mid-50s. East winds 5 to 10 miles an hour. Wednesday, sunny. Highs around 80. Wednesday night and Thursday, mostly clear. Lows in the mid-50s. Highs in the mid-80s. Thursday night, mostly clear until midnight, then becoming partly cloudy. Lows in the lower 60s. Friday, mostly sunny. A chance of showers in the afternoon. Highs in the mid-80s. Chance of rain 30%. Friday night, mostly cloudy with a chance of showers. Lows in the mid-60s. Chance of rain 40%. Saturday and Saturday night, mostly cloudy. A chance of showers and thunderstorms. Highs in the mid-80s. Lows in the upper 60s. Chance of rain 50%. Sunday, partly sunny. A chance of showers and thunderstorms in the afternoon. Highs in the mid-80s. Chance of rain 40%. Again, the forecast for Champaign, Urbana, and surrounding areas of East Central Illinois for the rest of tonight, mostly cloudy. Lows around 60. East winds around 5 miles an hour. At 9 p.m. at the Champaign Airport, skies were mostly cloudy. The temperature was 73 degrees, the dew point was 52, and the relative humidity was 47%. The wind was southeast at 6 miles an hour. The pressure was 29.96 inches and steady. Elsewhere around the area, skies ranged from partly cloudy to mostly cloudy. It was 75 at Peoria, 75 at Bloomington, 73 at Rantoul, and 67 at Paris. Terre Haute reported 67, Mattoon reported 69, Decatur reported 73, and Springfield reported 74. And once again at 9 p.m. at the Champaign Airport, under mostly cloudy skies, the temperature was 73. Looking elsewhere around the Midwest at 9 p.m., Chicago was cloudy, and 63. Indianapolis was mostly cloudy, and 72. St. Louis was mostly cloudy, and 75. Kansas City was partly cloudy, and 79. Des Moines was partly cloudy, and 78. Milwaukee was mostly cloudy, and 55. The time is currently 9:57 p.m. Central Daylight Time. 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Now for the official National Weather Service forecast for Champaign, Urbana, and surrounding areas of East Central Illinois. Rest of tonight.

mostly cloudy. Lows around 60. East winds around 5 miles an hour. Monday, partly sunny. Highs around 80. East winds 5 to 10 miles an hour. Monday night, partly cloudy until midnight, then becoming mostly clear. Lows in the mid-50s. Northeast winds 5 to 10 miles an hour. Tuesday, sunny. Highs around 80. Northeast winds 10 to 15 miles an hour. Tuesday night, clear. Lows in the mid-50s. East winds 5 to 10 miles an hour. Wednesday, sunny. Highs around 80. Wednesday night and Thursday, mostly clear. Lows in the mid-50s. Highs in the mid-80s. Thursday night, mostly clear until midnight, then becoming partly cloudy. Lows in the lower 60s. Friday, mostly sunny. A chance of showers in the afternoon. Highs in the mid-80s. Chance of rain 30%. Friday night, mostly cloudy with a chance of showers. Lows in the mid-60s. Chance of rain 40%. Saturday and Saturday night, mostly cloudy. A chance of showers and thunderstorms. Highs in the mid-80s. Lows in the upper 60s. Chance of rain 50%. Sunday, partly sunny. A chance of showers and thunderstorms in the afternoon. Highs in the mid-80s. Chance of rain 40%. Again, the forecast for Champaign, Urbana and surrounding areas of East Central Illinois for the rest of tonight, mostly cloudy. Lows around 60. East winds around 5 miles an hour. At 9 p.m. at the Champaign Airport, skies were mostly cloudy. The temperature was 73 degrees, the dew point was 52, and the relative humidity was 47%. The wind was southeast at 6 miles an hour. The pressure was 29.96 inches and steady. Elsewhere around the area, skies ranged from partly cloudy to mostly cloudy. It was 75 at Peoria, 75 at Bloomington, 73 at Rantoul, and 67 at Paris. Terre Haute reported 67, Mattoon reported 69, Decatur reported 73, and Springfield reported 74. And once again at 9 p.m. at the Champaign Airport, under mostly cloudy skies, the temperature was 73. The time is currently 10 p.m. Central Daylight Time. 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Now for the official National Weather Service forecast for Champaign, Urbana and surrounding areas of East Central Illinois. Rest of tonight, mostly cloudy. Lows around 60. East winds around 5 miles an hour. Monday, partly sunny. Highs around 80. East winds 5 to 10 miles an hour. Monday night, partly cloudy until midnight, then becoming mostly clear. Lows in the mid-50s. Northeast winds 5 to 10 miles an hour. Tuesday, sunny. Highs around 80. Northeast winds 10 to 15 miles an hour. Tuesday night, clear. Lows in the mid-50s. East winds 5 to 10 miles an hour. Wednesday, sunny. Highs around 80. Wednesday night and Thursday, mostly clear. Lows in the mid-50s. Highs in the mid-80s. Thursday night, mostly clear until midnight, then becoming partly cloudy. Lows in the lower 60s. Friday, mostly sunny. A chance of showers in the afternoon. Highs in the mid-80s. Chance of rain 30%. Friday night, mostly cloudy with a chance of showers. Lows in the mid-60s. Chance of rain 40%. Saturday and Saturday night, mostly cloudy. A chance of showers and thunderstorms. Highs in the mid-80s. Lows in the upper 60s. Chance of rain 50%. Sunday, partly sunny. A chance of showers and thunderstorms in the afternoon. Highs in the mid-80s. Chance of rain 40%. Again, the forecast for Champaign, Urbana and surrounding areas of East Central Illinois for the rest of tonight, mostly cloudy. Lows around 60. East winds around 5 miles an hour. The time is currently 10:02 p.m. Central Daylight Time. 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
forecast for Champaign, Urbana, and surrounding areas of East Central Illinois. Rest of tonight, mostly cloudy. Lows around 60. East winds around 5 miles an hour. Monday, partly sunny. Highs around 80. East winds 5 to 10 miles an hour. Monday night, partly cloudy until midnight, then becoming mostly clear. Lows in the mid-50s. Northeast winds 5 to 10 miles an hour. Tuesday, sunny. Highs around 80. Northeast winds 10 to 15 miles an hour. Tuesday night, clear. Lows in the mid-50s. East winds 5 to 10 miles an hour. Wednesday, sunny. Highs around 80. Wednesday night and Thursday, mostly clear. Lows in the mid-50s. Highs in the mid-80s. Thursday night, mostly clear until midnight, then becoming partly cloudy. Lows in the lower 60s. Friday, mostly sunny. A chance of showers in the afternoon. Highs in the mid-80s. Chance of rain 30%. Friday night, mostly cloudy with a chance of showers. Lows in the mid-60s. Chance of rain 40%. Saturday and Saturday night, mostly cloudy. A chance of showers and thunderstorms. Highs in the mid-80s. Lows in the upper 60s. Chance of rain 50%. Sunday, partly sunny. A chance of showers and thunderstorms in the afternoon. Highs in the mid-80s. Chance of rain 40%. Again, the forecast for Champaign, Urbana, and surrounding areas of East Central Illinois for the rest of tonight, mostly cloudy. Lows around 60. East winds around 5 miles an hour. At 10 p.m. at the Champaign Airport, skies were mostly cloudy. The temperature was 70 degrees, the dew point was 52, and the relative humidity was 52%. The wind was east at 6 miles an hour. The pressure was 29.98 inches and rising. Elsewhere around the area, skies ranged from partly cloudy to mostly cloudy. It was 70 at Peoria, 72 at Bloomington, 70 at Rantoul, and 67 at Paris. Terre Haute reported 66, Mattoon reported 67, Decatur reported 72, and Springfield reported 71. And once again at 10 p.m. at the Champaign Airport, under mostly cloudy skies, the temperature was 70. The time is currently 10:05 p.m. Central Daylight Time. 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Now for the official National Weather Service forecast for Champaign, Urbana, and surrounding areas of East Central Illinois. Rest of tonight, mostly cloudy. Lows around 60. East winds around 5 miles an hour. Monday, partly sunny. Highs around 80. East winds 5 to 10 miles an hour. Monday night, partly cloudy until midnight, then becoming mostly clear. Lows in the mid-50s. Northeast winds 5 to 10 miles an hour. Tuesday, sunny. Highs around 80. Northeast winds 10 to 15 miles an hour. Tuesday night, clear. Lows in the mid-50s. East winds 5 to 10 miles an hour. Wednesday, sunny. Highs around 80. Wednesday night and Thursday, mostly clear. Lows in the mid-50s. Highs in the mid-80s. Thursday night, mostly clear until midnight, then becoming partly cloudy. Lows in the lower 60s. Friday, mostly sunny. A chance of showers in the afternoon. Highs in the mid-80s. Chance of rain 30%. Friday night, mostly cloudy with a chance of showers. Lows in the mid-60s. Chance of rain 40%. Saturday and Saturday night, mostly cloudy. A chance of showers and thunderstorms. Highs in the mid-80s. Lows in the upper 60s. Chance of rain 50%. Sunday, partly sunny. A chance of showers and thunderstorms in the afternoon. Highs in the mid-80s. Chance of rain 40%. Again, the forecast for Champaign, Urbana, and surrounding areas of East Central Illinois for the rest of tonight, mostly cloudy. Lows around 60. East winds around 5 miles an hour. 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

skies were mostly cloudy. The temperature was 70 degrees, the dew point was 52, and the relative humidity was 52%. The wind was east at 6 miles an hour. The pressure was 29.98 inches and rising. Elsewhere around the area, skies ranged from partly cloudy to mostly cloudy. It was 70 at Peoria, 72 at Bloomington, 70 at Rantoul, and 67 at Paris. Terre Haute reported 66, Mattoon reported 67, Decatur reported 72, and Springfield reported 71. And once again at 10 p.m. at the Champaign Airport, under mostly cloudy skies, the temperature was 70. Looking elsewhere around the Midwest at 10 p.m., Chicago was cloudy, and 60. Indianapolis was cloudy, and 71. St. Louis was partly cloudy, and 73. Kansas City was partly cloudy, and 78. Des Moines was partly cloudy, and 77. Milwaukee was cloudy, and 56. The time is currently 10:09 p.m. Central Daylight Time. 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Now for the official National Weather Service forecast for Champaign, Urbana, and surrounding areas of East Central Illinois. Rest of tonight, mostly cloudy. Lows around 60. East winds around 5 miles an hour. Monday, partly sunny. Highs around 80. East winds 5 to 10 miles an hour. Monday night, partly cloudy until midnight, then becoming mostly clear. Lows in the mid-50s. Northeast winds 5 to 10 miles an hour. Tuesday, sunny. Highs around 80. Northeast winds 10 to 15 miles an hour. Tuesday night, clear. Lows in the mid-50s. East winds 5 to 10 miles an hour. Wednesday, sunny. Highs around 80. Wednesday night and Thursday, mostly clear. Lows in the mid-50s. Highs in the mid-80s. Thursday night, mostly clear until midnight, then becoming partly cloudy. Lows in the lower 60s. Friday, mostly sunny. A chance of showers in the afternoon. Highs in the mid-80s. Chance of rain 30%. Friday night, mostly cloudy with a chance of showers. Lows in the mid-60s. Chance of rain 40%. Saturday and Saturday night, mostly cloudy. A chance of showers and thunderstorms. Highs in the mid-80s. Lows in the upper 60s. Chance of rain 50%. Sunday, partly sunny. A chance of showers and thunderstorms in the afternoon. Highs in the mid-80s. Chance of rain 40%. Again, the forecast for Champaign, Urbana, and surrounding areas of East Central Illinois for the rest of tonight, mostly cloudy. Lows around 60. East winds around 5 miles an hour. At 10 p.m. at the Champaign Airport, skies were mostly cloudy. The temperature was 70 degrees, the dew point was 52, and the relative humidity was 52%. The wind was east at 6 miles an hour. The pressure was 29.98 inches and rising. Elsewhere around the area, skies ranged from partly cloudy to mostly cloudy. It was 70 at Peoria, 72 at Bloomington, 70 at Rantoul, and 67 at Paris. Terre Haute reported 66, Mattoon reported 67, Decatur reported 72, and Springfield reported 71. And once again at 10 p.m. at the Champaign Airport, under mostly cloudy skies, the temperature was 70. Looking elsewhere around the Midwest at 10 p.m., Chicago was cloudy, and 60. Indianapolis was cloudy, and 71. St. Louis was partly cloudy, and 73. Kansas City was partly cloudy, and 78. Des Moines was partly cloudy, and 77. Milwaukee was cloudy, and 56. The time is currently 10:12 p.m. Central Daylight Time. 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Now for the official National Weather Service forecast for Champaign, Urbana, and surrounding areas of East Central Illinois. Rest of tonight, mostly cloudy. Lows around 60. East winds around 5 miles an hour. Monday, partly sunny. Highs around 80. East winds 5 to 10 miles an hour. Monday night, partly cloudy.

until midnight, then becoming mostly clear. Lows in the mid-50s. Northeast winds 5 to 10 miles an hour. Tuesday, sunny. Highs around 80. Northeast winds 10 to 15 miles an hour. Tuesday night, clear. Lows in the mid-50s. East winds 5 to 10 miles an hour. Wednesday, sunny. Highs around 80. Wednesday night and Thursday, mostly clear. Lows in the mid-50s. Highs in the mid-80s. Thursday night, mostly clear until midnight, then becoming partly cloudy. Lows in the lower 60s. Friday, mostly sunny. A chance of showers in the afternoon. Highs in the mid-80s. Chance of rain 30%. Friday night, mostly cloudy with a chance of showers. Lows in the mid-60s. Chance of rain 40%. Saturday and Saturday night, mostly cloudy. A chance of showers and thunderstorms. Highs in the mid-80s. Lows in the upper 60s. Chance of rain 50%. Sunday, partly sunny. A chance of showers and thunderstorms in the afternoon. Highs in the mid-80s. Chance of rain 40%. Again, the forecast for Champaign, Urbana and surrounding areas of East Central Illinois for the rest of tonight, mostly cloudy. Lows around 60. East winds around 5 miles an hour. At 10 p.m. at the Champaign Airport, skies were mostly cloudy. The temperature was 70 degrees, the dew point was 52, and the relative humidity was 52%. The wind was east at 6 miles an hour. The pressure was 29.98 inches and rising. Elsewhere around the area, skies ranged from partly cloudy to mostly cloudy. It was 70 at Peoria, 72 at Bloomington, 70 at Rantoul, and 67 at Paris. Terre Haute reported 66, Mattoon reported 67, Decatur reported 72, and Springfield reported 71. And once again at 10 p.m. at the Champaign Airport, under mostly cloudy skies, the temperature was 70. Looking elsewhere around the Midwest at 10 p.m., Chicago was cloudy, and 60. Indianapolis was cloudy, and 71. St. Louis was partly cloudy, and 73. Kansas City was partly cloudy, and 78. Des Moines was partly cloudy, and 77. Milwaukee was cloudy, and 56. The time is currently 10:16 p.m. Central Daylight Time. 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Now for the official National Weather Service forecast for Champaign, Urbana and surrounding areas of East Central Illinois. Rest of tonight, mostly cloudy. Lows around 60. East winds around 5 miles an hour. Monday, partly sunny. Highs around 80. East winds 5 to 10 miles an hour. Monday night, partly cloudy until midnight, then becoming mostly clear. Lows in the mid-50s. Northeast winds 5 to 10 miles an hour. Tuesday, sunny. Highs around 80. Northeast winds 10 to 15 miles an hour. Tuesday night, clear. Lows in the mid-50s. East winds 5 to 10 miles an hour. Wednesday, sunny. Highs around 80. Wednesday night and Thursday, mostly clear. Lows in the mid-50s. Highs in the mid-80s. Thursday night, mostly clear until midnight, then becoming partly cloudy. Lows in the lower 60s. Friday, mostly sunny. A chance of showers in the afternoon. Highs in the mid-80s. Chance of rain 30%. Friday night, mostly cloudy with a chance of showers. Lows in the mid-60s. Chance of rain 40%. Saturday and Saturday night, mostly cloudy. A chance of showers and thunderstorms. Highs in the mid-80s. Lows in the upper 60s. Chance of rain 50%. Sunday, partly sunny. A chance of showers and thunderstorms in the afternoon. Highs in the mid-80s. Chance of rain 40%. Again, the forecast for Champaign, Urbana and surrounding areas of East Central Illinois for the rest of tonight, mostly cloudy. Lows around 60. East winds around 5 miles an hour. At 10 p.m. at the Champaign Airport, skies were mostly cloudy. The temperature was 70 degrees, the dew point was

6 miles an hour. The pressure was 29.98 inches and rising. Elsewhere around the area, skies ranged from partly cloudy to mostly cloudy. It was 70 at Peoria, 72 at Bloomington, 70 at Rantoul, and 67 at Paris. Terre Haute reported 66, Mattoon reported 67, Decatur reported 72, and Springfield reported 71. And once again at 10 p.m. at the Champaign Airport, under mostly cloudy skies, the temperature was 70. Looking elsewhere around the Midwest at 10 p.m., Chicago was cloudy, and 60. Indianapolis was cloudy, and 71. St. Louis was partly cloudy, and 73. Kansas City was partly cloudy, and 78. Des Moines was partly cloudy, and 77. Milwaukee was cloudy, and 56. The time is currently 10:29 p.m. Central Daylight Time. 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Now for the official National Weather Service forecast for Champaign, Urbana, and surrounding areas of East Central Illinois. Rest of tonight, mostly cloudy. Lows around 60. East winds around 5 miles an hour. Monday, partly sunny. Highs around 80. East winds 5 to 10 miles an hour. Monday night, partly cloudy until midnight, then becoming mostly clear. Lows in the mid-50s. Northeast winds 5 to 10 miles an hour. Tuesday, sunny. Highs around 80. Northeast winds 10 to 15 miles an hour. Tuesday night, clear. Lows in the mid-50s. East winds 5 to 10 miles an hour. Wednesday, sunny. Highs around 80. Wednesday night and Thursday, mostly clear. Lows in the mid-50s. Highs in the mid-80s. Thursday night, mostly clear until midnight, then becoming partly cloudy. Lows in the lower 60s. Friday, mostly sunny. A chance of showers in the afternoon. Highs in the mid-80s. Chance of rain 30%. Friday night, mostly cloudy with a chance of showers. Lows in the mid-60s. Chance of rain 40%. Saturday and Saturday night, mostly cloudy. A chance of showers and thunderstorms. Highs in the mid-80s. Lows in the upper 60s. Chance of rain 50%. Sunday, partly sunny. A chance of showers and thunderstorms in the afternoon. Highs in the mid-80s. Chance of rain 40%. Again, the forecast for Champaign, Urbana, and surrounding areas of East Central Illinois for the rest of tonight, mostly cloudy. Lows around 60. East winds around 5 miles an hour. At 10 p.m. at the Champaign Airport, skies were mostly cloudy. The temperature was 70 degrees, the dew point was 52, and the relative humidity was 52%. The wind was east at 6 miles an hour. The pressure was 29.98 inches and rising. Elsewhere around the area, skies ranged from partly cloudy to mostly cloudy. It was 70 at Peoria, 72 at Bloomington, 70 at Rantoul, and 67 at Paris. Terre Haute reported 66, Mattoon reported 67, Decatur reported 72, and Springfield reported 71. And once again at 10 p.m. at the Champaign Airport, under mostly cloudy skies, the temperature was 70. Looking elsewhere around the Midwest at 10 p.m., Chicago was cloudy, and 60. Indianapolis was cloudy, and 71. St. Louis was partly cloudy, and 73. Kansas City was partly cloudy, and 78. Des Moines was partly cloudy, and 77. Milwaukee was cloudy, and 56. The time is currently 10:32 p.m. Central Daylight Time. 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Now for the official National Weather Service forecast for Champaign, Urbana, and surrounding areas of East Central Illinois. Rest of tonight, mostly cloudy. Lows around 60. East winds around 5 miles an hour. Now for the official National Weather Service forecast for Champaign, Urbana, and surrounding areas of East Central Illinois. Rest of tonight, mostly cloudy. Lows around 60. East winds around 5 miles an hour. Monday, partly sunny.

highs around 80. East winds 5 to 10 miles an hour. Monday night, partly cloudy until midnight, then becoming mostly clear. Lows in the mid-50s. Northeast winds 5 to 10 miles an hour. Tuesday, sunny. Highs around 80. Northeast winds 10 to 15 miles an hour. Tuesday night, clear. Lows in the mid-50s. East winds 5 to 10 miles an hour. Wednesday, sunny. Highs around 80. Wednesday night and Thursday, mostly clear. Lows in the mid-50s. Highs in the mid-80s. Thursday night, mostly clear until midnight, then becoming partly cloudy. Lows in the lower 60s. Friday, mostly sunny. A chance of showers in the afternoon. Highs in the mid-80s. Chance of rain 30%. Friday night, mostly cloudy with a chance of showers. Lows in the mid-60s. Chance of rain 40%. Saturday and Saturday night, mostly cloudy. A chance of showers and thunderstorms. Highs in the mid-80s. Lows in the upper 60s. Chance of rain 50%. Sunday, partly sunny. A chance of showers and thunderstorms in the afternoon. Highs in the mid-80s. Chance of rain 40%. Again, the forecast for Champaign, Urbana and surrounding areas of East Central Illinois for the rest of tonight, mostly cloudy. Lows around 60. East winds around 5 miles an hour. At 10 p.m. at the Champaign Airport, skies were mostly cloudy. The temperature was 70 degrees, the dew point was 52, and the relative humidity was 52%. The wind was east at 6 miles an hour. The pressure was 29.98 inches and rising. Elsewhere around the area, skies ranged from partly cloudy to mostly cloudy. It was 70 at Peoria, 72 at Bloomington, 70 at Rantoul, and 67 at Paris. Terre Haute reported 66, Mattoon reported 67, Decatur reported 72, and Springfield reported 71. And once again at 10 p.m. at the Champaign Airport, under mostly cloudy skies, the temperature was 70. Looking elsewhere around the Midwest at 10 p.m., Chicago was cloudy, and 60. Indianapolis was cloudy, and 71. St. Louis was partly cloudy, and 73. Kansas City was partly cloudy, and 78. Des Moines was partly cloudy, and 77. Milwaukee was cloudy, and 56. The time is currently 10:36 p.m. Central Daylight Time. 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Now for the official National Weather Service forecast for Champaign, Urbana and surrounding areas of East Central Illinois. Rest of tonight, mostly cloudy. Lows around 60. East winds around 5 miles an hour. Monday, partly sunny. Highs around 80. East winds 5 to 10 miles an hour. Monday night, partly cloudy until midnight, then becoming mostly clear. Lows in the mid-50s. Northeast winds 5 to 10 miles an hour. Tuesday, sunny. Highs around 80. Northeast winds 10 to 15 miles an hour. Tuesday night, clear. Lows in the mid-50s. East winds 5 to 10 miles an hour. Wednesday, sunny. Highs around 80. Wednesday night and Thursday, mostly clear. Lows in the mid-50s. Highs in the mid-80s. Thursday night, mostly clear until midnight, then becoming partly cloudy. Lows in the lower 60s. Friday, mostly sunny. A chance of showers in the afternoon. Highs in the mid-80s. Chance of rain 30%. Friday night, mostly cloudy with a chance of showers. Lows in the mid-60s. Chance of rain 40%. Saturday and Saturday night, mostly cloudy. A chance of showers and thunderstorms. Highs in the mid-80s. Lows in the upper 60s. Chance of rain 50%. Sunday, partly sunny. A chance of showers and thunderstorms in the afternoon. Highs in the mid-80s. Chance of rain 40%. Again, the forecast for Champaign, Urbana and surrounding areas of East Central Illinois for the rest of tonight, mostly cloudy. Lows around 60. East winds around 5 miles an hour. At 10 p.m.

At the Champagne airport, skies were mostly cloudy. The temperature was 70 degrees, the dew point was 52, and the relative humidity was 52%. The wind was east at 6 miles an hour. The pressure was 29.98 inches and rising. Elsewhere around the area, skies ranged from partly cloudy to mostly cloudy. It was 70 at Peoria, 72 at Bloomington, 70 at Rantoul, and 67 at Paris. Terre Haute reported 66, Mattoon reported 67, Decatur reported 72, and Springfield reported 71. And once again at 10 p.m. at the Champaign Airport, under mostly cloudy skies, the temperature was 70. Looking elsewhere around the Midwest at 10 p.m., Chicago was cloudy, and 60. Indianapolis was cloudy, and 71. St. Louis was partly cloudy, and 73. Kansas City was partly cloudy, and 78. Des Moines was partly cloudy, and 77. Milwaukee was cloudy, and 56. The time is currently 10:39 p.m. Central Daylight Time. 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Now for the official National Weather Service forecast for Champaign, Urbana, and surrounding areas of East Central Illinois. Rest of tonight, mostly cloudy. Lows around 60. East winds around 5 miles an hour. Monday, partly sunny. Highs around 80. East winds 5 to 10 miles an hour. Monday night, partly cloudy until midnight, then becoming mostly clear. Lows in the mid-50s. Northeast winds 5 to 10 miles an hour. Tuesday, sunny. Highs around 80. Northeast winds 10 to 15 miles an hour. Tuesday night, clear. Lows in the mid-50s. East winds 5 to 10 miles an hour. Wednesday, sunny. Highs around 80. Wednesday night and Thursday, mostly clear. Lows in the mid-50s. Highs in the mid-80s. Thursday night, mostly clear until midnight, then becoming partly cloudy. Lows in the lower 60s. Friday, mostly sunny. A chance of showers in the afternoon. Highs in the mid-80s. Chance of rain 30%. Friday night, mostly cloudy with a chance of showers. Lows in the mid-60s. Chance of rain 40%. Saturday and Saturday night, mostly cloudy. A chance of showers and thunderstorms. Highs in the mid-80s. Lows in the upper 60s. Chance of rain 50%. Sunday, partly sunny. A chance of showers and thunderstorms in the afternoon. Highs in the mid-80s. Chance of rain 40%. Again, the forecast for Champaign, Urbana, and surrounding areas of East Central Illinois for the rest of tonight, mostly cloudy. Lows around 60. East winds around 5 miles an hour. At 10 p.m. at the Champaign Airport, skies were mostly cloudy. The temperature was 70 degrees, the dew point was 52, and the relative humidity was 52%. The wind was east at 6 miles an hour. The pressure was 29.98 inches and rising. Elsewhere around the area, skies ranged from partly cloudy to mostly cloudy. It was 70 at Peoria, 72 at Bloomington, 70 at Rantoul, and 67 at Paris. Terre Haute reported 66, Mattoon reported 67, Decatur reported 72, and Springfield reported 71. And once again at 10 p.m. at the Champaign Airport, under mostly cloudy skies, the temperature was 70. Looking elsewhere around the Midwest at 10 p.m., Chicago was cloudy, and 60. Indianapolis was cloudy, and 71. St. Louis was partly cloudy, and 73. Kansas City was partly cloudy, and 78. Des Moines was partly cloudy, and 77. Milwaukee was cloudy, and 56. The time is currently 10:42 p.m. Central Daylight Time. 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Now for the official National Weather Service forecast for Champaign, Urbana, and surrounding areas of East Central Illinois. Rest of tonight, mostly cloudy. Lows around 60. East winds around 5 miles an hour. Monday, partly sunny. Highs around 80. East winds 5 to 10 miles an hour.

Monday night, partly cloudy until midnight, then becoming mostly clear. Lows in the mid-50s. Northeast winds 5 to 10 miles an hour. Tuesday, sunny. Highs around 80. Northeast winds 10 to 15 miles an hour. Tuesday night, clear. Lows in the mid-50s. East winds 5 to 10 miles an hour. Wednesday, sunny. Highs around 80. Wednesday night and Thursday, mostly clear. Lows in the mid-50s. Highs in the mid-80s. Thursday night, mostly clear until midnight, then becoming partly cloudy. Lows in the lower 60s. Friday, mostly sunny. A chance of showers in the afternoon. Highs in the mid-80s. Chance of rain 30%. Friday night, mostly cloudy with a chance of showers. Lows in the mid-60s. Chance of rain 40%. Saturday and Saturday night, mostly cloudy. A chance of showers and thunderstorms. Highs in the mid-80s. Lows in the upper 60s. Chance of rain 50%. Sunday, partly sunny. A chance of showers and thunderstorms in the afternoon. Highs in the mid-80s. Chance of rain 40%. Again, the forecast for Champaign, Urbana and surrounding areas of East Central Illinois for the rest of tonight, mostly cloudy. Lows around 60. East winds around 5 miles an hour. At 10 p.m. at the Champaign Airport, skies were mostly cloudy. The temperature was 70 degrees, the dew point was 52, and the relative humidity was 52%. The wind was east at 6 miles an hour. The pressure was 29.98 inches and rising. Elsewhere around the area, skies ranged from partly cloudy to mostly cloudy. It was 70 at Peoria, 72 at Bloomington, 70 at Rantoul, and 67 at Paris. Terre Haute reported 66, Mattoon reported 67, Decatur reported 72, and Springfield reported 71. And once again at 10 p.m. at the Champaign Airport, under mostly cloudy skies, the temperature was 70. Looking elsewhere around the Midwest at 10 p.m., Chicago was cloudy, and 60. Indianapolis was cloudy, and 71. St. Louis was partly cloudy, and 73. Kansas City was partly cloudy, and 78. Des Moines was partly cloudy, and 77. Milwaukee was cloudy, and 56. The time is currently 10:46 p.m. Central Daylight Time. 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Now for the official National Weather Service forecast for Champaign, Urbana and surrounding areas of East Central Illinois. Rest of tonight, mostly cloudy. Lows around 60. East winds around 5 miles an hour. Monday, partly sunny. Highs around 80. East winds 5 to 10 miles an hour. Monday night, partly cloudy until midnight, then becoming mostly clear. Lows in the mid-50s. Northeast winds 5 to 10 miles an hour. Tuesday, sunny. Highs around 80. Northeast winds 10 to 15 miles an hour. Tuesday night, clear. Lows in the mid-50s. East winds 5 to 10 miles an hour. Wednesday, sunny. Highs around 80. Wednesday night and Thursday, mostly clear. Lows in the mid-50s. Highs in the mid-80s. Thursday night, mostly clear until midnight, then becoming partly cloudy. Lows in the lower 60s. Friday, mostly sunny. A chance of showers in the afternoon. Highs in the mid-80s. Chance of rain 30%. Friday night, mostly cloudy with a chance of showers. Lows in the mid-60s. Chance of rain 40%. Saturday and Saturday night, mostly cloudy. A chance of showers and thunderstorms. Highs in the mid-80s. Lows in the upper 60s. Chance of rain 50%. Sunday, partly sunny. A chance of showers and thunderstorms in the afternoon. Highs in the mid-80s. Chance of rain 40%. Again, the forecast for Champaign, Urbana and surrounding areas of East Central Illinois for the rest of tonight, mostly cloudy. Lows around 60. East winds around 5 miles an hour. At 10 p.m. at the Champaign Airport, skies were mostly cloudy. The temperature

70 degrees, the dew point was 52, and the relative humidity was 52%. The wind was east at 6 miles an hour. The pressure was 29.98 inches and rising. Elsewhere around the area, skies ranged from partly cloudy to mostly cloudy. It was 70 at Peoria, 72 at Bloomington, 70 at Rantoul, and 67 at Paris. Terre Haute reported 66, Mattoon reported 67, Decatur reported 72, and Springfield reported 71. And once again at 10 p.m. at the Champaign Airport, under mostly cloudy skies, the temperature was 70. Looking elsewhere around the Midwest at 10 p.m., Chicago was cloudy, and 60. Indianapolis was cloudy, and 71. St. Louis was partly cloudy, and 73. Kansas City was partly cloudy, and 78. Des Moines was partly cloudy, and 77. Milwaukee was cloudy, and 56. The time is currently 10:49 p.m. Central Daylight Time. 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Now for the official National Weather Service forecast for Champaign, Urbana, and surrounding areas of East Central Illinois. Rest of tonight, mostly cloudy. Lows around 60. East winds around 5 miles an hour. Monday, partly sunny. Highs around 80. East winds 5 to 10 miles an hour. Monday night, partly cloudy until midnight, then becoming mostly clear. Lows in the mid-50s. Northeast winds 5 to 10 miles an hour. Tuesday, sunny. Highs around 80. Northeast winds 10 to 15 miles an hour. Tuesday night, clear. Lows in the mid-50s. East winds 5 to 10 miles an hour. Wednesday, sunny. Highs around 80. Wednesday night and Thursday, mostly clear. Lows in the mid-50s. Highs in the mid-80s. Thursday night, mostly clear until midnight, then becoming partly cloudy. Lows in the lower 60s. Friday, mostly sunny. A chance of showers in the afternoon. Highs in the mid-80s. Chance of rain 30%. Friday night, mostly cloudy with a chance of showers. Lows in the mid-60s. Chance of rain 40%. Saturday and Saturday night, mostly cloudy. A chance of showers and thunderstorms. Highs in the mid-80s. Lows in the upper 60s. Chance of rain 50%. Sunday, partly sunny. A chance of showers and thunderstorms in the afternoon. Highs in the mid-80s. Chance of rain 40%. Again, the forecast for Champaign, Urbana, and surrounding areas of East Central Illinois for the rest of tonight, mostly cloudy. Lows around 60. East winds around 5 miles an hour. At 10 p.m. at the Champaign Airport, skies were mostly cloudy. The temperature was 70 degrees, the dew point was 52, and the relative humidity was 52%. The wind was east at 6 miles an hour. The pressure was 29.98 inches and rising. Elsewhere around the area, skies ranged from partly cloudy to mostly cloudy. It was 70 at Peoria, 72 at Bloomington, 70 at Rantoul, and 67 at Paris. Terre Haute reported 66, Mattoon reported 67, Decatur reported 72, and Springfield reported 71. And once again at 10 p.m. at the Champaign Airport, under mostly cloudy skies, the temperature was 70. Looking elsewhere around the Midwest at 10 p.m., Chicago was cloudy, and 60. Indianapolis was cloudy, and 71. St. Louis was partly cloudy, and 73. Kansas City was partly cloudy, and 78. Des Moines was partly cloudy, and 77. Milwaukee was cloudy, and 56. The time is currently 10:52 p.m. Central Daylight Time. 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Now for the official National Weather Service forecast for Champaign, Urbana, and surrounding areas of East Central Illinois. Rest of tonight, mostly cloudy. Lows around 60. East winds around 5 miles an hour. Monday, partly sunny. Highs around 80. East winds 5 to 10 miles an hour. Monday night, partly cloudy until midnight, then becoming mostly

here. Lows in the mid-50s. Northeast winds 5 to 10 miles an hour. Tuesday, sunny. Highs around 80. Northeast winds 10 to 15 miles an hour. Tuesday night, clear. Lows in the mid-50s. East winds 5 to 10 miles an hour. Wednesday, sunny. Highs around 80. Wednesday night and Thursday, mostly clear. Lows in the mid-50s. Highs in the mid-80s. Thursday night, mostly clear until midnight, then becoming partly cloudy. Lows in the lower 60s. Friday, mostly sunny. A chance of showers in the afternoon. Highs in the mid-80s. Chance of rain 30%. Friday night, mostly cloudy with a chance of showers. Lows in the mid-60s. Chance of rain 40%. Saturday and Saturday night, mostly cloudy. A chance of showers and thunderstorms. Highs in the mid-80s. Lows in the upper 60s. Chance of rain 50%. Sunday, partly sunny. A chance of showers and thunderstorms in the afternoon. Highs in the mid-80s. Chance of rain 40%. Again, the forecast for Champaign, Urbana and surrounding areas of East Central Illinois for the rest of tonight, mostly cloudy. Lows around 60. East winds around 5 miles an hour. Now for the official National Weather Service forecast for Champaign, Urbana and surrounding areas of East Central Illinois. Rest of tonight, mostly cloudy. Lows around 60. East winds around 5 miles an hour. Monday, partly sunny. Highs around 80. East winds 5 to 10 miles an hour. Monday night, partly cloudy until midnight, then becoming mostly clear. Lows in the mid-50s. Northeast winds 5 to 10 miles an hour. Tuesday, sunny. Highs around 80. Northeast winds 10 to 15 miles an hour. Tuesday night, clear. Lows in the mid-50s. East winds 5 to 10 miles an hour. Wednesday, sunny. Highs around 80. Wednesday night and Thursday, mostly clear. Lows in the mid-50s. Highs in the mid-80s. Thursday night, mostly clear until midnight, then becoming partly cloudy. Lows in the lower 60s. Friday, mostly sunny. A chance of showers in the afternoon. Highs in the mid-80s. Chance of rain 30%. Friday night, mostly cloudy with a chance of showers. Lows in the mid-60s. Chance of rain 40%. Saturday and Saturday night, mostly cloudy. A chance of showers and thunderstorms. Highs in the mid-80s. Lows in the upper 60s. Chance of rain 50%. Sunday, partly sunny. A chance of showers and thunderstorms in the afternoon. Highs in the mid-80s. Chance of rain 40%. Again, the forecast for Champaign, Urbana and surrounding areas of East Central Illinois for the rest of tonight, mostly cloudy. Lows around 60. East winds around 5 miles an hour. At 10 p.m. at the Champaign Airport, skies were mostly cloudy. The temperature was 70 degrees, the dew point was 52, and the relative humidity was 52%. The wind was east at 6 miles an hour. The pressure was 29.98 inches and rising. Elsewhere around the area, skies ranged from partly cloudy to mostly cloudy. It was 70 at Peoria, 72 at Bloomington, 70 at Rantoul, and 67 at Paris. Terre Haute reported 66, Mattoon reported 67, Decatur reported 72, and Springfield reported 71. And once again at 10 p.m. at the Champaign Airport, under mostly cloudy skies, the temperature was 70. Looking elsewhere around the Midwest at 10 p.m., Chicago was cloudy, and 60. Indianapolis was cloudy, and 71. St. Louis was partly cloudy, and 73. Kansas City was partly cloudy, and 78. Des Moines was partly cloudy, and 77. Milwaukee was cloudy, and 56. The time is currently 10:58 p.m. Central Daylight Time. 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Now for the official National Weather Service forecast for Champaign, Urbana and surrounding areas of East Central Illinois. Rest of tonight, mostly cloudy.

Lows around 60. East winds around 5 miles an hour. Monday, partly sunny. Highs around 80. East winds 5 to 10 miles an hour. Monday night, partly cloudy until midnight, then becoming mostly clear. Lows in the mid-50s. Northeast winds 5 to 10 miles an hour. Tuesday, sunny. Highs around 80. Northeast winds 10 to 15 miles an hour. Tuesday night, clear. Lows in the mid-50s. East winds 5 to 10 miles an hour. Wednesday, sunny. Highs around 80. Wednesday night and Thursday, mostly clear. Lows in the mid-50s. Highs in the mid-80s. Thursday night, mostly clear until midnight, then becoming partly cloudy. Lows in the lower 60s. Friday, mostly sunny. A chance of showers in the afternoon. Highs in the mid-80s. Chance of rain 30%. Friday night, mostly cloudy with a chance of showers. Lows in the mid-60s. Chance of rain 40%. Saturday and Saturday night, mostly cloudy. A chance of showers and thunderstorms. Highs in the mid-80s. Lows in the upper 60s. Chance of rain 50%. Sunday, partly sunny. A chance of showers and thunderstorms in the afternoon. Highs in the mid-80s. Chance of rain 40%. Again, the forecast for Champaign, Urbana and surrounding areas of East Central Illinois for the rest of tonight, mostly cloudy. Lows around 60. East winds around 5 miles an hour. The time is currently 11 p.m. Central Daylight Time. 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Now for the official National Weather Service forecast for Champaign, Urbana and surrounding areas of East Central Illinois. Rest of tonight, mostly cloudy. Lows around 60. East winds around 5 miles an hour. Monday, partly sunny. Highs around 80. East winds 5 to 10 miles an hour. Monday night, partly cloudy until midnight, then becoming mostly clear. Lows in the mid-50s. Northeast winds 5 to 10 miles an hour. Tuesday, sunny. Highs around 80. Northeast winds 10 to 15 miles an hour. Tuesday night, clear. Lows in the mid-50s. East winds 5 to 10 miles an hour. Wednesday, sunny. Highs around 80. Wednesday night and Thursday, mostly clear. Lows in the mid-50s. Highs in the mid-80s. Thursday night, mostly clear until midnight, then becoming partly cloudy. Lows in the lower 60s. Friday, mostly sunny. A chance of showers in the afternoon. Highs in the mid-80s. Chance of rain 30%. Friday night, mostly cloudy with a chance of showers. Lows in the mid-60s. Chance of rain 40%. Saturday and Saturday night, mostly cloudy. A chance of showers and thunderstorms. Highs in the mid-80s. Lows in the upper 60s. Chance of rain 50%. Sunday, partly sunny. A chance of showers and thunderstorms in the afternoon. Highs in the mid-80s. Chance of rain 40%. Again, the forecast for Champaign, Urbana and surrounding areas of East Central Illinois for the rest of tonight, mostly cloudy. Lows around 60. East winds around 5 miles an hour. The time is currently 11:02 p.m. Central Daylight Time. 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Now for the official National Weather Service forecast for Champaign, Urbana and surrounding areas of East Central Illinois. Rest of tonight, mostly cloudy. Lows around 60. East winds around 5 miles an hour. Monday, partly sunny. Highs around 80. East winds 5 to 10 miles an hour. Monday night, partly cloudy until midnight, then becoming mostly clear. Lows in the mid-50s. Northeast winds 5 to 10 miles an hour. Tuesday, sunny. Highs around 80. Northeast winds 10 to 15 miles an hour. Tuesday night, clear. Lows in the mid-50s. East winds 5 to 10 miles an hour. Wednesday, sunny. Highs around 80.
Wednesday night and Thursday, mostly clear. Lows in the mid-50s. Highs in the mid-80s. Thursday night, mostly clear until midnight, then becoming partly cloudy. Lows in the lower 60s. Friday, mostly sunny. A chance of showers in the afternoon. Highs in the mid-80s. Chance of rain 30%. Friday night, mostly cloudy with a chance of showers. Lows in the mid-60s. Chance of rain 40%. Saturday and Saturday night, mostly cloudy. A chance of showers and thunderstorms. Highs in the mid-80s. Lows in the upper 60s. Chance of rain 50%. Sunday, partly sunny. A chance of showers and thunderstorms in the afternoon. Highs in the mid-80s. Chance of rain 40%. Again, the forecast for Champaign, Urbana and surrounding areas of East Central Illinois for the rest of tonight, mostly cloudy. Lows around 60. East winds around 5 miles an hour. At 11 p.m. at the Champaign Airport, skies were mostly cloudy. The temperature was 70 degrees, the dew point was 53, and the relative humidity was 54%. The wind was southeast at 5 miles an hour. The pressure was 29.98 inches and steady. Elsewhere around the area, it was partly cloudy, with a temperature of 67 at Peoria, 68 at Bloomington, 66 at Terre Haute, 68 at Decatur, and 69 at Springfield. It was mostly cloudy, with a temperature of 70 at Paris, and 66 at Mattoon. And once again at 11 p.m. at the Champaign Airport, under mostly cloudy skies, the temperature was 70. The time is currently 11:05 p.m. Central Daylight Time. 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Now for the official National Weather Service forecast for Champaign, Urbana and surrounding areas of East Central Illinois. Rest of tonight, mostly cloudy. Lows around 60. East winds around 5 miles an hour. Monday, partly sunny. Highs around 80. East winds 5 to 10 miles an hour. Monday night, partly cloudy until midnight, then becoming mostly clear. Lows in the mid-50s. Northeast winds 5 to 10 miles an hour. Tuesday, sunny. Highs around 80. Northeast winds 10 to 15 miles an hour. Tuesday night, clear. Lows in the mid-50s. East winds 5 to 10 miles an hour. Wednesday, sunny. Highs around 80. Wednesday night and Thursday, mostly clear. Lows in the mid-50s. Highs in the mid-80s. Thursday night, mostly clear until midnight, then becoming partly cloudy. Lows in the lower 60s. Friday, mostly sunny. A chance of showers in the afternoon. Highs in the mid-80s. Chance of rain 30%. Friday night, mostly cloudy with a chance of showers. Lows in the mid-60s. Chance of rain 40%. Saturday and Saturday night, mostly cloudy. A chance of showers and thunderstorms. Highs in the mid-80s. Lows in the upper 60s. Chance of rain 50%. Sunday, partly sunny. A chance of showers and thunderstorms in the afternoon. Highs in the mid-80s. Chance of rain 40%. Again, the forecast for Champaign, Urbana and surrounding areas of East Central Illinois for the rest of tonight, mostly cloudy. Lows around 60. East winds around 5 miles an hour. 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Programming originates from NOAA's National Weather Service office in Lincoln and transmits from the WCIA television tower near Seymour. The station serves the following counties: Champaign, DeWitt, Coles, Douglas, Edgar, Ford, Moultrie, Piatt, and Vermilion. 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At 11 p.m. at the Champaign Airport, skies were mostly cloudy. The temperature was 70 degrees, the dew point was 53, and the relative humidity was 54%. The wind was southeast at 5 miles an hour. The pressure was 29.98 inches and steady. Elsewhere around the area, it was partly cloudy, with a temperature of 67 at Peoria,

Chicago was mostly cloudy and 59. Indianapolis was cloudy and 71. St. Louis was mostly cloudy and 75. Kansas City was mostly cloudy and 77. Des Moines was partly cloudy and 76. Milwaukee was cloudy and 56. The time is currently 11:09 p.m. Central Daylight Time. 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Now for the official National Weather Service forecast for Champaign, Urbana, and surrounding areas of East Central Illinois. Rest of tonight, mostly cloudy. Lows around 60. East winds around 5 miles an hour. Monday, partly sunny. Highs around 80. East winds 5 to 10 miles an hour. Monday night, partly cloudy until midnight, then becoming mostly clear. Lows in the mid-50s. Northeast winds 5 to 10 miles an hour. Tuesday, sunny. Highs around 80. Northeast winds 10 to 15 miles an hour. Tuesday night, clear. Lows in the mid-50s. East winds 5 to 10 miles an hour. Wednesday, sunny. Highs around 80. Wednesday night and Thursday, mostly clear. Lows in the mid-50s. Highs in the mid-80s. Thursday night, mostly clear until midnight, then becoming partly cloudy. Lows in the lower 60s. Friday, mostly sunny. A chance of showers in the afternoon. Highs in the mid-80s. Chance of rain 30%. Friday night, mostly cloudy with a chance of showers. Lows in the mid-60s. Chance of rain 40%. Saturday and Saturday night, mostly cloudy. A chance of showers and thunderstorms. Highs in the mid-80s. Lows in the upper 60s. Chance of rain 50%. Sunday, partly sunny. A chance of showers and thunderstorms in the afternoon. Highs in the mid-80s. Chance of rain 40%. Again, the forecast for Champaign, Urbana, and surrounding areas of East Central Illinois for the rest of tonight, mostly cloudy. Lows around 60. East winds around 5 miles an hour. At 11 p.m. at the Champaign Airport, skies were mostly cloudy. The temperature was 70 degrees, the dew point was 53, and the relative humidity was 54%. The wind was southeast at 5 miles an hour. The pressure was 29.98 inches and steady. Elsewhere around the area, temperatures were around 70 degrees. At Springfield, it was clear. It was partly cloudy at Peoria, Bloomington, Paris, Mattoon, and Decatur. It was mostly cloudy at Rantoul and Terre Haute. And once again at 11 p.m. at the Champaign Airport, under mostly cloudy skies, the temperature was 70. Looking elsewhere around the Midwest at 11 p.m., Chicago was mostly cloudy and 59. Indianapolis was cloudy and 71. St. Louis was mostly cloudy and 75. Kansas City was mostly cloudy and 77. Des Moines was partly cloudy and 76. Milwaukee was cloudy and 56. The time is currently 11:12 p.m. Central Daylight Time. 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Now for the official National Weather Service forecast for Champaign, Urbana, and surrounding areas of East Central Illinois. Rest of tonight, mostly cloudy. Lows around 60. East winds around 5 miles an hour. Monday, partly sunny. Highs around 80. East winds 5 to 10 miles an hour. Monday night, partly cloudy until midnight, then becoming mostly clear. Lows in the mid-50s. Northeast winds 5 to 10 miles an hour. Tuesday, sunny. Highs around 80. Northeast winds 10 to 15 miles an hour. Tuesday night, clear. Lows in the mid-50s. East winds 5 to 10 miles an hour. Wednesday, sunny. Highs around 80. Wednesday night and Thursday, mostly clear. Lows in the mid-50s. Highs in the mid-80s. Thursday night, mostly clear until midnight, then becoming partly cloudy. Lows in the lower 60s. Friday, mostly sunny. A chance of showers in the afternoon. Highs in the mid-80s.

chance of rain 30%. Friday night, mostly cloudy with a chance of showers. Lows in the mid-60s. Chance of rain 40%. Saturday and Saturday night, mostly cloudy. A chance of showers and thunderstorms. Highs in the mid-80s. Lows in the upper 60s. Chance of rain 50%. Sunday, partly sunny. A chance of showers and thunderstorms in the afternoon. Highs in the mid-80s. Chance of rain 40%. Again, the forecast for Champaign, Urbana and surrounding areas of East Central Illinois for the rest of tonight, mostly cloudy. Lows around 60. East winds around 5 miles an hour. At 11 p.m. at the Champaign Airport, skies were mostly cloudy. The temperature was 70 degrees, the dew point was 53, and the relative humidity was 54%. The wind was southeast at 5 miles an hour. The pressure was 29.98 inches and steady. Elsewhere around the area, temperatures were around 70 degrees. At Springfield, it was clear. It was partly cloudy at Peoria, Bloomington, Paris, Mattoon, and Decatur. It was mostly cloudy at Rantoul and Terre Haute. And once again at 11 p.m. at the Champaign Airport, under mostly cloudy skies, the temperature was 70. Looking elsewhere around the Midwest at 11 p.m., Chicago was mostly cloudy, and 59. Indianapolis was cloudy, and 71. St. Louis was mostly cloudy, and 75. Kansas City was mostly cloudy, and 77. Des Moines was partly cloudy, and 76. Milwaukee was cloudy, and 56. Looking elsewhere around the Midwest at 11 p.m., Chicago was mostly cloudy, and 59. Indianapolis was cloudy, and 71. St. Louis was mostly cloudy, and 75. Kansas City was mostly cloudy, and 77. Des Moines was partly cloudy, and 76. Milwaukee was cloudy, and 56. The time is currently 11:16 p.m. Central Daylight Time. 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Now for the official National Weather Service forecast for Champaign, Urbana and surrounding areas of East Central Illinois. Rest of tonight, mostly cloudy. Lows around 60. East winds around 5 miles an hour. Monday, partly sunny. Highs around 80. East winds 5 to 10 miles an hour. Monday night, partly cloudy until midnight, then becoming mostly clear. Lows in the mid-50s. Northeast winds 5 to 10 miles an hour. Tuesday, sunny. Highs around 80. Northeast winds 10 to 15 miles an hour. Tuesday night, clear. Lows in the mid-50s. East winds 5 to 10 miles an hour. Wednesday, sunny. Highs around 80. Wednesday night and Thursday, mostly clear. Lows in the mid-50s. Highs in the mid-80s. Thursday night, mostly clear until midnight, then becoming partly cloudy. Lows in the lower 60s. Friday, mostly sunny. A chance of showers in the afternoon. Highs in the mid-80s. Chance of rain 30%. Friday night, mostly cloudy with a chance of showers. Lows in the mid-60s. Chance of rain 40%. Saturday and Saturday night, mostly cloudy. A chance of showers and thunderstorms. Highs in the mid-80s. Lows in the upper 60s. Chance of rain 50%. Sunday, partly sunny. A chance of showers and thunderstorms in the afternoon. Highs in the mid-80s. Chance of rain 40%. Again, the forecast for Champaign, Urbana and surrounding areas of East Central Illinois for the rest of tonight, mostly cloudy. Lows around 60. East winds around 5 miles an hour. At 11 p.m. at the Champaign Airport, skies were mostly cloudy. The temperature was 70 degrees, the dew point was 53, and the relative humidity was 54%. The wind was southeast at 5 miles an hour. The pressure was 29.98 inches and steady. Elsewhere around the area, temperatures were around 70 degrees. At Springfield, it was clear. It was partly cloudy at Peoria, Bloomington, Paris, Mattoon, and Decatur. It was mostly cloudy at Rantoul.

and Terre Haute. And once again at 11 p.m. at the Champaign Airport, under mostly cloudy skies, the temperature was 70. Looking elsewhere around the Midwest at 11 p.m., Chicago was mostly cloudy, and 59. Indianapolis was cloudy, and 71. St. Louis was mostly cloudy, and 75. Kansas City was mostly cloudy, and 77. Des Moines was partly cloudy, and 76. Milwaukee was cloudy, and 56. The time is currently 11:19 p.m. Central Daylight Time. 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Now for the official National Weather Service forecast for Champaign, Urbana, and surrounding areas of East Central Illinois. Rest of tonight, mostly cloudy. Lows around 60. East winds around 5 miles an hour. Monday, partly sunny. Highs around 80. East winds 5 to 10 miles an hour. Monday night, partly cloudy until midnight, then becoming mostly clear. Lows in the mid-50s. Northeast winds 5 to 10 miles an hour. Tuesday, sunny. Highs around 80. Northeast winds 10 to 15 miles an hour. Tuesday night, clear. Lows in the mid-50s. East winds 5 to 10 miles an hour. Wednesday, sunny. Highs around 80. Wednesday night and Thursday, mostly clear. Lows in the mid-50s. Highs in the mid-80s. Thursday night, mostly clear until midnight, then becoming partly cloudy. Lows in the lower 60s. Friday, mostly sunny. A chance of showers in the afternoon. Highs in the mid-80s. Chance of rain 30%. Friday night, mostly cloudy with a chance of showers. Lows in the mid-60s. Chance of rain 40%. Saturday and Saturday night, mostly cloudy. A chance of showers and thunderstorms. Highs in the mid-80s. Lows in the upper 60s. Chance of rain 50%. Sunday, partly sunny. A chance of showers and thunderstorms in the afternoon. Highs in the mid-80s. Chance of rain 40%. Again, the forecast for Champaign, Urbana, and surrounding areas of East Central Illinois for the rest of tonight, mostly cloudy. Lows around 60. East winds around 5 miles an hour. At 11 p.m. at the Champaign Airport, skies were mostly cloudy. The temperature was 70 degrees, the dew point was 53, and the relative humidity was 54%. The wind was southeast at 5 miles an hour. The pressure was 29.98 inches and steady. Elsewhere around the area, temperatures were around 70 degrees. At Springfield, it was clear. It was partly cloudy at Peoria, Bloomington, Paris, Mattoon, and Decatur. It was mostly cloudy at Rantoul and Terre Haute. And once again at 11 p.m. at the Champaign Airport, under mostly cloudy skies, the temperature was 70. Looking elsewhere around the Midwest at 11 p.m., Chicago was mostly cloudy, and 59. Indianapolis was cloudy, and 71. St. Louis was mostly cloudy, and 75. Kansas City was mostly cloudy, and 77. Des Moines was partly cloudy, and 76. Milwaukee was cloudy, and 56. The time is currently 11:22 p.m. Central Daylight Time. 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Now for the official National Weather Service forecast for Champaign, Urbana, and surrounding areas of East Central Illinois. Rest of tonight, mostly cloudy. Lows around 60. East winds around 5 miles an hour. Monday, partly sunny. Highs around 80. East winds 5 to 10 miles an hour. Monday night, partly cloudy until midnight, then becoming mostly clear. Lows in the mid-50s. Northeast winds 5 to 10 miles an hour. Tuesday, sunny. Highs around 80. Northeast winds 10 to 15 miles an hour. Tuesday night, clear. Lows in the mid-50s. East winds 5 to 10 miles an hour. Wednesday, sunny. Highs around 80. Wednesday night and Thursday, mostly clear. Lows in the mid-50s. Highs in the mid-80s. Thursday

Wednesday night and Thursday, mostly clear. Lows in the mid-50s. Highs in the mid-80s. Thursday night, mostly clear until midnight, then becoming partly cloudy. Lows in the lower 60s. Friday, mostly sunny. A chance of showers in the afternoon. Highs in the mid-80s. Chance of rain 30%. Friday night, mostly cloudy with a chance of showers. Lows in the mid-60s. Chance of rain 40%. Saturday and Saturday night, mostly cloudy. A chance of showers and thunderstorms. Highs in the mid-80s. Lows in the upper 60s. Chance of rain 50%. Sunday, partly sunny. A chance of showers and thunderstorms in the afternoon. Highs in the mid-80s. Chance of rain 40%. Again, the forecast for Champaign, Urbana and surrounding areas of East Central Illinois for the rest of tonight, mostly cloudy. Lows around 60. East winds around 5 miles an hour. At 11 p.m. at the Champaign Airport, skies were mostly cloudy. The temperature was 70 degrees, the dew point was 53, and the relative humidity was 54%. The wind was southeast at 5 miles an hour. The pressure was 29.98 inches and steady. Elsewhere around the area, temperatures were around 70 degrees. At Springfield, it was clear. It was partly cloudy at Peoria, Bloomington, Paris, Mattoon, and Decatur. It was mostly cloudy at Red Hill and Terre Haute. And once again at 11 p.m. at the Champaign Airport, under mostly cloudy skies, the temperature was 70. Looking elsewhere around the Midwest at 11 p.m., Chicago was mostly cloudy, and 59. Indianapolis was cloudy, and 71. St. Louis was mostly cloudy, and 75. Kansas City was mostly cloudy, and 77. Des Moines was partly cloudy, and 76. Milwaukee was cloudy, and 56. The time is currently 11:35 p.m. Central Daylight Time. 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Now for the official National Weather Service forecast for Champaign, Urbana and surrounding areas of East Central Illinois. Rest of tonight, mostly cloudy. Lows around 60. East winds around 5 miles an hour. Monday, partly sunny. Highs around 80. East winds 5 to 10 miles an hour. Monday night, partly cloudy until midnight, then becoming mostly clear. Lows in the mid-50s. Northeast winds 5 to 10 miles an hour. Tuesday, sunny. Highs around 80. Northeast winds 10 to 15 miles an hour. Tuesday night, clear. Lows in the mid-50s. East winds 5 to 10 miles an hour. Wednesday, sunny. Highs around 80. Wednesday night and Thursday, mostly clear. Lows in the mid-50s. Highs in the mid-80s. Thursday night, mostly clear until midnight, then becoming partly cloudy. Lows in the lower 60s. Friday, mostly sunny. A chance of showers in the afternoon. Highs in the mid-80s. Chance of rain 30%. Friday night, mostly cloudy with a chance of showers. Lows in the mid-60s. Chance of rain 40%. Saturday and Saturday night, mostly cloudy. A chance of showers and thunderstorms. Highs in the mid-80s. Lows in the upper 60s. Chance of rain 50%. Sunday, partly sunny. A chance of showers and thunderstorms in the afternoon. Highs in the mid-80s. Chance of rain 40%. Again, the forecast for Champaign, Urbana and surrounding areas of East Central Illinois for the rest of tonight, mostly cloudy. Lows around 60. East winds around 5 miles an hour. At 11 p.m. at the Champaign Airport, skies were mostly cloudy. The temperature was 70 degrees, the dew point was 53, and the relative humidity was 54%. The wind was southeast at 5 miles an hour. The pressure was 29.98 inches and steady. Elsewhere around the area, temperatures were around 70 degrees. At Springfield, it was clear. It was partly cloudy at Peoria, Bloomington, Paris, Mattoon, and Decatur. It was mostly cloudy at Red Hill and Terre Haute. And once again at

7 p.m. at the Champaign Airport, under mostly cloudy skies, the temperature was 70. Looking elsewhere around the Midwest at 11 p.m., Chicago was mostly cloudy, and 59. Indianapolis was cloudy, and 71. St. Louis was mostly cloudy, and 75. Kansas City was mostly cloudy, and 77. Des Moines was partly cloudy, and 76. Milwaukee was cloudy, and 56. The time is currently 11:39 p.m. Central Daylight Time. 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Now for the official National Weather Service forecast for Champaign, Urbana, and surrounding areas of East Central Illinois. Rest of tonight, mostly cloudy. Lows around 60. East winds around 5 miles an hour. Monday, partly sunny. Highs around 80. East winds 5 to 10 miles an hour. Monday night, partly cloudy until midnight, then becoming mostly clear. Lows in the mid-50s. Northeast winds 5 to 10 miles an hour. Tuesday, sunny. Highs around 80. Northeast winds 10 to 15 miles an hour. Tuesday night, clear. Lows in the mid-50s. East winds 5 to 10 miles an hour. Wednesday, sunny. Highs around 80. Wednesday night and Thursday, mostly clear. Lows in the mid-50s. Highs in the mid-80s. Thursday night, mostly clear until midnight, then becoming partly cloudy. Lows in the lower 60s. Friday, mostly sunny. A chance of showers in the afternoon. Highs in the mid-80s. Chance of rain 30%. Friday night, mostly cloudy with a chance of showers. Lows in the mid-60s. Chance of rain 40%. Saturday and Saturday night, mostly cloudy. A chance of showers and thunderstorms. Highs in the mid-80s. Lows in the upper 60s. Chance of rain 50%. Sunday, partly sunny. A chance of showers and thunderstorms in the afternoon. Highs in the mid-80s. Chance of rain 40%. Again, the forecast for Champaign, Urbana, and surrounding areas of East Central Illinois for the rest of tonight, mostly cloudy. Lows around 60. East winds around 5 miles an hour. At 11 p.m. at the Champaign Airport, skies were mostly cloudy. The temperature was 70 degrees, the dew point was 53, and the relative humidity was 54%. The wind was southeast at 5 miles an hour. The pressure was 29.98 inches and steady. Elsewhere around the area, temperatures were around 70 degrees. At Springfield, it was clear. It was partly cloudy at Peoria, Bloomington, Paris, Mattoon, and Decatur. It was mostly cloudy at Rantoul and Terre Haute. And once again at 11 p.m. at the Champaign Airport, under mostly cloudy skies, the temperature was 70. Looking elsewhere around the Midwest at 11 p.m., Chicago was mostly cloudy, and 59. Indianapolis was cloudy, and 71. St. Louis was mostly cloudy, and 75. Kansas City was mostly cloudy, and 77. Des Moines was partly cloudy, and 76. Milwaukee was cloudy, and 56. The time is currently 11:42 p.m. Central Daylight Time. 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Now for the official National Weather Service forecast for Champaign, Urbana, and surrounding areas of East Central Illinois. Rest of tonight, mostly cloudy. Lows around 60. East winds around 5 miles an hour. Monday, partly sunny. Highs around 80. East winds 5 to 10 miles an hour. Monday night, partly cloudy until midnight, then becoming mostly clear. Lows in the mid-50s. Northeast winds 5 to 10 miles an hour. Tuesday, sunny. Highs around 80. Northeast winds 10 to 15 miles an hour. Tuesday night, clear. Lows in the mid-50s. East winds 5 to 10 miles an hour. Wednesday, sunny. Highs around 80. Wednesday night and Thursday, mostly clear. Lows in the mid-50s. Highs in the mid-80s.
Thursday night, mostly clear until midnight, then becoming partly cloudy. Lows in the lower 60s. Friday, mostly sunny. A chance of showers in the afternoon. Highs in the mid-80s. Chance of rain 30%. Friday night, mostly cloudy with a chance of showers. Lows in the mid-60s. Chance of rain 40%. Saturday and Saturday night, mostly cloudy. A chance of showers and thunderstorms. Highs in the mid-80s. Lows in the upper 60s. Chance of rain 50%. Sunday, partly sunny. A chance of showers and thunderstorms in the afternoon. Highs in the mid-80s. Chance of rain 40%. Again, the forecast for Champaign, Urbana and surrounding areas of East Central Illinois for the rest of tonight, mostly cloudy. Lows around 60. East winds around 5 miles an hour. Now for the official National Weather Service forecast for Champaign, Urbana and surrounding areas of East Central Illinois. Rest of tonight, mostly cloudy. Lows around 60. East winds around 5 miles an hour. Monday, partly sunny. Highs around 80. East winds 5 to 10 miles an hour. Monday night, partly cloudy until midnight, then becoming mostly clear. Lows in the mid-50s. Northeast winds 5 to 10 miles an hour. Tuesday, sunny. Highs around 80. Northeast winds 10 to 15 miles an hour. Tuesday night, clear. Lows in the mid-50s. East winds 5 to 10 miles an hour. Wednesday, sunny. Highs around 80. Wednesday night and Thursday, mostly clear. Lows in the mid-50s. Highs in the mid-80s. Thursday night, mostly clear until midnight, then becoming partly cloudy. Lows in the lower 60s. Friday, mostly sunny. A chance of showers in the afternoon. Highs in the mid-80s. Chance of rain 30%. Friday night, mostly cloudy with a chance of showers. Lows in the mid-60s. Chance of rain 40%. Saturday and Saturday night, mostly cloudy. A chance of showers and thunderstorms. Highs in the mid-80s. Lows in the upper 60s. Chance of rain 50%. Sunday, partly sunny. A chance of showers and thunderstorms in the afternoon. Highs in the mid-80s. Chance of rain 40%. Again, the forecast for Champaign, Urbana and surrounding areas of East Central Illinois for the rest of tonight, mostly cloudy. Lows around 60. East winds around 5 miles an hour. At 11 p.m. at the Champaign Airport, skies were mostly cloudy. The temperature was 70 degrees, the dew point was 53, and the relative humidity was 54%. The wind was southeast at 5 miles an hour. The pressure was 29.98 inches and steady. Elsewhere around the area, temperatures were around 70 degrees. At Springfield, it was clear. It was partly cloudy at Peoria, Bloomington, Paris, Mattoon, and Decatur. It was mostly cloudy at Rantoul and Terre Haute. And once again at 11 p.m. at the Champaign Airport, under mostly cloudy skies, the temperature was 70. Looking elsewhere around the Midwest at 11 p.m., Chicago was mostly cloudy, and 59. Indianapolis was cloudy, and 71. St. Louis was mostly cloudy, and 75. Kansas City was mostly cloudy, and 77. Des Moines was partly cloudy, and 76. Milwaukee was cloudy, and 56. The time is currently 11:47 p.m. Central Daylight Time. 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Now for the official National Weather Service forecast for Champaign, Urbana and surrounding areas of East Central Illinois. Rest of tonight, mostly cloudy. Lows around 60. East winds around 5 miles an hour. Monday, partly sunny. Highs around 80. East winds 5 to 10 miles an hour. Monday night, partly cloudy until midnight, then becoming mostly clear. Lows in the mid-50s. Northeast winds 5 to 10 miles an hour. Tuesday, sunny. Highs around 80. Northeast winds 10 to 15 miles an hour. Tuesday night, clear. Lows in the mid-50s.
east winds 5 to 10 miles an hour. Wednesday, sun. Highs around 80. Wednesday night and Thursday, mostly clear. Lows in the mid-50s. Highs in the mid-80s. Thursday night, mostly clear until midnight, then becoming partly cloudy. Lows in the lower 60s. Friday, mostly sunny. A chance of showers in the afternoon. Highs in the mid-80s. Chance of rain 30%. Friday night, mostly cloudy with a chance of showers. Lows in the mid-60s. Chance of rain 40%. Saturday and Saturday night, mostly cloudy. A chance of showers and thunderstorms. Highs in the mid-80s. Lows in the upper 60s. Chance of rain 50%. Sunday, partly sunny. A chance of showers and thunderstorms in the afternoon. Highs in the mid-80s. Chance of rain 40%. Again, the forecast for Champaign, Urbana and surrounding areas of east central Illinois for the rest of tonight, mostly cloudy. Lows around 60. East winds around 5 miles an hour. At 11 p.m. at the Champaign Airport, skies were mostly cloudy. The temperature was 70 degrees, the dew point was 53, and the relative humidity was 54%. The wind was southeast at 5 miles an hour. The pressure was 29.98 inches and steady. Elsewhere around the area, temperatures were around 70 degrees. At Springfield, it was clear. It was partly cloudy at Peoria, Bloomington, Paris, Mattoon, and Decatur. It was mostly cloudy at Rantoul and Terre Haute. And once again at 11 p.m. at the Champaign Airport, under mostly cloudy skies, the temperature was 70. Looking elsewhere around the Midwest at 11 p.m., Chicago was mostly cloudy, and 59. Indianapolis was cloudy, and 71. St. Louis was mostly cloudy, and 75. Kansas City was mostly cloudy, and 77. Des Moines was partly cloudy, and 76. Milwaukee was cloudy, and 56. The time is currently 11:51 p.m. Central Daylight Time. 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Now for the official National Weather Service forecast for Champaign, Urbana and surrounding areas of east central Illinois. Rest of tonight, mostly cloudy. Lows around 60. East winds around 5 miles an hour. Monday, partly sunny. Highs around 80. East winds 5 to 10 miles an hour. Monday night, partly cloudy until midnight, then becoming mostly clear. Lows in the mid-50s. Northeast winds 5 to 10 miles an hour. Tuesday, sunny. Highs around 80. Northeast winds 10 to 15 miles an hour. Tuesday night, clear. Lows in the mid-50s. East winds 5 to 10 miles an hour. Wednesday, sunny. Highs around 80. Wednesday night and Thursday, mostly clear. Lows in the mid-50s. Highs in the mid-80s. Thursday night, mostly clear until midnight, then becoming partly cloudy. Lows in the lower 60s. Friday, mostly sunny. A chance of showers in the afternoon. Highs in the mid-80s. Chance of rain 30%. Friday night, mostly cloudy with a chance of showers. Lows in the mid-60s. Chance of rain 40%. Saturday and Saturday night, mostly cloudy. A chance of showers and thunderstorms. Highs in the mid-80s. Lows in the upper 60s. Chance of rain 50%. Sunday, partly sunny. A chance of showers and thunderstorms in the afternoon. Highs in the mid-80s. Chance of rain 40%. Again, the forecast for Champaign, Urbana and surrounding areas of east central Illinois for the rest of tonight, mostly cloudy. Lows around 60. East winds around 5 miles an hour. At 11 p.m. at the Champaign Airport, skies were mostly cloudy. The temperature was 70 degrees, the dew point was 53, and the relative humidity was 54%. The wind was southeast at 5 miles an hour. The pressure was 29.98 inches and steady. Elsewhere around the area, temperatures were around 70 degrees. At Springfield, it was clear. It was partly cloudy at Peoria, Bloomington, Paris,
Mattoon, Indicator. It was mostly cloudy at Rantoul and Tarawa.

rain once again at 11 p.m. at the Champaign Airport. Under mostly cloudy skies, the temperature was 70. Looking elsewhere around the Midwest at 11 p.m., Chicago was mostly cloudy, and 59. Indianapolis was cloudy, and 71. St. Louis was mostly cloudy, and 75. Kansas City was mostly cloudy, and 77. Des Moines was partly cloudy, and 76. Milwaukee was cloudy, and 56. The time is currently 11:54 p.m. Central Daylight Time. 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Now for the official National Weather Service forecast for Champaign, Urbana, and surrounding areas of East Central Illinois. Rest of tonight, mostly cloudy. Lows around 60. East winds around 5 miles an hour. Monday, partly sunny. Highs around 80. East winds 5 to 10 miles an hour. Monday night, partly cloudy until midnight, then becoming mostly clear. Lows in the mid-50s. Northeast winds 5 to 10 miles an hour. Tuesday, sunny. Highs around 80. Northeast winds 10 to 15 miles an hour. Tuesday night, clear. Lows in the mid-50s. East winds 5 to 10 miles an hour. Wednesday, sunny. Highs around 80. Wednesday night and Thursday, mostly clear. Lows in the mid-50s. Highs in the mid-80s. Thursday night, mostly clear until midnight, then becoming partly cloudy. Lows in the lower 60s. Friday, mostly sunny. A chance of showers in the afternoon. Highs in the mid-80s. Chance of rain 30%. Friday night, mostly cloudy with a chance of showers. Lows in the mid-60s. Chance of rain 40%. Saturday and Saturday night, mostly cloudy. A chance of showers and thunderstorms. Highs in the mid-80s. Lows in the upper 60s. Chance of rain 50%. Sunday, partly sunny. A chance of showers and thunderstorms in the afternoon. Highs in the mid-80s. Chance of rain 40%. Again, the forecast for Champaign, Urbana, and surrounding areas of East Central Illinois for the rest of tonight, mostly cloudy. Lows around 60. East winds around 5 miles an hour. At 11 p.m. at the Champaign Airport, skies were mostly cloudy. The temperature was 70 degrees, the dew point was 53, and the relative humidity was 54%. The wind was southeast at 5 miles an hour. The pressure was 29.98 inches and steady. Elsewhere around the area, temperatures were around 70 degrees. At Springfield, it was clear. It was partly cloudy at Peoria, Bloomington, Paris, Mattoon, and Decatur. It was mostly cloudy at Red Hill and Terre Haute. And once again at 11 p.m. at the Champaign Airport, under mostly cloudy skies, the temperature was 70. Looking elsewhere around the Midwest at 11 p.m., Chicago was mostly cloudy, and 59. Indianapolis was cloudy, and 71. St. Louis was mostly cloudy, and 75. Kansas City was mostly cloudy, and 77. Des Moines was partly cloudy, and 76. Milwaukee was cloudy, and 56. The time is currently 11:57 p.m. Central Daylight Time. 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Now for the official National Weather Service forecast for Champaign, Urbana, and surrounding areas of East Central Illinois. Rest of tonight, mostly cloudy. Lows around 60. East winds around 5 miles an hour. Monday, partly sunny. Highs around 80. East winds 5 to 10 miles an hour. Monday night, partly cloudy until midnight, then becoming mostly clear. Lows in the mid-50s. Northeast winds 5 to 10 miles an hour. Tuesday, sunny. Highs around 80. Northeast winds 10 to 15 miles an hour. Tuesday night, clear. Lows in the mid-50s. East winds 5 to 10 miles an hour. Wednesday, sunny. Highs around 80. Wednesday night and Thursday, mostly clear. Lows in the mid-50s. Highs in the mid-80s. Thursday night, mostly

be clear until midnight, then becoming partly cloudy. Lows in the lower 60s. Friday, mostly sunny. A chance of showers in the afternoon. Highs in the mid-80s. Chance of rain 30%. Friday night, mostly cloudy with a chance of showers. Lows in the mid-60s. Chance of rain 40%. Saturday and Saturday night, mostly cloudy. A chance of showers and thunderstorms. Highs in the mid-80s. Lows in the upper 60s. Chance of rain 50%. Sunday, partly sunny. A chance of showers and thunderstorms in the afternoon. Highs in the mid-80s. Chance of rain 40%. Again, the forecast for Champaign, Urbana and surrounding areas of east central Illinois for the rest of tonight, mostly cloudy. Lows around 60. East winds around 5 miles an hour. At 11 p.m. at the Champaign Airport, skies were mostly cloudy. The temperature was 70 degrees, the dew point was 53, and the relative humidity was 54%. The wind was southeast at 5 miles an hour. The pressure was 29.98 inches and steady. Elsewhere around the area, temperatures were around 70 degrees. At Springfield, it was clear. It was partly cloudy at Peoria, Bloomington, Paris, Mattoon, and Decatur. It was mostly cloudy at Red Tool and Terre Haute. And once again at 11 p.m. at the Champaign Airport, under mostly cloudy skies, the temperature was 70. The time is currently 12 a.m. Central Daylight Time. 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Now for the official National Weather Service forecast for Champaign, Urbana and surrounding areas of east central Illinois. Rest of tonight, mostly cloudy. Lows around 60. East winds around 5 miles an hour. Monday, partly sunny. Highs around 80. East winds 5 to 10 miles an hour. Monday night, partly cloudy until midnight, then becoming mostly clear. Lows in the mid-50s. Northeast winds 5 to 10 miles an hour. Tuesday, sunny. Highs around 80. Northeast winds 10 to 15 miles an hour. Tuesday night, clear. Lows in the mid-50s. East winds 5 to 10 miles an hour. Wednesday, sunny. Highs around 80. Wednesday night and Thursday, mostly clear. Lows in the mid-50s. Highs in the mid-80s. Thursday night, mostly clear until midnight, then becoming partly cloudy. Lows in the lower 60s. Friday, mostly sunny. A chance of showers in the afternoon. Highs in the mid-80s. Chance of rain 30%. Friday night, mostly cloudy with a chance of showers. Lows in the mid-60s. Chance of rain 40%. Saturday and Saturday night, mostly cloudy. A chance of showers and thunderstorms. Highs in the mid-80s. Lows in the upper 60s. Chance of rain 50%. Sunday, partly sunny. A chance of showers and thunderstorms in the afternoon. Highs in the mid-80s. Chance of rain 40%. Again, the forecast for Champaign, Urbana and surrounding areas of east central Illinois for the rest of tonight, mostly cloudy. Lows around 60. East winds around 5 miles an hour. The time is currently 12:02 a.m. Central Daylight Time. 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Now for the official National Weather Service forecast for Champaign, Urbana and surrounding areas of east central Illinois. Rest of tonight, mostly cloudy. Lows around 60. East winds around 5 miles an hour. Monday, partly sunny. Highs around 80. East winds 5 to 10 miles an hour. Monday night, partly cloudy until midnight, then becoming mostly clear. Lows in the mid-50s. Northeast winds 5 to 10 miles an hour. Tuesday, sunny. Highs around 80. Northeast winds 10 to 15 miles an hour. Tuesday night, clear. Lows in the mid-50s. East winds 5 to 10 miles an hour. Wednesday, sunny. Highs around 80. Wednesday night and Thursday, mostly clear. Lows in the mid-50s. Highs in the mid-80s. Thursday night,

mostly clear until midnight, then becoming partly cloudy. Lows in the lower 60s. Friday, mostly sunny. A chance of showers in the afternoon. Highs in the mid-80s. Chance of rain 30%. Friday night, mostly cloudy with a chance of showers. Lows in the mid-60s. Chance of rain 40%. Saturday and Saturday night, mostly cloudy. A chance of showers and thunderstorms. Highs in the mid-80s. Lows in the upper 60s. Chance of rain 50%. Sunday, partly sunny. A chance of showers and thunderstorms in the afternoon. Highs in the mid-80s. Chance of rain 40%. Again, the forecast for Champaign, Urbana and surrounding areas of east central Illinois for the rest of tonight, mostly cloudy. Lows around 60. East winds around 5 miles an hour. At midnight at the Champaign Airport, skies were mostly cloudy. The temperature was 68 degrees, the dew point was 52, and the relative humidity was 56%. The wind was southeast at 6 miles an hour. The pressure was 29.98 inches and steady. Elsewhere around the area, temperatures were around 70 degrees. At Springfield, it was clear. It was partly cloudy at Bloomington, Paris, Mattoon, and Decatur. It was mostly cloudy at Red Hill and Terre Haute. At Peoria, it was cloudy. And once again at midnight at the Champaign Airport, under mostly cloudy skies, the temperature was 68. The time is currently 12:05 a.m. Central Daylight Time. 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Now for the official National Weather Service forecast for Champaign, Urbana and surrounding areas of east central Illinois. Rest of tonight, mostly cloudy. Lows around 60. East winds around 5 miles an hour. Monday, partly sunny. Highs around 80. East winds 5 to 10 miles an hour. Monday night, partly cloudy until midnight, then becoming mostly clear. Lows in the mid-50s. Northeast winds 5 to 10 miles an hour. Tuesday, sunny. Highs around 80. Northeast winds 10 to 15 miles an hour. Tuesday night, clear. Lows in the mid-50s. East winds 5 to 10 miles an hour. Wednesday, sunny. Highs around 80. Wednesday night and Thursday, mostly clear. Lows in the mid-50s. Highs in the mid-80s. Thursday night, mostly clear until midnight, then becoming partly cloudy. Lows in the lower 60s. Friday, mostly sunny. A chance of showers in the afternoon. Highs in the mid-80s. Chance of rain 30%. Friday night, mostly cloudy with a chance of showers. Lows in the mid-60s. Chance of rain 40%. Saturday and Saturday night, mostly cloudy. A chance of showers and thunderstorms. Highs in the mid-80s. Lows in the upper 60s. Chance of rain 50%. Sunday, partly sunny. A chance of showers and thunderstorms in the afternoon. Highs in the mid-80s. Chance of rain 40%. Again, the forecast for Champaign, Urbana and surrounding areas of east central Illinois for the rest of tonight, mostly cloudy. Lows around 60. East winds around 5 miles an hour. 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Programming originates from NOAA's National Weather Service office in Lincoln and transmits from the WCIA television tower near Seymour. The station serves the following counties: Champaign, DeWitt, Coles, Douglas, Edgar, Ford, Moultrie, Piatt, and Vermilion. 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At midnight at the Champaign Airport, skies were mostly cloudy. The temperature was 68 degrees, the dew point was 52, and the relative humidity was 56%. The wind was southeast at 6 miles an hour. The pressure was 29.98 inches and steady. Elsewhere around the area, temperatures were around 70 degrees. At Springfield, it was clear. It was partly cloudy at Bloomington, Paris, Mattoon, and Decatur. It was mostly cloudy at Red Hill.

partly cloudy, and 73. Milwaukee was cloudy, and 55. The time is currently 12:09 a.m. Central Daylight Time. 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Now for the official National Weather Service forecast for Champaign, Urbana, and surrounding areas of East Central Illinois. West of tonight, mostly cloudy. Lows around 60. East winds around 5 miles an hour. Monday, partly sunny. Highs around 80. East winds 5 to 10 miles an hour. Monday night, partly cloudy until midnight, then becoming mostly clear. Lows in the mid-50s. Northeast winds 5 to 10 miles an hour. Tuesday, sunny. Highs around 80. Northeast winds 10 to 15 miles an hour. Tuesday night, clear. Lows in the mid-50s. East winds 5 to 10 miles an hour. Wednesday, sunny. Highs around 80. Wednesday night and Thursday, mostly clear. Lows in the mid-50s. Highs in the mid-80s. Thursday night, mostly clear until midnight, then becoming partly cloudy. Lows in the lower 60s. Friday, mostly sunny. A chance of showers in the afternoon. Highs in the mid-80s. Chance of rain 30%. Friday night, mostly cloudy with a chance of showers. Lows in the mid-60s. Chance of rain 40%. Saturday and Saturday night, mostly cloudy. A chance of showers and thunderstorms. Highs in the mid-80s. Lows in the upper 60s. Chance of rain 50%. Sunday, partly sunny. A chance of showers and thunderstorms in the afternoon. Highs in the mid-80s. Chance of rain 40%. Again, the forecast for Champaign, Urbana, and surrounding areas of East Central Illinois for the rest of tonight, mostly cloudy. Lows around 60. East winds around 5 miles an hour. At midnight at the Champaign Airport, skies were partly cloudy. The temperature was 68 degrees, the dew point was 52, and the relative humidity was 56%. The wind was southeast at 6 miles an hour. The pressure was 29.98 inches and steady. Elsewhere around the area, temperatures were around 70 degrees. At Springfield, it was clear. It was partly cloudy at Bloomington, Mattoon, and Decatur. It was mostly cloudy at Red Hill, Paris, and Terre Haute. At Peoria, it was cloudy. And once again at midnight at the Champaign Airport, under partly cloudy skies, the temperature was 68. Looking elsewhere around the Midwest at midnight, Chicago was cloudy, and 59. Indianapolis was cloudy, and 68. St. Louis was mostly cloudy, and 74. Kansas City reported a thunderstorm, and 77. Des Moines was partly cloudy, and 73. Milwaukee was cloudy, and 55. The time is currently 12:12 a.m. Central Daylight Time. 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Now for the official National Weather Service forecast for Champaign, Urbana, and surrounding areas of East Central Illinois. West of tonight, mostly cloudy. Lows around 60. East winds around 5 miles an hour. Monday, partly sunny. Highs around 80. East winds 5 to 10 miles an hour. Monday night, partly cloudy until midnight, then becoming mostly clear. Lows in the mid-50s. Northeast winds 5 to 10 miles an hour. Tuesday, sunny. Highs around 80. Northeast winds 10 to 15 miles an hour. Tuesday night, clear. Lows in the mid-50s. East winds 5 to 10 miles an hour. Wednesday, sunny. Highs around 80. Wednesday night and Thursday, mostly clear. Lows in the mid-50s. Highs in the mid-80s. Thursday night, mostly clear until midnight, then becoming partly cloudy. Lows in the lower 60s. Friday, mostly sunny. A chance of showers in the afternoon. Highs in the mid-80s. Chance of rain 30%. Friday night, mostly cloudy with a chance of showers. Lows in the mid-60s. Chance of rain 40%. Saturday and Saturday night, mostly cloudy.

a chance of showers and thunderstorms. Highs in the mid-80s. Lows in the upper 60s. Chance of rain 50%. Sunday, partly sunny. A chance of showers and thunderstorms in the afternoon. Highs in the mid-80s. Chance of rain 40%. Again, the forecast for Champaign, Urbana and surrounding areas of east central Illinois for the rest of tonight, mostly cloudy. Lows around 60. East winds around 5 miles an hour. At midnight at the Champaign Airport, skies were partly cloudy. The temperature was 68 degrees, the dew point was 52, and the relative humidity was 56%. The wind was southeast at 6 miles an hour. The pressure was 29.98 inches and steady. Elsewhere around the area, temperatures were around 70 degrees. At Springfield, it was clear. It was partly cloudy at Bloomington, Mattoon, and Decatur. It was mostly cloudy at Rantoul, Paris, and Terre Haute. At Peoria, it was cloudy. And once again at midnight at the Champaign Airport, under partly cloudy skies, the temperature was 68. Looking elsewhere around the Midwest at midnight, Chicago was cloudy, and 59. Indianapolis was cloudy, and 68. St. Louis was mostly cloudy, and 74. Kansas City reported a thunderstorm, and 77. Des Moines was partly cloudy, and 73. Milwaukee was cloudy, and 55. The time is currently 12:16 a.m. Central Daylight Time. 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Now for the official National Weather Service forecast for Champaign, Urbana and surrounding areas of east central Illinois. Rest of tonight, mostly cloudy. Lows around 60. East winds around 5 miles an hour. Monday, partly sunny. Highs around 80. East winds 5 to 10 miles an hour. Monday night, partly cloudy until midnight, then becoming mostly clear. Lows in the mid-50s. Northeast winds 5 to 10 miles an hour. Tuesday, sunny. Highs around 80. Northeast winds 10 to 15 miles an hour. Tuesday night, clear. Lows in the mid-50s. East winds 5 to 10 miles an hour. Wednesday, sunny. Highs around 80. Wednesday night and Thursday, mostly clear. Lows in the mid-50s. Highs in the mid-80s. Thursday night, mostly clear until midnight, then becoming partly cloudy. Lows in the lower 60s. Friday, mostly sunny. A chance of showers in the afternoon. Highs in the mid-80s. Chance of rain 30%. Friday night, mostly cloudy with a chance of showers. Lows in the mid-60s. Chance of rain 40%. Saturday and Saturday night, mostly cloudy. A chance of showers and thunderstorms. Highs in the mid-80s. Lows in the upper 60s. Chance of rain 50%. Sunday, partly sunny. A chance of showers and thunderstorms in the afternoon. Highs in the mid-80s. Chance of rain 40%. Again, the forecast for Champaign, Urbana and surrounding areas of east central Illinois for the rest of tonight, mostly cloudy. Lows around 60. East winds around 5 miles an hour. At midnight at the Champaign Airport, skies were partly cloudy. The temperature was 68 degrees, the dew point was 52, and the relative humidity was 56%. The wind was southeast at 6 miles an hour. The pressure was 29.98 inches and steady. Elsewhere around the area, temperatures were around 70 degrees. At Springfield, it was clear. It was partly cloudy at Bloomington, Mattoon, and Decatur. It was mostly cloudy at Rantoul, Paris, and Terre Haute. At Peoria, it was cloudy. And once again at midnight at the Champaign Airport, under partly cloudy skies, the temperature was 68. Looking elsewhere around the Midwest at midnight, Chicago was cloudy, and 59. Indianapolis was cloudy, and 68. St. Louis was mostly cloudy, and 74. Kansas City reported a thunderstorm, and 77. Des Moines was partly cloudy, and 73. Milwaukee was cloudy, and 55. The time is currently 12:19 a.m. Central Daylight.

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Now for the official National Weather Service forecast for Champaign, Urbana, and surrounding areas of East Central Illinois. Rest of tonight, mostly cloudy. Lows around 60. East winds around 5 miles an hour. Monday, partly sunny. Highs around 80. East winds 5 to 10 miles an hour. Monday night, partly cloudy until midnight, then becoming mostly clear. Lows in the mid-50s. Northeast winds 5 to 10 miles an hour. Tuesday, sunny. Highs around 80. Northeast winds 10 to 15 miles an hour. Tuesday night, clear. Lows in the mid-50s. East winds 5 to 10 miles an hour. Wednesday, sunny. Highs around 80. Wednesday night and Thursday, mostly clear. Lows in the mid-50s. Highs in the mid-80s. Thursday night, mostly clear until midnight, then becoming partly cloudy. Lows in the lower 60s. Friday, mostly sunny. A chance of showers in the afternoon. Highs in the mid-80s. Chance of rain 30%. Friday night, mostly cloudy with a chance of showers. Lows in the mid-60s. Chance of rain 40%. Saturday and Saturday night, mostly cloudy. A chance of showers and thunderstorms. Highs in the mid-80s. Lows in the upper 60s. Chance of rain 50%. Sunday, partly sunny. A chance of showers and thunderstorms in the afternoon. Highs in the mid-80s. Chance of rain 40%. Again, the forecast for Champaign, Urbana, and surrounding areas of East Central Illinois for the rest of tonight, mostly cloudy. Lows around 60. East winds around 5 miles an hour. At midnight at the Champaign Airport, skies were partly cloudy. The temperature was 68 degrees, the dew point was 52, and the relative humidity was 56%. The wind was southeast at 6 miles an hour. The pressure was 29.98 inches and steady. Elsewhere around the area, temperatures were around 70 degrees. At Springfield, it was clear. It was partly cloudy at Bloomington, Mattoon, and Decatur. It was mostly cloudy at Red Hill, Paris, and Terre Haute. At Peoria, it was cloudy. And once again at midnight at the Champaign Airport, under partly cloudy skies, the temperature was 68. Looking elsewhere around the Midwest at midnight, Chicago was cloudy, and 59. Indianapolis was cloudy, and 68. St. Louis was mostly cloudy, and 74. Kansas City reported a thunderstorm, and 77. Des Moines was partly cloudy, and 73. Milwaukee was cloudy, and 55. The time is currently 12:22 a.m. Central Daylight Time. 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Now for the official National Weather Service forecast for Champaign, Urbana, and surrounding areas of East Central Illinois. Rest of tonight, mostly cloudy. Lows around 60. East winds around 5 miles an hour. Monday, partly sunny. Highs around 80. East winds 5 to 10 miles an hour. Monday night, partly cloudy until midnight, then becoming mostly clear. Lows in the mid-50s. Northeast winds 5 to 10 miles an hour. Tuesday, sunny. Highs around 80. Northeast winds 10 to 15 miles an hour. Tuesday night, clear. Lows in the mid-50s. East winds 5 to 10 miles an hour. Wednesday, sunny. Highs around 80. Wednesday night and Thursday, mostly clear. Lows in the mid-50s. Highs in the mid-80s. Thursday night, mostly clear until midnight, then becoming partly cloudy. Lows in the lower 60s. Friday, mostly sunny. A chance of showers in the afternoon. Highs in the mid-80s. Chance of rain 30%. Friday night, mostly cloudy with a chance of showers. Lows in the mid-60s. Chance of rain 40%. Saturday and Saturday night, mostly cloudy. A chance of showers and thunderstorms. Highs in the mid-80s. Lows in the upper 60s. Chance of rain 50%.

Sunday, partly sunny. A chance of showers and thunderstorms in the afternoon. Highs in the mid-80s. Chance of rain 40%. Again, the forecast for Champaign, Urbana and surrounding areas of east central Illinois for the rest of tonight, mostly cloudy. Lows around 60. East winds around 5 miles an hour. At midnight at the Champaign Airport, skies were partly cloudy. The temperature was 68 degrees, the dew point was 52, and the relative humidity was 56%. The wind was southeast at 6 miles an hour. The pressure was 29.98 inches and steady. Elsewhere around the area, temperatures were around 70 degrees. At Springfield, it was clear. It was partly cloudy at Bloomington, Mattoon, and Decatur. It was mostly cloudy at Red Hill, Paris, and Terre Haute. At Peoria, it was cloudy. And once again at midnight at the Champaign Airport, under partly cloudy skies, the temperature was 68. Looking elsewhere around the Midwest at midnight, Chicago was cloudy, and 59. Indianapolis was cloudy, and 68. St. Louis was mostly cloudy, and 74. Kansas City reported a thunderstorm, and 76. Des Moines was partly cloudy, and 73. Milwaukee was cloudy, and 55. The time is currently 12:26 a.m. Central Daylight Time. 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Now for the official National Weather Service forecast for Champaign, Urbana and surrounding areas of east central Illinois. Rest of tonight, mostly cloudy. Lows around 60. East winds around 5 miles an hour. Monday, partly sunny. Highs around 80. East winds 5 to 10 miles an hour. Monday night, partly cloudy until midnight, then becoming mostly clear. Lows in the mid-50s. Northeast winds 5 to 10 miles an hour. Tuesday, sunny. Highs around 80. Northeast winds 10 to 15 miles an hour. Tuesday night, clear. Lows in the mid-50s. East winds 5 to 10 miles an hour. Wednesday, sunny. Highs around 80. Wednesday night and Thursday, mostly clear. Lows in the mid-50s. Highs in the mid-80s. Thursday night, mostly clear until midnight, then becoming partly cloudy. Lows in the lower 60s. Friday, mostly sunny. A chance of showers in the afternoon. Highs in the mid-80s. Chance of rain 30%. Friday night, mostly cloudy with a chance of showers. Lows in the mid-60s. Chance of rain 40%. Saturday and Saturday night, mostly cloudy. A chance of showers and thunderstorms. Highs in the mid-80s. Lows in the upper 60s. Chance of rain 50%. Sunday, partly sunny. A chance of showers and thunderstorms in the afternoon. Highs in the mid-80s. Chance of rain 40%. Again, the forecast for Champaign, Urbana and surrounding areas of east central Illinois for the rest of tonight, mostly cloudy. Lows around 60. East winds around 5 miles an hour. At midnight at the Champaign Airport, skies were partly cloudy. The temperature was 68 degrees, the dew point was 52, and the relative humidity was 56%. The wind was southeast at 6 miles an hour. The pressure was 29.98 inches and steady. Elsewhere around the area, temperatures were around 70 degrees. At Springfield, it was clear. It was partly cloudy at Bloomington, Mattoon, and Decatur. It was mostly cloudy at Red Hill, Paris, and Terre Haute. At Peoria, it was cloudy. And once again at midnight at the Champaign Airport, under partly cloudy skies, the temperature was 68. Looking elsewhere around the Midwest at midnight, Chicago was cloudy, and 59. Indianapolis was cloudy, and 68. St. Louis was mostly cloudy, and 74. Kansas City reported a thunderstorm, and 76. Des Moines was partly cloudy, and 73. Milwaukee was cloudy, and 55. The time is currently 12:29 a.m. Central Daylight Time. 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Now for...
Official National Weather Service forecast for Champaign, Urbana, and surrounding areas of East Central Illinois. Rest of tonight, mostly cloudy. Lows around 60. East winds around 5 miles an hour. Monday, partly sunny. Highs around 80. East winds 5 to 10 miles an hour. Monday night, partly cloudy until midnight, then becoming mostly clear. Lows in the mid-50s. Northeast winds 5 to 10 miles an hour. Tuesday, sunny. Highs around 80. Northeast winds 10 to 15 miles an hour. Tuesday night, clear. Lows in the mid-50s. East winds 5 to 10 miles an hour. Wednesday, sunny. Highs around 80. Wednesday night and Thursday, mostly clear. Lows in the mid-50s. Highs in the mid-80s. Thursday night, mostly clear until midnight, then becoming partly cloudy. Lows in the lower 60s. Friday, mostly sunny. A chance of showers in the afternoon. Highs in the mid-80s. Chance of rain 30%. Friday night, mostly cloudy with a chance of showers. Lows in the mid-60s. Chance of rain 40%. Saturday and Saturday night, mostly cloudy. A chance of showers and thunderstorms. Highs in the mid-80s. Lows in the upper 60s. Chance of rain 50%. Sunday, partly sunny. A chance of showers and thunderstorms in the afternoon. Highs in the mid-80s. Chance of rain 40%. Again, the forecast for Champaign, Urbana, and surrounding areas of East Central Illinois for the rest of tonight, mostly cloudy. Lows around 60. East winds around 5 miles an hour. At midnight at the Champaign Airport, skies were partly cloudy. The temperature was 68 degrees, the dew point was 52, and the relative humidity was 56%. The wind was southeast at 6 miles an hour. The pressure was 29.98 inches and steady. Elsewhere around the area, temperatures were around 70 degrees. At Springfield, it was clear. It was partly cloudy at Bloomington, Mattoon, and Decatur. It was mostly cloudy at Rantoul, Paris, and Terre Haute. At Peoria, it was cloudy. And once again at midnight at the Champaign Airport, under partly cloudy skies, the temperature was 68. Looking elsewhere around the Midwest at midnight, Chicago was cloudy, and 59. Indianapolis was cloudy, and 68. St. Louis was mostly cloudy, and 74. Kansas City reported a thunderstorm, and 76. Des Moines was partly cloudy, and 73. Milwaukee was cloudy, and 55. The time is currently 12:32 a.m. Central Daylight Time. 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Now for the official National Weather Service forecast for Champaign, Urbana, and surrounding areas of East Central Illinois. Rest of tonight, mostly cloudy. Lows around 60. East winds around 5 miles 76 in Champaign. Now for the official National Weather Service forecast for Champaign, Urbana, and surrounding areas of East Central Illinois. Rest of tonight, mostly cloudy. Lows around 60. East winds around 5 miles an hour. Monday, partly sunny. Highs around 80. East winds 5 to 10 miles an hour. Monday night, partly cloudy until midnight, then becoming mostly clear. Lows in the mid-50s. Northeast winds 5 to 10 miles an hour. Tuesday, sunny. Highs around 80. Northeast winds 10 to 15 miles an hour. Tuesday night, clear. Lows in the mid-50s. East winds 5 to 10 miles an hour. Wednesday, sunny. Highs around 80. Wednesday night and Thursday, mostly clear. Lows in the mid-50s. Highs in the mid-80s. Thursday night, mostly clear until midnight, then becoming partly cloudy. Lows in the lower 60s. Friday, mostly sunny. A chance of showers in the afternoon. Highs in the mid-80s. Chance of rain 30%. Friday night, mostly cloudy with a chance of showers. Lows in the mid-60s. Chance of rain 40%. Saturday and Saturday night, mostly cloudy. A chance of showers and thunderstorms.

Highs in the mid-80s. Lows in the upper 60s. Chance of rain 50%. Sunday, partly sunny. A chance of showers and thunderstorms in the afternoon. Highs in the mid-80s. Chance of rain 40%. Again, the forecast for Champaign, Urbana and surrounding areas of east central Illinois for the rest of tonight, mostly cloudy. Lows around 60. East winds around 5 miles an hour. At midnight at the Champaign Airport, skies were partly cloudy. The temperature was 68 degrees, the dew point was 52, and the relative humidity was 56%. The wind was southeast at 6 miles an hour. The pressure was 29.98 inches and steady. Elsewhere around the area, temperatures were around 70 degrees. At Springfield, it was clear. It was partly cloudy at Bloomington, Mattoon, and Decatur. It was mostly cloudy at Rantoul, Paris, and Terre Haute. At Peoria, it was cloudy. And once again at midnight at the Champaign Airport, under partly cloudy skies, the temperature was 68. Looking elsewhere around the Midwest at midnight, Chicago was cloudy, and 59. Indianapolis was cloudy, and 68. St. Louis was mostly cloudy, and 74. Kansas City reported a thunderstorm, and 76. Des Moines was partly cloudy, and 73. Milwaukee was cloudy, and 55. The time is currently 12:36 a.m. Central Daylight Time. 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Now for the official National Weather Service forecast for Champaign, Urbana and surrounding areas of east central Illinois. Rest of tonight, mostly cloudy. Lows around 60. East winds around 5 miles an hour. Monday, partly sunny. Highs around 80. East winds 5 to 10 miles an hour. Monday night, partly cloudy until midnight, then becoming mostly clear. Lows in the mid-50s. Northeast winds 5 to 10 miles an hour. Tuesday, sunny. Highs around 80. Northeast winds 10 to 15 miles an hour. Tuesday night, clear. Lows in the mid-50s. East winds 5 to 10 miles an hour. Wednesday, sunny. Highs around 80. Wednesday night and Thursday, mostly clear. Lows in the mid-50s. Highs in the mid-80s. Thursday night, mostly clear until midnight, then becoming partly cloudy. Lows in the lower 60s. Friday, mostly sunny. A chance of showers in the afternoon. Highs in the mid-80s. Chance of rain 30%. Friday night, mostly cloudy with a chance of showers. Lows in the mid-60s. Chance of rain 40%. Saturday and Saturday night, mostly cloudy. A chance of showers and thunderstorms. Highs in the mid-80s. Lows in the upper 60s. Chance of rain 50%. Sunday, partly sunny. A chance of showers and thunderstorms in the afternoon. Highs in the mid-80s. Chance of rain 40%. Again, the forecast for Champaign, Urbana and surrounding areas of east central Illinois for the rest of tonight, mostly cloudy. Lows around 60. East winds around 5 miles an hour. At midnight at the Champaign Airport, skies were partly cloudy. The temperature was 68 degrees, the dew point was 52, and the relative humidity was 56%. The wind was southeast at 6 miles an hour. The pressure was 29.98 inches and steady. Elsewhere around the area, temperatures were around 70 degrees. At Springfield, it was clear. It was partly cloudy at Bloomington, Mattoon, and Decatur. It was mostly cloudy at Rantoul, Paris, and Terre Haute. At Peoria, it was cloudy. And once again at midnight at the Champaign Airport, under partly cloudy skies, the temperature was 68. Looking elsewhere around the Midwest at midnight, Chicago was cloudy, and 59. Indianapolis was cloudy, and 68. St. Louis was mostly cloudy, and 74. Kansas City reported a thunderstorm, and 76. Des Moines was partly cloudy, and 73. Milwaukee was cloudy, and 55. The time is currently 12:39 a.m. Central Daylight Time. 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

gusts around 5 miles an hour. Monday, partly sunny. Highs around 80. East winds 5 to 10 miles an hour. Monday night, partly cloudy until midnight, then becoming mostly clear. Lows in the mid-50s. Northeast winds 5 to 10 miles an hour. Tuesday, sunny. Highs around 80. Northeast winds 10 to 15 miles an hour. Tuesday night, clear. Lows in the mid-50s. East winds 5 to 10 miles an hour. Wednesday, sunny. Highs around 80. Wednesday night and Thursday, mostly clear. Lows in the mid-50s. Highs in the mid-80s. Thursday night, mostly clear until midnight, then becoming partly cloudy. Lows in the lower 60s. Friday, mostly sunny. A chance of showers in the afternoon. Highs in the mid-80s. Chance of rain 30%. Friday night, mostly cloudy with a chance of showers. Lows in the mid-60s. Chance of rain 40%. Saturday and Saturday night, mostly cloudy. A chance of showers and thunderstorms. Highs in the mid-80s. Lows in the upper 60s. Chance of rain 50%. Sunday, partly sunny. A chance of showers and thunderstorms in the afternoon. Highs in the mid-80s. Chance of rain 40%. Again, the forecast for Champaign, Urbana and surrounding areas of East Central Illinois for the rest of tonight, mostly cloudy. Lows around 60. East winds around 5 miles an hour. The time is currently 1:01 a.m. Central Daylight Time. 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Now for the official National Weather Service forecast for Champaign, Urbana and surrounding areas of East Central Illinois. Rest of tonight, mostly cloudy. Lows around 60. East winds around 5 miles an hour. Monday, partly sunny. Highs around 80. East winds 5 to 10 miles an hour. Monday night, partly cloudy until midnight, then becoming mostly clear. Lows in the mid-50s. Northeast winds 5 to 10 miles an hour. Tuesday, sunny. Highs around 80. Northeast winds 10 to 15 miles an hour. Tuesday night, clear. Lows in the mid-50s. East winds 5 to 10 miles an hour. Wednesday, sunny. Highs around 80. Wednesday night and Thursday, mostly clear. Lows in the mid-50s. Highs in the mid-80s. Thursday night, mostly clear until midnight, then becoming partly cloudy. Lows in the lower 60s. Friday, mostly sunny. A chance of showers in the afternoon. Highs in the mid-80s. Chance of rain 30%. Friday night, mostly cloudy with a chance of showers. Lows in the mid-60s. Chance of rain 40%. Saturday and Saturday night, mostly cloudy. A chance of showers and thunderstorms. Highs in the mid-80s. Lows in the upper 60s. Chance of rain 50%. Sunday, partly sunny. A chance of showers and thunderstorms in the afternoon. Highs in the mid-80s. Chance of rain 40%. Again, the forecast for Champaign, Urbana and surrounding areas of East Central Illinois for the rest of tonight, mostly cloudy. Lows around 60. East winds around 5 miles an hour. At 1 a.m. at the Champaign Airport, skies were partly cloudy. The temperature was 66 degrees, the dew point was 54, and the relative humidity was 65%. The wind was southeast at 5 miles an hour. The pressure was 29.99 inches and rising. Elsewhere around the area, temperatures were in the mid to upper 60s. At Springfield, it was clear. It was partly cloudy at Peoria, Bloomington, Mattoon, and Decatur. It was mostly cloudy at Red Hill, Paris, and Terre Haute. And once again at 1 a.m. at the Champaign Airport, under partly cloudy skies, the temperature was 66. The time is currently 1:04 a.m. Central Daylight Time. 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Now for the official National Weather Service forecast for Champaign, Urbana and surrounding areas of East Central Illinois. Rest of tonight, mostly cloudy. Lows around 60.
east winds around 5 miles an hour. Monday, partly sunny. Highs around 80. East winds 5 to 10 miles an hour. Monday night, partly cloudy until midnight, then becoming mostly clear. Lows in the mid-50s. Northeast winds 5 to 10 miles an hour. Tuesday, sunny. Highs around 80. Northeast winds 10 to 15 miles an hour. Tuesday night, clear. Lows in the mid-50s. East winds 5 to 10 miles an hour. Wednesday, sunny. Highs around 80. Wednesday night and Thursday, mostly clear. Lows in the mid-50s. Highs in the mid-80s. Thursday night, mostly clear until midnight, then becoming partly cloudy. Lows in the lower 60s. Friday, mostly sunny. A chance of showers in the afternoon. Highs in the mid-80s. Chance of rain 30%. Friday night, mostly cloudy with a chance of showers. Lows in the mid-60s. Chance of rain 40%. Saturday and Saturday night, mostly cloudy. A chance of showers and thunderstorms. Highs in the mid-80s. Lows in the upper 60s. Chance of rain 50%. Sunday, partly sunny. A chance of showers and thunderstorms in the afternoon. Highs in the mid-80s. Chance of rain 40%. Again, the forecast for Champaign, Urbana and surrounding areas of east central Illinois for the rest of tonight, mostly cloudy. Lows around 60. East winds around 5 miles an hour. 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Programming originates from NOAA's National Weather Service office in Lincoln and transmits from the WCIA television tower near Seymour. The station serves the following counties: Champaign, DeWitt, Coles, Douglas, Edgar, Ford, Moultrie, Piatt, and Vermilion. 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At 1 a.m. at the Champaign Airport, skies were partly cloudy. The temperature was 66 degrees, the dew point was 54, and the relative humidity was 65%. The wind was southeast at 5 miles an hour. The pressure was 29.99 inches and rising. Elsewhere around the area, temperatures were in the mid to upper 60s. At Springfield, it was clear. It was partly cloudy at Peoria, Bloomington, Mattoon, and Decatur. It was mostly cloudy at Rantoul, Paris, and Terre Haute. And once again at 1 a.m. at the Champaign Airport, under partly cloudy skies, the temperature was 66. Looking elsewhere around the Midwest at 1 a.m., Chicago had light rain, and 58. Indianapolis was cloudy, and 69. St. Louis was mostly cloudy, and 73. Kansas City reported a thunderstorm, and 74. Des Moines was mostly cloudy, and 72. Milwaukee was cloudy, and 56. The time is currently 1:08 a.m. Central Daylight Time. 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Now for the official National Weather Service forecast for Champaign, Urbana and surrounding areas of east central Illinois. Rest of tonight, mostly cloudy. Lows around 60. East winds around 5 miles an hour. Monday, partly sunny. Highs around 80. East winds 5 to 10 miles an hour. Monday night, partly cloudy until midnight, then becoming mostly clear. Lows in the mid-50s. Northeast winds 5 to 10 miles an hour. Tuesday, sunny. Highs around 80. Northeast winds 10 to 15 miles an hour. Tuesday night, clear. Lows in the mid-50s. East winds 5 to 10 miles an hour. Wednesday, sunny. Highs around 80. Wednesday night and Thursday, mostly clear. Lows in the mid-50s. Highs in the mid-80s. Thursday night, mostly clear until midnight, then becoming partly cloudy. Lows in the lower 60s. Friday, mostly sunny. A chance of showers in the afternoon. Highs in the mid-80s. Chance of rain 30%. Friday night, mostly cloudy with a chance of showers. Lows in the mid-60s. Chance of

tonight, mostly cloudy. Lows around 60. East winds around 5 miles an hour. At 1 a.m. at the Champaign Airport, skies were partly cloudy. The temperature was 66 degrees, the dew point was 54, and the relative humidity was 65%. The wind was southeast at 5 miles an hour. The pressure was 29.99 inches and rising. Elsewhere around the area, temperatures were in the mid to upper 60s. At Springfield, it was clear. It was partly cloudy at Peoria, Bloomington, Mattoon, and Decatur. It was mostly cloudy at Rantoul, Paris, and Terre Haute. And once again at 1 a.m. at the Champaign Airport, under partly cloudy skies, the temperature was 66. Looking elsewhere around the Midwest at 1 a.m., Chicago had light rain, and 58. Indianapolis was cloudy, and 69. St. Louis was mostly cloudy, and 73. Kansas City reported a thunderstorm, and 74. Des Moines was mostly cloudy, and 72. Milwaukee was cloudy, and 56. The time is currently 1:11 a.m. Central Daylight Time. 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Now for the official National Weather Service forecast for Champaign, Urbana, and surrounding areas of East Central Illinois. Rest of tonight, mostly cloudy. Lows around 60. East winds around 5 miles an hour. Monday, partly sunny. Highs around 80. East winds 5 to 10 miles an hour. Monday night, partly cloudy until midnight, then becoming mostly clear. Lows in the mid-50s. Northeast winds 5 to 10 miles an hour. Tuesday, sunny. Highs around 80. Northeast winds 10 to 15 miles an hour. Tuesday night, clear. Lows in the mid-50s. East winds 5 to 10 miles an hour. Wednesday, sunny. Highs around 80. Wednesday night and Thursday, mostly clear. Lows in the mid-50s. Highs in the mid-80s. Thursday night, mostly clear until midnight, then becoming partly cloudy. Lows in the lower 60s. Friday, mostly sunny. A chance of showers in the afternoon. Highs in the mid-80s. Chance of rain 30%. Friday night, mostly cloudy with a chance of showers. Lows in the mid-60s. Chance of rain 40%. Saturday and Saturday night, mostly cloudy. A chance of showers and thunderstorms. Highs in the mid-80s. Lows in the upper 60s. Chance of rain 50%. Sunday, partly sunny. A chance of showers and thunderstorms in the afternoon. Highs in the mid-80s. Chance of rain 40%. Again, the forecast for Champaign, Urbana, and surrounding areas of East Central Illinois for the rest of tonight, mostly cloudy. Lows around 60. East winds around 5 miles an hour. At 1 a.m. at the Champaign Airport, skies were clear. The temperature was 66 degrees, the dew point was 54, and the relative humidity was 65%. The wind was southeast at 5 miles an hour. The pressure was 29.99 inches and rising. Elsewhere around the area, skies ranged from clear to partly cloudy, and temperatures were in the mid to upper 60s. And once again at 1 a.m. at the Champaign Airport, under clear skies, the temperature was 66. Looking elsewhere around the Midwest at 1 a.m., Chicago had light rain, and 58. Indianapolis was cloudy, and 69. St. Louis was mostly cloudy, and 73. Kansas City reported a thunderstorm, and 74. Des Moines was mostly cloudy, and 72. Milwaukee was cloudy, and 56. The time is currently 1:14 a.m. Central Daylight Time. 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Now for the official National Weather Service forecast for Champaign, Urbana, and surrounding areas of East Central Illinois. Rest of tonight, mostly cloudy. Lows around 60. East winds around 5 miles an hour. Monday, partly sunny. Highs around 80. East winds 5 to 10 miles an hour. Monday night, partly cloudy until midnight, then becoming mostly clear. Lows in the mid-50s.

Northeast winds 5 to 10 miles an hour. Tuesday, sunny. Highs around 80. Northeast winds 10 to 15 miles an hour. Tuesday night, clear. Lows in the mid-50s. East winds 5 to 10 miles an hour. Wednesday, sunny. Highs around 80. Wednesday night and Thursday, mostly clear. Lows in the mid-50s. Highs in the mid-80s. Thursday night, mostly clear until midnight, then becoming partly cloudy. Lows in the lower 60s. Friday, mostly sunny. A chance of showers in the afternoon. Highs in the mid-80s. Chance of rain 30%. Friday night, mostly cloudy with a chance of showers. Lows in the mid-60s. Chance of rain 40%. Saturday and Saturday night, mostly cloudy. A chance of showers and thunderstorms. Highs in the mid-80s. Lows in the upper 60s. Chance of rain 50%. Sunday, partly sunny. A chance of showers and thunderstorms in the afternoon. Highs in the mid-80s. Chance of rain 40%. Again, the forecast for Champaign, Urbana and surrounding areas of East Central Illinois for the rest of tonight, mostly cloudy. Lows around 60. East winds around 5 miles an hour. At 1 a.m. at the Champaign Airport, skies were clear. The temperature was 66 degrees, the dew point was 54, and the relative humidity was 65%. The wind was southeast at 5 miles an hour. The pressure was 29.99 inches and rising. Elsewhere around the area, skies ranged from clear to partly cloudy, and temperatures were in the mid to upper 60s. And once again at 1 a.m. at the Champaign Airport, under clear skies, the temperature was 66. Looking elsewhere around the Midwest at 1 a.m., Chicago had light rain, and 58. Indianapolis was cloudy, and 69. St. Louis was mostly cloudy, and 73. Kansas City reported a thunderstorm, and 74. Des Moines was mostly cloudy, and 72. Milwaukee was cloudy, and 56. The time is currently 1:17 a.m. Central Daylight Time. 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Now for the official National Weather Service forecast for Champaign, Urbana and surrounding areas of East Central Illinois. Rest of tonight, mostly cloudy. Lows around 60. East winds around 5 miles an hour. Monday, partly sunny. Highs around 80. East winds 5 to 10 miles an hour. Monday night, partly cloudy until midnight, then becoming mostly clear. Lows in the mid-50s. Northeast winds 5 to 10 miles an hour. Tuesday, sunny. Highs around 80. Northeast winds 10 to 15 miles an hour. Tuesday night, clear. Lows in the mid-50s. East winds 5 to 10 miles an hour. Wednesday, sunny. Highs around 80. Wednesday night and Thursday, mostly clear. Lows in the mid-50s. Highs in the mid-80s. Thursday night, mostly clear until midnight, then becoming partly cloudy. Lows in the lower 60s. Friday, mostly sunny. A chance of showers in the afternoon. Highs in the mid-80s. Chance of rain 30%. Friday night, mostly cloudy with a chance of showers. Lows in the mid-60s. Chance of rain 40%. Saturday and Saturday night, mostly cloudy. A chance of showers and thunderstorms. Highs in the mid-80s. Lows in the upper 60s. Chance of rain 50%. Sunday, partly sunny. A chance of showers and thunderstorms in the afternoon. Highs in the mid-80s. Chance of rain 40%. Again, the forecast for Champaign, Urbana and surrounding areas of East Central Illinois for the rest of tonight, mostly cloudy. Lows around 60. East winds around 5 miles an hour. At 1 a.m. at the Champaign Airport, skies were clear. The temperature was 66 degrees, the dew point was 54, and the relative humidity was 65%. The wind was southeast at 5 miles an hour. The pressure was 29.99 inches and rising. Elsewhere around the area, skies ranged from clear to partly cloudy, and temperatures were in the mid to upper 60s.

And once again at 1 a.m. at the Champagne Airport, under clear skies, the temperature was 66. Looking elsewhere around the Midwest at 1 a.m., Chicago had light rain, and 58. Indianapolis was cloudy, and 69. St. Louis was mostly cloudy, and 73. Kansas City reported a thunderstorm, and 74. Des Moines was mostly cloudy, and 72. Milwaukee was cloudy, and 56. The time is currently 1:20 a.m. Central Daylight Time. 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Now for the official National Weather Service forecast for Champaign, Urbana, and surrounding areas of East Central Illinois. Rest of tonight, mostly cloudy. Lows around 60. East winds around 5 miles an hour. Monday, partly sunny. Highs around 80. East winds 5 to 10 miles an hour. Monday night, partly cloudy until midnight, then becoming mostly clear. Lows in the mid-50s. Northeast winds 5 to 10 miles an hour. Tuesday, sunny. Highs around 80. Northeast winds 10 to 15 miles an hour. Tuesday night, clear. Lows in the mid-50s. East winds 5 to 10 miles an hour. Wednesday, sunny. Highs around 80. Wednesday night and Thursday, mostly clear. Lows in the mid-50s. Highs in the mid-80s. Thursday night, mostly clear until midnight, then becoming partly cloudy. Lows in the lower 60s. Friday, mostly sunny. A chance of showers in the afternoon. Highs in the mid-80s. Chance of rain 30%. Friday night, mostly cloudy with a chance of showers. Lows in the mid-60s. Chance of rain 40%. Saturday and Saturday night, mostly cloudy. A chance of showers and thunderstorms. Highs in the mid-80s. Lows in the upper 60s. Chance of rain 50%. Sunday, partly sunny. A chance of showers and thunderstorms in the afternoon. Highs in the mid-80s. Chance of rain 40%. Again, the forecast for Champaign, Urbana, and surrounding areas of East Central Illinois for the rest of tonight, mostly cloudy. Lows around 60. East winds around 5 miles an hour. At 1 a.m. at the Champaign Airport, skies were clear. The temperature was 66 degrees, the dew point was 54, and the relative humidity was 65%. The wind was southeast at 5 miles an hour. The pressure was 29.99 inches and rising. Elsewhere around the area, skies ranged from clear to partly cloudy, and temperatures were in the mid to upper 60s. And once again at 1 a.m. at the Champaign Airport, under clear skies, the temperature was 66. Looking elsewhere around the Midwest at 1 a.m., Chicago had light rain, and 58. Indianapolis was cloudy, and 69. St. Louis was mostly cloudy, and 73. Kansas City reported a thunderstorm, and 74. Des Moines was mostly cloudy, and 72. Milwaukee was cloudy, and 56. The time is currently 1:23 a.m. Central Daylight Time. 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Now for the official National Weather Service forecast for Champaign, Urbana, and surrounding areas of East Central Illinois. Rest of tonight, mostly cloudy. Lows around 60. East winds around 5 miles an hour. Monday, partly sunny. Highs around 80. East winds 5 to 10 miles an hour. Monday night, partly cloudy until midnight, then becoming mostly clear. Lows in the mid-50s. Northeast winds 5 to 10 miles an hour. Tuesday, sunny. Highs around 80. Northeast winds 10 to 15 miles an hour. Tuesday night, clear. Lows in the mid-50s. East winds 5 to 10 miles an hour. Wednesday, sunny. Highs around 80. Wednesday night and Thursday, mostly clear. Lows in the mid-50s. Highs in the mid-80s. Thursday night, mostly clear until midnight, then becoming partly cloudy. Lows in the lower 60s. Friday, mostly sunny. A chance of showers in the afternoon. Highs in the mid-80s.

chance of rain 30%. Friday night, mostly cloudy with a chance of showers. Lows in the mid-60s. Chance of rain 40%. Saturday and Saturday night, mostly cloudy. A chance of showers and thunderstorms. Highs in the mid-80s. Lows in the upper 60s. Chance of rain 50%. Sunday, partly sunny. A chance of showers and thunderstorms in the afternoon. Highs in the mid-80s. Chance of rain 40%. Again, the forecast for Champaign, Urbana, and surrounding areas of east central Illinois for the rest of tonight, mostly cloudy. Lows around 60. East winds around 5 miles an hour. At 1 a.m. at the Champaign Airport, skies were clear. The temperature was 66 degrees, the dew point was 54, and the relative humidity was 65%. The wind was southeast at 5 miles an hour. The pressure was 29.99 inches and rising. Elsewhere around the area, skies ranged from clear to partly cloudy, and temperatures were in the mid to upper 60s. And once again at 1 a.m. at the Champaign Airport, under clear skies, the temperature was 66. Looking elsewhere around the Midwest at 1 a.m., Chicago had light rain, and 58. Indianapolis was cloudy, and 69. St. Louis was mostly cloudy, and 73. Kansas City reported a thunderstorm, and 74. Des Moines was mostly cloudy, and 72. Milwaukee was cloudy, and 56. The time is currently 1:27 a.m. Central Daylight Time. 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Now for the official National Weather Service forecast for Champaign, Urbana, and surrounding areas of east central Illinois. Rest of tonight, mostly cloudy. Lows around 60. East winds around 5 miles an hour. Monday, partly sunny. Highs around 80. East winds 5 to 10 miles an hour. Monday night, partly cloudy until midnight, then becoming mostly clear. Lows in the mid-50s. Northeast winds 5 to 10 miles an hour. Tuesday, sunny. Highs around 80. Northeast winds 10 to 15 miles an hour. Tuesday night, clear. Lows in the mid-50s. East winds 5 to 10 miles an hour. Wednesday, sunny. Highs around 80. Wednesday night and Thursday, mostly clear. Lows in the mid-50s. Highs in the mid-80s. Thursday night, mostly clear until midnight, then becoming partly cloudy. Lows in the lower 60s. Friday, mostly sunny. A chance of showers in the afternoon. Highs in the mid-80s. Chance of rain 30%. Friday night, mostly cloudy with a chance of showers. Lows in the mid-60s. Chance of rain 40%. Saturday and Saturday night, mostly cloudy. A chance of showers and thunderstorms. Highs in the mid-80s. Lows in the upper 60s. Chance of rain 50%. Sunday, partly sunny. A chance of showers and thunderstorms in the afternoon. Highs in the mid-80s. Chance of rain 40%. Again, the forecast for Champaign, Urbana, and surrounding areas of east central Illinois for the rest of tonight, mostly cloudy. Lows around 60. East winds around 5 miles an hour. Now for the official National Weather Service forecast for Champaign, Urbana, and surrounding areas of east central Illinois. Rest of tonight, mostly cloudy. Lows around 60. East winds around 5 miles an hour. Monday, partly sunny. Highs in the lower 80s. East winds 5 to 10 miles an hour. Monday night, partly cloudy until midnight, then becoming mostly clear. Lows in the mid-50s. Northeast winds 5 to 10 miles an hour. Tuesday, sunny. Highs in the upper 70s. Northeast winds 10 to 15 miles an hour. Tuesday night, clear. Lows in the lower 50s. East winds 10 to 15 miles an hour, diminishing to around 5 miles an hour after midnight. Wednesday, sunny. Highs in the lower 80s. Wednesday night and Thursday, mostly clear. Lows in the mid-50s. Highs in the lower 80s. Thursday night, mostly clear until midnight, then becoming partly cloudy. Lows in the lower 60s.

Thursday, mostly clear. Lows in the mid-50s. Highs in the lower 80s. Thursday night, mostly clear until midnight, then becoming partly cloudy. Lows in the lower 60s. Friday, partly sunny. Highs in the mid-80s. Friday night, mostly cloudy. A chance of showers after midnight. Lows in the mid-60s. Chance of rain 50%. Saturday, mostly cloudy in the morning, then becoming partly sunny. A chance of showers. A chance of thunderstorms in the afternoon. Highs in the mid-80s. Chance of rain 50%. Saturday night, a chance of thunderstorms until midnight. Mostly cloudy with a chance of showers. Lows in the mid-60s. Chance of rain 40%. Sunday, partly sunny with a chance of showers. A chance of thunderstorms in the afternoon. Highs in the mid-80s. Chance of rain 50%. Again, the forecast for Champaign, Urbana and surrounding areas of East Central Illinois for the rest of tonight, mostly cloudy. Lows around 60. East winds around 5 miles an hour. At 1 a.m. at the Champaign Airport, skies were clear. The temperature was 66 degrees, the dew point was 54, and the relative humidity was 65%. The wind was southeast at 5 miles an hour. The pressure was 29.99 inches and rising. Elsewhere around the area, skies ranged from clear to partly cloudy, and temperatures were in the mid to upper 60s. And once again at 1 a.m. at the Champaign Airport, under clear skies, the temperature was 66. Looking elsewhere around the Midwest at 1 a.m., Chicago had light rain, and 58. Indianapolis was cloudy, and 69. St. Louis was mostly cloudy, and 73. Kansas City reported a thunderstorm, and 74. Des Moines was mostly cloudy, and 72. Milwaukee was cloudy, and 56. The time is currently 1:42 a.m. Central Daylight Time. 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Now for the official National Weather Service forecast for Champaign, Urbana and surrounding areas of East Central Illinois. Rest of tonight, mostly cloudy. Lows around 60. East winds around 5 miles an hour. Monday, partly sunny. Highs in the lower 80s. East winds 5 to 10 miles an hour. Monday night, partly cloudy until midnight, then becoming mostly clear. Lows in the mid-50s. Northeast winds 5 to 10 miles an hour. Tuesday, sunny. Highs in the upper 70s. Northeast winds 10 to 15 miles an hour. Tuesday night, clear. Lows in the lower 50s. East winds 10 to 15 miles an hour, diminishing to around 5 miles an hour after midnight. Wednesday, sunny. Highs in the lower 80s. Wednesday night and Thursday, mostly clear. Lows in the mid-50s. Highs in the lower 80s. Thursday night, mostly clear until midnight, then becoming partly cloudy. Lows in the lower 60s. Friday, partly sunny. Highs in the mid-80s. Friday night, mostly cloudy. A chance of showers after midnight. Lows in the mid-60s. Chance of rain 50%. Saturday, mostly cloudy in the morning, then becoming partly sunny. A chance of showers. A chance of thunderstorms in the afternoon. Highs in the mid-80s. Chance of rain 50%. Saturday night, a chance of thunderstorms until midnight. Mostly cloudy with a chance of showers. Lows in the mid-60s. Chance of rain 40%. Sunday, partly sunny with a chance of showers. A chance of thunderstorms in the afternoon. Highs in the mid-80s. Chance of rain 50%. Again, the forecast for Champaign, Urbana and surrounding areas of East Central Illinois for the rest of tonight, mostly cloudy. Lows around 60. East winds around 5 miles an hour. At 1 a.m. at the Champaign Airport, skies were clear. The temperature was 66 degrees, the dew point was 54, and the relative humidity was 65%. The wind was southeast at 5 miles an hour. The pressure was 29.99 inches and rising. Elsewhere around the area, skies ranged from clear to partly cloudy, and temperatures were in the mid to upper 60s. And once

At 1 a.m. at the Champaign Airport, under clear skies, the temperature was 66. Looking elsewhere around the Midwest at 1 a.m., Chicago had light rain, and 58. Indianapolis was cloudy, and 69. St. Louis was mostly cloudy, and 73. Kansas City reported a thunderstorm, and 74. Des Moines was mostly cloudy, and 72. Milwaukee was cloudy, and 56. The time is currently 1:45 a.m. Central Daylight Time. 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Now for the official National Weather Service forecast for Champaign, Urbana, and surrounding areas of East Central Illinois. Rest of tonight, mostly cloudy. Lows around 60. East winds around 5 miles an hour. Monday, partly sunny. Highs in the lower 80s. East winds 5 to 10 miles an hour. Monday night, partly cloudy until midnight, then becoming mostly clear. Lows in the mid-50s. Northeast winds 5 to 10 miles an hour. Tuesday, sunny. Highs in the upper 70s. Northeast winds 10 to 15 miles an hour. Tuesday night, clear. Lows in the lower 50s. East winds 10 to 15 miles an hour, diminishing to around 5 miles an hour after midnight. Wednesday, sunny. Highs in the lower 80s. Wednesday night and Thursday, mostly clear. Lows in the mid-50s. Highs in the lower 80s. Thursday night, mostly clear until midnight, then becoming partly cloudy. Lows in the lower 60s. Friday, partly sunny. Highs in the mid-80s. Friday night, mostly cloudy. A chance of showers after midnight. Lows in the mid-60s. Chance of rain 50%. Saturday, mostly cloudy in the morning, then becoming partly sunny. A chance of showers. A chance of thunderstorms in the afternoon. Highs in the mid-80s. Chance of rain 50%. Saturday night, a chance of thunderstorms until midnight. Mostly cloudy with a chance of showers. Lows in the mid-60s. Chance of rain 40%. Sunday, partly sunny with a chance of showers. A chance of thunderstorms in the afternoon. Highs in the mid-80s. Chance of rain 50%. Again, the forecast for Champaign, Urbana, and surrounding areas of East Central Illinois for the rest of tonight, mostly cloudy. Lows around 60. East winds around 5 miles an hour. At 1 a.m. at the Champaign Airport, skies were clear. The temperature was 66 degrees, the dew point was 54, and the relative humidity was 65%. The wind was southeast at 5 miles an hour. The pressure was 29.99 inches and rising. Elsewhere around the area, skies ranged from clear to partly cloudy, and temperatures were in the mid to upper 60s. And once again at 1 a.m. at the Champaign Airport, under clear skies, the temperature was 66. Looking elsewhere around the Midwest at 1 a.m., Chicago had light rain, and 58. Indianapolis was cloudy, and 69. St. Louis was mostly cloudy, and 73. Kansas City reported a thunderstorm, and 74. Des Moines was mostly cloudy, and 72. Milwaukee was cloudy, and 56. The time is currently 1:49 a.m. Central Daylight Time. 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Now for the official National Weather Service forecast for Champaign, Urbana, and surrounding areas of East Central Illinois. Rest of tonight, mostly cloudy. Lows around 60. East winds around 5 miles an hour. Monday, partly sunny. Highs in the lower 80s. East winds 5 to 10 miles an hour. Monday night, partly cloudy until midnight, then becoming mostly clear. Lows in the mid-50s. Northeast winds 5 to 10 miles an hour. Tuesday, sunny. Highs in the upper 70s. Northeast winds 10 to 15 miles an hour. Tuesday night, clear. Lows in the lower 50s. East winds 10 to 15 miles an hour, diminishing to around 5 miles an hour after midnight. Wednesday, sunny. Highs in the lower 80s. Wednesday night and Thursday, mostly clear. Lows in the mid-50s.
highs in the lower 80s. Thursday night, mostly clear until midnight, then becoming partly cloudy. Lows in the lower 60s. Friday, partly sunny. Highs in the mid-80s. Friday night, mostly cloudy. A chance of showers after midnight. Lows in the mid-60s. Chance of rain 50%. Saturday, mostly cloudy in the morning, then becoming partly sunny. A chance of showers. A chance of thunderstorms in the afternoon. Highs in the mid-80s. Chance of rain 50%. Saturday night, a chance of thunderstorms until midnight. Mostly cloudy with a chance of showers. Lows in the mid-60s. Chance of rain 40%. Sunday, partly sunny with a chance of showers. A chance of thunderstorms in the afternoon. Highs in the mid-80s. Chance of rain 50%. Again, the forecast for Champaign, Urbana and surrounding areas of East Central Illinois for the rest of tonight, mostly cloudy. Lows around 60. East winds around 5 miles an hour. At 1 a.m. at the Champaign Airport, skies were clear. The temperature was 66 degrees, the dew point was 54, and the relative humidity was 65%. The wind was southeast at 5 miles an hour. The pressure was 29.99 inches and rising. Elsewhere around the area, skies ranged from clear to partly cloudy, and temperatures were in the mid to upper 60s. And once again at 1 a.m. at the Champaign Airport, under clear skies, the temperature was 66. Looking elsewhere around the Midwest at 1 a.m., Chicago had light rain, and 58. Indianapolis was cloudy, and 69. St. Louis was mostly cloudy, and 73. Kansas City reported a thunderstorm, and 74. Des Moines was mostly cloudy, and 72. Milwaukee was cloudy, and 56. The time is currently 1:52 a.m. Central Daylight Time. 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Now for the official National Weather Service forecast for Champaign, Urbana and surrounding areas of East Central Illinois. Rest of tonight, mostly cloudy. Lows around 60. East winds around 5 miles an hour. Monday, partly sunny. Highs in the lower 80s. East winds 5 to 10 miles an hour. Monday night, partly cloudy until midnight, then becoming mostly clear. Lows in the mid-50s. Northeast winds 5 to 10 miles an hour. Tuesday, sunny. Highs in the upper 70s. Northeast winds 10 to 15 miles an hour. Tuesday night, clear. Lows in the lower 50s. East winds 10 to 15 miles an hour, diminishing to around 5 miles an hour after midnight. Wednesday, sunny. Highs in the lower 80s. Wednesday night and Thursday, mostly clear. Lows in the mid-50s. Highs in the lower 80s. Thursday night, mostly clear until midnight, then becoming partly cloudy. Lows in the lower 60s. Friday, partly sunny. Highs in the mid-80s. Friday night, mostly cloudy. A chance of showers after midnight. Lows in the mid-60s. Chance of rain 50%. Saturday, mostly cloudy in the morning, then becoming partly sunny. A chance of showers. A chance of thunderstorms in the afternoon. Highs in the mid-80s. Chance of rain 50%. Saturday night, a chance of thunderstorms until midnight. Mostly cloudy with a chance of showers. Lows in the mid-60s. Chance of rain 40%. Sunday, partly sunny with a chance of showers. A chance of thunderstorms in the afternoon. Highs in the mid-80s. Chance of rain 50%. Again, the forecast for Champaign, Urbana and surrounding areas of East Central Illinois for the rest of tonight, mostly cloudy. Lows around 60. East winds around 5 miles an hour. At 1 a.m. at the Champaign Airport, skies were clear. The temperature was 66 degrees, the dew point was 54, and the relative humidity was 65%. The wind was southeast at 5 miles an hour. The pressure was 29.99 inches and rising. Elsewhere around the area, skies ranged from clear to partly cloudy, and temperatures were in the mid to upper 60s. And once again at 1 a.m. at the Champaign Airport, under clear skies,

Temperature was 66. Looking elsewhere around the Midwest at 1 a.m., Chicago had light rain, and 58. Indianapolis was cloudy, and 69. St. Louis was mostly cloudy, and 73. Kansas City reported a thunderstorm, and 74. Des Moines was mostly cloudy, and 72. Milwaukee was cloudy, and 56. The time is currently 1:55 a.m. Central Daylight Time. 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Now for the official National Weather Service forecast for Champaign, Urbana, and surrounding areas of East Central Illinois. Rest of tonight, mostly cloudy. Lows around 60. East winds around 5 miles an hour. Monday, partly sunny. Highs in the lower 80s. East winds 5 to 10 miles an hour. Monday night, partly cloudy until midnight, then becoming mostly clear. Lows in the mid-50s. Northeast winds 5 to 10 miles an hour. Tuesday, sunny. Highs in the upper 70s. Northeast winds 10 to 15 miles an hour. Tuesday night, clear. Lows in the lower 50s. East winds 10 to 15 miles an hour, diminishing to around 5 miles an hour after midnight. Wednesday, sunny. Highs in the lower 80s. Wednesday night and Thursday, mostly clear. Lows in the mid-50s. Highs in the lower 80s. Thursday night, mostly clear until midnight, then becoming partly cloudy. Lows in the lower 60s. Friday, partly sunny. Highs in the mid-80s. Friday night, mostly cloudy. A chance of showers after midnight. Lows in the mid-60s. Chance of rain 50%. Saturday, mostly cloudy in the morning, then becoming partly sunny. A chance of showers. A chance of thunderstorms in the afternoon. Highs in the mid-80s. Chance of rain 50%. Saturday night, a chance of thunderstorms until midnight. Mostly cloudy with a chance of showers. Lows in the mid-60s. Chance of rain 40%. Sunday, partly sunny with a chance of showers. A chance of thunderstorms in the afternoon. Highs in the mid-80s. Chance of rain 50%. Again, the forecast for Champaign, Urbana, and surrounding areas of East Central Illinois for the rest of tonight, mostly cloudy. Lows around 60. East winds around 5 miles an hour. At 1 a.m. at the Champaign Airport, skies were clear. The temperature was 66 degrees, the dew point was 54, and the relative humidity was 65%. The wind was southeast at 5 miles an hour. The pressure was 29.99 inches and rising. Elsewhere around the area, skies ranged from clear to partly cloudy, and temperatures were in the mid to upper 60s. And once again at 1 a.m. at the Champaign Airport, under clear skies, the temperature was 66. Looking elsewhere around the Midwest at 1 a.m., Chicago had light rain, and 58. Indianapolis was cloudy, and 69. St. Louis was mostly cloudy, and 73. Kansas City reported a thunderstorm, and 74. Des Moines was mostly cloudy, and 72. Milwaukee was cloudy, and 56. The time is currently 1:59 a.m. Central Daylight Time. 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Now for the official National Weather Service forecast for Champaign, Urbana, and surrounding areas of East Central Illinois. Rest of tonight, mostly cloudy. Lows around 60. East winds around 5 miles an hour. Monday, partly sunny. Highs in the lower 80s. East winds 5 to 10 miles an hour. Monday night, partly cloudy until midnight, then becoming mostly clear. Lows in the mid-50s. Northeast winds 5 to 10 miles an hour. Tuesday, sunny. Highs in the upper 70s. Northeast winds 10 to 15 miles an hour. Tuesday night, clear. Lows in the lower 50s. East winds 10 to 15 miles an hour, diminishing to around 5 miles an hour after midnight. Wednesday, sunny. Highs in the lower 80s. Wednesday night and Thursday, mostly clear. Lows in the mid-50s. Highs in the lower 80s.
Thursday night, mostly clear until midnight, then becoming partly cloudy. Lows in the lower 60s. Friday, partly sunny. Highs in the mid-80s. Friday night, mostly cloudy. A chance of showers after midnight. Lows in the mid-60s. Chance of rain 50%. Saturday, mostly cloudy in the morning, then becoming partly sunny. A chance of showers. A chance of thunderstorms in the afternoon. Highs in the mid-80s. Chance of rain 50%. Saturday night, a chance of thunderstorms until midnight. Mostly cloudy with a chance of showers. Lows in the mid-60s. Chance of rain 40%. Sunday, partly sunny with a chance of showers. A chance of thunderstorms in the afternoon. Highs in the mid-80s. Chance of rain 50%. Again, the forecast for Champaign, Urbana and surrounding areas of East Central Illinois for the rest of tonight, mostly cloudy. Lows around 60. East winds around 5 miles an hour. The time is currently 2:01 a.m. Central Daylight Time. 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Now for the official National Weather Service forecast for Champaign, Urbana and surrounding areas of East Central Illinois. Rest of tonight, mostly cloudy. Lows around 60. East winds around 5 miles an hour. Monday, partly sunny. Highs in the lower 80s. East winds 5 to 10 miles an hour. Monday night, partly cloudy until midnight, then becoming mostly clear. Lows in the mid-50s. Northeast winds 5 to 10 miles an hour. Tuesday, sunny. Highs in the upper 70s. Northeast winds 10 to 15 miles an hour. Tuesday night, clear. Lows in the lower 50s. East winds 10 to 15 miles an hour, diminishing to around 5 miles an hour after midnight. Wednesday, sunny. Highs in the lower 80s. Wednesday night and Thursday, mostly clear. Lows in the mid-50s. Highs in the lower 80s. Thursday night, mostly clear until midnight, then becoming partly cloudy. Lows in the lower 60s. Friday, partly sunny. Highs in the mid-80s. Friday night, mostly cloudy. A chance of showers after midnight. Lows in the mid-60s. Chance of rain 50%. Saturday, mostly cloudy in the morning, then becoming partly sunny. A chance of showers. A chance of thunderstorms in the afternoon. Highs in the mid-80s. Chance of rain 50%. Saturday night, a chance of thunderstorms until midnight. Mostly cloudy with a chance of showers. Lows in the mid-60s. Chance of rain 40%. Sunday, partly sunny with a chance of showers. A chance of thunderstorms in the afternoon. Highs in the mid-80s. Chance of rain 50%. Again, the forecast for Champaign, Urbana and surrounding areas of East Central Illinois for the rest of tonight, mostly cloudy. Lows around 60. East winds around 5 miles an hour. At 2 a.m. at the Champaign Airport, skies were clear. The temperature was 65 degrees, the dew point was 53, and the relative humidity was 65%. The wind was east at 5 miles an hour. The pressure was 29.98 inches and falling. Elsewhere around the area, skies ranged from clear to partly cloudy, and temperatures were in the lower to mid-60s. And once again at 2 a.m. at the Champaign Airport, under clear skies, the temperature was 65. The time is currently 2:04 a.m. Central Daylight Time. 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Now for the official National Weather Service forecast for Champaign, Urbana and surrounding areas of East Central Illinois. Rest of tonight, mostly cloudy. Lows around 60. East winds around 5 miles an hour. Monday, partly sunny. Highs in the lower 80s. East winds 5 to 10 miles an hour. Monday night, partly cloudy until midnight, then becoming mostly clear. Lows in the mid-50s. Northeast winds 5 to 10 miles an hour. Tuesday, sunny. Highs in the upper 70s. Northeast winds 10 to 15 miles an hour. Tuesday night, clear. Lows in the lower 50s.
east winds 10 to 15 miles an hour.

diminishing to around 5 miles an hour after midnight. Wednesday, sunny. Highs in the lower 80s. Wednesday night and Thursday, mostly clear. Lows in the mid-50s. Highs in the lower 80s. Thursday night, mostly clear until midnight, then becoming partly cloudy. Lows in the lower 60s. Friday, partly sunny. Highs in the mid-80s. Friday night, mostly cloudy. A chance of showers after midnight. Lows in the mid-60s. Chance of rain 50%. Saturday, mostly cloudy in the morning, then becoming partly sunny. A chance of showers. A chance of thunderstorms in the afternoon. Highs in the mid-80s. Chance of rain 50%. Saturday night, a chance of thunderstorms until midnight. Mostly cloudy with a chance of showers. Lows in the mid-60s. Chance of rain 40%. Sunday, partly sunny with a chance of showers. A chance of thunderstorms in the afternoon. Highs in the mid-80s. Chance of rain 50%. Again, the forecast for Champaign, Urbana and surrounding areas of East Central Illinois for the rest of tonight, mostly cloudy. Lows around 60. East winds around 5 miles an hour. 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Programming originates from NOAA's National Weather Service office in Lincoln and transmits from the WCIA television tower near Seymour. The station serves the following counties: Champaign, DeWitt, Coles, Douglas, Edgar, Ford, Moultrie, Piatt, and Vermilion. 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At 2 a.m. at the Champaign Airport, skies were clear. The temperature was 65 degrees, the dew point was 53, and the relative humidity was 65%. The wind was east at 5 miles an hour. The pressure was 29.98 inches and falling. Elsewhere around the area, skies ranged from clear to partly cloudy, and temperatures were in the lower to mid-60s. And once again at 2 a.m. at the Champaign Airport, under clear skies, the temperature was 65. Looking elsewhere around the Midwest at 2 a.m., Chicago had light rain, and 57. Indianapolis was cloudy, and 68. St. Louis was mostly cloudy, and 73. Kansas City reported a thunderstorm, and 71. Des Moines was mostly cloudy, and 70. Milwaukee had light rain, and 57. The time is currently 2:08 a.m. Central Daylight Time. 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Now for the official National Weather Service forecast for Champaign, Urbana and surrounding areas of East Central Illinois. Rest of tonight, mostly cloudy. Lows around 60. East winds around 5 miles an hour. Monday, partly sunny. Highs in the lower 80s. East winds 5 to 10 miles an hour. Monday night, partly cloudy until midnight, then becoming mostly clear. Lows in the mid-50s. Northeast winds 5 to 10 miles an hour. Tuesday, sunny. Highs in the upper 70s. Northeast winds 10 to 15 miles an hour. Tuesday night, clear. Lows in the lower 50s. East winds 10 to 15 miles an hour, diminishing to around 5 miles an hour after midnight. Wednesday, sunny. Highs in the lower 80s. Wednesday night and Thursday, mostly clear. Lows in the mid-50s. Highs in the lower 80s. Thursday night, mostly clear until midnight, then becoming partly cloudy. Lows in the lower 60s. Friday, partly sunny. Highs in the mid-80s. Friday night, mostly cloudy. A chance of showers after midnight. Lows in the mid-60s. Chance of rain 50%. Saturday, mostly cloudy in the morning, then becoming partly sunny. A chance of showers. A chance of thunderstorms in the afternoon. Highs in the mid-80s. Chance of rain 50%. Saturday night, a chance of thunderstorms until midnight. Mostly cloudy with a chance of showers. Lows in the mid-60s. Chance of rain 40%. Sunday, partly sunny with a chance of showers. A chance of thunderstorms in the afternoon. High.
the mid-80s. Chance of rain 50%. Again, the forecast for Champaign, Urbana, and surrounding areas of East Central Illinois for the rest of tonight, mostly cloudy. Lows around 60. East winds around 5 miles an hour. At 2 a.m. at the Champaign Airport, skies were clear. The temperature was 65 degrees, the dew point was 53, and the relative humidity was 65%. The wind was east at 5 miles an hour. The pressure was 29.98 inches and falling. Elsewhere around the area, skies ranged from clear to partly cloudy, and temperatures were in the lower to mid-60s. And once again at 2 a.m. at the Champaign Airport, under clear skies, the temperature was 65. Looking elsewhere around the Midwest at 2 a.m., Chicago had light rain, and 57. Indianapolis was cloudy, and 68. St. Louis was mostly cloudy, and 73. Kansas City reported a thunderstorm, and 71. Des Moines was mostly cloudy, and 70. Milwaukee had light rain, and 57. The time is currently 2:11 a.m. Central Daylight Time. 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Now for the official National Weather Service forecast for Champaign, Urbana, and surrounding areas of East Central Illinois. Rest of tonight, mostly cloudy. Lows around 60. East winds around 5 miles an hour. Monday, partly sunny. Highs in the lower 80s. East winds 5 to 10 miles an hour. Monday night, partly cloudy until midnight, then becoming mostly clear. Lows in the mid-50s. Northeast winds 5 to 10 miles an hour. Tuesday, sunny. Highs in the upper 70s. Northeast winds 10 to 15 miles an hour. Tuesday night, clear. Lows in the lower 50s. East winds 10 to 15 miles an hour, diminishing to around 5 miles an hour after midnight. Wednesday, sunny. Highs in the lower 80s. Wednesday night and Thursday, mostly clear. Lows in the mid-50s. Highs in the lower 80s. Thursday night, mostly clear until midnight, then becoming partly cloudy. Lows in the lower 60s. Friday, partly sunny. Highs in the mid-80s. Friday night, mostly cloudy. A chance of showers after midnight. Lows in the mid-60s. Chance of rain 50%. Saturday, mostly cloudy in the morning, then becoming partly sunny. A chance of showers. A chance of thunderstorms in the afternoon. Highs in the mid-80s. Chance of rain 50%. Saturday night, a chance of thunderstorms until midnight. Mostly cloudy with a chance of showers. Lows in the mid-60s. Chance of rain 40%. Sunday, partly sunny with a chance of showers. A chance of thunderstorms in the afternoon. Highs in the mid-80s. Chance of rain 50%. Again, the forecast for Champaign, Urbana, and surrounding areas of East Central Illinois for the rest of tonight, mostly cloudy. Lows around 60. East winds around 5 miles an hour. At 2 a.m. at the Champaign Airport, skies were clear. The temperature was 65 degrees, the dew point was 53, and the relative humidity was 65%. The wind was east at 5 miles an hour. The pressure was 29.98 inches and falling. Elsewhere around the area, skies ranged from clear to partly cloudy, and temperatures were in the lower to mid-60s. And once again at 2 a.m. at the Champaign Airport, under clear skies, the temperature was 65. Looking elsewhere around the Midwest at 2 a.m., Chicago had light rain, and 57. Indianapolis was cloudy, and 68. St. Louis was mostly cloudy, and 73. Kansas City reported a thunderstorm, and 71. Des Moines was mostly cloudy, and 70. Milwaukee had light rain, and 57. The time is currently 2:14 a.m. Central Daylight Time. 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Now for the official National Weather Service forecast for Champaign, Urbana, and surrounding areas of East Central Illinois. Rest of tonight, mostly cloudy. Lows around 60. East winds around 5 miles an hour. Monday, partly sunny. Highs in the lower 80s.
East winds 5 to 10 miles an hour. Monday night, partly cloudy until midnight, then becoming mostly clear. Lows in the mid-50s. Northeast winds 5 to 10 miles an hour. Tuesday, sunny. Highs in the upper 70s. Northeast winds 10 to 15 miles an hour. Tuesday night, clear. Lows in the lower 50s. East winds 10 to 15 miles an hour, diminishing to around 5 miles an hour after midnight. Wednesday, sunny. Highs in the lower 80s. Wednesday night and Thursday, mostly clear. Lows in the mid-50s. Highs in the lower 80s. Thursday night, mostly clear until midnight, then becoming partly cloudy. Lows in the lower 60s. Friday, partly sunny. Highs in the mid-80s. Friday night, mostly cloudy. A chance of showers after midnight. Lows in the mid-60s. Chance of rain 50%. Saturday, mostly cloudy in the morning, then becoming partly sunny. A chance of showers. A chance of thunderstorms in the afternoon. Highs in the mid-80s. Chance of rain 50%. Saturday night, a chance of thunderstorms until midnight. Mostly cloudy with a chance of showers. Lows in the mid-60s. Chance of rain 40%. Sunday, partly sunny with a chance of showers. A chance of thunderstorms in the afternoon. Highs in the mid-80s. Chance of rain 50%. Again, the forecast for Champaign, Urbana and surrounding areas of East Central Illinois for the rest of tonight, mostly cloudy. Lows around 60. East winds around 5 miles an hour. At 2 a.m. at the Champaign Airport, skies were clear. The temperature was 65 degrees, the dew point was 53, and the relative humidity was 65%. The wind was east at 5 miles an hour. The pressure was 29.98 inches and falling. Elsewhere around the area, skies ranged from clear to partly cloudy, and temperatures were in the lower to mid-60s. And once again at 2 a.m. at the Champaign Airport, under clear skies, the temperature was 65. Looking elsewhere around the Midwest at 2 a.m., Chicago had light rain, and 57. Indianapolis was cloudy, and 68. St. Louis was mostly cloudy, and 73. Kansas City reported a thunderstorm, and 71. Des Moines was mostly cloudy, and 70. Milwaukee had light rain, and 57. The time is currently 2:18 a.m. Central Daylight Time. 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Now for the official National Weather Service forecast for Champaign, Urbana and surrounding areas of East Central Illinois. Rest of tonight, mostly cloudy. Lows around 60. East winds around 5 miles an hour. Monday, partly sunny. Highs in the lower 80s. East winds 5 to 10 miles an hour. Monday night, partly cloudy until midnight, then becoming mostly clear. Lows in the mid-50s. Northeast winds 5 to 10 miles an hour. Tuesday, sunny. Highs in the upper 70s. Northeast winds 10 to 15 miles an hour. Tuesday night, clear. Lows in the lower 50s. East winds 10 to 15 miles an hour, diminishing to around 5 miles an hour after midnight. Wednesday, sunny. Highs in the lower 80s. Wednesday night and Thursday, mostly clear. Lows in the mid-50s. Highs in the lower 80s. Thursday night, mostly clear until midnight, then becoming partly cloudy. Lows in the lower 60s. Friday, partly sunny. Highs in the mid-80s. Friday night, mostly cloudy. A chance of showers after midnight. Lows in the mid-60s. Chance of rain 50%. Saturday, mostly cloudy in the morning, then becoming partly sunny. A chance of showers. A chance of thunderstorms in the afternoon. Highs in the mid-80s. Chance of rain 50%. Saturday night, a chance of thunderstorms until midnight. Mostly cloudy with a chance of showers. Lows in the mid-60s. Chance of rain 40%. Sunday, partly sunny with a chance of showers. A chance of thunderstorms in the afternoon. Highs in the mid-80s. Chance of rain 50%. Again, the forecast for Champaign, Urbana and surrounding areas.

of East Central Illinois for the rest of tonight, mostly cloudy. Lows around 60. East winds around 5 miles an hour. At 2 a.m. at the Champaign Airport, skies were clear. The temperature was 65 degrees, the dew point was 53, and the relative humidity was 65%. The wind was east at 5 miles an hour. The pressure was 29.98 inches and falling. Elsewhere around the area, skies ranged from clear to partly cloudy, and temperatures were in the lower to mid-60s. And once again at 2 a.m. at the Champaign Airport, under clear skies, the temperature was 65. At 2 a.m. at the Champaign Airport, skies were clear. The temperature was 65 degrees, the dew point was 53, and the relative humidity was 65%. The wind was east at 5 miles an hour. The pressure was 29.98 inches and falling. Elsewhere around the area, skies ranged from clear to partly cloudy, and temperatures were in the lower to mid-60s. And once again at 2 a.m. at the Champaign Airport, under clear skies, the temperature was 65. Looking elsewhere around the Midwest at 2 a.m., Chicago had light rain, and 57. Indianapolis was cloudy, and 68. St. Louis was mostly cloudy, and 73. Kansas City reported a thunderstorm, and 71. Des Moines was mostly cloudy, and 70. Milwaukee had light rain, and 57. The time is currently 2:22 a.m. Central Daylight Time. 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Now for the official National Weather Service forecast for Champaign, Urbana, and surrounding areas of East Central Illinois. Rest of tonight, mostly cloudy. Lows around 60. East winds around 5 miles an hour. Monday, partly sunny. Highs in the lower 80s. East winds 5 to 10 miles an hour. Monday night, partly cloudy until midnight, then becoming mostly clear. Lows in the mid-50s. Northeast winds 5 to 10 miles an hour. Tuesday, sunny. Highs in the upper 70s. Northeast winds 10 to 15 miles an hour. Tuesday night, clear. Lows in the lower 50s. East winds 10 to 15 miles an hour, diminishing to around 5 miles an hour after midnight. Wednesday, sunny. Highs in the lower 80s. Wednesday night and Thursday, mostly clear. Lows in the mid-50s. Highs in the lower 80s. Thursday night, mostly clear until midnight, then becoming partly cloudy. Lows in the lower 60s. Friday, partly sunny. Highs in the mid-80s. Friday night, mostly cloudy. A chance of showers after midnight. Lows in the mid-60s. Chance of rain 50%. Saturday, mostly cloudy in the morning, then becoming partly sunny. A chance of showers. A chance of thunderstorms in the afternoon. Highs in the mid-80s. Chance of rain 50%. Saturday night, a chance of thunderstorms until midnight. Mostly cloudy with a chance of showers. Lows in the mid-60s. Chance of rain 40%. Sunday, partly sunny with a chance of showers. A chance of thunderstorms in the afternoon. Highs in the mid-80s. Chance of rain 50%. Again, the forecast for Champaign, Urbana, and surrounding areas of East Central Illinois for the rest of tonight, mostly cloudy. Lows around 60. East winds around 5 miles an hour. At 2 a.m. at the Champaign Airport, skies were clear. The temperature was 65 degrees, the dew point was 53, and the relative humidity was 65%. The wind was east at 5 miles an hour. The pressure was 29.98 inches and falling. Elsewhere around the area, skies ranged from clear to partly cloudy, and temperatures were in the lower to mid-60s. And once again at 2 a.m. at the Champaign Airport, under clear skies, the temperature was 65. Looking elsewhere around the Midwest at 2 a.m., Chicago had light rain, and 57. Indianapolis was cloudy, and 68. St. Louis was mostly cloudy, and 73. Kansas City reported a thunderstorm, and 71. Des Moines was mostly cloudy, and 70. Milwaukee had light rain, and 57. The time is currently 2:25 a.m. Central Daylight Time.

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Now for the official National Weather Service forecast for Champaign, Urbana, and surrounding areas of East Central Illinois. Rest of tonight, mostly cloudy. Lows around 60. East winds around 5 miles an hour. Monday, partly sunny. Highs in the lower 80s. East winds 5 to 10 miles an hour. Monday night, partly cloudy until midnight, then becoming mostly clear. Lows in the mid-50s. Northeast winds 5 to 10 miles an hour. Tuesday, sunny. Highs in the upper 70s. Northeast winds 10 to 15 miles an hour. Tuesday night, clear. Lows in the lower 50s. East winds 10 to 15 miles an hour, diminishing to around 5 miles an hour after midnight. Wednesday, sunny. Highs in the lower 80s. Wednesday night and Thursday, mostly clear. Lows in the mid-50s. Highs in the lower 80s. Thursday night, mostly clear until midnight, then becoming partly cloudy. Lows in the lower 60s. Friday, partly sunny. Highs in the mid-80s. Friday night, mostly cloudy. A chance of showers after midnight. Lows in the mid-60s. Chance of rain 50%. Saturday, mostly cloudy in the morning, then becoming partly sunny. A chance of showers. A chance of thunderstorms in the afternoon. Highs in the mid-80s. Chance of rain 50%. Saturday night, a chance of thunderstorms until midnight. Mostly cloudy with a chance of showers. Lows in the mid-60s. Chance of rain 40%. Sunday, partly sunny with a chance of showers. A chance of thunderstorms in the afternoon. Highs in the mid-80s. Chance of rain 50%. Again, the forecast for Champaign, Urbana, and surrounding areas of East Central Illinois for the rest of tonight, mostly cloudy. Lows around 60. East winds around 5 miles an hour. At 2 a.m. at the Champaign Airport, skies were clear. The temperature was 65 degrees, the dew point was 53, and the relative humidity was 65%. The wind was east at 5 miles an hour. The pressure was 29.98 inches and falling. Elsewhere around the area, skies ranged from clear to partly cloudy, and temperatures were in the lower to mid-60s. And once again at 2 a.m. at the Champaign Airport, under clear skies, the temperature was 65. Looking elsewhere around the Midwest at 2 a.m., Chicago had light rain, and 57. Indianapolis was cloudy, and 68. St. Louis was mostly cloudy, and 73. Kansas City reported a thunderstorm, and 71. Des Moines was mostly cloudy, and 70. Milwaukee had light rain, and 57. The time is currently 2:28 a.m. Central Daylight Time. 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Now for the official National Weather Service forecast for Champaign, Urbana, and surrounding areas of East Central Illinois. Rest of tonight, mostly cloudy. Lows around 60. East winds around 5 miles an hour. Monday, partly sunny. Highs in the lower 80s. East winds 5 to 10 miles an hour. Monday night, partly cloudy until midnight, then becoming mostly clear. Lows in the mid-50s. Northeast winds 5 to 10 miles an hour. Tuesday, sunny. Highs in the upper 70s. Northeast winds 10 to 15 miles an hour. Tuesday night, clear. Lows in the lower 50s. East winds 10 to 15 miles an hour, diminishing to around 5 miles an hour after midnight. Wednesday, sunny. Highs in the lower 80s. Wednesday night and Thursday, mostly clear. Lows in the mid-50s. Highs in the lower 80s. Thursday night, mostly clear until midnight, then becoming partly cloudy. Lows in the lower 60s. Friday, partly sunny. Highs in the mid-80s. Friday night, mostly cloudy. A chance of showers after midnight. Lows in the mid-60s. Chance of rain 50%. Saturday, mostly cloudy in the morning, then becoming partly sunny. A chance of showers. A chance of thunderstorms in the afternoon. Highs in the mid-80s. Chance of rain 50%.
Saturday night, a chance of thunderstorms until midnight. Mostly cloudy with a chance of showers. Lows in the mid-60s. Chance of rain 40%. Sunday, partly sunny with a chance of showers. A chance of thunderstorms in the afternoon. Highs in the mid-80s. Chance of rain 50%. Again, the forecast for Champaign, Urbana and surrounding areas of East Central Illinois for the rest of tonight, mostly cloudy. Lows around 60. East winds around 5 miles an hour. At 2 a.m. at the Champaign Airport, skies were clear. The temperature was 65 degrees, the dew point was 53, and the relative humidity was 65%. The wind was east at 5 miles an hour. The pressure was 29.98 inches and falling. Elsewhere around the area, skies ranged from clear to partly cloudy, and temperatures were in the lower to mid-60s. And once again at 2 a.m. at the Champaign Airport, under clear skies, the temperature was 65. Looking elsewhere around the Midwest at 2 a.m., Chicago had light rain, and 57. Indianapolis was cloudy, and 68. St. Louis was mostly cloudy, and 73. Kansas City reported a thunderstorm, and 71. Des Moines was mostly cloudy, and 70. Milwaukee had light rain, and 57. The time is currently 2:32 a.m. Central Daylight Time. 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Now for the official National Weather Service forecast for Champaign, Urbana and surrounding areas of East Central Illinois. Rest of tonight, mostly cloudy. Lows around 60. East winds around 5 miles an hour. Monday, partly sunny. Highs in the lower 80s. East winds 5 to 10 miles an hour. Monday night, partly cloudy until midnight, then becoming mostly clear. Lows in the mid-50s. Northeast winds 5 to 10 miles an hour. Tuesday, sunny. Highs in the upper 70s. Northeast winds 10 to 15 miles an hour. Tuesday night, clear. Lows in the lower 50s. East winds 10 to 15 miles an hour, diminishing to around 5 miles an hour after midnight. Wednesday, sunny. Winds 10 to 15 miles an hour. Tuesday night, clear. Lows in the lower 50s. East winds 10 to 15 miles an hour, diminishing to around 5 miles an hour after midnight. Wednesday, sunny. Highs in the lower 80s. Wednesday night and Thursday, mostly clear. Lows in the mid-50s. Highs in the lower 80s. Thursday night, mostly clear until midnight, then becoming partly cloudy. Lows in the lower 60s. Friday, partly sunny. Highs in the mid-80s. Friday night, mostly cloudy. A chance of showers after midnight. Lows in the mid-60s. Chance of rain 50%. Saturday, mostly cloudy in the morning, then becoming partly sunny. A chance of showers. A chance of thunderstorms in the afternoon. Highs in the mid-80s. Chance of rain 50%. Saturday night, a chance of thunderstorms until midnight. Mostly cloudy with a chance of showers. Lows in the mid-60s. Chance of rain 40%. Sunday, partly sunny with a chance of showers. A chance of thunderstorms in the afternoon. Highs in the mid-80s. Chance of rain 50%. Again, the forecast for Champaign, Urbana and surrounding areas of East Central Illinois for the rest of tonight, mostly cloudy. Lows around 60. East winds around 5 miles an hour. At 2 a.m. at the Champaign Airport, skies were clear. The temperature was 65 degrees, the dew point was 53, and the relative humidity was 65%. The wind was east at 5 miles an hour. The pressure was 29.98 inches and falling. Elsewhere around the area, skies ranged from clear to partly cloudy, and temperatures were in the lower to mid-60s. And once again at 2 a.m. at the Champaign Airport, under clear skies, the temperature was 65. Looking elsewhere around the Midwest at 2 a.m., Chicago had light rain, and 57. Indianapolis was cloudy, and 68. St. Louis was mostly cloudy, and 73. Kansas City reported a thunderstorm, and 71. Des Moines was mostly cloudy, and 70. Milwaukee had light rain.

and 57. The time is currently 2:35 a.m. Central Daylight Time. 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Now for the official National Weather Service forecast for Champaign, Urbana, and surrounding areas of East Central Illinois. Rest of tonight, mostly cloudy. Near steady temperature in the mid-60s. East winds around 5 miles an hour. Monday, partly sunny. Highs in the lower 80s. East winds 5 to 10 miles an hour. Monday night, partly cloudy until midnight, then becoming mostly clear. Lows in the mid-50s. Northeast winds 5 to 10 miles an hour. Tuesday, sunny. Highs in the upper 70s. Northeast winds 10 to 15 miles an hour. Tuesday night, clear. Lows in the lower 50s. East winds 10 to 15 miles an hour, diminishing to around 5 miles an hour after midnight. Wednesday, sunny. Highs in the lower 80s. Wednesday night and Thursday, mostly clear. Lows in the mid-50s. Highs in the lower 80s. Thursday night, mostly clear until midnight, then becoming partly cloudy. Lows in the lower 60s. Friday, partly sunny. Highs in the mid-80s. Friday night, mostly cloudy. A chance of showers after midnight. Lows in the mid-60s. Chance of rain 50%. Saturday, mostly cloudy in the morning, then becoming partly sunny. A chance of showers. A chance of thunderstorms in the afternoon. Highs in the mid-80s. Chance of rain 50%. Saturday night, a chance of thunderstorms until midnight. Mostly cloudy with a chance of showers. Lows in the mid-60s. Chance of rain 40%. Sunday, partly sunny with a chance of showers. A chance of thunderstorms in the afternoon. Highs in the mid-80s. Chance of rain 50%. Again, the forecast for Champaign, Urbana, and surrounding areas of East Central Illinois for the rest of tonight, mostly cloudy. Near steady temperature in the mid-60s. East winds around 5 miles an hour. At 2 a.m. at the Champaign Airport, skies were clear. The temperature was 65 degrees, the dew point was 53, and the relative humidity was 65%. The wind was east at 5 miles an hour. The pressure was 29.98 inches and falling. Elsewhere around the area, skies ranged from clear to partly cloudy, and temperatures were in the lower to mid-60s. And once again at 2 a.m. at the Champaign Airport, under clear skies, the temperature was 65. Looking elsewhere around the Midwest at 2 a.m., Chicago had light rain, and 57. Indianapolis was cloudy, and 68. St. Louis was mostly cloudy, and 73. Kansas City reported a thunderstorm, and 71. Des Moines was mostly cloudy, and 70. Milwaukee had light rain, and 57. The time is currently 2:38 a.m. Central Daylight Time. 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Now for the official National Weather Service forecast for Champaign, Urbana, and surrounding areas of East Central Illinois. Rest of tonight, mostly cloudy. Near steady temperature in the mid-60s. East winds around 5 miles an hour. Monday, partly sunny. Highs in the lower 80s. East winds 5 to 10 miles an hour. Monday night, partly cloudy until midnight, then becoming mostly clear. Lows in the mid-50s. Northeast winds 5 to 10 miles an hour. Tuesday, sunny. Highs in the upper 70s. Northeast winds 10 to 15 miles an hour. Tuesday night, clear. Lows in the lower 50s. East winds 10 to 15 miles an hour, diminishing to around 5 miles an hour after midnight. Wednesday, sunny. Highs in the lower 80s. Wednesday night and Thursday, mostly clear. Lows in the mid-50s. Highs in the lower 80s. Thursday night, mostly clear until midnight, then becoming partly cloudy. Lows in the lower 60s. Friday, partly sunny. Highs in the mid-80s. Friday night, mostly cloudy. A chance of showers after midnight. Lows in the mid-60s. Chance of rain 50%. Saturday, mostly cloudy in the morning,

Thunderstorms in the afternoon. Highs in the mid-80s. Chance of rain 50%. Again, the forecast for Champaign, Urbana, and surrounding areas of East Central Illinois for the rest of tonight, mostly cloudy. Near steady temperature in the mid-60s. East winds around 5 miles an hour. At 2 a.m. at the Champaign Airport, skies were clear. The temperature was 65 degrees, the dew point was 53, and the relative humidity was 65%. The wind was east at 5 miles an hour. The pressure was 29.98 inches and falling. Elsewhere around the area, skies ranged from clear to partly cloudy, and temperatures were in the lower to mid-60s. And once again at 2 a.m. at the Champaign Airport, under clear skies, the temperature was 65. Looking elsewhere around the Midwest at 2 a.m., Chicago had light rain, and 57. Indianapolis was cloudy, and 68. St. Louis was mostly cloudy, and 73. Kansas City reported a thunderstorm, and 71. Des Moines was mostly cloudy, and 70. Milwaukee had light rain, and 57. The time is currently 2:42 a.m. Central Daylight Time. 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Now for the official National Weather Service forecast for Champaign, Urbana, and surrounding areas of East Central Illinois. Rest of tonight, mostly cloudy. Near steady temperature in the mid-60s. East winds around 5 miles an hour. Monday, partly sunny. Highs in the lower 80s. East winds 5 to 10 miles an hour. Monday night, partly cloudy until midnight, then becoming mostly clear. Lows in the mid-50s. Northeast winds 5 to 10 miles an hour. Tuesday, sunny. Highs in the upper 70s. Northeast winds 10 to 15 miles an hour. Tuesday night, clear. Lows in the lower 50s. East winds 10 to 15 miles an hour, diminishing to around 5 miles an hour after midnight. Wednesday, sunny. Highs in the lower 80s. Wednesday night and Thursday, mostly clear. Lows in the mid-50s. Highs in the lower 80s. Thursday night, mostly clear until midnight, then becoming partly cloudy. Lows in the lower 60s. Friday, partly sunny. Highs in the mid-80s. Friday night, mostly cloudy. A chance of showers after midnight. Lows in the mid-60s. Chance of rain 50%. Saturday, mostly cloudy in the morning, then becoming partly sunny. A chance of showers. A chance of thunderstorms in the afternoon. Highs in the mid-80s. Chance of rain 50%. Saturday night, a chance of thunderstorms until midnight. Mostly cloudy with a chance of showers. Lows in the mid-60s. Chance of rain 40%. Sunday, partly sunny with a chance of showers. A chance of thunderstorms in the afternoon. Highs in the mid-80s. Chance of rain 50%. Again, the forecast for Champaign, Urbana, and surrounding areas of East Central Illinois for the rest of tonight, mostly cloudy. Near steady temperature in the mid-60s. East winds around 5 miles an hour. At 2 a.m. at the Champaign Airport, skies were clear. The temperature was 65 degrees, the dew point was 53, and the relative humidity was 65%. The wind was east at 5 miles an hour. The pressure was 29.98 inches and falling. Elsewhere around the area, skies ranged from clear to partly cloudy, and temperatures were in the lower to mid-60s. And once again at 2 a.m. at the Champaign Airport, under clear skies, the temperature was 65. Looking elsewhere around the Midwest at 2 a.m., Chicago had light rain, and 57. Indianapolis was cloudy, and 68. St. Louis was mostly cloudy, and 73. Kansas City reported a thunderstorm, and 71. Des Moines was mostly cloudy, and 70. Milwaukee had light rain, and 57. The time is currently 2:45 a.m. Central Daylight Time. 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Now for the official National Weather Service forecast for Champaign, Urbana, and surrounding areas of East Central Illinois. Rest of tonight, mostly cloudy. Near steady temperature in the mid-60s.

East winds around 5 miles an hour. Monday, partly sunny. Highs in the lower 80s. East winds 5 to 10 miles an hour. Monday night, partly cloudy until midnight, then becoming mostly clear. Lows in the mid-50s. Northeast winds 5 to 10 miles an hour. Tuesday, sunny. Highs in the upper 70s. Northeast winds 10 to 15 miles an hour. Tuesday night, clear. Lows in the lower 50s. East winds 10 to 15 miles an hour, diminishing to around 5 miles an hour after midnight. Wednesday, sunny. Highs in the lower 80s. Wednesday night and Thursday, mostly clear. Lows in the mid-50s. Highs in the lower 80s. Thursday night, mostly clear until midnight, then becoming partly cloudy. Lows in the lower 60s. Friday, partly sunny. Highs in the mid-80s. Friday night, mostly cloudy. A chance of showers after midnight. Lows in the mid-60s. Chance of rain 50%. Saturday, mostly cloudy in the morning, then becoming partly sunny. A chance of showers. A chance of thunderstorms in the afternoon. Highs in the mid-80s. Chance of rain 50%. Saturday night, a chance of thunderstorms until midnight. Mostly cloudy with a chance of showers. Lows in the mid-60s. Chance of rain 40%. Sunday, partly sunny with a chance of showers. A chance of thunderstorms in the afternoon. Highs in the mid-80s. Chance of rain 50%. Again, the forecast for Champaign, Urbana and surrounding areas of East Central Illinois for the rest of tonight, mostly cloudy. Near steady temperature in the mid-60s. East winds around 5 miles an hour. At 2 a.m. at the Champaign Airport, skies were clear. The temperature was 65 degrees, the dew point was 53, and the relative humidity was 65%. The wind was east at 5 miles an hour. The pressure was 29.98 inches and falling. Elsewhere around the area, skies ranged from clear to partly cloudy, and temperatures were in the lower to mid-60s. And once again at 2 a.m. at the Champaign Airport, under clear skies, the temperature was 65. Looking elsewhere around the Midwest at 2 a.m., Chicago had light rain, and 57. Indianapolis was cloudy, and 68. St. Louis was mostly cloudy, and 73. Kansas City reported a thunderstorm, and 71. Des Moines was mostly cloudy, and 70. Milwaukee had light rain, and 57. The time is currently 2:48 a.m. Central Daylight Time. 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Now for the official National Weather Service forecast for Champaign, Urbana and surrounding areas of East Central Illinois. Rest of tonight, mostly cloudy. Near steady temperature in the mid-60s. East winds around 5 miles an hour. Monday, partly sunny. Highs in the lower 80s. East winds 5 to 10 miles an hour. Monday night, partly cloudy until midnight, then becoming mostly clear. Lows in the mid-50s. Northeast winds 5 to 10 miles an hour. Tuesday, sunny. Highs in the upper 70s. Northeast winds 10 to 15 miles an hour. Tuesday night, clear. Lows in the lower 50s. East winds 10 to 15 miles an hour, diminishing to around 5 miles an hour after midnight. Wednesday, sunny. Highs in the lower 80s. Wednesday night and Thursday, mostly clear. Lows in the mid-50s. Highs in the lower 80s. Thursday night, mostly clear until midnight, then becoming partly cloudy. Lows in the lower 60s. Friday, partly sunny. Highs in the mid-80s. Friday night, mostly cloudy. A chance of showers after midnight. Lows in the mid-60s. Chance of rain 50%. Saturday, mostly cloudy in the morning, then becoming partly sunny. A chance of showers. A chance of thunderstorms in the afternoon. Highs in the mid-80s. Chance of rain 50%. Saturday night, a chance of thunderstorms until midnight. Mostly cloudy with a chance of showers. Lows in the mid-60s. Chance of rain 40%. Sunday, partly sunny with a chance of showers. A chance of thunderstorms in

Highs in the mid-80s. Chance of rain 50%. Again, the forecast for Champaign, Urbana, and surrounding areas of east central Illinois for the rest of tonight, mostly cloudy. Near steady temperature in the mid-60s. East winds around 5 miles an hour. The time is currently 3:01 a.m. Central Daylight Time. 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Now for the official National Weather Service forecast for Champaign, Urbana, and surrounding areas of east central Illinois. Rest of tonight, mostly cloudy. Near steady temperature in the mid-60s. East winds around 5 miles an hour. Monday, partly sunny. Highs in the lower 80s. East winds 5 to 10 miles an hour. Monday night, partly cloudy until midnight, then becoming mostly clear. Lows in the mid-50s. Northeast winds 5 to 10 miles an hour. Tuesday, sunny. Highs in the upper 70s. Northeast winds 10 to 15 miles an hour. Tuesday night, clear. Lows in the lower 50s. East winds 10 to 15 miles an hour, diminishing to around 5 miles an hour after midnight. Wednesday, sunny. Highs in the lower 80s. Wednesday night and Thursday, mostly clear. Lows in the mid-50s. Highs in the lower 80s. Thursday night, mostly clear until midnight, then becoming partly cloudy. Lows in the lower 60s. Friday, partly sunny. Highs in the mid-80s. Friday night, mostly cloudy. A chance of showers after midnight. Lows in the mid-60s. Chance of rain 50%. Saturday, mostly cloudy in the morning, then becoming partly sunny. A chance of showers. A chance of thunderstorms in the afternoon. Highs in the mid-80s. Chance of rain 50%. Saturday night, a chance of thunderstorms until midnight. Mostly cloudy with a chance of showers. Lows in the mid-60s. Chance of rain 40%. Sunday, partly sunny with a chance of showers. A chance of thunderstorms in the afternoon. Highs in the mid-80s. Chance of rain 50%. Again, the forecast for Champaign, Urbana, and surrounding areas of east central Illinois for the rest of tonight, mostly cloudy. Near steady temperature in the mid-60s. East winds around 5 miles an hour. At 3 a.m. at the Champaign Airport, skies were clear. The temperature was 63 degrees, the dew point was 53, and the relative humidity was 70%. The wind was east at 6 miles an hour. The pressure was 29.98 inches and steady. Elsewhere around the area, temperatures were in the lower to mid-60s. It was clear at Peoria, Bloomington, and Paris. It was partly cloudy at Rantoul, Terre Haute, Decatur, and Springfield. At Mattoon, it was mostly cloudy. And once again at 3 a.m. at the Champaign Airport, under clear skies, the temperature was 63. The time is currently 3:04 a.m. Central Daylight Time. 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Now for the official National Weather Service forecast for Champaign, Urbana, and surrounding areas of east central Illinois. Rest of tonight, mostly cloudy. Near steady temperature in the mid-60s. East winds around 5 miles an hour. Monday, partly sunny. Highs in the lower 80s. East winds 5 to 10 miles an hour. Monday night, partly cloudy until midnight, then becoming mostly clear. Lows in the mid-50s. Northeast winds 5 to 10 miles an hour. Tuesday, sunny. Highs in the upper 70s. Northeast winds 10 to 15 miles an hour. Tuesday night, clear. Lows in the lower 50s. East winds 10 to 15 miles an hour, diminishing to around 5 miles an hour after midnight. Wednesday, sunny. Highs in the lower 80s. Wednesday night and Thursday, mostly clear. Lows in the mid-50s. Highs in the lower 80s. Thursday night, mostly clear until midnight, then becoming partly cloudy. Lows in the lower 60s. Friday, partly sunny. Highs in the mid-80s. Friday night, mostly cloudy. A chance of showers after midnight. Lows in the mid-60s. Chance of rain 50%.

Saturday, mostly cloudy in the morning, then becoming partly sunny. A chance of showers. A chance of thunderstorms in the afternoon. Highs in the mid-80s. Chance of rain 50%. Saturday night, a chance of thunderstorms until midnight. Mostly cloudy with a chance of showers. Lows in the mid-60s. Chance of rain 40%. Sunday, partly sunny with a chance of showers. A chance of thunderstorms in the afternoon. Highs in the mid-80s. Chance of rain 50%. Again, the forecast for Champaign, Urbana and surrounding areas of East Central Illinois for the rest of tonight, mostly cloudy. Near steady temperature in the mid-60s. East winds around 5 miles an hour. 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Programming originates from NOAA's National Weather Service office in Lincoln and transmits from the WCIA television tower near Seymour. The station serves the following counties: Champaign, DeWitt, Coles, Douglas, Edgar, Ford, Moultrie, Piatt, and Vermilion. 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At 3 a.m. at the Champaign Airport, skies were clear. The temperature was 63 degrees, the dew point was 53, and the relative humidity was 70%. The wind was east at 6 miles an hour. The pressure was 29.98 inches and steady. Elsewhere around the area, temperatures were in the lower to mid-60s. It was clear at Peoria, Bloomington, and Paris. It was partly cloudy at Rantoul, Terre Haute, Decatur, and Springfield. At Mattoon, it was mostly cloudy. And once again at 3 a.m. at the Champaign Airport, under clear skies, the temperature was 63. Looking elsewhere around the Midwest at 3 a.m., Chicago had light rain, and 56. Indianapolis was cloudy, and 68. St. Louis was cloudy, and 72. Kansas City reported thunder, and 67. Des Moines was mostly cloudy, and 69. Milwaukee had light rain, and 58. The time is currently 3:08 a.m. Central Daylight Time. 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Now for the official National Weather Service forecast for Champaign, Urbana and surrounding areas of East Central Illinois. Rest of tonight, mostly cloudy. Near steady temperature in the mid-60s. East winds around 5 miles an hour. Monday, partly sunny. Highs in the lower 80s. East winds 5 to 10 miles an hour. Monday night, partly cloudy until midnight, then becoming mostly clear. Lows in the mid-50s. Northeast winds 5 to 10 miles an hour. Tuesday, sunny. Highs in the upper 70s. Northeast winds 10 to 15 miles an hour. Tuesday night, clear. Lows in the lower 50s. East winds 10 to 15 miles an hour, diminishing to around 5 miles an hour after midnight. Wednesday, sunny. Highs in the lower 80s. Wednesday night and Thursday, mostly clear. Lows in the mid-50s. Highs in the lower 80s. Thursday night, mostly clear until midnight, then becoming partly cloudy. Lows in the lower 60s. Friday, partly sunny. Highs in the mid-80s. Friday night, mostly cloudy. A chance of showers after midnight. Lows in the mid-60s. Chance of rain 50%. Saturday, mostly cloudy in the morning, then becoming partly sunny. A chance of showers. A chance of thunderstorms in the afternoon. Highs in the mid-80s. Chance of rain 50%. Saturday night, a chance of thunderstorms until midnight. Mostly cloudy with a chance of showers. Lows in the mid-60s. Chance of rain 40%. Sunday, partly sunny with a chance of showers. A chance of thunderstorms in the afternoon. Highs in the mid-80s. Chance of rain 50%. Again, the forecast for Champaign, Urbana and surrounding areas of East Central Illinois for the rest of tonight, mostly cloudy. Near steady temperature in the mid-60s. East winds around 5 miles an hour. At 3 a.m. at the Champaign Airport, skies were clear. The temperature was 63 degrees, the dew point was 53.
and the relative humidity was 70%. The wind was east at 6 miles an hour. The pressure was 29.98 inches and steady. Elsewhere around the area, temperatures were in the lower to mid-60s. It was clear at Peoria, Bloomington, and Paris. It was partly cloudy at Rantoul, Terre Haute, Decatur, and Springfield. At Mattoon, it was mostly cloudy. And once again at 3 a.m. at the Champaign Airport, under clear skies, the temperature was 63. At 3 a.m. at the Champaign Airport, skies were clear. The temperature was 63 degrees, the dew point was 53, and the relative humidity was 70%. The wind was east at 6 miles an hour. The pressure was 29.98 inches and steady. Elsewhere around the area, temperatures were in the lower to mid-60s. It was clear at Peoria, Bloomington, Paris, and Terre Haute. It was partly cloudy at Rantoul, Decatur, and Springfield. At Mattoon, it was mostly cloudy. And once again at 3 a.m. at the Champaign Airport, under clear skies, the temperature was 63. Looking elsewhere around the Midwest at 3 a.m., Chicago had light rain, and 56. Indianapolis was cloudy, and 68. St. Louis was cloudy, and 72. Kansas City reported thunder, and 67. Des Moines was mostly cloudy, and 69. Milwaukee had light rain, and 58. The time is currently 3:12 a.m. Central Daylight Time. 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Now for the official National Weather Service forecast for Champaign, Urbana, and surrounding areas of East Central Illinois. Rest of tonight, mostly cloudy. Near steady temperature in the mid-60s. East winds around 5 miles an hour. Monday, partly sunny. Highs in the lower 80s. East winds 5 to 10 miles an hour. Monday night, partly cloudy until midnight, then becoming mostly clear. Lows in the mid-50s. Northeast winds 5 to 10 miles an hour. Tuesday, sunny. Highs in the upper 70s. Northeast winds 10 to 15 miles an hour. Tuesday night, clear. Lows in the lower 50s. East winds 10 to 15 miles an hour, diminishing to around 5 miles an hour after midnight. Wednesday, sunny. Highs in the lower 80s. Wednesday night and Thursday, mostly clear. Lows in the mid-50s. Highs in the lower 80s. Thursday night, mostly clear until midnight, then becoming partly cloudy. Lows in the lower 60s. Friday, partly sunny. Highs in the mid-80s. Friday night, mostly cloudy. A chance of showers after midnight. Lows in the mid-60s. Chance of rain 50%. Saturday, mostly cloudy in the morning, then becoming partly sunny. A chance of showers. A chance of thunderstorms in the afternoon. Highs in the mid-80s. Chance of rain 50%. Saturday night, a chance of thunderstorms until midnight. Mostly cloudy with a chance of showers. Lows in the mid-60s. Chance of rain 40%. Sunday, partly sunny with a chance of showers. A chance of thunderstorms in the afternoon. Highs in the mid-80s. Chance of rain 50%. Again, the forecast for Champaign, Urbana, and surrounding areas of East Central Illinois for the rest of tonight, mostly cloudy. Near steady temperature in the mid-60s. East winds around 5 miles an hour. At 3 a.m. at the Champaign Airport, skies were clear. The temperature was 63 degrees, the dew point was 53, and the relative humidity was 70%. The wind was east at 6 miles an hour. The pressure was 29.98 inches and steady. Elsewhere around the area, temperatures were in the lower to mid-60s. It was clear at Peoria, Bloomington, Paris, and Terre Haute. It was partly cloudy at Rantoul, Decatur, and Springfield. At Mattoon, it was mostly cloudy. And once again at 3 a.m. at the Champaign Airport, under clear skies, the temperature was 63. Looking elsewhere around the Midwest at 3 a.m., Chicago had light rain, and 56. Indianapolis was cloudy, and 68. St. Louis was cloudy, and 72. Kansas City reported thunder, and 67. Des Moines was mostly cloudy.
and 69. Milwaukee had light rain and 58. The time is currently 3:16 a.m. Central Daylight Time. 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Now for the official National Weather Service forecast for Champaign, Urbana, and surrounding areas of East Central Illinois. Rest of tonight, mostly cloudy. Near steady temperature in the mid-60s. East winds around 5 miles an hour. Monday, partly sunny. Highs in the lower 80s. East winds 5 to 10 miles an hour. Monday night, partly cloudy until midnight, then becoming mostly clear. Lows in the mid-50s. Northeast winds 5 to 10 miles an hour. Tuesday, sunny. Highs in the upper 70s. Northeast winds 10 to 15 miles an hour. Tuesday night, clear. Lows in the lower 50s. East winds 10 to 15 miles an hour, diminishing to around 5 miles an hour after midnight. Wednesday, sunny. Highs in the lower 80s. Wednesday night and Thursday, mostly clear. Lows in the mid-50s. Highs in the lower 80s. Thursday night, mostly clear until midnight, then becoming partly cloudy. Lows in the lower 60s. Friday, partly sunny. Highs in the mid-80s. Friday night, mostly cloudy. A chance of showers after midnight. Lows in the mid-60s. Chance of rain 50%. Saturday, mostly cloudy in the morning, then becoming partly sunny. A chance of showers. A chance of thunderstorms in the afternoon. Highs in the mid-80s. Chance of rain 50%. Saturday night, a chance of thunderstorms until midnight. Mostly cloudy with a chance of showers. Lows in the mid-60s. Chance of rain 40%. Sunday, partly sunny with a chance of showers. A chance of thunderstorms in the afternoon. Highs in the mid-80s. Chance of rain 50%. Again, the forecast for Champaign, Urbana, and surrounding areas of East Central Illinois for the rest of tonight, mostly cloudy. Near steady temperature in the mid-60s. East winds around 5 miles an hour. At 3 a.m. at the Champaign Airport, skies were clear. The temperature was 63 degrees, the dew point was 53, and the relative humidity was 70%. The wind was east at 6 miles an hour. The pressure was 29.98 inches and steady. Elsewhere around the area, temperatures were in the lower to mid-60s. It was clear at Peoria, Bloomington, Paris, and Terre Haute. It was partly cloudy at Rantoul, Decatur, and Springfield. At Mattoon, it was mostly cloudy. And once again at 3 a.m. at the Champaign Airport, under clear skies, the temperature was 63. Looking elsewhere around the Midwest at 3 a.m., Chicago had light rain, and 56. Indianapolis was cloudy, and 68. St. Louis was cloudy, and 72. Kansas City reported thunder, and 67. Des Moines was mostly cloudy, and 69. Milwaukee had light rain, and 58. The time is currently 3:19 a.m. Central Daylight Time. 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Now for the official National Weather Service forecast for Champaign, Urbana, and surrounding areas of East Central Illinois. Rest of tonight, mostly cloudy. Near steady temperature in the mid-60s. East winds around 5 miles an hour. Monday, partly sunny. Highs in the lower 80s. East winds 5 to 10 miles an hour. Monday night, partly cloudy until midnight, then becoming mostly clear. Lows in the mid-50s. Northeast winds 5 to 10 miles an hour. Tuesday, sunny. Highs in the upper 70s. Northeast winds 10 to 15 miles an hour. Tuesday night, clear. Lows in the lower 50s. East winds 10 to 15 miles an hour, diminishing to around 5 miles an hour after midnight. Wednesday, sunny. Highs in the lower 80s. Wednesday night and Thursday, mostly clear. Lows in the mid-50s. Highs in the lower 80s. Thursday night, mostly clear until midnight, then becoming partly cloudy. Lows in the lower 60s. Friday, partly sunny. Highs in the mid-80s.

Friday night, mostly cloudy. A chance of showers after midnight. Lows in the mid-60s. Chance of rain 50%. Saturday, mostly cloudy in the morning, then becoming partly sunny. A chance of showers. A chance of thunderstorms in the afternoon. Highs in the mid-80s. Chance of rain 50%. Saturday night, a chance of thunderstorms until midnight. Mostly cloudy with a chance of showers. Lows in the mid-60s. Chance of rain 40%. Sunday, partly sunny with a chance of showers. A chance of thunderstorms in the afternoon. Highs in the mid-80s. Chance of rain 50%. Again, the forecast for Champaign, Urbana and surrounding areas of east central Illinois for the rest of tonight, mostly cloudy. Near steady temperature in the mid-60s. East winds around 5 miles an hour. At 3 a.m. at the Champaign Airport, skies were clear. The temperature was 63 degrees, the dew point was 53, and the relative humidity was 70%. The wind was east at 6 miles an hour. The pressure was 29.98 inches and steady. Elsewhere around the area, temperatures were in the lower to mid-60s. It was clear at Peoria, Bloomington, Paris, and Terre Haute. It was partly cloudy at Rantoul, Decatur, and Springfield. At Mattoon, it was mostly cloudy. And once again at 3 a.m. at the Champaign Airport, under clear skies, the temperature was 63. Looking elsewhere around the Midwest at 3 a.m., Chicago had light rain, and 56. Indianapolis was cloudy, and 68. St. Louis was cloudy, and 72. Kansas City reported thunder, and 67. Des Moines was mostly cloudy, and 69. Milwaukee had light rain, and 58. The time is currently 3:23 a.m. Central Daylight Time. 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Now for the official National Weather Service forecast for Champaign, Urbana and surrounding areas of east central Illinois. Rest of tonight, mostly cloudy. Near steady temperature in the mid-60s. East winds around 5 miles an hour. Monday, partly sunny. Highs in the lower 80s. East winds 5 to 10 miles an hour. Monday night, partly cloudy until midnight, then becoming mostly clear. Lows in the mid-50s. Northeast winds 5 to 10 miles an hour. Tuesday, sunny. Highs in the upper 70s. Northeast winds 10 to 15 miles an hour. Tuesday night, clear. Lows in the lower 50s. East winds 10 to 15 miles an hour, diminishing to around 5 miles an hour after midnight. Wednesday, sunny. Highs in the lower 80s. Wednesday night and Thursday, mostly clear. Lows in the mid-50s. Highs in the lower 80s. Thursday night, mostly clear until midnight, then becoming partly cloudy. Lows in the lower 60s. Friday, partly sunny. Highs in the mid-80s. Friday night, mostly cloudy. A chance of showers after midnight. Lows in the mid-60s. Chance of rain 50%. Saturday, mostly cloudy in the morning, then becoming partly sunny. A chance of showers. A chance of thunderstorms in the afternoon. Highs in the mid-80s. Chance of rain 50%. Saturday night, a chance of thunderstorms until midnight. Mostly cloudy with a chance of showers. Lows in the mid-60s. Chance of rain 40%. Sunday, partly sunny with a chance of showers. A chance of thunderstorms in the afternoon. Highs in the mid-80s. Chance of rain 50%. Again, the forecast for Champaign, Urbana and surrounding areas of east central Illinois for the rest of tonight, mostly cloudy. Near steady temperature in the mid-60s. East winds around 5 miles an hour. At 3 a.m. at the Champaign Airport, skies were clear. The temperature was 63 degrees, the dew point was 53, and the relative humidity was 70%. The wind was east at 6 miles an hour. The pressure was 29.98 inches and steady. Elsewhere around the area, temperatures were in the lower to mid-60s. It was clear at Peoria, Bloomington, Paris, and Terre Haute. It was partly cloudy at Rantoul, Decatur, and Springfield. At Mattoon, it was more
Partly cloudy. And once again at 3 a.m. at the Champaign Airport, under clear skies, the temperature was 63. Looking elsewhere around the Midwest at 3 a.m., Chicago had light rain and 56. Indianapolis was cloudy and 68. St. Louis was cloudy and 72. Kansas City was cloudy and 68. Des Moines was mostly cloudy and 69. Milwaukee had light rain and 58. The time is currently 3:26 a.m. Central Daylight Time. 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Now for the official National Weather Service forecast for Champaign, Urbana, and surrounding areas of East Central Illinois. Rest of tonight, mostly cloudy. Near steady temperature in the mid-60s. East winds around 5 miles an hour. Monday, partly sunny. Highs in the lower 80s. East winds 5 to 10 miles an hour. Monday night, partly cloudy until midnight, then becoming mostly clear. Lows in the mid-50s. Northeast winds 5 to 10 miles an hour. Tuesday, sunny. Highs in the upper 70s. Northeast winds 10 to 15 miles an hour. Tuesday night, clear. Lows in the lower 50s. East winds 10 to 15 miles an hour, diminishing to around 5 miles an hour after midnight. Wednesday, sunny. Highs in the lower 80s. Wednesday night and Thursday, mostly clear. Lows in the mid-50s. Highs in the lower 80s. Thursday night, mostly clear until midnight, then becoming partly cloudy. Lows in the lower 60s. Friday, partly sunny. Highs in the mid-80s. Friday night, mostly cloudy. A chance of showers after midnight. Lows in the mid-60s. Chance of rain 50%. Saturday, mostly cloudy in the morning, then becoming partly sunny. A chance of showers. A chance of thunderstorms in the afternoon. Highs in the mid-80s. Chance of rain 50%. Saturday night, a chance of thunderstorms until midnight. Mostly cloudy with a chance of showers. Lows in the mid-60s. Chance of rain 40%. Sunday, partly sunny with a chance of showers. A chance of thunderstorms in the afternoon. Highs in the mid-80s. Chance of rain 50%. Again, the forecast for Champaign, Urbana, and surrounding areas of East Central Illinois for the rest of tonight, mostly cloudy. Near steady temperature in the mid-60s. East winds around 5 miles an hour. At 3 a.m. at the Champaign Airport, skies were clear. The temperature was 63 degrees, the dew point was 53, and the relative humidity was 70%. The wind was east at 6 miles an hour. The pressure was 29.98 inches and steady. Elsewhere around the area, temperatures were in the lower to mid-60s. It was clear at Peoria, Bloomington, Paris, and Terre Haute. It was partly cloudy at Rantoul, Decatur, and Springfield. At Mattoon, it was mostly cloudy. And once again at 3 a.m. at the Champaign Airport, under clear skies, the temperature was 63. Looking elsewhere around the Midwest at 3 a.m., Chicago had light rain and 56. Indianapolis was cloudy and 68. St. Louis was cloudy and 72. Kansas City was cloudy and 68. Des Moines was mostly cloudy and 69. Milwaukee had light rain and 58. The time is currently 3:30 a.m. Central Daylight Time. 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Now for the official National Weather Service forecast for Champaign, Urbana, and surrounding areas of East Central Illinois. Rest of tonight, mostly cloudy. Near steady temperature in the mid-60s. East winds around 5 miles an hour. Monday, partly sunny. Highs in the lower 80s. East winds 5 to 10 miles an hour. Monday night, partly cloudy until midnight, then becoming mostly clear. Lows in the mid-50s. Northeast winds 5 to 10 miles an hour. Tuesday, sunny. Highs in the upper 70s. Northeast winds 10 to 15 miles an hour. Tuesday night, clear. Lows in the lower 50s. East winds 10 to 15 miles an hour, diminishing to

25 miles an hour after midnight. Wednesday, sunny. Highs in the lower 80s. Wednesday night and Thursday, mostly clear. Lows in the mid-50s. Highs in the lower 80s. Thursday night, mostly clear until midnight, then becoming partly cloudy. Lows in the lower 60s. Friday, partly sunny. Highs in the mid-80s. Friday night, mostly cloudy. A chance of showers after midnight. Lows in the mid-60s. Chance of rain 50%. Saturday, mostly cloudy in the morning, then becoming partly sunny. A chance of showers. A chance of thunderstorms in the afternoon. Highs in the mid-80s. Chance of rain 50%. Saturday night, a chance of thunderstorms until midnight. Mostly cloudy with a chance of showers. Lows in the mid-60s. Chance of rain 40%. Sunday, partly sunny with a chance of showers. A chance of thunderstorms in the afternoon. Highs in the mid-80s. Chance of rain 50%. Again, the forecast for Champaign, Urbana and surrounding areas of East Central Illinois for the rest of tonight, mostly cloudy. Near steady temperature in the mid-60s. East winds around 5 miles an hour. At 3 a.m. at the Champaign Airport, skies were clear. The temperature was 63 degrees, the dew point was 53, and the relative humidity was 70%. The wind was east at 6 miles an hour. The pressure was 29.98 inches and steady. Elsewhere around the area, temperatures were in the lower to mid-60s. It was clear at Peoria, Bloomington, Paris, and Terre Haute. It was partly cloudy at Rantoul, Decatur, and Springfield. At Mattoon, it was 1 inch and steady. Elsewhere around the area, temperatures were in the lower to mid-60s. It was clear at Peoria, Bloomington, Paris, and Terre Haute. It was partly cloudy at Rantoul, Decatur, and Springfield. At Mattoon, it was mostly cloudy. And once again at 3 a.m. at the Champaign Airport, under clear skies, the temperature was 63. Looking elsewhere around the Midwest at 3 a.m., Chicago had light rain, and 56. Indianapolis was cloudy, and 68. St. Louis was cloudy, and 72. Kansas City was cloudy, and 68. Des Moines was mostly cloudy, and 69. Milwaukee had light rain, and 58. The time is currently 3:33 a.m. Central Daylight Time. 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Now for the official National Weather Service forecast for Champaign, Urbana and surrounding areas of East Central Illinois. Rest of tonight, mostly cloudy. Near steady temperature in the mid-60s. East winds around 5 miles an hour. Monday, partly sunny. Highs in the lower 80s. East winds 5 to 10 miles an hour. Monday night, partly cloudy until midnight, then becoming mostly clear. Lows in the mid-50s. Northeast winds 5 to 10 miles an hour. Tuesday, sunny. Highs in the upper 70s. Northeast winds 10 to 15 miles an hour. Tuesday night, clear. Lows in the lower 50s. East winds 10 to 15 miles an hour, diminishing to around 5 miles an hour after midnight. Wednesday, sunny. Highs in the lower 80s. Wednesday night and Thursday, mostly clear. Lows in the mid-50s. Highs in the lower 80s. Thursday night, mostly clear until midnight, then becoming partly cloudy. Lows in the lower 60s. Friday, partly sunny. Highs in the mid-80s. Friday night, mostly cloudy. A chance of showers after midnight. Lows in the mid-60s. Chance of rain 50%. Saturday, mostly cloudy in the morning, then becoming partly sunny. A chance of showers. A chance of thunderstorms in the afternoon. Highs in the mid-80s. Chance of rain 50%. Saturday night, a chance of thunderstorms until midnight. Mostly cloudy with a chance of showers. Lows in the mid-60s. Chance of rain 40%. Sunday, partly sunny with a chance of showers. A chance of thunderstorms in the afternoon. Highs in the mid-80s. Chance of rain 50%. Again, the forecast for Champaign, Urbana and surrounding areas of East Central Illinois.

For the rest of tonight, mostly cloudy. Near steady temperature in the mid-60s. East winds around 5 miles an hour. At 3 a.m. at the Champaign Airport, skies were clear. The temperature was 63 degrees, the dew point was 53, and the relative humidity was 70%. The wind was east at 6 miles an hour. The pressure was 29.98 inches and steady. Elsewhere around the area, temperatures were in the lower to mid-60s. It was clear at Peoria, Bloomington, Paris, and Terre Haute. It was partly cloudy at Rantoul, Decatur, and Springfield. At Mattoon, it was mostly cloudy. And once again at 3 a.m. at the Champaign Airport, under clear skies, the temperature was 63. Looking elsewhere around the Midwest at 3 a.m., Chicago had light rain, and 56. Indianapolis was cloudy, and 68. St. Louis was cloudy, and 72. Kansas City was cloudy, and 68. Des Moines was mostly cloudy, and 69. Milwaukee had light rain, and 58. The time is currently 3:37 a.m. Central Daylight Time. 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Now for the official National Weather Service forecast for Champaign, Urbana, and surrounding areas of East Central Illinois. Rest of tonight, mostly cloudy. Near steady temperature in the mid-60s. East winds around 5 miles an hour. Monday, partly sunny. Highs in the lower 80s. East winds 5 to 10 miles an hour. Monday night, partly cloudy until midnight, then becoming mostly clear. Lows in the mid-50s. Northeast winds 5 to 10 miles an hour. Tuesday, sunny. Highs in the upper 70s. Northeast winds 10 to 15 miles an hour. Tuesday night, clear. Lows in the lower 50s. East winds 10 to 15 miles an hour, diminishing to around 5 miles an hour after midnight. Wednesday, sunny. Highs in the lower 80s. Wednesday night and Thursday, mostly clear. Lows in the mid-50s. Highs in the lower 80s. Thursday night, mostly clear until midnight, then becoming partly cloudy. Lows in the lower 60s. Friday, partly sunny. Highs in the mid-80s. Friday night, mostly cloudy. A chance of showers after midnight. Lows in the mid-60s. Chance of rain 50%. Saturday, mostly cloudy in the morning, then becoming partly sunny. A chance of showers. A chance of thunderstorms in the afternoon. Highs in the mid-80s. Chance of rain 50%. Saturday night, a chance of thunderstorms until midnight. Mostly cloudy with a chance of showers. Lows in the mid-60s. Chance of rain 40%. Sunday, partly sunny with a chance of showers. A chance of thunderstorms in the afternoon. Highs in the mid-80s. Chance of rain 50%. Again, the forecast for Champaign, Urbana, and surrounding areas of East Central Illinois for the rest of tonight, mostly cloudy. Near steady temperature in the mid-60s. East winds around 5 miles an hour. Now for the official National Weather Service forecast for Champaign, Urbana, and surrounding areas of East Central Illinois. Today, partly sunny. Highs in the lower 80s. East winds 5 to 10 miles an hour. Tonight, partly cloudy until midnight, then becoming mostly clear. Lows in the mid-50s. Northeast winds 5 to 10 miles an hour. Tuesday, sunny. Highs in the upper 70s. Northeast winds 10 to 15 miles an hour. Tuesday night, clear. Lows in the lower 50s. East winds 10 to 15 miles an hour, diminishing to around 5 miles an hour after midnight. Wednesday, sunny. Highs in the lower 80s. East winds 5 to 10 miles an hour. Wednesday night and Thursday, mostly clear. Lows in the mid-50s. Highs in the lower 80s. Thursday night, mostly clear until midnight, then becoming partly cloudy. Lows in the lower 60s. Friday, partly sunny. Highs in the mid-80s. Friday night, mostly cloudy. A chance of showers after midnight. Lows in the mid-60s. Chance of rain 50%. Saturday, mostly cloudy in the morning, then becoming partly sunny.

Highs in the mid-80s. Chance of rain 50%. Again, the forecast for Champaign, Urbana, and surrounding areas of East Central Illinois for today, partly sunny. Highs in the lower 80s. East winds 5 to 10 miles an hour. At 3 a.m. at the Champaign Airport, skies were clear. The temperature was 63 degrees, the dew point was 53, and the relative humidity was 70%. The wind was east at 6 miles an hour. The pressure was 29.98 inches and steady. Elsewhere around the area, temperatures were in the lower to mid-60s. It was clear at Peoria, Bloomington, Paris, and Terre Haute. It was partly cloudy at Rantoul, Decatur, and Springfield. At Mattoon, it was mostly cloudy. And once again at 3 a.m. at the Champaign Airport, under clear skies, the temperature was 63. Looking elsewhere around the Midwest at 3 a.m., Chicago had light rain, and 56. Indianapolis was cloudy, and 68. St. Louis was cloudy, and 72. Kansas City was cloudy, and 68. Des Moines was mostly cloudy, and 69. Milwaukee had light rain, and 58. The time is currently 3:42 a.m. Central Daylight Time. 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Now for the official National Weather Service forecast for Champaign, Urbana, and surrounding areas of East Central Illinois. Today, partly sunny. Highs in the lower 80s. East winds 5 to 10 miles an hour. Tonight, partly cloudy until midnight, then becoming mostly clear. Lows in the mid-50s. Northeast winds 5 to 10 miles an hour. Tuesday, sunny. Highs in the upper 70s. Northeast winds 10 to 15 miles an hour. Tuesday night, clear. Lows in the lower 50s. East winds 10 to 15 miles an hour, diminishing to around 5 miles an hour after midnight. Wednesday, sunny. Highs in the lower 80s. East winds 5 to 10 miles an hour. Wednesday night and Thursday, mostly clear. Lows in the mid-50s. Highs in the lower 80s. Thursday night, mostly clear until midnight, then becoming partly cloudy. Lows in the lower 60s. Friday, partly sunny. Highs in the mid-80s. Friday night, mostly cloudy. A chance of showers after midnight. Lows in the mid-60s. Chance of rain 50%. Saturday, mostly cloudy in the morning, then becoming partly sunny. A chance of showers. A chance of thunderstorms in the afternoon. Highs in the mid-80s. Chance of rain 50%. Saturday night, a chance of thunderstorms until midnight. Mostly cloudy with a chance of showers. Lows in the mid-60s. Chance of rain 40%. Sunday, partly sunny with a chance of showers. A chance of thunderstorms in the afternoon. Highs in the mid-80s. Chance of rain 50%. Again, the forecast for Champaign, Urbana, and surrounding areas of East Central Illinois for today, partly sunny. Highs in the lower 80s. East winds 5 to 10 miles an hour. At 3 a.m. at the Champaign Airport, skies were clear. The temperature was 63 degrees, the dew point was 53, and the relative humidity was 70%. The wind was east at 6 miles an hour. The pressure was 29.98 inches and steady. Elsewhere around the area, temperatures were in the lower to mid-60s. It was clear at Peoria, Bloomington, Paris, and Terre Haute. It was partly cloudy at Rantoul, Decatur, and Springfield. At Mattoon, it was mostly cloudy. And once again at 3 a.m. at the Champaign Airport, under clear skies, the temperature was 63. Looking elsewhere around the Midwest at 3 a.m., Chicago had light rain, and 56. Indianapolis was cloudy, and 68. St. Louis was cloudy, and 72. Kansas City was cloudy, and 68. Des Moines was mostly cloudy, and 69. Milwaukee had light rain, and 58. The time is currently 3:46 a.m. Central Daylight Time. 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Now for the official National Weather Service forecast for Champaign, Urbana, and surrounding areas of East

Illinois. Today, partly sunny. Highs in the lower 80s. East winds 5 to 10 miles an hour. Tonight, partly cloudy until midnight, then becoming mostly clear. Lows in the mid-50s. Northeast winds 5 to 10 miles an hour. Tuesday, sunny. Highs in the upper 70s. Northeast winds 10 to 15 miles an hour. Tuesday night, clear. Lows in the lower 50s. East winds 10 to 15 miles an hour, diminishing to around 5 miles an hour after midnight. Wednesday, sunny. Highs in the lower 80s. East winds 5 to 10 miles an hour. Wednesday night and Thursday, mostly clear. Lows in the mid-50s. Highs in the lower 80s. Thursday night, mostly clear until midnight, then becoming partly cloudy. Lows in the lower 60s. Friday, partly sunny. Highs in the mid-80s. Friday night, mostly cloudy. A chance of showers after midnight. Lows in the mid-60s. Chance of rain 50%. Saturday, mostly cloudy in the morning, then becoming partly sunny. A chance of showers. A chance of thunderstorms in the afternoon. Highs in the mid-80s. Chance of rain 50%. Saturday night, a chance of thunderstorms until midnight. Mostly cloudy with a chance of showers. Lows in the mid-60s. Chance of rain 40%. Sunday, partly sunny with a chance of showers. A chance of thunderstorms in the afternoon. Highs in the mid-80s. Chance of rain 50%. Again, the forecast for Champaign, Urbana and surrounding areas of East Central Illinois for today, partly sunny. Highs in the lower 80s. East winds 5 to 10 miles an hour. At 3 a.m. at the Champaign Airport, skies were clear. The temperature was 63 degrees, the dew point was 53, and the relative humidity was 70%. The wind was east at 6 miles an hour. The pressure was 29.98 inches and steady. Elsewhere around the area, temperatures were in the lower to mid-60s. It was clear at Peoria, Bloomington, Paris, and Terre Haute. It was partly cloudy at Rantoul, Decatur, and Springfield. At Mattoon, it was mostly cloudy. And once again at 3 a.m. at the Champaign Airport, under clear skies, the temperature was 63. Looking elsewhere around the Midwest at 3 a.m., Chicago had light rain, and 56. Indianapolis was cloudy, and 68. St. Louis was cloudy, and 72. Kansas City was cloudy, and 68. Des Moines was mostly cloudy, and 69. Milwaukee had light rain, and 58. The time is currently 3:49 a.m. Central Daylight Time. 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Now for the official National Weather Service forecast for Champaign, Urbana and surrounding areas of East Central Illinois. Today, partly sunny. Highs in the lower 80s. East winds 5 to 10 miles an hour. Tonight, partly cloudy until midnight, then becoming mostly clear. Lows in the mid-50s. Northeast winds 5 to 10 miles an hour. Tuesday, sunny. Highs in the upper 70s. Northeast winds 10 to 15 miles an hour. Tuesday night, clear. Lows in the lower 50s. East winds 10 to 15 miles an hour, diminishing to around 5 miles an hour after midnight. Wednesday, sunny. Highs in the lower 80s. East winds 5 to 10 miles an hour. Wednesday night and Thursday, mostly clear. Lows in the mid-50s. Highs in the lower 80s. Thursday night, mostly clear until midnight, then becoming partly cloudy. Lows in the lower 60s. Friday, partly sunny. Highs in the mid-80s. Friday night, mostly cloudy. A chance of showers after midnight. Lows in the mid-60s. Chance of rain 50%. Saturday, mostly cloudy in the morning, then becoming partly sunny. A chance of showers. A chance of thunderstorms in the afternoon. Highs in the mid-80s. Chance of rain 50%. Saturday night, a chance of thunderstorms until midnight. Mostly cloudy with a chance of showers. Lows in the mid-60s. Chance of rain 40%. Sunday, partly sunny with a chance

hours. A chance of thunderstorms in the afternoon. Highs in the mid-80s. Chance of rain 50%. Again, the forecast for Champaign, Urbana, and surrounding areas of East Central Illinois for today, partly sunny. Highs in the lower 80s. East winds 5 to 10 miles an hour. At 3 a.m. at the Champaign Airport, skies were clear. The temperature was 63 degrees, the dew point was 53, and the relative humidity was 70%. The wind was east at 6 miles an hour. The pressure was 29.98 inches and steady. Elsewhere around the area, temperatures were in the lower to mid-60s. It was clear at Peoria, Bloomington, Paris, and Terre Haute. It was partly cloudy at Rantoul, Decatur, and Springfield. At Mattoon, it was mostly cloudy. And once again at 3 a.m. at the Champaign Airport, under clear skies, the temperature was 63. Looking elsewhere around the Midwest at 3 a.m., Chicago had light rain, and 56. Indianapolis was cloudy, and 68. St. Louis was cloudy, and 72. Kansas City was cloudy, and 68. Des Moines was mostly cloudy, and 69. Milwaukee had light rain, and 58. The time is currently 3:52 a.m. Central Daylight Time. 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Now for the official National Weather Service forecast for Champaign, Urbana, and surrounding areas of East Central Illinois. Today, partly sunny. Highs in the lower 80s. East winds 5 to 10 miles an hour. Tonight, partly cloudy until midnight, then becoming mostly clear. Lows in the mid-50s. Northeast winds 5 to 10 miles an hour. Tuesday, sunny. Highs in the upper 70s. Northeast winds 10 to 15 miles an hour. Tuesday night, clear. Lows in the lower 50s. East winds 10 to 15 miles an hour, diminishing to around 5 miles an hour after midnight. Wednesday, sunny. Highs in the lower 80s. East winds 5 to 10 miles an hour. Wednesday night and Thursday, mostly clear. Lows in the mid-50s. Highs in the lower 80s. Thursday night, mostly clear until midnight, then becoming partly cloudy. Lows in the lower 60s. Friday, partly sunny. Highs in the mid-80s. Friday night, mostly cloudy. A chance of showers after midnight. Lows in the mid-60s. Chance of rain 50%. Saturday, mostly cloudy in the morning, then becoming partly sunny. A chance of showers. A chance of thunderstorms in the afternoon. Highs in the mid-80s. Chance of rain 50%. Saturday night, a chance of thunderstorms until midnight. Mostly cloudy with a chance of showers. Lows in the mid-60s. Chance of rain 40%. Sunday, partly sunny with a chance of showers. A chance of thunderstorms in the afternoon. Highs in the mid-80s. Chance of rain 50%. Again, the forecast for Champaign, Urbana, and surrounding areas of East Central Illinois for today, partly sunny. Highs in the lower 80s. East winds 5 to 10 miles an hour. At 3 a.m. at the Champaign Airport, skies were clear. The temperature was 63 degrees, the dew point was 53, and the relative humidity was 70%. The wind was east at 6 miles an hour. The pressure was 29.98 inches and steady. Elsewhere around the area, temperatures were in the lower to mid-60s. It was clear at Peoria, Bloomington, Paris, and Terre Haute. It was partly cloudy at Rantoul, Decatur, and Springfield. At Mattoon, it was mostly cloudy. And once again at 3 a.m. at the Champaign Airport, under clear skies, the temperature was 63. Looking elsewhere around the Midwest at 3 a.m., Chicago had light rain, and 56. Indianapolis was cloudy, and 68. St. Louis was cloudy, and 72. Kansas City was cloudy, and 68. Des Moines was mostly cloudy, and 69. Milwaukee had light rain, and 58. The time is currently 3:56 a.m. Central Daylight Time. 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
forecast for Champaign, Urbana, and surrounding areas of East Central Illinois. Today, partly sunny. Highs in the lower 80s. East wind 5 to 10 miles an hour. Tonight, partly cloudy until midnight, then becoming mostly clear. Lows in the mid-50s. Northeast winds 5 to 10 miles an hour. Tuesday, sunny. Highs in the upper 70s. Northeast winds 10 to 15 miles an hour. Tuesday night, clear. Lows in the lower 50s. East winds 10 to 15 miles an hour, diminishing to around 5 miles an hour after midnight. Wednesday, sunny. Highs in the lower 80s. East winds 5 to 10 miles an hour. Wednesday night and Thursday, mostly clear. Lows in the mid-50s. Highs in the lower 80s. Thursday night, mostly clear until midnight, then becoming partly cloudy. Lows in the lower 60s. Friday, partly sunny. Highs in the mid-80s. Friday night, mostly cloudy. A chance of showers after midnight. Lows in the mid-60s. Chance of rain 50%. Saturday, mostly cloudy in the morning, then becoming partly sunny. A chance of showers. A chance of thunderstorms in the afternoon. Highs in the mid-80s. Chance of rain 50%. Saturday night, a chance of thunderstorms until midnight. Mostly cloudy with a chance of showers. Lows in the mid-60s. Chance of rain 40%. Sunday, partly sunny with a chance of showers. A chance of thunderstorms in the afternoon. Highs in the mid-80s. Chance of rain 50%. Again, the forecast for Champaign, Urbana, and surrounding areas of East Central Illinois for today, partly sunny. Highs in the lower 80s. East winds 5 to 10 miles an hour. At 3 a.m. at the Champaign Airport, skies were clear. The temperature was 63 degrees, the dew point was 53, and the relative humidity was 70%. The wind was east at 6 miles an hour. The pressure was 29.98 inches and steady. Elsewhere around the area, temperatures were in the lower to mid-60s. It was clear at Peoria, Bloomington, Paris, and Terre Haute. It was partly cloudy at Rantoul, Decatur, and Springfield. At Mattoon, it was mostly cloudy. And once again at 3 a.m. at the Champaign Airport, under clear skies, the temperature was 63. Looking elsewhere around the Midwest at 3 a.m., Chicago had light rain, and 56. Indianapolis was cloudy, and 68. St. Louis was cloudy, and 72. Kansas City was cloudy, and 68. Des Moines was mostly cloudy, and 69. Milwaukee had light rain, and 58. The time is currently 3:59 a.m. Central Daylight Time. 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Now for the official National Weather Service forecast for Champaign, Urbana, and surrounding areas of East Central Illinois. Today, partly sunny. Highs in the lower 80s. East winds 5 to 10 miles an hour. Tonight, partly cloudy until midnight, then becoming mostly clear. Lows in the mid-50s. Northeast winds 5 to 10 miles an hour. Tuesday, sunny. Highs in the upper 70s. Northeast winds 10 to 15 miles an hour. Tuesday night, clear. Lows in the lower 50s. East winds 10 to 15 miles an hour, diminishing to around 5 miles an hour after midnight. Wednesday, sunny. Highs in the lower 80s. East winds 5 to 10 miles an hour. Wednesday night and Thursday, mostly clear. Lows in the mid-50s. Highs in the lower 80s. Thursday night, mostly clear until midnight, then becoming partly cloudy. Lows in the lower 60s. Friday, partly sunny. Highs in the mid-80s. Friday night, mostly cloudy. A chance of showers after midnight. Lows in the mid-60s. Chance of rain 50%. Saturday, mostly cloudy in the morning, then becoming partly sunny. A chance of showers. A chance of thunderstorms in the afternoon. Highs in the mid-80s. Chance of rain 50%. Saturday night, a chance of thunderstorms until midnight. Mostly cloudy with a chance of showers. Lows in the mid-60s.
chance of rain 40%. Sunday, partly sunny with a chance of showers. A chance of thunderstorms in the afternoon. Highs in the mid-80s. Chance of rain 50%. Again, the forecast for Champaign, Urbana and surrounding areas of East Central Illinois for today, partly sunny. Highs in the lower 80s. East winds 5 to 10 miles an hour. The time is currently 4:01 a.m. Central Daylight Time. 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Now for the official National Weather Service forecast for Champaign, Urbana and surrounding areas of East Central Illinois. Today, partly sunny. Highs in the lower 80s. East winds 5 to 10 miles an hour. Tonight, partly cloudy until midnight, then becoming mostly clear. Lows in the mid-50s. Northeast winds 5 to 10 miles an hour. Tuesday, sunny. Highs in the upper 70s. Northeast winds 10 to 15 miles an hour. Tuesday night, clear. Lows in the lower 50s. East winds 10 to 15 miles an hour, diminishing to around 5 miles an hour after midnight. Wednesday, sunny. Highs in the lower 80s. East winds 5 to 10 miles an hour. Wednesday night and Thursday, mostly clear. Lows in the mid-50s. Highs in the lower 80s. Thursday night, mostly clear until midnight, then becoming partly cloudy. Lows in the lower 60s. Friday, partly sunny. Highs in the mid-80s. Friday night, mostly cloudy. A chance of showers after midnight. Lows in the mid-60s. Chance of rain 50%. Saturday, mostly cloudy in the morning, then becoming partly sunny. A chance of showers. A chance of thunderstorms in the afternoon. Highs in the mid-80s. Chance of rain 50%. Saturday night, a chance of thunderstorms until midnight. Mostly cloudy with a chance of showers. Lows in the mid-60s. Chance of rain 40%. Sunday, partly sunny with a chance of showers. A chance of thunderstorms in the afternoon. Highs in the mid-80s. Chance of rain 50%. Again, the forecast for Champaign, Urbana and surrounding areas of East Central Illinois for today, partly sunny. Highs in the lower 80s. East winds 5 to 10 miles an hour. At 4 a.m. at the Champaign Airport, skies were partly cloudy. The temperature was 62 degrees, the dew point was 53, and the relative humidity was 72%. The wind was east at 3 miles an hour. The pressure was 29.97 inches and falling. Elsewhere around the area, temperatures were around 60 degrees. It was clear at Peoria, Bloomington, Paris, Terre Haute, and Springfield. At Decatur, it was partly cloudy. At Rantoul, it was mostly cloudy. At Mattoon, it was cloudy. And once again at 4 a.m. at the Champaign Airport, under partly cloudy skies, the temperature was 62. The time is currently 4:05 a.m. Central Daylight Time. 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Now for the official National Weather Service forecast for Champaign, Urbana and surrounding areas of East Central Illinois. Today, partly sunny. Highs in the lower 80s. East winds 5 to 10 miles an hour. Tonight, partly cloudy until midnight, then becoming mostly clear. Lows in the mid-50s. Northeast winds 5 to 10 miles an hour. Tuesday, sunny. Highs in the upper 70s. Northeast winds 10 to 15 miles an hour. Tuesday night, clear. Lows in the lower 50s. East winds 10 to 15 miles an hour, diminishing to around 5 miles an hour after midnight. Wednesday, sunny. Highs in the lower 80s. East winds 5 to 10 miles an hour. Wednesday night and Thursday, mostly clear. Lows in the mid-50s. Highs in the lower 80s. Thursday night, mostly clear until midnight, then becoming partly cloudy. Lows in the lower 60s. Friday, partly sunny. Highs in the mid-80s. Friday night, mostly cloudy. A chance of showers after midnight. Lows in the mid-60s. Chance of rain 50%. Saturday, mostly cloudy in the morning, then becoming partly sunny.

chance of showers. A chance of thunderstorms in the afternoon. Highs in the mid-80s. Chance of rain 50%. Saturday night, a chance of thunderstorms until midnight. Mostly cloudy with a chance of showers. Lows in the mid-60s. Chance of rain 40%. Sunday, partly sunny with a chance of showers. A chance of thunderstorms in the afternoon. Highs in the mid-80s. Chance of rain 50%. Again, the forecast for Champaign, Urbana and surrounding areas of East Central Illinois for today, partly sunny. Highs in the lower 80s. East winds 5 to 10 miles an hour. 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Programming originates from NOAA's National Weather Service office in Lincoln and transmits from the WCIA television tower near Seymour. The station serves the following counties: Champaign, DeWitt, Coles, Douglas, Edgar, Ford, Moultrie, Piatt, and Vermilion. 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At 4 a.m. at the Champaign Airport, skies were partly cloudy. The temperature was 62 degrees, the dew point was 53, and the relative humidity was 72%. The wind was east at 3 miles an hour. The pressure was 29.97 inches and falling. Elsewhere around the area, temperatures were around 60 degrees. It was clear at Peoria, Bloomington, Paris, Terre Haute, and Springfield. At Decatur, it was partly cloudy. At Rantoul, it was mostly cloudy. At Mattoon, it was cloudy. And once again at 4 a.m. at the Champaign Airport, under partly cloudy skies, the temperature was 62. Looking elsewhere around the Midwest at 4 a.m., Chicago had rain, and 54. Indianapolis was mostly cloudy, and 67. St. Louis reported thunder, and 73. Kansas City was cloudy, and 67. Des Moines was cloudy, and 69. Milwaukee had light rain, and 58. The time is currently 4:09 a.m. Central Daylight Time. 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Now for the official National Weather Service forecast for Champaign, Urbana and surrounding areas of East Central Illinois. Today, partly sunny. Highs in the lower 80s. East winds 5 to 10 miles an hour. Tonight, partly cloudy until midnight, then becoming mostly clear. Lows in the mid-50s. Northeast winds 5 to 10 miles an hour. Tuesday, sunny. Highs in the upper 70s. Northeast winds 10 to 15 miles an hour. Tuesday night, clear. Lows in the lower 50s. East winds 10 to 15 miles an hour, diminishing to around 5 miles an hour after midnight. Wednesday, sunny. Highs in the lower 80s. East winds 5 to 10 miles an hour. Wednesday night and Thursday, mostly clear. Lows in the mid-50s. Highs in the lower 80s. Thursday night, mostly clear until midnight, then becoming partly cloudy. Lows in the lower 60s. Friday, partly sunny. Highs in the mid-80s. Friday night, mostly cloudy. A chance of showers after midnight. Lows in the mid-60s. Chance of rain 50%. Saturday, mostly cloudy in the morning, then becoming partly sunny. A chance of showers. A chance of thunderstorms in the afternoon. Highs in the mid-80s. Chance of rain 50%. Saturday night, a chance of thunderstorms until midnight. Mostly cloudy with a chance of showers. Lows in the mid-60s. Chance of rain 40%. Sunday, partly sunny with a chance of showers. A chance of thunderstorms in the afternoon. Highs in the mid-80s. Chance of rain 50%. Again, the forecast for Champaign, Urbana and surrounding areas of East Central Illinois for today, partly sunny. Highs in the lower 80s. East winds 5 to 10 miles an hour. At 4 a.m. at the Champaign Airport, skies were partly cloudy. The temperature was 62 degrees, the dew point was 53, and the relative humidity was 72%. The wind was east at 3 miles an hour. The pressure was 29.97 inches and falling.
Elsewhere around the area, temperatures were around 60 degrees. It was clear at Bloomington, Paris, and Terre Haute. It was partly cloudy at Peoria, and Decatur. It was mostly cloudy at Rantoul and Springfield. At Mattoon, it was cloudy. And once again at 4 a.m. at the Champaign Airport, under partly cloudy skies, the temperature was 62. Looking elsewhere around the Midwest at 4 a.m., Chicago had rain, and 54. Indianapolis was mostly cloudy, and 67. St. Louis reported thunder, and 73. Kansas City was cloudy, and 67. Des Moines was cloudy, and 69. Milwaukee had light rain, and 58. The time is currently 4:12 a.m. Central Daylight Time. 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Now for the official National Weather Service forecast for Champaign, Urbana, and surrounding areas of East Central Illinois. Today, partly sunny. Highs in the lower 80s. East winds 5 to 10 miles an hour. Tonight, partly cloudy until midnight, then becoming mostly clear. Lows in the mid-50s. Northeast winds 5 to 10 miles an hour. Tuesday, sunny. Highs in the upper 70s. Northeast winds 10 to 15 miles an hour. Tuesday night, clear. Lows in the lower 50s. East winds 10 to 15 miles an hour, diminishing to around 5 miles an hour after midnight. Wednesday, sunny. Highs in the lower 80s. East winds 5 to 10 miles an hour. Wednesday night and Thursday, mostly clear. Lows in the mid-50s. Highs in the lower 80s. Thursday night, mostly clear until midnight, then becoming partly cloudy. Lows in the lower 60s. Friday, partly sunny. Highs in the mid-80s. Friday night, mostly cloudy. A chance of showers after midnight. Lows in the mid-60s. Chance of rain 50%. Saturday, mostly cloudy in the morning, then becoming partly sunny. A chance of showers. A chance of thunderstorms in the afternoon. Highs in the mid-80s. Chance of rain 50%. Saturday night, a chance of thunderstorms until midnight. Mostly cloudy with a chance of showers. Lows in the mid-60s. Chance of rain 40%. Sunday, partly sunny with a chance of showers. A chance of thunderstorms in the afternoon. Highs in the mid-80s. Chance of rain 50%. Again, the forecast for Champaign, Urbana, and surrounding areas of East Central Illinois for today, partly sunny. Highs in the lower 80s. East winds 5 to 10 miles an hour. At 4 a.m. at the Champaign Airport, skies were partly cloudy. The temperature was 62 degrees, the dew point was 53, and the relative humidity was 72%. The wind was east at 3 miles an hour. The pressure was 29.97 inches and falling. Elsewhere around the area, temperatures were around 60 degrees. It was clear at Bloomington, Paris, and Terre Haute. It was partly cloudy at Peoria, and Decatur. It was mostly cloudy at Rantoul and Springfield. At Mattoon, it was cloudy. And once again at 4 a.m. at the Champaign Airport, under partly cloudy skies, the temperature was 62. Looking elsewhere around the Midwest at 4 a.m., Chicago had rain, and 54. Indianapolis was mostly cloudy, and 67. St. Louis reported thunder, and 73. Kansas City was cloudy, and 67. Des Moines was cloudy, and 69. Milwaukee had light rain, and 58. The time is currently 4:15 a.m. Central Daylight Time. 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Now for the official National Weather Service forecast for Champaign, Urbana, and surrounding areas of East Central Illinois. Today, partly sunny. Highs in the lower 80s. East winds 5 to 10 miles an hour. Tonight, partly cloudy until midnight, then becoming mostly clear. Lows in the mid-50s. Northeast winds 5 to 10 miles an hour. Tuesday, sunny. Highs in the upper 70s. Northeast winds 10 to 15 miles an hour. Tuesday night, clear. Lows in the lower 50s.

Winds 10 to 15 miles an hour, diminishing to around 5 miles an hour after midnight. Wednesday, sunny. Highs in the lower 80s. East winds 5 to 10 miles an hour. Wednesday night and Thursday, mostly clear. Lows in the mid-50s. Highs in the lower 80s. Thursday night, mostly clear until midnight, then becoming partly cloudy. Lows in the lower 60s. Friday, partly sunny. Highs in the mid-80s. Friday night, mostly cloudy. A chance of showers after midnight. Lows in the mid-60s. Chance of rain 50%. Saturday, mostly cloudy in the morning, then becoming partly sunny. A chance of showers. A chance of thunderstorms in the afternoon. Highs in the mid-80s. Chance of rain 50%. Saturday night, a chance of thunderstorms until midnight. Mostly cloudy with a chance of showers. Lows in the mid-60s. Chance of rain 40%. Sunday, partly sunny with a chance of showers. A chance of thunderstorms in the afternoon. Highs in the mid-80s. Chance of rain 50%. Again, the forecast for Champaign, Urbana and surrounding areas of East Central Illinois for today, partly sunny. Highs in the lower 80s. East winds 5 to 10 miles an hour. At 4 a.m. at the Champaign Airport, skies were partly cloudy. The temperature was 62 degrees, the dew point was 53, and the relative humidity was 72%. The wind was east at 3 miles an hour. The pressure was 29.97 inches and falling. Elsewhere around the area, temperatures were around 60 degrees. It was clear at Bloomington, Paris, and Terre Haute. It was partly cloudy at Peoria, and Decatur. It was mostly cloudy at Rantoul and Springfield. At Mattoon, it was cloudy. And once again at 4 a.m. at the Champaign Airport, under partly cloudy skies, the temperature was 62. Looking elsewhere around the Midwest at 4 a.m., Chicago had rain, and 54. Indianapolis was mostly cloudy, and 67. St. Louis reported thunder, and 73. Kansas City was cloudy, and 67. Des Moines was cloudy, and 69. Milwaukee had light rain, and 58. The time is currently 4:19 a.m. Central Daylight Time. 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Now for the official National Weather Service forecast for Champaign, Urbana and surrounding areas of East Central Illinois. Today, partly sunny. Highs in the lower 80s. East winds 5 to 10 miles an hour. Tonight, partly cloudy until midnight, then becoming mostly clear. Lows in the mid-50s. Northeast winds 5 to 10 miles an hour. Tuesday, sunny. Highs in the upper 70s. Northeast winds 10 to 15 miles an hour. Tuesday night, clear. Lows in the lower 50s. East winds 10 to 15 miles an hour, diminishing to around 5 miles an hour after midnight. Wednesday, sunny. Highs in the lower 80s. East winds 5 to 10 miles an hour. Wednesday night and Thursday, mostly clear. Lows in the mid-50s. Highs in the lower 80s. Thursday night, mostly clear until midnight, then becoming partly cloudy. Lows in the lower 60s. Friday, partly sunny. Highs in the mid-80s. Friday night, mostly cloudy. A chance of showers after midnight. Lows in the mid-60s. Chance of rain 50%. Saturday, mostly cloudy in the morning, then becoming partly sunny. A chance of showers. A chance of thunderstorms in the afternoon. Highs in the mid-80s. Chance of rain 50%. Saturday night, a chance of thunderstorms until midnight. Mostly cloudy with a chance of showers. Lows in the mid-60s. Chance of rain 40%. Sunday, partly sunny with a chance of showers. A chance of thunderstorms in the afternoon. Highs in the mid-80s. Chance of rain 50%. Again, the forecast for Champaign, Urbana and surrounding areas of East Central Illinois for today, partly sunny. Highs in the lower 80s. East winds 5 to 10 miles an hour. At 4 a.m. at the Champaign Airport, skies were partly cloudy. The temperature was 62 degrees, the dew point was

83, and the relative humidity was 72%. The wind was east at 3 miles an hour. The pressure was 29.97 inches and falling. Elsewhere around the area, temperatures were around 60 degrees. It was clear at Bloomington, Paris, and Terre Haute. It was partly cloudy at Peoria and Decatur. It was mostly cloudy at Rantoul and Springfield. At Mattoon, it was cloudy. And once again at 4 a.m. at the Champaign Airport, under partly cloudy skies, the temperature was 62. Looking elsewhere around the Midwest at 4 a.m., Chicago had rain, and 54. Indianapolis was mostly cloudy, and 67. St. Louis reported thunder, and 73. Kansas City was cloudy, and 67. Des Moines was cloudy, and 69. Milwaukee had light rain, and 58. The time is currently 4:22 a.m. Central Daylight Time. 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Now for the official National Weather Service forecast for Champaign, Urbana, and surrounding areas of East Central Illinois. Today, partly sunny. Highs in the lower 80s. East winds 5 to 10 miles an hour. Tonight, partly cloudy until midnight, then becoming mostly clear. Lows in the mid-50s. Northeast winds 5 to 10 miles an hour. Tuesday, sunny. Highs in the upper 70s. Northeast winds 10 to 15 miles an hour. Tuesday night, clear. Lows in the lower 50s. East winds 10 to 15 miles an hour, diminishing to around 5 miles an hour after midnight. Wednesday, sunny. Highs in the lower 80s. East winds 5 to 10 miles an hour. Wednesday night and Thursday, mostly clear. Lows in the mid-50s. Highs in the lower 80s. Thursday night, mostly clear until midnight, then becoming partly cloudy. Lows in the lower 60s. Friday, partly sunny. Highs in the mid-80s. Friday night, mostly cloudy. A chance of showers after midnight. Lows in the mid-60s. Chance of rain 50%. Saturday, mostly cloudy in the morning, then becoming partly sunny. A chance of showers. A chance of thunderstorms in the afternoon. Highs in the mid-80s. Chance of rain 50%. Saturday night, a chance of thunderstorms until midnight. Mostly cloudy with a chance of showers. Lows in the mid-60s. Chance of rain 40%. Sunday, partly sunny with a chance of showers. A chance of thunderstorms in the afternoon. Highs in the mid-80s. Chance of rain 50%. Again, the forecast for Champaign, Urbana, and surrounding areas of East Central Illinois for today, partly sunny. Highs in the lower 80s. East winds 5 to 10 miles an hour. At 4 a.m. at the Champaign Airport, skies were partly cloudy. The temperature was 62 degrees, the dew point was 53, and the relative humidity was 72%. The wind was east at 3 miles an hour. The pressure was 29.97 inches and falling. Elsewhere around the area, temperatures were around 60 degrees. It was clear at Bloomington, Paris, and Terre Haute. It was partly cloudy at Peoria and Decatur. It was mostly cloudy at Rantoul and Springfield. At Mattoon, it was cloudy. And once again at 4 a.m. at the Champaign Airport, under partly cloudy skies, the temperature was 62. Looking elsewhere around the Midwest at 4 a.m., Chicago had rain, and 54. Indianapolis was mostly cloudy, and 67. St. Louis reported thunder, and 73. Kansas City was cloudy, and 67. Des Moines was cloudy, and 69. Milwaukee had light rain, and 58. The time is currently 4:26 a.m. Central Daylight Time. 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Now for the official National Weather Service forecast for Champaign, Urbana, and surrounding areas of East Central Illinois. Today, partly sunny. Highs in the lower 80s. East winds 5 to 10 miles an hour. Tonight, partly cloudy until midnight, then becoming mostly clear. Lows in the mid-50s. Northeast winds 5 to 10 miles an hour. Tuesday,

sunny. Highs in the upper 70s. Northeast winds 10 to 15 miles an hour. Tuesday night, clear. Lows in the lower 50s. East winds 10 to 15 miles an hour, diminishing to around 5 miles an hour after midnight. Wednesday, sunny. Highs in the lower 80s. East winds 5 to 10 miles an hour. Wednesday night and Thursday, mostly clear. Lows in the mid-50s. Highs in the lower 80s. Thursday night, mostly clear until midnight, then becoming partly cloudy. Lows in the lower 60s. Friday, partly sunny. Highs in the mid-80s. Friday night, mostly cloudy. A chance of showers after midnight. Lows in the mid-60s. Chance of rain 50%. Saturday, mostly cloudy in the morning, then becoming partly sunny. A chance of showers. A chance of thunderstorms in the afternoon. Highs in the mid-80s. Chance of rain 50%. Saturday night, a chance of thunderstorms until midnight. Mostly cloudy with a chance of showers. Lows in the mid-60s. Chance of rain 40%. Sunday, partly sunny with a chance of showers. A chance of thunderstorms in the afternoon. Highs in the mid-80s. Chance of rain 50%. Again, the forecast for Champaign, Urbana and surrounding areas of East Central Illinois for today, partly sunny. Highs in the lower 80s. East winds 5 to 10 miles an hour. At 4 a.m. at the Champaign Airport, skies were partly cloudy. The temperature was 62 degrees, the dew point was 53, and the relative humidity was 72%. The wind was east at 3 miles an hour. The pressure was 29.97 inches and falling. Elsewhere around the area, temperatures were around 60 degrees. It was clear at Bloomington, Paris, and Terre Haute. It was partly cloudy at Peoria, and Decatur. It was mostly cloudy at Rantoul and Springfield. At Mattoon, it was cloudy. And once again at 4 a.m. at the Champaign Airport, under partly cloudy skies, the temperature was 62. Looking elsewhere around the Midwest at 4 a.m., Chicago had rain, and 54. Indianapolis was mostly cloudy, and 67. St. Louis reported thunder, and 73. Kansas City was cloudy, and 67. Des Moines was cloudy, and 69. Milwaukee had light rain, and 58. The time is currently 4:29 a.m. Central Daylight Time. 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Now for the official National Weather Service forecast for Champaign, Urbana and surrounding areas of East Central Illinois. Today, partly sunny. Highs in the lower 80s. East winds 5 to 10 miles an hour. Tonight, partly cloudy until midnight, then becoming mostly clear. Lows in the mid-50s. Northeast winds 5 to 10 miles an hour. Tuesday, sunny. Highs in the upper 70s. Northeast winds 10 to 15 miles an hour. Tuesday night, clear. Lows in the lower 50s. East winds 10 to 15 miles an hour, diminishing to around 5 miles an hour after midnight. Wednesday, sunny. Highs in the lower 80s. East winds 5 to 10 miles an hour. Wednesday night and Thursday, mostly clear. Lows in the mid-50s. Highs in the lower 80s. Thursday night, mostly clear until midnight, then becoming partly cloudy. Lows in the lower 60s. Friday, partly sunny. Highs in the mid-80s. Friday night, mostly cloudy. A chance of showers after midnight. Lows in the mid-60s. Chance of rain 50%. Saturday, mostly cloudy in the morning, then becoming partly sunny. A chance of showers. A chance of thunderstorms in the afternoon. Highs in the mid-80s. Chance of rain 50%. Saturday night, a chance of thunderstorms until midnight. Mostly cloudy with a chance of showers. Lows in the mid-60s. Chance of rain 40%. Sunday, partly sunny with a chance of showers. A chance of thunderstorms in the afternoon. Highs in the mid-80s. Chance of rain 50%. Again, the forecast for Champaign, Urbana and surrounding areas of East Central Illinois for today, partly sunny. Highs in the lower 80s.

southeast winds 5 to 10 miles an hour. At 4 a.m. at the Champaign Airport, skies were partly cloudy. The temperature was 62 degrees, the dew point was 53, and the relative humidity was 72%. The wind was east at 3 miles an hour. The pressure was 29.97 inches and falling. Elsewhere around the area, temperatures were around 60 degrees. It was clear at Bloomington, Paris, and Terre Haute. It was partly cloudy at Peoria, and Decatur. It was mostly cloudy at Rantoul and Springfield. At Mattoon, it was cloudy. And once again at 4 a.m. at the Champaign Airport, under partly cloudy skies, the temperature was 62. Looking elsewhere around the Midwest at 4 a.m., Chicago had rain, and 54. Indianapolis was mostly cloudy, and 67. St. Louis reported thunder, and 73. Kansas City was cloudy, and 67. Des Moines was cloudy, and 69. Milwaukee had light rain, and 58. The time is currently 4:33 a.m. Central Daylight Time. 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Des Moines was cloudy, and 69. Milwaukee had light rain, and 58. The time is currently 4:33 a.m. Central Daylight Time. 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Now for the official National Weather Service forecast for Champaign, Urbana, and surrounding areas of East Central Illinois. Today, partly sunny. Highs in the lower 80s. East winds 5 to 10 miles an hour. Tonight, partly cloudy until midnight, then becoming mostly clear. Lows in the mid-50s. Northeast winds 5 to 10 miles an hour. Tuesday, sunny. Highs in the upper 70s. Northeast winds 10 to 15 miles an hour. Tuesday night, clear. Lows in the lower 50s. East winds 10 to 15 miles an hour, diminishing to around 5 miles an hour after midnight. Wednesday, sunny. Highs in the lower 80s. East winds 5 to 10 miles an hour. Wednesday night and Thursday, mostly clear. Lows in the mid-50s. Highs in the lower 80s. Thursday night, mostly clear until midnight, then becoming partly cloudy. Lows in the lower 60s. Friday, partly sunny. Highs in the mid-80s. Friday night, mostly cloudy. A chance of showers after midnight. Lows in the mid-60s. Chance of rain 50%. Saturday, mostly cloudy in the morning, then becoming partly sunny. A chance of showers. A chance of thunderstorms in the afternoon. Highs in the mid-80s. Chance of rain 50%. Saturday night, a chance of thunderstorms until midnight. Mostly cloudy with a chance of showers. Lows in the mid-60s. Chance of rain 40%. Sunday, partly sunny with a chance of showers. A chance of thunderstorms in the afternoon. Highs in the mid-80s. Chance of rain 50%. Again, the forecast for Champaign, Urbana, and surrounding areas of East Central Illinois for today, partly sunny. Highs in the lower 80s. East winds 5 to 10 miles an hour. At 4 a.m. at the Champaign Airport, skies were partly cloudy. The temperature was 62 degrees, the dew point was 53, and the relative humidity was 72%. The wind was east at 3 miles an hour. The pressure was 29.97 inches and falling. Elsewhere around the area, temperatures were around 60 degrees. It was clear at Bloomington, Paris, and Terre Haute. It was partly cloudy at Peoria and Decatur. It was mostly cloudy at Rantoul and Springfield. At Mattoon, it was cloudy. And once again at 4 a.m. at the Champaign Airport, under partly cloudy skies, the temperature was 62. Looking elsewhere around the Midwest at 4 a.m., Chicago had rain, and 54. Indianapolis was mostly cloudy, and 67. St. Louis reported thunder, and 73. Kansas City was cloudy, and 67. Des Moines was cloudy, and 69. Milwaukee had light rain, and 58. The time is currently 4:36 a.m. Central Daylight Time. 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

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Now for the official National Weather Service forecast for Champaign, Urbana, and surrounding areas of East Central Illinois. Today, partly sunny. Highs in the lower 80s. East winds 5 to 10 miles an hour. Tonight, partly cloudy until midnight, then becoming mostly clear. Lows in the mid-50s. Northeast winds 5 to 10 miles an hour. Tuesday, sunny. Highs in the upper 70s. Northeast winds 10 to 15 miles an hour. Tuesday night, clear. Lows in the lower 50s. East winds 10 to 15 miles an hour, diminishing to around 5 miles an hour after midnight. Wednesday, sunny. Highs in the lower 80s. East winds 5 to 10 miles an hour. Wednesday night and Thursday, mostly clear. Lows in the mid-50s. Highs in the lower 80s. Thursday night, mostly clear until midnight, then becoming partly cloudy. Lows in the lower 60s. Friday, partly sunny. Highs in the mid-80s. Friday night, mostly cloudy. A chance of showers after midnight. Lows in the mid-60s. Chance of rain 50%. Saturday, mostly cloudy in the morning, then becoming partly sunny. A chance of showers. A chance of thunderstorms in the afternoon. Highs in the mid-80s. Chance of rain 50%. Saturday night, a chance of thunderstorms until midnight. Mostly cloudy with a chance of showers. Lows in the mid-60s. Chance of rain 40%. Sunday, partly sunny with a chance of showers. A chance of thunderstorms in the afternoon. Highs in the mid-80s. Chance of rain 50%. Again, the forecast for Champaign, Urbana, and surrounding areas of East Central Illinois for today, partly sunny. Highs in the lower 80s. East winds 5 to 10 miles an hour. At 4 a.m. at the Champaign Airport, skies were partly cloudy. The temperature was 62 degrees, the dew point was 53, and the relative humidity was 72%. The wind was east at 3 miles an hour. The pressure was 29.97 inches and falling. Elsewhere around the area, temperatures were around 60 degrees. It was clear at Bloomington, Paris, and Terre Haute. It was partly cloudy at Peoria and Decatur. It was mostly cloudy at Rantoul and Springfield. At Mattoon, it was cloudy. And once again at 4 a.m. at the Champaign Airport, under partly cloudy skies, the temperature was 62. Looking elsewhere around the Midwest at 4 a.m., Chicago had rain, and 54. Indianapolis was mostly cloudy, and 67. St. Louis reported thunder, and 73. Kansas City was cloudy, and 67. Des Moines was cloudy, and 69. Milwaukee had light rain, and 58. The time is currently 4:39 a.m. Central Daylight Time. 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Now for the official National Weather Service forecast for Champaign, Urbana, and surrounding areas of East Central Illinois. Today, partly sunny. Highs in the lower 80s. East winds 5 to 10 miles an hour. Tonight, partly cloudy until midnight, then becoming mostly clear. Lows in the mid-50s. Northeast winds 5 to 10 miles an hour. Tuesday, sunny. Highs in the upper 70s. Northeast winds 10 to 15 miles an hour. Tuesday night, clear. Lows in the lower 50s. East winds 10 to 15 miles an hour, diminishing to around 5 miles an hour after midnight. Wednesday, sunny. Highs in the lower 80s. East winds 5 to 10 miles an hour. Wednesday night and Thursday, mostly clear. Lows in the mid-50s. Highs in the lower 80s. Thursday night, mostly clear until midnight, then becoming partly cloudy. Lows in the lower 60s. Friday, partly sunny. Highs in the mid-80s. Friday night, mostly cloudy. A chance of showers after midnight. Lows in the mid-60s. Chance of rain 50%. Saturday, mostly cloudy in the morning, then becoming partly sunny. A chance of showers. A chance of thunderstorms in the afternoon. Highs in the mid-80s. Chance of rain 50%.

Areas of East Central Illinois for today, partly sunny. Highs in the lower 80s. East winds 5 to 10 miles an hour. At 4 a.m. at the Champaign Airport, skies were partly cloudy. The temperature was 62 degrees, the dew point was 53, and the relative humidity was 72%. The wind was east at 3 miles an hour. The pressure was 29.97 inches and falling. Elsewhere around the area, temperatures were around 60 degrees. It was clear at Bloomington, Paris, and Terre Haute. It was partly cloudy at Peoria, and Decatur. It was mostly cloudy at Rantoul and Springfield. At Mattoon, it was cloudy. And once again at 4 a.m. at the Champaign Airport, under partly cloudy skies, the temperature was 62. Looking elsewhere around the Midwest at 4 a.m., Chicago had rain, and 54. Indianapolis was mostly cloudy, and 67. St. Louis reported thunder, and 73. Kansas City was cloudy, and 67. Des Moines was cloudy, and 69. Milwaukee had light rain, and 58. The time is currently 4:43 a.m. Central Daylight Time. 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Now for the official National Weather Service forecast for Champaign, Urbana, and surrounding areas of East Central Illinois. Today, partly sunny. Highs in the lower 80s. East winds 5 to 10 miles an hour. Tonight, partly cloudy until midnight, then becoming mostly clear. Lows in the mid-50s. Northeast winds 5 to 10 miles an hour. Tuesday, sunny. Highs in the upper 70s. Northeast winds 10 to 15 miles an hour. Tuesday night, clear. Lows in the lower 50s. East winds 10 to 15 miles an hour, diminishing to around 5 miles an hour after midnight. Wednesday, sunny. Highs in the lower 80s. East winds 5 to 10 miles an hour. Wednesday night and Thursday, mostly clear. Lows in the mid-50s. Highs in the lower 80s. Thursday night, mostly clear until midnight, then becoming partly cloudy. Lows in the lower 60s. Friday, partly sunny. Highs in the mid-80s. Friday night, mostly cloudy. A chance of showers after midnight. Lows in the mid-60s. Chance of rain 50%. Saturday, mostly cloudy in the morning, then becoming partly sunny. A chance of showers. A chance of thunderstorms in the afternoon. Highs in the mid-80s. Chance of rain 50%. Saturday night, a chance of thunderstorms until midnight. Mostly cloudy with a chance of showers. Lows in the mid-60s. Chance of rain 40%. Sunday, partly sunny with a chance of showers. A chance of thunderstorms in the afternoon. Highs in the mid-80s. Chance of rain 50%. Again, the forecast for Champaign, Urbana, and surrounding areas of East Central Illinois for today, partly sunny. Highs in the lower 80s. East winds 5 to 10 miles an hour. At 4 a.m. at the Champaign Airport, skies were partly cloudy. The temperature was 62 degrees, the dew point was 53, and the relative humidity was 72%. The wind was east at 3 miles an hour. The pressure was 29.97 inches and falling. Elsewhere around the area, temperatures were around 60 degrees. It was clear at Bloomington, Paris, and Terre Haute. It was partly cloudy at Peoria and Decatur. It was mostly cloudy at Rantoul and Springfield. At Mattoon, it was cloudy. And once again at 4 a.m. at the Champaign Airport, under partly cloudy skies, the temperature was 62. Looking elsewhere around the Midwest at 4 a.m., Chicago had rain, and 54. Indianapolis was mostly cloudy, and 67. St. Louis reported thunder, and 73. Kansas City was cloudy, and 67. Des Moines was cloudy, and 69. Milwaukee had light rain, and 58. The time is currently 4:46 a.m. Central Daylight Time. 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Now for the official National Weather Service forecast for Champaign, Urbana, and surrounding areas of East Central Illinois. Today, partly

Sunny. Highs in the lower 80s. East winds 5 to 10 miles an hour. Tonight, partly cloudy until midnight, then becoming mostly clear. Lows in the mid-50s. Northeast winds 5 to 10 miles an hour. Tuesday, sunny. Highs in the upper 70s. Northeast winds 10 to 15 miles an hour. Tuesday night, clear. Lows in the lower 50s. East winds 10 to 15 miles an hour, diminishing to around 5 miles an hour after midnight. Wednesday, sunny. Highs in the lower 80s. East winds 5 to 10 miles an hour. Wednesday night and Thursday, mostly clear. Lows in the mid-50s. Highs in the lower 80s. Thursday night, mostly clear until midnight, then becoming partly cloudy. Lows in the lower 60s. Friday, partly sunny. Highs in the mid-80s. Friday night, mostly cloudy. A chance of showers after midnight. Lows in the mid-60s. Chance of rain 50%. Saturday, mostly cloudy in the morning, then becoming partly sunny. A chance of showers. A chance of thunderstorms in the afternoon. Highs in the mid-80s. Chance of rain 50%. Saturday night, a chance of thunderstorms until midnight. Mostly cloudy with a chance of showers. Lows in the mid-60s. Chance of rain 40%. Sunday, partly sunny with a chance of showers. A chance of thunderstorms in the afternoon. Highs in the mid-80s. Chance of rain 50%. Again, the forecast for Champaign, Urbana and surrounding areas of East Central Illinois for today, partly sunny. Highs in the lower 80s. East winds 5 to 10 miles an hour. At 4 a.m. at the Champaign Airport, skies were partly cloudy. The temperature was 62 degrees, the dew point was 53, and the relative humidity was 72%. The wind was east at 3 miles an hour. The pressure was 29.97 inches and falling. Elsewhere around the area, temperatures were around 60 degrees. It was clear at Bloomington, Paris, and Terre Haute. It was partly cloudy at Peoria, and Decatur. It was mostly cloudy at Rantoul and Springfield. At Mattoon, it was cloudy. And once again at 4 a.m. at the Champaign Airport, under partly cloudy skies, the temperature was 62. Looking elsewhere around the Midwest at 4 a.m., Chicago had rain, and 54. Indianapolis was mostly cloudy, and 67. St. Louis reported thunder, and 73. Kansas City was cloudy, and 67. Des Moines was cloudy, and 69. Milwaukee had light rain, and 58. The time is currently 4:50 a.m. Central Daylight Time. 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Now for the official National Weather Service forecast for Champaign, Urbana and surrounding areas of East Central Illinois. Today, partly sunny. Highs in the lower 80s. East winds 5 to 10 miles an hour. Tonight, partly cloudy until midnight, then becoming mostly clear. Lows in the mid-50s. Northeast winds 5 to 10 miles an hour. Tuesday, sunny. Highs in the upper 70s. Northeast winds 10 to 15 miles an hour. Tuesday night, clear. Lows in the lower 50s. East winds 10 to 15 miles an hour, diminishing to around 5 miles an hour after midnight. Wednesday, sunny. Highs in the lower 80s. East winds 5 to 10 miles an hour. Wednesday night and Thursday, mostly clear. Lows in the mid-50s. Highs in the lower 80s. Thursday night, mostly clear until midnight, then becoming partly cloudy. Lows in the lower 60s. Friday, partly sunny. Highs in the mid-80s. Friday night, mostly cloudy. A chance of showers after midnight. Lows in the mid-60s. Chance of rain 50%. Saturday, mostly cloudy in the morning, then becoming partly sunny. A chance of showers. A chance of thunderstorms in the afternoon. Highs in the mid-80s. Chance of rain 50%. Saturday night, a chance of thunderstorms until midnight. Mostly cloudy with a chance of showers. Lows in the mid-60s. Chance of rain 40%. Sunday, partly sunny with a chance of showers.
hours. A chance of thunderstorms in the afternoon. Highs in the mid-80s. Chance of rain 50%. Again, the forecast for Champaign, Urbana, and surrounding areas of East Central Illinois for today, partly sunny. Highs in the lower 80s. East winds 5 to 10 miles an hour. At 4 a.m. at the Champaign Airport, skies were partly cloudy. The temperature was 62 degrees, the dew point was 53, and the relative humidity was 72%. The wind was east at 3 miles an hour. The pressure was 29.97 inches and falling. Elsewhere around the area, temperatures were around 60 degrees. It was clear at Bloomington, Paris, and Terre Haute. It was partly cloudy at Peoria, and Decatur. It was mostly cloudy at Rantoul and Springfield. At Mattoon, it was cloudy. And once again at 4 a.m. at the Champaign Airport, under partly cloudy skies, the temperature was 62. Looking elsewhere around the Midwest at 4 a.m., Chicago had rain, and 54. Indianapolis was mostly cloudy, and 67. St. Louis reported thunder, and 73. Kansas City was cloudy, and 67. Des Moines was cloudy, and 69. Milwaukee had light rain, and 58. The time is currently 4:53 a.m. Central Daylight Time. 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Now for the official National Weather Service forecast for Champaign, Urbana, and surrounding areas of East Central Illinois. Today, partly sunny. Highs in the lower 80s. East winds 5 to 10 miles an hour. Tonight, partly cloudy until midnight, then becoming mostly clear. Lows in the mid-50s. Northeast winds 5 to 10 miles an hour. Tuesday, sunny. Highs in the upper 70s. Northeast winds 10 to 15 miles an hour. Tuesday night, clear. Lows in the lower 50s. East winds 10 to 15 miles an hour, diminishing to around 5 miles an hour after midnight. Wednesday, sunny. Highs in the lower 80s. East winds 5 to 10 miles an hour. Wednesday night and Thursday, mostly clear. Lows in the mid-50s. Highs in the lower 80s. Thursday night, mostly clear until midnight, then becoming partly cloudy. Lows in the lower 60s. Friday, partly sunny. Highs in the mid-80s. Friday night, mostly cloudy. A chance of showers after midnight. Lows in the mid-60s. Chance of rain 50%. Saturday, mostly cloudy in the morning, then becoming partly sunny. A chance of showers. A chance of thunderstorms in the afternoon. Highs in the mid-80s. Chance of rain 50%. Saturday night, a chance of thunderstorms until midnight. Mostly cloudy with a chance of showers. Lows in the mid-60s. Chance of rain 40%. Sunday, partly sunny with a chance of showers. A chance of thunderstorms in the afternoon. Highs in the mid-80s. Chance of rain 50%. Again, the forecast for Champaign, Urbana, and surrounding areas of East Central Illinois for today, partly sunny. Highs in the lower 80s. East winds 5 to 10 miles an hour. At 4 a.m. at the Champaign Airport, skies were partly cloudy. The temperature was 62 degrees, the dew point was 53, and the relative humidity was 72%. The wind was east at 3 miles an hour. The pressure was 29.97 inches and falling. Elsewhere around the area, temperatures were around 60 degrees. It was clear at Bloomington, Paris, and Terre Haute. It was partly cloudy at Peoria and Decatur. It was mostly cloudy at Rantoul and Springfield. At Mattoon, it was cloudy. And once again at 4 a.m. at the Champaign Airport, under partly cloudy skies, the temperature was 62. Looking elsewhere around the Midwest at 4 a.m., Chicago had rain, and 54. Indianapolis was mostly cloudy, and 67. St. Louis reported thunder, and 73. Kansas City was cloudy, and 67. Des Moines was cloudy, and 69. Milwaukee had light rain, and 58. The time is currently 4:56 a.m. Central Daylight Time. 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
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Now for the official National Weather Service forecast for Champaign, Urbana, and surrounding areas of East Central Illinois. Today, partly sunny. Highs in the lower 80s. East winds 5 to 10 miles an hour. Tonight, partly cloudy until midnight, then becoming mostly clear. Lows in the mid-50s. Northeast winds 5 to 10 miles an hour. Tuesday, sunny. Highs in the upper 70s. Northeast winds 10 to 15 miles an hour. Tuesday night, clear. Lows in the lower 50s. East winds 10 to 15 miles an hour, diminishing to around 5 miles an hour after midnight. Wednesday, sunny. Highs in the lower 80s. East winds 5 to 10 miles an hour. Wednesday night and Thursday, mostly clear. Lows in the mid-50s. Highs in the lower 80s. Thursday night, mostly clear until midnight, then becoming partly cloudy. Lows in the lower 60s. Friday, partly sunny. Highs in the mid-80s. Friday night, mostly cloudy. A chance of showers after midnight. Lows in the mid-60s. Chance of rain 50%. Saturday, mostly cloudy in the morning, then becoming partly sunny. A chance of showers. A chance of thunderstorms in the afternoon. Highs in the mid-80s. Chance of rain 50%. Saturday night, a chance of thunderstorms until midnight. Mostly cloudy with a chance of showers. Lows in the mid-60s. Chance of rain 40%. Sunday, partly sunny with a chance of showers. A chance of thunderstorms in the afternoon. Highs in the mid-80s. Chance of rain 50%. Again, the forecast for Champaign, Urbana, and surrounding areas of East Central Illinois for today, partly sunny. Highs in the lower 80s. East winds 5 to 10 miles an hour. At 4 a.m. at the Champaign Airport, skies were partly cloudy. The temperature was 62 degrees, the dew point was 53, and the relative humidity was 72%. The wind was east at 3 miles an hour. The pressure was 29.97 inches and falling. Elsewhere around the area, temperatures were around 60 degrees. It was clear at Bloomington, Paris, and Terre Haute. It was partly cloudy at Peoria and Decatur. It was mostly cloudy at Rantoul and Springfield. At Mattoon, it was cloudy. And once again at 4 a.m. at the Champaign Airport, under partly cloudy skies, the temperature was 62. The Champaign, Illinois Airport Climate Summary for yesterday, May 31, 2026. Yesterday's high temperature of 84 degrees occurred at 4:14 p.m. The normal high is 80. Yesterday's low temperature of 57 degrees occurred at 5 a.m. The normal low is 58. No precipitation fell yesterday. Yesterday the maximum wind observed was 18 miles an hour from the east. The highest wind gust observed was 24 miles per hour from the east, which occurred at 6:03 a.m. Yesterday the average wind speed was 7 miles per hour. Sunrise today is at 5:26 a.m. and sunset is at 8:16 p.m. The Mattoon, Illinois Airport Climate Summary for yesterday, May 31, 2026. Yesterday's high temperature of 80 degrees occurred at 3:11 p.m. The normal high is 79. Yesterday's low temperature of 59 degrees occurred at 2:46 a.m. The normal low is 59. No precipitation fell yesterday. Yesterday the maximum wind observed was 12 miles an hour from the southeast. The highest wind gust observed was 16 miles per hour from the east, which occurred at 4:22 a.m. The average wind speed was less than 5 miles per hour yesterday. Sunrise today is at 5:28 a.m. and sunset is at 8:14 p.m. The time is currently 5:01 a.m. Central Daylight Time. 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Now for the official National Weather Service forecast for Champaign, Urbana, and surrounding areas of East Central Illinois. Today, partly sunny. Highs in the lower 80s. East winds 5 to 10 miles an hour. Tonight, partly cloudy until midnight, then becoming mostly clear. Lows in the mid-50s. Northeast winds 5 to 10 miles an hour. Tuesday, sunny. Highs in the upper 70s. Northeast winds

to 15 miles an hour. Tuesday night, clear. Lows in the lower 50s. East winds 10 to 15 miles an hour, diminishing to around 5 miles an hour after midnight. Wednesday, sunny. Highs in the lower 80s. East winds 5 to 10 miles an hour. Wednesday night and Thursday, mostly clear. Lows in the mid-50s. Highs in the lower 80s. Thursday night, mostly clear until midnight, then becoming partly cloudy. Lows in the lower 60s. Friday, partly sunny. Highs in the mid-80s. Friday night, mostly cloudy. A chance of showers after midnight. Lows in the mid-60s. Chance of rain 50%. Saturday, mostly cloudy in the morning, then becoming partly sunny. A chance of showers. A chance of thunderstorms in the afternoon. Highs in the mid-80s. Chance of rain 50%. Saturday night, a chance of thunderstorms until midnight. Mostly cloudy with a chance of showers. Lows in the mid-60s. Chance of rain 40%. Sunday, partly sunny with a chance of showers. A chance of thunderstorms in the afternoon. Highs in the mid-80s. Chance of rain 50%. Again, the forecast for Champaign, Urbana and surrounding areas of East Central Illinois for today, partly sunny. Highs in the lower 80s. East winds 5 to 10 miles an hour. At 5 a.m. at the Champaign Airport, skies were clear. The temperature was 61 degrees, the dew point was 52, and the relative humidity was 72%. The wind was calm. The pressure was 29.98 inches and rising. Elsewhere around the area, temperatures were around 60 degrees. It was clear at Bloomington, Rantoul, and Terre Haute. It was partly cloudy at Peoria, Paris, and Decatur. It was mostly cloudy at Mattoon and Springfield. And once again at 5 a.m. at the Champaign Airport, under clear skies, the temperature was 61. And now a discussion of hazardous weather conditions for the following counties in Illinois: Champaign, DeWitt, Douglas, Edgar, Piatt, and Vermilion. This hazardous weather outlook is for Central Illinois, East Central Illinois, and West Central Illinois. For today and tonight, no hazardous weather is expected at this time. For Tuesday through Sunday, scattered thunderstorms are possible. Friday through Sunday, 30 to 50% chance. It is too early to determine the severe weather potential. Spotter information statement: spotter activation is not anticipated through tonight. And now a discussion of hazardous weather conditions for the following counties in Illinois: Coles and Moultrie. This hazardous weather outlook is for Central Illinois, East Central Illinois, Southeast Illinois, and West Central Illinois. For today and tonight, scattered thunderstorms are possible. Today, 20 to 40% chance. Organized severe weather is not expected. For Tuesday through Sunday, scattered thunderstorms are possible. Friday through Sunday, 30 to 50% chance. It is too early to determine the severe weather potential. Spotter information statement: spotter activation is not anticipated through tonight. The time is currently 5:05 a.m. Central Daylight Time. 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Now for the official National Weather Service forecast for Champaign, Urbana and surrounding areas of East Central Illinois. Today, partly sunny. Highs in the lower 80s. East winds 5 to 10 miles an hour. Tonight, partly cloudy until midnight, then becoming mostly clear. Lows in the mid-50s. Northeast winds 5 to 10 miles an hour. Tuesday, sunny. Highs in the upper 70s. Northeast winds 10 to 15 miles an hour. Tuesday night, clear. Lows in the lower 50s. East winds 10 to 15 miles an hour, diminishing to around 5 miles an hour after midnight. Wednesday, sunny. Highs in the lower 80s. East winds 5 to 10 miles an hour. Wednesday night and Thursday, mostly clear. Lows in the mid-50s. Highs in the lower 80s. Thursday night, mostly clear until midnight, then becoming partly cloudy. Lows in the lower 60s. Friday, partly sunny. Highs in the mid-80s. Friday night, mostly cloudy. A chance of showers after midnight. Lows in the mid-60s. Chance of rain 50%.

Saturday, mostly cloudy in the morning, then becoming partly sunny. A chance of showers. A chance of thunderstorms in the afternoon. Highs in the mid-80s. Chance of rain 50%. Saturday night, a chance of thunderstorms until midnight. Mostly cloudy with a chance of showers. Lows in the mid-60s. Chance of rain 40%. Sunday, partly sunny with a chance of showers. A chance of thunderstorms in the afternoon. Highs in the mid-80s. Chance of rain 50%. Again, the forecast for Champaign, Urbana and surrounding areas of East Central Illinois for today, partly sunny. Highs in the lower 80s. East winds 5 to 10 miles an hour. 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Programming originates from NOAA's National Weather Service office in Lincoln and transmits from the WCIA television tower near Seymour. 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At 5 a.m. at the Champaign Airport, skies were clear. The temperature was 61 degrees, the dew point was 52, and the relative humidity was 72%. The wind was calm. The pressure was 29.98 inches and rising. Elsewhere around the area, temperatures were around 60 degrees. It was clear at Bloomington, Rantoul, and Terre Haute. It was partly cloudy at Peoria, Paris, and Decatur. It was mostly cloudy at Mattoon and Springfield. And once again at 5 a.m. at the Champaign Airport, under clear skies, the temperature was 61. Looking elsewhere around the Midwest at 5 a.m., Chicago was cloudy and 54. Indianapolis was mostly cloudy and 68. St. Louis was cloudy and 71. Kansas City was cloudy and 67. Des Moines was cloudy and 67. Milwaukee was mostly cloudy and 58. And now a discussion of hazardous weather conditions for the following counties in Illinois: Champaign, DeWitt, Douglas, Edgar, Piatt, and Vermilion. This hazardous weather outlook is for Central Illinois, East Central Illinois, and West Central Illinois. For today and tonight, no hazardous weather is expected at this time. For Tuesday through Sunday, scattered thunderstorms are possible. Friday through Sunday, 30 to 50% chance. It is too early to determine the severe weather potential. Spotter information statement: spotter activation is not anticipated through tonight. And now a discussion of hazardous weather conditions for the following counties in Illinois: Coles and Moultrie. This hazardous weather outlook is for Central Illinois, East Central Illinois, Southeast Illinois, and West Central Illinois. For today and tonight, scattered thunderstorms are possible. Today, 20 to 40% chance. Organized severe weather is not expected. For Tuesday through Sunday, scattered thunderstorms are possible. Friday through Sunday, 30 to 50% chance. It is too early to determine the severe weather potential. Spotter information statement: spotter activation is not anticipated through tonight. The time is currently 5:10 a.m. Central Daylight Time. 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Now for the official National Weather Service forecast for Champaign, Urbana and surrounding areas of East Central Illinois. Today, partly sunny. Highs in the lower 80s. East winds 5 to 10 miles an hour. Tonight, partly cloudy until midnight, then becoming mostly clear. Lows in the mid-50s. Northeast winds 5 to 10 miles an hour. Tuesday, sunny. Highs in the upper 70s. Northeast winds 10 to 15 miles an hour. Tuesday night, clear. Lows in the lower 50s. East winds 10 to 15 miles an hour, diminishing to around 5 miles an hour after midnight. Wednesday, sunny. Highs in the lower 80s. East winds 5 to 10 miles an hour. Wednesday night and Thursday, mostly clear. Lows in the mid-50s. Highs in the lower 80s. Thursday night, mostly clear until midnight, then becoming partly cloudy. Lows in the lower 60s. Friday, partly sunny.

Highs in the mid-80s. Friday night, mostly cloudy. A chance of showers after midnight. Lows in the mid-60s. Chance of rain 50%. Saturday, mostly cloudy in the morning, then becoming partly sunny. A chance of showers. A chance of thunderstorms in the afternoon. Highs in the mid-80s. Chance of rain 50%. Saturday night, a chance of thunderstorms until midnight. Mostly cloudy with a chance of showers. Lows in the mid-60s. Chance of rain 40%. Sunday, partly sunny with a chance of showers. A chance of thunderstorms in the afternoon. Highs in the mid-80s. Chance of rain 50%. Again, the forecast for Champaign, Urbana and surrounding areas of East Central Illinois for today, partly sunny. Highs in the lower 80s. East winds 5 to 10 miles an hour. At 5 a.m. at the Champaign Airport, skies were mostly cloudy. The temperature was 61 degrees, the dew point was 52, and the relative humidity was 72%. The wind was calm. The pressure was 29.98 inches and rising. Elsewhere around the area, temperatures were around 60 degrees. At Terre Haute, it was clear. It was partly cloudy at Rantoul, in Paris. It was mostly cloudy at Peoria, Bloomington, Mattoon, and Springfield. At Decatur, it was cloudy. And once again at 5 a.m. at the Champaign Airport, under mostly cloudy skies, the temperature was 61. Looking elsewhere around the Midwest at 5 a.m., Chicago was cloudy, and 54. Indianapolis was mostly cloudy, and 68. St. Louis was cloudy, and 71. Kansas City was cloudy, and 67. Des Moines was cloudy, and 67. Milwaukee was mostly cloudy, and 58. And now a discussion of hazardous weather conditions for the following counties in Illinois, Champaign, DeWitt, Douglas, Edgar, Piatt, and Vermilion. This hazardous weather outlook is for Central Illinois, East Central Illinois, and West Central Illinois. For today and tonight, no hazardous weather is expected at this time. For Tuesday through Sunday, scattered thunderstorms are possible. Friday through Sunday, 30 to 50% chance. It is too early to determine the severe weather potential. Spotter information statement, spotter activation is not anticipated through tonight. And now a discussion of hazardous weather conditions for the following counties in Illinois, Coles and Moultrie. This hazardous weather outlook is for Central Illinois, East Central Illinois, Southeast Illinois and West Central Illinois. For today and tonight, scattered thunderstorms are possible today, 20 to 40% chance. Organized severe weather is not expected. For Tuesday through Sunday, scattered thunderstorms are possible. Friday through Sunday, 30 to 50% chance. It is too early to determine the severe weather potential. Spotter information statement, spotter activation is not anticipated through tonight. The Champaign, Illinois Airport Climate Summary for yesterday, May 31, 2026. Yesterday's high temperature of 84 degrees occurred at 4:14 p.m. The normal high is 80. Yesterday's low temperature of 57 degrees occurred at 5 a.m. The normal low is 58. No precipitation fell yesterday. Yesterday the maximum wind observed was 18 miles an hour from the east. The highest wind gust observed was 24 miles per hour from the east, which occurred at 6:03 a.m. Yesterday the average wind speed was 7 miles per hour. Sunrise today is at 5:26 a.m. and sunset is at 8:16 p.m. The Mattoon, Illinois Airport Climate Summary for yesterday, May 31, 2026. Yesterday's high temperature of 80 degrees occurred at 3:11 p.m. The normal high is 79. Yesterday's low temperature of 59 degrees occurred at 2:46 a.m. The normal low is 59. No precipitation fell yesterday. Yesterday the maximum wind observed was 12 miles an hour from the southeast. The highest wind gust observed was 16 miles per hour from the east, which occurred at 4:22 a.m. The average wind speed was less than 5 miles per hour yesterday. Sunrise today is at 5:28 a.m. and sunset is at 8:14 p.m. The time is currently 5:17 a.m. Central Daylight Time. 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
National Weather Service forecast for Champaign, Urbana, and surrounding areas of East Central Illinois. Today, partly sunny. Highs in the lower 80s. East winds 5 to 10 miles an hour. Tonight, partly cloudy until midnight, then becoming mostly clear. Lows in the mid-50s. Northeast winds 5 to 10 miles an hour. Tuesday, sunny. Highs in the upper 70s. Northeast winds 10 to 15 miles an hour. Tuesday night, clear. Lows in the lower 50s. East winds 10 to 15 miles an hour, diminishing to around 5 miles an hour after midnight. Wednesday, sunny. Highs in the lower 80s. East winds 5 to 10 miles an hour. Wednesday night and Thursday, mostly clear. Lows in the mid-50s. Highs in the lower 80s. Thursday night, mostly clear until midnight, then becoming partly cloudy. Lows in the lower 60s. Friday, partly sunny. Highs in the mid-80s. Friday night, mostly cloudy. A chance of showers after midnight. Lows in the mid-60s. Chance of rain 50%. Saturday, mostly cloudy in the morning, then becoming partly sunny. A chance of showers. A chance of thunderstorms in the afternoon. Highs in the mid-80s. Chance of rain 50%. Saturday night, a chance of thunderstorms until midnight. Mostly cloudy with a chance of showers. Lows in the mid-60s. Chance of rain 40%. Sunday, partly sunny with a chance of showers. A chance of thunderstorms in the afternoon. Highs in the mid-80s. Chance of rain 50%. Again, the forecast for Champaign, Urbana, and surrounding areas of East Central Illinois for today, partly sunny. Highs in the lower 80s. East winds 5 to 10 miles an hour. At 5 a.m. at the Champaign Airport, skies were mostly cloudy. The temperature was 61 degrees, the dew point was 52, and the relative humidity was 72%. The wind was calm. The pressure was 29.98 inches and rising. Elsewhere around the area, temperatures were around 60 degrees. At Terre Haute, it was clear. It was partly cloudy at Rantoul, in Paris. It was mostly cloudy at Peoria, Bloomington, Mattoon, and Springfield. At Decatur, it was cloudy. And once again at 5 a.m. at the Champaign Airport, under mostly cloudy skies, the temperature was 61. Looking elsewhere around the Midwest at 5 a.m., Chicago was cloudy, and 54. Indianapolis was mostly cloudy, and 68. St. Louis was cloudy, and 71. Kansas City was partly cloudy, and 67. Des Moines was cloudy, and 67. Milwaukee was mostly cloudy, and 58. And now a discussion of hazardous weather conditions for the following counties in Illinois: Champaign, DeWitt, Douglas, Edgar, Piatt, and Vermilion. This hazardous weather outlook is for Central Illinois, East Central Illinois, and West Central Illinois. For today and tonight, no hazardous weather is expected at this time. For Tuesday through Sunday, scattered thunderstorms are possible. Friday through Sunday, 30 to 50% chance. It is too early to determine the severe weather potential. Spotter information statement: spotter activation is not anticipated through tonight. And now a discussion of hazardous weather conditions for the following counties in Illinois: Coles and Moultrie. This hazardous weather outlook is for Central Illinois, East Central Illinois, Southeast Illinois, and West Central Illinois. For today and tonight, scattered thunderstorms are possible. Today, 20 to 40% chance. Organized severe weather is not expected. For Tuesday through Sunday, scattered thunderstorms are possible. Friday through Sunday, 30 to 50% chance. It is too early to determine the severe weather potential. Spotter information statement: spotter activation is not anticipated through tonight. The time is currently 5:21 a.m. Central Daylight Time. 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Now for the official National Weather Service forecast for Champaign, Urbana, and surrounding areas of East Central Illinois. Today, partly sunny. Highs in the lower 80s. East winds 5 to 10 miles an hour. Tonight, partly cloudy until midnight, then becoming mostly clear. Lows in the mid-50s.

winds 5 to 10 miles an hour. Tuesday, sunny. Highs in the upper 70s. Northeast winds 10 to 15 miles an hour. Tuesday night, clear. Lows in the lower 50s. East winds 10 to 15 miles an hour, diminishing to around 5 miles an hour after midnight. Wednesday, sunny. Highs in the lower 80s. East winds 5 to 10 miles an hour. Wednesday night and Thursday, mostly clear. Lows in the mid-50s. Highs in the lower 80s. Thursday night, mostly clear until midnight, then becoming partly cloudy. Lows in the lower 60s. Friday, partly sunny. Highs in the mid-80s. Friday night, mostly cloudy. A chance of showers after midnight. Lows in the mid-60s. Chance of rain 50%. Saturday, mostly cloudy in the morning, then becoming partly sunny. A chance of showers. A chance of thunderstorms in the afternoon. Highs in the mid-80s. Chance of rain 50%. Saturday night, a chance of thunderstorms until midnight. Mostly cloudy with a chance of showers. Lows in the mid-60s. Chance of rain 40%. Sunday, partly sunny with a chance of showers. A chance of thunderstorms in the afternoon. Highs in the mid-80s. Chance of rain 50%. Again, the forecast for Champaign, Urbana and surrounding areas of East Central Illinois for today, partly sunny. Highs in the lower 80s. East winds 5 to 10 miles an hour. At 5 a.m. at the Champaign Airport, skies were mostly cloudy. The temperature was 61 degrees, the dew point was 52, and the relative humidity was 72%. The wind was calm. The pressure was 29.98 inches and rising. Elsewhere around the area, temperatures were around 60 degrees. At Terre Haute, it was clear. It was partly cloudy at Rantoul, in Paris. It was mostly cloudy at Peoria, Bloomington, Mattoon, and Springfield. At Decatur, it was cloudy. And once again at 5 a.m. at the Champaign Airport, under mostly cloudy skies, the temperature was 61. Looking elsewhere around the Midwest at 5 a.m., Chicago was cloudy, and 54. Indianapolis was mostly cloudy, and 68. St. Louis was cloudy, and 71. Kansas City was partly cloudy, and 67. Des Moines was cloudy, and 67. Milwaukee was mostly cloudy, and 58. Looking elsewhere around the Midwest at 5 a.m., Chicago was cloudy, and 54. Indianapolis was mostly cloudy, and 68. St. Louis reported thunder, and 71. Kansas City was partly cloudy, and 67. Des Moines was cloudy, and 67. Milwaukee was mostly cloudy, and 58. And now a discussion of hazardous weather conditions for the following counties in Illinois, Champaign, DeWitt, Douglas, Edgar, Piatt, and Vermilion. This hazardous weather outlook is for Central Illinois, East Central Illinois, and West Central Illinois. For today and tonight, no hazardous weather is expected at this time. For Tuesday through Sunday, scattered thunderstorms are possible. Friday through Sunday, 30 to 50% chance. It is too early to determine the severe weather potential. Spotter information statement, spotter activation is not anticipated through tonight. And now a discussion of hazardous weather conditions for the following counties in Illinois, Coles and Moultrie. This hazardous weather outlook is for Central Illinois, East Central Illinois, Southeast Illinois and West Central Illinois. For today and tonight, scattered thunderstorms are possible today, 20 to 40% chance. Organized severe weather is not expected. For Tuesday through Sunday, scattered thunderstorms are possible. Friday through Sunday, 30 to 50% chance. It is too early to determine the severe weather potential. Spotter information statement, spotter activation is not anticipated through tonight. The time is currently 5:26 a.m. Central Daylight Time. 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Now for the official National Weather Service forecast for Champaign, Urbana and surrounding areas of East Central Illinois. Today, partly sunny. Highs in the lower 80s. East winds 5 to 10 miles an hour. Tonight, partly cloudy until midnight, then becoming mostly clear.

lows in the mid-50s. Northeast winds 5 to 10 miles an hour. Tuesday, sunny. Highs in the upper 70s. Northeast winds 10 to 15 miles an hour. Tuesday night, clear. Lows in the lower 50s. East winds 10 to 15 miles an hour, diminishing to around 5 miles an hour after midnight. Wednesday, sunny. Highs in the lower 80s. East winds 5 to 10 miles an hour. Wednesday night and Thursday, mostly clear. Lows in the mid-50s. Highs in the lower 80s. Thursday night, mostly clear until midnight, then becoming partly cloudy. Lows in the lower 60s. Friday, partly sunny. Highs in the mid-80s. Friday night, mostly cloudy. A chance of showers after midnight. Lows in the mid-60s. Chance of rain 50%. Saturday, mostly cloudy in the morning, then becoming partly sunny. A chance of showers. A chance of thunderstorms in the afternoon. Highs in the mid-80s. Chance of rain 50%. Saturday night, a chance of thunderstorms until midnight. Mostly cloudy with a chance of showers. Lows in the mid-60s. Chance of rain 40%. Sunday, partly sunny with a chance of showers. A chance of thunderstorms in the afternoon. Highs in the mid-80s. Chance of rain 50%. Again, the forecast for Champaign, Urbana and surrounding areas of East Central Illinois for today, partly sunny. Highs in the lower 80s. East winds 5 to 10 miles an hour. At 5 a.m. at the Champaign Airport, skies were mostly cloudy. The temperature was 61 degrees, the dew point was 52, and the relative humidity was 72%. The wind was calm. The pressure was 29.98 inches and rising. Elsewhere around the area, temperatures were around 60 degrees. At Terre Haute, it was clear. It was partly cloudy at Rantoul, in Paris. It was mostly cloudy at Peoria, Bloomington, Mattoon, and Springfield. At Decatur, it was cloudy. And once again at 5 a.m. at the Champaign Airport, under mostly cloudy skies, the temperature was 61. Looking elsewhere around the Midwest at 5 a.m., Chicago was cloudy, and 54. Indianapolis was mostly cloudy, and 68. St. Louis reported thunder, and 71. Kansas City was partly cloudy, and 67. Des Moines was cloudy, and 67. Milwaukee was mostly cloudy, and 58. The Champaign, Illinois Airport Climate Summary for yesterday, May 31, 2026. Yesterday's high temperature of 84 degrees occurred at 4:14 p.m. The normal high is 80. Yesterday's low temperature of 57 degrees occurred at 5 a.m. The normal low is 58. No precipitation fell yesterday. Yesterday the maximum wind observed was 18 miles an hour from the east. The highest wind gust observed was 24 miles per hour from the east, which occurred at 6:03 a.m. Yesterday the average wind speed was 7 miles per hour. Sunrise today is at 5:26 a.m. and sunset is at 8:16 p.m. The Mattoon, Illinois Airport Climate Summary for yesterday, May 31, 2026. Yesterday's high temperature of 80 degrees occurred at 3:11 p.m. The normal high is 79. Yesterday's low temperature of 59 degrees occurred at 2:46 a.m. The normal low is 59. No precipitation fell yesterday. Yesterday the maximum wind observed was 12 miles an hour from the southeast. The highest wind gust observed was 16 miles per hour from the east, which occurred at 4:22 a.m. The average wind speed was less than 5 miles per hour yesterday. Sunrise today is at 5:28 a.m. and sunset is at 8:14 p.m. And now a discussion of hazardous weather conditions for the following counties in Illinois: Champaign, DeWitt, Douglas, Edgar, Piatt, and Vermilion. This hazardous weather outlook is for Central Illinois, East Central Illinois, and West Central Illinois. For today and tonight, no hazardous weather is expected at this time. For Tuesday through Sunday, scattered thunderstorms are possible. Friday through Sunday, 30 to 50% chance. It is too early to determine the severe weather potential. Spotter information statement: spotter activation is not anticipated through tonight. And now a discussion of hazardous weather conditions for the following counties

in Illinois, Coles and Moultrie. This hazardous weather outlook is for Central Illinois, East Central Illinois, Southeast Illinois and West Central Illinois. For today and tonight, scattered thunderstorms are possible today, 20 to 40% chance. Organized severe weather is not expected. For Tuesday through Sunday, scattered thunderstorms are possible Friday through Sunday, 30 to 50% chance. It is too early to determine the severe weather potential. Spotter information statement, spotter activation is not anticipated through tonight. The time is currently 5:32 a.m. Central Daylight Time. 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Spotter activation is not anticipated through tonight. The time is currently 5:32 a.m. Central Daylight Time. 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Now for the official National Weather Service forecast for Champaign, Urbana and surrounding areas of East Central Illinois. Today, partly sunny. Highs in the lower 80s. East winds 5 to 10 miles an hour. Tonight, partly cloudy until midnight, then becoming mostly clear. Lows in the mid-50s. Northeast winds 5 to 10 miles an hour. Tuesday, sunny. Highs in the upper 70s. Northeast winds 10 to 15 miles an hour. Tuesday night, clear. Lows in the lower 50s. East winds 10 to 15 miles an hour, diminishing to around 5 miles an hour after midnight. Wednesday, sunny. Highs in the lower 80s. East winds 5 to 10 miles an hour. Wednesday night and Thursday, mostly clear. Lows in the mid-50s. Highs in the lower 80s. Thursday night, mostly clear until midnight, then becoming partly cloudy. Lows in the lower 60s. Friday, partly sunny. Highs in the mid-80s. Friday night, mostly cloudy. A chance of showers after midnight. Lows in the mid-60s. Chance of rain 50%. Saturday, mostly cloudy in the morning, then becoming partly sunny. A chance of showers. A chance of thunderstorms in the afternoon. Highs in the mid-80s. Chance of rain 50%. Saturday night, a chance of thunderstorms until midnight. Mostly cloudy with a chance of showers. Lows in the mid-60s. Chance of rain 40%. Sunday, partly sunny with a chance of showers. A chance of thunderstorms in the afternoon. Highs in the mid-80s. Chance of rain 50%. Again, the forecast for Champaign, Urbana and surrounding areas of East Central Illinois for today, partly sunny. Highs in the lower 80s. East winds 5 to 10 miles an hour. At 5 a.m. at the Champaign Airport, skies were mostly cloudy. The temperature was 61 degrees, the dew point was 52, and the relative humidity was 72%. The wind was calm. The pressure was 29.98 inches and rising. Elsewhere around the area, temperatures were around 60 degrees. At Terre Haute, it was clear. It was partly cloudy at Rantoul, in Paris. It was mostly cloudy at Peoria, Bloomington, Mattoon, and Springfield. At Decatur, it was cloudy. And once again at 5 a.m. at the Champaign Airport, under mostly cloudy skies, the temperature was 61. Looking elsewhere around the Midwest at 5 a.m., Chicago was cloudy, and 54. Indianapolis was mostly cloudy, and 68. St. Louis reported thunder, and 71. Kansas City was partly cloudy, and 67. Des Moines was cloudy, and 67. Milwaukee was mostly cloudy, and 58. And now a discussion of hazardous weather conditions for the following counties in Illinois, Champaign, DeWitt, Douglas, Edgar, Piatt, and Vermilion. This hazardous weather outlook is for Central Illinois, East Central Illinois, and West Central Illinois. For today and tonight, no hazardous weather is expected at this time. For Tuesday through Sunday, scattered thunderstorms are possible Friday through Sunday, 30 to 50% chance. It is too early to determine the severe weather potential. Spotter information statement, spotter activation is not anticipated through tonight. And now a discussion of hazardous weather conditions for the following counties in Illinois, Coles and Moultrie. This hazardous weather outlook

is for Central Illinois, East Central Illinois, Southeast Illinois, and West Central Illinois. For today and tonight, scattered thunderstorms are possible today, 20 to 40% chance. Organized severe weather is not expected. For Tuesday through Sunday, scattered thunderstorms are possible Friday through Sunday, 30 to 50% chance. It is too early to determine the severe weather potential. Spotter information statement, spotter activation is not anticipated through tonight. The time is currently 5:37 a.m. Central Daylight Time. 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Now for the official National Weather Service forecast for Champaign, Urbana, and surrounding areas of East Central Illinois. Today, partly sunny. Highs in the lower 80s. East winds 5 to 10 miles an hour. Tonight, partly cloudy until midnight, then becoming mostly clear. Lows in the mid-50s. Northeast winds 5 to 10 miles an hour. Tuesday, sunny. Highs in the upper 70s. Northeast winds 10 to 15 miles an hour. Tuesday night, clear. Lows in the lower 50s. East winds 10 to 15 miles an hour, diminishing to around 5 miles an hour after midnight. Wednesday, sunny. Highs in the lower 80s. East winds 5 to 10 miles an hour. Wednesday night and Thursday, mostly clear. Lows in the mid-50s. Highs in the lower 80s. Thursday night, mostly clear until midnight, then becoming partly cloudy. Lows in the lower 60s. Friday, partly sunny. Highs in the mid-80s. Friday night, mostly cloudy. A chance of showers after midnight. Lows in the mid-60s. Chance of rain 50%. Saturday, mostly cloudy in the morning, then becoming partly sunny. A chance of showers. A chance of thunderstorms in the afternoon. Highs in the mid-80s. Chance of rain 50%. Saturday night, a chance of thunderstorms until midnight. Mostly cloudy with a chance of showers. Lows in the mid-60s. Chance of rain 40%. Sunday, partly sunny with a chance of showers. A chance of thunderstorms in the afternoon. Highs in the mid-80s. Chance of rain 50%. Again, the forecast for Champaign, Urbana, and surrounding areas of East Central Illinois for today, partly sunny. Highs in the lower 80s. East winds 5 to 10 miles an hour. At 5 a.m. at the Champaign Airport, skies were mostly cloudy. The temperature was 61 degrees, the dew point was 52, and the relative humidity was 72%. The wind was calm. The pressure was 29.98 inches and rising. Elsewhere around the area, temperatures were around 60 degrees. At Terre Haute, it was clear. It was partly cloudy at Rantoul, in Paris. It was mostly cloudy at Peoria, Bloomington, Mattoon, and Springfield. At Decatur, it was cloudy. And once again at 5 a.m. at the Champaign Airport, under mostly cloudy skies, the temperature was 61. Looking elsewhere around the Midwest at 5 a.m., Chicago was cloudy, and 54. Indianapolis was mostly cloudy, and 68. St. Louis reported thunder, and 71. Kansas City was partly cloudy, and 67. Des Moines was cloudy, and 67. Milwaukee was mostly cloudy, and 58. And now a discussion of hazardous weather conditions for the following counties in Illinois: Champaign, DeWitt, Douglas, Edgar, Piatt, and Vermilion. This hazardous weather outlook is for Central Illinois, East Central Illinois, and West Central Illinois. For today and tonight, no hazardous weather is expected at this time. For Tuesday through Sunday, scattered thunderstorms are possible Friday through Sunday, 30 to 50% chance. It is too early to determine the severe weather potential. Spotter information statement, spotter activation is not anticipated through tonight. And now a discussion of hazardous weather conditions for the following counties in Illinois: Coles and Moultrie. This hazardous weather outlook is for Central Illinois, East Central Illinois, Southeast Illinois, and West Central Illinois. For today and tonight, scattered thunderstorms are possible today, 20 to 40% chance. Organized severe weather is not expected. For Tuesday through Sunday, scattered thunderstorms are possible Friday through Sunday, 30 to 50% chance.

Champaign, Urbana, and surrounding areas of East Central Illinois. Today, partly sunny. Highs in the lower 80s. East winds 5 to 10 miles an hour. Tonight, partly cloudy until midnight, then becoming mostly clear. Lows in the mid-50s. Northeast winds 5 to 10 miles an hour. Tuesday, sunny. Highs in the upper 70s. Northeast winds 10 to 15 miles an hour. Tuesday night, clear. Lows in the lower 50s. East winds 10 to 15 miles an hour, diminishing to around 5 miles an hour after midnight. Wednesday, sunny. Highs in the lower 80s. East winds 5 to 10 miles an hour. Wednesday night and Thursday, mostly clear. Lows in the mid-50s. Highs in the lower 80s. Thursday night, mostly clear until midnight, then becoming partly cloudy. Lows in the lower 60s. Friday, partly sunny. Highs in the mid-80s. Friday night, mostly cloudy. A chance of showers after midnight. Lows in the mid-60s. Chance of rain 50%. Saturday, mostly cloudy in the morning, then becoming partly sunny. A chance of showers. A chance of thunderstorms in the afternoon. Highs in the mid-80s. Chance of rain 50%. Saturday night, a chance of thunderstorms until midnight. Mostly cloudy with a chance of showers. Lows in the mid-60s. Chance of rain 40%. Sunday, partly sunny with a chance of showers. A chance of thunderstorms in the afternoon. Highs in the mid-80s. Chance of rain 50%. Again, the forecast for Champaign, Urbana, and surrounding areas of East Central Illinois for today, partly sunny. Highs in the lower 80s. East winds 5 to 10 miles an hour. At 5 a.m. at the Champaign Airport, skies were mostly cloudy. The temperature was 61 degrees, the dew point was 52, and the relative humidity was 72%. The wind was calm. The pressure was 29.98 inches and rising. Elsewhere around the area, temperatures were around 60 degrees. At Terre Haute, it was clear. It was partly cloudy at Rantoul, in Paris. It was mostly cloudy at Peoria, Bloomington, Mattoon, and Springfield. At Decatur, it was cloudy. And once again at 5 a.m. at the Champaign Airport, under mostly cloudy skies, the temperature was 61. The Champaign, Illinois Airport Climate Summary for yesterday, May 31, 2026. Yesterday's high temperature of 84 degrees occurred at 4:14 p.m. The normal high is 80. Yesterday's low temperature of 57 degrees occurred at 5 a.m. The normal low is 58. No precipitation fell yesterday. Yesterday the maximum wind observed was 18 miles an hour from the east. The highest wind gust observed was 24 miles per hour from the east, which occurred at 6:03 a.m. Yesterday the average wind speed was 7 miles per hour. Sunrise today is at 5:26 a.m. and sunset is at 8:16 p.m. The Mattoon, Illinois Airport Climate Summary for yesterday, May 31, 2026. Yesterday's high temperature of 80 degrees occurred at 3:11 p.m. The normal high is 79. Yesterday's low temperature of 59 degrees occurred at 2:46 a.m. The normal low is 59. No precipitation fell yesterday. Yesterday the maximum wind observed was 12 miles an hour from the southeast. The highest wind gust observed was 16 miles per hour from the east, which occurred at 4:22 a.m. The average wind speed was less than 5 miles per hour yesterday. Sunrise today is at 5:28 a.m. and sunset is at 8:14 p.m. Looking elsewhere around the Midwest at 5 a.m., Chicago was cloudy, and 54. Indianapolis was mostly cloudy, and 68. St. Louis reported thunder, and 71. Kansas City was partly cloudy, and 67. Des Moines was cloudy, and 67. Milwaukee was mostly cloudy, and 58. And now a discussion of hazardous weather conditions for the following counties in Illinois: Champaign, DeWitt, Douglas, Edgar, Piatt, and Vermilion. This hazardous weather outlook is for Central Illinois, East Central Illinois, and West Central Illinois. For today and tonight, no hazardous weather is expected at this time. For Tuesday through Sunday, scattered thunderstorms are possible. Friday through Sunday, 30.

50% chance. It is too early to determine the severe weather potential. Spotter information statement. Spotter activation is not anticipated through tonight. And now a discussion of hazardous weather conditions for the following counties in Illinois, Coles and Moultrie. This hazardous weather outlook is for Central Illinois, East Central Illinois, Southeast Illinois and West Central Illinois. For today and tonight, scattered thunderstorms are possible today, 20 to 40% chance. Organized severe weather is not expected. For Tuesday through Sunday, scattered thunderstorms are possible Friday through Sunday, 30 to 50% chance. It is too early to determine the severe weather potential. Spotter information statement. Spotter activation is not anticipated through tonight. The time is currently 5:48 a.m. Central Daylight Time. 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Now for the official National Weather Service forecast for Champaign, Urbana and surrounding areas of East Central Illinois. Today, partly sunny. Highs in the lower 80s. East winds 5 to 10 miles an hour. Tonight, partly cloudy until midnight, then becoming mostly clear. Lows in the mid-50s. Northeast winds 5 to 10 miles an hour. Tuesday, sunny. Highs in the upper 70s. Northeast winds 10 to 15 miles an hour. Tuesday night, clear. Lows in the lower 50s. East winds 10 to 15 miles an hour, diminishing to around 5 miles an hour after midnight. Wednesday, sunny. Highs in the lower 80s. East winds 5 to 10 miles an hour. Wednesday night and Thursday, mostly clear. Lows in the mid-50s. Highs in the lower 80s. Thursday night, mostly clear until midnight, then becoming partly cloudy. Lows in the lower 60s. Friday, partly sunny. Highs in the mid-80s. Friday night, mostly cloudy. A chance of showers after midnight. Lows in the mid-60s. Chance of rain 50%. Saturday, mostly cloudy in the morning, then becoming partly sunny. A chance of showers. A chance of thunderstorms in the afternoon. Highs in the mid-80s. Chance of rain 50%. Saturday night, a chance of thunderstorms until midnight. Mostly cloudy with a chance of showers. Lows in the mid-60s. Chance of rain 40%. Sunday, partly sunny with a chance of showers. A chance of thunderstorms in the afternoon. Highs in the mid-80s. Chance of rain 50%. Again, the forecast for Champaign, Urbana and surrounding areas of East Central Illinois for today, partly sunny. Highs in the lower 80s. East winds 5 to 10 miles an hour. At 5 a.m. at the Champaign Airport, skies were mostly cloudy. The temperature was 61 degrees, the dew point was 52, and the relative humidity was 72%. The wind was calm. The pressure was 29.98 inches and rising. Elsewhere around the area, temperatures were around 60 degrees. At Terre Haute, it was clear. It was partly cloudy at Rantoul, in Paris. It was mostly cloudy at Peoria, Bloomington, Mattoon, and Springfield. At Decatur, it was cloudy. And once again at 5 a.m. at the Champaign Airport, under mostly cloudy skies, the temperature was 61. Looking elsewhere around the Midwest at 5 a.m., Chicago was cloudy, and 54. Indianapolis was mostly cloudy, and 68. St. Louis reported thunder, and 71. Kansas City was partly cloudy, and 67. Des Moines was cloudy, and 67. Milwaukee was mostly cloudy, and 58. And now a discussion of hazardous weather conditions for the following counties in Illinois, Champaign, DeWitt, Douglas, Edgar, Piatt, and Vermilion. This hazardous weather outlook is for Central Illinois, East Central Illinois, and West Central Illinois. For today and tonight, no hazardous weather is expected at this time. For Tuesday through Sunday, scattered thunderstorms are possible Friday through Sunday, 30 to 50% chance. It is too early to determine the severe weather potential. Spotter information statement. Spotter activation is not anticipated through tonight. And now a discussion of hazardous weather conditions for the following counties in Illinois, Coles and Moultrie. This hazardous weather outlook is

Central Illinois, East Central Illinois, Southeast Illinois, and West Central Illinois. For today and tonight, scattered thunderstorms are possible today, 20 to 40% chance. Organized severe weather is not expected. For Tuesday through Sunday, scattered thunderstorms are possible Friday through Sunday, 30 to 50% chance. It is too early to determine the severe weather potential. Spotter information statement, spotter activation is not anticipated through tonight. The time is currently 5:53 a.m. Central Daylight Time. 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Now for the official National Weather Service forecast for Champaign, Urbana, and surrounding areas of East Central Illinois. Today, partly sunny. Highs in the lower 80s. East winds 5 to 10 miles an hour. Tonight, partly cloudy until midnight, then becoming mostly clear. Lows in the mid-50s. Northeast winds 5 to 10 miles an hour. Tuesday, sunny. Highs in the upper 70s. Northeast winds 10 to 15 miles an hour. Tuesday night, clear. Lows in the lower 50s. East winds 10 to 15 miles an hour, diminishing to around 5 miles an hour after midnight. Wednesday, sunny. Highs in the lower 80s. East winds 5 to 10 miles an hour. Wednesday night and Thursday, mostly clear. Lows in the mid-50s. Highs in the lower 80s. Thursday night, mostly clear until midnight, then becoming partly cloudy. Lows in the lower 60s. Friday, partly sunny. Highs in the mid-80s. Friday night, mostly cloudy. A chance of showers after midnight. Lows in the mid-60s. Chance of rain 50%. Saturday, mostly cloudy in the morning, then becoming partly sunny. A chance of showers. A chance of thunderstorms in the afternoon. Highs in the mid-80s. Chance of rain 50%. Saturday night, a chance of thunderstorms until midnight. Mostly cloudy with a chance of showers. Lows in the mid-60s. Chance of rain 40%. Sunday, partly sunny with a chance of showers. A chance of thunderstorms in the afternoon. Highs in the mid-80s. Chance of rain 50%. Again, the forecast for Champaign, Urbana, and surrounding areas of East Central Illinois for today, partly sunny. Highs in the lower 80s. East winds 5 to 10 miles an hour. At 5 a.m. at the Champaign Airport, skies were mostly cloudy. The temperature was 61 degrees, the dew point was 52, and the relative humidity was 72%. The wind was calm. The pressure was 29.98 inches and rising. Elsewhere around the area, temperatures were around 60 degrees. At Terre Haute, it was clear. It was partly cloudy at Rantoul, in Paris. It was mostly cloudy at Peoria, Bloomington, Mattoon, and Springfield. At Decatur, it was cloudy. And once again at 5 a.m. at the Champaign Airport, under mostly cloudy skies, the temperature was 61. Looking elsewhere around the Midwest at 5 a.m., Chicago was cloudy, and 54. Indianapolis was mostly cloudy, and 68. St. Louis reported thunder, and 71. Kansas City was partly cloudy, and 67. Des Moines was cloudy, and 67. Milwaukee was mostly cloudy, and 58. And now a discussion of hazardous weather conditions for the following counties in Illinois: Champaign, DeWitt, Douglas, Edgar, Piatt, and Vermilion. This hazardous weather outlook is for Central Illinois, East Central Illinois, and West Central Illinois. For today and tonight, no hazardous weather is expected at this time. For Tuesday through Sunday, scattered thunderstorms are possible Friday through Sunday, 30 to 50% chance. It is too early to determine the severe weather potential. Spotter information statement, spotter activation is not anticipated through tonight. And now a discussion of hazardous weather conditions for the following counties in Illinois: Coles and Moultrie. This hazardous weather outlook is for Central Illinois, East Central Illinois, Southeast Illinois, and West Central Illinois. For today and tonight, scattered thunderstorms are possible today, 20 to 40% chance. Organized severe weather is not expected. For Tuesday through Sunday, scattered thunderstorms are possible Friday through Sunday, 30 to 50% chance.

It is too early to determine the severe weather potential. Spotter information statement. Spotter activation is not anticipated through tonight. The time is currently 5:57 a.m. Central Daylight Time. 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Now for the official National Weather Service forecast for Champaign, Urbana and surrounding areas of East Central Illinois. Today, partly sunny. Highs in the lower 80s. East winds 5 to 10 miles an hour. Tonight, partly cloudy until midnight, then becoming mostly clear. Lows in the mid-50s. Northeast winds 5 to 10 miles an hour. Tuesday, sunny. Highs in the upper 70s. Northeast winds 10 to 15 miles an hour. Tuesday night, clear. Lows in the lower 50s. East winds 10 to 15 miles an hour, diminishing to around 5 miles an hour after midnight. Wednesday, sunny. Highs in the lower 80s. East winds 5 to 10 miles an hour. Wednesday night and Thursday, mostly clear. Lows in the mid-50s. Highs in the lower 80s. Thursday night, mostly clear until midnight, then becoming partly cloudy. Lows in the lower 60s. Friday, partly sunny. Highs in the mid-80s. Friday night, mostly cloudy. A chance of showers after midnight. Lows in the mid-60s. Chance of rain 50%. Saturday, mostly cloudy in the morning, then becoming partly sunny. A chance of showers. A chance of thunderstorms in the afternoon. Highs in the mid-80s. Chance of rain 50%. Saturday night, a chance of thunderstorms until midnight. Mostly cloudy with a chance of showers. Lows in the mid-60s. Chance of rain 40%. Sunday, partly sunny with a chance of showers. A chance of thunderstorms in the afternoon. Highs in the mid-80s. Chance of rain 50%. Again, the forecast for Champaign, Urbana and surrounding areas of East Central Illinois for today, partly sunny. Highs in the lower 80s. East winds 5 to 10 miles an hour. The Champaign, Illinois Airport Climate Summary for yesterday, May 31, 2026. Yesterday's high temperature of 84 degrees occurred at 4:14 p.m. The normal high is 80. Yesterday's low temperature of 57 degrees occurred at 5 a.m. The normal low is 58. No precipitation fell yesterday. Yesterday the maximum wind observed was 18 miles an hour from the east. The highest wind gust observed was 24 miles per hour from the east, which occurred at 6:03 a.m. Yesterday the average wind speed was 7 miles per hour. Sunrise today is at 5:26 a.m. and sunset is at 8:16 p.m. The Mattoon, Illinois Airport Climate Summary for yesterday, May 31, 2026. Yesterday's high temperature of 80 degrees occurred at 3:11 p.m. The normal high is 79. Yesterday's low temperature of 59 degrees occurred at 2:46 a.m. The normal low is 59. No precipitation fell yesterday. Yesterday the maximum wind observed was 12 miles an hour from the southeast. The highest wind gust observed was 16 miles per hour from the east, which occurred at 4:22 a.m. The average wind speed was less than 5 miles per hour yesterday. Sunrise today is at 5:28 a.m. and sunset is at 8:14 p.m. And now a discussion of hazardous weather conditions for the following counties in Illinois: Champaign, DeWitt, Douglas, Edgar, Piatt, and Vermilion. This hazardous weather outlook is for Central Illinois, East Central Illinois, and West Central Illinois. For today and tonight, no hazardous weather is expected at this time. For Tuesday through Sunday, scattered thunderstorms are possible. Friday through Sunday, 30 to 50% chance. It is too early to determine the severe weather potential. Spotter information statement. Spotter activation is not anticipated through tonight. And now a discussion of hazardous weather conditions for the following counties in Illinois: Coles and Moultrie. This hazardous weather outlook is for Central Illinois, East Central Illinois, Southeast Illinois, and West Central Illinois. For today and tonight, scattered thunderstorms are possible. Today, 20 to 40% chance. Organized severe weather is not expected. For Tuesday through Sunday, scattered thunderstorms are possible. Friday through Sunday, 30 to 50% chance.

It is too early to determine the severe weather potential. Spotter information statement. Spotter activation is not anticipated through tonight. The time is currently 6:02 a.m. Central Daylight Time. 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Now for the official National Weather Service forecast for Champaign, Urbana and surrounding areas of East Central Illinois. Today, partly sunny. Highs in the lower 80s. East winds 5 to 10 miles an hour. Tonight, partly cloudy until midnight, then becoming mostly clear. Lows in the mid-50s. Northeast winds 5 to 10 miles an hour. Tuesday, sunny. Highs in the upper 70s. Northeast winds 10 to 15 miles an hour. Tuesday night, clear. Lows in the lower 50s. East winds 10 to 15 miles an hour, diminishing to around 5 miles an hour after midnight. Wednesday, sunny. Highs in the lower 80s. East winds 5 to 10 miles an hour. Wednesday night and Thursday, mostly clear. Lows in the mid-50s. Highs in the lower 80s. Thursday night, mostly clear until midnight, then becoming partly cloudy. Lows in the lower 60s. Friday, partly sunny. Highs in the mid-80s. Friday night, mostly cloudy. A chance of showers after midnight. Lows in the mid-60s. Chance of rain 50%. Saturday, mostly cloudy in the morning, then becoming partly sunny. A chance of showers. A chance of thunderstorms in the afternoon. Highs in the mid-80s. Chance of rain 50%. Saturday night, a chance of thunderstorms until midnight. Mostly cloudy with a chance of showers. Lows in the mid-60s. Chance of rain 40%. Sunday, partly sunny with a chance of showers. A chance of thunderstorms in the afternoon. Highs in the mid-80s. Chance of rain 50%. Again, the forecast for Champaign, Urbana and surrounding areas of East Central Illinois for today, partly sunny. Highs in the lower 80s. East winds 5 to 10 miles an hour. At 6 a.m. at the Champaign Airport, skies were mostly cloudy. The temperature was 63 degrees, the dew point was 53, and the relative humidity was 70%. The wind was northeast at 8 miles an hour. The pressure was 29.99 inches and rising. Elsewhere around the area, at Terre Haute, it was partly cloudy, with a temperature of 61. It was mostly cloudy, with a temperature of 62 at Peoria, 60 at Bloomington, 61 at Mattoon, and 64 at Springfield. It was cloudy, with a temperature of 61 at Paris, and 61 at Decatur. And once again at 6 a.m. at the Champaign Airport, under mostly cloudy skies, the temperature was 63. 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Programming originates from NOAA's National Weather Service office in Lincoln and transmits from the WCIA television tower near Seymour. The station serves the following counties: Champaign, DeWitt, Coles, Douglas, Edgar, Ford, Moultrie, Piatt, and Vermilion. 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And now a discussion of hazardous weather conditions for the following counties in Illinois: Champaign, DeWitt, Douglas, Edgar, Piatt, and Vermilion. This hazardous weather outlook is for Central Illinois, East Central Illinois, and West Central Illinois. For today and tonight, no hazardous weather is expected at this time. For Tuesday through Sunday, scattered thunderstorms are possible. Friday through Sunday, 30 to 50% chance. It is too early to determine the severe weather potential. Spotter information statement. Spotter activation is not anticipated through tonight. And now a discussion of hazardous weather conditions for the following counties in Illinois: Coles and Moultrie. This hazardous weather outlook is for Central Illinois, East Central Illinois, Southeast Illinois, and West Central Illinois. For today and tonight, scattered thunderstorms are possible. Today, 20 to 40% chance. Organized severe weather is not expected. For Tuesday through Sunday, scattered thunderstorms are possible. Friday through Sunday, 30 to 50% chance. It is too early to determine the severe weather potential. Spotter information.

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The time is currently 6:07 a.m. Central Daylight Time. 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Now for the official National Weather Service forecast for Champaign, Urbana and surrounding areas of East Central Illinois. Today, partly sunny. Highs in the lower 80s. East winds 5 to 10 miles an hour. Tonight, partly cloudy until midnight, then becoming mostly clear. Lows in the mid-50s. Northeast winds 5 to 10 miles an hour. Tuesday, sunny. Highs in the upper 70s. Northeast winds 10 to 15 miles an hour. Tuesday night, clear. Lows in the lower 50s. East winds 10 to 15 miles an hour, diminishing to around 5 miles an hour after midnight. Wednesday, sunny. Highs in the lower 80s. East winds 5 to 10 miles an hour. Wednesday night and Thursday, mostly clear. Lows in the mid-50s. Highs in the lower 80s. Thursday night, mostly clear until midnight, then becoming partly cloudy. Lows in the lower 60s. Friday, partly sunny. Highs in the mid-80s. Friday night, mostly cloudy. A chance of showers after midnight. Lows in the mid-60s. Chance of rain 50%. Saturday, mostly cloudy in the morning, then becoming partly sunny. A chance of showers. A chance of thunderstorms in the afternoon. Highs in the mid-80s. Chance of rain 50%. Saturday night, a chance of thunderstorms until midnight. Mostly cloudy with a chance of showers. Lows in the mid-60s. Chance of rain 40%. Sunday, partly sunny with a chance of showers. A chance of thunderstorms in the afternoon. Highs in the mid-80s. Chance of rain 50%. Again, the forecast for Champaign, Urbana and surrounding areas of East Central Illinois for today, partly sunny. Highs in the lower 80s. East winds 5 to 10 miles an hour. Now for the official National Weather Service forecast for Champaign, Urbana and surrounding areas of East Central Illinois. Today, partly sunny. Highs in the lower 80s. East winds 5 to 10 miles an hour. Tonight, partly cloudy until midnight, then becoming mostly clear. Lows in the mid-50s. Northeast winds 5 to 10 miles an hour. Tuesday, sunny. Highs in the upper 70s. Northeast winds 10 to 15 miles an hour. Tuesday night, clear. Lows in the lower 50s. East winds 10 to 15 miles an hour, diminishing to around 5 miles an hour after midnight. Wednesday, sunny. Highs in the lower 80s. East winds 5 to 10 miles an hour. Wednesday night and Thursday, mostly clear. Lows in the mid-50s. Highs in the lower 80s. Thursday night, mostly clear until midnight, then becoming partly cloudy. Lows in the lower 60s. Friday, partly sunny. Highs in the mid-80s. Friday night, mostly cloudy. A chance of showers after midnight. Lows in the mid-60s. Chance of rain 50%. Saturday, mostly cloudy in the morning, then becoming partly sunny. A chance of showers. A chance of thunderstorms in the afternoon. Highs in the mid-80s. Chance of rain 50%. Saturday night, a chance of thunderstorms until midnight. Mostly cloudy with a chance of showers. Lows in the mid-60s. Chance of rain 40%. Sunday, partly sunny with a chance of showers. A chance of thunderstorms in the afternoon. Highs in the mid-80s. Chance of rain 50%. Again, the forecast for Champaign, Urbana and surrounding areas of East Central Illinois for today, partly sunny. Highs in the lower 80s. East winds 5 to 10 miles an hour. At 6 a.m. at the Champaign Airport, skies were cloudy. The temperature was 63 degrees, the dew point was 53, and the relative humidity was 70%. The wind was northeast at 8 miles an hour. The pressure was 29.99 inches and rising. Elsewhere around the area, skies ranged from mostly cloudy to cloudy, and temperatures were in the lower to mid-60s. And once again at 6 a.m. at the Champaign Airport, under cloudy skies, the temperature was 63.

Looking elsewhere around the Midwest at 6 a.m., Chicago was cloudy and 55. Indianapolis was mostly cloudy and 68. St. Louis reported a thunderstorm and 71. Kansas City was partly cloudy and 66. Des Moines was mostly cloudy and 66. Milwaukee was mostly cloudy and 58. And now a discussion of hazardous weather conditions for the following counties in Illinois: Champaign, DeWitt, Douglas, Edgar, Piatt, and Vermilion. This hazardous weather outlook is for central Illinois, east central Illinois, and west central Illinois. For today and tonight, no hazardous weather is expected at this time. For Tuesday through Sunday, scattered thunderstorms are possible. Friday through Sunday, 30 to 50% chance. It is too early to determine the severe weather potential. Spotter information statement: spotter activation is not anticipated through tonight. And now a discussion of hazardous weather conditions for the following counties in Illinois: Coles and Moultrie. This hazardous weather outlook is for central Illinois, east central Illinois, southeast Illinois, and west central Illinois. For today and tonight, scattered thunderstorms are possible. Today, 20 to 40% chance. Organized severe weather is not expected. For Tuesday through Sunday, scattered thunderstorms are possible. Friday through Sunday, 30 to 50% chance. It is too early to determine the severe weather potential. Spotter information statement: spotter activation is not anticipated through tonight. The time is currently 6:14 a.m. Central Daylight Time. 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Now for the official National Weather Service forecast for Champaign, Urbana, and surrounding areas of east central Illinois. Today, partly sunny. Highs in the lower 80s. East winds 5 to 10 miles an hour. Tonight, partly cloudy until midnight, then becoming mostly clear. Lows in the mid-50s. Northeast winds 5 to 10 miles an hour. Tuesday, sunny. Highs in the upper 70s. Northeast winds 10 to 15 miles an hour. Tuesday night, clear. Lows in the lower 50s. East winds 10 to 15 miles an hour, diminishing to around 5 miles an hour after midnight. Wednesday, sunny. Highs in the lower 80s. East winds 5 to 10 miles an hour. Wednesday night and Thursday, mostly clear. Lows in the mid-50s. Highs in the lower 80s. Thursday night, mostly clear until midnight, then becoming partly cloudy. Lows in the lower 60s. Friday, partly sunny. Highs in the mid-80s. Friday night, mostly cloudy. A chance of showers after midnight. Lows in the mid-60s. Chance of rain 50%. Saturday, mostly cloudy in the morning, then becoming partly sunny. A chance of showers. A chance of thunderstorms in the afternoon. Highs in the mid-80s. Chance of rain 50%. Saturday night, a chance of thunderstorms until midnight. Mostly cloudy with a chance of showers. Lows in the mid-60s. Chance of rain 40%. Sunday, partly sunny with a chance of showers. A chance of thunderstorms in the afternoon. Highs in the mid-80s. Chance of rain 50%. Again, the forecast for Champaign, Urbana, and surrounding areas of east central Illinois for today: partly sunny. Highs in the lower 80s. East winds 5 to 10 miles an hour. The Champaign, Illinois Airport Climate Summary for yesterday, May 31, 2026. Yesterday's high temperature of 84 degrees occurred at 4:14 p.m. The normal high is 80. Yesterday's low temperature of 57 degrees occurred at 5 a.m. The normal low is 58. No precipitation fell yesterday. Yesterday the maximum wind observed was 18 miles an hour from the east. The highest wind gust observed was 24 miles per hour from the east, which occurred at 6:03 a.m. Yesterday the average wind speed was 7 miles per hour. Sunrise today is at 5:26 a.m. and sunset is at 8:16 p.m. The Mattoon, Illinois Airport Climate Summary for yesterday, May 31, 2026. Yesterday's high temperature of 80 degrees occurred at 3:11 p.m. The normal high is 79. Yesterday's low temperature of 59 degrees occurred at 2:46 a.m. The normal low is 59.

No precipitation fell yesterday. Yesterday the maximum wind observed was 12 miles an hour from the southeast. The highest wind gust observed was 16 miles per hour from the east, which occurred at 4:22 a.m. The average wind speed was less than 5 miles per hour yesterday. Sunrise today is at 5:28 a.m. and sunset is at 8:14 p.m. At 6 a.m. at the Champaign Airport, skies were cloudy. The temperature was 63 degrees, the dew point was 53, and the relative humidity was 70%. The wind was northeast at 8 miles an hour. The pressure was 29.99 inches and rising. Elsewhere around the area, skies ranged from mostly cloudy to cloudy, and temperatures were in the lower to mid-60s. And once again at 6 a.m. at the Champaign Airport, under cloudy skies, the temperature was 63. Looking elsewhere around the Midwest at 6 a.m., Chicago was cloudy, and 55. Indianapolis was mostly cloudy, and 68. St. Louis reported a thunderstorm, and 70. Kansas City was partly cloudy, and 66. Des Moines was mostly cloudy, and 66. Milwaukee was mostly cloudy, and 58. And now a discussion of hazardous weather conditions for the following counties in Illinois: Champaign, DeWitt, Douglas, Edgar, Piatt, and Vermilion. This hazardous weather outlook is for Central Illinois, East Central Illinois, and West Central Illinois. For today and tonight, no hazardous weather is expected at this time. For Tuesday through Sunday, scattered thunderstorms are possible. Friday through Sunday, 30 to 50% chance. It is too early to determine the severe weather potential. Spotter information statement: spotter activation is not anticipated through tonight. And now a discussion of hazardous weather conditions for the following counties in Illinois: Coles and Moultrie. This hazardous weather outlook is for Central Illinois, East Central Illinois, Southeast Illinois, and West Central Illinois. For today and tonight, scattered thunderstorms are possible. Today, 20 to 40% chance. Organized severe weather is not expected. For Tuesday through Sunday, scattered thunderstorms are possible. Friday through Sunday, 30 to 50% chance. It is too early to determine the severe weather potential. Spotter information statement: spotter activation is not anticipated through tonight. The time is currently 6:20 a.m. Central Daylight Time. 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Now for the official National Weather Service forecast for Champaign, Urbana, and surrounding areas of East Central Illinois. Today, partly sunny. Highs in the lower 80s. East winds 5 to 10 miles an hour. Tonight, partly cloudy until midnight, then becoming mostly clear. Lows in the mid-50s. Northeast winds 5 to 10 miles an hour. Tuesday, sunny. Highs in the upper 70s. Northeast winds 10 to 15 miles an hour. Tuesday night, clear. Lows in the lower 50s. East winds 10 to 15 miles an hour, diminishing to around 5 miles an hour after midnight. Wednesday, sunny. Highs in the lower 80s. East winds 5 to 10 miles an hour. Wednesday night and Thursday, mostly clear. Lows in the mid-50s. Highs in the lower 80s. Thursday night, mostly clear until midnight, then becoming partly cloudy. Lows in the lower 60s. Friday, partly sunny. Highs in the mid-80s. Friday night, mostly cloudy. A chance of showers after midnight. Lows in the mid-60s. Chance of rain 50%. Saturday, mostly cloudy in the morning, then becoming partly sunny. A chance of showers. A chance of thunderstorms in the afternoon. Highs in the mid-80s. Chance of rain 50%. Saturday night, a chance of thunderstorms until midnight. Mostly cloudy with a chance of showers. Lows in the mid-60s. Chance of rain 40%. Sunday, partly sunny with a chance of showers. A chance of thunderstorms in the afternoon. Highs in the mid-80s. Chance of rain 50%. Again, the forecast for Champaign, Urbana, and surrounding areas of East Central Illinois for today: partly sunny. Highs in the lower 80s. East winds 5 to 10 miles an hour. At 6 a.m. at the Champaign Airport, skies were cloudy.
the temperature was 63 degrees, the dew point was 53, and the relative humidity was 70%. The wind was northeast at 8 miles an hour. The pressure was 29.99 inches and rising. Elsewhere around the area, skies ranged from mostly cloudy to cloudy, and temperatures were in the lower to mid-60s. And once again at 6 a.m. at the Champaign Airport, under cloudy skies, the temperature was 63. Looking elsewhere around the Midwest at 6 a.m., Chicago was cloudy, and 55. Indianapolis was mostly cloudy, and 68. St. Louis reported a thunderstorm, and 70. Kansas City was partly cloudy, and 66. Des Moines was mostly cloudy, and 66. Milwaukee was mostly cloudy, and 58. And now a discussion of hazardous weather conditions for the following counties in Illinois: Champaign, DeWitt, Douglas, Edgar, Piatt, and Vermilion. This hazardous weather outlook is for Central Illinois, East Central Illinois, and West Central Illinois. For today and tonight, no hazardous weather is expected at this time. For Tuesday through Sunday, scattered thunderstorms are possible. Friday through Sunday, 30 to 50% chance. It is too early to determine the severe weather potential. Spotter information statement: spotter activation is not anticipated through tonight. And now a discussion of hazardous weather conditions for the following counties in Illinois: Coles and Moultrie. This hazardous weather outlook is for Central Illinois, East Central Illinois, Southeast Illinois, and West Central Illinois. For today and tonight, scattered thunderstorms are possible. Today, 20 to 40% chance. Organized severe weather is not expected. For Tuesday through Sunday, scattered thunderstorms are possible. Friday through Sunday, 30 to 50% chance. It is too early to determine the severe weather potential. Spotter information statement: spotter activation is not anticipated through tonight. The time is currently 6:25 a.m. Central Daylight Time. 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Now for the official National Weather Service forecast for Champaign, Urbana, and surrounding areas of East Central Illinois. Today, partly sunny. Highs in the lower 80s. East winds 5 to 10 miles an hour. Tonight, partly cloudy until midnight, then becoming mostly clear. Lows in the mid-50s. Northeast winds 5 to 10 miles an hour. Tuesday, sunny. Highs in the upper 70s. Northeast winds 10 to 15 miles an hour. Tuesday night, clear. Lows in the lower 50s. East winds 10 to 15 miles an hour, diminishing to around 5 miles an hour after midnight. Wednesday, sunny. Highs in the lower 80s. East winds 5 to 10 miles an hour. Wednesday night and Thursday, mostly clear. Lows in the mid-50s. Highs in the lower 80s. Thursday night, mostly clear until midnight, then becoming partly cloudy. Lows in the lower 60s. Friday, partly sunny. Highs in the mid-80s. Friday night, mostly cloudy. A chance of showers after midnight. Lows in the mid-60s. Chance of rain 50%. Saturday, mostly cloudy in the morning, then becoming partly sunny. A chance of showers. A chance of thunderstorms in the afternoon. Highs in the mid-80s. Chance of rain 50%. Saturday night, a chance of thunderstorms until midnight. Mostly cloudy with a chance of showers. Lows in the mid-60s. Chance of rain 40%. Sunday, partly sunny with a chance of showers. A chance of thunderstorms in the afternoon. Highs in the mid-80s. Chance of rain 50%. Again, the forecast for Champaign, Urbana, and surrounding areas of East Central Illinois for today: partly sunny. Highs in the lower 80s. East winds 5 to 10 miles an hour. At 6 a.m. at the Champaign Airport, skies were cloudy. The temperature was 63 degrees, the dew point was 53, and the relative humidity was 70%. The wind was northeast at 8 miles an hour. The pressure was 29.99 inches and rising. Elsewhere around the area, skies ranged from mostly cloudy to cloudy, and temperatures were in the lower to mid-60s. And once again at 6 a.m. at the Champaign Airport, under cloudy skies, the temperature was 63.
looking elsewhere around the Midwest at 6 a.m.

Chicago was cloudy and 55. Indianapolis was mostly cloudy and 68. St. Louis reported a thunderstorm and 66. Kansas City was partly cloudy and 66. Des Moines was mostly cloudy and 66. Milwaukee was mostly cloudy and 58. And now a discussion of hazardous weather conditions for the following counties in Illinois: Champaign, DeWitt, Douglas, Edgar, Piatt, and Vermilion. This hazardous weather outlook is for Central Illinois, East Central Illinois, and West Central Illinois. For today and tonight, no hazardous weather is expected at this time. For Tuesday through Sunday, scattered thunderstorms are possible. Friday through Sunday, 30 to 50% chance. It is too early to determine the severe weather potential. Spotter information statement: spotter activation is not anticipated through tonight. And now a discussion of hazardous weather conditions for the following counties in Illinois: Coles and Moultrie. This hazardous weather outlook is for Central Illinois, East Central Illinois, Southeast Illinois, and West Central Illinois. For today and tonight, scattered thunderstorms are possible. Today, 20 to 40% chance. Organized severe weather is not expected. For Tuesday through Sunday, scattered thunderstorms are possible. Friday through Sunday, 30 to 50% chance. It is too early to determine the severe weather potential. Spotter information statement: spotter activation is not anticipated through tonight. The time is currently 6:29 a.m. Central Daylight Time. 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Now for the official National Weather Service forecast for Champaign, Urbana, and surrounding areas of East Central Illinois. Today, partly sunny. Highs in the lower 80s. East winds 5 to 10 miles an hour. Tonight, partly cloudy until midnight, then becoming mostly clear. Lows in the mid-50s. Northeast winds 5 to 10 miles an hour. Tuesday, sunny. Highs in the upper 70s. Northeast winds 10 to 15 miles an hour. Tuesday night, clear. Lows in the lower 50s. East winds 10 to 15 miles an hour, diminishing to around 5 miles an hour after midnight. Wednesday, sunny. Highs in the lower 80s. East winds 5 to 10 miles an hour. Wednesday night and Thursday, mostly clear. Lows in the mid-50s. Highs in the lower 80s. Thursday night, mostly clear until midnight, then becoming partly cloudy. Lows in the lower 60s. Friday, partly sunny. Highs in the mid-80s. Friday night, mostly cloudy. A chance of showers after midnight. Lows in the mid-60s. Chance of rain 50%. Saturday, mostly cloudy in the morning, then becoming partly sunny. A chance of showers. A chance of thunderstorms in the afternoon. Highs in the mid-80s. Chance of rain 50%. Saturday night, a chance of thunderstorms until midnight. Mostly cloudy with a chance of showers. Lows in the mid-60s. Chance of rain 40%. Sunday, partly sunny with a chance of showers. A chance of thunderstorms in the afternoon. Highs in the mid-80s. Chance of rain 50%. Again, the forecast for Champaign, Urbana, and surrounding areas of East Central Illinois for today: partly sunny. Highs in the lower 80s. East winds 5 to 10 miles an hour. The Champaign, Illinois Airport Climate Summary for yesterday, May 31, 2026. Yesterday's high temperature of 84 degrees occurred at 4:14 p.m. The normal high is 80. Yesterday's low temperature of 57 degrees occurred at 5 a.m. The normal low is 58. No precipitation fell yesterday. Yesterday the maximum wind observed was 18 miles an hour from the east. The highest wind gust observed was 24 miles per hour from the east, which occurred at 6:03 a.m. Yesterday the average wind speed was 7 miles per hour. Sunrise today is at 5:26 a.m. and sunset is at 8:16 p.m. The Mattoon, Illinois Airport Climate Summary for yesterday, May 31, 2026. Yesterday's high temperature of 80 degrees occurred at 3:11 p.m. The normal high is 79. Yesterday's low temperature of 59 degrees occurred at 2:46 a.m. The normal low is 59. No precipitation fell yesterday.

Yesterday, the maximum wind observed was 12 miles an hour from the southeast. The highest wind gust observed was 16 miles per hour from the east, which occurred at 4:22 a.m. The degrees occurred at 2:46 a.m. The normal low is 59. No precipitation fell yesterday. Yesterday, the maximum wind observed was 12 miles an hour from the southeast. The highest wind gust observed was 16 miles per hour from the east, which occurred at 4:22 a.m. The average wind speed was less than 5 miles per hour yesterday. Sunrise today is at 5:28 a.m. and sunset is at 8:14 p.m. At 6 a.m. at the Champaign Airport, skies were cloudy. The temperature was 63 degrees, the dew point was 53, and the relative humidity was 70%. The wind was northeast at 8 miles an hour. The pressure was 29.99 inches and rising. Elsewhere around the area, skies ranged from mostly cloudy to cloudy, and temperatures were in the lower to mid-60s. And once again at 6 a.m. at the Champaign Airport, under cloudy skies, the temperature was 63. Looking elsewhere around the Midwest at 6 a.m., Chicago was cloudy, and 55. Indianapolis was mostly cloudy, and 68. St. Louis reported a thunderstorm, and 66. Kansas City was partly cloudy, and 66. Des Moines was mostly cloudy, and 66. Milwaukee was mostly cloudy, and 58. And now a discussion of hazardous weather conditions for the following counties in Illinois: Champaign, DeWitt, Douglas, Edgar, Piatt, and Vermilion. This hazardous weather outlook is for Central Illinois, East Central Illinois, and West Central Illinois. For today and tonight, no hazardous weather is expected at this time. For Tuesday through Sunday, scattered thunderstorms are possible. Friday through Sunday, 30 to 50% chance. It is too early to determine the severe weather potential. Spotter information statement: spotter activation is not anticipated through tonight. And now a discussion of hazardous weather conditions for the following counties in Illinois: Coles and Moultrie. This hazardous weather outlook is for Central Illinois, East Central Illinois, Southeast Illinois, and West Central Illinois. For today and tonight, scattered thunderstorms are possible. Today, 20 to 40% chance. Organized severe weather is not expected. For Tuesday through Sunday, scattered thunderstorms are possible. Friday through Sunday, 30 to 50% chance. It is too early to determine the severe weather potential. Spotter information statement: spotter activation is not anticipated through tonight. The time is currently 6:35 a.m. Central Daylight Time. 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Now for the official National Weather Service forecast for Champaign, Urbana, and surrounding areas of East Central Illinois. Today, partly sunny. Highs in the lower 80s. East winds 5 to 10 miles an hour. Tonight, partly cloudy until midnight, then becoming mostly clear. Lows in the mid-50s. Northeast winds 5 to 10 miles an hour. Tuesday, sunny. Highs in the upper 70s. Northeast winds 10 to 15 miles an hour. Tuesday night, clear. Lows in the lower 50s. East winds 10 to 15 miles an hour, diminishing to around 5 miles an hour after midnight. Wednesday, sunny. Highs in the lower 80s. East winds 5 to 10 miles an hour. Wednesday night and Thursday, mostly clear. Lows in the mid-50s. Highs in the lower 80s. Thursday night, mostly clear until midnight, then becoming partly cloudy. Lows in the lower 60s. Friday, partly sunny. Highs in the mid-80s. Friday night, mostly cloudy. A chance of showers after midnight. Lows in the mid-60s. Chance of rain 50%. Saturday, mostly cloudy in the morning, then becoming partly sunny. A chance of showers. A chance of thunderstorms in the afternoon. Highs in the mid-80s. Chance of rain 50%. Saturday night, a chance of thunderstorms until midnight. Mostly cloudy with a chance of showers. Lows in the mid-60s. Chance of rain 40%. Sunday, partly sunny with a chance of showers. A chance of thunderstorms in the afternoon. Highs in the mid-80s. Chance of rain 50%. Again, the

Cast for Champaign, Urbana, and surrounding areas of East Central Illinois for today, partly sunny. Highs in the lower 80s. East winds 5 to 10 miles an hour. At 6 a.m. at the Champaign Airport, skies were cloudy. The temperature was 63 degrees, the dew point was 53, and the relative humidity was 70%. The wind was northeast at 8 miles an hour. The pressure was 29.99 inches and rising. Elsewhere around the area, skies ranged from mostly cloudy to cloudy, and temperatures were in the lower to mid-60s. And once again at 6 a.m. at the Champaign Airport, under cloudy skies, the temperature was 63. Looking elsewhere around the Midwest at 6 a.m., Chicago was cloudy, and 55. Indianapolis was mostly cloudy, and 68. St. Louis reported a thunderstorm, and 66. Kansas City was partly cloudy, and 66. Des Moines was mostly cloudy, and 66. Milwaukee was mostly cloudy, and 58. And now a discussion of hazardous weather conditions for the following counties in Illinois: Champaign, DeWitt, Douglas, Edgar, Piatt, and Vermilion. This hazardous weather outlook is for Central Illinois, East Central Illinois, and West Central Illinois. For today and tonight, no hazardous weather is expected at this time. For Tuesday through Sunday, scattered thunderstorms are possible. Friday through Sunday, 30 to 50% chance. It is too early to determine the severe weather potential. Spotter information statement: spotter activation is not anticipated through tonight. And now a discussion of hazardous weather conditions for the following counties in Illinois: Coles and Moultrie. This hazardous weather outlook is for Central Illinois, East Central Illinois, Southeast Illinois, and West Central Illinois. For today and tonight, scattered thunderstorms are possible. Today, 20 to 40% chance. Organized severe weather is not expected. For Tuesday through Sunday, scattered thunderstorms are possible. Friday through Sunday, 30 to 50% chance. It is too early to determine the severe weather potential. Spotter information statement: spotter activation is not anticipated through tonight. The time is currently 6:40 a.m. Central Daylight Time. 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Now for the official National Weather Service forecast for Champaign, Urbana, and surrounding areas of East Central Illinois. Today, partly sunny. Highs in the lower 80s. East winds 5 to 10 miles an hour. Tonight, partly cloudy until midnight, then becoming mostly clear. Lows in the mid-50s. Northeast winds 5 to 10 miles an hour. Tuesday, sunny. Highs in the upper 70s. Northeast winds 10 to 15 miles an hour. Tuesday night, clear. Lows in the lower 50s. East winds 10 to 15 miles an hour, diminishing to around 5 miles an hour after midnight. Wednesday, sunny. Highs in the lower 80s. East winds 5 to 10 miles an hour. Wednesday night and Thursday, mostly clear. Lows in the mid-50s. Highs in the lower 80s. Thursday night, mostly clear until midnight, then becoming partly cloudy. Lows in the lower 60s. Friday, partly sunny. Highs in the mid-80s. Friday night, mostly cloudy. A chance of showers after midnight. Lows in the mid-60s. Chance of rain 50%. Saturday, mostly cloudy in the morning, then becoming partly sunny. A chance of showers. A chance of thunderstorms in the afternoon. Highs in the mid-80s. Chance of rain 50%. Saturday night, a chance of thunderstorms until midnight. Mostly cloudy with a chance of showers. Lows in the mid-60s. Chance of rain 40%. Sunday, partly sunny with a chance of showers. A chance of thunderstorms in the afternoon. Highs in the mid-80s. Chance of rain 50%. Again, the forecast for Champaign, Urbana, and surrounding areas of East Central Illinois for today: partly sunny. Highs in the lower 80s. East winds 5 to 10 miles an hour. At 6 a.m. at the Champaign Airport, skies were cloudy. The temperature was 63 degrees, the dew point was 53, and the relative humidity was 70%. The wind was northeast at 8 miles an hour. The pressure was 29.99 inches and rising.

The city was partly cloudy, N66. Des Moines was mostly cloudy, N66. Milwaukee was mostly cloudy, N58. And now a discussion of hazardous weather conditions for the following counties in Illinois: Champaign, DeWitt, Douglas, Edgar, Piatt, and Vermilion. This hazardous weather outlook is for Central Illinois, East Central Illinois, and West Central Illinois. For today and tonight, no hazardous weather is expected at this time. For Tuesday through Sunday, scattered thunderstorms are possible. Friday through Sunday, 30 to 50% chance. It is too early to determine the severe weather potential. Spotter information statement: spotter activation is not anticipated through tonight. And now a discussion of hazardous weather conditions for the following counties in Illinois: Coles and Moultrie. This hazardous weather outlook is for Central Illinois, East Central Illinois, Southeast Illinois, and West Central Illinois. For today and tonight, scattered thunderstorms are possible. Today, 20 to 40% chance. Organized severe weather is not expected. For Tuesday through Sunday, scattered thunderstorms are possible. Friday through Sunday, 30 to 50% chance. It is too early to determine the severe weather potential. Spotter information statement: spotter activation is not anticipated through tonight. The time is currently 6:44 a.m. Central Daylight Time. 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Now for the official National Weather Service forecast for Champaign, Urbana, and surrounding areas of East Central Illinois. Today, partly sunny. Highs in the lower 80s. East winds 5 to 10 miles an hour. Tonight, partly cloudy until midnight, then becoming mostly clear. Lows in the mid-50s. Northeast winds 5 to 10 miles an hour. Tuesday, sunny. Highs in the upper 70s. Northeast winds 10 to 15 miles an hour. Tuesday night, clear. Lows in the lower 50s. East winds 10 to 15 miles an hour, diminishing to around 5 miles an hour after midnight. Wednesday, sunny. Highs in the lower 80s. East winds 5 to 10 miles an hour. Wednesday night and Thursday, mostly clear. Lows in the mid-50s. Highs in the lower 80s. Thursday night, mostly clear until midnight, then becoming partly cloudy. Lows in the lower 60s. Friday, partly sunny. Highs in the mid-80s. Friday night, mostly cloudy. A chance of showers after midnight. Lows in the mid-60s. Chance of rain 50%. Saturday, mostly cloudy in the morning, then becoming partly sunny. A chance of showers. A chance of thunderstorms in the afternoon. Highs in the mid-80s. Chance of rain 50%. Saturday night, a chance of thunderstorms until midnight. Mostly cloudy with a chance of showers. Lows in the mid-60s. Chance of rain 40%. Sunday, partly sunny with a chance of showers. A chance of thunderstorms in the afternoon. Highs in the mid-80s. Chance of rain 50%. Again, the forecast for Champaign, Urbana, and surrounding areas of East Central Illinois for today: partly sunny. Highs in the lower 80s. East winds 5 to 10 miles an hour. The Champaign, Illinois Airport Climate Summary for yesterday, May 31, 2026. Yesterday's high temperature of 84 degrees occurred at 4:14 p.m. The normal high is 80. Yesterday's low temperature of 57 degrees occurred at 5 a.m. The normal low is 58. No precipitation fell yesterday. Yesterday the maximum wind observed was 18 miles an hour from the east. The highest wind gust observed was 24 miles per hour from the east, which occurred at 6:03 a.m. Yesterday the average wind speed was 7 miles per hour. Sunrise today is at 5:26 a.m. and sunset is at 8:16 p.m. The Mattoon, Illinois Airport Climate Summary for yesterday, May 31, 2026. Yesterday's high temperature of 80 degrees occurred at 3:11 p.m. The normal high is 79. Yesterday's low temperature of 59 degrees occurred at 2:46 a.m. The normal low is 59. No precipitation fell yesterday. Yesterday the maximum wind observed was 12 miles an hour from the southeast. The highest wind gust observed was 16 miles per hour from the east, which occurred at 4:22 a.m.

average wind speed was less than 5 miles per hour yesterday. Sunrise today is at 5:28 a.m. and sunset is at 8:14 p.m. At 6 a.m. at the Champaign Airport, skies were cloudy. The temperature was 63 degrees, the dew point was 53, and the relative humidity was 70%. The wind was northeast at 8 miles an hour. The pressure was 29.99 inches and rising. Elsewhere around the area, skies ranged from mostly cloudy to cloudy, and temperatures were in the lower to mid-60s. And once again at 6 a.m. at the Champaign Airport, under cloudy skies, the temperature was 63. Looking elsewhere around the Midwest at 6 a.m., Chicago was cloudy, and 55. Indianapolis was mostly cloudy, and 68. St. Louis reported a thunderstorm, and 66. Kansas City was partly cloudy, and 66. Des Moines was mostly cloudy, and 66. Milwaukee was mostly cloudy, and 58. And now a discussion of hazardous weather conditions for the following counties in Illinois: Champaign, DeWitt, Douglas, Edgar, Piatt, and Vermilion. This hazardous weather outlook is for Central Illinois, East Central Illinois, and West Central Illinois. For today and tonight, no hazardous weather is expected at this time. For Tuesday through Sunday, scattered thunderstorms are possible. Friday through Sunday, 30 to 50% chance. It is too early to determine the severe weather potential. Spotter information statement: spotter activation is not anticipated through tonight. And now a discussion of hazardous weather conditions for the following counties in Illinois: Coles and Moultrie. This hazardous weather outlook is for Central Illinois, East Central Illinois, Southeast Illinois, and West Central Illinois. For today and tonight, scattered thunderstorms are possible. Today, 20 to 40% chance. Organized severe weather is not expected. For Tuesday through Sunday, scattered thunderstorms are possible. Friday through Sunday, 30 to 50% chance. It is too early to determine the severe weather potential. Spotter information statement: spotter activation is not anticipated through tonight. The time is currently 6:50 a.m. Central Daylight Time. 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Now for the official National Weather Service forecast for Champaign, Urbana, and surrounding areas of East Central Illinois. Today, partly sunny. Highs in the lower 80s. East winds 5 to 10 miles an hour. Tonight, partly cloudy until midnight, then becoming mostly clear. Lows in the mid-50s. Northeast winds 5 to 10 miles an hour. Tuesday, sunny. Highs in the upper 70s. Northeast winds 10 to 15 miles an hour. Tuesday night, clear. Lows in the lower 50s. East winds 10 to 15 miles an hour, diminishing to around 5 miles an hour after midnight. Wednesday, sunny. Highs in the lower 80s. East winds 5 to 10 miles an hour. Wednesday night and Thursday, mostly clear. Lows in the mid-50s. Highs in the lower 80s. Thursday night, mostly clear until midnight, then becoming partly cloudy. Lows in the lower 60s. Friday, partly sunny. Highs in the mid-80s. Friday night, mostly cloudy. A chance of showers after midnight. Lows in the mid-60s. Chance of rain 50%. Saturday, mostly cloudy in the morning, then becoming partly sunny. A chance of showers. A chance of thunderstorms in the afternoon. Highs in the mid-80s. Chance of rain 50%. Saturday night, a chance of thunderstorms until midnight. Mostly cloudy with a chance of showers. Lows in the mid-60s. Chance of rain 40%. Sunday, partly sunny with a chance of showers. A chance of thunderstorms in the afternoon. Highs in the mid-80s. Chance of rain 50%. Again, the forecast for Champaign, Urbana, and surrounding areas of East Central Illinois for today: partly sunny. Highs in the lower 80s. East winds 5 to 10 miles an hour. At 6 a.m. at the Champaign Airport, skies were cloudy. The temperature was 63 degrees, the dew point was 53, and the relative humidity was 70%. The wind was northeast at 8 miles an hour. The pressure was 29.99 inches and rising. Elsewhere,

The area, skies ranged from mostly cloudy to cloudy, and temperatures were in the lower to mid-60s. And once again at 6 a.m. at the Champaign Airport, under cloudy skies, the temperature was 63. Looking elsewhere around the Midwest at 6 a.m., Chicago was cloudy, and 55. Indianapolis was mostly cloudy, and 68. St. Louis reported a thunderstorm, and 66. Kansas City was partly cloudy, and 66. Des Moines was mostly cloudy, and 66. Milwaukee was mostly cloudy, and 58. And now a discussion of hazardous weather conditions for the following counties in Illinois, Champaign, DeWitt, Douglas, Edgar, Piatt, and Vermilion. This hazardous weather outlook is for Central Illinois, East Central Illinois, and West Central Illinois. For today and tonight, no hazardous weather is expected at this time. For Tuesday through Sunday, scattered thunderstorms are possible. Friday through Sunday, 30 to 50% chance. It is too early to determine the severe weather potential. Spotter information statement, spotter activation is not anticipated through tonight. And now a discussion of hazardous weather conditions for the following counties in Illinois, Coles and Moultrie. This hazardous weather outlook is for Central Illinois, East Central Illinois, Southeast Illinois, and West Central Illinois. For today and tonight, scattered thunderstorms are possible today, 20 to 40% chance. Organized severe weather is not expected. For Tuesday through Sunday, scattered thunderstorms are possible. Friday through Sunday, 30 to 50% chance. It is too early to determine the severe weather potential. Spotter information statement, spotter activation is not anticipated through tonight. The time is currently 6:55 a.m. Central Daylight Time. 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Now for the official National Weather Service forecast for Champaign, Urbana, and surrounding areas of East Central Illinois. Today, partly sunny. Highs in the lower 80s. East winds 5 to 10 miles an hour. Tonight, partly cloudy until midnight, then becoming mostly clear. Lows in the mid-50s. Northeast winds 5 to 10 miles an hour. Tuesday, sunny. Highs in the upper 70s. Northeast winds 10 to 15 miles an hour. Tuesday night, clear. Lows in the lower 50s. East winds 10 to 15 miles an hour, diminishing to around 5 miles an hour after midnight. Wednesday, sunny. Highs in the lower 80s. East winds 5 to 10 miles an hour. Wednesday night and Thursday, mostly clear. Lows in the mid-50s. Highs in the lower 80s. Thursday night, mostly clear until midnight, then becoming partly cloudy. Lows in the lower 60s. Friday, partly sunny. Highs in the mid-80s. Friday night, mostly cloudy. A chance of showers after midnight. Lows in the mid-60s. Chance of rain 50%. Saturday, mostly cloudy in the morning, then becoming partly sunny. A chance of showers. A chance of thunderstorms in the afternoon. Highs in the mid-80s. Chance of rain 50%. Saturday night, a chance of thunderstorms until midnight. Mostly cloudy with a chance of showers. Lows in the mid-60s. Chance of rain 40%. Sunday, partly sunny with a chance of showers. A chance of thunderstorms in the afternoon. Highs in the mid-80s. Chance of rain 50%. Again, the forecast for Champaign, Urbana, and surrounding areas of East Central Illinois for today, partly sunny. Highs in the lower 80s. East winds 5 to 10 miles an hour. At 6 a.m. at the Champaign Airport, skies were cloudy. The temperature was 63 degrees, the dew point was 53, and the relative humidity was 70%. The wind was northeast at 8 miles an hour. The pressure was 29.99 inches and rising. Elsewhere around the area, skies ranged from mostly cloudy to cloudy, and temperatures were in the lower to mid-60s. And once again at 6 a.m. at the Champaign Airport, under cloudy skies, the temperature was 63. Looking elsewhere around the Midwest at 6 a.m., Chicago was cloudy, and 55. Indianapolis was mostly cloudy, and 68. St. Louis reported a thunderstorm, and 66. Kansas City was partly cloudy, and

66. Des Moines was mostly cloudy, and 66. Milwaukee was mostly cloudy, and 58. And now a discussion of hazardous weather conditions for the following counties in Illinois: Champaign, DeWitt, Douglas, Edgar, Piatt, and Vermilion. This hazardous weather outlook is for Central Illinois, East Central Illinois, and West Central Illinois. For today and tonight, no hazardous weather is expected at this time. For Tuesday through Sunday, scattered thunderstorms are possible. Friday through Sunday, 30 to 50% chance. It is too early to determine a severe weather potential. Spotter information statement: spotter activation is not anticipated through tonight. And now a discussion of hazardous weather conditions for the following counties in Illinois: Coles and Moultrie. This hazardous weather outlook is for Central Illinois, East Central Illinois, Southeast Illinois, and West Central Illinois. For today and tonight, scattered thunderstorms are possible. Today, 20 to 40% chance. Organized severe weather is not expected. For Tuesday through Sunday, scattered thunderstorms are possible. Friday through Sunday, 30 to 50% chance. It is too early to determine a severe weather potential. Spotter information statement: spotter activation is not anticipated through tonight. The time is currently 6:59 a.m. Central Daylight Time. 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Now for the official National Weather Service forecast for Champaign, Urbana, and surrounding areas of East Central Illinois. Today, partly sunny. Highs in the lower 80s. East winds 5 to 10 miles an hour. Tonight, partly cloudy until midnight, then becoming mostly clear. Lows in the mid-50s. Northeast winds 5 to 10 miles an hour. Tuesday, sunny. Highs in the upper 70s. Northeast winds 10 to 15 miles an hour. Tuesday night, clear. Lows in the lower 50s. East winds 10 to 15 miles an hour, diminishing to around 5 miles an hour after midnight. Wednesday, sunny. Highs in the lower 80s. East winds 5 to 10 miles an hour. Wednesday night and Thursday, mostly clear. Lows in the mid-50s. Highs in the lower 80s. Thursday night, mostly clear until midnight, then becoming partly cloudy. Lows in the lower 60s. Friday, partly sunny. Highs in the mid-80s. Friday night, mostly cloudy. A chance of showers after midnight. Lows in the mid-60s. Chance of rain 50%. Saturday, mostly cloudy in the morning, then becoming partly sunny. A chance of showers. A chance of thunderstorms in the afternoon. Highs in the mid-80s. Chance of rain 50%. Saturday night, a chance of thunderstorms until midnight. Mostly cloudy with a chance of showers. Lows in the mid-60s. Chance of rain 40%. Sunday, partly sunny with a chance of showers. A chance of thunderstorms in the afternoon. Highs in the mid-80s. Chance of rain 50%. Again, the forecast for Champaign, Urbana, and surrounding areas of East Central Illinois for today: partly sunny. Highs in the lower 80s. East winds 5 to 10 miles an hour. The Champaign, Illinois Airport Climate Summary for yesterday, May 31, 2026. Yesterday's high temperature of 84 degrees occurred at 4:14 p.m. The normal high is 80. Yesterday's low temperature of 57 degrees occurred at 5 a.m. The normal low is 58. No precipitation fell yesterday. Yesterday the maximum wind observed was 18 miles an hour from the east. The highest wind gust observed was 24 miles per hour from the east, which occurred at 6:03 a.m. Yesterday the average wind speed was 7 miles per hour. Sunrise today is at 5:26 a.m. and sunset is at 8:16 p.m. The Mattoon, Illinois Airport Climate Summary for yesterday, May 31, 2026. Yesterday's high temperature of 80 degrees occurred at 3:11 p.m. The normal high is 79. Yesterday's low temperature of 59 degrees occurred at 2:46 a.m. The normal low is 59. No precipitation fell yesterday. Yesterday the maximum wind observed was 12 miles an hour from the southeast. The highest wind gust observed was 16 miles per hour from the east, which occurred at 4:22 a.m. The average wind speed

less than 5 miles per hour yesterday. Sunrise today is at 5:28 a.m. and sunset is at 8:14 p.m. And now a discussion of hazardous weather conditions for the following counties in Illinois: Champaign, DeWitt, Douglas, Edgar, Piatt, and Vermilion. This hazardous weather outlook is for Central Illinois, East Central Illinois, and West Central Illinois. For today and tonight, no hazardous weather is expected at this time. For Tuesday through Sunday, scattered thunderstorms are possible. Friday through Sunday, 30 to 50% chance. It is too early to determine a severe weather potential. Spotter information statement: spotter activation is not anticipated through tonight. And now a discussion of hazardous weather conditions for the following counties in Illinois: Coles and Moultrie. This hazardous weather outlook is for Central Illinois, East Central Illinois, Southeast Illinois, and West Central Illinois. For today and tonight, scattered thunderstorms are possible. Today, 20 to 40% chance. Organized severe weather is not expected. For Tuesday through Sunday, scattered thunderstorms are possible. Friday through Sunday, 30 to 50% chance. It is too early to determine a severe weather potential. Spotter information statement: spotter activation is not anticipated through tonight. The time is currently 7:04 a.m. Central Daylight Time. 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Now for the official National Weather Service forecast for Champaign, Urbana, and surrounding areas of East Central Illinois. Today, partly sunny. Highs in the lower 80s. East winds 5 to 10 miles an hour. Tonight, partly cloudy until midnight, then becoming mostly clear. Lows in the mid-50s. Northeast winds 5 to 10 miles an hour. Tuesday, sunny. Highs in the upper 70s. Northeast winds 10 to 15 miles an hour. Tuesday night, clear. Lows in the lower 50s. East winds 10 to 15 miles an hour, diminishing to around 5 miles an hour after midnight. Wednesday, sunny. Highs in the lower 80s. East winds 5 to 10 miles an hour. Wednesday night and Thursday, mostly clear. Lows in the mid-50s. Highs in the lower 80s. Thursday night, mostly clear until midnight, then becoming partly cloudy. Lows in the lower 60s. Friday, partly sunny. Highs in the mid-80s. Friday night, mostly cloudy. A chance of showers after midnight. Lows in the mid-60s. Chance of rain 50%. Saturday, mostly cloudy in the morning, then becoming partly sunny. A chance of showers. A chance of thunderstorms in the afternoon. Highs in the mid-80s. Chance of rain 50%. Saturday night, a chance of thunderstorms until midnight. Mostly cloudy with a chance of showers. Lows in the mid-60s. Chance of rain 40%. Sunday, partly sunny with a chance of showers. A chance of thunderstorms in the afternoon. Highs in the mid-80s. Chance of rain 50%. Again, the forecast for Champaign, Urbana, and surrounding areas of East Central Illinois for today: partly sunny. Highs in the lower 80s. East winds 5 to 10 miles an hour. 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Programming originates from NOAA's National Weather Service office in Lincoln and transmits from the WCIA television tower near Seymour. 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At 7 a.m. at the Champaign Airport, skies were cloudy. The temperature was 65 degrees, the dew point was 54, and the relative humidity was 67%. The wind was northeast at 7 miles an hour. The pressure was 30.01 inches and rising. Elsewhere around the area, skies ranged from partly sunny to cloudy, and temperatures were in the lower to mid-60s. And once again at 7 a.m. at the Champaign Airport, under cloudy skies, the temperature was 65. Looking elsewhere around the Midwest at 7 a.m., Chicago was cloudy, and 57. Indianapolis was partly sunny, and 67. St. Louis

ordered a thunderstorm, N66. Kansas City was mostly sunny, N67. Des Moines was mostly sunny, N67. Milwaukee was partly sunny, N58. And now a discussion of hazardous weather conditions for the following counties in Illinois: Champaign, DeWitt, Douglas, Edgar, Piatt, and Vermilion. This hazardous weather outlook is for central Illinois, east central Illinois, and west central Illinois. For today and tonight, no hazardous weather is expected at this time. For Tuesday through Sunday, scattered thunderstorms are possible. Friday through Sunday, 30 to 50% chance. It is too early to determine the severe weather potential. Spotter information statement: spotter activation is not anticipated through tonight. And now a discussion of hazardous weather conditions for the following counties in Illinois: Coles and Moultrie. This hazardous weather outlook is for central Illinois, east central Illinois, southeast Illinois, and west central Illinois. For today and tonight, scattered thunderstorms are possible. Today, 20 to 40% chance. Organized severe weather is not expected. For Tuesday through Sunday, scattered thunderstorms are possible. Friday through Sunday, 30 to 50% chance. It is too early to determine the severe weather potential. Spotter information statement: spotter activation is not anticipated through tonight. The time is currently 7:09 a.m. Central Daylight Time. 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Now for the official National Weather Service forecast for Champaign, Urbana, and surrounding areas of east central Illinois. Today, partly sunny. Highs in the lower 80s. East winds 5 to 10 miles an hour. Tonight, partly cloudy until midnight, then becoming mostly clear. Lows in the mid-50s. Northeast winds 5 to 10 miles an hour. Tuesday, sunny. Highs in the upper 70s. Northeast winds 10 to 15 miles an hour. Tuesday night, clear. Lows in the lower 50s. East winds 10 to 15 miles an hour, diminishing to around 5 miles an hour after midnight. Wednesday, sunny. Highs in the lower 80s. East winds 5 to 10 miles an hour. Wednesday night and Thursday, mostly clear. Lows in the mid-50s. Highs in the lower 80s. Thursday night, mostly clear until midnight, then becoming partly cloudy. Lows in the lower 60s. Friday, partly sunny. Highs in the mid-80s. Friday night, mostly cloudy. A chance of showers after midnight. Lows in the mid-60s. Chance of rain 50%. Saturday, mostly cloudy in the morning, then becoming partly sunny. A chance of showers. A chance of thunderstorms in the afternoon. Highs in the mid-80s. Chance of rain 50%. Saturday night, a chance of thunderstorms until midnight. Mostly cloudy with a chance of showers. Lows in the mid-60s. Chance of rain 40%. Sunday, partly sunny with a chance of showers. A chance of thunderstorms in the afternoon. Highs in the mid-80s. Chance of rain 50%. Again, the forecast for Champaign, Urbana, and surrounding areas of east central Illinois for today: partly sunny. Highs in the lower 80s. East winds 5 to 10 miles an hour. At 7 a.m. at the Champaign Airport, skies were cloudy. The temperature was 65 degrees, the dew point was 54, and the relative humidity was 67%. The wind was northeast at 7 miles an hour. The pressure was 30.01 inches and rising. Elsewhere around the area, skies ranged from partly sunny to cloudy, and temperatures were in the lower to mid-60s. And once again at 7 a.m. at the Champaign Airport, under cloudy skies, the temperature was 65. Looking elsewhere around the Midwest at 7 a.m., Chicago was cloudy, and 57. Indianapolis was partly sunny, and 67. St. Louis reported a thunderstorm, and 66. Kansas City was mostly sunny, and 67. Des Moines was mostly sunny, and 67. Milwaukee was partly sunny, and 58. And now a discussion of hazardous weather conditions for the following counties in Illinois: Champaign, DeWitt, Douglas, Edgar, Piatt, and Vermilion. This hazardous weather outlook is for central Illinois, east central Illinois, and west central Illinois.

and tonight, no hazardous weather is expected at this time. For Tuesday through Sunday, scattered thunderstorms are possible. Friday through Sunday, 30 to 50% chance. It is too early to determine the severe weather potential. Spotter information statement. Spotter activation is not anticipated through tonight. And now a discussion of hazardous weather conditions for the following counties in Illinois, Coles and Moultrie. This hazardous weather outlook is for Central Illinois, East Central Illinois, Southeast Illinois and West Central Illinois. For today and tonight, scattered thunderstorms are possible today, 20 to 40% chance. Organized severe weather is not expected. For Tuesday through Sunday, scattered thunderstorms are possible. Friday through Sunday, 30 to 50% chance. It is too early to determine the severe weather potential. Spotter information statement. Spotter activation is not anticipated through tonight. The time is currently 7:14 a.m. Central Daylight Time. 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Now for the official National Weather Service forecast for Champaign, Urbana and surrounding areas of East Central Illinois. Today, partly sunny. Highs in the lower 80s. East winds 5 to 10 miles an hour. Tonight, partly cloudy until midnight, then becoming mostly clear. Lows in the mid-50s. Northeast winds 5 to 10 miles an hour. Tuesday, sunny. Highs in the upper 70s. Northeast winds 10 to 15 miles an hour. Tuesday night, clear. Lows in the lower 50s. East winds 10 to 15 miles an hour, diminishing to around 5 miles an hour after midnight. Wednesday, sunny. Highs in the lower 80s. East winds 5 to 10 miles an hour. Wednesday night and Thursday, mostly clear. Lows in the mid-50s. Highs in the lower 80s. Thursday night, mostly clear until midnight, then becoming partly cloudy. Lows in the lower 60s. Friday, partly sunny. Highs in the mid-80s. Friday night, mostly cloudy. A chance of showers after midnight. Lows in the mid-60s. Chance of rain 50%. Saturday, mostly cloudy in the morning, then becoming partly sunny. A chance of showers. A chance of thunderstorms in the afternoon. Highs in the mid-80s. Chance of rain 50%. Saturday night, a chance of thunderstorms until midnight. Mostly cloudy with a chance of showers. Lows in the mid-60s. Chance of rain 40%. Sunday, partly sunny with a chance of showers. A chance of thunderstorms in the afternoon. Highs in the mid-80s. Chance of rain 50%. Again, the forecast for Champaign, Urbana and surrounding areas of East Central Illinois for today, partly sunny. Highs in the lower 80s. East winds 5 to 10 miles an hour. The Champaign, Illinois Airport Climate Summary for yesterday, May 31, 2026. Yesterday's high temperature of 84 degrees occurred at 4:14 p.m. The normal high is 80. Yesterday's low temperature of 57 degrees occurred at 5 a.m. The normal low is 58. No precipitation fell yesterday. Yesterday the maximum wind observed was 18 miles an hour from the east. The highest wind gust observed was 24 miles per hour from the east, which occurred at 6:03 a.m. Yesterday the average wind speed was 7 miles per hour. Sunrise today is at 5:26 a.m. and sunset is at 8:16 p.m. The Mattoon, Illinois Airport Climate Summary for yesterday, May 31, 2026. Yesterday's high temperature of 80 degrees occurred at 3:11 p.m. The normal high is 79. Yesterday's low temperature of 59 degrees occurred at 2:46 a.m. The normal low is 59. No precipitation fell yesterday. Yesterday the maximum wind observed was 12 miles an hour from the southeast. The highest wind gust observed was 16 miles per hour from the east, which occurred at 4:22 a.m. The average wind speed was less than 5 miles per hour yesterday. Sunrise today is at 5:28 a.m. and sunset is at 8:14 p.m. And now a discussion of hazardous weather conditions for the following counties in Illinois, Champaign, DeWitt, Douglas, Edgar, Piatt, and Vermilion. This hazardous weather outlook is for Central Illinois, East Central Illinois, and West Central Illinois. For today,

night, no hazardous weather is expected at this time. For Tuesday through Sunday, scattered thunderstorms are possible. Friday through Sunday, 30 to 50% chance. It is too early to determine the severe weather potential. Spotter information statement, spotter activation is not anticipated through tonight. And now a discussion of hazardous weather conditions for the following counties in Illinois, Coles and Moultrie. This hazardous weather outlook is for Central Illinois, East Central Illinois, Southeast Illinois and West Central Illinois. For today and tonight, scattered thunderstorms are possible today, 20 to 40% chance. Organized severe weather is not expected. For Tuesday through Sunday, scattered thunderstorms are possible. Friday through Sunday, 30 to 50% chance. It is too early to determine the severe weather potential. Spotter information statement, spotter activation is not anticipated through tonight. The time is currently 7:19 a.m. Central Daylight Time. 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Now for the official National Weather Service forecast for Champaign, Urbana and surrounding areas of East Central Illinois. Today, partly sunny. Highs in the lower 80s. East winds 5 to 10 miles an hour. Tonight, partly cloudy until midnight, then becoming mostly clear. Lows in the mid-50s. Northeast winds 5 to 10 miles an hour. Tuesday, sunny. Highs in the upper 70s. Northeast winds 10 to 15 miles an hour. Tuesday night, clear. Lows in the lower 50s. East winds 10 to 15 miles an hour, diminishing to around 5 miles an hour after midnight. Wednesday, sunny. Highs in the lower 80s. East winds 5 to 10 miles an hour. Wednesday night and Thursday, mostly clear. Lows in the mid-50s. Highs in the lower 80s. Thursday night, mostly clear until midnight, then becoming partly cloudy. Lows in the lower 60s. Friday, partly sunny. Highs in the mid-80s. Friday night, mostly cloudy. A chance of showers after midnight. Lows in the mid-60s. Chance of rain 50%. Saturday, mostly cloudy in the morning, then becoming partly sunny. A chance of showers. A chance of thunderstorms in the afternoon. Highs in the mid-80s. Chance of rain 50%. Saturday night, a chance of thunderstorms until midnight. Mostly cloudy with a chance of showers. Lows in the mid-60s. Chance of rain 40%. Sunday, partly sunny with a chance of showers. A chance of thunderstorms in the afternoon. Highs in the mid-80s. Chance of rain 50%. Again, the forecast for Champaign, Urbana and surrounding areas of East Central Illinois for today, partly sunny. Highs in the lower 80s. East winds 5 to 10 miles an hour. At 7 a.m. at the Champaign Airport, skies were cloudy. The temperature was 65 degrees, the dew point was 54, and the relative humidity was 67%. The wind was northeast at 7 miles an hour. The pressure was 30.01 inches and rising. Elsewhere around the area, skies ranged from partly sunny to cloudy, and temperatures were in the lower to mid-60s. And once again at 7 a.m. at the Champaign Airport, under cloudy skies, the temperature was 65. Looking elsewhere around the Midwest at 7 a.m., Chicago was cloudy, and 57. Indianapolis was partly sunny, and 67. St. Louis reported a thunderstorm, and 66. Kansas City was mostly sunny, and 67. Des Moines was mostly sunny, and 67. Milwaukee was partly sunny, and 58. And now a discussion of hazardous weather conditions for the following counties in Illinois, Champaign, DeWitt, Douglas, Edgar, Piatt, and Vermilion. This hazardous weather outlook is for Central Illinois, East Central Illinois, and West Central Illinois. For today and tonight, no hazardous weather is expected at this time. For Tuesday through Sunday, scattered thunderstorms are possible. Friday through Sunday, 30 to 50% chance. It is too early to determine the severe weather potential. Spotter information statement, spotter activation is not anticipated through tonight. And now a discussion of hazardous weather conditions for the following counties in Illinois, Coles and Moultrie. This hazardous weather outlook is for Central Illinois,

East Central Illinois, Southeast Illinois, and West Central Illinois. For today and tonight, scattered thunderstorms are possible today, 20 to 40% chance. Organized severe weather is not expected. For Tuesday through Sunday, scattered thunderstorms are possible Friday through Sunday, 30 to 50% chance. It is too early to determine the severe weather potential. Spotter information statement, spotter activation is not anticipated through tonight. The time is currently 7:24 a.m. Central Daylight Time. 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Now for the official National Weather Service forecast for Champaign, Urbana, and surrounding areas of East Central Illinois. Today, partly sunny. Highs in the lower 80s. East winds 5 to 10 miles an hour. Tonight, partly cloudy until midnight, then becoming mostly clear. Lows in the mid-50s. Northeast winds 5 to 10 miles an hour. Tuesday, sunny. Highs in the upper 70s. Northeast winds 10 to 15 miles an hour. Tuesday night, clear. Lows in the lower 50s. East winds 10 to 15 miles an hour, diminishing to around 5 miles an hour after midnight. Wednesday, sunny. Highs in the lower 80s. East winds 5 to 10 miles an hour. Wednesday night and Thursday, mostly clear. Lows in the mid-50s. Highs in the lower 80s. Thursday night, mostly clear until midnight, then becoming partly cloudy. Lows in the lower 60s. Friday, partly sunny. Highs in the mid-80s. Friday night, mostly cloudy. A chance of showers after midnight. Lows in the mid-60s. Chance of rain 50%. Saturday, mostly cloudy in the morning, then becoming partly sunny. A chance of showers. A chance of thunderstorms in the afternoon. Highs in the mid-80s. Chance of rain 50%. Saturday night, a chance of thunderstorms until midnight. Mostly cloudy with a chance of showers. Lows in the mid-60s. Chance of rain 40%. Sunday, partly sunny with a chance of showers. A chance of thunderstorms in the afternoon. Highs in the mid-80s. Chance of rain 50%. Again, the forecast for Champaign, Urbana, and surrounding areas of East Central Illinois for today, partly sunny. Highs in the lower 80s. East winds 5 to 10 miles an hour. At 7 a.m. at the Champaign Airport, skies were cloudy. The temperature was 65 degrees, the dew point was 54, and the relative humidity was 67%. The wind was northeast at 7 miles an hour. The pressure was 30.01 inches and rising. Elsewhere around the area, skies ranged from partly sunny to cloudy, and temperatures were in the lower to mid-60s. And once again at 7 a.m. at the Champaign Airport, under cloudy skies, the temperature was 65. Looking elsewhere around the Midwest at 7 a.m., Chicago was cloudy, and 57. Indianapolis was partly sunny, and 67. St. Louis had rain, and 66. Kansas City was mostly sunny, and 67. Des Moines was mostly sunny, and 67. Milwaukee was partly sunny, and 58. And now a discussion of hazardous weather conditions for the following counties in Illinois, Champaign, DeWitt, Douglas, Edgar, Piatt, and Vermilion. This hazardous weather outlook is for Central Illinois, East Central Illinois, and West Central Illinois. For today and tonight, no hazardous weather is expected at this time. For Tuesday through Sunday, scattered thunderstorms are possible Friday through Sunday, 30 to 50% chance. It is too early to determine the severe weather potential. Spotter information statement, spotter activation is not anticipated through tonight. And now a discussion of hazardous weather conditions for the following counties in Illinois, Coles and Moultrie. This hazardous weather outlook is for Central Illinois, East Central Illinois, Southeast Illinois, and West Central Illinois. For today and tonight, scattered thunderstorms are possible today, 20 to 40% chance. Organized severe weather is not expected. For Tuesday through Sunday, scattered thunderstorms are possible Friday through Sunday, 30 to 50% chance. It is too early to determine the severe weather potential. Spotter information statement, spotter activation is not anticipated through tonight. The time is currently

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Now for the official National Weather Service forecast for Champaign, Urbana and surrounding areas of East Central Illinois. Today, partly sunny. Highs in the lower 80s. East winds 5 to 10 miles an hour. Tonight, partly cloudy until midnight, then becoming mostly clear. Lows in the mid-50s. Northeast winds 5 to 10 miles an hour. Tuesday, sunny. Highs in the upper 70s. Northeast winds 10 to 15 miles an hour. Tuesday night, clear. Lows in the lower 50s. East winds 10 to 15 miles an hour, diminishing to around 5 miles an hour after midnight. Wednesday, sunny. Highs in the lower 80s. East winds 5 to 10 miles an hour. Wednesday night and Thursday, mostly clear. Lows in the mid-50s. Highs in the lower 80s. Thursday night, mostly clear until midnight, then becoming partly cloudy. Lows in the lower 60s. Friday, partly sunny. Highs in the mid-80s. Friday night, mostly cloudy. A chance of showers after midnight. Lows in the mid-60s. Chance of rain 50%. Saturday, mostly cloudy in the morning, then becoming partly sunny. A chance of showers. A chance of thunderstorms in the afternoon. Highs in the mid-80s. Chance of rain 50%. Saturday night, a chance of thunderstorms until midnight. Mostly cloudy with a chance of showers. Lows in the mid-60s. Chance of rain 40%. Sunday, partly sunny with a chance of showers. A chance of thunderstorms in the afternoon. Highs in the mid-80s. Chance of rain 50%. Again, the forecast for Champaign, Urbana and surrounding areas of East Central Illinois for today, partly sunny. Highs in the lower 80s. East winds 5 to 10 miles an hour. The Champaign, Illinois Airport Climate Summary for yesterday, May 31, 2026. Yesterday's high temperature of 84 degrees occurred at 4:14 p.m. The normal high is 80. Yesterday's low temperature of 57 degrees occurred at 5 a.m. The normal low is 58. No precipitation fell yesterday. Yesterday the maximum wind observed was 18 miles an hour from the east. The highest wind gust observed was 24 miles per hour from the east, which occurred at 6:03 a.m. Yesterday the average wind speed was 7 miles per hour. Sunrise today is at 5:26 a.m. and sunset is at 8:16 p.m. The Mattoon, Illinois Airport Climate Summary for yesterday, May 31, 2026. Yesterday's high temperature of 80 degrees occurred at 3:11 p.m. The normal high is 79. Yesterday's low temperature of 59 degrees occurred at 2:46 a.m. The normal low is 59. No precipitation fell yesterday. Yesterday the maximum wind observed was 12 miles an hour from the southeast. The highest wind gust observed was 16 miles per hour from the east, which occurred at 4:22 a.m. The average wind speed was less than 5 miles per hour yesterday. Sunrise today is at 5:28 a.m. and sunset is at 8:14 p.m. At 7 a.m. at the Champaign Airport, skies were cloudy. The temperature was 65 degrees, the dew point was 54, and the relative humidity was 67%. The wind was northeast at 7 miles an hour. The pressure was 30.01 inches and rising. Elsewhere around the area, skies ranged from partly sunny to cloudy, and temperatures were in the lower to mid-60s. And once again at 7 a.m. at the Champaign Airport, under cloudy skies, the temperature was 65. Looking elsewhere around the Midwest at 7 a.m., Chicago was cloudy, and 57. Indianapolis was partly sunny, and 67. St. Louis had rain, and 66. Kansas City was mostly sunny, and 67. Des Moines was elsewhere around the Midwest at 7 a.m. Chicago was cloudy, and 57. Indianapolis was partly sunny, and 67. St. Louis had rain, and 66. Kansas City was mostly sunny, and 67. Des Moines was mostly sunny, and 67. Milwaukee was partly sunny, and 58. And now a discussion of hazardous weather conditions for the following counties in Illinois.

Champagne, DeWitt, Douglas, Edgar, Hyatt, and Vermilion. This hazardous weather outlook is for Central Illinois, East Central Illinois, and West Central Illinois. For today and tonight, no hazardous weather is expected at this time. For Tuesday through Sunday, scattered thunderstorms are possible. Friday through Sunday, 30 to 50% chance. It is too early to determine the severe weather potential. Spotter information statement. Spotter activation is not anticipated through tonight. And now a discussion of hazardous weather conditions for the following counties in Illinois, Coles and Moultrie. This hazardous weather outlook is for Central Illinois, East Central Illinois, Southeast Illinois and West Central Illinois. For today and tonight, scattered thunderstorms are possible today, 20 to 40% chance. Organized severe weather is not expected. For Tuesday through Sunday, scattered thunderstorms are possible. Friday through Sunday, 30 to 50% chance. It is too early to determine the severe weather potential. Spotter information statement. Spotter activation is not anticipated through tonight. The time is currently 7:34 a.m. Central Daylight Time. 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Now for the official National Weather Service forecast for Champaign, Urbana, and surrounding areas of East Central Illinois. Today, partly sunny. Highs in the lower 80s. East winds 5 to 10 miles an hour. Tonight, partly cloudy until midnight, then becoming mostly clear. Lows in the mid-50s. Northeast winds 5 to 10 miles an hour. Tuesday, sunny. Highs in the upper 70s. Northeast winds 10 to 15 miles an hour. Tuesday night, clear. Lows in the lower 50s. East winds 10 to 15 miles an hour, diminishing to around 5 miles an hour after midnight. Wednesday, sunny. Highs in the lower 80s. East winds 5 to 10 miles an hour. Wednesday night and Thursday, mostly clear. Lows in the mid-50s. Highs in the lower 80s. Thursday night, mostly clear until midnight, then becoming partly cloudy. Lows in the lower 60s. Friday, partly sunny. Highs in the mid-80s. Friday night, mostly cloudy. A chance of showers after midnight. Lows in the mid-60s. Chance of rain 50%. Saturday, mostly cloudy in the morning, then becoming partly sunny. A chance of showers. A chance of thunderstorms in the afternoon. Highs in the mid-80s. Chance of rain 50%. Saturday night, a chance of thunderstorms until midnight. Mostly cloudy with a chance of showers. Lows in the mid-60s. Chance of rain 40%. Sunday, partly sunny with a chance of showers. A chance of thunderstorms in the afternoon. Highs in the mid-80s. Chance of rain 50%. Again, the forecast for Champaign, Urbana, and surrounding areas of East Central Illinois for today, partly sunny. Highs in the lower 80s. East winds 5 to 10 miles an hour. At 7 a.m. at the Champaign Airport, skies were cloudy. The temperature was 65 degrees, the dew point was 54, and the relative humidity was 67%. The wind was northeast at 7 miles an hour. The pressure was 30.01 inches and rising. Elsewhere around the area, skies ranged from partly sunny to cloudy, and temperatures were in the lower to mid-60s. And once again at 7 a.m. at the Champaign Airport, under cloudy skies, the temperature was 65. Looking elsewhere around the Midwest at 7 a.m., Chicago was cloudy, and 57. Indianapolis was partly sunny, and 67. St. Louis had rain, and 66. Kansas City was mostly sunny, and 67. Des Moines was mostly sunny, and 67. Milwaukee was partly sunny, and 58. And now a discussion of hazardous weather conditions for the following counties in Illinois, Champaign, DeWitt, Douglas, Edgar, Hyatt, and Vermilion. This hazardous weather outlook is for Central Illinois, East Central Illinois, and West Central Illinois. For today and tonight, no hazardous weather is expected at this time. For Tuesday through Sunday, scattered thunderstorms are possible. Friday through Sunday, 30 to 50% chance. It is too early to determine the severe weather potential. Spotter information statement. Spotter activation is not anticipated through tonight.

And now a discussion of hazardous weather conditions for the following counties in Illinois, Coles and Moultrie. This hazardous weather outlook is for Central Illinois, East Central Illinois, Southeast Illinois and West Central Illinois. For today and tonight, scattered thunderstorms are possible today, 20 to 40% chance. Organized severe weather is not expected. For Tuesday through Sunday, scattered thunderstorms are possible Friday through Sunday, 30 to 50% chance. It is too early to determine the severe weather potential. Spotter information statement, spotter activation is not anticipated through tonight. The time is currently 7:39 a.m. Central Daylight Time. 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Now for the official National Weather Service forecast for Champaign, Urbana and surrounding areas of East Central Illinois. Rest of today, partly sunny. Highs in the lower 80s. East winds 5 to 10 miles an hour. Tonight, partly cloudy until midnight, then becoming mostly clear. Lows in the mid-50s. Northeast winds 5 to 10 miles an hour. Tuesday, sunny. Highs in the upper 70s. Northeast winds 10 to 15 miles an hour. Tuesday night, clear. Lows in the lower 50s. East winds 10 to 15 miles an hour, diminishing to around 5 miles an hour after midnight. Wednesday, sunny. Highs in the lower 80s. East winds 5 to 10 miles an hour. Wednesday night and Thursday, mostly clear. Lows in the mid-50s. Highs in the lower 80s. Thursday night, mostly clear until midnight, then becoming partly cloudy. Lows in the lower 60s. Friday, partly sunny. Highs in the mid-80s. Friday night, mostly cloudy. A chance of showers after midnight. Lows in the mid-60s. Chance of rain 50%. Saturday, mostly cloudy in the morning, then becoming partly sunny. A chance of showers. A chance of thunderstorms in the afternoon. Highs in the mid-80s. Chance of rain 50%. Saturday night, a chance of thunderstorms until midnight. Mostly cloudy with a chance of showers. Lows in the mid-60s. Chance of rain 40%. Sunday, partly sunny with a chance of showers. A chance of thunderstorms in the afternoon. Highs in the mid-80s. Chance of rain 50%. Again, the forecast for Champaign, Urbana and surrounding areas of East Central Illinois for the rest of today, partly sunny. Highs in the lower 80s. East winds 5 to 10 miles an hour. At 7 a.m. at the Champaign Airport, skies were cloudy. The temperature was 65 degrees, the dew point was 54, and the relative humidity was 67%. The wind was northeast at 7 miles an hour. The pressure was 30.01 inches and rising. Elsewhere around the area, skies ranged from partly sunny to cloudy, and temperatures were in the lower to mid-60s. And once again at 7 a.m. at the Champaign Airport, under cloudy skies, the temperature was 65. Looking elsewhere around the Midwest at 7 a.m., Chicago was cloudy, and 57. Indianapolis was partly sunny, and 67. St. Louis had rain, and 66. Kansas City was mostly sunny, and 67. Des Moines was mostly sunny, and 67. Milwaukee was partly sunny, and 58. And now a discussion of hazardous weather conditions for the following counties in Illinois, Champaign, DeWitt, Douglas, Edgar, Piatt, and Vermilion. This hazardous weather outlook is for Central Illinois, East Central Illinois, and West Central Illinois. For today and tonight, no hazardous weather is expected at this time. For Tuesday through Sunday, scattered thunderstorms are possible Friday through Sunday, 30 to 50% chance. It is too early to determine the severe weather potential. Spotter information statement, spotter activation is not anticipated through tonight. And now a discussion of hazardous weather conditions for the following counties in Illinois, Coles and Moultrie. This hazardous weather outlook is for Central Illinois, East Central Illinois, Southeast Illinois and West Central Illinois. For today and tonight, scattered thunderstorms are possible today, 20 to 40% chance. Organized severe weather is not expected. For Tuesday through Sunday, scattered thunderstorms are possible Friday through Sunday, 30 to 50% chance.

Highs in the lower 80s. East winds 5 to 10 miles an hour. Tonight, partly cloudy until midnight, then becoming mostly clear. Lows in the mid-50s. Northeast winds 5 to 10 miles an hour. Tuesday, sunny. Highs in the upper 70s. Northeast winds 10 to 15 miles an hour. Tuesday night, clear. Lows in the lower 50s. East winds 10 to 15 miles an hour, diminishing to around 5 miles an hour after midnight. Wednesday, sunny. Highs in the lower 80s. East winds 5 to 10 miles an hour. Wednesday night and Thursday, mostly clear. Lows in the mid-50s. Highs in the lower 80s. Thursday night, mostly clear until midnight, then becoming partly cloudy. Lows in the lower 60s. Friday, partly sunny. Highs in the mid-80s. Friday night, mostly cloudy. A chance of showers after midnight. Lows in the mid-60s. Chance of rain 50%. Saturday, mostly cloudy in the morning, then becoming partly sunny. A chance of showers. A chance of thunderstorms in the afternoon. Highs in the mid-80s. Chance of rain 50%. Saturday night, a chance of thunderstorms until midnight. Mostly cloudy with a chance of showers. Lows in the mid-60s. Chance of rain 40%. Sunday, partly sunny with a chance of showers. A chance of thunderstorms in the afternoon. Highs in the mid-80s. Chance of rain 50%. Again, the forecast for Champaign, Urbana and surrounding areas of East Central Illinois for the rest of today, partly sunny. Highs in the lower 80s. East winds 5 to 10 miles an hour. The Champaign, Illinois Airport Climate Summary for yesterday, May 31, 2026. Yesterday's high temperature of 84 degrees occurred at 4:14 p.m. The normal high is 80. Yesterday's low temperature of 57 degrees occurred at 5 a.m. The normal low is 58. No precipitation fell yesterday. Yesterday the maximum wind observed was 18 miles an hour from the east. The highest wind gust observed was 24 miles per hour from the east, which occurred at 6:03 a.m. Yesterday the average wind speed was 7 miles per hour. Sunrise today is at 5:26 a.m. and sunset is at 8:16 p.m. The Mattoon, Illinois Airport Climate Summary for yesterday, May 31, 2026. Yesterday's high temperature of 80 degrees occurred at 3:11 p.m. The normal high is 79. Yesterday's low temperature of 59 degrees occurred at 2:46 a.m. The normal low is 59. No precipitation fell yesterday. Yesterday the maximum wind observed was 12 miles an hour from the southeast. The highest wind gust observed was 16 miles per hour from the east, which occurred at 4:22 a.m. The average wind speed was less than 5 miles per hour yesterday. Sunrise today is at 5:28 a.m. and sunset is at 8:14 p.m. At 7 a.m. at the Champaign Airport, skies were cloudy. The temperature was 65 degrees, the dew point was 54, and the relative humidity was 67%. The wind was northeast at 7 miles an hour. The pressure was 30.01 inches and rising. Elsewhere around the area, skies ranged from partly sunny to cloudy, and temperatures were in the lower to mid-60s. And once again at 7 a.m. at the Champaign Airport, under cloudy skies, the temperature was 65. Looking elsewhere around the Midwest at 7 a.m., Chicago was cloudy, and 57. Indianapolis was partly sunny, and 67. St. Louis had rain, and 66. Kansas City was mostly sunny, and 67. Des Moines was mostly sunny, and 67. Milwaukee was partly sunny, and 58. And now a discussion of hazardous weather conditions for the following counties in Illinois: Champaign, DeWitt, Douglas, Edgar, Piatt, and Vermilion. This hazardous weather outlook is for Central Illinois, East Central Illinois, and West Central Illinois. For today and tonight, no hazardous weather is expected at this time. For Tuesday through Sunday, scattered thunderstorms are possible. Friday through Sunday, 30 to 50% chance. It is too early to determine the severe weather potential. Spotter information statement: spotter activation is not anticipated through tonight. And now a discussion of hazardous weather conditions for the following counties.

in Illinois, Coles and Moultrie. This hazardous weather outlook is for Central Illinois, East Central Illinois, Southeast Illinois and West Central Illinois. For today and tonight, scattered thunderstorms are possible today, 20 to 40% chance. Organized severe weather is not expected. For Tuesday through Sunday, scattered thunderstorms are possible Friday through Sunday, 30 to 50% chance. It is too early to determine the severe weather potential. Spotter information statement, spotter activation is not anticipated through tonight. The time is currently 7:49 a.m. Central Daylight Time. 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Now for the official National Weather Service forecast for Champaign, Urbana and surrounding areas of East Central Illinois. Rest of today, partly sunny. Highs in the lower 80s. East winds 5 to 10 miles an hour. Tonight, partly cloudy until midnight, then becoming mostly clear. Lows in the mid-50s. Northeast winds 5 to 10 miles an hour. Tuesday, sunny. Highs in the upper 70s. Northeast winds 10 to 15 miles an hour. Tuesday night, clear. Lows in the lower 50s. East winds 10 to 15 miles an hour, diminishing to around 5 miles an hour after midnight. Wednesday, sunny. Highs in the lower 80s. East winds 5 to 10 miles an hour. Wednesday night and Thursday, mostly clear. Lows in the mid-50s. Highs in the lower 80s. Thursday night, mostly clear until midnight, then becoming partly cloudy. Lows in the lower 60s. Friday, partly sunny. Highs in the mid-80s. Friday night, mostly cloudy. A chance of showers after midnight. Lows in the mid-60s. Chance of rain 50%. Saturday, mostly cloudy in the morning, then becoming partly sunny. A chance of showers. A chance of thunderstorms in the afternoon. Highs in the mid-80s. Chance of rain 50%. Saturday night, a chance of thunderstorms until midnight. Mostly cloudy with a chance of showers. Lows in the mid-60s. Chance of rain 40%. Sunday, partly sunny with a chance of showers. A chance of thunderstorms in the afternoon. Highs in the mid-80s. Chance of rain 50%. Again, the forecast for Champaign, Urbana and surrounding areas of East Central Illinois for the rest of today, partly sunny. Highs in the lower 80s. East winds 5 to 10 miles an hour. At 7 a.m. at the Champaign Airport, skies were cloudy. The temperature was 65 degrees, the dew point was 54, and the relative humidity was 67%. The wind was northeast at 7 miles an hour. The pressure was 30.01 inches and rising. Elsewhere around the area, skies ranged from partly sunny to cloudy, and temperatures were in the lower to mid-60s. And once again at 7 a.m. at the Champaign Airport, under cloudy skies, the temperature was 65. Looking elsewhere around the Midwest at 7 a.m., Chicago was cloudy, and 57. Indianapolis was partly sunny, and 67. St. Louis had rain, and 66. Kansas City was mostly sunny, and 67. Des Moines was mostly sunny, and 67. Milwaukee was partly sunny, and 58. And now a discussion of hazardous weather conditions for the following counties in Illinois, Champaign, DeWitt, Douglas, Edgar, Piatt, and Vermilion. This hazardous weather outlook is for Central Illinois, East Central Illinois, and West Central Illinois. For today and tonight, no hazardous weather is expected at this time. For Tuesday through Sunday, scattered thunderstorms are possible Friday through Sunday, 30 to 50% chance. It is too early to determine the severe weather potential. Spotter information statement, spotter activation is not anticipated through tonight. And now a discussion of hazardous weather conditions for the following counties in Illinois, Coles and Moultrie. This hazardous weather outlook is for Central Illinois, East Central Illinois, Southeast Illinois and West Central Illinois. For today and tonight, scattered thunderstorms are possible today, 20 to 40% chance. Organized severe weather is not expected. For Tuesday through Sunday, scattered thunderstorms are possible Friday through Sunday, 30 to 50% chance. It is too early to determine the severe weather potential. Spotter

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The time is currently 7:54 a.m. Central Daylight Time. 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Now for the official National Weather Service forecast for Champaign, Urbana and surrounding areas of East Central Illinois. Rest of today, partly sunny. Highs in the lower 80s. East winds 5 to 10 miles an hour. Tonight, partly cloudy until midnight, then becoming mostly clear. Lows in the mid-50s. Northeast winds 5 to 10 miles an hour. Tuesday, sunny. Highs in the upper 70s. Northeast winds 10 to 15 miles an hour. Tuesday night, clear. Lows in the lower 50s. East winds 10 to 15 miles an hour, diminishing to around 5 miles an hour after midnight. Wednesday, sunny. Highs in the lower 80s. East winds 5 to 10 miles an hour. Wednesday night and Thursday, mostly clear. Lows in the mid-50s. Highs in the lower 80s. Thursday night, mostly clear until midnight, then becoming partly cloudy. Lows in the lower 60s. Friday, partly sunny. Highs in the mid-80s. Friday night, mostly cloudy. A chance of showers after midnight. Lows in the mid-60s. Chance of rain 50%. Saturday, mostly cloudy in the morning, then becoming partly sunny. A chance of showers. A chance of thunderstorms in the afternoon. Highs in the mid-80s. Chance of rain 50%. Saturday night, a chance of thunderstorms until midnight. Mostly cloudy with a chance of showers. Lows in the mid-60s. Chance of rain 40%. Sunday, partly sunny with a chance of showers. A chance of thunderstorms in the afternoon. Highs in the mid-80s. Chance of rain 50%. Again, the forecast for Champaign, Urbana and surrounding areas of East Central Illinois for the rest of today, partly sunny. Highs in the lower 80s. East winds 5 to 10 miles an hour. At 7 a.m. at the Champaign Airport, skies were cloudy. The temperature was 65 degrees, the dew point was 54, and the relative humidity was 67%. The wind was northeast at 7 miles an hour. The pressure was 30.01 inches and rising. Elsewhere around the area, skies ranged from partly sunny to cloudy, and temperatures were in the lower to mid-60s. And once again at 7 a.m. at the Champaign Airport, under cloudy skies, the temperature was 65. Looking elsewhere around the Midwest at 7 a.m., Chicago was cloudy, and 57. Indianapolis was partly sunny, and 67. St. Louis had rain, and 66. Kansas City was mostly sunny, and 67. Des Moines was mostly sunny, and 67. Milwaukee was partly sunny, and 58. And now a discussion of hazardous weather conditions for the following counties in Illinois, Champaign, DeWitt, Douglas, Edgar, Piatt, and Vermilion. This hazardous weather outlook is for Central Illinois, East Central Illinois, and West Central Illinois. For today and tonight, no hazardous weather is expected at this time. For Tuesday through Sunday, scattered thunderstorms are possible. Friday through Sunday, 30 to 50% chance. It is too early to determine the severe weather potential. Spotter information statement, spotter activation is not anticipated through tonight. And now a discussion of hazardous weather conditions for the following counties in Illinois, Coles and Moultrie. This hazardous weather outlook is for Central Illinois, East Central Illinois, Southeast Illinois and West Central Illinois. For today and tonight, scattered thunderstorms are possible today, 20 to 40% chance. Organized severe weather is not expected. For Tuesday through Sunday, scattered thunderstorms are possible. Friday through Sunday, 30 to 50% chance. It is too early to determine the severe weather potential. Spotter information statement, spotter activation is not anticipated through tonight. The time is currently 7:58 a.m. Central Daylight Time. 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Now for the official National Weather Service forecast for Champaign, Urbana and surrounding areas of East Central Illinois. Rest of today, partly sunny. Highs in the lower 80s. East winds.

partly sunny. Highs in the lower 80s. East winds 5 to 10 miles an hour. Tonight, partly cloudy until midnight, then becoming mostly clear. Lows in the mid-50s. Northeast winds 5 to 10 miles an hour. Tuesday, sunny. Highs in the upper 70s. Northeast winds 10 to 15 miles an hour. Tuesday night, clear. Lows in the lower 50s. East winds 10 to 15 miles an hour, diminishing to around 5 miles an hour after midnight. Wednesday, sunny. Highs in the lower 80s. East winds 5 to 10 miles an hour. Wednesday night and Thursday, mostly clear. Lows in the mid-50s. Highs in the lower 80s. Thursday night, mostly clear until midnight, then becoming partly cloudy. Lows in the lower 60s. Friday, partly sunny. Highs in the mid-80s. Friday night, mostly cloudy. A chance of showers after midnight. Lows in the mid-60s. Chance of rain 50%. Saturday, mostly cloudy in the morning, then becoming partly sunny. A chance of showers. A chance of thunderstorms in the afternoon. Highs in the mid-80s. Chance of rain 50%. Saturday night, a chance of thunderstorms until midnight. Mostly cloudy with a chance of showers. Lows in the mid-60s. Chance of rain 40%. Sunday, partly sunny with a chance of showers. A chance of thunderstorms in the afternoon. Highs in the mid-80s. Chance of rain 50%. Again, the forecast for Champaign, Urbana and surrounding areas of East Central Illinois for the rest of today, partly sunny. Highs in the lower 80s. East winds 5 to 10 miles an hour. At 8 a.m. at the Champaign Airport, skies were cloudy. The temperature was 67 degrees, the dew point was 53, and the relative humidity was 61%. The wind was east at 5 miles an hour. The pressure was 30.03 inches and rising. Elsewhere around the area, it was cloudy, and temperatures were in the mid to upper 60s. And once again at 8 a.m. at the Champaign Airport, under cloudy skies, the temperature was 67. At 8 a.m. at the Champaign Airport, skies were cloudy. The temperature was 67 degrees, the dew point was 53, and the relative humidity was 61%. The wind was east at 5 miles an hour. The pressure was 30.03 inches and rising. Elsewhere around the area, skies ranged from partly sunny to cloudy, and temperatures were in the mid to upper 60s. And once again at 8 a.m. at the Champaign Airport, under cloudy skies, the temperature was 67. Looking elsewhere around the Midwest at 8 a.m., Chicago was partly sunny, and 60. Indianapolis was cloudy, and 70. St. Louis had light rain, and 66. Kansas City was mostly sunny, and 72. Des Moines was mostly sunny, and 70. Milwaukee was partly sunny, and 60. And now a discussion of hazardous weather conditions for the following counties in Illinois: Champaign, DeWitt, Douglas, Edgar, Piatt, and Vermilion. This hazardous weather outlook is for Central Illinois, East Central Illinois, and West Central Illinois. For today and tonight, no hazardous weather is expected at this time. For Tuesday through Sunday, scattered thunderstorms are possible. Friday through Sunday, 30 to 50% chance. It is too early to determine the severe weather potential. Spotter information statement: spotter activation is not anticipated through tonight. And now a discussion of hazardous weather conditions for the following counties in Illinois: Coles and Moultrie. This hazardous weather outlook is for Central Illinois, East Central Illinois, Southeast Illinois, and West Central Illinois. For today and tonight, scattered thunderstorms are possible. Today, 20 to 40% chance. Organized severe weather is not expected. For Tuesday through Sunday, scattered thunderstorms are possible. Friday through Sunday, 30 to 50% chance. It is too early to determine the severe weather potential. Spotter information statement: spotter activation is not anticipated through tonight. The time is currently 8:13 a.m. Central Daylight Time. 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Now for the official National Weather Service forecast for Champaign, Urbana and surrounding areas of East Central Illinois. Rest of today, partly sunny,

in the lower 80s. East winds 5 to 10 miles an hour. Tonight, partly cloudy until midnight, then becoming mostly clear. Lows in the mid-50s. Northeast winds 5 to 10 miles an hour. Tuesday, sunny. Highs in the upper 70s. Northeast winds 10 to 15 miles an hour. Tuesday night, clear. Lows in the lower 50s. East winds 10 to 15 miles an hour, diminishing to around 5 miles an hour after midnight. Wednesday, sunny. Highs in the lower 80s. East winds 5 to 10 miles an hour. Wednesday night and Thursday, mostly clear. Lows in the mid-50s. Highs in the lower 80s. Thursday night, mostly clear until midnight, then becoming partly cloudy. Lows in the lower 60s. Friday, partly sunny. Highs in the mid-80s. Friday night, mostly cloudy. A chance of showers after midnight. Lows in the mid-60s. Chance of rain 50%. Saturday, mostly cloudy in the morning, then becoming partly sunny. A chance of showers. A chance of thunderstorms in the afternoon. Highs in the mid-80s. Chance of rain 50%. Saturday night, a chance of thunderstorms until midnight. Mostly cloudy with a chance of showers. Lows in the mid-60s. Chance of rain 40%. Sunday, partly sunny with a chance of showers. A chance of thunderstorms in the afternoon. Highs in the mid-80s. Chance of rain 50%. Again, the forecast for Champaign, Urbana and surrounding areas of East Central Illinois for the rest of today, partly sunny. Highs in the lower 80s. East winds 5 to 10 miles an hour. The Champaign, Illinois Airport Climate Summary for yesterday, May 31, 2026. Yesterday's high temperature of 84 degrees occurred at 4:14 p.m. The normal high is 80. Yesterday's low temperature of 57 degrees occurred at 5 a.m. The normal low is 58. No precipitation fell yesterday. Yesterday the maximum wind observed was 18 miles an hour from the east. The highest wind gust observed was 24 miles per hour from the east, which occurred at 6:03 a.m. Yesterday the average wind speed was 7 miles per hour. Sunrise today is at 5:26 a.m. and sunset is at 8:16 p.m. The Mattoon, Illinois Airport Climate Summary for yesterday, May 31, 2026. Yesterday's high temperature of 80 degrees occurred at 3:11 p.m. The normal high is 79. Yesterday's low temperature of 59 degrees occurred at 2:46 a.m. The normal low is 59. No precipitation fell yesterday. Yesterday the maximum wind observed was 12 miles an hour from the southeast. The highest wind gust observed was 16 miles per hour from the east, which occurred at 4:22 a.m. The average wind speed was less than 5 miles per hour yesterday. Sunrise today is at 5:28 a.m. and sunset is at 8:14 p.m. At 8 a.m. at the Champaign Airport, skies were cloudy. The temperature was 67 degrees, the dew point was 53, and the relative humidity was 61%. The wind was east at 5 miles an hour. The pressure was 30.03 inches and rising. Elsewhere around the area, skies ranged from partly sunny to cloudy, and temperatures were in the mid to upper 60s. And once again at 8 a.m. at the Champaign Airport, under cloudy skies, the temperature was 67. Looking elsewhere around the Midwest at 8 a.m., Chicago was partly sunny, and 60. Indianapolis was cloudy, and 70. St. Louis had light rain, and 66. Kansas City was mostly sunny, and 72. Des Moines was mostly sunny, and 70. Milwaukee was partly sunny, and 60. And now a discussion of hazardous weather conditions for the following counties in Illinois: Champaign, DeWitt, Douglas, Edgar, Piatt, and Vermilion. This hazardous weather outlook is for Central Illinois, East Central Illinois, and West Central Illinois. For today and tonight, no hazardous weather is expected at this time. For Tuesday through Sunday, scattered thunderstorms are possible. Friday through Sunday, 30 to 50% chance. It is too early to determine a severe weather potential. Spotter information statement: spotter activation is not anticipated through tonight. And now a discussion of hazardous weather conditions for the following counties in Illinois: Coles and Moultrie,

This hazardous weather outlook is for Central Illinois, East Central Illinois, Southeast Illinois and West Central Illinois. For today and tonight, scattered thunderstorms are possible today, 20 to 40% chance. Organized severe weather is not expected. For Tuesday through Sunday, scattered thunderstorms are possible Friday through Sunday, 30 to 50% chance. It is too early to determine the severe weather potential. Spotter information statement, spotter activation is not anticipated through tonight. The time is currently 8:19 a.m. Central Daylight Time. 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Now for the official National Weather Service forecast for Champaign, Urbana and surrounding areas of East Central Illinois. Rest of today, partly sunny. Highs in the lower 80s. East winds 5 to 10 miles an hour. Tonight, partly cloudy until midnight, then becoming mostly clear. Lows in the mid-50s. Northeast winds 5 to 10 miles an hour. Tuesday, sunny. Highs in the upper 70s. Northeast winds 10 to 15 miles an hour. Tuesday night, clear. Lows in the lower 50s. East winds 10 to 15 miles an hour, diminishing to around 5 miles an hour after midnight. Wednesday, sunny. Highs in the lower 80s. East winds 5 to 10 miles an hour. Wednesday night and Thursday, mostly clear. Lows in the mid-50s. Highs in the lower 80s. Thursday night, mostly clear until midnight, then becoming partly cloudy. Lows in the lower 60s. Friday, partly sunny. Highs in the mid-80s. Friday night, mostly cloudy. A chance of showers after midnight. Lows in the mid-60s. Chance of rain 50%. Saturday, mostly cloudy in the morning, then becoming partly sunny. A chance of showers. A chance of thunderstorms in the afternoon. Highs in the mid-80s. Chance of rain 50%. Saturday night, a chance of thunderstorms until midnight. Mostly cloudy with a chance of showers. Lows in the mid-60s. Chance of rain 40%. Sunday, partly sunny with a chance of showers. A chance of thunderstorms in the afternoon. Highs in the mid-80s. Chance of rain 50%. Again, the forecast for Champaign, Urbana and surrounding areas of East Central Illinois for the rest of today, partly sunny. Highs in the lower 80s. East winds 5 to 10 miles an hour. At 8 a.m. at the Champaign Airport, skies were cloudy. The temperature was 67 degrees, the dew point was 53, and the relative humidity was 61%. The wind was east at 5 miles an hour. The pressure was 30.03 inches and rising. Elsewhere around the area, skies ranged from partly sunny to cloudy, and temperatures were in the mid to upper 60s. And once again at 8 a.m. at the Champaign Airport, under cloudy skies, the temperature was 67. Looking elsewhere around the Midwest at 8 a.m., Chicago was partly sunny, and 60. Indianapolis was cloudy, and 70. St. Louis had light rain, and 66. Kansas City was mostly sunny, and 72. Des Moines was mostly sunny, and 70. Milwaukee was partly sunny, and 60. And now a discussion of hazardous weather conditions for the following counties in Illinois, Champaign, DeWitt, Douglas, Edgar, Piatt, and Vermilion. This hazardous weather outlook is for Central Illinois, East Central Illinois, and West Central Illinois. For today and tonight, no hazardous weather is expected at this time. For Tuesday through Sunday, scattered thunderstorms are possible Friday through Sunday, 30 to 50% chance. It is too early to determine the severe weather potential. Spotter information statement, spotter activation is not anticipated through tonight. And now a discussion of hazardous weather conditions for the following counties in Illinois, Coles and Moultrie. This hazardous weather outlook is for Central Illinois, East Central Illinois, Southeast Illinois and West Central Illinois. For today and tonight, scattered thunderstorms are possible today, 20 to 40% chance. Organized severe weather is not expected. For Tuesday through Sunday, scattered thunderstorms are possible Friday through Sunday, 30 to 50% chance. It is too early to determine the severe weather potential. Spotter information statement, spotter activation is not anticipated through tonight.
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Now for the official National Weather Service forecast for Champaign, Urbana, and surrounding areas of East Central Illinois. Rest of today, partly sunny. Highs in the lower 80s. East winds 5 to 10 miles an hour. Tonight, partly cloudy until midnight, then becoming mostly clear. Lows in the mid-50s. Northeast winds 5 to 10 miles an hour. Tuesday, sunny. Highs in the upper 70s. Northeast winds 10 to 15 miles an hour. Tuesday night, clear. Lows in the lower 50s. East winds 10 to 15 miles an hour, diminishing to around 5 miles an hour after midnight. Wednesday, sunny. Highs in the lower 80s. East winds 5 to 10 miles an hour. Wednesday night and Thursday, mostly clear. Lows in the mid-50s. Highs in the lower 80s. Thursday night, mostly clear until midnight, then becoming partly cloudy. Lows in the lower 60s. Friday, partly sunny. Highs in the mid-80s. Friday night, mostly cloudy. A chance of showers after midnight. Lows in the mid-60s. Chance of rain 50%. Saturday, mostly cloudy in the morning, then becoming partly sunny. A chance of showers. A chance of thunderstorms in the afternoon. Highs in the mid-80s. Chance of rain 50%. Saturday night, a chance of thunderstorms until midnight. Mostly cloudy with a chance of showers. Lows in the mid-60s. Chance of rain 40%. Sunday, partly sunny with a chance of showers. A chance of thunderstorms in the afternoon. Highs in the mid-80s. Chance of rain 50%. Again, the forecast for Champaign, Urbana, and surrounding areas of East Central Illinois for the rest of today, partly sunny. Highs in the lower 80s. East winds 5 to 10 miles an hour. At 8 a.m. at the Champaign Airport, skies were cloudy. The temperature was 67 degrees, the dew point was 53, and the relative humidity was 61%. The wind was east at 5 miles an hour. The pressure was 30.03 inches and rising. Elsewhere around the area, skies ranged from partly sunny to cloudy, and temperatures were in the mid to upper 60s. And once again at 8 a.m. at the Champaign Airport, under cloudy skies, the temperature was 67. Looking elsewhere around the Midwest at 8 a.m., Chicago was partly sunny, and 60. Indianapolis was cloudy, and 70. St. Louis had light rain, and 66. Kansas City was mostly sunny, and 72. Des Moines was mostly sunny, and 70. Milwaukee was partly sunny, and 60. And now a discussion of hazardous weather conditions for the following counties in Illinois: Champaign, DeWitt, Douglas, Edgar, Piatt, and Vermilion. This hazardous weather outlook is for Central Illinois, East Central Illinois, and West Central Illinois. For today and tonight, no hazardous weather is expected at this time. For Tuesday through Sunday, scattered thunderstorms are possible. Friday through Sunday, 30 to 50% chance. It is too early to determine a severe weather potential. Spotter information statement: spotter activation is not anticipated through tonight. And now a discussion of hazardous weather conditions for the following counties in Illinois: Coles and Moultrie. This hazardous weather outlook is for Central Illinois, East Central Illinois, Southeast Illinois, and West Central Illinois. For today and tonight, scattered thunderstorms are possible. Today, 20 to 40% chance. Organized severe weather is not expected. For Tuesday through Sunday, scattered thunderstorms are possible. Friday through Sunday, 30 to 50% chance. It is too early to determine a severe weather potential. Spotter information statement: spotter activation is not anticipated through tonight. The time is currently 8:28 a.m. Central Daylight Time. 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Now for the official National Weather Service forecast for Champaign, Urbana, and surrounding areas of East Central Illinois. Rest of today, partly sunny. Highs in the lower 80s. East winds 5 to 10 miles an hour. Tonight, partly cloudy until midnight, then becoming mostly clear.
lows in the mid-50s. Northeast winds 5 to 10 miles an hour. Tuesday, sunny. Highs in the upper 70s. Northeast winds 10 to 15 miles an hour. Tuesday night, clear. Lows in the lower 50s. East winds 10 to 15 miles an hour, diminishing to around 5 miles an hour after midnight. Wednesday, sunny. Highs in the lower 80s. East winds 5 to 10 miles an hour. Wednesday night and Thursday, mostly clear. Lows in the mid-50s. Highs in the lower 80s. Thursday night, mostly clear until midnight, then becoming partly cloudy. Lows in the lower 60s. Friday, partly sunny. Highs in the mid-80s. Friday night, mostly cloudy. A chance of showers after midnight. Lows in the mid-60s. Chance of rain 50%. Saturday, mostly cloudy in the morning, then becoming partly sunny. A chance of showers. A chance of thunderstorms in the afternoon. Highs in the mid-80s. Chance of rain 50%. Saturday night, a chance of thunderstorms until midnight. Mostly cloudy with a chance of showers. Lows in the mid-60s. Chance of rain 40%. Sunday, partly sunny with a chance of showers. A chance of thunderstorms in the afternoon. Highs in the mid-80s. Chance of rain 50%. Again, the forecast for Champaign, Urbana and surrounding areas of East Central Illinois for the rest of today, partly sunny. Highs in the lower 80s. East winds 5 to 10 miles an hour. The Champaign, Illinois Airport Climate Summary for yesterday, May 31, 2026. Yesterday's high temperature of 84 degrees occurred at 4:14 p.m. The normal high is 80. Yesterday's low temperature of 57 degrees occurred at 5 a.m. The normal low is 58. No precipitation fell yesterday. Yesterday the maximum wind observed was 18 miles an hour from the east. The highest wind gust observed was 24 miles per hour from the east, which occurred at 6:03 a.m. Yesterday the average wind speed was 7 miles per hour. Sunrise today is at 5:26 a.m. and sunset is at 8:16 p.m. The Mattoon, Illinois Airport Climate Summary for yesterday, May 31, 2026. Yesterday's high temperature of 80 degrees occurred at 3:11 p.m. The normal high is 79. Yesterday's low temperature of 59 degrees occurred at 2:46 a.m. The normal low is 59. No precipitation fell yesterday. Yesterday the maximum wind observed was 12 miles an hour from the southeast. The highest wind gust observed was 16 miles per hour from the east, which occurred at 4:22 a.m. The average wind speed was less than 5 miles per hour yesterday. Sunrise today is at 5:28 a.m. and sunset is at 8:14 p.m. At 8 a.m. at the Champaign Airport, skies were cloudy. The temperature was 67 degrees, the dew point was 53, and the relative humidity was 61%. The wind was east at 5 miles an hour. The pressure was 30.03 inches and rising. Elsewhere around the area, skies ranged from partly sunny to cloudy, and temperatures were in the mid to upper 60s. And once again at 8 a.m. at the Champaign Airport, under cloudy skies, the temperature was 67. Looking elsewhere around the Midwest at 8 a.m., Chicago mid to upper 60s. And once again at 8 a.m. at the Champaign Airport, under cloudy skies, the temperature was 67. Looking elsewhere around the Midwest at 8 a.m., Chicago was partly sunny, and 60. Indianapolis was cloudy, and 70. St. Louis had light rain, and 66. Kansas City was mostly sunny, and 72. Des Moines was mostly sunny, and 70. Milwaukee was partly sunny, and 60. And now a discussion of hazardous weather conditions for the following counties in Illinois: Champaign, DeWitt, Douglas, Edgar, Piatt, and Vermilion. This hazardous weather outlook is for Central Illinois, East Central Illinois, and West Central Illinois. For today and tonight, no hazardous weather is expected at this time. For Tuesday through Sunday, scattered thunderstorms are possible. Friday through Sunday, 30 to 50% chance. It is too early to determine a severe weather potential. Spotter information statement: spotter activation is not anticipated through tonight. And now a discussion of hazardous weather conditions

for the following counties in Illinois, Coles and Moultrie. This hazardous weather outlook is for Central Illinois, East Central Illinois, Southeast Illinois and West Central Illinois. For today and tonight, scattered thunderstorms are possible today, 20 to 40% chance. Organized severe weather is not expected. For Tuesday through Sunday, scattered thunderstorms are possible Friday through Sunday, 30 to 50% chance. It is too early to determine the severe weather potential. Spotter information statement, spotter activation is not anticipated through tonight. The time is currently 8:34 a.m. Central Daylight Time. 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Now for the official National Weather Service forecast for Champaign, Urbana and surrounding areas of East Central Illinois. Rest of today, partly sunny. Highs in the lower 80s. East winds 5 to 10 miles an hour. Tonight, partly cloudy until midnight, then becoming mostly clear. Lows in the mid-50s. Northeast winds 5 to 10 miles an hour. Tuesday, sunny. Highs in the upper 70s. Northeast winds 10 to 15 miles an hour. Tuesday night, clear. Lows in the lower 50s. East winds 10 to 15 miles an hour, diminishing to around 5 miles an hour after midnight. Wednesday, sunny. Highs in the lower 80s. East winds 5 to 10 miles an hour. Wednesday night and Thursday, mostly clear. Lows in the mid-50s. Highs in the lower 80s. Thursday night, mostly clear until midnight, then becoming partly cloudy. Lows in the lower 60s. Friday, partly sunny. Highs in the mid-80s. Friday night, mostly cloudy. A chance of showers after midnight. Lows in the mid-60s. Chance of rain 50%. Saturday, mostly cloudy in the morning, then becoming partly sunny. A chance of showers. A chance of thunderstorms in the afternoon. Highs in the mid-80s. Chance of rain 50%. Saturday night, a chance of thunderstorms until midnight. Mostly cloudy with a chance of showers. Lows in the mid-60s. Chance of rain 40%. Sunday, partly sunny with a chance of showers. A chance of thunderstorms in the afternoon. Highs in the mid-80s. Chance of rain 50%. Again, the forecast for Champaign, Urbana and surrounding areas of East Central Illinois for the rest of today, partly sunny. Highs in the lower 80s. East winds 5 to 10 miles an hour. At 8 a.m. at the Champaign Airport, skies were cloudy. The temperature was 67 degrees, the dew point was 53, and the relative humidity was 61%. The wind was east at 5 miles an hour. The pressure was 30.03 inches and rising. Elsewhere around the area, skies ranged from partly sunny to cloudy, and temperatures were in the mid to upper 60s. And once again at 8 a.m. at the Champaign Airport, under cloudy skies, the temperature was 67. Looking elsewhere around the Midwest at 8 a.m., Chicago was partly sunny, and 60. Indianapolis was cloudy, and 70. St. Louis had light rain, and 66. Kansas City was mostly sunny, and 72. Des Moines was mostly sunny, and 70. Milwaukee was partly sunny, and 60. And now a discussion of hazardous weather conditions for the following counties in Illinois, Champaign, DeWitt, Douglas, Edgar, Piatt, and Vermilion. This hazardous weather outlook is for Central Illinois, East Central Illinois, and West Central Illinois. For today and tonight, no hazardous weather is expected at this time. For Tuesday through Sunday, scattered thunderstorms are possible Friday through Sunday, 30 to 50% chance. It is too early to determine the severe weather potential. Spotter information statement, spotter activation is not anticipated through tonight. And now a discussion of hazardous weather conditions for the following counties in Illinois, Coles and Moultrie. This hazardous weather outlook is for Central Illinois, East Central Illinois, Southeast Illinois and West Central Illinois. For today and tonight, scattered thunderstorms are possible today, 20 to 40% chance. Organized severe weather is not expected. For Tuesday through Sunday, scattered thunderstorms are possible Friday through Sunday, 30 to 50% chance. It is too early to determine the severe weather potential. Spotter information

spotter activation is not anticipated through tonight. The time is currently 8:39 a.m. Central Daylight Time. 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Now for the official National Weather Service forecast for Champaign, Urbana and surrounding areas of East Central Illinois. Rest of today, partly sunny. Highs in the lower 80s. East winds 5 to 10 miles an hour. Tonight, partly cloudy until midnight, then becoming mostly clear. Lows in the mid-50s. Northeast winds 5 to 10 miles an hour. Tuesday, sunny. Highs in the upper 70s. Northeast winds 10 to 15 miles an hour. Tuesday night, clear. Lows in the lower 50s. East winds 10 to 15 miles an hour, diminishing to around 5 miles an hour after midnight. Wednesday, sunny. Highs in the lower 80s. East winds 5 to 10 miles an hour. Wednesday night and Thursday, mostly clear. Lows in the mid-50s. Highs in the lower 80s. Thursday night, mostly clear until midnight, then becoming partly cloudy. Lows in the lower 60s. Friday, partly sunny. Highs in the mid-80s. Friday night, mostly cloudy. A chance of showers after midnight. Lows in the mid-60s. Chance of rain 50%. Saturday, mostly cloudy in the morning, then becoming partly sunny. A chance of showers. A chance of thunderstorms in the afternoon. Highs in the mid-80s. Chance of rain 50%. Saturday night, a chance of thunderstorms until midnight. Mostly cloudy with a chance of showers. Lows in the mid-60s. Chance of rain 40%. Sunday, partly sunny with a chance of showers. A chance of thunderstorms in the afternoon. Highs in the mid-80s. Chance of rain 50%. Again, the forecast for Champaign, Urbana and surrounding areas of East Central Illinois for the rest of today, partly sunny. Highs in the lower 80s. East winds 5 to 10 miles an hour. At 8 a.m. at the Champaign Airport, skies were cloudy. The temperature was 67 degrees, the dew point was 53, and the relative humidity was 61%. The wind was east at 5 miles an hour. The pressure was 30.03 inches and rising. Elsewhere around the area, skies ranged from partly sunny to cloudy, and temperatures were in the mid to upper 60s. And once again at 8 a.m. at the Champaign Airport, under cloudy skies, the temperature was 67. Looking elsewhere around the Midwest at 8 a.m., Chicago was partly sunny, and 60. Indianapolis was cloudy, and 70. St. Louis had light rain, and 66. Kansas City was mostly sunny, and 72. Des Moines was mostly sunny, and 70. Milwaukee was partly sunny, and 60. And now a discussion of hazardous weather conditions for the following counties in Illinois, Champaign, DeWitt, Douglas, Edgar, Piatt, and Vermilion. This hazardous weather outlook is for Central Illinois, East Central Illinois, and West Central Illinois. For today and tonight, no hazardous weather is expected at this time. For Tuesday through Sunday, scattered thunderstorms are possible. Friday through Sunday, 30 to 50% chance. It is too early to determine the severe weather potential. Spotter information statement, spotter activation is not anticipated through tonight. And now a discussion of hazardous weather conditions for the following counties in Illinois, Coles and Moultrie. This hazardous weather outlook is for Central Illinois, East Central Illinois, Southeast Illinois and West Central Illinois. For today and tonight, scattered thunderstorms are possible today, 20 to 40% chance. Organized severe weather is not expected. For Tuesday through Sunday, scattered thunderstorms are possible. Friday through Sunday, 30 to 50% chance. It is too early to determine the severe weather potential. Spotter information statement, spotter activation is not anticipated through tonight. The time is currently 8:43 a.m. Central Daylight Time. 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Now for the official National Weather Service forecast for Champaign, Urbana and surrounding areas of East Central Illinois. Rest of today, partly sunny. Highs in the lower 80s. East winds 5 to 10 miles an hour.

partly cloudy until midnight, then becoming mostly clear. Lows in the mid-50s. Northeast winds 5 to 10 miles an hour. Tuesday, sunny. Highs in the upper 70s. Northeast winds 10 to 15 miles an hour. Tuesday night, clear. Lows in the lower 50s. East winds 10 to 15 miles an hour, diminishing to around 5 miles an hour after midnight. Wednesday, sunny. Highs in the lower 80s. East winds 5 to 10 miles an hour. Wednesday night and Thursday, mostly clear. Lows in the mid-50s. Highs in the lower 80s. Thursday night, mostly clear until midnight, then becoming partly cloudy. Lows in the lower 60s. Friday, partly sunny. Highs in the mid-80s. Friday night, mostly cloudy. A chance of showers after midnight. Lows in the mid-60s. Chance of rain 50%. Saturday, mostly cloudy in the morning, then becoming partly sunny. A chance of showers. A chance of thunderstorms in the afternoon. Highs in the mid-80s. Chance of rain 50%. Saturday night, a chance of thunderstorms until midnight. Mostly cloudy with a chance of showers. Lows in the mid-60s. Chance of rain 40%. Sunday, partly sunny with a chance of showers. A chance of thunderstorms in the afternoon. Highs in the mid-80s. Chance of rain 50%. Again, the forecast for Champaign, Urbana and surrounding areas of East Central Illinois for the rest of today, partly sunny. Highs in the lower 80s. East winds 5 to 10 miles an hour. The Champaign, Illinois Airport Climate Summary for yesterday, May 31, 2026. Yesterday's high temperature of 84 degrees occurred at 4:14 p.m. The normal high is 80. Yesterday's low temperature of 57 degrees occurred at 5 a.m. The normal low is 58. No precipitation fell yesterday. Yesterday the maximum wind observed was 18 miles an hour from the east. The highest wind gust observed was 24 miles per hour from the east, which occurred at 6:03 a.m. Yesterday the average wind speed was 7 miles per hour. Sunrise today is at 5:26 a.m. and sunset is at 8:16 p.m. The Mattoon, Illinois Airport Climate Summary for yesterday, May 31, 2026. Yesterday's high temperature of 80 degrees occurred at 3:11 p.m. The normal high is 79. Yesterday's low temperature of 59 degrees occurred at 2:46 a.m. The normal low is 59. No precipitation fell yesterday. Yesterday the maximum wind observed was 12 miles an hour from the southeast. The highest wind gust observed was 16 miles per hour from the east, which occurred at 4:22 a.m. The average wind speed was less than 5 miles per hour yesterday. Sunrise today is at 5:28 a.m. and sunset is at 8:14 p.m. At 8 a.m. at the Champaign Airport, skies were cloudy. The temperature was 67 degrees, the dew point was 53, and the relative humidity was 61%. The wind was east at 5 miles an hour. The pressure was 30.03 inches and rising. Elsewhere around the area, skies ranged from partly sunny to cloudy, and temperatures were in the mid to upper 60s. And once again at 8 a.m. at the Champaign Airport, under cloudy skies, the temperature was 67. Looking elsewhere around the Midwest at 8 a.m., Chicago was partly sunny, and 60. Indianapolis was cloudy, and 70. St. Louis had light rain, and 66. Kansas City was mostly sunny, and 72. Des Moines was mostly sunny, and 70. Milwaukee was partly sunny, and 60. And now a discussion of hazardous weather conditions for the following counties in Illinois: Champaign, DeWitt, Douglas, Edgar, Piatt, and Vermilion. This hazardous weather outlook is for Central Illinois, East Central Illinois, and West Central Illinois. For today and tonight, no hazardous weather is expected at this time. For Tuesday through Sunday, scattered thunderstorms are possible. Friday through Sunday, 30 to 50% chance. It is too early to determine the severe weather potential. Spotter information statement: spotter activation is not anticipated through tonight. And now a discussion of hazardous weather conditions for the following counties in Illinois: Coles and Moultrie. This hazardous weather outlook is for Central Illinois, East Central Illinois,

East Illinois and West Central Illinois. For today and tonight, scattered thunderstorms are possible today, 20 to 40% chance. Organized severe weather is not expected. For Tuesday through Sunday, scattered thunderstorms are possible Friday through Sunday, 30 to 50% chance. It is too early to determine the severe weather potential. Spotter information statement, spotter activation is not anticipated through tonight. The time is currently 8:49 a.m. Central Daylight Time. 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Now for the official National Weather Service forecast for Champaign, Urbana and surrounding areas of East Central Illinois. Rest of today, partly sunny. Highs in the lower 80s. East wind 5 to 10 miles an hour. Tonight, partly cloudy until midnight, then becoming mostly clear. Lows in the mid-50s. Northeast winds 5 to 10 miles an hour. Tuesday, sunny. Highs in the upper 70s. Northeast winds 10 to 15 miles an hour. Tuesday night, clear. Lows in the lower 50s. East winds 10 to 15 miles an hour, diminishing to around 5 miles an hour after midnight. Wednesday, sunny. Highs in the lower 80s. East winds 5 to 10 miles an hour. Wednesday night and Thursday, mostly clear. Lows in the mid-50s. Highs in the lower 80s. Thursday night, mostly clear until midnight, then becoming partly cloudy. Lows in the lower 60s. Friday, partly sunny. Highs in the mid-80s. Friday night, mostly cloudy. A chance of showers after midnight. Lows in the mid-60s. Chance of rain 50%. Saturday, mostly cloudy in the morning, then becoming partly sunny. A chance of showers. A chance of thunderstorms in the afternoon. Highs in the mid-80s. Chance of rain 50%. Saturday night, a chance of thunderstorms until midnight. Mostly cloudy with a chance of showers. Lows in the mid-60s. Chance of rain 40%. Sunday, partly sunny with a chance of showers. A chance of thunderstorms in the afternoon. Highs in the mid-80s. Chance of rain 50%. Again, the forecast for Champaign, Urbana and surrounding areas of East Central Illinois for the rest of today, partly sunny. Highs in the lower 80s. East winds 5 to 10 miles an hour. At 8 a.m. at the Champaign Airport, skies were cloudy. The temperature was 67 degrees, the dew point was 53, and the relative humidity was 61%. The wind was east at 5 miles an hour. The pressure was 30.03 inches and rising. Elsewhere around the area, skies ranged from partly sunny to cloudy, and temperatures were in the mid to upper 60s. And once again at 8 a.m. at the Champaign Airport, under cloudy skies, the temperature was 67. Looking elsewhere around the Midwest at 8 a.m., Chicago was partly sunny, and 60. Indianapolis was cloudy, and 70. St. Louis had light rain, and 66. Kansas City was mostly sunny, and 72. Des Moines was mostly sunny, and 70. Milwaukee was partly sunny, and 60. And now a discussion of hazardous weather conditions for the following counties in Illinois, Champaign, DeWitt, Douglas, Edgar, Piatt, and Vermilion. This hazardous weather outlook is for Central Illinois, East Central Illinois, and West Central Illinois. For today and tonight, no hazardous weather is expected at this time. For Tuesday through Sunday, scattered thunderstorms are possible Friday through Sunday, 30 to 50% chance. It is too early to determine the severe weather potential. Spotter information statement, spotter activation is not anticipated through tonight. And now a discussion of hazardous weather conditions for the following counties in Illinois, Coles and Moultrie. This hazardous weather outlook is for Central Illinois, East Central Illinois, Southeast Illinois and West Central Illinois. For today and tonight, scattered thunderstorms are possible today, 20 to 40% chance. Organized severe weather is not expected. For Tuesday through Sunday, scattered thunderstorms are possible Friday through Sunday, 30 to 50% chance. It is too early to determine the severe weather potential. Spotter information statement, spotter activation is not anticipated through tonight. The time is currently 8:54 a.m. Central Daylight Time.

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Now for the official National Weather Service forecast for Champaign, Urbana, and surrounding areas of East Central Illinois. Rest of today, partly sunny. Highs in the lower 80s. East winds 5 to 10 miles an hour. Tonight, partly cloudy until midnight, then becoming mostly clear. Lows in the mid-50s. Northeast winds 5 to 10 miles an hour. Tuesday, sunny. Highs in the upper 70s. Northeast winds 10 to 15 miles an hour. Tuesday night, clear. Lows in the lower 50s. East winds 10 to 15 miles an hour, diminishing to around 5 miles an hour after midnight. Wednesday, sunny. Highs in the lower 80s. East winds 5 to 10 miles an hour. Wednesday night and Thursday, mostly clear. Lows in the mid-50s. Highs in the lower 80s. Thursday night, mostly clear until midnight, then becoming partly cloudy. Lows in the lower 60s. Friday, partly sunny. Highs in the mid-80s. Friday night, mostly cloudy. A chance of showers after midnight. Lows in the mid-60s. Chance of rain 50%. Saturday, mostly cloudy in the morning, then becoming partly sunny. A chance of showers. A chance of thunderstorms in the afternoon. Highs in the mid-80s. Chance of rain 50%. Saturday night, a chance of thunderstorms until midnight. Mostly cloudy with a chance of showers. Lows in the mid-60s. Chance of rain 40%. Sunday, partly sunny with a chance of showers. A chance of thunderstorms in the afternoon. Highs in the mid-80s. Chance of rain 50%. Again, the forecast for Champaign, Urbana, and surrounding areas of East Central Illinois for the rest of today, partly sunny. Highs in the lower 80s. East winds 5 to 10 miles an hour. At 8 a.m. at the Champaign Airport, skies were cloudy. The temperature was 67 degrees, the dew point was 53, and the relative humidity was 61%. The wind was east at 5 miles an hour. The pressure was 30.03 inches and rising. Elsewhere around the area, skies ranged from partly sunny to cloudy, and temperatures were in the mid to upper 60s. And once again at 8 a.m. at the Champaign Airport, under cloudy skies, the temperature was 67. Looking elsewhere around the Midwest at 8 a.m., Chicago was partly sunny, and 60. Indianapolis was cloudy, and 70. St. Louis had light rain, and 66. Kansas City was mostly sunny, and 72. Des Moines was mostly sunny, and 70. Milwaukee was partly sunny, and 60. And now a discussion of hazardous weather conditions for the following counties in Illinois: Champaign, DeWitt, Douglas, Edgar, Piatt, and Vermilion. This hazardous weather outlook is for Central Illinois, East Central Illinois, and West Central Illinois. For today and tonight, no hazardous weather is expected at this time. For Tuesday through Sunday, scattered thunderstorms are possible. Friday through Sunday, 30 to 50% chance. It is too early to determine the severe weather potential. Spotter information statement: spotter activation is not anticipated through tonight. And now a discussion of hazardous weather conditions for the following counties in Illinois: Coles and Moultrie. This hazardous weather outlook is for Central Illinois, East Central Illinois, Southeast Illinois, and West Central Illinois. For today and tonight, scattered thunderstorms are possible. Today, 20 to 40% chance. Organized severe weather is not expected. For Tuesday through Sunday, scattered thunderstorms are possible. Friday through Sunday, 30 to 50% chance. It is too early to determine the severe weather potential. Spotter information statement: spotter activation is not anticipated through tonight. The time is currently 8:58 a.m. Central Daylight Time. 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Now for the official National Weather Service forecast for Champaign, Urbana, and surrounding areas of East Central Illinois. Rest of today, partly sunny. Highs in the lower 80s. East winds 5 to 10 miles an hour. Tonight, partly cloudy until midnight, then becoming mostly clear. Lows in the mid-50s. Northeast winds 5 to 10 miles an hour.

an hour. Tuesday, sunny. Highs in the upper 70s. Northeast winds 10 to 15 miles an hour. Tuesday night, clear. Lows in the lower 50s. East winds 10 to 15 miles an hour, diminishing to around 5 miles an hour after midnight. Wednesday, sunny. Highs in the lower 80s. East winds 5 to 10 miles an hour. Wednesday night and Thursday, mostly clear. Lows in the mid-50s. Highs in the lower 80s. Thursday night, mostly clear until midnight, then becoming partly cloudy. Lows in the lower 60s. Friday, partly sunny. Highs in the mid-80s. Friday night, mostly cloudy. A chance of showers after midnight. Lows in the mid-60s. Chance of rain 50%. Saturday, mostly cloudy in the morning, then becoming partly sunny. A chance of showers. A chance of thunderstorms in the afternoon. Highs in the mid-80s. Chance of rain 50%. Saturday night, a chance of thunderstorms until midnight. Mostly cloudy with a chance of showers. Lows in the mid-60s. Chance of rain 40%. Sunday, partly sunny with a chance of showers. A chance of thunderstorms in the afternoon. Highs in the mid-80s. Chance of rain 50%. Again, the forecast for Champaign, Urbana and surrounding areas of East Central Illinois for the rest of today, partly sunny. Highs in the lower 80s. East winds 5 to 10 miles an hour. The time is currently 9:01 a.m. Central Daylight Time. 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Now for the official National Weather Service forecast for Champaign, Urbana and surrounding areas of East Central Illinois. Rest of today, partly sunny. Highs in the lower 80s. East winds 5 to 10 miles an hour. Tonight, partly cloudy until midnight, then becoming mostly clear. Lows in the mid-50s. Northeast winds 5 to 10 miles an hour. Tuesday, sunny. Highs in the upper 70s. Northeast winds 10 to 15 miles an hour. Tuesday night, clear. Lows in the lower 50s. East winds 10 to 15 miles an hour, diminishing to around 5 miles an hour after midnight. Wednesday, sunny. Highs in the lower 80s. East winds 5 to 10 miles an hour. Wednesday night and Thursday, mostly clear. Lows in the mid-50s. Highs in the lower 80s. Thursday night, mostly clear until midnight, then becoming partly cloudy. Lows in the lower 60s. Friday, partly sunny. Highs in the mid-80s. Friday night, mostly cloudy. A chance of showers after midnight. Lows in the mid-60s. Chance of rain 50%. Saturday, mostly cloudy in the morning, then becoming partly sunny. A chance of showers. A chance of thunderstorms in the afternoon. Highs in the mid-80s. Chance of rain 50%. Saturday night, a chance of thunderstorms until midnight. Mostly cloudy with a chance of showers. Lows in the mid-60s. Chance of rain 40%. Sunday, partly sunny with a chance of showers. A chance of thunderstorms in the afternoon. Highs in the mid-80s. Chance of rain 50%. Again, the forecast for Champaign, Urbana and surrounding areas of East Central Illinois for the rest of today, partly sunny. Highs in the lower 80s. East winds 5 to 10 miles an hour. At 9 a.m. at the Champaign Airport, skies were cloudy. The temperature was 72 degrees, the dew point was 51, and the relative humidity was 47%. The wind was southeast at 6 miles an hour. The pressure was 30.03 inches and steady. Elsewhere around the area, at Decatur, it was partly sunny, with a temperature of 71. It was cloudy, with a temperature of 66 at Peoria, 68 at Bloomington, and 69 at Paris. Under cloudy skies, Terre Haute reported 69, Mattoon reported 69, and Springfield reported 68. And once again at 9 a.m. at the Champaign Airport, under cloudy skies, the temperature was 72. The time is currently 9:04 a.m. Central Daylight Time. 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
The service forecast for Champaign, Urbana, and surrounding areas of East Central Illinois. Rest of today, partly sunny. Highs in the lower 80s. East winds 5 to 10 miles an hour. Tonight, partly cloudy until midnight, then becoming mostly clear. Lows in the mid-50s. Northeast winds 5 to 10 miles an hour. Tuesday, sunny. Highs in the upper 70s. Northeast winds 10 to 15 miles an hour. Tuesday night, clear. Lows in the lower 50s. East winds 10 to 15 miles an hour, diminishing to around 5 miles an hour after midnight. Wednesday, sunny. Highs in the lower 80s. East winds 5 to 10 miles an hour. Wednesday night and Thursday, mostly clear. Lows in the mid-50s. Highs in the lower 80s. Thursday night, mostly clear until midnight, then becoming partly cloudy. Lows in the lower 60s. Friday, partly sunny. Highs in the mid-80s. Friday night, mostly cloudy. A chance of showers after midnight. Lows in the mid-60s. Chance of rain 50%. Saturday, mostly cloudy in the morning, then becoming partly sunny. A chance of showers. A chance of thunderstorms in the afternoon. Highs in the mid-80s. Chance of rain 50%. Saturday night, a chance of thunderstorms until midnight. Mostly cloudy with a chance of showers. Lows in the mid-60s. Chance of rain 40%. Sunday, partly sunny with a chance of showers. A chance of thunderstorms in the afternoon. Highs in the mid-80s. Chance of rain 50%. Again, the forecast for Champaign, Urbana, and surrounding areas of East Central Illinois for the rest of today, partly sunny. Highs in the lower 80s. East winds 5 to 10 miles an hour. 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Programming originates from NOAA's National Weather Service office in Lincoln and transmits from the WCIA television tower near Seymour. The station serves the following counties: Champaign, DeWitt, Coles, Douglas, Edgar, Ford, Moultrie, Piatt, and Vermilion. 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At 9 a.m. at the Champaign Airport, skies were cloudy. The temperature was 72 degrees, the dew point was 51, and the relative humidity was 47%. The wind was southeast at 6 miles an hour. The pressure was 30.03 inches and steady. Elsewhere around the area, at Decatur, it was partly sunny, with a temperature of 71. It was cloudy, with a temperature of 66 at Peoria, 68 at Bloomington, and 69 at Paris. Under cloudy skies, Terre Haute reported 69, Mattoon reported 69, and Springfield reported 68. And once again at 9 a.m. at the Champaign Airport, under cloudy skies, the temperature was 72. Looking elsewhere around the Midwest at 9 a.m., Chicago was partly sunny, and 62. Indianapolis was cloudy, and 71. St. Louis was cloudy, and 68. Kansas City was mostly sunny, and 75. Des Moines was mostly sunny, and 72. Milwaukee was partly sunny, and 60. The time is currently 9:08 a.m. Central Daylight Time. 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Now for the official National Weather Service forecast for Champaign, Urbana, and surrounding areas of East Central Illinois. Rest of today, partly sunny. Highs in the lower 80s. East winds 5 to 10 miles an hour. Tonight, partly cloudy until midnight, then becoming mostly clear. Lows in the mid-50s. Northeast winds 5 to 10 miles an hour. Tuesday, sunny. Highs in the upper 70s. Northeast winds 10 to 15 miles an hour. Tuesday night, clear. Lows in the lower 50s. East winds 10 to 15 miles an hour, diminishing to around 5 miles an hour after midnight. Wednesday, sunny. Highs in the lower 80s. East winds 5 to 10 miles an hour. Wednesday night and Thursday, mostly clear. Lows in the mid-50s. Highs in the lower 80s. Thursday night, mostly clear.

morning, then becoming partly sunny. A chance of showers. A chance of thunderstorms in the afternoon. Highs in the mid-80s. Chance of rain 50%. Saturday night, a chance of thunderstorms until midnight. Mostly cloudy with a chance of showers. Lows in the mid-60s. Chance of rain 40%. Sunday, partly sunny with a chance of showers. A chance of thunderstorms in the afternoon. Highs in the mid-80s. Chance of rain 50%. Again, the forecast for Champaign, Urbana and surrounding areas of East Central Illinois for the rest of today, partly sunny. Highs in the lower 80s. East winds 5 to 10 miles an hour. At 9 a.m. at the Champaign Airport, skies were cloudy. The temperature was 72 degrees, the dew point was 51, and the relative humidity was 47%. The wind was southeast at 6 miles an hour. The pressure was 30.03 inches and steady. Elsewhere around the area, at Decatur, it was partly sunny, with a temperature of 71. It was cloudy, with a temperature of 66 at Peoria, 68 at Bloomington, and 69 at Paris. Under cloudy skies, Terre Haute reported 69, Mattoon reported 69, and Springfield reported 68. And once again at 9 a.m. at the Champaign Airport, under cloudy skies, the temperature was 72. Looking elsewhere around the Midwest at 9 a.m., Chicago was partly sunny, and 62. Indianapolis was cloudy, and 71. St. Louis was cloudy, and 68. Kansas City was mostly sunny, and 75. Des Moines was mostly sunny, and 72. Milwaukee was partly sunny, and 60. The time is currently 9:11 a.m. Central Daylight Time. 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Now for the official National Weather Service forecast for Champaign, Urbana and surrounding areas of East Central Illinois. Rest of today, partly sunny. Highs in the lower 80s. East winds 5 to 10 miles an hour. Tonight, partly cloudy until midnight, then becoming mostly clear. Lows in the mid-50s. Northeast winds 5 to 10 miles an hour. Tuesday, sunny. Highs in the upper 70s. Northeast winds 10 to 15 miles an hour. Tuesday night, clear. Lows in the lower 50s. East winds 10 to 15 miles an hour, diminishing to around 5 miles an hour after midnight. Wednesday, sunny. Highs in the lower 80s. East winds 5 to 10 miles an hour. Wednesday night and Thursday, mostly clear. Lows in the mid-50s. Highs in the lower 80s. Thursday night, mostly clear until midnight, then becoming partly cloudy. Lows in the lower 60s. Friday, partly sunny. Highs in the mid-80s. Friday night, mostly cloudy. A chance of showers after midnight. Lows in the mid-60s. Chance of rain 50%. Saturday, mostly cloudy in the morning, then becoming partly sunny. A chance of showers. A chance of thunderstorms in the afternoon. Highs in the mid-80s. Chance of rain 50%. Saturday night, a chance of thunderstorms until midnight. Mostly cloudy with a chance of showers. Lows in the mid-60s. Chance of rain 40%. Sunday, partly sunny with a chance of showers. A chance of thunderstorms in the afternoon. Highs in the mid-80s. Chance of rain 50%. Again, the forecast for Champaign, Urbana and surrounding areas of East Central Illinois for the rest of today, partly sunny. Highs in the lower 80s. East winds 5 to 10 miles an hour. At 9 a.m. at the Champaign Airport, skies were cloudy. The temperature was 72 degrees, the dew point was 51, and the relative humidity was 47%. The wind was southeast at 6 miles an hour. The pressure was 30.03 inches and steady. Elsewhere around the area, skies ranged from partly sunny to cloudy. It was 66 at Peoria, 68 at Bloomington, 73 at Rantoul, and 69 at Paris. Terre Haute reported 69, Mattoon reported 69, Decatur reported 71, and Springfield reported 68. And once again at 9 a.m. at the Champaign Airport, under cloudy skies, the temperature was 72. Looking elsewhere around the

west at 9 a.m. Chicago was partly sunny and 62. Indianapolis was cloudy and 71. St. Louis was cloudy and 68. Kansas City was mostly sunny and 75. Des Moines was mostly sunny and 72. Milwaukee was partly sunny and 60. The time is currently 9:15 a.m. Central Daylight Time. 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Now for the official National Weather Service forecast for Champaign, Urbana, and surrounding areas of East Central Illinois. Rest of today, partly sunny. Highs in the lower 80s. East winds 5 to 10 miles an hour. Tonight, partly cloudy until midnight, then becoming mostly clear. Lows in the mid-50s. Northeast winds 5 to 10 miles an hour. Tuesday, sunny. Highs in the upper 70s. Northeast winds 10 to 15 miles an hour. Tuesday night, clear. Lows in the lower 50s. East winds 10 to 15 miles an hour, diminishing to around 5 miles an hour after midnight. Wednesday, sunny. Highs in the lower 80s. East winds 5 to 10 miles an hour. Wednesday night and Thursday, mostly clear. Lows in the mid-50s. Highs in the lower 80s. Thursday night, mostly clear until midnight, then becoming partly cloudy. Lows in the lower 60s. Friday, partly sunny. Highs in the mid-80s. Friday night, mostly cloudy. A chance of showers after midnight. Lows in the mid-60s. Chance of rain 50%. Saturday, mostly cloudy in the morning, then becoming partly sunny. A chance of showers. A chance of thunderstorms in the afternoon. Highs in the mid-80s. Chance of rain 50%. Saturday night, a chance of thunderstorms until midnight. Mostly cloudy with a chance of showers. Lows in the mid-60s. Chance of rain 40%. Sunday, partly sunny with a chance of showers. A chance of thunderstorms in the afternoon. Highs in the mid-80s. Chance of rain 50%. Again, the forecast for Champaign, Urbana, and surrounding areas of East Central Illinois for the rest of today, partly sunny. Highs in the lower 80s. East winds 5 to 10 miles an hour. At 9 a.m. at the Champaign Airport, skies were cloudy. The temperature was 72 degrees, the dew point was 51, and the relative humidity was 47%. The wind was southeast at 6 miles an hour. The pressure was 30.03 inches and steady. Elsewhere around the area, skies ranged from partly sunny to cloudy. It was 66 at Peoria, 68 at Bloomington, 73 at Rantoul, and 69 at Paris. Terre Haute reported 69, Mattoon reported 69, Decatur reported 71, and Springfield reported 68. And once again at 9 a.m. at the Champaign Airport, under cloudy skies, the temperature was 72. Looking elsewhere around the Midwest at 9 a.m., Chicago was partly sunny and 62. Indianapolis was partly sunny and 71. St. Louis was cloudy and 68. Kansas City was mostly sunny and 75. Des Moines was mostly sunny and 72. Milwaukee was partly sunny and 60. The time is currently 9:18 a.m. Central Daylight Time. 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Now for the official National Weather Service forecast for Champaign, Urbana, and surrounding areas of East Central Illinois. Rest of today, partly sunny. Highs in the lower 80s. East winds 5 to 10 miles an hour. Tonight, partly cloudy until midnight, then becoming mostly clear. Lows in the mid-50s. Northeast winds 5 to 10 miles an hour. Tuesday, sunny. Highs in the upper 70s. Northeast winds 10 to 15 miles an hour. Tuesday night, clear. Lows in the lower 50s. East winds 10 to 15 miles an hour, diminishing to around 5 miles an hour after midnight. Wednesday, sunny. Highs in the lower 80s. East winds 5 to 10 miles an hour. Wednesday night and Thursday, mostly clear. Lows in the mid-50s. Highs in the lower 80s. Thursday night, mostly clear.

till midnight, then becoming partly cloudy. Lows in the lower 60s. Friday, partly sunny. Highs in the mid-80s. Friday night, mostly cloudy. A chance of showers after midnight. Lows in the mid-60s. Chance of rain 50%. Saturday, mostly cloudy in the morning, then becoming partly sunny. A chance of showers. A chance of thunderstorms in the afternoon. Highs in the mid-80s. Chance of rain 50%. Saturday night, a chance of thunderstorms until midnight. Mostly cloudy with a chance of showers. Lows in the mid-60s. Chance of rain 40%. Sunday, partly sunny with a chance of showers. A chance of thunderstorms in the afternoon. Highs in the mid-80s. Chance of rain 50%. Again, the forecast for Champaign, Urbana and surrounding areas of East Central Illinois for the rest of today, partly sunny. Highs in the lower 80s. East winds 5 to 10 miles an hour. At 9 a.m. at the Champaign Airport, skies were cloudy. The temperature was 72 degrees, the dew point was 51, and the relative humidity was 47%. The wind was southeast at 6 miles an hour. The pressure was 30.03 inches and steady. Elsewhere around the area, skies ranged from partly sunny to cloudy. It was 66 at Peoria, 68 at Bloomington, 73 at Rantoul, and 69 at Paris. Terre Haute reported 69, Mattoon reported 69, Decatur reported 71, and Springfield reported 68. And once again at 9 a.m. at the Champaign Airport, under cloudy skies, the temperature was 72. At 9 a.m. at the Champaign Airport, skies were cloudy. The temperature was 72 degrees, the dew point was 51, and the relative humidity was 47%. The wind was southeast at 6 miles an hour. The pressure was 30.03 inches and steady. Elsewhere around the area, skies ranged from partly sunny to cloudy. It was 66 at Peoria, 68 at Bloomington, 73 at Rantoul, and 69 at Paris. Terre Haute reported 69, Mattoon reported 69, Decatur reported 71, and Springfield reported 68. And once again at 9 a.m. at the Champaign Airport, under cloudy skies, the temperature was 72. Looking elsewhere around the Midwest at 9 a.m., Chicago was partly sunny, and 62. Indianapolis was partly sunny, and 71. St. Louis was cloudy, and 68. Kansas City was mostly sunny, and 75. Des Moines was mostly sunny, and 72. Milwaukee was partly sunny, and 60. The time is currently 9:22 a.m. Central Daylight Time. 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Now for the official National Weather Service forecast for Champaign, Urbana and surrounding areas of East Central Illinois. Rest of today, partly sunny. Highs in the lower 80s. East winds 5 to 10 miles an hour. Tonight, partly cloudy until midnight, then becoming mostly clear. Lows in the mid-50s. Northeast winds 5 to 10 miles an hour. Tuesday, sunny. Highs in the upper 70s. Northeast winds 10 to 15 miles an hour. Tuesday night, clear. Lows in the lower 50s. East winds 10 to 15 miles an hour, diminishing to around 5 miles an hour after midnight. Wednesday, sunny. Highs in the lower 80s. East winds 5 to 10 miles an hour. Wednesday night and Thursday, mostly clear. Lows in the mid-50s. Highs in the lower 80s. Thursday night, mostly clear until midnight, then becoming partly cloudy. Lows in the lower 60s. Friday, partly sunny. Highs in the mid-80s. Friday night, mostly cloudy. A chance of showers after midnight. Lows in the mid-60s. Chance of rain 50%. Saturday, mostly cloudy in the morning, then becoming partly sunny. A chance of showers. A chance of thunderstorms in the afternoon. Highs in the mid-80s. Chance of rain 50%. Saturday night, a chance of thunderstorms until midnight. Mostly cloudy with a chance of showers. Lows in the mid-60s. Chance of rain 40%. Sunday, partly sunny with a chance of showers. A chance of thunderstorms.

Storms in the afternoon. Highs in the mid-80s. Chance of rain 50%. Again, the forecast for Champaign, Urbana, and surrounding areas of east central Illinois for the rest of today, partly sunny. Highs in the lower 80s. East winds 5 to 10 miles an hour. At 9 a.m. at the Champaign Airport, skies were cloudy. The temperature was 72 degrees, the dew point was 51, and the relative humidity was 47%. The wind was southeast at 6 miles an hour. The pressure was 30.03 inches and steady. Elsewhere around the area, skies ranged from partly sunny to cloudy. It was 66 at Peoria, 68 at Bloomington, 73 at Rantoul, and 69 at Paris. Terre Haute reported 69, Mattoon reported 69, Decatur reported 71, and Springfield reported 68. And once again at 9 a.m. at the Champaign Airport, under cloudy skies, the temperature was 72. Looking elsewhere around the Midwest at 9 a.m., Chicago was partly sunny, and 62. Indianapolis was partly sunny, and 71. St. Louis was cloudy, and 68. Kansas City was mostly sunny, and 75. Des Moines was mostly sunny, and 72. Milwaukee was partly sunny, and 60. The time is currently 9:26 a.m. Central Daylight Time. 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Now for the official National Weather Service forecast for Champaign, Urbana, and surrounding areas of east central Illinois. Rest of today, partly sunny. Highs in the lower 80s. East winds 5 to 10 miles an hour. Tonight, partly cloudy until midnight, then becoming mostly clear. Lows in the mid-50s. Northeast winds 5 to 10 miles an hour. Tuesday, sunny. Highs in the upper 70s. Northeast winds 10 to 15 miles an hour. Tuesday night, clear. Lows in the lower 50s. East winds 10 to 15 miles an hour, diminishing to around 5 miles an hour after midnight. Wednesday, sunny. Highs in the lower 80s. East winds 5 to 10 miles an hour. Wednesday night and Thursday, mostly clear. Lows in the mid-50s. Highs in the lower 80s. Thursday night, mostly clear until midnight, then becoming partly cloudy. Lows in the lower 60s. Friday, partly sunny. Highs in the mid-80s. Friday night, mostly cloudy. A chance of showers after midnight. Lows in the mid-60s. Chance of rain 50%. Saturday, mostly cloudy in the morning, then becoming partly sunny. A chance of showers. A chance of thunderstorms in the afternoon. Highs in the mid-80s. Chance of rain 50%. Saturday night, a chance of thunderstorms until midnight. Mostly cloudy with a chance of showers. Lows in the mid-60s. Chance of rain 40%. Sunday, partly sunny with a chance of showers. A chance of thunderstorms in the afternoon. Highs in the mid-80s. Chance of rain 50%. Again, the forecast for Champaign, Urbana, and surrounding areas of east central Illinois for the rest of today, partly sunny. Highs in the lower 80s. East winds 5 to 10 miles an hour. At 9 a.m. at the Champaign Airport, skies were cloudy. The temperature was 72 degrees, the dew point was 51, and the relative humidity was 47%. The wind was southeast at 6 miles an hour. The pressure was 30.03 inches and steady. Elsewhere around the area, skies ranged from partly sunny to cloudy. It was 66 at Peoria, 68 at Bloomington, 73 at Rantoul, and 69 at Paris. Terre Haute reported 69, Mattoon reported 69, Decatur reported 71, and Springfield reported 68. And once again at 9 a.m. at the Champaign Airport, under cloudy skies, the temperature was 72. Looking elsewhere around the Midwest at 9 a.m., Chicago was partly sunny, and 62. Indianapolis was partly sunny, and 71. St. Louis was cloudy, and 68. Kansas City was mostly sunny, and 75. Des Moines was mostly sunny, and 72. Milwaukee was partly sunny, and 60. The time is currently 9:29 a.m. Central Daylight Time.

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Now for the official National Weather Service forecast for Champaign, Urbana, and surrounding areas of East Central Illinois. Rest of today, partly sunny. Highs in the lower 80s. East winds 5 to 10 miles an hour. Tonight, partly cloudy until midnight, then becoming mostly clear. Lows in the mid-50s. Northeast winds 5 to 10 miles an hour. Tuesday, sunny. Highs in the upper 70s. Northeast winds 10 to 15 miles an hour. Tuesday night, clear. Lows in the lower 50s. East winds 10 to 15 miles an hour, diminishing to around 5 miles an hour after midnight. Wednesday, sunny. Highs in the lower 80s. East winds 5 to 10 miles an hour. Wednesday night and Thursday, mostly clear. Lows in the mid-50s. Highs in the lower 80s. Thursday night, mostly clear until midnight, then becoming partly cloudy. Lows in the lower 60s. Friday, partly sunny. Highs in the mid-80s. Friday night, mostly cloudy. A chance of showers after midnight. Lows in the mid-60s. Chance of rain 50%. Saturday, mostly cloudy in the morning, then becoming partly sunny. A chance of showers. A chance of thunderstorms in the afternoon. Highs in the mid-80s. Chance of rain 50%. Saturday night, a chance of thunderstorms until midnight. Mostly cloudy with a chance of showers. Lows in the mid-60s. Chance of rain 40%. Sunday, partly sunny with a chance of showers. A chance of thunderstorms in the afternoon. Highs in the mid-80s. Chance of rain 50%. Again, the forecast for Champaign, Urbana, and surrounding areas of East Central Illinois for the rest of today, partly sunny. Highs in the lower 80s. East winds 5 to 10 miles an hour. At 9 a.m. at the Champaign Airport, skies were cloudy. The temperature was 72 degrees, the dew point was 51, and the relative humidity was 47%. The wind was southeast at 6 miles an hour. The pressure was 30.03 inches and steady. Elsewhere around the area, skies ranged from partly sunny to cloudy. It was 66 at Peoria, 68 at Bloomington, 73 at Rantoul, and 69 at Paris. Terre Haute reported 69, Mattoon reported 69, Decatur reported 71, and Springfield reported 68. And once again at 9 a.m. at the Champaign Airport, under cloudy skies, the temperature was 72. Looking elsewhere around the Midwest at 9 a.m., Chicago was partly sunny, and 62. Indianapolis was partly sunny, and 71. St. Louis was cloudy, and 68. Kansas City was mostly sunny, and 75. Temperature was 72. Looking elsewhere around the Midwest at 9 a.m., Chicago was partly sunny, and 62. Indianapolis was partly sunny, and 71. St. Louis was cloudy, and 68. Kansas City was mostly sunny, and 75. Des Moines was mostly sunny, and 72. Milwaukee was partly sunny, and 60. The time is currently 9:33 a.m. Central Daylight Time. 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Now for the official National Weather Service forecast for Champaign, Urbana, and surrounding areas of East Central Illinois. Rest of today, partly sunny. Highs in the lower 80s. East winds 5 to 10 miles an hour. Tonight, partly cloudy until midnight, then becoming mostly clear. Lows in the mid-50s. Northeast winds 5 to 10 miles an hour. Tuesday, sunny. Highs in the upper 70s. Northeast winds 10 to 15 miles an hour. Tuesday night, clear. Lows in the lower 50s. East winds 10 to 15 miles an hour, diminishing to around 5 miles an hour after midnight. Wednesday, sunny. Highs in the lower 80s. East winds 5 to 10 miles an hour. Wednesday night and Thursday, mostly clear. Lows in the mid-50s. Highs in the lower 80s. Thursday night, mostly clear until midnight, then becoming partly cloudy. Lows in the lower 60s. Friday, partly sunny,

Highs in the mid-80s. Friday night, mostly cloudy. A chance of showers after midnight. Lows in the mid-60s. Chance of rain 50%. Saturday, mostly cloudy in the morning, then becoming partly sunny. A chance of showers. A chance of thunderstorms in the afternoon. Highs in the mid-80s. Chance of rain 50%. Saturday night, a chance of thunderstorms until midnight. Mostly cloudy with a chance of showers. Lows in the mid-60s. Chance of rain 40%. Sunday, partly sunny with a chance of showers. A chance of thunderstorms in the afternoon. Highs in the mid-80s. Chance of rain 50%. Again, the forecast for Champaign, Urbana and surrounding areas of East Central Illinois for the rest of today, partly sunny. Highs in the lower 80s. East winds 5 to 10 miles an hour. At 9 a.m. at the Champaign Airport, skies were cloudy. The temperature was 72 degrees, the dew point was 51, and the relative humidity was 47%. The wind was southeast at 6 miles an hour. The pressure was 30.03 inches and steady. Elsewhere around the area, skies ranged from partly sunny to cloudy. It was 66 at Peoria, 68 at Bloomington, 73 at Rantoul, and 69 at Paris. Terre Haute reported 69, Mattoon reported 69, Decatur reported 71, and Springfield reported 68. And once again at 9 a.m. at the Champaign Airport, under cloudy skies, the temperature was 72. Looking elsewhere around the Midwest at 9 a.m., Chicago was partly sunny, and 62. Indianapolis was partly sunny, and 71. St. Louis was cloudy, and 68. Kansas City was mostly sunny, and 75. Des Moines was mostly sunny, and 72. Milwaukee was partly sunny, and 60. The time is currently 9:36 a.m. Central Daylight Time. 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Now for the official National Weather Service forecast for Champaign, Urbana and surrounding areas of East Central Illinois. Rest of today, partly sunny. Highs in the lower 80s. East winds 5 to 10 miles an hour. Tonight, partly cloudy until midnight, then becoming mostly clear. Lows in the mid-50s. Northeast winds 5 to 10 miles an hour. Tuesday, sunny. Highs in the upper 70s. Northeast winds 10 to 15 miles an hour. Tuesday night, clear. Lows in the lower 50s. East winds 10 to 15 miles an hour, diminishing to around 5 miles an hour after midnight. Wednesday, sunny. Highs in the lower 80s. East winds 5 to 10 miles an hour. Wednesday night and Thursday, mostly clear. Lows in the mid-50s. Highs in the lower 80s. Thursday night, mostly clear until midnight, then becoming partly cloudy. Lows in the lower 60s. Friday, partly sunny. Highs in the mid-80s. Friday night, mostly cloudy. A chance of showers after midnight. Lows in the mid-60s. Chance of rain 50%. Saturday, mostly cloudy in the morning, then becoming partly sunny. A chance of showers. A chance of thunderstorms in the afternoon. Highs in the mid-80s. Chance of rain 50%. Saturday night, a chance of thunderstorms until midnight. Mostly cloudy with a chance of showers. Lows in the mid-60s. Chance of rain 40%. Sunday, partly sunny with a chance of showers. A chance of thunderstorms in the afternoon. Highs in the mid-80s. Chance of rain 50%. Again, the forecast for Champaign, Urbana and surrounding areas of East Central Illinois for the rest of today, partly sunny. Highs in the lower 80s. East winds 5 to 10 miles an hour. At 9 a.m. at the Champaign Airport, skies were cloudy. The temperature was 72 degrees, the dew point was 51, and the relative humidity was 47%. The wind was southeast at 6 miles an hour. The pressure was 30.03 inches and steady. Elsewhere around the area, skies ranged from partly sunny to cloudy. It was 66 at Peoria, 68 at Bloomington, 73 at Rantoul, and 69 at Paris. Terre Haute reported 69, Mattoon reported 69,
Decatur reported 71, and Springfield reported 68. And once again at 9 a.m. at the Champaign Airport, under cloudy skies, the temperature was 72. Looking elsewhere around the Midwest at 9 a.m., Chicago was partly sunny, and 62. Indianapolis was partly sunny, and 71. St. Louis was cloudy, and 68. Kansas City was mostly sunny, and 75. Des Moines was mostly sunny, and 72. Milwaukee was partly sunny, and 60. The time is currently 9:40 a.m. Central Daylight Time. 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Now for the official National Weather Service forecast for Champaign, Urbana, and surrounding areas of East Central Illinois. Rest of today, mostly cloudy late this morning, then becoming partly sunny. Highs in the lower 80s. East winds 5 to 10 miles an hour. Tonight, partly cloudy until midnight, then clearing. Lows in the mid-50s. Northeast winds 5 to 10 miles an hour. Tuesday, sunny. Highs in the upper 70s. Northeast winds 10 to 15 miles an hour. Tuesday night, clear. Lows in the lower 50s. East winds 10 to 15 miles an hour, diminishing to around 5 miles an hour after midnight. Wednesday, sunny. Highs in the lower 80s. East winds 5 to 10 miles an hour. Wednesday night and Thursday, mostly clear. Lows in the mid-50s. Highs in the lower 80s. Thursday night, mostly clear until midnight, then becoming partly cloudy. Lows in the lower 60s. Friday, partly sunny. Highs in the mid-80s. Friday night, mostly cloudy. A chance of showers after midnight. Lows in the mid-60s. Chance of rain 50%. Saturday, mostly cloudy in the morning, then becoming partly sunny. A chance of showers. A chance of thunderstorms in the afternoon. Highs in the mid-80s. Chance of rain 50%. Saturday night, a chance of thunderstorms until midnight. Mostly cloudy with a chance of showers. Lows in the mid-60s. Chance of rain 40%. Sunday, partly sunny with a chance of showers. A chance of thunderstorms in the afternoon. Highs in the mid-80s. Chance of rain 50%. Again, the forecast for Champaign, Urbana, and surrounding areas of East Central Illinois for the rest of today, mostly cloudy late this morning, then becoming partly sunny. Highs in the lower 80s. East winds 5 to 10 miles an hour. At 9 a.m. at the Champaign Airport, skies were cloudy. The temperature was 72 degrees, the dew point was 51, and the relative humidity was 47%. The wind was southeast at 6 miles an hour. The pressure was 30.03 inches and steady. Elsewhere around the area, skies ranged from partly sunny to cloudy. It was 66 at Peoria, 68 at Bloomington, 73 at Rantoul, and 69 at Paris. Terre Haute reported 69, Mattoon reported 69, Decatur reported 71, and Springfield reported 68. And once again at 9 a.m. at the Champaign Airport, under cloudy skies, the temperature was 72. Looking elsewhere around the Midwest at 9 a.m., Chicago was partly sunny, and 62. Indianapolis was partly sunny, and 71. St. Louis was cloudy, and 68. Kansas City was mostly sunny, and 75. Des Moines was mostly sunny, and 72. Milwaukee was partly sunny, and 60. The time is currently 9:43 a.m. Central Daylight Time. 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Now for the official National Weather Service forecast for Champaign, Urbana, and surrounding areas of East Central Illinois. Rest of today, mostly cloudy late this morning, then becoming partly sunny. Highs in the lower 80s. East winds 5 to 10 miles an hour. Tonight, partly cloudy until midnight, then clearing. Lows in the mid-50s. Northeast winds 5 to 10 miles an hour. Tuesday, sunny. Highs in the upper 70s. Northeast winds 10 to 15 miles an hour. Tuesday night, clear. Lows in the lower 50s. East winds 10 to 15 miles an hour, diminishing to around

5 miles an hour after midnight. Wednesday, sunny. Highs in the lower 80s. East winds 5 to 10 miles an hour. Wednesday night and Thursday, mostly clear. Lows in the mid-50s. Highs in the lower 80s. Thursday night, mostly clear until midnight, then becoming partly cloudy. Lows in the lower 60s. Friday, partly sunny. Highs in the mid-80s. Friday night, mostly cloudy. A chance of showers after midnight. Lows in the mid-60s. Chance of rain 50%. Saturday, mostly cloudy in the morning, then becoming partly sunny. A chance of showers. A chance of thunderstorms in the afternoon. Highs in the mid-80s. Chance of rain 50%. Saturday night, a chance of thunderstorms until midnight. Mostly cloudy with a chance of showers. Lows in the mid-60s. Chance of rain 40%. Sunday, partly sunny with a chance of showers. A chance of thunderstorms in the afternoon. Highs in the mid-80s. Chance of rain 50%. Again, the forecast for Champaign, Urbana, and surrounding areas of East Central Illinois for the rest of today, mostly cloudy late this morning, then becoming partly sunny. Highs in the lower 80s. East winds 5 to 10 miles an hour. At 9 a.m. at the Champaign Airport, skies were cloudy. The temperature was 72 degrees, the dew point was 51, and the relative humidity was 47%. The wind was southeast at 6 miles an hour. The pressure was 30.03 inches and steady. Elsewhere around the area, skies ranged from partly sunny to cloudy. It was 66 at Peoria, 68 at Bloomington, 73 at Rantoul, and 69 at Paris. Terre Haute reported 69, Mattoon reported 69, Decatur reported 71, and Springfield reported 68. And once again at 9 a.m. at the Champaign Airport, under cloudy skies, the temperature was 72. Looking elsewhere around the Midwest at 9 a.m., Chicago was partly sunny, and 62. Indianapolis was partly sunny, and 71. St. Louis was cloudy, and 68. Kansas City was mostly sunny, and 75. Des Moines was mostly sunny, and 72. Milwaukee was partly sunny, and 60. The time is currently 9:47 a.m. Central Daylight Time. 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Now for the official National Weather Service forecast for Champaign, Urbana, and surrounding areas of East Central Illinois. Rest of today, mostly cloudy late this morning, then becoming partly sunny. Highs in the lower 80s. East winds 5 to 10 miles an hour. Tonight, partly cloudy until midnight, then clearing. Lows in the mid-50s. Northeast winds 5 to 10 miles an hour. Tuesday, sunny. Highs in the upper 70s. Northeast winds 10 to 15 miles an hour. Tuesday night, clear. Lows in the lower 50s. East winds 10 to 15 miles an hour, diminishing to around 5 miles an hour after midnight. Wednesday, sunny. Highs in the lower 80s. East winds 5 to 10 miles an hour. Wednesday night and Thursday, mostly clear. Lows in the mid-50s. Highs in the lower 80s. Thursday night, mostly clear until midnight, then becoming partly cloudy. Lows in the lower 60s. Friday, partly sunny. Highs in the mid-80s. Friday night, mostly cloudy. A chance of showers after midnight. Lows in the mid-60s. Chance of rain 50%. Saturday, mostly cloudy in the morning, then becoming partly sunny. A chance of showers. A chance of thunderstorms in the afternoon. Highs in the mid-80s. Chance of rain 50%. Saturday night, a chance of thunderstorms until midnight. Mostly cloudy with a chance of showers. Lows in the mid-60s. Chance of rain 40%. Sunday, partly sunny with a chance of showers. A chance of thunderstorms in the afternoon. Highs in the mid-80s. Chance of rain 50%. Again, the forecast for Champaign, Urbana, and surrounding areas of East Central Illinois for the rest of today, mostly cloudy late this morning, then becoming partly sunny. Highs in the lower 80s. East winds 5 to 10 miles an hour.

mostly cloudy with a chance of showers. Lows in the mid-60s. Chance of rain 40%. Sunday, partly sunny with a chance of showers. A chance of thunderstorms in the afternoon. Highs in the mid-80s. Chance of rain 50%. Again, the forecast for Champaign, Urbana, and surrounding areas of east-central Illinois for the rest of today, mostly cloudy late this morning, then becoming partly sunny. Highs in the lower 80s. East winds 5 to 10 miles an hour. The time is currently 10 a.m. Central Daylight Time. 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Now for the official National Weather Service forecast for Champaign, Urbana, and surrounding areas of east-central Illinois. Rest of today, mostly cloudy late this morning, then becoming partly sunny. Highs in the lower 80s. East winds 5 to 10 miles an hour. Tonight, partly cloudy until midnight, then clearing. Lows in the mid-50s. Northeast winds 5 to 10 miles an hour. Tuesday, sunny. Highs in the upper 70s. Northeast winds 10 to 15 miles an hour. Tuesday night, clear. Lows in the lower 50s. East winds 10 to 15 miles an hour, diminishing to around 5 miles an hour after midnight. Wednesday, sunny. Highs in the lower 80s. East winds 5 to 10 miles an hour. Wednesday night and Thursday, mostly clear. Lows in the mid-50s. Highs in the lower 80s. Thursday night, mostly clear until midnight, then becoming partly cloudy. Lows in the lower 60s. Friday, partly sunny. Highs in the mid-80s. Friday night, mostly cloudy. A chance of showers after midnight. Lows in the mid-60s. Chance of rain 50%. Saturday, mostly cloudy in the morning, then becoming partly sunny. A chance of showers. A chance of thunderstorms in the afternoon. Highs in the mid-80s. Chance of rain 50%. Saturday night, a chance of thunderstorms until midnight. Mostly cloudy with a chance of showers. Lows in the mid-60s. Chance of rain 40%. Sunday, partly sunny with a chance of showers. A chance of thunderstorms in the afternoon. Highs in the mid-80s. Chance of rain 50%. Again, the forecast for Champaign, Urbana, and surrounding areas of east-central Illinois for the rest of today, mostly cloudy late this morning, then becoming partly sunny. Highs in the lower 80s. East winds 5 to 10 miles an hour. The time is currently 10:02 a.m. Central Daylight Time. 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Now for the official National Weather Service forecast for Champaign, Urbana, and surrounding areas of east-central Illinois. Rest of today, mostly cloudy late this morning, then becoming partly sunny. Highs in the lower 80s. East winds 5 to 10 miles an hour. Tonight, partly cloudy until midnight, then clearing. Lows in the mid-50s. Northeast winds 5 to 10 miles an hour. Tuesday, sunny. Highs in the upper 70s. Northeast winds 10 to 15 miles an hour. Tuesday night, clear. Lows in the lower 50s. East winds 10 to 15 miles an hour, diminishing to around 5 miles an hour after midnight. Wednesday, sunny. Highs in the lower 80s. East winds 5 to 10 miles an hour. Wednesday night and Thursday, mostly clear. Lows in the mid-50s. Highs in the lower 80s. Thursday night, mostly clear until midnight, then becoming partly cloudy. Lows in the lower 60s. Friday, partly sunny. Highs in the mid-80s. Friday night, mostly cloudy. A chance of showers after midnight. Lows in the mid-60s. Chance of rain 50%. Saturday, mostly cloudy in the morning, then becoming partly sunny. A chance of showers. A chance of thunderstorms in the afternoon. Highs in the mid-80s. Chance of rain 50%. Saturday night, a chance of thunderstorms until midnight. Mostly cloudy with a chance of showers. Lows in the mid-60s. Chance of rain 40%. Sunday, partly sunny with a chance of showers. A chance of thunderstorms in the afternoon. Highs in the mid-80s. Chance of rain 50%.

Again, the forecast for Champaign, Urbana, and surrounding areas of East Central Illinois for the rest of today, mostly cloudy late this morning, then becoming partly sunny. Highs in the lower 80s. East winds 5 to 10 miles an hour. At 10 a.m. at the Champaign Airport, skies were partly sunny. The temperature was 76 degrees, the dew point was 55, and the relative humidity was 48%. The wind was calm. The pressure was 30.01 inches and falling. Elsewhere around the area, skies ranged from partly sunny to cloudy. It was 71 at Peoria, 71 at Bloomington, 76 at Rantoul, and 74 at Paris. Terre Haute reported 70, Mattoon reported 70, Decatur reported 72, and Springfield reported 71. And once again at 10 a.m. at the Champaign Airport, under partly sunny skies, the temperature was 76. The time is currently 10:05 a.m. Central Daylight Time. 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Now for the official National Weather Service forecast for Champaign, Urbana, and surrounding areas of East Central Illinois. Rest of today, mostly cloudy late this morning, then becoming partly sunny. Highs in the lower 80s. East winds 5 to 10 miles an hour. Tonight, partly cloudy until midnight, then clearing. Lows in the mid-50s. Northeast winds 5 to 10 miles an hour. Tuesday, sunny. Highs in the upper 70s. Northeast winds 10 to 15 miles an hour. Tuesday night, clear. Lows in the lower 50s. East winds 10 to 15 miles an hour, diminishing to around 5 miles an hour after midnight. Wednesday, sunny. Highs in the lower 80s. East winds 5 to 10 miles an hour. Wednesday night and Thursday, mostly clear. Lows in the mid-50s. Highs in the lower 80s. Thursday night, mostly clear until midnight, then becoming partly cloudy. Lows in the lower 60s. Friday, partly sunny. Highs in the mid-80s. Friday night, mostly cloudy. A chance of showers after midnight. Lows in the mid-60s. Chance of rain 50%. Saturday, mostly cloudy in the morning, then becoming partly sunny. A chance of showers. A chance of thunderstorms in the afternoon. Highs in the mid-80s. Chance of rain 50%. Saturday night, a chance of thunderstorms until midnight. Mostly cloudy with a chance of showers. Lows in the mid-60s. Chance of rain 40%. Sunday, partly sunny with a chance of showers. A chance of thunderstorms in the afternoon. Highs in the mid-80s. Chance of rain 50%. Again, the forecast for Champaign, Urbana, and surrounding areas of East Central Illinois for the rest of today, mostly cloudy late this morning, then becoming partly sunny. Highs in the lower 80s. East winds 5 to 10 miles an hour. At 10 a.m. at the Champaign Airport, skies were partly sunny. The temperature was 76 degrees, the dew point was 55, and the relative humidity was 48%. The wind was calm. The pressure was 30.01 inches and falling. Elsewhere around the area, skies ranged from partly sunny to cloudy. It was 71 at Peoria, 71 at Bloomington, 76 at Rantoul, and 74 at Paris. Terre Haute reported 70, Mattoon reported 70, Decatur reported 72, and Springfield reported 71. And once again at 10 a.m. at the Champaign Airport, under partly sunny skies, the temperature was 76. Looking elsewhere around the Midwest at 10 a.m., Chicago was cloudy, and 61. Indianapolis was partly sunny, and 74. St. Louis was cloudy, and 70. Kansas City was partly sunny, and 76. Des Moines was mostly sunny.

Highs in the lower 80s. East winds 5 to 10 miles an hour. Tonight, partly cloudy until midnight, then clearing. Lows in the mid-50s. Northeast winds 5 to 10 miles an hour. Tuesday, sunny. Highs in the upper 70s. Northeast winds 10 to 15 miles an hour. Tuesday night, clear. Lows in the lower 50s. East winds 10 to 15 miles an hour, diminishing to around 5 miles an hour after midnight. Wednesday, sunny. Highs in the lower 80s. East winds 5 to 10 miles an hour. Wednesday night and Thursday, mostly clear. Lows in the mid-50s. Highs in the lower 80s. Thursday night, mostly clear until midnight, then becoming partly cloudy. Lows in the lower 60s. Friday, partly sunny. Highs in the mid-80s. Friday night, mostly cloudy. A chance of showers after midnight. Lows in the mid-60s. Chance of rain 50%. Saturday, mostly cloudy in the morning, then becoming partly sunny. A chance of showers. A chance of thunderstorms in the afternoon. Highs in the mid-80s. Chance of rain 50%. Saturday night, a chance of thunderstorms until midnight. Mostly cloudy with a chance of showers. Lows in the mid-60s. Chance of rain 40%. Sunday, partly sunny with a chance of showers. A chance of thunderstorms in the afternoon. Highs in the mid-80s. Chance of rain 50%. Again, the forecast for Champaign, Urbana and surrounding areas of East Central Illinois for the rest of today, mostly cloudy late this morning, then becoming partly sunny. Highs in the lower 80s. East winds 5 to 10 miles an hour. At 10 a.m. at the Champaign Airport, skies were partly sunny. The temperature was 76 degrees, the dew point was 55, and the relative humidity was 48%. The wind was calm. The pressure was 30.01 inches and falling. Elsewhere around the area, at Peoria, it was mostly sunny, with a temperature of 71. It was partly sunny, with a temperature of 76 at Rantoul, 74 at Paris, and 71 at Springfield. It was cloudy, with a temperature of 71 at Bloomington, 70 at Terre Haute, 70 at Mattoon, and 72 at Decatur. And once again at 10 a.m. at the Champaign Airport, under partly sunny skies, the temperature was 76. Looking elsewhere around the Midwest at 10 a.m., Chicago was cloudy, and 61. Indianapolis was partly sunny, and 74. St. Louis was cloudy, and 70. Kansas City was partly sunny, and 76. Des Moines was mostly sunny, and 75. Milwaukee was partly sunny, and 62. The time is currently 10:13 a.m. Central Daylight Time. 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Now for the official National Weather Service forecast for Champaign, Urbana and surrounding areas of East Central Illinois. Rest of today, mostly cloudy late this morning, then becoming partly sunny. Highs in the lower 80s. East winds 5 to 10 miles an hour. Tonight, partly cloudy until midnight, then clearing. Lows in the mid-50s. Northeast winds 5 to 10 miles an hour. Tuesday, sunny. Highs in the upper 70s. Northeast winds 10 to 15 miles an hour. Tuesday night, clear. Lows in the lower 50s. East winds 10 to 15 miles an hour, diminishing to around 5 miles an hour after midnight. Wednesday, sunny. Highs in the lower 80s. East winds 5 to 10 miles an hour. Wednesday night and Thursday, mostly clear. Lows in the mid-50s. Highs in the lower 80s. Thursday night, mostly clear until midnight, then becoming partly cloudy. Lows in the lower 60s. Friday, partly sunny. Highs in the mid-80s. Friday night, mostly cloudy. A chance of showers after midnight. Lows in the mid-60s. Chance of rain 50%. Saturday, mostly cloudy in the morning, then becoming partly sunny. A chance of showers. A chance of thunderstorms in the afternoon. Highs in the mid-80s. Chance of rain 50%. Saturday night, a chance of thunderstorms until midnight. Mostly cloudy with a chance of showers.

lows in the mid-60s. Chance of rain 40%. Sunday, partly sunny with a chance of showers. A chance of thunderstorms in the afternoon. Highs in the mid-80s. Chance of rain 50%. Again, the forecast for Champaign, Urbana and surrounding areas of east central Illinois for the rest of today, mostly cloudy late this morning, then becoming partly sunny. Highs in the lower 80s. East winds 5 to 10 miles an hour. At 10 a.m. at the Champaign Airport, skies were partly sunny. The temperature was 76 degrees, the dew point was 55, and the relative humidity was 48%. The wind was calm. The pressure was 30.01 inches and falling. Elsewhere around the area, at Peoria, it was mostly sunny, with a temperature of 71. It was partly sunny, with a temperature of 76 at Rantoul, 74 at Paris, and 71 at Springfield. It was cloudy, with a temperature of 71 at Bloomington, 70 at Terre Haute, 70 at Mattoon, and 72 at Decatur. And once again at 10 a.m. at the Champaign Airport, under partly sunny skies, the temperature was 76. Looking elsewhere around the Midwest at 10 a.m., Chicago was cloudy, and 61. Indianapolis was partly sunny, and 74. St. Louis was partly sunny, and 70. Kansas City was partly sunny, and 76. Des Moines was mostly sunny, and 75. Milwaukee was partly sunny, and 62. The time is currently 10:17 a.m. Central Daylight Time. 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Now for the official National Weather Service forecast for Champaign, Urbana and surrounding areas of east central Illinois. Rest of today, mostly cloudy late this morning, then becoming partly sunny. Highs in the lower 80s. East winds 5 to 10 miles an hour. Tonight, partly cloudy until midnight, then clearing. Lows in the mid-50s. Northeast winds 5 to 10 miles an hour. Tuesday, sunny. Highs in the upper 70s. Northeast winds 10 to 15 miles an hour. Tuesday night, clear. Lows in the lower 50s. East winds 10 to 15 miles an hour, diminishing to around 5 miles an hour after midnight. Wednesday, sunny. Highs in the lower 80s. East winds 5 to 10 miles an hour. Wednesday night and Thursday, mostly clear. Lows in the mid-50s. Highs in the lower 80s. Thursday night, mostly clear until midnight, then becoming partly cloudy. Lows in the lower 60s. Friday, partly sunny. Highs in the mid-80s. Friday night, mostly cloudy. A chance of showers after midnight. Lows in the mid-60s. Chance of rain 50%. Saturday, mostly cloudy in the morning, then becoming partly sunny. A chance of showers. A chance of thunderstorms in the afternoon. Highs in the mid-80s. Chance of rain 50%. Saturday night, a chance of thunderstorms until midnight. Mostly cloudy with a chance of showers. Lows in the mid-60s. Chance of rain 40%. Sunday, partly sunny with a chance of showers. A chance of thunderstorms in the afternoon. Highs in the mid-80s. Chance of rain 50%. Again, the forecast for Champaign, Urbana and surrounding areas of east central Illinois for the rest of today, mostly cloudy late this morning, then becoming partly sunny. Highs in the lower 80s. East winds 5 to 10 miles an hour. At 10 a.m. at the Champaign Airport, skies were partly sunny. The temperature was 76 degrees, the dew point was 55, and the relative humidity was 48%. The wind was calm. The pressure was 30.01 inches and falling. Elsewhere around the area, at Peoria, it was mostly sunny, with a temperature of 71. It was partly sunny, with a temperature of 76 at Rantoul, 74 at Paris, and 71 at Springfield. It was cloudy, with a temperature of 71 at Bloomington, 70 at Terre Haute, 70 at Mattoon, and 72 at Decatur. And once again at 10 a.m. at the Champaign Airport, under partly sunny skies, the temperature was 76. Looking elsewhere around the Midwest at 10 a.m., Chicago was cloudy, and 61. Indianapolis was partly sunny, and 74. St. Louis was partly

with a temperature of 71. It was partly sunny, with a temperature of 76 at Rantoul, 74 at Paris, and 71 at Springfield. It was cloudy, with a temperature of 71 at Bloomington, 70 at Terre Haute, 70 at Mattoon, and 72 at Decatur. And once again at 10 a.m. at the Champagne Airport, under partly sunny skies, the temperature was 76. Looking elsewhere around the Midwest at 10 a.m., Chicago was cloudy, and 61. Indianapolis was partly sunny, and 74. St. Louis was partly sunny, and 70. Kansas City was partly sunny, and 76. Des Moines was mostly sunny, and 75. Milwaukee was partly sunny, and 62. The time is currently 10:31 a.m. Central Daylight Time. 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Now for the official National Weather Service forecast for Champaign, Urbana, and surrounding areas of East Central Illinois. Rest of today, mostly cloudy late this morning, then becoming partly sunny. Highs in the lower 80s. East winds 5 to 10 miles an hour. Tonight, partly cloudy until midnight, then clearing. Lows in the mid-50s. Northeast winds 5 to 10 miles an hour. Tuesday, sunny. Highs in the upper 70s. Northeast winds 10 to 15 miles an hour. Tuesday night, clear. Lows in the lower 50s. East winds 10 to 15 miles an hour, diminishing to around 5 miles an hour after midnight. Wednesday, sunny. Highs in the lower 80s. East winds 5 to 10 miles an hour. Wednesday night and Thursday, mostly clear. Lows in the mid-50s. Highs in the lower 80s. Thursday night, mostly clear until midnight, then becoming partly cloudy. Lows in the lower 60s. Friday, partly sunny. Highs in the mid-80s. Friday night, mostly cloudy. A chance of showers after midnight. Lows in the mid-60s. Chance of rain 50%. Saturday, mostly cloudy in the morning, then becoming partly sunny. A chance of showers. A chance of thunderstorms in the afternoon. Highs in the mid-80s. Chance of rain is in the mid-60s. Chance of rain 50%. Saturday, mostly cloudy in the morning, then becoming partly sunny. A chance of showers. A chance of thunderstorms in the afternoon. Highs in the mid-80s. Chance of rain 50%. Saturday night, a chance of thunderstorms until midnight. Mostly cloudy with a chance of showers. Lows in the mid-60s. Chance of rain 40%. Sunday, partly sunny with a chance of showers. A chance of thunderstorms in the afternoon. Highs in the mid-80s. Chance of rain 50%. Again, the forecast for Champaign, Urbana, and surrounding areas of East Central Illinois for the rest of today, mostly cloudy late this morning, then becoming partly sunny. Highs in the lower 80s. East winds 5 to 10 miles an hour. At 10 a.m. at the Champaign Airport, skies were partly sunny. The temperature was 76 degrees, the dew point was 55, and the relative humidity was 48%. The wind was calm. The pressure was 30.01 inches and falling. Elsewhere around the area, at Peoria, it was mostly sunny, with a temperature of 71. It was partly sunny, with a temperature of 76 at Rantoul, 74 at Paris, and 71 at Springfield. It was cloudy, with a temperature of 71 at Bloomington, 70 at Terre Haute, 70 at Mattoon, and 72 at Decatur. And once again at 10 a.m. at the Champaign Airport, under partly sunny skies, the temperature was 76. Looking elsewhere around the Midwest at 10 a.m., Chicago was cloudy, and 61. Indianapolis was partly sunny, and 74. St. Louis was partly sunny, and 70. Kansas City was partly sunny, and 76. Des Moines was mostly sunny, and 75. Milwaukee was partly sunny, and 62. The time is currently 10:35 a.m. Central Daylight Time. 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Now for the official National Weather Service forecast for Champaign, Urbana, and surrounding areas of East Central Illinois. Rest of today, mostly cloudy late.

Morning, then becoming partly sunny. Highs in the lower 80s. East winds 5 to 10 miles an hour. Tonight, partly cloudy until midnight, then clearing. Lows in the mid-50s. Northeast winds 5 to 10 miles an hour. Tuesday, sunny. Highs in the upper 70s. Northeast winds 10 to 15 miles an hour. Tuesday night, clear. Lows in the lower 50s. East winds 10 to 15 miles an hour, diminishing to around 5 miles an hour after midnight. Wednesday, sunny. Highs in the lower 80s. East winds 5 to 10 miles an hour. Wednesday night and Thursday, mostly clear. Lows in the mid-50s. Highs in the lower 80s. Thursday night, mostly clear until midnight, then becoming partly cloudy. Lows in the lower 60s. Friday, partly sunny. Highs in the mid-80s. Friday night, mostly cloudy. A chance of showers after midnight. Lows in the mid-60s. Chance of rain 50%. Saturday, mostly cloudy in the morning, then becoming partly sunny. A chance of showers. A chance of thunderstorms in the afternoon. Highs in the mid-80s. Chance of rain 50%. Saturday night, a chance of thunderstorms until midnight. Mostly cloudy with a chance of showers. Lows in the mid-60s. Chance of rain 40%. Sunday, partly sunny with a chance of showers. A chance of thunderstorms in the afternoon. Highs in the mid-80s. Chance of rain 50%. Again, the forecast for Champaign, Urbana and surrounding areas of East Central Illinois for the rest of today, mostly cloudy late this morning, then becoming partly sunny. Highs in the lower 80s. East winds 5 to 10 miles an hour. At 10 a.m. at the Champaign Airport, skies were partly sunny. The temperature was 76 degrees, the dew point was 55, and the relative humidity was 48%. The wind was calm. The pressure was 30.01 inches and falling. Elsewhere around the area, at Peoria, it was mostly sunny, with a temperature of 71. It was partly sunny, with a temperature of 76 at Rantoul, 74 at Paris, and 71 at Springfield. It was cloudy, with a temperature of 71 at Bloomington, 70 at Terre Haute, 70 at Mattoon, and 72 at Decatur. And once again at 10 a.m. at the Champaign Airport, under partly sunny skies, the temperature was 76. Looking elsewhere around the Midwest at 10 a.m., Chicago was cloudy, and 61. Indianapolis was partly sunny, and 74. St. Louis was partly sunny, and 70. Kansas City was partly sunny, and 76. Des Moines was mostly sunny, and 75. Milwaukee was partly sunny, and 62. The time is currently 10:38 a.m. Central Daylight Time. 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Now for the official National Weather Service forecast for Champaign, Urbana, and surrounding areas of East Central Illinois. Rest of today, mostly cloudy late this morning, then becoming partly sunny. Highs in the lower 80s. East winds 5 to 10 miles an hour. Tonight, partly cloudy until midnight, then clearing. Lows in the mid-50s. Northeast winds 5 to 10 miles an hour. Tuesday, sunny. Highs in the upper 70s. Northeast winds 10 to 15 miles an hour. Tuesday night, clear. Lows in the lower 50s. East winds 10 to 15 miles an hour, diminishing to around 5 miles an hour after midnight. Wednesday, sunny. Highs in the lower 80s. East winds 5 to 10 miles an hour. Wednesday night and Thursday, mostly clear. Lows in the mid-50s. Highs in the lower 80s. Thursday night, mostly clear until midnight, then becoming partly cloudy. Lows in the lower 60s. Friday, partly sunny. Highs in the mid-80s. Friday night, mostly cloudy. A chance of showers after midnight. Lows in the mid-60s. Chance of rain 50%. Saturday, mostly cloudy in the morning, then becoming partly sunny. A chance of showers. A chance of thunderstorms in the afternoon. Highs in the mid-80s. Chance of rain 50%. Saturday night, a chance of thunderstorms until midnight.

Mostly cloudy with a chance of showers. Lows in the mid-60s. Chance of rain 40%. Sunday, partly sunny with a chance of showers. A chance of thunderstorms in the afternoon. Highs in the mid-80s. Chance of rain 50%. Again, the forecast for Champaign, Urbana and surrounding areas of east central Illinois for the rest of today, mostly cloudy late this morning, then becoming partly sunny. Highs in the lower 80s. East winds 5 to 10 miles an hour. At 10 a.m. at the Champaign Airport, skies were partly sunny. The temperature was 76 degrees, the dew point was 55, and the relative humidity was 48%. The wind was calm. The pressure was 30.01 inches and falling. Elsewhere around the area, at Peoria, it was mostly sunny, with a temperature of 71. It was partly sunny, with a temperature of 76 at Rantoul, 74 at Paris, and 71 at Springfield. It was cloudy, with a temperature of 71 at Bloomington, 70 at Terre Haute, 70 at Mattoon, and 72 at Decatur. And once again at 10 a.m. at the Champaign Airport, under partly sunny skies, the temperature was 76. Looking elsewhere around the Midwest at 10 a.m., Chicago was cloudy, and 61. Indianapolis was partly sunny, and 74. St. Louis was partly sunny, and 70. Kansas City was partly sunny, and 76. Des Moines was mostly sunny, and 75. Milwaukee was partly sunny, and 62. The time is currently 10:42 a.m. Central Daylight Time. 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Now for the official National Weather Service forecast for Champaign, Urbana, and surrounding areas of east central Illinois. Rest of today, mostly cloudy late this morning, then becoming partly sunny. Highs in the lower 80s. East winds 5 to 10 miles an hour. Tonight, partly cloudy until midnight, then clearing. Lows in the mid-50s. Northeast winds 5 to 10 miles an hour. Tuesday, sunny. Highs in the upper 70s. Northeast winds 10 to 15 miles an hour. Tuesday night, clear. Lows in the lower 50s. East winds 10 to 15 miles an hour, diminishing to around 5 miles an hour after midnight. Wednesday, sunny. Highs in the lower 80s. East winds 5 to 10 miles an hour. Wednesday night and Thursday, mostly clear. Lows in the mid-50s. Highs in the lower 80s. Thursday night, mostly clear until midnight, then becoming partly cloudy. Lows in the lower 60s. Friday, partly sunny. Highs in the mid-80s. Friday night, mostly cloudy. A chance of showers after midnight. Lows in the mid-60s. Chance of rain 50%. Saturday, mostly cloudy in the morning, then becoming partly sunny. A chance of showers. A chance of thunderstorms in the afternoon. Highs in the mid-80s. Chance of rain 50%. Saturday night, a chance of thunderstorms until midnight. Mostly cloudy with a chance of showers. Lows in the mid-60s. Chance of rain 40%. Sunday, partly sunny with a chance of showers. A chance of thunderstorms in the afternoon. Highs in the mid-80s. Chance of rain 50%. Again, the forecast for Champaign, Urbana, and surrounding areas of east central Illinois for the rest of today, mostly cloudy late this morning, then becoming partly sunny. Highs in the lower 80s. East winds 5 to 10 miles an hour. At 10 a.m. at the Champaign Airport, skies were partly sunny. The temperature was 76 degrees, the dew point was 55, and the relative humidity was 48%. The wind was calm. The pressure was 30.01 inches and falling. Elsewhere around the area, at Peoria, it was mostly sunny, with a temperature of 71. It was partly sunny, with a temperature of 76 at Rantoul, 74 at Paris, and 71 at Springfield. It was cloudy, with a temperature of 71 at Bloomington, 70 at Terre Haute, 70 at Mattoon, and 72 at Decatur. And once again at 10 a.m. at the Champaign Airport, under partly sunny skies, the temperature was 76. Looking elsewhere around the Midwest at 10 a.m., Chicago was cloudy, and 61. Indianapolis was partly sunny.

and 74. St. Louis was partly sunny and 70. Kansas City was partly sunny and 76. Des Moines was mostly sunny and 75. Milwaukee was partly sunny and 62. The time is currently 10:45 a.m. Central Daylight Time. 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Now for the official National Weather Service forecast for Champaign, Urbana, and surrounding areas of East Central Illinois. Rest of today, mostly cloudy late this morning, then becoming partly sunny. Highs in the lower 80s. East winds 5 to 10 miles an hour. Tonight, partly cloudy until midnight, then clearing. Lows in the mid-50s. Northeast winds 5 to 10 miles an hour. Tuesday, sunny. Highs in the upper 70s. Northeast winds 10 to 15 miles an hour. Tuesday night, clear. Lows in the lower 50s. East winds 10 to 15 miles an hour, diminishing to around 5 miles an hour after midnight. Wednesday, sunny. Highs in the lower 80s. East winds 5 to 10 miles an hour. Wednesday night and Thursday, mostly clear. Lows in the mid-50s. Highs in the lower 80s. Thursday night, mostly clear until midnight, then becoming partly cloudy. Lows in the lower 60s. Friday, partly sunny. Highs in the mid-80s. Friday night, mostly cloudy. A chance of showers after midnight. Lows in the mid-60s. Chance of rain 50%. Saturday, mostly cloudy in the morning, then becoming partly sunny. A chance of showers. A chance of thunderstorms in the afternoon. Highs in the mid-80s. Chance of rain 50%. Saturday night, a chance of thunderstorms until midnight. Mostly cloudy with a chance of showers. Lows in the mid-60s. Chance of rain 40%. Sunday, partly sunny with a chance of showers. A chance of thunderstorms in the afternoon. Highs in the mid-80s. Chance of rain 50%. Again, the forecast for Champaign, Urbana, and surrounding areas of East Central Illinois for the rest of today, mostly cloudy late this morning, then becoming partly sunny. Highs in the lower 80s. East winds 5 to 10 miles an hour. At 10 a.m. at the Champaign Airport, skies were partly sunny. The temperature was 76 degrees, the dew point was 55, and the relative humidity was 48%. The wind was calm. The pressure was 30.01 inches and falling. Elsewhere around the area, at Peoria, it was mostly sunny, with a temperature of 71. It was partly sunny, with a temperature of 76 at Rantoul, 74 at Paris, and 71 at Springfield. It was cloudy, with a temperature of 71 at Bloomington, 70 at Terre Haute, 70 at Mattoon, and 72 at Decatur. And once again at 10 a.m. at the Champaign Airport, under partly sunny skies, the temperature was 76. Looking elsewhere around the Midwest at 10 a.m., Chicago was cloudy, and 61. Indianapolis was partly sunny, and 74. St. Louis was partly sunny, and 70. Kansas City was partly sunny, and 76. Des Moines was mostly sunny, and 75. Milwaukee was partly sunny, and 62. The time is currently 10:49 a.m. Central Daylight Time. 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Now for the official National Weather Service forecast for Champaign, Urbana, and surrounding areas of East Central Illinois. Rest of today, mostly cloudy late this morning, then becoming partly sunny. Highs in the lower 80s. East winds 5 to 10 miles an hour. Tonight, partly cloudy until midnight, then clearing. Lows in the mid-50s. Northeast winds 5 to 10 miles an hour. Tuesday, sunny. Highs in the upper 70s. Northeast winds 10 to 15 miles an hour. Tuesday night, clear. Lows in the lower 50s. East winds 10 to 15 miles an hour, diminishing to around 5 miles an hour after midnight. Wednesday, sunny. Highs in the lower 80s. East winds 5 to 10 miles an hour. Wednesday night and Thursday, mostly clear. Lows in the mid-50s. Highs in the lower 80s. Thursday.
night, mostly clear until midnight, then becoming partly cloudy. Lows in the lower 60s. Friday, partly sunny. Highs in the mid-80s. Friday night, mostly cloudy. A chance of showers after midnight. Lows in the mid-60s. Chance of rain 50%. Saturday, mostly cloudy in the morning, then becoming partly sunny. A chance of showers. A chance of thunderstorms in the afternoon. Highs in the mid-80s. Chance of rain 50%. Saturday night, a chance of thunderstorms until midnight. Mostly cloudy with a chance of showers. Lows in the mid-60s. Chance of rain 40%. Sunday, partly sunny with a chance of showers. A chance of thunderstorms in the afternoon. Highs in the mid-80s. Chance of rain 50%. Again, the forecast for Champaign, Urbana and surrounding areas of East Central Illinois for the rest of today, mostly cloudy late this morning, then becoming partly sunny. Highs in the lower 80s. East winds 5 to 10 miles an hour. At 10 a.m. at the Champaign Airport, skies were partly sunny. The temperature was 76 degrees, the dew point was 55, and the relative humidity was 48%. The wind was calm. The pressure was 30.01 inches and falling. Elsewhere around the area, at Peoria, it was mostly sunny, with a temperature of 71. It was partly sunny, with a temperature of 76 at Rantoul, 74 at Paris, and 71 at Springfield. It was cloudy, with a temperature of 71 at Bloomington, 70 at Terre Haute, 70 at Mattoon, and 72 at Decatur. And once again at 10 a.m. at the Champaign Airport, under partly sunny skies, the temperature was 76. Looking elsewhere around the Midwest at 10 a.m., Chicago was cloudy, and 61. Indianapolis was partly sunny, and 74. St. Louis was partly sunny, and 70. Kansas City was partly sunny, and 76. Des Moines was mostly sunny, and 75. Milwaukee was partly sunny, and 62. The time is currently 10:52 a.m. Central Daylight Time. 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Now for the official National Weather Service forecast for Champaign, Urbana and surrounding areas of East Central Illinois. Rest of today, mostly cloudy late this morning, then becoming partly sunny. Highs in the lower 80s. East winds 5 to 10 miles an hour. Tonight, partly cloudy until midnight, then clearing. Lows in the mid-50s. Northeast winds 5 to 10 miles an hour. Tuesday, sunny. Highs in the upper 70s. Northeast winds 10 to 15 miles an hour. Tuesday night, clear. Lows in the lower 50s. East winds 10 to 15 miles an hour, diminishing to around 5 miles an hour after midnight. Wednesday, sunny. Highs in the lower 80s. East winds 5 to 10 miles an hour. Wednesday night and Thursday, mostly clear. Lows in the mid-50s. Highs in the lower 80s. Thursday night, mostly clear until midnight, then becoming partly cloudy. Lows in the lower 60s. Friday, partly sunny. Highs in the mid-80s. Friday night, mostly cloudy. A chance of showers after midnight. Lows in the mid-60s. Chance of rain 50%. Saturday, mostly cloudy in the morning, then becoming partly sunny. A chance of showers. A chance of thunderstorms in the afternoon. Highs in the mid-80s. Chance of rain 50%. Saturday night, a chance of thunderstorms until midnight. Mostly cloudy with a chance of showers. Lows in the mid-60s. Chance of rain 40%. Sunday, partly sunny with a chance of showers. A chance of thunderstorms in the afternoon. Highs in the mid-80s. Chance of rain 50%. Again, the forecast for Champaign, Urbana and surrounding areas of East Central Illinois for the rest of today, mostly cloudy late this morning, then becoming partly sunny. Highs in the lower 80s. East winds 5 to 10 miles an hour. Now for the official National Weather Service forecast for Champaign, Urbana and surrounding areas of East Central Illinois. Rest of today, mostly cloudy late this morning, then becoming partly sunny. Highs in the lower 80s.
southeast winds around 5 miles an hour, becoming northeast this afternoon. Tonight, partly cloudy until midnight, then clearing. Lows in the upper 50s. Northeast winds 10 to 15 miles an hour. Tuesday, sunny. Highs in the upper 70s. East winds 10 to 15 miles an hour. Tuesday night, clear. Lows in the lower 50s. East winds 10 to 15 miles an hour, diminishing to around 5 miles an hour after midnight. Wednesday, sunny. Highs in the lower 80s. East winds around 5 miles an hour. Wednesday night, mostly clear. Lows in the upper 50s. Thursday, mostly sunny. Highs in the mid-80s. Thursday night, mostly clear until midnight, then becoming partly cloudy. Lows in the lower 60s. Friday, mostly sunny. Highs in the mid-80s. Friday night through Sunday, mostly cloudy with a chance of showers and thunderstorms. Lows in the mid-60s. Highs in the mid-80s. Chance of rain 50%. Again, the forecast for Champaign, Urbana and surrounding areas of east central Illinois for the rest of today, mostly cloudy late this morning, then becoming partly sunny. Highs in the lower 80s. Southeast winds around 5 miles an hour, becoming northeast this afternoon. At 10 a.m. at the Champaign Airport, skies were partly sunny. The temperature was 76 degrees, the dew point was 55, and the relative humidity was 48%. The wind was calm. The pressure was 30.01 inches and falling. Elsewhere around the area, at Peoria, it was mostly sunny, with a temperature of 71. It was partly sunny, with a temperature of 76 at Rantoul, 74 at Paris, and 71 at Springfield. It was cloudy, with a temperature of 71 at Bloomington, 70 at Terre Haute, 70 at Mattoon, and 72 at Decatur. And once again at 10 a.m. at the Champaign Airport, under partly sunny skies, the temperature was 76. Looking elsewhere around the Midwest at 10 a.m., Chicago was cloudy, and 61. Indianapolis was partly sunny, and 74. St. Louis was partly sunny, and 70. Kansas City was partly sunny, and 76. Des Moines was mostly sunny, and 75. Milwaukee was partly sunny, and 62. The time is currently 10:58 a.m. Central Daylight Time. 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Now for the official National Weather Service forecast for Champaign, Urbana, and surrounding areas of east central Illinois. Rest of today, mostly cloudy late this morning, then becoming partly sunny. Highs in the lower 80s. Southeast winds around 5 miles an hour, becoming northeast this afternoon. Tonight, partly cloudy until midnight, then clearing. Lows in the upper 50s. Northeast winds 10 to 15 miles an hour. Tuesday, sunny. Highs in the upper 70s. East winds 10 to 15 miles an hour. Tuesday night, clear. Lows in the lower 50s. East winds 10 to 15 miles an hour, diminishing to around 5 miles an hour after midnight. Wednesday, sunny. Highs in the lower 80s. East winds around 5 miles an hour. Wednesday night, mostly clear. Lows in the upper 50s. Thursday, mostly sunny. Highs in the mid-80s. Thursday night, mostly clear until midnight, then becoming partly cloudy. Lows in the lower 60s. Friday, mostly sunny. Highs in the mid-80s. Friday night through Sunday, mostly cloudy with a chance of showers and thunderstorms. Lows in the mid-60s. Highs in the mid-80s. Chance of rain 50%. Again, the forecast for Champaign, Urbana, and surrounding areas of east central Illinois for the rest of today, mostly cloudy late this morning, then becoming partly sunny. Highs in the lower 80s. Southeast winds around 5 miles an hour, becoming northeast this afternoon. The time is currently 11 a.m. Central Daylight Time. 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Now for the official National Weather Service forecast for Champaign, Urbana, and surrounding areas of east central Illinois. Rest of today, mostly cloudy late this morning, then becoming partly sunny. Highs in the lower 80s.
southeast winds around 5 miles an hour, becoming northeast this afternoon. Tonight, partly cloudy until midnight, then clearing. Lows in the upper 50s. Northeast winds 10 to 15 miles an hour. Tuesday, sunny. Highs in the upper 70s. East winds 10 to 15 miles an hour. Tuesday night, clear. Lows in the lower 50s. East winds 10 to 15 miles an hour, diminishing to around 5 miles an hour after midnight. Wednesday, sunny. Highs in the lower 80s. East winds around 5 miles an hour. Wednesday night, mostly clear. Lows in the upper 50s. Thursday, mostly sunny. Highs in the mid-80s. Thursday night, mostly clear until midnight, then becoming partly cloudy. Lows in the lower 60s. Friday, mostly sunny. Highs in the mid-80s. Friday night through Sunday, mostly cloudy with a chance of showers and thunderstorms. Lows in the mid-60s. Highs in the mid-80s. Chance of rain 50%. Again, the forecast for Champaign, Urbana and surrounding areas of East Central Illinois for the rest of today, mostly cloudy late this morning, then becoming partly sunny. Highs in the lower 80s. Southeast winds around 5 miles an hour, becoming northeast this afternoon. The time is currently 11:02 a.m. Central Daylight Time. 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Now for the official National Weather Service forecast for Champaign, Urbana and surrounding areas of East Central Illinois. Rest of today, mostly cloudy late this morning, then becoming partly sunny. Highs in the lower 80s. Southeast winds around 5 miles an hour, becoming northeast this afternoon. Tonight, partly cloudy until midnight, then clearing. Lows in the upper 50s. Northeast winds 10 to 15 miles an hour. Tuesday, sunny. Highs in the upper 70s. East winds 10 to 15 miles an hour. Tuesday night, clear. Lows in the lower 50s. East winds 10 to 15 miles an hour, diminishing to around 5 miles an hour after midnight. Wednesday, sunny. Highs in the lower 80s. East winds around 5 miles an hour. Wednesday night, mostly clear. Lows in the upper 50s. Thursday, mostly sunny. Highs in the mid-80s. Thursday night, mostly clear until midnight, then becoming partly cloudy. Lows in the lower 60s. Friday, mostly sunny. Highs in the mid-80s. Friday night through Sunday, mostly cloudy with a chance of showers and thunderstorms. Lows in the mid-60s. Highs in the mid-80s. Chance of rain 50%. Again, the forecast for Champaign, Urbana and surrounding areas of East Central Illinois for the rest of today, mostly cloudy late this morning, then becoming partly sunny. Highs in the lower 80s. Southeast winds around 5 miles an hour, becoming northeast this afternoon. At 11 a.m. at the Champaign Airport, skies were partly sunny. The temperature was 78 degrees, the dew point was 55, and the relative humidity was 44%. The wind was northwest at 3 miles an hour. The pressure was 30.01 inches and steady. Elsewhere around the area, temperatures were in the lower to upper 70s. At Peoria, it was mostly sunny. It was partly sunny at Bloomington, Rantoul, Paris, and Springfield. It was cloudy at Terre Haute, Mattoon, and Decatur. And once again at 11 a.m. at the Champaign Airport, under partly sunny skies, the temperature was 78. The time is currently 11:04 a.m. Central Daylight Time. 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Now for the official National Weather Service forecast for Champaign, Urbana and surrounding areas of East Central Illinois. Rest of today, mostly cloudy late this morning, then becoming partly sunny. Highs in the lower 80s. Southeast winds around 5 miles an hour, becoming northeast this afternoon. Tonight, partly cloudy until midnight, then clearing. Lows in the upper 50s. Northeast winds 10 to 15 miles an hour. Tuesday, sunny. Highs in the upper 70s. East winds 10 to 15 miles an hour. Tuesday night, clear. Lows in the lower 50s.
East winds 10 to 15 miles an hour, diminishing to around

miles an hour after midnight. Wednesday, sunny. Highs in the lower 80s. East winds around 5 miles an hour. Wednesday night, mostly clear. Lows in the upper 50s. Thursday, mostly sunny. Highs in the mid-80s. Thursday night, mostly clear until midnight, then becoming partly cloudy. Lows in the lower 60s. Friday, mostly sunny. Highs in the mid-80s. Friday night through Sunday, mostly cloudy with a chance of showers and thunderstorms. Lows in the mid-60s. Highs in the mid-80s. Chance of rain 50%. Again, the forecast for Champaign, Urbana and surrounding areas of east central Illinois for the rest of today, mostly cloudy late this morning, then becoming partly sunny. Highs in the lower 80s. Southeast winds around 5 miles an hour, becoming northeast this afternoon. 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Programming originates from NOAA's National Weather Service office in Lincoln and transmits from the WCIA television tower near Seymour. The station serves the following counties: Champaign, DeWitt, Coles, Douglas, Edgar, Ford, Moultrie, Piatt, and Vermilion. 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At 11 a.m. at the Champaign Airport, skies were partly sunny. The temperature was 78 degrees, the dew point was 55, and the relative humidity was 44%. The wind was northwest at 3 miles an hour. The pressure was 30.01 inches and steady. Elsewhere around the area, temperatures were in the lower to upper 70s. At Peoria, it was mostly sunny. It was partly sunny at Bloomington, Rantoul, Paris, and Springfield. It was cloudy at Terre Haute, Mattoon, and Decatur. And once again at 11 a.m. at the Champaign Airport, under partly sunny skies, the temperature was 78. Looking elsewhere around the Midwest at 11 a.m., Chicago was cloudy, and 62. Indianapolis was cloudy, and 75. St. Louis was partly sunny, and 75. Kansas City was partly sunny, and 80. Des Moines was mostly sunny, and 78. Milwaukee was partly sunny, and 66. The time is currently 11:08 a.m. Central Daylight Time. 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Now for the official National Weather Service forecast for Champaign, Urbana and surrounding areas of east central Illinois. Rest of today, mostly cloudy late this morning, then becoming partly sunny. Highs in the lower 80s. Southeast winds around 5 miles an hour, becoming northeast this afternoon. Tonight, partly cloudy until midnight, then clearing. Lows in the upper 50s. Northeast winds 10 to 15 miles an hour. Tuesday, sunny. Highs in the upper 70s. East winds 10 to 15 miles an hour. Tuesday night, clear. Lows in the lower 50s. East winds 10 to 15 miles an hour, diminishing to around 5 miles an hour after midnight. Wednesday, sunny. Highs in the lower 80s. East winds around 5 miles an hour. Wednesday night, mostly clear. Lows in the upper 50s. Thursday, mostly sunny. Highs in the mid-80s. Thursday night, mostly clear until midnight, then becoming partly cloudy. Lows in the lower 60s. Friday, mostly sunny. Highs in the mid-80s. Friday night through Sunday, mostly cloudy with a chance of showers and thunderstorms. Lows in the mid-60s. Highs in the mid-80s. Chance of rain 50%. Again, the forecast for Champaign, Urbana and surrounding areas of east central Illinois for the rest of today, mostly cloudy late this morning, then becoming partly sunny. Highs in the lower 80s. Southeast winds around 5 miles an hour, becoming northeast this afternoon. At 11 a.m. at the Champaign Airport, skies were partly sunny. The temperature was 78 degrees, the dew point was 55, and the relative humidity was 44%. The wind was northwest at 3 miles an hour. The pressure was 30.01 inches and steady. Elsewhere around the area, temperatures were in the lower to upper 70s. At Peoria, it was mostly

2. Indianapolis was cloudy and 75. St. Louis was partly sunny and 75. Kansas City was partly sunny and 80. Des Moines was mostly sunny and 78. Milwaukee was partly sunny and 66. The time is currently 11:11 a.m. Central Daylight Time. 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Now for the official National Weather Service forecast for Champaign, Urbana, and surrounding areas of East Central Illinois. Rest of today, mostly cloudy late this morning, then becoming partly sunny. Highs in the lower 80s. Southeast winds around 5 miles an hour, becoming northeast this afternoon. Tonight, partly cloudy until midnight, then clearing. Lows in the upper 50s. Northeast winds 10 to 15 miles an hour. Tuesday, sunny. Highs in the upper 70s. East winds 10 to 15 miles an hour. Tuesday night, clear. Lows in the lower 50s. East winds 10 to 15 miles an hour, diminishing to around 5 miles an hour after midnight. Wednesday, sunny. Highs in the lower 80s. East winds around 5 miles an hour. Wednesday night, mostly clear. Lows in the upper 50s. Thursday, mostly sunny. Highs in the mid-80s. Thursday night, mostly clear until midnight, then becoming partly cloudy. Lows in the lower 60s. Friday, mostly sunny. Highs in the mid-80s. Friday night through Sunday, mostly cloudy with a chance of showers and thunderstorms. Lows in the mid-60s. Highs in the mid-80s. Chance of rain 50%. Again, the forecast for Champaign, Urbana, and surrounding areas of East Central Illinois for the rest of today, mostly cloudy late this morning, then becoming partly sunny. Highs in the lower 80s. Southeast winds around 5 miles an hour, becoming northeast this afternoon. At 11 a.m. at the Champaign Airport, skies were partly sunny. The temperature was 78 degrees, the dew point was 55, and the relative humidity was 44%. The wind was northwest at 3 miles an hour. The pressure was 30.01 inches and steady. Elsewhere around the area, temperatures were in the lower to upper 70s. At Peoria, it was sunny. It was mostly sunny at Bloomington and Springfield. It was partly sunny at Rantoul, Paris, Mattoon, and Decatur. At Terre Haute, it was cloudy. And once again at 11 a.m. at the Champaign Airport, under partly sunny skies, the temperature was 78. Looking elsewhere around the Midwest at 11 a.m., Chicago was cloudy and 62. Indianapolis was cloudy and 75. St. Louis was partly sunny and 75. Kansas City was partly sunny and 80. Des Moines was mostly sunny and 78. Milwaukee was partly sunny and 66. And now a discussion of hazardous weather conditions for the following counties in Illinois, Champaign, DeWitt, Piatt, and Vermilion. This hazardous weather outlook is for Central Illinois, East Central Illinois, and West Central Illinois. For this afternoon and tonight, no hazardous weather is expected at this time. For Tuesday through Sunday, scattered thunderstorms are possible. Friday through Sunday, 30 to 50% chance. It is too early to determine the severe weather potential. Spotter information statement, spotter activation is not anticipated through tonight. And now a discussion of hazardous weather conditions for the following counties in Illinois, Coles, Douglas, Edgar, and Moultrie. This hazardous weather outlook is for Central Illinois, East Central Illinois, Southeast Illinois, and West Central Illinois. For this afternoon and tonight, isolated thunderstorms are possible late this afternoon and early evening, 20% chance. Organized severe weather is not expected. For Tuesday through Sunday, scattered thunderstorms are possible. Friday through Sunday, 30 to 50% chance. It is too early to determine the severe weather potential. Spotter information statement, spotter activation is not anticipated through tonight. The time is currently 11:15 a.m. Central Daylight Time. 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Rest of today, most

partly cloudy late this morning, then becoming partly sunny. Highs in the lower 80s. Southeast winds around 5 miles an hour, becoming northeast this afternoon. Tonight, partly cloudy until midnight, then clearing. Lows in the upper 50s. Northeast winds 10 to 15 miles an hour. Tuesday, sunny. Highs in the upper 70s. East winds 10 to 15 miles an hour. Tuesday night, clear. Lows in the lower 50s. East winds 10 to 15 miles an hour, diminishing to around 5 miles an hour after midnight. Wednesday, sunny. Highs in the lower 80s. East winds around 5 miles an hour. Wednesday night, mostly clear. Lows in the upper 50s. Thursday, mostly sunny. Highs in the mid 80s. Thursday night, mostly clear until midnight, then becoming partly cloudy. Lows in the lower 60s. Friday, mostly sunny. Highs in the mid-80s. Friday night through Sunday, mostly cloudy with a chance of showers and thunderstorms. Lows in the mid-60s. Highs in the mid-80s. Chance of rain 50%. Again, the forecast for Champaign, Urbana and surrounding areas of east central Illinois for the rest of today, mostly cloudy late this morning, then becoming partly sunny. Highs in the lower 80s. Southeast winds around 5 miles an hour, becoming northeast this afternoon. At 11 a.m. at the Champaign Airport, skies were partly sunny. The temperature was 78 degrees, the dew point was 55, and the relative humidity was 44%. The wind was northwest at 3 miles an hour. The pressure was 30.01 inches and steady. Elsewhere around the area, temperatures were in the lower to upper 70s. At Peoria, it was sunny. It was mostly sunny at Bloomington and Springfield. It was partly sunny at Rantoul, Paris, Mattoon, and Decatur. At Terre Haute, it was cloudy. And once again at 11 a.m. at the Champaign Airport, under partly sunny skies, the temperature was 78. Looking elsewhere around the Midwest at 11 a.m., Chicago was cloudy and 62. Indianapolis was cloudy and 75. St. Louis was partly sunny, and 75. Kansas City was partly sunny, and 80. Des Moines was mostly sunny, and 78. Milwaukee was partly sunny, and 66. And now a discussion of hazardous weather conditions for the following counties in Illinois, Champaign, DeWitt, Piatt, and Vermilion. This hazardous weather outlook is for central Illinois, east central Illinois, and west central Illinois. For this afternoon and tonight, no hazardous weather is expected at this time. For Tuesday through Sunday, scattered thunderstorms are possible. Friday through Sunday, 30 to 50% chance. It is too early to determine a severe weather potential. Spotter information statement, spotter activation is not anticipated through tonight. And now a discussion of hazardous weather conditions for the following counties in Illinois, Coles, Douglas, Edgar, and Moultrie. This hazardous weather outlook is for central Illinois, east central Illinois, southeast Illinois, and west central Illinois. For this afternoon and tonight, isolated thunderstorms are possible late this afternoon and early evening, 20% chance. Organized severe weather is not expected. For Tuesday through Sunday, scattered thunderstorms are possible. Friday through Sunday, 30 to 50% chance. It is too early to determine a severe weather potential. Spotter information statement, spotter activation is not anticipated through tonight. The time is currently 11:20 a.m. Central Daylight Time. 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Now for the official National Weather Service forecast for Champaign, Urbana and surrounding areas of east central Illinois. Rest of today, mostly cloudy early this afternoon, then becoming partly sunny. Near steady temperature in the upper 70s. East winds 5 to 10 miles an hour. Tonight, partly cloudy until midnight, then clearing. Lows in the upper 50s. Northeast winds 10 to 15 miles an hour. Tuesday, sunny. Highs in the upper 70s. East winds 10 to 15 miles an hour. Tuesday night, clear. Lows in the lower 50s. East winds 10 to 15 miles an hour, diminishing to around 5 miles an hour after midnight. Wednesday, sunny.

Highs in the lower 80s. East winds around 5 miles an hour. Wednesday night, mostly clear. Lows in the upper 50s. Thursday, mostly sunny. Highs in the mid 80s. Thursday night, mostly clear until midnight, then becoming partly cloudy. Lows in the lower 60s. Friday, mostly sunny. Highs in the mid 80s. Friday night through Sunday, mostly cloudy with a chance of showers and thunderstorms. Lows in the mid 60s. Highs in the mid 80s. Chance of rain 50%. Again, the forecast for Champaign, Urbana and surrounding areas of East Central Illinois for the rest of today, mostly cloudy early this afternoon, then becoming partly sunny. Near steady temperature in the upper 70s. East winds 5 to 10 miles an hour. At 11 a.m. at the Champaign Airport, skies were partly sunny. The temperature was 78 degrees, the dew point was 55, and the relative humidity was 44%. The wind was northwest at 3 miles an hour. The pressure was 30.01 inches and steady. Elsewhere around the area, temperatures were in the lower to upper 70s. At Peoria, it was sunny. It was mostly sunny at Bloomington and Springfield. It was partly sunny at Rantoul, Paris, Mattoon, and Decatur. At Terre Haute, it was cloudy. And once again at 11 a.m. at the Champaign Airport, under partly sunny skies, the temperature was 78. Looking elsewhere around the Midwest at 11 a.m., Chicago was cloudy, and 62. Indianapolis was cloudy, and 75. St. Louis was partly sunny, and 75. Kansas City was partly sunny, and 80. Des Moines was mostly sunny, and 78. Milwaukee was partly sunny, and 66. And now a discussion of hazardous weather conditions for the following counties in Illinois, Champaign, DeWitt, Piatt, and Vermilion. This hazardous weather outlook is for Central Illinois, East Central Illinois, and West Central Illinois. For this afternoon and tonight, no hazardous weather is expected at this time. For Tuesday through Sunday, scattered thunderstorms are possible. Friday through Sunday, 30 to 50% chance. It is too early to determine a severe weather potential. Spotter information statement, spotter activation is not anticipated through tonight. And now a discussion of hazardous weather conditions for the following counties in Illinois, Coles, Douglas, Edgar, and Moultrie. This hazardous weather outlook is for Central Illinois, East Central Illinois, Southeast Illinois, and West Central Illinois. For this afternoon and tonight, isolated thunderstorms are possible late this afternoon and early evening, 20% chance. Organized severe weather is not expected. For Tuesday through Sunday, scattered thunderstorms are possible. Friday through Sunday, 30 to 50% chance. It is too early to determine a severe weather potential. Spotter information statement, spotter activation is not anticipated through tonight. The time is currently 11:24 a.m. Central Daylight Time. 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Now for the official National Weather Service forecast for Champaign, Urbana and surrounding areas of East Central Illinois. Rest of today, mostly cloudy early this afternoon, then becoming partly sunny. Near steady temperature in the upper 70s. East winds 5 to 10 miles an hour. Tonight, partly cloudy until midnight, then clearing. Lows in the upper 50s. Northeast winds 10 to 15 miles an hour. Tuesday, sunny. Highs in the upper 70s. East winds 10 to 15 miles an hour. Tuesday night, clear. Lows in the lower 50s. East winds 10 to 15 miles an hour, diminishing to around 5 miles an hour after midnight. Wednesday, sunny. Highs in the lower 80s. East winds around 5 miles an hour. Wednesday night, mostly clear. Lows in the upper 50s. Thursday, mostly sunny. Highs in the mid 80s. Thursday night, mostly clear until midnight, then becoming partly cloudy. Lows in the lower 60s. Friday, mostly sunny. Highs in the mid-80s. Friday night through Sunday, mostly cloudy with a chance of showers and thunderstorms. Lows in the mid-60s. Highs in the mid-80s. Chance of rain 50%. Again, the forecast for Champaign, Urbana and surrounding

areas of east central Illinois for the rest of today, mostly cloudy early this afternoon, then becoming partly sunny. Near steady temperature in the upper 70s. East winds 5 to 10 miles an hour. At 11 a.m. at the Champaign Airport, skies were partly sunny. The temperature was 78 degrees, the dew point was 55, and the relative humidity was 44%. The wind was northwest at 3 miles an hour. The pressure was 30.01 inches and steady. Elsewhere around the area, temperatures were in the lower to upper 70s. At Peoria, it was sunny. It was mostly sunny at Bloomington and Springfield. It was partly sunny at Rantoul, Paris, Mattoon, and Decatur. At Terre Haute, it was cloudy. And once again at 11 a.m. at the Champaign Airport, under partly sunny skies, the temperature was 78. Looking elsewhere around the Midwest at 11 a.m., Chicago was cloudy, and 62. Indianapolis was cloudy, and 75. St. Louis was partly sunny, and 75. Kansas City was partly sunny, and 80. Des Moines was mostly sunny, and 78. Milwaukee was partly sunny, and 66. And now a discussion of hazardous weather conditions for the following counties in Illinois, Champaign, DeWitt, Piatt, and Vermilion. This hazardous weather outlook is for central Illinois, east central Illinois, and west central Illinois. For this afternoon and tonight, no hazardous weather is expected at this time. For Tuesday through Sunday, scattered thunderstorms are possible. Friday through Sunday, 30 to 50% chance. It is too early to determine the severe weather potential. Spotter information statement, spotter activation is not anticipated through tonight. And now a discussion of hazardous weather conditions for the following counties in Illinois, Coles, Douglas, Edgar, and Moultrie. This hazardous weather outlook is for central Illinois, east central Illinois, southeast Illinois, and west central Illinois. For this afternoon and tonight, isolated thunderstorms are possible late this afternoon and early evening, 20% chance. Organized severe weather is not expected. For Tuesday through Sunday, scattered thunderstorms are possible. Friday through Sunday, 30 to 50% chance. It is too early to determine the severe weather potential. Spotter information statement, spotter activation is not anticipated through tonight. The time is currently 11:28 a.m. Central Daylight Time. 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Now for the official National Weather Service forecast for Champaign, Urbana, and surrounding areas of east central Illinois. Rest of today, mostly cloudy early this afternoon, then becoming partly sunny. Near steady temperature in the upper 70s. East winds 5 to 10 miles an hour. Tonight, partly cloudy until midnight, then clearing. Lows in the upper 50s. Northeast winds 10 to 15 miles an hour. Tuesday, sunny. Highs in the upper 70s. East winds 10 to 15 miles an hour. Tuesday night, clear. Lows in the lower 50s. East winds 10 to 15 miles an hour, diminishing to around 5 miles an hour after midnight. Wednesday, sunny. Highs in the lower 80s. East winds around 5 miles an hour. Wednesday night, mostly clear. Lows in the upper 50s. Thursday, mostly sunny. Highs in the mid-80s. Thursday night, mostly clear until midnight, then becoming partly cloudy. Lows in the lower 60s. Friday, mostly sunny. Highs in the mid-80s. Friday night through Sunday, mostly cloudy with a chance of showers and thunderstorms. Lows in the mid-60s. Highs in the mid-80s. Chance of rain 50%. Again, the forecast for Champaign, Urbana, and surrounding areas of east central Illinois for the rest of today, mostly cloudy early this afternoon, then becoming partly sunny. Near steady temperature in the upper 70s. East winds 5 to 10 miles an hour. At 11 a.m. at the Champaign Airport, skies were partly sunny. The temperature was 78 degrees, the dew point was 55, and the relative humidity was 44%. The wind was northwest at 3 miles an hour. The pressure was 30.01 inches and steady. Elsewhere around the area, temperatures were in the lower to upper 70s. At Peoria, it was sunny. It was mostly sunny at Bloomington.

and Springfield. It was partly sunny at Rantoul, Paris, Mattoon, and Decatur. At Terre Haute, it was cloudy. And once again at 11 a.m. at the Champagne Airport, under partly sunny skies, the temperature was 78. Looking elsewhere around the Midwest at 11 a.m., Chicago was cloudy, and 62. Indianapolis was cloudy, and 75. St. Louis was partly sunny, and 75. Kansas City was partly sunny, and 80. Des Moines was mostly sunny, and 78. Milwaukee was partly sunny, and 66. And now a discussion of hazardous weather conditions for the following counties in Illinois, Champaign, DeWitt, Piatt, and Vermilion. This hazardous weather outlook is for Central Illinois, East Central Illinois, and West Central Illinois. For this afternoon and tonight, no hazardous weather is expected at this time. For Tuesday through Sunday, scattered thunderstorms are possible. Friday through Sunday, 30 to 50% chance. It is too early to determine the severe weather potential. Spotter information statement, spotter activation is not anticipated through tonight. And now a discussion of hazardous weather conditions for the following counties in Illinois, Coles, Douglas, Edgar, and Moultrie. This hazardous weather outlook is for Central Illinois, East Central Illinois, Southeast Illinois, and West Central Illinois. For this afternoon and tonight, isolated thunderstorms are possible late this afternoon and early evening, 20% chance. Organized severe weather is not expected. For Tuesday through Sunday, scattered thunderstorms are possible. Friday through Sunday, 30 to 50% chance. It is too early to determine the severe weather potential. Spotter information statement, spotter activation is not anticipated through tonight. The time is currently is possible Friday through Sunday, 30 to 50% chance. It is too early to determine the severe weather potential. Spotter information statement, spotter activation is not anticipated through tonight. The time is currently 11:33 a.m. Central Daylight Time. 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Now for the official National Weather Service forecast for Champaign, Urbana, and surrounding areas of East Central Illinois. Rest of today, mostly cloudy early this afternoon, then becoming partly sunny. Near steady temperature in the upper 70s. East winds 5 to 10 miles an hour. Tonight, partly cloudy until midnight, then clearing. Lows in the upper 50s. Northeast winds 10 to 15 miles an hour. Tuesday, sunny. Highs in the upper 70s. East winds 10 to 15 miles an hour. Tuesday night, clear. Lows in the lower 50s. East winds 10 to 15 miles an hour, diminishing to around 5 miles an hour after midnight. Wednesday, sunny. Highs in the lower 80s. East winds around 5 miles an hour. Wednesday night, mostly clear. Lows in the upper 50s. Thursday, mostly sunny. Highs in the mid-80s. Thursday night, mostly clear until midnight, then becoming partly cloudy. Lows in the lower 60s. Friday, mostly sunny. Highs in the mid-80s. Friday night through Sunday, mostly cloudy with a chance of showers and thunderstorms. Lows in the mid-60s. Highs in the mid-80s. Chance of rain 50%. Again, the forecast for Champaign, Urbana, and surrounding areas of East Central Illinois for the rest of today, mostly cloudy early this afternoon, then becoming partly sunny. Near steady temperature in the upper 70s. East winds 5 to 10 miles an hour. At 11 a.m. at the Champaign Airport, skies were partly sunny. The temperature was 78 degrees, the dew point was 55, and the relative humidity was 44%. The wind was northwest at 3 miles an hour. The pressure was 30.01 inches and steady. Elsewhere around the area, temperatures were in the lower to upper 70s. At Peoria, it was sunny. It was mostly sunny at Bloomington and Springfield. It was partly sunny at Rantoul, Paris, Mattoon, and Decatur. At Terre Haute, it was cloudy. And once again at 11 a.m. at the Champaign Airport, under partly sunny skies, the temperature was 78. Looking elsewhere around the Midwest at 11 a.m., Chicago was cloudy, and 62. Indianapolis was cloudy, and 75.

St. Louis was partly sunny and 75. Kansas City was partly sunny and 80. Des Moines was mostly sunny and 78. Milwaukee was partly sunny and 66. And now a discussion of hazardous weather conditions for the following counties in Illinois, Champaign, DeWitt, Piatt, and Vermilion. This hazardous weather outlook is for Central Illinois, East Central Illinois, and West Central Illinois. For this afternoon and tonight, no hazardous weather is expected at this time. For Tuesday through Sunday, scattered thunderstorms are possible. Friday through Sunday, 30 to 50% chance. It is too early to determine the severe weather potential. Spotter information statement. Spotter activation is not anticipated through tonight. And now a discussion of hazardous weather conditions for the following counties in Illinois, Coles, Douglas, Edgar, and Moultrie. This hazardous weather outlook is for Central Illinois, East Central Illinois, Southeast Illinois, and West Central Illinois. For this afternoon and tonight, isolated thunderstorms are possible late this afternoon and early evening, 20% chance. Organized severe weather is not expected. For Tuesday through Sunday, scattered thunderstorms are possible. Friday through Sunday, 30 to 50% chance. It is too early to determine the severe weather potential. Spotter information statement. Spotter activation is not anticipated through tonight. The time is currently 11:37 a.m. Central Daylight Time. 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Now for the official National Weather Service forecast for Champaign, Urbana, and surrounding areas of East Central Illinois. Rest of today, mostly cloudy early this afternoon, then becoming partly sunny. Near steady temperature in the upper 70s. East winds 5 to 10 miles an hour. Tonight, partly cloudy until midnight, then clearing. Lows in the upper 50s. Northeast winds 10 to 15 miles an hour. Tuesday, sunny. Highs in the upper 70s. East winds 10 to 15 miles an hour. Tuesday night, clear. Lows in the lower 50s. East winds 10 to 15 miles an hour, diminishing to around 5 miles an hour after midnight. Wednesday, sunny. Highs in the lower 80s. East winds around 5 miles an hour. Wednesday night, mostly clear. Lows in the upper 50s. Thursday, mostly sunny. Highs in the mid-80s. Thursday night, mostly clear until midnight, then becoming partly cloudy. Lows in the lower 60s. Friday, mostly sunny. Highs in the mid-80s. Friday night through Sunday, mostly cloudy with a chance of showers and thunderstorms. Lows in the mid-60s. Highs in the mid-80s. Chance of rain 50%. Again, the forecast for Champaign, Urbana, and surrounding areas of East Central Illinois for the rest of today, mostly cloudy early this afternoon, then becoming partly sunny. Near steady temperature in the upper 70s. East winds 5 to 10 miles an hour. At 11 a.m. at the Champaign Airport, skies were partly sunny. The temperature was 78 degrees, the dew point was 55, and the relative humidity was 44%. The wind was northwest at 3 miles an hour. The pressure was 30.01 inches and steady. Elsewhere around the area, temperatures were in the lower to upper 70s. At Peoria, it was sunny. It was mostly sunny at Bloomington and Springfield. It was partly sunny at Rantoul, Paris, Mattoon, and Decatur. At Terre Haute, it was cloudy. And once again at 11 a.m. at the Champaign Airport, under partly sunny skies, the temperature was 78. Looking elsewhere around the Midwest at 11 a.m., Chicago was cloudy, and 62. Indianapolis was cloudy, and 75. St. Louis was partly sunny, and 75. Kansas City was partly sunny, and 80. Des Moines was mostly sunny, and 78. Milwaukee was partly sunny, and 66. And now a discussion of hazardous weather conditions for the following counties in Illinois, Champaign, DeWitt, Piatt, and Vermilion. This hazardous weather outlook is for Central Illinois, East Central Illinois, and West Central Illinois. For this afternoon and tonight, no hazardous weather is expected at this time. For Tuesday through Sunday, scattered thunderstorms are possible. Friday through Sunday, 30 to 50% chance.

to 10 miles an hour. Tonight, partly cloudy until midnight, then clearing. Lows in the upper 50s. Northeast winds 10 to 15 miles an hour. Tuesday, sunny. Highs in the upper 70s. East winds 10 to 15 miles an hour. Tuesday night, clear. Lows in the lower 50s. East winds 10 to 15 miles an hour, diminishing to around 5 miles an hour after midnight. Wednesday, sunny. Highs in the lower 80s. East winds around 5 miles an hour. Wednesday night, mostly clear. Lows in the upper 50s. Thursday, mostly sunny. Highs in the mid-80s. Thursday night, mostly clear until midnight, then becoming partly cloudy. Lows in the lower 60s. Friday, mostly sunny. Highs in the mid-80s. Friday night through Sunday, mostly cloudy with a chance of showers and thunderstorms. Lows in the mid-60s. Highs in the mid-80s. Chance of rain 50%. Again, the forecast for Champaign, Urbana and surrounding areas of east central Illinois for the rest of today, mostly cloudy early this afternoon, then becoming partly sunny. Near steady temperature in the upper 70s. East wind 5 to 10 miles an hour. At 11 a.m. at the Champaign Airport, skies were partly sunny. The temperature was 78 degrees, the dew point was 55, and the relative humidity was 44%. The wind was northwest at 3 miles an hour. The pressure was 30.01 inches and steady. Elsewhere around the area, temperatures were in the lower to upper 70s. At Peoria, it was sunny. It was mostly sunny at Bloomington and Springfield. It was partly sunny at Rantoul, Paris, Mattoon, and Decatur. At Terre Haute, it was cloudy. And once again at 11 a.m. at the Champaign Airport, under partly sunny skies, the temperature was 78. Looking elsewhere around the Midwest at 11 a.m., Chicago was cloudy, and 62. Indianapolis was cloudy, and 75. St. Louis was partly sunny, and 75. Kansas City was partly sunny, and 80. Des Moines was mostly sunny, and 78. Milwaukee was partly sunny, and 66. And now a discussion of hazardous weather conditions for the following counties in Illinois, Champaign, DeWitt, Piatt, and Vermilion. This hazardous weather outlook is for central Illinois, east central Illinois, and west central Illinois. For this afternoon and tonight, no hazardous weather is expected at this time. For Tuesday through Sunday, scattered thunderstorms are possible. Friday through Sunday, 30 to 50% chance. It is too early to determine the severe weather potential. Spotter information statement, spotter activation is not anticipated through tonight. And now a discussion of hazardous weather conditions for the following counties in Illinois, Coles, Douglas, Edgar, and Moultrie. This hazardous weather outlook is for central Illinois, east central Illinois, southeast Illinois, and west central Illinois. For this afternoon and tonight, isolated thunderstorms are possible late this afternoon and early evening, 20% chance. Organized severe weather is not expected. For Tuesday through Sunday, scattered thunderstorms are possible. Friday through Sunday, 30 to 50% chance. It is too early to determine the severe weather potential. Spotter information statement, spotter activation is not anticipated through tonight. The time is currently 11:54 a.m. Central Daylight Time. 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Now for the official National Weather Service forecast for Champaign, Urbana, and surrounding areas of east central Illinois. Rest of today, mostly cloudy early this afternoon, then becoming partly sunny. Near steady temperature in the upper 70s. East winds 5 to 10 miles an hour. Tonight, partly cloudy until midnight, then clearing. Lows in the upper 50s. Northeast winds 10 to 15 miles an hour. Tuesday, sunny. Highs in the upper 70s. East winds 10 to 15 miles an hour. Tuesday night, clear. Lows in the lower 50s. East winds 10 to 15 miles an hour, diminishing to around 5 miles an hour after midnight. Wednesday, sunny. Highs in the lower 80s. East winds around 5 miles an hour. Wednesday night, mostly clear. Lows in the upper 50s.

Thursday, mostly sunny. Highs in the mid-80s. Thursday night, mostly clear until midnight, then becoming partly cloudy. Lows in the lower 60s. Friday, mostly sunny. Highs in the mid-80s. Friday night through Sunday, mostly cloudy with a chance of showers and thunderstorms. Lows in the mid-60s. Highs in the mid-80s. Chance of rain 50%. Again, the forecast for Champaign, Urbana and surrounding areas of east central Illinois for the rest of today, mostly cloudy early this afternoon, then becoming partly sunny. Near steady temperature in the upper 70s. East winds 5 to 10 miles an hour. At 11 a.m. at the Champaign Airport, skies were partly sunny. The temperature was 78 degrees, the dew point was 55, and the relative humidity was 44%. The wind was northwest at 3 miles an hour. The pressure was 30.01 inches and steady. Elsewhere around the area, temperatures were in the lower to upper 70s. At Peoria, it was sunny. It was mostly sunny at Bloomington and Springfield. It was partly sunny at Rantoul, Paris, Mattoon, and Decatur. At Terre Haute, it was cloudy. And once again at 11 a.m. at the Champaign Airport, under partly sunny skies, the temperature was 78. Looking elsewhere around the Midwest at 11 a.m., Chicago was cloudy, and 62. Indianapolis was cloudy, and 75. St. Louis was partly sunny, and 75. Kansas City was partly sunny, and 80. Des Moines was mostly sunny, and 78. Milwaukee was partly sunny, and 66. And now a discussion of hazardous weather conditions for the following counties in Illinois, Champaign, DeWitt, Piatt, and Vermilion. This hazardous weather outlook is for central Illinois, east central Illinois, and west central Illinois. For this afternoon and tonight, no hazardous weather is expected at this time. For Tuesday through Sunday, scattered thunderstorms are possible. Friday through Sunday, 30 to 50% chance. It is too early to determine the severe weather potential. Spotter information statement, spotter activation is not anticipated through tonight. And now a discussion of hazardous weather conditions for the following counties in Illinois, Coles, Douglas, Edgar, and Moultrie. This hazardous weather outlook is for central Illinois, east central Illinois, southeast Illinois, and west central Illinois. For this afternoon and tonight, isolated thunderstorms are possible late this afternoon and early evening, 20% chance. Organized severe weather is not expected. For Tuesday through Sunday, scattered thunderstorms are possible. Friday through Sunday, 30 to 50% chance. It is too early to determine the severe weather potential. Spotter information statement, spotter activation is not anticipated through tonight. The time is currently 11:59 a.m. Central Daylight Time. 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Now for the official National Weather Service forecast for Champaign, Urbana and surrounding areas of east central Illinois. Rest of today, mostly cloudy early this afternoon, then becoming partly sunny. Near steady temperature in the upper 70s. East winds 5 to 10 miles an hour. Tonight, partly cloudy until midnight, then clearing. Lows in the upper 50s. Northeast winds 10 to 15 miles an hour. Tuesday, sunny. Highs in the upper 70s. East winds 10 to 15 miles an hour. Tuesday night, clear. Lows in the lower 50s. East winds 10 to 15 miles an hour, diminishing to around 5 miles an hour after midnight. Wednesday, sunny. Highs in the lower 80s. East winds around 5 miles an hour. Wednesday night, mostly clear. Lows in the upper 50s. Thursday, mostly sunny. Highs in the mid-80s. Thursday night, mostly clear until midnight, then becoming partly cloudy. Lows in the lower 60s. Friday, mostly sunny. Highs in the mid-80s. Friday night through Sunday, mostly cloudy with a chance of showers and thunderstorms. Lows in the mid-60s. Highs in the mid-80s. Chance of rain 50%. Again, the forecast for Champaign, Urbana and surrounding areas of east central Illinois for the rest of today, mostly cloudy early this afternoon, then becoming partly sunny. Near steady temperature in the upper 70s.
east winds 5 to 10 miles an hour. And now a discussion of hazardous weather conditions for the following counties in Illinois, Champaign, DeWitt, Piatt, and Vermilion. This hazardous weather outlook is for central Illinois, east central Illinois, and west central Illinois. For this afternoon and tonight, no hazardous weather is expected at this time. For Tuesday through Sunday, scattered thunderstorms are possible. Friday through Sunday, 30 to 50% chance. It is too early to determine the severe weather potential. Spotter information statement, spotter activation is not anticipated through tonight. And now a discussion of hazardous weather conditions for the following counties in Illinois, Coles, Douglas, Edgar, and Moultrie. This hazardous weather outlook is for central Illinois, east central Illinois, southeast Illinois, and west central Illinois. For this afternoon and tonight, isolated thunderstorms are possible late this afternoon and early evening, 20% chance. Organized severe weather is not expected. For Tuesday through Sunday, scattered thunderstorms are possible. Friday through Sunday, 30 to 50% chance. It is too early to determine the severe weather potential. Spotter information statement, spotter activation is not anticipated through tonight. The time is currently 12:02 p.m. Central Daylight Time. 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Now for the official National Weather Service forecast for Champaign, Urbana, and surrounding areas of east central Illinois. Rest of today, mostly cloudy early this afternoon, then becoming partly sunny. Near steady temperature in the upper 70s. East winds 5 to 10 miles an hour. Tonight, partly cloudy until midnight, then clearing. Lows in the upper 50s. Northeast winds 10 to 15 miles an hour. Tuesday, sunny. Highs in the upper 70s. East winds 10 to 15 miles an hour. Tuesday night, clear. Lows in the lower 50s. East winds 10 to 15 miles an hour, diminishing to around 5 miles an hour after midnight. Wednesday, sunny. Highs in the lower 80s. East winds around 5 miles an hour. Wednesday night, mostly clear. Lows in the upper 50s. Thursday, mostly sunny. Highs in the mid-80s. Thursday night, mostly clear until midnight, then becoming partly cloudy. Lows in the lower 60s. Friday, mostly sunny. Highs in the mid-80s. Friday night through Sunday, mostly cloudy with a chance of showers and thunderstorms. Lows in the mid-60s. Highs in the mid-80s. Chance of rain 50%. Again, the forecast for Champaign, Urbana, and surrounding areas of east central Illinois for the rest of today, mostly cloudy early this afternoon, then becoming partly sunny. Near steady temperature in the upper 70s. East winds 5 to 10 miles an hour. At noon at the Champaign Airport, skies were partly sunny. The temperature was 79 degrees, the dew point was 55, and the relative humidity was 43%. The wind was east at 3 miles an hour. The pressure was 30.01 inches and steady. Elsewhere around the area, temperatures were around 80 degrees. At Peoria, it was sunny. It was mostly sunny at Bloomington and Springfield. It was partly sunny at Rantoul, Paris, Terre Haute, Mattoon, and Decatur. And once again at noon at the Champaign Airport, under partly sunny skies, the temperature was 79. And now a discussion of hazardous weather conditions for the following counties in Illinois, Champaign, DeWitt, Piatt, and Vermilion. This hazardous weather outlook is for central Illinois, east central Illinois, and west central Illinois. For this afternoon and tonight, no hazardous weather is expected at this time. For Tuesday through Sunday, scattered thunderstorms are possible. Friday through Sunday, 30 to 50% chance. It is too early to determine the severe weather potential. Spotter information statement, spotter activation is not anticipated through tonight. And now a discussion of hazardous weather conditions for the following counties in Illinois, Coles, Douglas, Edgar, and Moultrie. This hazardous weather outlook is for central Illinois, east central Illinois, southeast Illinois, and west central Illinois. For this afternoon and tonight, isolated thunderstorms are possible late this afternoon and early evening, 20% chance. Organized severe weather is not expected. For Tuesday through Sunday,
scattered thunderstorms are possible Friday through Sunday, 30 to 50% chance. It is too early to determine the severe weather potential. Spotter information statement. Spotter activation is not anticipated through tonight. 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Now for the official National Weather Service forecast for Champaign, Urbana, and surrounding areas of East Central Illinois. Rest of today, mostly cloudy early this afternoon, then becoming partly sunny. Near steady temperature in the upper 70s. East winds 5 to 10 miles an hour. Tonight, partly cloudy until midnight, then clearing. Lows in the upper 50s. Northeast winds 10 to 15 miles an hour. Tuesday, sunny. Highs in the upper 70s. East winds 10 to 15 miles an hour. Tuesday night, clear. Lows in the lower 50s. East winds 10 to 15 miles an hour, diminishing to around 5 miles an hour after midnight. Wednesday, sunny. Highs in the lower 80s. East winds around 5 miles an hour. Wednesday night, mostly clear. Lows in the upper 50s. Thursday, mostly sunny. Highs in the mid-80s. Thursday night, mostly clear until midnight, then becoming partly cloudy. Lows in the lower 60s. Friday, mostly sunny. Highs in the mid-80s. Friday night through Sunday, mostly cloudy with a chance of showers and thunderstorms. Lows in the mid-60s. Highs in the mid-80s. Chance of rain 50%. Again, the forecast for Champaign, Urbana, and surrounding areas of East Central Illinois for the rest of today, mostly cloudy early this afternoon, then becoming partly sunny. Near steady temperature in the upper 70s. East winds 5 to 10 miles an hour. At noon at the Champaign Airport, skies were partly sunny. The temperature was 79 degrees, the dew point was 55, and the relative humidity was 43%. The wind was east at 3 miles an hour. The pressure was 30.01 inches and steady. Elsewhere around the area, temperatures were around 80 degrees. At Peoria, it was sunny. It was mostly sunny at Bloomington and Springfield. It was partly sunny at Rantoul, Paris, Terre Haute, Mattoon, and Decatur. And once again at noon at the Champaign Airport, under partly sunny skies, the temperature was 79. Looking elsewhere around the Midwest at noon, Chicago was cloudy, and 64. Indianapolis was cloudy, and 74. St. Louis was mostly sunny, and 78. Kansas City was partly sunny, and 82. Des Moines was mostly sunny, and 80. Milwaukee was partly sunny, and 66. And now a discussion of hazardous weather conditions for the following counties in Illinois: Champaign, DeWitt, Piatt, and Vermilion. This hazardous weather outlook is for Central Illinois, East Central Illinois, and West Central Illinois. For this afternoon and tonight, no hazardous weather is expected at this time. For Tuesday through Sunday, scattered thunderstorms are possible Friday through Sunday, 30 to 50% chance. It is too early to determine the severe weather potential. Spotter information statement. Spotter activation is not anticipated through tonight. And now a discussion of hazardous weather conditions for the following counties in Illinois: Coles, Douglas, Edgar, and Moultrie. This hazardous weather outlook is for Central Illinois, East Central Illinois, Southeast Illinois, and West Central Illinois. For this afternoon and tonight, isolated thunderstorms are possible late this afternoon and early evening, 20% chance. Organized severe weather is not expected. For Tuesday through Sunday, scattered thunderstorms are possible Friday through Sunday, 30 to 50% chance. It is too early to determine the severe weather potential.

Cloudy early this afternoon, then becoming partly sunny. Near steady temperature in the upper 70s. East winds 5 to 10 miles an hour. Tonight, partly cloudy until midnight, then clearing. Lows in the upper 50s. Northeast winds 10 to 15 miles an hour. Tuesday, sunny. Highs in the upper 70s. East winds 10 to 15 miles an hour. Tuesday night, clear. Lows in the lower 50s. East winds 10 to 15 miles an hour, diminishing to around 5 miles an hour after midnight. Wednesday, sunny. Highs in the lower 80s. East winds around 5 miles an hour. Wednesday night, mostly clear. Lows in the upper 50s. Thursday, mostly sunny. Highs in the mid 80s. Thursday night, mostly clear until midnight, then becoming partly cloudy. Lows in the lower 60s. Friday, mostly sunny. Highs in the mid-80s. Friday night through Sunday, mostly cloudy with a chance of showers and thunderstorms. Lows in the mid-60s. Highs in the mid-80s. Chance of rain 50%. Again, the forecast for Champaign, Urbana and surrounding areas of East Central Illinois for the rest of today, mostly cloudy early this afternoon, then becoming partly sunny. Near steady temperature in the upper 70s. East winds 5 to 10 miles an hour. At noon at the Champaign Airport, skies were mostly sunny. The temperature was 79 degrees, the dew point was 55, and the relative humidity was 43%. The wind was east at 3 miles an hour. The pressure was 30.01 inches and steady. Elsewhere around the area, temperatures were around 80 degrees. It was sunny at Peoria, Bloomington, and Springfield. It was mostly sunny at Rantoul, Decatur. It was partly sunny at Paris, Terre Haute, and Mattoon. And once again at noon at the Champaign Airport, under mostly sunny skies, the temperature was 79. Looking elsewhere around the Midwest at noon, Chicago was cloudy, and 64. Indianapolis was cloudy, and 74. St. Louis was mostly sunny, and 78. Kansas City was partly sunny, and 82. Des Moines was mostly sunny, and 80. Milwaukee was partly sunny, and 66. And now a discussion of hazardous weather conditions for the following counties in Illinois, Champaign, DeWitt, Piatt, and Vermilion. This hazardous weather outlook is for Central Illinois, East Central Illinois, and West Central Illinois. For this afternoon and tonight, no hazardous weather is expected at this time. For Tuesday through Sunday, scattered thunderstorms are possible. Friday through Sunday, 30 to 50% chance. It is too early to determine the severe weather potential. Spotter information statement, spotter activation is not anticipated through tonight. And now a discussion of hazardous weather conditions for the following counties in Illinois, Coles, Douglas, Edgar, and Moultrie. This hazardous weather outlook is for Central Illinois, East Central Illinois, Southeast Illinois, and West Central Illinois. For this afternoon and tonight, isolated thunderstorms are possible late this afternoon and early evening, 20% chance. Organized severe weather is not expected. For Tuesday through Sunday, scattered thunderstorms are possible. Friday through Sunday, 30 to 50% chance. It is too early to determine the severe weather potential. Spotter information statement, spotter activation is not anticipated through tonight. The time is currently 12:15 p.m. Central Daylight Time. 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Now for the official National Weather Service forecast for Champaign, Urbana, and surrounding areas of East Central Illinois. Rest of today, mostly cloudy early this afternoon, then becoming partly sunny. Near steady temperature in the upper 70s. East winds 5 to 10 miles an hour. Tonight, partly cloudy until midnight, then clearing. Lows in the upper 50s. Northeast winds 10 to 15 miles an hour. Tuesday, sunny. Highs in the upper 70s. East winds 10 to 15 miles an hour. Tuesday night, clear. Lows in the lower 50s. East winds 10 to 15 miles an hour, diminishing to around 5 miles an hour after midnight. Wednesday, sunny. Highs in the lower 80s. East winds around 5 miles an hour. Wednesday night.

mostly clear. Lows in the upper 50s. Thursday, mostly sunny. Highs in the mid-80s. Thursday night, mostly clear until midnight, then becoming partly cloudy. Lows in the lower 60s. Friday, mostly sunny. Highs in the mid-80s. Friday night through Sunday, mostly cloudy with a chance of showers and thunderstorms. Lows in the mid-60s. Highs in the mid-80s. Chance of rain 50%. Again, the forecast for Champaign, Urbana and surrounding areas of East Central Illinois for the rest of today, mostly cloudy early this afternoon, then becoming partly sunny. Near steady temperature in the upper 70s. East winds 5 to 10 miles an hour. At noon at the Champaign Airport, skies were mostly sunny. The temperature was 79 degrees, the dew point was 55, and the relative humidity was 43%. The wind was east at 3 miles an hour. The pressure was 30.01 inches and steady. Elsewhere around the area, temperatures were around 80 degrees. It was sunny at Peoria, Bloomington, and Springfield. It was mostly sunny at Rantoul, Indicator. It was partly sunny at Paris, Terre Haute, and Mattoon. And once again at noon at the Champaign Airport, under mostly sunny skies, the temperature was 79. Looking elsewhere around the Midwest at noon, Chicago was cloudy, and 64. Indianapolis was cloudy, and 74. St. Louis was mostly sunny, and 78. Kansas City was partly sunny, and 82. Des Moines was mostly sunny, and 80. Milwaukee was partly sunny, and 66. And now a discussion of hazardous weather conditions for the following counties in Illinois, Champaign, DeWitt, Piatt, and Vermilion. This hazardous weather outlook is for Central Illinois, East Central Illinois, and West Central Illinois. For this afternoon and tonight, no hazardous weather is expected at this time. For Tuesday through Sunday, scattered thunderstorms are possible. Friday through Sunday, 30 to 50% chance. It is too early to determine the severe weather potential. Spotter information statement, spotter activation is not anticipated through tonight. And now a discussion of hazardous weather conditions for the following counties in Illinois, Coles, Douglas, Edgar, and Moultrie. This hazardous weather outlook is for Central Illinois, East Central Illinois, Southeast Illinois, and West Central Illinois. For this afternoon and tonight, isolated thunderstorms are possible late this afternoon and early evening, 20% chance. Organized severe weather is not expected. For Tuesday through Sunday, scattered thunderstorms are possible. Friday through Sunday, 30 to 50% chance. It is too early to determine the severe weather potential. Spotter information statement, spotter activation is not anticipated through tonight. The time is currently 12:19 p.m. Central Daylight Time. 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Now for the official National Weather Service forecast for Champaign, Urbana, and surrounding areas of East Central Illinois. Rest of today, mostly cloudy early this afternoon, then becoming partly sunny. Near steady temperature in the upper 70s. East winds 5 to 10 miles an hour. Tonight, partly cloudy until midnight, then clearing. Lows in the upper 50s. Northeast winds 10 to 15 miles an hour. Tuesday, sunny. Highs in the upper 70s. East winds 10 to 15 miles an hour. Tuesday night, clear. Lows in the lower 50s. East winds 10 to 15 miles an hour, diminishing to around 5 miles an hour after midnight. Wednesday, sunny. Highs in the lower 80s. East winds around 5 miles an hour. Wednesday night, mostly clear. Lows in the upper 50s. Thursday, mostly sunny. Highs in the mid-80s. Thursday night, mostly clear until midnight, then becoming partly cloudy. Lows in the lower 60s. Friday, mostly sunny. Highs in the mid-80s. Friday night through Sunday, mostly cloudy with a chance of showers and thunderstorms. Lows in the mid-60s. Highs in the mid-80s. Chance of rain 50%. Again, the forecast for Champaign, Urbana, and surrounding areas of East Central Illinois for the rest of today, mostly cloudy early this afternoon, then becoming partly sunny. Near steady temperature in the upper 70s.

Storms are possible Friday through Sunday, 30 to 50% chance. It is too early to determine the severe weather potential. Spotter information statement. Spotter activation is not anticipated through tonight. And now a discussion of hazardous weather conditions for the following counties in Illinois: Coles, Douglas, Edgar, and Moultrie. This hazardous weather outlook is for Central Illinois, East Central Illinois, Southeast Illinois, and West Central Illinois. For this afternoon and tonight, isolated thunderstorms are possible late this afternoon and early evening, 20% chance. Organized severe weather is not expected. For Tuesday through Sunday, scattered thunderstorms are possible Friday through Sunday, 30 to 50% chance. It is too early to determine the severe weather potential. Spotter information statement. Spotter activation is not anticipated through tonight. The time is currently 12:32 p.m. Central Daylight Time. 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Now for the official National Weather Service forecast for Champaign, Urbana, and surrounding areas of East Central Illinois. Rest of today, mostly cloudy early this afternoon, then You're listening to NOAA Weather Radio All Hazards, station WXJ76 in Champaign. Now for the official National Weather Service forecast for Champaign, Urbana, and surrounding areas of East Central Illinois. Rest of today, mostly cloudy early this afternoon, then becoming partly sunny. Near steady temperature in the upper 70s. East winds 5 to 10 miles an hour. Tonight, partly cloudy until midnight, then clearing. Lows in the upper 50s. Northeast winds 10 to 15 miles an hour. Tuesday, sunny. Highs in the upper 70s. East winds 10 to 15 miles an hour. Tuesday night, clear. Lows in the lower 50s. East winds 10 to 15 miles an hour, diminishing to around 5 miles an hour after midnight. Wednesday, sunny. Highs in the lower 80s. East winds around 5 miles an hour. Wednesday night, mostly clear. Lows in the upper 50s. Thursday, mostly sunny. Highs in the mid-80s. Thursday night, mostly clear until midnight, then becoming partly cloudy. Lows in the lower 60s. Friday, mostly sunny. Highs in the mid-80s. Friday night through Sunday, mostly cloudy with a chance of showers and thunderstorms. Lows in the mid-60s. Highs in the mid-80s. Chance of rain 50%. Again, the forecast for Champaign, Urbana, and surrounding areas of East Central Illinois for the rest of today, mostly cloudy early this afternoon, then becoming partly sunny. Near steady temperature in the upper 70s. East winds 5 to 10 miles an hour. At noon at the Champaign Airport, skies were mostly sunny. The temperature was 79 degrees, the dew point was 55, and the relative humidity was 43%. The wind was east at 3 miles an hour. The pressure was 30.01 inches and steady. Elsewhere around the area, temperatures were around 80 degrees. It was sunny at Peoria, Bloomington, and Springfield. It was mostly sunny at Rantoul and Decatur. It was partly sunny at Paris, Terre Haute, and Mattoon. And once again at noon at the Champaign Airport, under mostly sunny skies, the temperature was 79. Looking elsewhere around the Midwest at noon, Chicago was cloudy, and 64. Indianapolis was cloudy, and 74. St. Louis was mostly sunny, and 78. Kansas City was partly sunny, and 82. Des Moines was mostly sunny, and 80. Milwaukee was partly sunny, and 66. And now a discussion of hazardous weather conditions for the following counties in Illinois: Champaign, DeWitt, Piatt, and Vermilion. This hazardous weather outlook is for Central Illinois, East Central Illinois, and West Central Illinois. For this afternoon and tonight, no hazardous weather is expected at this time. For Tuesday through Sunday, scattered thunderstorms are possible Friday through Sunday, 30 to 50% chance. It is too early to determine the severe weather potential. Spotter information statement. Spotter activation is not anticipated through tonight. And now a discussion of hazardous weather conditions for the following counties in Illinois: Coles, Douglas, Edgar, and Moultrie. This hazardous weather outlook is for Central Illinois, East

Central Illinois, Southeast Illinois, and West Central Illinois. For this afternoon and tonight, isolated thunderstorms are possible late this afternoon and early evening, 20% chance. Organized severe weather is not expected. For Tuesday through Sunday, scattered thunderstorms are possible Friday through Sunday, 30 to 50% chance. It is too early to determine the severe weather potential. Spotter information statement, spotter activation is not anticipated through tonight. The time is currently 12:37 p.m. Central Daylight Time. 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Now for the official National Weather Service forecast for Champaign, Urbana, and surrounding areas of East Central Illinois. Rest of today, mostly cloudy early this afternoon, then becoming partly sunny. Near steady temperature in the upper 70s. East winds 5 to 10 miles an hour. Tonight, partly cloudy until midnight, then clearing. Lows in the upper 50s. Northeast winds 10 to 15 miles an hour. Tuesday, sunny. Highs in the upper 70s. East winds 10 to 15 miles an hour. Tuesday night, clear. Lows in the lower 50s. East winds 10 to 15 miles an hour, diminishing to around 5 miles an hour after midnight. Wednesday, sunny. Highs in the lower 80s. East winds around 5 miles an hour. Wednesday night, mostly clear. Lows in the upper 50s. Thursday, mostly sunny. Highs in the mid-80s. Thursday night, mostly clear until midnight, then becoming partly cloudy. Lows in the lower 60s. Friday, mostly sunny. Highs in the mid-80s. Friday night through Sunday, mostly cloudy with a chance of showers and thunderstorms. Lows in the mid-60s. Highs in the mid-80s. Chance of rain 50%. Again, the forecast for Champaign, Urbana, and surrounding areas of East Central Illinois for the rest of today, mostly cloudy early this afternoon, then becoming partly sunny. Near steady temperature in the upper 70s. East winds 5 to 10 miles an hour. At noon at the Champaign Airport, skies were mostly sunny. The temperature was 79 degrees, the dew point was 55, and the relative humidity was 43%. The wind was east at 3 miles an hour. The pressure was 30.01 inches and steady. Elsewhere around the area, temperatures were around 80 degrees. It was sunny at Peoria, Bloomington, and Springfield. It was mostly sunny at Rantoul, Indicator. It was partly sunny at Paris, Terre Haute, and Mattoon. And once again at noon at the Champaign Airport, under mostly sunny skies, the temperature was 79. Looking elsewhere around the Midwest at noon, Chicago was cloudy, and 64. Indianapolis was cloudy, and 74. St. Louis was mostly sunny, and 78. Kansas City was partly sunny, and 82. Des Moines was mostly sunny, and 80. Milwaukee was partly sunny, and 66. And now a discussion of hazardous weather conditions for the following counties in Illinois, Champaign, DeWitt, Piatt, and Vermilion. This hazardous weather outlook is for Central Illinois, East Central Illinois, and West Central Illinois. For this afternoon and tonight, no hazardous weather is expected at this time. For Tuesday through Sunday, scattered thunderstorms are possible Friday through Sunday, 30 to 50% chance. It is too early to determine the severe weather potential. Spotter information statement, spotter activation is not anticipated through tonight. And now a discussion of hazardous weather conditions for the following counties in Illinois, Coles, Douglas, Edgar, and Moultrie. This hazardous weather outlook is for Central Illinois, East Central Illinois, Southeast Illinois, and West Central Illinois. For this afternoon and tonight, isolated thunderstorms are possible late this afternoon and early evening, 20% chance. Organized severe weather is not expected. For Tuesday through Sunday, scattered thunderstorms are possible Friday through Sunday, 30 to 50% chance. It is too early to determine the severe weather potential. Spotter information statement, spotter activation is not anticipated through tonight. The time is currently 12:41 p.m. Central Daylight Time. 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

Service forecast for Champaign, Urbana, and surrounding areas of East Central Illinois. Rest of today, partly sunny. Highs in the lower 80s. Northeast winds 5 to 10 miles an hour. Tonight, partly cloudy until midnight, then clearing. Lows in the upper 50s. Northeast winds 10 to 15 miles an hour. Tuesday, sunny. Highs in the upper 70s. East winds 10 to 15 miles an hour. Tuesday night, clear. Lows in the lower 50s. East winds 10 to 15 miles an hour, diminishing to around 5 miles an hour after midnight. Wednesday, sunny. Highs in the lower 80s. East winds around 5 miles an hour. Wednesday night, mostly clear. Lows in the upper 50s. Thursday, mostly sunny. Highs in the mid 80s. Thursday night, mostly clear until midnight, then becoming partly cloudy. Lows in the lower 60s. Friday, mostly sunny. Highs in the mid 80s. Friday night through Sunday, mostly cloudy with a chance of showers and thunderstorms. Lows in the mid 60s. Highs in the mid 80s. Chance of rain 50%. Again, the forecast for Champaign, Urbana, and surrounding areas of East Central Illinois for the rest of today, partly sunny. Highs in the lower 80s. Northeast winds 5 to 10 miles an hour. At noon at the Champaign Airport, skies were mostly sunny. The temperature was 79 degrees, the dew point was 55, and the relative humidity was 43%. The wind was east at 3 miles an hour. The pressure was 30.01 inches and steady. Elsewhere around the area, temperatures were around 80 degrees. It was sunny at Peoria, Bloomington, and Springfield. It was mostly sunny at Rantoul and Decatur. It was partly sunny at Paris, Terre Haute, and Mattoon. And once again at noon at the Champaign Airport, under mostly sunny skies, the temperature was 79. Looking elsewhere around the Midwest at noon, Chicago was cloudy, and 64. Indianapolis was cloudy, and 74. St. Louis was mostly sunny, and 78. Kansas City was partly sunny, and 82. Des Moines was mostly sunny, and 80. Milwaukee was partly sunny, and 66. And now a discussion of hazardous weather conditions for the following counties in Illinois, Champaign, DeWitt, Piatt, and Vermilion. This hazardous weather outlook is for Central Illinois, East Central Illinois, and West Central Illinois. For this afternoon and tonight, no hazardous weather is expected at this time. For Tuesday through Sunday, scattered thunderstorms are possible. Friday through Sunday, 30 to 50% chance. It is too early to determine the severe weather potential. Spotter information statement, spotter activation is not anticipated through tonight. And now a discussion of hazardous weather conditions for the following counties in Illinois, Coles, Douglas, Edgar, and Moultrie. This hazardous weather outlook is for Central Illinois, East Central Illinois, Southeast Illinois, and West Central Illinois. For this afternoon and tonight, isolated thunderstorms are possible late this afternoon and early evening, 20% chance. Organized severe weather is not expected. For Tuesday through Sunday, scattered thunderstorms are possible. Friday through Sunday, 30 to 50% chance. It is too early to determine the severe weather potential. Spotter information statement, spotter activation is not anticipated through tonight. The time is currently 12:45 p.m. Central Daylight Time. 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Now for the official National Weather Service forecast for Champaign, Urbana, and surrounding areas of East Central Illinois. Rest of today, partly sunny. Highs in the lower 80s. Northeast winds 5 to 10 miles an hour. Tonight, partly cloudy until midnight, then clearing. Lows in the upper 50s. Northeast winds 10 to 15 miles an hour. Tuesday, sunny. Highs in the upper 70s. East winds 10 to 15 miles an hour. Tuesday night, clear. Lows in the lower 50s. East winds 10 to 15 miles an hour, diminishing to around 5 miles an hour after midnight. Wednesday, sunny. Highs in the lower 80s. East winds around 5 miles an hour. Wednesday night, mostly clear. Lows in the upper 50s.

Thursday, mostly sunny. Highs in the mid-80s. Thursday night, mostly clear until midnight, then becoming partly cloudy. Lows in the lower 60s. Friday, mostly sunny. Highs in the mid-80s. Friday night through Sunday, mostly cloudy with a chance of showers and thunderstorms. Lows in the mid-60s. Highs in the mid-80s. Chance of rain 50%. Again, the forecast for Champaign, Urbana and surrounding areas of East Central Illinois for the rest of today, partly sunny. Highs in the lower 80s. Northeast winds 5 to 10 miles an hour. At noon at the Champaign Airport, skies were mostly sunny. The temperature was 79 degrees, the dew point was 55, and the relative humidity was 43%. The wind was east at 3 miles an hour. The pressure was 30.01 inches and steady. Elsewhere around the area, temperatures were around 80 degrees. It was sunny at Peoria, Bloomington, and Springfield. It was mostly sunny at Rantoul, Indicator. It was partly sunny at Paris, Terre Haute, and Mattoon. And once again at noon at the Champaign Airport, under mostly sunny skies, the temperature was 79. Looking elsewhere around the Midwest at noon, Chicago was cloudy, and 64. Indianapolis was cloudy, and 74. St. Louis was mostly sunny, and 78. Kansas City was partly sunny, and 82. Des Moines was mostly sunny, and 80. Milwaukee was partly sunny, and 66. And now a discussion of hazardous weather conditions for the following counties in Illinois, Champaign, DeWitt, Piatt, and Vermilion. This hazardous weather outlook is for Central Illinois, East Central Illinois, and West Central Illinois. For this afternoon and tonight, no hazardous weather is expected at this time. For Tuesday through Sunday, scattered thunderstorms are possible. Friday through Sunday, 30 to 50% chance. It is too early to determine the severe weather potential. Spotter information statement, spotter activation is not anticipated through tonight. And now a discussion of hazardous weather conditions for the following counties in Illinois, Coles, Douglas, Edgar, and Moultrie. This hazardous weather outlook is for Central Illinois, East Central Illinois, Southeast Illinois, and West Central Illinois. For this afternoon and tonight, isolated thunderstorms are possible late this afternoon and early evening, 20% chance. Organized severe weather is not expected. For Tuesday through Sunday, scattered thunderstorms are possible. Friday through Sunday, 30 to 50% chance. It is too early to determine the severe weather potential. Spotter information statement, spotter activation is not anticipated through tonight. The time is currently 12:49 p.m. Central Daylight Time. 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Now for the official National Weather Service forecast for Champaign, Urbana, and surrounding areas of East Central Illinois. Rest of today, partly sunny. Highs in the lower 80s. Northeast winds 5 to 10 miles an hour. Tonight, partly cloudy until midnight, then clearing. Lows in the upper 50s. Northeast winds 10 to 15 miles an hour. Tuesday, sunny. Highs in the upper 70s. East winds 10 to 15 miles an hour. Tuesday night, clear. Lows in the lower 50s. East winds 10 to 15 miles an hour, diminishing to around 5 miles an hour after midnight. Wednesday, sunny. Highs in the lower 80s. East winds around 5 miles an hour. Wednesday night, mostly clear. Lows in the upper 50s. Thursday, mostly sunny. Highs in the mid-80s. Thursday night, mostly clear until midnight, then becoming partly cloudy. Lows in the lower 60s. Friday, mostly sunny. Highs in the mid-80s. Friday night through Sunday, mostly cloudy with a chance of showers and thunderstorms. Lows in the mid-60s. Highs in the mid-80s. Chance of rain 50%. Again, the forecast for Champaign, Urbana, and surrounding areas of East Central Illinois for the rest of today, partly sunny. Highs in the lower 80s. Northeast winds 5 to 10 miles an hour. At noon at the Champaign Airport, skies were mostly sunny. The temperature was 79 degrees, the dew point was 55, and the relative humidity was 43.

percent. The wind was east at 3 miles an hour. The pressure was 30.01 inches and steady. Elsewhere around the area, temperatures were around 80 degrees. It was sunny at Peoria, Bloomington, and Springfield. It was mostly sunny at Rantoul and Decatur. It was partly sunny at Paris, Terre Haute, and Mattoon. And once again at noon at the Champagne Airport, under mostly sunny skies, the temperature was 79. Looking elsewhere around the Midwest at noon, Chicago was cloudy, and 64. Indianapolis was cloudy, and 74. St. Louis was mostly sunny, and 78. Kansas City was partly sunny, and 82. Des Moines was mostly sunny, and 80. Milwaukee was partly sunny, and 66. And now a discussion of hazardous weather conditions for the following counties in Illinois, Champaign, DeWitt, Piatt, and Vermilion. This hazardous weather outlook is for Central Illinois, East Central Illinois, and West Central Illinois. For this afternoon and tonight, no hazardous weather is expected at this time. For Tuesday through Sunday, scattered thunderstorms are possible. Friday through Sunday, 30 to 50% chance. It is too early to determine the severe weather potential. Spotter information statement, spotter activation is not anticipated through tonight. And now a discussion of hazardous weather conditions for the following counties in Illinois, Coles, Douglas, Edgar, and Moultrie. This hazardous weather outlook is for Central Illinois, East Central Illinois, Southeast Illinois, and West Central Illinois. For this afternoon and tonight, isolated thunderstorms are possible late this afternoon and early evening, 20% chance. Organized severe weather is not expected. For Tuesday through Sunday, scattered thunderstorms are possible. Friday through Sunday, 30 to 50% chance. It is too early to determine the severe weather potential. Spotter information statement, spotter activation is not anticipated through tonight. The time is currently 12:53 p.m. Central Daylight Time. 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Now for the official National Weather Service forecast for Champaign, Urbana, and surrounding areas of East Central Illinois. Rest of today, partly sunny. Highs in the lower 80s. Northeast winds 5 to 10 miles an hour. Tonight, partly cloudy until midnight, then clearing. Lows in the upper 50s. Northeast winds 10 to 15 miles an hour. Tuesday, sunny. Highs in the upper 70s. East winds 10 to 15 miles an hour. Tuesday night, clear. Lows in the lower 50s. East winds 10 to 15 miles an hour, diminishing to around 5 miles an hour after midnight. Wednesday, sunny. Highs in the lower 80s. East winds around 5 miles an hour. Wednesday night, mostly clear. Lows in the upper 50s. Thursday, mostly sunny. Highs in the mid-80s. Thursday night, mostly clear until midnight, then becoming partly cloudy. Lows in the lower 60s. Friday, mostly sunny. Highs in the mid-80s. Friday night through Sunday, mostly cloudy with a chance of showers and thunderstorms. Lows in the mid-60s. Highs in the mid-80s. Chance of rain 50%. Again, the forecast for Champaign, Urbana, and surrounding areas of East Central Illinois for the rest of today, partly sunny. Highs in the lower 80s. Northeast winds 5 to 10 miles an hour. At noon at the Champaign Airport, skies were mostly sunny. The temperature was 79 degrees, the dew point was 55, and the relative humidity was 43%. The wind was east at 3 miles an hour. The pressure was 30.01 inches and steady. Elsewhere around the area, temperatures were around 80 degrees. It was sunny at Peoria, Bloomington, and Springfield. It was mostly sunny at Rantoul and Decatur. It was partly sunny at Paris, Terre Haute, and Mattoon. And once again at noon at the Champaign Airport, under mostly sunny skies, the temperature was 79. Looking elsewhere around the Midwest at noon, Chicago was cloudy, and 64. Indianapolis was cloudy, and 74. St. Louis was mostly sunny, and 78. Kansas City was partly sunny, and 82. Des Moines was mostly sunny, and 80. Milwaukee was partly sunny.

N66. And now a discussion of hazardous weather conditions for the following counties in Illinois, Champaign, DeWitt, Piatt, and Vermilion. This hazardous weather outlook is for Central Illinois, East Central Illinois, and West Central Illinois. For this afternoon and tonight, no hazardous weather is expected at this time. For Tuesday through Sunday, scattered thunderstorms are possible. Friday through Sunday, 30 to 50% chance. It is too early to determine the severe weather potential. Spotter information statement. Spotter activation is not anticipated through tonight. And now a discussion of hazardous weather conditions for the following counties in Illinois, Coles, Douglas, Edgar, and Moultrie. This hazardous weather outlook is for Central Illinois, East Central Illinois, Southeast Illinois, and West Central Illinois. For this afternoon and tonight, isolated thunderstorms are possible late this afternoon and early evening, 20% chance. Organized severe weather is not expected. For Tuesday through Sunday, scattered thunderstorms are possible. Friday through Sunday, 30 to 50% chance. It is too early to determine the severe weather potential. Spotter information statement. Spotter activation is not anticipated through tonight. The time is currently 12:58 p.m. Central Daylight Time. 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Now for the official National Weather Service forecast for Champaign, Urbana, and surrounding areas of East Central Illinois. Rest of today, partly sunny. Highs in the lower 80s. Northeast winds 5 to 10 miles an hour. Tonight, partly cloudy until midnight, then clearing. Lows in the upper 50s. Northeast winds 10 to 15 miles an hour. Tuesday, sunny. Highs in the upper 70s. East winds 10 to 15 miles an hour. Tuesday night, clear. Lows in the lower 50s. East winds 10 to 15 miles an hour, diminishing to around 5 miles an hour after midnight. Wednesday, sunny. Highs in the lower 80s. East winds around 5 miles an hour. Wednesday night, mostly clear. Lows in the upper 50s. Thursday, mostly sunny. Highs in the mid-80s. Thursday night, mostly clear until midnight, then becoming partly cloudy. Lows in the lower 60s. Friday, mostly sunny. Highs in the mid-80s. Friday night through Sunday, mostly cloudy with a chance of showers and thunderstorms. Lows in the mid-60s. Highs in the mid-80s. Chance of rain 50%. Again, the forecast for Champaign, Urbana, and surrounding areas of East Central Illinois for the rest of today, partly sunny. Highs in the lower 80s. Northeast winds 5 to 10 miles an hour. At noon at the Champaign Airport, skies were mostly sunny. The temperature was 79 degrees, the dew point was 55, and the relative humidity was 43%. The wind was east at 3 miles an hour. The pressure was 30.01 inches and steady. Elsewhere around the area, temperatures were around 80 degrees. It was sunny at Peoria, Bloomington, and Springfield. It was mostly sunny at Rantoul, Decatur. It was partly sunny at Paris, Terre Haute, and Mattoon. And once again at noon at the Champaign Airport, under mostly sunny skies, the temperature was 79. And now a discussion of hazardous weather conditions for the following counties in Illinois, Champaign, DeWitt, Piatt, and Vermilion. This hazardous weather outlook is for Central Illinois, East Central Illinois, and West Central Illinois. For this afternoon and tonight, no hazardous weather is expected at this time. For Tuesday through Sunday, scattered thunderstorms are possible. Friday through Sunday, 30 to 50% chance. It is too early to determine the severe weather potential. Spotter information statement. Spotter activation is not anticipated through tonight. And now a discussion of hazardous weather conditions for the following counties in Illinois, Coles, Douglas, Edgar, and Moultrie. This hazardous weather outlook is for Central Illinois, East Central Illinois, Southeast Illinois, and West Central Illinois. For this afternoon and tonight, isolated thunderstorms are possible late this afternoon and early evening, 20% chance. Organized severe weather is not expected. For Tuesday through Sunday, scattered thunderstorms are possible. Friday through Sunday, 30 to 50% chance. It is too early to determine the severe weather potential.

Spotter information statement. Spotter activation is not anticipated through tonight. The time is currently 1:01 p.m. Central Daylight Time. 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Now for the official National Weather Service forecast for Champaign, Urbana and surrounding areas of East Central Illinois. Rest of today, partly sunny. Highs in the lower 80s. Northeast winds 5 to 10 miles an hour. Tonight, partly cloudy until midnight, then clearing. Lows in the upper 50s. Northeast winds 10 to 15 miles an hour. Tuesday, sunny. Highs in the upper 70s. East winds 10 to 15 miles an hour. Tuesday night, clear. Lows in the lower 50s. East winds 10 to 15 miles an hour, diminishing to around 5 miles an hour after midnight. Wednesday, sunny. Highs in the lower 80s. East winds around 5 miles an hour. Wednesday night, mostly clear. Lows in the upper 50s. Thursday, mostly sunny. Highs in the mid-80s. Thursday night, mostly clear until midnight, then becoming partly cloudy. Lows in the lower 60s. Friday, mostly sunny. Highs in the mid-80s. Friday night through Sunday, mostly cloudy with a chance of showers and thunderstorms. Lows in the mid-60s. Highs in the mid-80s. Chance of rain 50%. Again, the forecast for Champaign, Urbana and surrounding areas of East Central Illinois for the rest of today, partly sunny. Highs in the lower 80s. Northeast winds 5 to 10 miles an hour. At 1 p.m. at the Champaign Airport, skies were mostly sunny. The temperature was 83 degrees, the dew point was 56, and the relative humidity was 39%. The heat index was 82. The wind was northeast at 9 miles an hour. The pressure was 30.00 inches and falling. Elsewhere around the area, it was sunny, with a temperature of 81 at Peoria, and 82 at Springfield. At Decatur, it was mostly sunny, with a temperature of 82. It was partly sunny, with a temperature of 82 at Bloomington, 78 at Paris, 78 at Terre Haute, and 80 at Mattoon. And once again at 1 p.m. at the Champaign Airport, under mostly sunny skies, the temperature was 83, and the heat index was 82. And now a discussion of hazardous weather conditions for the following counties in Illinois, Champaign, DeWitt, Piatt, and Vermilion. This hazardous weather outlook is for Central Illinois, East Central Illinois, and West Central Illinois. For this afternoon and tonight, no hazardous weather is expected at this time. For Tuesday through Sunday, scattered thunderstorms are possible. Friday through Sunday, 30 to 50% chance. It is too early to determine the severe weather potential. Spotter information statement. Spotter activation is not anticipated through tonight. And now a discussion of hazardous weather conditions for the following counties in Illinois, Coles, Douglas, Edgar, and Moultrie. This hazardous weather outlook is for Central Illinois, East Central Illinois, Southeast Illinois, and West Central Illinois. For this afternoon and tonight, isolated thunderstorms are possible late this afternoon and early evening, 20% chance. Organized severe weather is not expected. For Tuesday through Sunday, scattered thunderstorms are possible. Friday through Sunday, 30 to 50% chance. It is too early to determine the severe weather potential. Spotter information statement. Spotter activation is not anticipated through tonight. The time is currently 1:05 p.m. Central Daylight Time. 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Now for the official National Weather Service forecast for Champaign, Urbana, and surrounding areas of East Central Illinois. Rest of today, partly sunny. Highs in the lower 80s.

Northeast winds 5 to 10 miles an hour. Tonight, partly cloudy until midnight, then clearing. Lows in the upper 50s. Northeast winds 10 to 15 miles an hour. Tuesday, sunny. Highs in the upper 70s. East winds 10 to 15 miles an hour. Tuesday night, clear. Lows in the lower 50s. East winds 10 to 15 miles an hour, diminishing to around 5 miles an hour after midnight. Wednesday, sunny. Highs in the lower 80s. East winds around 5 miles an hour. Wednesday night, mostly clear. Lows in the upper 50s. Thursday, mostly sunny. Highs in the mid 80s. Thursday night, mostly clear until midnight, then becoming partly cloudy. Lows in the lower 60s. Friday, mostly sunny. Highs in the mid 80s. Friday night through Sunday, mostly cloudy with a chance of showers and thunderstorms. Lows in the mid 60s. Highs in the mid 80s. Chance of rain 50%. Again, the forecast for Champaign, Urbana and surrounding areas of East Central Illinois for the rest of today, partly sunny. Highs in the lower 80s. Northeast winds 5 to 10 miles an hour. At 1 p.m. at the Champaign Airport, skies were mostly sunny. The temperature was 83 degrees, the dew point was 56, and the relative humidity was 39%. The heat index was 82. The wind was northeast at 9 miles an hour. The pressure was 30.00 inches and falling. Elsewhere around the area, it was sunny, with a temperature of 81 at Peoria, and 82 at Springfield. At Decatur, it was mostly sunny, with a temperature of 82. It was partly sunny, with a temperature of 82 at Bloomington, 78 at Paris, 78 at Terre Haute, and 80 at Mattoon. And once again at 1 p.m. at the Champaign Airport, under mostly sunny skies, the temperature was 83, and the heat index was 82. Looking elsewhere around the Midwest at 1 p.m., Chicago was cloudy, and 65. Indianapolis was cloudy, and 75. St. Louis was mostly sunny, and 80. Kansas City was partly sunny, and 84. Des Moines was mostly sunny, and 82. Milwaukee was partly sunny, and 66. And now a discussion of hazardous weather conditions for the following counties in Illinois, Champaign, DeWitt, Piatt, and Vermilion. This hazardous weather outlook is for Central Illinois, East Central Illinois, and West Central Illinois. For this afternoon and tonight, no hazardous weather is expected at this time. For Tuesday through Sunday, scattered thunderstorms are possible. Friday through Sunday, 30 to 50% chance. It is too early to determine the severe weather potential. Spotter information statement, spotter activation is not anticipated through tonight. And now a discussion of hazardous weather conditions for the following counties in Illinois, Coles, Douglas, Edgar, and Moultrie. This hazardous weather outlook is for Central Illinois, East Central Illinois, Southeast Illinois, and West Central Illinois. For this afternoon and tonight, isolated thunderstorms are possible late this afternoon and early evening, 20% chance. Organized severe weather is not expected. For Tuesday through Sunday, scattered thunderstorms are possible. Friday through Sunday, 30 to 50% chance. It is too early to determine the severe weather potential. Spotter information statement, spotter activation is not anticipated through tonight. The time is currently 1:10 p.m. Central Daylight Time. 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Now for the official National Weather Service forecast for Champaign, Urbana, and surrounding areas of East Central Illinois. Rest of today, partly sunny. Highs in the lower 80s. Northeast winds 5 to 10 miles an hour. Tonight, partly cloudy until midnight, then clearing. Lows in the upper 50s. Northeast winds 10 to 15 miles an hour. Tuesday, sunny. Highs in the upper 70s. East winds 10 to 15 miles an hour. Tuesday night, clear. Lows in the lower 50s. East winds 10 to 15 miles an hour, diminishing to around 5 miles an hour after midnight. Wednesday, sunny. Highs in the lower 80s. East winds around 5 miles an hour. Wednesday night, mostly clear. Lows in the upper 50s.

to 10 miles an hour. At 1 p.m. at the Champaign Airport, skies were sunny. The temperature was 83 degrees, the dew point was 56, and the relative humidity was 39%. The heat index was 82. The wind was northeast at 9 miles an hour. The pressure was 30.00 inches and falling. Elsewhere around the area, temperatures were around 80 degrees. It was sunny at Peoria, Mattoon, Decatur, and Springfield. At Paris, it was mostly sunny. It was partly sunny at Bloomington and Terre Haute. At Rantoul, it was cloudy. And once again at 1 p.m. at the Champaign Airport, under sunny skies, the temperature was 83, and the heat index was 82. Looking elsewhere around the Midwest at 1 p.m., Chicago was cloudy, and 65. Indianapolis was cloudy, and 75. St. Louis was mostly sunny, and 80. Kansas City was partly sunny, and 84. Des Moines was mostly sunny, and 82. Milwaukee was partly sunny, and 66. And now a discussion of hazardous weather conditions for the following counties in Illinois, Champaign, DeWitt, Piatt, and Vermilion. This hazardous weather outlook is for Central Illinois, East Central Illinois, and West Central Illinois. For this afternoon and tonight, no hazardous weather is expected at this time. For Tuesday through Sunday, scattered thunderstorms are possible. Friday through Sunday, 30 to 50% chance. It is too early to determine the severe weather potential. Spotter information statement, spotter activation is not anticipated through tonight. And now a discussion of hazardous weather conditions for the following counties in Illinois, Coles, Douglas, Edgar, and Moultrie. This hazardous weather outlook is for Central Illinois, East Central Illinois, Southeast Illinois, and West Central Illinois. For this afternoon and tonight, isolated thunderstorms are possible late this afternoon and early evening, 20% chance. Organized severe weather is not expected. For Tuesday through Sunday, scattered thunderstorms are possible. Friday through Sunday, 30 to 50% chance. It is too early to determine the severe weather potential. Spotter information statement, spotter activation is not anticipated through tonight. The time is currently 1:15 p.m. Central Daylight Time. 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Now for the official National Weather Service forecast for Champaign, Urbana, and surrounding areas of East Central Illinois. Rest of today, partly sunny. Highs in the lower 80s. Northeast winds 5 to 10 miles an hour. Tonight, partly cloudy until midnight, then clearing. Lows in the upper 50s. Northeast winds 10 to 15 miles an hour. Tuesday, sunny. Highs in the upper 70s. East winds 10 to 15 miles an hour. Tuesday night, clear. Lows in the lower 50s. East winds 10 to 15 miles an hour, diminishing to around 5 miles an hour after midnight. Wednesday, sunny. Highs in the lower 80s. East winds around 5 miles an hour. Wednesday night, mostly clear. Lows in the upper 50s. Thursday, mostly sunny. Highs in the mid-80s. Thursday night, mostly clear until midnight, then becoming partly cloudy. Lows in the lower 60s. Friday, mostly sunny. Highs in the mid-80s. Friday night through Sunday, mostly cloudy with a chance of showers and thunderstorms. Lows in the mid-60s. Highs in the mid-80s. Chance of rain 50%. Again, the forecast for Champaign, Urbana, and surrounding areas of East Central Illinois for the rest of today, partly sunny. Highs in the lower 80s. Northeast winds 5 to 10 miles an hour. At 1 p.m. at the Champaign Airport, skies were sunny. The temperature was 83 degrees, the dew point was 56, and the relative humidity was 39%. The heat index was 82. The wind was northeast at 9 miles an hour. The pressure was 30.00 inches and falling. Elsewhere around the area, temperatures were around 80 degrees. It was sunny at Peoria, Mattoon, Decatur, and Springfield. At Paris, it was mostly sunny. It was partly sunny at Bloomington and Terre Haute. At Rantoul, it was cloudy. And once again at 1 p.m. at the Champaign Airport, under sunny skies,

the temperature was 83 and the heat index was 82. Looking elsewhere around the Midwest at 1 p.m., Chicago was cloudy and 65. Indianapolis was cloudy and 75. St. Louis was mostly sunny and 80. Kansas City was partly sunny and 84. Des Moines was mostly sunny and 82. Milwaukee was partly sunny and 66. And now a discussion of hazardous weather conditions for the following counties in Illinois, Champaign, DeWitt, Piatt, and Vermilion. This hazardous weather outlook is for Central Illinois, East Central Illinois, and West Central Illinois. For this afternoon and tonight, no hazardous weather is expected at this time. For Tuesday through Sunday, scattered thunderstorms are possible. Friday through Sunday, 30 to 50% chance. It is too early to determine a severe weather potential. Spotter information statement, spotter activation is not anticipated through tonight. And now a discussion of hazardous weather conditions for the following counties in Illinois, Coles, Douglas, Edgar, and Moultrie. This hazardous weather outlook is for Central Illinois, East Central Illinois, Southeast Illinois, and West Central Illinois. For this afternoon and tonight, isolated thunderstorms are possible late this afternoon and early evening, 20% chance. Organized severe weather is not expected. For Tuesday through Sunday, scattered thunderstorms are possible. Friday through Sunday, 30 to 50% chance. It is too early to determine a severe weather potential. Spotter information statement, spotter activation is not anticipated through tonight. The time is currently 1:19 p.m. Central Daylight Time. 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Now for the official National Weather Service forecast for Champaign, Urbana, and surrounding areas of East Central Illinois. Rest of today, partly sunny. Highs in the lower 80s. Northeast winds 5 to 10 miles an hour. Tonight, partly cloudy until midnight, then clearing. Lows in the upper 50s. Northeast winds 10 to 15 miles an hour. Tuesday, sunny. Highs in the upper 70s. East winds 10 to 15 miles an hour. Tuesday night, clear. Lows in the lower 50s. East winds 10 to 15 miles an hour, diminishing to around 5 miles an hour after midnight. Wednesday, sunny. Highs in the lower 80s. East winds around 5 miles an hour. Wednesday night, mostly clear. Lows in the upper 50s. Thursday, mostly sunny. Highs in the mid-80s. Thursday night, mostly clear until midnight, then becoming partly cloudy. Lows in the lower 60s. Friday, mostly sunny. Highs in the mid-80s. Friday night through Sunday, mostly cloudy with a chance of showers and thunderstorms. Lows in the mid-60s. Highs in the mid-80s. Chance of rain 50%. Again, the forecast for Champaign, Urbana, and surrounding areas of East Central Illinois for the rest of today, partly sunny. Highs in the lower 80s. Northeast winds 5 to 10 miles an hour. At 1 p.m. at the Champaign Airport, skies were sunny. The temperature was 83 degrees, the dew point was 56, and the relative humidity was 39%. The heat index was 82. The wind was northeast at 9 miles an hour. The pressure was 30.00 inches and falling. Elsewhere around the area, temperatures were around 80 degrees. It was sunny at Peoria, Mattoon, Decatur, and Springfield. At Paris, it was mostly sunny. It was partly sunny at Bloomington and Terre Haute. At Rantoul, it was cloudy. And once again at 1 p.m. at the Champaign Airport, under sunny skies, the temperature was 83 and the heat index was 82. At 1 p.m. at the Champaign Airport, skies were sunny. The temperature was 83 degrees, the dew point was 56, and the relative humidity was 39%. The heat index was 82. The wind was northeast at 9 miles an hour. The pressure was 30.00 inches and falling. Elsewhere around the area, temperatures were around 80 degrees. It was sunny at Peoria, Mattoon, Decatur, and Springfield. At Paris, it was mostly sunny. It was partly sunny at Bloomington and Terre Haute. At Rantoul, it was cloudy. And once again at 1 p.m. at the Champagne.

Airport, under sunny skies, the temperature was 83, and the heat index was 82. Looking elsewhere around the Midwest at 1 p.m., Chicago was cloudy, and 65. Indianapolis was cloudy, and 75. St. Louis was mostly sunny, and 80. Kansas City was partly sunny, and 84. Des Moines was mostly sunny, and 82. Milwaukee was partly sunny, and 66. And now a discussion of hazardous weather conditions for the following counties in Illinois, Champaign, DeWitt, Piatt, and Vermilion. This hazardous weather outlook is for Central Illinois, East Central Illinois, and West Central Illinois. For this afternoon and tonight, no hazardous weather is expected at this time. For Tuesday through Sunday, scattered thunderstorms are possible. Friday through Sunday, 30 to 50% chance. It is too early to determine the severe weather potential. Spotter information statement, spotter activation is not anticipated through tonight. And now a discussion of hazardous weather conditions for the following counties in Illinois, Coles, Douglas, Edgar, and Moultrie. This hazardous weather outlook is for Central Illinois, East Central Illinois, Southeast Illinois, and West Central Illinois. For this afternoon and tonight, isolated thunderstorms are possible late this afternoon and early evening, 20% chance. Organized severe weather is not expected. For Tuesday through Sunday, scattered thunderstorms are possible. Friday through Sunday, 30 to 50% chance. It is too early to determine the severe weather potential. Spotter information statement, spotter activation is not anticipated through tonight. The time is currently 1:24 p.m. Central Daylight Time. 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Now for the official National Weather Service forecast for Champaign, Urbana, and surrounding areas of East Central Illinois. Rest of today, partly sunny. Highs in the lower 80s. Northeast winds 5 to 10 miles an hour. Tonight, partly cloudy until midnight, then clearing. Lows in the upper 50s. Northeast winds 10 to 15 miles an hour. Tuesday, sunny. Highs in the upper 70s. East winds 10 to 15 miles an hour. Tuesday night, clear. Lows in the lower 50s. East winds 10 to 15 miles an hour, diminishing to around 5 miles an hour after midnight. Wednesday, sunny. Highs in the lower 80s. East winds around 5 miles an hour. Wednesday night, mostly clear. Lows in the upper 50s. Thursday, mostly sunny. Highs in the mid-80s. Thursday night, mostly clear until midnight, then becoming partly cloudy. Lows in the lower 60s. Friday, mostly sunny. Highs in the mid-80s. Friday night through Sunday, mostly cloudy with a chance of showers and thunderstorms. Lows in the mid-60s. Highs in the mid-80s. Chance of rain 50%. Again, the forecast for Champaign, Urbana, and surrounding areas of East Central Illinois for the rest of today, partly sunny. Highs in the lower 80s. Northeast winds 5 to 10 miles an hour. At 1 p.m. at the Champaign Airport, skies were sunny. The temperature was 83 degrees, the dew point was 56, and the relative humidity was 39%. The heat index was 82. The wind was northeast at 9 miles an hour. The pressure was 30.00 inches and falling. Elsewhere around the area, temperatures were around 80 degrees. It was sunny at Peoria, Mattoon, Decatur, and Springfield. At Paris, it was mostly sunny. It was partly sunny at Bloomington and Terre Haute. At Rantoul, it was cloudy. And once again at 1 p.m. at the Champaign Airport, under sunny skies, the temperature was 83, and the heat index was 82. Looking elsewhere around the Midwest at 1 p.m., Chicago was cloudy, and 65. Indianapolis was cloudy, and 75. St. Louis was mostly sunny, and 80. Kansas City was partly sunny, and 84. Des Moines was mostly sunny, and 82. Milwaukee was partly sunny, and 66. And now a discussion of hazardous weather conditions for the following counties in Illinois, Champaign, DeWitt, Piatt, and Vermilion. This hazardous weather outlook is for Central Illinois, East Central Illinois, and West Central Illinois.

afternoon and tonight, no hazardous weather is expected at this time. For Tuesday through Sunday, scattered thunderstorms are possible. Friday through Sunday, 30 to 50% chance. It is too early to determine the severe weather potential. Spotter information statement. Spotter activation is not anticipated through tonight. And now a discussion of hazardous weather conditions for the following counties in Illinois: Coles, Douglas, Edgar, and Moultrie. This hazardous weather outlook is for Central Illinois, East Central Illinois, Southeast Illinois, and West Central Illinois. For this afternoon and tonight, isolated thunderstorms are possible late this afternoon and early evening, 20% chance. Organized severe weather is not expected. For Tuesday through Sunday, scattered thunderstorms are possible. Friday through Sunday, 30 to 50% chance. It is too early to determine the severe weather potential. Spotter information statement. Spotter activation is not anticipated through tonight. The time is currently 1:28 p.m. Central Daylight Time. 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Now for the official National Weather Service forecast for Champaign, Urbana, and surrounding areas of East Central Illinois. Rest of today, partly sunny. Highs in the lower 80s. Northeast winds 5 to 10 miles an hour. Tonight, partly cloudy until midnight, then clearing. Lows in the upper 50s. Northeast winds 10 to 15 miles an hour. Tuesday, sunny. Highs in the upper 70s. East winds 10 to 15 miles an hour. Tuesday night, clear. Lows in the lower 50s. East winds 10 to 15 miles an hour, diminishing to around 5 miles an hour after midnight. Wednesday, sunny. Highs in the lower 80s. East winds around 5 miles an hour. Wednesday night, mostly clear. Lows in the upper 50s. Thursday, mostly sunny. Highs in the mid-80s. Thursday night, mostly clear until midnight, then becoming partly cloudy. Lows in the lower 60s. Friday, mostly sunny. Highs in the mid-80s. Friday night through Sunday, mostly cloudy with a chance of showers and thunderstorms. Lows in the mid-60s. Highs in the mid-80s. Chance of rain 50%. Again, the forecast for Champaign, Urbana, and surrounding areas of East Central Illinois for the rest of today, partly sunny. Highs in the lower 80s. Northeast winds 5 to 10 miles an hour. At 1 p.m. at the Champaign Airport, skies were sunny. The temperature was 83 degrees, the dew point was 56, and the relative humidity was 39%. The heat index was 82. The wind was northeast at 9 miles an hour. The pressure was 30.00 inches and falling. Elsewhere around the area, temperatures were around 80 degrees. It was sunny at Peoria, Mattoon, Decatur, and Springfield. At Paris, it was mostly sunny. It was partly sunny at Bloomington and Terre Haute. At Rantoul, it was cloudy. And once again at 1 p.m. at the Champaign Airport, under sunny skies, the temperature was 83 and the heat index was 82. Looking elsewhere around the Midwest at 1 p.m., Chicago was cloudy and 65. Indianapolis was cloudy and 75. St. Louis was mostly sunny and 80. Kansas City was partly sunny and 84. Des Moines was mostly sunny and 82. Milwaukee was partly sunny and 66. And now a discussion of hazardous weather conditions for the following counties in Illinois: Champaign, DeWitt, Piatt, and Vermilion. This hazardous weather outlook is for Central Illinois, East Central Illinois, and West Central Illinois. For this afternoon and tonight, no hazardous weather is expected at this time. For Tuesday through Sunday, scattered thunderstorms are possible. Friday through Sunday, 30 to 50% chance. It is too early to determine the severe weather potential. Spotter information statement. Spotter activation is not anticipated through tonight. And now a discussion of hazardous weather conditions for the following counties in Illinois: Coles, Douglas, Edgar, and Moultrie. This hazardous weather outlook is for Central Illinois, East Central Illinois, Southeast Illinois, and West Central Illinois. For this afternoon and tonight, isolated thunderstorms are possible late this afternoon and early evening, 20% chance. Organized

severe weather is not expected. For Tuesday through Sunday, scattered thunderstorms are possible. Friday through Sunday, 30 to 50% chance. It is too early to determine the severe weather potential. Spotter information statement. Spotter activation is not anticipated through tonight. The time is currently 1:32 p.m. Central Daylight Time. 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Now for the severe weather potential. Spotter information statement. Spotter activation is not anticipated through tonight. The time is currently 1:32 p.m. Central Daylight Time. 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Now for the official National Weather Service forecast for Champaign, Urbana, and surrounding areas of East Central Illinois. Rest of today, partly sunny. Highs in the lower 80s. Northeast winds 5 to 10 miles an hour. Tonight, partly cloudy until midnight, then clearing. Lows in the upper 50s. Northeast winds 10 to 15 miles an hour. Tuesday, sunny. Highs in the upper 70s. East winds 10 to 15 miles an hour. Tuesday night, clear. Lows in the lower 50s. East winds 10 to 15 miles an hour, diminishing to around 5 miles an hour after midnight. Wednesday, sunny. Highs in the lower 80s. East winds around 5 miles an hour. Wednesday night, mostly clear. Lows in the upper 50s. Thursday, mostly sunny. Highs in the mid 80s. Thursday night, mostly clear until midnight, then becoming partly cloudy. Lows in the lower 60s. Friday, mostly sunny. Highs in the mid 80s. Friday night through Sunday, mostly cloudy with a chance of showers and thunderstorms. Lows in the mid 60s. Highs in the mid 80s. Chance of rain 50%. Again, the forecast for Champaign, Urbana, and surrounding areas of East Central Illinois for the rest of today, partly sunny. Highs in the lower 80s. Northeast winds 5 to 10 miles an hour. At 1 p.m. at the Champaign Airport, skies were sunny. The temperature was 83 degrees, the dew point was 56, and the relative humidity was 39%. The heat index was 82. The wind was northeast at 9 miles an hour. The pressure was 30.00 inches and falling. Elsewhere around the area, temperatures were around 80 degrees. It was sunny at Peoria, Mattoon, Decatur, and Springfield. At Paris, it was mostly sunny. It was partly sunny at Bloomington and Terre Haute. At Rantoul, it was cloudy. And once again at 1 p.m. at the Champaign Airport, under sunny skies, the temperature was 83 and the heat index was 82. Looking elsewhere around the Midwest at 1 p.m., Chicago was cloudy and 65. Indianapolis was cloudy and 75. St. Louis was mostly sunny and 80. Kansas City was partly sunny, and 84. Des Moines was mostly sunny, and 82. Milwaukee was partly sunny, and 66. And now a discussion of hazardous weather conditions for the following counties in Illinois, Champaign, DeWitt, Piatt, and Vermilion. This hazardous weather outlook is for Central Illinois, East Central Illinois, and West Central Illinois. For this afternoon and tonight, no hazardous weather is expected at this time. For Tuesday through Sunday, scattered thunderstorms are possible. Friday through Sunday, 30 to 50% chance. It is too early to determine the severe weather potential. Spotter information statement. Spotter activation is not anticipated through tonight. And now a discussion of hazardous weather conditions for the following counties in Illinois, Coles, Douglas, Edgar, and Moultrie. This hazardous weather outlook is for Central Illinois, East Central Illinois, Southeast Illinois, and West Central Illinois. For this afternoon and tonight, isolated thunderstorms are possible late this afternoon and early evening, 20% chance. Organized severe weather is not expected. For Tuesday through Sunday, scattered thunderstorms are possible. Friday through Sunday, 30 to 50% chance. It is too early to determine the severe weather potential. Spotter information statement. Spotter activation is not anticipated through tonight. The time is currently 1:37 p.m. Central Daylight Time.

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Now for the official National Weather Service forecast for Champaign, Urbana, and surrounding areas of East Central Illinois. Rest of today, partly sunny. Highs in the lower 80s. Northeast winds 5 to 10 miles an hour. Tonight, partly cloudy until midnight, then clearing. Lows in the upper 50s. Northeast winds 10 to 15 miles an hour. Tuesday, sunny. Highs in the upper 70s. East winds 10 to 15 miles an hour. Tuesday night, clear. Lows in the lower 50s. East winds 10 to 15 miles an hour, diminishing to around 5 miles an hour after midnight. Wednesday, sunny. Highs in the lower 80s. East winds around 5 miles an hour. Wednesday night, mostly clear. Lows in the upper 50s. Thursday, mostly sunny. Highs in the mid-80s. Thursday night, mostly clear until midnight, then becoming partly cloudy. Lows in the lower 60s. Friday, mostly sunny. Highs in the mid-80s. Friday night through Sunday, mostly cloudy with a chance of showers and thunderstorms. Lows in the mid-60s. Highs in the mid-80s. Chance of rain 50%. Again, the forecast for Champaign, Urbana, and surrounding areas of East Central Illinois for the rest of today, partly sunny. Highs in the lower 80s. Northeast winds 5 to 10 miles an hour. At 1 p.m. at the Champaign Airport, skies were sunny. The temperature was 83 degrees, the dew point was 56, and the relative humidity was 39%. The heat index was 82. The wind was northeast at 9 miles an hour. The pressure was 30.00 inches and falling. Elsewhere around the area, temperatures were around 80 degrees. It was sunny at Peoria, Mattoon, Decatur, and Springfield. At Paris, it was mostly sunny. It was partly sunny at Bloomington and Terre Haute. At Rantoul, it was cloudy. And once again at 1 p.m. at the Champaign Airport, under sunny skies, the temperature was 83 and the heat index was 82. Looking elsewhere around the Midwest at 1 p.m., Chicago was cloudy and 65. Indianapolis was cloudy and 75. St. Louis was mostly sunny and 80. Kansas City was partly sunny and 84. Des Moines was mostly sunny and 82. Milwaukee was partly sunny and 66. And now a discussion of hazardous weather conditions for the following counties in Illinois, Champaign, DeWitt, Piatt, and Vermilion. This hazardous weather outlook is for Central Illinois, East Central Illinois, and West Central Illinois. For this afternoon and tonight, no hazardous weather is expected at this time. For Tuesday through Sunday, scattered thunderstorms are possible. Friday through Sunday, 30 to 50% chance. It is too early to determine the severe weather potential. Spotter information statement, spotter activation is not anticipated through tonight. And now a discussion of hazardous weather conditions for the following counties in Illinois, Coles, Douglas, Edgar, and Moultrie. This hazardous weather outlook is for Central Illinois, East Central Illinois, Southeast Illinois, and West Central Illinois. For this afternoon and tonight, isolated thunderstorms are possible late this afternoon and early evening, 20% chance. Organized severe weather is not expected. For Tuesday through Sunday, scattered thunderstorms are possible. Friday through Sunday, 30 to 50% chance. It is too early to determine the severe weather potential. Spotter information statement, spotter activation is not anticipated through tonight. The time is currently 1:41 p.m. Central Daylight Time. 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Now for the official National Weather Service forecast for Champaign, Urbana, and surrounding areas of East Central Illinois. Rest of today, partly sunny. Highs in the lower 80s. Northeast winds 5 to 10 miles an hour. Tonight, partly cloudy until midnight, then clearing. Lows in the upper 50s. Northeast winds 10 to 15 miles an hour. Tuesday, sunny. Highs in the upper 70s. East winds 10 to 15 miles an hour. Tuesday night, clear. Lows in the lower 50s. East winds 10 to 15.

miles an hour, diminishing to around 5 miles an hour after midnight. Wednesday, sunny. Highs in the lower 80s. East winds around 5 miles an hour. Wednesday night, mostly clear. Lows in the upper 50s. Thursday, mostly sunny. Highs in the mid 80s. Thursday night, mostly clear until midnight, then becoming partly cloudy. Lows in the lower 60s. Friday, mostly sunny. Highs in the mid-80s. Friday night through Sunday, mostly cloudy with a chance of showers and thunderstorms. Lows in the mid-60s. Highs in the mid-80s. Chance of rain 50%. Again, the forecast for Champaign, Urbana and surrounding areas of East Central Illinois for the rest of today, partly sunny. Highs in the lower 80s. Northeast winds 5 to 10 miles an hour. At 1 p.m. at the Champaign Airport, skies were sunny. The temperature was 83 degrees, the dew point was 56, and the relative humidity was 39%. The heat index was 82. The wind was northeast at 9 miles an hour. The pressure was 30.00 inches and falling. Elsewhere around the area, temperatures were around 80 degrees. It was sunny at Peoria, Mattoon, Decatur, and Springfield. At Paris, it was mostly sunny. It was partly sunny at Bloomington and Terre Haute. At Rantoul, it was cloudy. And once again at 1 p.m. at the Champaign Airport, under sunny skies, the temperature was 83 and the heat index was 82. Looking elsewhere around the Midwest at 1 p.m., Chicago was cloudy and 65. Indianapolis was cloudy and 75. St. Louis was mostly sunny and 80. Kansas City was partly sunny, and 84. Des Moines was mostly sunny, and 82. Milwaukee was partly sunny, and 66. And now a discussion of hazardous weather conditions for the following counties in Illinois, Champaign, DeWitt, Piatt, and Vermilion. This hazardous weather outlook is for Central Illinois, East Central Illinois, and West Central Illinois. For this afternoon and tonight, no hazardous weather is expected at this time. For Tuesday through Sunday, scattered thunderstorms are possible. Friday through Sunday, 30 to 50% chance. It is too early to determine the severe weather potential. Spotter information statement, spotter activation is not anticipated through tonight. And now a discussion of hazardous weather conditions for the following counties in Illinois, Coles, Douglas, Edgar, and Moultrie. This hazardous weather outlook is for Central Illinois, East Central Illinois, Southeast Illinois, and West Central Illinois. For this afternoon and tonight, isolated thunderstorms are possible late this afternoon and early evening, 20% chance. Organized severe weather is not expected. For Tuesday through Sunday, scattered thunderstorms are possible. Friday through Sunday, 30 to 50% chance. It is too early to determine the severe weather potential. Spotter information statement, spotter activation is not anticipated through tonight. The time is currently 1:45 p.m. Central Daylight Time. 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Now for the official National Weather Service forecast for Champaign, Urbana and surrounding areas of East Central Illinois. Rest of today, partly sunny. Highs in the lower 80s. Northeast winds 5 to 10 miles an hour. Tonight, partly cloudy until midnight, then clearing. Lows in the upper 50s. Northeast winds 10 to 15 miles an hour. Tuesday, sunny. Highs in the upper 70s. East winds 10 to 15 miles an hour. Tuesday night, clear. Lows in the lower 50s. East winds 10 to 15 miles an hour, diminishing to around 5 miles an hour after midnight. Wednesday, sunny. Highs in the lower 80s. East winds around 5 miles an hour. Wednesday night, mostly clear. Lows in the upper 50s. Thursday, mostly sunny. Highs in the mid 80s. Thursday night, mostly clear until midnight, then becoming partly cloudy. Lows in the lower 60s. Friday, mostly sunny. Highs in the mid 80s. Friday night through Sunday, mostly cloudy with a chance of showers and thunderstorms. Lows in the mid-60s. Highs in the mid-80s. Chance of rain 50%. Again,

Forecast for Champaign, Urbana, and surrounding areas of East Central Illinois for the rest of today, partly sunny. Highs in the lower 80s. Northeast winds 5 to 10 miles an hour. At 1 p.m. at the Champaign Airport, skies were sunny. The temperature was 83 degrees, the dew point was 56, and the relative humidity was 39%. The heat index was 82. The wind was northeast at 9 miles an hour. The pressure was 30.00 inches and falling. Elsewhere around the area, temperatures were around 80 degrees. It was sunny at Peoria, Mattoon, Decatur, and Springfield. At Paris, it was mostly sunny. It was partly sunny at Bloomington and Terre Haute. At Rantoul, it was cloudy. And once again at 1 p.m. at the Champaign Airport, under sunny skies, the temperature was 83 and the heat index was 82. Looking elsewhere around the Midwest at 1 p.m., Chicago was cloudy and 65. Indianapolis was cloudy and 75. St. Louis was mostly sunny and 80. Kansas City was partly sunny and 84. Des Moines was mostly sunny and 82. Milwaukee was partly sunny and 66. And now a discussion of hazardous weather conditions for the following counties in Illinois, Champaign, DeWitt, Piatt, and Vermilion. This hazardous weather outlook is for Central Illinois, East Central Illinois, and West Central Illinois. For this afternoon and tonight, no hazardous weather is expected at this time. For Tuesday through Sunday, scattered thunderstorms are possible. Friday through Sunday, 30 to 50% chance. It is too early to determine the severe weather potential. Spotter information statement, spotter activation is not anticipated through tonight. And now a discussion of hazardous weather conditions for the following counties in Illinois, Coles, Douglas, Edgar, and Moultrie. This hazardous weather outlook is for Central Illinois, East Central Illinois, Southeast Illinois, and West Central Illinois. For this afternoon and tonight, isolated thunderstorms are possible late this afternoon and early evening, 20% chance. Organized severe weather is not expected. For Tuesday through Sunday, scattered thunderstorms are possible. Friday through Sunday, 30 to 50% chance. It is too early to determine the severe weather potential. Spotter information statement, spotter activation is not anticipated through tonight. The time is currently 1:50 p.m. Central Daylight Time. 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Now for the official National Weather Service forecast for Champaign, Urbana, and surrounding areas of East Central Illinois. Rest of today, partly sunny. Highs in the lower 80s. Northeast winds 5 to 10 miles an hour. Tonight, partly cloudy until midnight, then clearing. Lows in the upper 50s. Northeast winds 10 to 15 miles an hour. Tuesday, sunny. Highs in the upper 70s. East winds 10 to 15 miles an hour. Tuesday night, clear. Lows in the lower 50s. East winds 10 to 15 miles an hour, diminishing to around 5 miles an hour after midnight. Wednesday, sunny. Highs in the lower 80s. East winds around 5 miles an hour. Wednesday night, mostly clear. Lows in the upper 50s. Thursday, mostly sunny. Highs in the mid-80s. Thursday night, mostly clear until midnight, then becoming partly cloudy. Lows in the lower 60s. Friday, mostly sunny. Highs in the mid-80s. Friday night through Sunday, mostly cloudy with a chance of showers and thunderstorms. Lows in the mid-60s. Highs in the mid-80s. Chance of rain 50%. Again, the forecast for Champaign, Urbana, and surrounding areas of East Central Illinois for the rest of today, partly sunny. Highs in the lower 80s. Northeast winds 5 to 10 miles an hour. At 1 p.m. at the Champaign Airport, skies were sunny. The temperature was 83 degrees, the dew point was 56, and the relative humidity was 39%. The heat index was 82. The wind was northeast at 9 miles an hour. The pressure was 30.00 inches and falling. Elsewhere around the area, temperatures were around 80 degrees. It was sunny at Peoria, Mattoon, Decatur, and Springfield. At Paris, it was mostly sunny. It was

partly sunny at Bloomington and Terre Haute. At Rantoul, it was cloudy. And once again at 1 p.m. at the Champagne Airport, under sunny skies, the temperature was 83 and the heat index was 82. Looking elsewhere around the Midwest at 1 p.m., Chicago was cloudy and 65. Indianapolis was cloudy and 75. St. Louis was mostly sunny and 80. Kansas City was partly sunny and 84. Des Moines was mostly sunny and 82. Milwaukee was partly sunny and 66. And now a discussion of hazardous weather conditions for the following counties in Illinois, Champaign, DeWitt, Piatt, and Vermilion. This hazardous weather outlook is for Central Illinois, East Central Illinois, and West Central Illinois. For this afternoon and tonight, no hazardous weather is expected at this time. For Tuesday through Sunday, scattered thunderstorms are possible. Friday through Sunday, 30 to 50% chance. It is too early to determine a severe weather potential. Spotter information statement, spotter activation is not anticipated through tonight. And now a discussion of hazardous weather conditions for the following counties in Illinois, Coles, Douglas, Edgar, and Moultrie. This hazardous weather outlook is for Central Illinois, East Central Illinois, Southeast Illinois, and West Central Illinois. For this afternoon and tonight, isolated thunderstorms are possible late this afternoon and early evening, 20% chance. Organized severe weather is not expected. For Tuesday through Sunday, scattered thunderstorms are possible. Friday through Sunday, 30 to 50% chance. It is too early to determine a severe weather potential. Spotter information statement, spotter activation is not anticipated through tonight. The time is currently 1:54 p.m. Central Daylight Time. 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Now for the official National Weather Service forecast for Champaign, Urbana, and surrounding areas of East Central Illinois. Rest of today, partly sunny. Near steady temperature in the lower 80s. Northeast winds 5 to 10 miles an hour. Tonight, partly cloudy until midnight, then clearing. Lows in the upper 50s. Northeast winds 10 to 15 miles an hour. Tuesday, sunny. Highs in the upper 70s. East winds 10 to 15 miles an hour. Tuesday night, clear. Lows in the lower 50s. East winds 10 to 15 miles an hour, diminishing to around 5 miles an hour after midnight. Wednesday, sunny. Highs in the lower 80s. East winds around 5 miles an hour. Wednesday night, mostly clear. Lows in the upper 50s. Thursday, mostly sunny. Highs in the mid-80s. Thursday night, mostly clear until midnight, then becoming partly cloudy. Lows in the lower 60s. Friday, mostly sunny. Highs in the mid-80s. Friday night through Sunday, mostly cloudy with a chance of showers and thunderstorms. Lows in the mid-60s. Highs in the mid-80s. Chance of rain 50%. Again, the forecast for Champaign, Urbana, and surrounding areas of East Central Illinois for the rest of today, partly sunny. Near steady temperature in the lower 80s. Northeast winds 5 to 10 miles an hour. At 1 p.m. at the Champaign Airport, skies were sunny. The temperature was 83 degrees, the dew point was 56, and the relative humidity was 39%. The heat index was 82. The wind was northeast at 9 miles an hour. The pressure was 30.00 inches and falling. Elsewhere around the area, temperatures were around 80 degrees. It was sunny at Peoria, Mattoon, Decatur, and Springfield. At Paris, it was mostly sunny. It was partly sunny at Bloomington and Terre Haute. At Rantoul, it was cloudy. And once again at 1 p.m. at the Champaign Airport, under sunny skies, the temperature was 83 and the heat index was 82. Looking elsewhere around the Midwest at 1 p.m., Chicago was cloudy and 65. Indianapolis was cloudy and 75. St. Louis was mostly sunny and 80. Kansas City was partly sunny and 84. Des Moines was mostly sunny and 82. Milwaukee was partly sunny and 66. And now a discussion of hazardous weather conditions for the following counties in Illinois,

Champaign, DeWitt, Piatt, and Vermilion. This hazardous weather outlook is for Central Illinois, East Central Illinois, and West Central Illinois. For this afternoon and tonight, no hazardous weather is expected at this time. For Tuesday through Sunday, scattered thunderstorms are possible. Friday through Sunday, 30 to 50% chance. It is too early to determine the severe weather potential. Spotter information statement, spotter activation is not anticipated through tonight. And now a discussion of hazardous weather conditions for the following counties in Illinois, Coles, Douglas, Edgar, and Moultrie. This hazardous weather outlook is for Central Illinois, East Central Illinois, Southeast Illinois, and West Central Illinois. For this afternoon and tonight, isolated thunderstorms are possible late this afternoon and early evening, 20% chance. Organized severe weather is not expected. For Tuesday through Sunday, scattered thunderstorms are possible. Friday through Sunday, 30 to 50% chance. It is too early to determine the severe weather potential. Spotter information statement, spotter activation is not anticipated through tonight. The time is currently 1:58 p.m. Central Daylight Time. 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Now for the official National Weather Service forecast for Champaign, Urbana, and surrounding areas of East Central Illinois. Rest of today, partly sunny. Near steady temperature in the lower 80s. Northeast winds 5 to 10 miles an hour. Tonight, partly cloudy until midnight, then clearing. Lows in the upper 50s. Northeast winds 10 to 15 miles an hour. Tuesday, sunny. Highs in the upper 70s. East winds 10 to 15 miles an hour. Tuesday night, clear. Lows in the lower 50s. East winds 10 to 15 miles an hour, diminishing to around 5 miles an hour after midnight. Wednesday, sunny. Highs in the lower 80s. East winds around 5 miles an hour. Wednesday night, mostly clear. Lows in the upper 50s. Thursday, mostly sunny. Highs in the mid-80s. Thursday night, mostly clear until midnight, then becoming partly cloudy. Lows in the lower 60s. Friday, mostly sunny. Highs in the mid-80s. Friday night through Sunday, mostly cloudy with a chance of showers and thunderstorms. Lows in the mid-60s. Highs in the mid-80s. Chance of rain 50%. Again, the forecast for Champaign, Urbana, and surrounding areas of East Central Illinois for the rest of today, partly sunny. Near steady temperature in the lower 80s. Northeast winds 5 to 10 miles an hour. And now a discussion of hazardous weather conditions for the following counties in Illinois, Champaign, DeWitt, Piatt, and Vermilion. This hazardous weather outlook is for Central Illinois, East Central Illinois, and West Central Illinois. For this afternoon and tonight, no hazardous weather is expected at this time. For Tuesday through Sunday, scattered thunderstorms are possible. Friday through Sunday, 30 to 50% chance. It is too early to determine the severe weather potential. Spotter information statement, spotter activation is not anticipated through tonight. And now a discussion of hazardous weather conditions for the following counties in Illinois, Coles, Douglas, Edgar, and Moultrie. This hazardous weather outlook is for Central Illinois, East Central Illinois, Southeast Illinois, and West Central Illinois. For this afternoon and tonight, isolated thunderstorms are possible late this afternoon and early evening, 20% chance. Organized severe weather is not expected. For Tuesday through Sunday, scattered thunderstorms are possible. Friday through Sunday, 30 to 50% chance. It is too early to determine the severe weather potential. Spotter information statement, spotter activation is not anticipated through tonight. The time is currently 2:01 p.m. Central Daylight Time. 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Now for the official National Weather Service forecast for Champaign, Urbana, and surrounding areas of East Central Illinois. Rest of today, partly sunny. Near steady temperature in the lower 80s. Northeast winds 5 to 10 miles an hour. Tonight, partly cloudy until midnight, then clearing. Lows in the upper 50s. Northeast winds 10 to 15 miles an hour. Tuesday, sunny. Highs in the upper 70s.
east winds 10 to 15 miles an hour. Tuesday night, clear. Lows in the lower 50s. East winds 10 to 15 miles an hour, diminishing to around 5 miles an hour after midnight. Wednesday, sunny. Highs in the lower 80s. East winds around 5 miles an hour. Wednesday night, mostly clear. Lows in the upper 50s. Thursday, mostly sunny. Highs in the mid-80s. Thursday night, mostly clear until midnight, then becoming partly cloudy. Lows in the lower 60s. Friday, mostly sunny. Highs in the mid-80s. Friday night through Sunday, mostly cloudy with a chance of showers and thunderstorms. Lows in the mid-60s. Highs in the mid-80s. Chance of rain 50%. Again, the forecast for Champaign, Urbana and surrounding areas of east central Illinois for the rest of today, partly sunny. Near steady temperature in the lower 80s. Northeast winds 5 to 10 miles an hour. At 2 p.m. at the Champaign Airport, skies were mostly sunny. The temperature was 85 degrees, the dew point was 57, and the relative humidity was 38%. The heat index was 84. The wind was north at 8 miles an hour. The pressure was 30.00 inches and steady. Elsewhere around the area, it was sunny, with a temperature of 82 at Mattoon, 84 at Decatur, and 85 at Springfield. It was mostly sunny, with a temperature of 83 at Peoria, 83 at Bloomington, and 80 at Paris. At Terre Haute, it was partly sunny, with a temperature of 79. And once again at 2 p.m. at the Champaign Airport, under mostly sunny skies, the temperature was 85, and the heat index was 84. And now a discussion of hazardous weather conditions for the following counties in Illinois, Champaign, DeWitt, Piatt, and Vermilion. This hazardous weather outlook is for central Illinois, east central Illinois, and west central Illinois. For this afternoon and tonight, no hazardous weather is expected at this time. For Tuesday through Sunday, scattered thunderstorms are possible. Friday through Sunday, 30 to 50% chance. It is too early to determine the severe weather potential. Spotter information statement, spotter activation is not anticipated through tonight. And now a discussion of hazardous weather conditions for the following counties in Illinois, Coles, Douglas, Edgar, and Moultrie. This hazardous weather outlook is for central Illinois, east central Illinois, southeast Illinois, and west central Illinois. For this afternoon and tonight, isolated thunderstorms are possible late this afternoon and early evening, 20% chance. Organized severe weather is not expected. For Tuesday through Sunday, scattered thunderstorms are possible. Friday through Sunday, 30 to 50% chance. It is too early to determine the severe weather potential. Spotter information statement, spotter activation is not anticipated through tonight. The time is currently 2:05 p.m. Central Daylight Time. 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Now for the official National Weather Service forecast for Champaign, Urbana, and surrounding areas of east central Illinois. Rest of today, partly sunny. Near steady temperature in the lower 80s. Northeast winds 5 to 10 miles an hour. Tonight, partly cloudy until midnight, then clearing. Lows in the upper 50s. Northeast winds 10 to 15 miles an hour. Tuesday, sunny. Highs in the upper 70s. East winds 10 to 15 miles an hour. Tuesday night, clear. Lows in the lower 50s. East winds 10 to 15 miles an hour, diminishing to around 5 miles an hour after midnight. Wednesday, sunny. Highs in the lower 80s. East winds around 5 miles an hour. Wednesday night, mostly clear. Lows in the upper 50s. Thursday, mostly sunny,

is in the mid-80s. Thursday night, mostly clear until midnight, then becoming partly cloudy. Lows in the lower 60s. Friday, mostly sunny. Highs in the mid-80s. Friday night through Sunday, mostly cloudy with a chance of showers and thunderstorms. Lows in the mid-60s. Highs in the mid-80s. Chance of rain 50%. Again, the forecast for Champaign, Urbana and surrounding areas of East Central Illinois for the rest of today, partly sunny. Near steady temperature in the lower 80s. Northeast winds 5 to 10 miles an hour. At 2 p.m. at the Champaign Airport, skies were mostly sunny. The temperature was 85 degrees, the dew point was 57, and the relative humidity was 38%. The heat index was 84. The wind was north at 8 miles an hour. The pressure was 30.00 inches and steady. Elsewhere around the area, it was sunny, with a temperature of 82 at Mattoon, 84 at Decatur, and 85 at Springfield. It was mostly sunny, with a temperature of 83 at Peoria, 83 at Bloomington, and 80 at Paris. At Terre Haute, it was partly sunny, with a temperature of 79. And once again at 2 p.m. at the Champaign Airport, under mostly sunny skies, the temperature was 85, and the heat index was 84. Looking elsewhere around the Midwest at 2 p.m., Chicago was partly sunny, and 68. Indianapolis was partly sunny, and 76. St. Louis was mostly sunny, and 82. Kansas City was mostly sunny, and 85. Des Moines was mostly sunny, and 84. Milwaukee was partly sunny, and 68. And now a discussion of hazardous weather conditions for the following counties in Illinois, Champaign, DeWitt, Piatt, and Vermilion. This hazardous weather outlook is for Central Illinois, East Central Illinois, and West Central Illinois. For this afternoon and tonight, no hazardous weather is expected at this time. For Tuesday through Sunday, scattered thunderstorms are possible. Friday through Sunday, 30 to 50% chance. It is too early to determine a severe weather potential. Spotter information statement, spotter activation is not anticipated through tonight. And now a discussion of hazardous weather conditions for the following counties in Illinois, Coles, Douglas, Edgar, and Moultrie. This hazardous weather outlook is for Central Illinois, East Central Illinois, Southeast Illinois, and West Central Illinois. For this afternoon and tonight, isolated thunderstorms are possible late this afternoon and early evening, 20% chance. Organized severe weather is not expected. For Tuesday through Sunday, scattered thunderstorms are possible. Friday through Sunday, 30 to 50% chance. It is too early to determine a severe weather potential. Spotter information statement, spotter activation is not anticipated through tonight. And now a discussion of hazardous weather conditions for the following counties in Illinois, Champaign, DeWitt, Piatt, and Vermilion. This hazardous weather outlook is for Central Illinois, East Central Illinois, and West Central Illinois. For tonight, no hazardous weather is expected at this time. For Tuesday through Sunday, scattered thunderstorms are possible. Friday through Sunday, 30 to 60% chance. It is too early to determine a severe weather potential. Spotter information statement, spotter activation is not anticipated tonight. And now a discussion of hazardous weather conditions for the following counties in Illinois, Coles, Douglas, Edgar, and Moultrie. This hazardous weather outlook is for Central Illinois, East Central Illinois, Southeast Illinois, and West Central Illinois. For tonight, isolated thunderstorms are possible late this afternoon and early evening, 20% chance. Organized severe weather is not expected. For Tuesday through Sunday, scattered thunderstorms are possible. Friday through Sunday, 30 to 40% chance. It is too early to determine a severe weather potential. Spotter information statement, spotter activation is not anticipated tonight. The time is currently 2:12 p.m. Central Daylight Time. 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Now for the official National Weather Service forecast for Champaign, Urbana, and surrounding areas of East Central Illinois. Rest of today, partly sunny. Near steady temperature in the lower 80s. Northeast winds 5 to 10 miles an hour. Tonight, partly cloudy until midnight, then clearing. Lows in the upper 50s.

highs in the mid-80s. Thursday night, mostly clear until midnight, then becoming partly cloudy. Lows in the lower 60s. Friday, mostly sunny. Highs in the mid-80s. Friday night through Sunday, mostly cloudy with a chance of showers and thunderstorms. Lows in the mid-60s. Highs in the mid-80s. Chance of rain 50%. Again, the forecast for Champaign, Urbana and surrounding areas of east central Illinois for the rest of today, partly sunny. Near steady temperature in the lower 80s. Northeast winds 5 to 10 miles an hour. At 2 p.m. at the Champaign Airport, skies were mostly sunny. The temperature was 85 degrees, the dew point was 57, and the relative humidity was 38%. The heat index was 84. The wind was north at 8 miles an hour. The pressure was 30.00 inches and steady. Elsewhere around the area, it was sunny, with a temperature of 80 at Paris, 82 at Mattoon, 84 at Decatur, and 85 at Springfield. It was mostly sunny, with a temperature of 83 at Peoria, 83 at Bloomington, and 79 at Terre Haute. And once again at 2 p.m. at the Champaign Airport, under mostly sunny skies, the temperature was 85, and the heat index was 84. Looking elsewhere around the Midwest at 2 p.m., Chicago was partly sunny, and 68. Indianapolis was partly sunny, and 76. St. Louis was mostly sunny, and 82. Kansas City was mostly sunny, and 85. Des Moines was mostly sunny, and 84. Milwaukee was partly sunny, and 68. Looking elsewhere around the Midwest at 2 p.m., Chicago was partly sunny, and 68. Indianapolis was partly sunny, and 76. St. Louis was mostly sunny, and 82. Kansas City was mostly sunny, and 85. Des Moines was mostly sunny, and 84. Milwaukee was partly sunny, and 68. And now a discussion of hazardous weather conditions for the following counties in Illinois, Champaign, DeWitt, Piatt, and Vermilion. This hazardous weather outlook is for central Illinois, east central Illinois, and west central Illinois. For tonight, no hazardous weather is expected at this time. For Tuesday through Sunday, scattered thunderstorms are possible. Friday through Sunday, 30 to 60% chance. It is too early to determine the severe weather potential. Spotter information statement, spotter activation is not anticipated tonight. And now a discussion of hazardous weather conditions for the following counties in Illinois, Coles, Douglas, Edgar, and Moultrie. This hazardous weather outlook is for central Illinois, east central Illinois, southeast Illinois, and west central Illinois. For tonight, isolated thunderstorms are possible late this afternoon and early evening, 20% chance. Organized severe weather is not expected. For Tuesday through Sunday, scattered thunderstorms are possible. Friday through Sunday, 30 to 40% chance. It is too early to determine the severe weather potential. Spotter information statement, spotter activation is not anticipated tonight. The time is currently 2:16 p.m. Central Daylight Time. 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Now for the official National Weather Service forecast for Champaign, Urbana, and surrounding areas of east central Illinois. Rest of today, partly sunny. Near steady temperature in the lower 80s. Northeast winds 5 to 10 miles an hour. Tonight, partly cloudy until midnight, then clearing. Lows in the upper 50s. Northeast winds 10 to 15 miles an hour. Tuesday, sunny. Highs in the upper 70s. East winds 10 to 15 miles an hour. Tuesday night, clear. Lows in the lower 50s. East winds 10 to 15 miles an hour, diminishing to around 5 miles an hour after midnight. Wednesday, sunny. Highs in the lower 80s. East winds around 5 miles an hour. Wednesday night, mostly clear. Lows in the upper 50s. Thursday, mostly sunny. Highs in the mid-80s. Thursday night, mostly clear until midnight, then becoming partly cloudy. Lows in the lower 60s. Friday, mostly sunny. Highs in the mid-80s. Friday night through Sunday, mostly cloudy with a chance of showers and thunderstorms. Lows in the mid-60s.

Highs in the mid-80s. Chance of rain 50%. Again, the forecast for Champaign, Urbana, and surrounding areas of east-central Illinois for the rest of today, partly sunny. Near steady temperature in the lower 80s. Northeast winds 5 to 10 miles an hour. At 2 p.m. at the Champaign Airport, skies were mostly sunny. The temperature was 85 degrees, the dew point was 57, and the relative humidity was 38%. The heat index was 84. The wind was north at 8 miles an hour. The pressure was 30.00 inches and steady. Elsewhere around the area, it was sunny, with a temperature of 80 at Paris, 82 at Mattoon, 84 at Decatur, and 85 at Springfield. It was mostly sunny, with a temperature of 83 at Peoria, 83 at Bloomington, and 79 at Terre Haute. And once again at 2 p.m. at the Champaign Airport, under mostly sunny skies, the temperature was 85, and the heat index was 84. Looking elsewhere around the Midwest at 2 p.m., Chicago was partly sunny, and 68. Indianapolis was partly sunny, and 76. St. Louis was mostly sunny, and 82. Kansas City was mostly sunny, and 85. Des Moines was mostly sunny, and 84. Milwaukee was partly sunny, and 68. And now a discussion of hazardous weather conditions for the following counties in Illinois, Champaign, DeWitt, Piatt, and Vermilion. This hazardous weather outlook is for central Illinois, east central Illinois, and west central Illinois. For tonight, no hazardous weather is expected at this time. For Tuesday through Sunday, scattered thunderstorms are possible. Friday through Sunday, 30 to 60% chance. It is too early to determine the severe weather potential. Spotter information statement, spotter activation is not anticipated tonight. And now a discussion of hazardous weather conditions for the following counties in Illinois, Coles, Douglas, Edgar, and Moultrie. This hazardous weather outlook is for central Illinois, east central Illinois, southeast Illinois, and west central Illinois. For tonight, isolated thunderstorms are possible late this afternoon and early evening, 20% chance. Organized severe weather is not expected. For Tuesday through Sunday, scattered thunderstorms are possible. Friday through Sunday, 30 to 40% chance. It is too early to determine the severe weather potential. Spotter information statement, spotter activation is not anticipated tonight. The time is currently 2:21 p.m. Central Daylight Time. 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Now for the official National Weather Service forecast for Champaign, Urbana, and surrounding areas of east central Illinois. Rest of today, partly sunny. Near steady temperature in the lower 80s. Northeast winds 5 to 10 miles an hour. Tonight, partly cloudy until midnight, then clearing. Lows in the upper 50s. Northeast winds 10 to 15 miles an hour. Tuesday, sunny. Highs in the upper 70s. East winds 10 to 15 miles an hour. Tuesday night, clear. Lows in the lower 50s. East winds 10 to 15 miles an hour, diminishing to around 5 miles an hour after midnight. Wednesday, sunny. Highs in the lower 80s. East winds around 5 miles an hour. Wednesday night, mostly clear. Lows in the upper 50s. Thursday, mostly sunny. Highs in the mid-80s. Thursday night, mostly clear until midnight, then becoming partly cloudy. Lows in the lower 60s. Friday, mostly sunny. Highs in the mid-80s. Friday night through Sunday, mostly cloudy with a chance of showers and thunderstorms. Lows in the mid-60s. Highs in the mid-80s. Chance of rain 50%. Again, the forecast for Champaign, Urbana, and surrounding areas of east-central Illinois for the rest of today, partly sunny. Near steady temperature in the lower 80s. Northeast winds 5 to 10 miles an hour. At 2 p.m. at the Champaign Airport, skies were mostly sunny. The temperature was 85 degrees, the dew point was 57, and the relative humidity was 38%. The heat index was 84. The wind was north at 8 miles an hour. The pressure was 30.00 inches and steady. Elsewhere around the area, it was sunny, with a temperature of 81 at Paris, 82 at Mattoon, 84 at

Spotter information statement. Spotter activation is not anticipated tonight. And now a discussion of hazardous weather conditions for the following counties in Illinois: Coles, Douglas, Edgar, and Moultrie. This hazardous weather outlook is for Central Illinois, East Central Illinois, Southeast Illinois, and West Central Illinois. For tonight, isolated thunderstorms are possible late this afternoon and early evening, 20% chance. Organized severe weather is not expected. For Tuesday through Sunday, scattered thunderstorms are possible Friday through Sunday, 30 to 40% chance. It is too early to determine the severe weather potential. Spotter information statement. Spotter activation is not anticipated tonight. The time is currently 2:33 p.m. Central Daylight Time. 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Now for the official National Weather Service forecast for Champaign, Urbana, and surrounding areas of East Central Illinois. Rest of today, partly sunny. Near steady temperature in the lower 80s. Northeast winds 5 to 10 miles an hour. Tonight, partly cloudy until midnight, then clearing. Lows in the upper 50s. Northeast winds 10 to 15 miles an hour. Tuesday, sunny. Highs in the upper 70s. East winds 10 to 15 miles an hour. Tuesday night, clear. Lows in the lower 50s. East winds 10 to 15 miles an hour, diminishing to around 5 miles an hour after midnight. Wednesday, sunny. Highs in the lower 80s. East winds around 5 miles an hour. Wednesday night, mostly clear. Lows in the upper 50s. Thursday, mostly sunny. Highs in the mid-80s. Thursday night, mostly clear until midnight, then becoming partly cloudy. Lows in the lower 60s. Friday, mostly sunny. Highs in the mid-80s. Friday night through Sunday, mostly cloudy with a chance of showers and thunderstorms. Lows in the mid-60s. Highs in the mid-80s. Chance of rain 50%. Again, the forecast for Champaign, Urbana, and surrounding areas of East Central Illinois for the rest of today, partly sunny. Near steady temperature in the lower 80s. Northeast winds 5 to 10 miles an hour. At 2 p.m. at the Champaign Airport, skies were mostly sunny. The temperature was 85 degrees, the dew point was 57, and the relative humidity was 38%. The heat index was 84. The wind was north at 8 miles an hour. The pressure was 30.00 inches and steady. Elsewhere around the area, it was sunny, with a temperature of 81 at Paris, 82 at Mattoon, 84 at Decatur, and 85 at Springfield. It was mostly sunny, with a temperature of 83 at Peoria, 83 at Bloomington, and 79 at Terre Haute. And once again at 2 p.m. at the Champaign Airport, under mostly sunny skies, the temperature was 85, and the heat index was 84. Looking elsewhere around the Midwest at 2 p.m., Chicago was partly sunny, and 68. Indianapolis was partly sunny, and 76. St. Louis was mostly sunny, and 82. Kansas City was mostly sunny, and 85. Des Moines was mostly sunny, and 84. Milwaukee was partly sunny, and 68. And now a discussion of hazardous weather conditions for the following counties in Illinois: Champaign, DeWitt, Piatt, and Vermilion. This hazardous weather outlook is for Central Illinois, East Central Illinois, and West Central Illinois. For tonight, no hazardous weather is expected at this time. For Tuesday through Sunday, scattered thunderstorms are possible Friday through Sunday, 30 to 60% chance. It is too early to determine the severe weather potential. Spotter information statement. Spotter activation is not anticipated tonight. And now a discussion of hazardous weather conditions for the following counties in Illinois: Coles, Douglas, Edgar, and Moultrie. This hazardous weather outlook is for Central Illinois, East Central Illinois, Southeast Illinois, and West Central Illinois. For tonight, isolated thunderstorms are possible late this afternoon and early evening, 20% chance. Organized severe weather is not expected. For Tuesday through Sunday, scattered thunderstorms are possible Friday through Sunday, 30 to 40% chance. It is too early to determine the severe weather potential. Spotter information statement. Spotter active.

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Now for the official National Weather Service forecast for Champaign, Urbana and surrounding areas of East Central Illinois. Rest of today, partly sunny. Near steady temperature in the lower 80s. Northeast winds 5 to 10 miles an hour. Tonight, partly cloudy until midnight, then clearing. Lows in the upper 50s. Northeast winds 10 to 15 miles an hour. Tuesday, sunny. Highs in the upper 70s. East winds 10 to 15 miles an hour. Tuesday night, clear. Lows in the lower 50s. East winds 10 to 15 miles an hour, diminishing to around 5 miles an hour after midnight. Wednesday, sunny. Highs in the lower 80s. East winds around 5 miles an hour. Wednesday night, mostly clear. Lows in the upper 50s. Thursday, mostly sunny. Highs in the mid-80s. Thursday night, mostly clear until midnight, then becoming partly cloudy. Lows in the lower 60s. Friday, mostly sunny. Highs in the mid-80s. Friday night through Sunday, mostly cloudy with a chance of showers and thunderstorms. Lows in the mid-60s. Highs in the mid-80s. Chance of rain 50%. Again, the forecast for Champaign, Urbana and surrounding areas of East Central Illinois for the rest of today, partly sunny. Near steady temperature in the lower 80s. Northeast winds 5 to 10 miles an hour. At 2 p.m. at the Champaign Airport, skies were mostly sunny. The temperature was 85 degrees, the dew point was 57, and the relative humidity was 38%. The heat index was 84. The wind was north at 8 miles an hour. The pressure was 30.00 inches and steady. Elsewhere around the area, it was sunny, with a temperature of 81 at Paris, 82 at Mattoon, 84 at Decatur, and 85 at Springfield. It was mostly sunny, with a temperature of 83 at Peoria, 83 at Bloomington, and 79 at Terre Haute. And once again at 2 p.m. at the Champaign Airport, under mostly sunny skies, the temperature was 85, and the heat index was 84. Looking elsewhere around the Midwest at 2 p.m., Chicago was partly sunny, and 68. Indianapolis was partly sunny, and 76. St. Louis was mostly sunny, and 82. Kansas City was mostly sunny, and 85. Des Moines was mostly sunny, and 84. Milwaukee was partly sunny, and 68. And now a discussion of hazardous weather conditions for the following counties in Illinois, Champaign, DeWitt, Piatt, and Vermilion. This hazardous weather outlook is for Central Illinois, East Central Illinois, and West Central Illinois. For tonight, no hazardous weather is expected at this time. For Tuesday through Sunday, scattered thunderstorms are possible. Friday through Sunday, 30 to 60% chance. It is too early to determine the severe weather potential. Spotter information statement, spotter activation is not anticipated tonight. And now a discussion of hazardous weather conditions for the following counties in Illinois, Coles, Douglas, Edgar, and Moultrie. This hazardous weather outlook is for Central Illinois, East Central Illinois, Southeast Illinois, and West Central Illinois. For tonight, isolated thunderstorms are possible late this afternoon and early evening, 20% chance. Organized severe weather is not expected. For Tuesday through Sunday, scattered thunderstorms are possible. Friday through Sunday, 30 to 40% chance. It is too early to determine the severe weather potential. Spotter information statement, spotter activation is not anticipated tonight. The time is currently 2:42 p.m. Central Daylight Time. 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Now for the official National Weather Service forecast for Champaign, Urbana and surrounding areas of East Central Illinois. Rest of today, partly sunny. Near steady temperature in the lower 80s. Northeast winds 5 to 10 miles an hour. Tonight, partly cloudy until midnight, then clearing. Lows in the upper 50s. Northeast winds 10 to 15 miles an hour. Tuesday, sunny. Highs in the upper 70s.

Winds 10 to 15 miles an hour. Tuesday night, clear. Lows in the lower 50s. East winds 10 to 15 miles an hour, diminishing to around 5 miles an hour after midnight. Wednesday, sunny. Highs in the lower 80s. East winds around 5 miles an hour. Wednesday night, mostly clear. Lows in the upper 50s. Thursday, mostly sunny. Highs in the mid-80s. Thursday night, mostly clear until midnight, then becoming partly cloudy. Lows in the lower 60s. Friday, mostly sunny. Highs in the mid-80s. Friday night through Sunday, mostly cloudy with a chance of showers and thunderstorms. Lows in the mid-60s. Highs in the mid-80s. Chance of rain 50%. Again, the forecast for Champaign, Urbana and surrounding areas of east central Illinois for the rest of today, partly sunny. Near steady temperature in the lower 80s. Northeast winds 5 to 10 miles an hour. At 2 p.m. at the Champaign Airport, skies were mostly sunny. The temperature was 85 degrees, the dew point was 57, and the relative humidity was 38%. The heat index was 84. The wind was north at 8 miles an hour. The pressure was 30.00 inches and steady. Elsewhere around the area, it was sunny, with a temperature of 81 at Paris, 82 at Mattoon, 84 at Decatur, and 85 at Springfield. It was mostly sunny, with a temperature of 83 at Peoria, 83 at Bloomington, and 79 at Terre Haute. And once again at 2 p.m. at the Champaign Airport, under mostly sunny skies, the temperature was 85, and the heat index was 84. Looking elsewhere around the Midwest at 2 p.m., Chicago was partly sunny, and 68. Indianapolis was partly sunny, and 76. St. Louis was mostly sunny, and 82. Kansas City was mostly sunny, and 85. Des Moines was mostly sunny, and 84. Milwaukee was partly sunny, and 68. And now a discussion of hazardous weather conditions for the following counties in Illinois, Champaign, DeWitt, Piatt, and Vermilion. This hazardous weather outlook is for central Illinois, east central Illinois, and west central Illinois. For tonight, no hazardous weather is expected at this time. For Tuesday through Sunday, scattered thunderstorms are possible. Friday through Sunday, 30 to 60% chance. It is too early to determine a severe weather potential. Spotter information statement, spotter activation is not anticipated tonight. And now a discussion of hazardous weather conditions for the following counties in Illinois, Coles, Douglas, Edgar, and Moultrie. This hazardous weather outlook is for central Illinois, east central Illinois, southeast Illinois, and west central Illinois. For tonight, isolated thunderstorms are possible late this afternoon and early evening, 20% chance. Organized severe weather is not expected. For Tuesday through Sunday, scattered thunderstorms are possible. Friday through Sunday, 30 to 40% chance. It is too early to determine the severe weather potential. Spotter information statement, spotter activation is not anticipated tonight. The time is currently 2:46 p.m. Central Daylight Time. 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Now for the official National Weather Service forecast for Champaign, Urbana and surrounding areas of east central Illinois. Rest of today, partly sunny. Near steady temperature in the lower 80s. Northeast winds 5 to 10 miles an hour. Tonight, partly cloudy until midnight, then clearing. Lows in the upper 50s. Northeast winds 10 to 15 miles an hour. Tuesday, sunny. Highs in the upper 70s. East winds 10 to 15 miles an hour. Tuesday night, clear. Lows in the lower 50s. East winds 10 to 15 miles an hour, diminishing to around 5 miles an hour after midnight. Wednesday, sunny. Highs in the lower 80s. East winds around 5 miles an hour. Wednesday night, mostly clear. Lows in the upper 50s. Thursday, mostly sunny. Highs in the mid-80s. Thursday night, mostly clear until midnight, then becoming partly cloudy. Lows in the lower 60s. Friday, mostly sunny. Highs in the mid-80s. Friday night through Sunday, mostly cloudy with a chance of showers and

storms. Lows in the mid-60s. Highs in the mid-80s. Chance of rain 50%. Again, the forecast for Champaign, Urbana, and surrounding areas of East Central Illinois for the rest of today, partly sunny. Near steady temperature in the lower 80s. Northeast winds 5 to 10 miles an hour. At 2 p.m. at the Champaign Airport, skies were mostly sunny. The temperature was 85 degrees, the dew point was 57, and the relative humidity was 38%. The heat index was 84. The wind was north at 8 miles an hour. The pressure was 30.00 inches and steady. Elsewhere around the area, it was sunny, with a temperature of 81 at Paris, 82 at Mattoon, 84 at Decatur, and 85 at Springfield. It was mostly sunny, with a temperature of 83 at Peoria, 83 at Bloomington, and 79 at Terre Haute. And once again at 2 p.m. at the Champaign Airport, under mostly sunny skies, the temperature was 85, and the heat index was 84. Looking elsewhere around the Midwest at 2 p.m., Chicago was partly sunny, and 68. Indianapolis was partly sunny, and 76. St. Louis was mostly sunny, and 82. Kansas City was mostly sunny, and 85. Des Moines was mostly sunny, and 84. Milwaukee was partly sunny, and 68. And now a discussion of hazardous weather conditions for the following counties in Illinois, Champaign, DeWitt, Piatt, and Vermilion. This hazardous weather outlook is for Central Illinois, East Central Illinois, and West Central Illinois. For tonight, no hazardous weather is expected at this time. For Tuesday through Sunday, scattered thunderstorms are possible. Friday through Sunday, 30 to 60% chance. It is too early to determine the severe weather potential. Spotter information statement, spotter activation is not anticipated tonight. And now a discussion of hazardous weather conditions for the following counties in Illinois, Coles, Douglas, Edgar, and Moultrie. This hazardous weather outlook is for Central Illinois, East Central Illinois, Southeast Illinois, and West Central Illinois. For tonight, isolated thunderstorms are possible late this afternoon and early evening, 20% chance. Organized severe weather is not expected. For Tuesday through Sunday, scattered thunderstorms are possible. Friday through Sunday, 30 to 40% chance. It is too early to determine the severe weather potential. Spotter information statement, spotter activation is not anticipated tonight. The time is currently 2:51 p.m. Central Daylight Time. 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Now for the official National Weather Service forecast for Champaign, Urbana, and surrounding areas of East Central Illinois. Rest of today, partly sunny. Near steady temperature in the lower 80s. Northeast winds 5 to 10 miles an hour. Tonight, partly cloudy until midnight, then clearing. Lows in the upper 50s. Northeast winds 10 to 15 miles an hour. Tuesday, sunny. Highs in the upper 70s. East winds 10 to 15 miles an hour. Tuesday night, clear. Lows in the lower 50s. East winds 10 to 15 miles an hour, diminishing to around 5 miles an hour after midnight. Wednesday, sunny. Highs in the lower 80s. East winds around 5 miles an hour. Wednesday night, mostly clear. Lows in the upper 50s. Thursday, mostly sunny. Highs in the mid-80s. Thursday night, mostly clear until midnight, then becoming partly cloudy. Lows in the lower 60s. Friday, mostly sunny. Highs in the mid-80s. Friday night through Sunday, mostly cloudy with a chance of showers and thunderstorms. Lows in the mid-60s. Highs in the mid-80s. Chance of rain 50%. Again, the forecast for Champaign, Urbana, and surrounding areas of East Central Illinois for the rest of today, partly sunny. Near steady temperature in the lower 80s. Northeast winds 5 to 10 miles an hour. At 2 p.m. at the Champaign Airport, skies were mostly sunny. The temperature was 85 degrees, the dew point was 57, and the relative humidity was 38%. The heat index was 84. The wind was north at 8 miles an hour. The pressure was 30.00 inches and steady. Elsewhere around the area, it was sunny, with a

temperature of 81 at Paris, 82 at Mattoon, 84 at Decatur, and 85 at Springfield. It was mostly sunny, with a temperature of 83 at Peoria, 83 at Bloomington, and 79 at Terre Haute. And once again at 2 p.m. at the Champaign Airport, under mostly sunny skies, the temperature was 85, and the heat index was 84. Looking elsewhere around the Midwest at 2 p.m., Chicago was partly sunny, and 68. Indianapolis was partly sunny, and 76. St. Louis was mostly sunny, and 82. Kansas City was mostly sunny, and 85. Des Moines was mostly sunny, and 84. Milwaukee was partly sunny, and 68. And now a discussion of hazardous weather conditions for the following counties in Illinois, Champaign, DeWitt, Piatt, and Vermilion. This hazardous weather outlook is for Central Illinois, East Central Illinois, and West Central Illinois. For tonight, no hazardous weather is expected at this time. For Tuesday through Sunday, scattered thunderstorms are possible. Friday through Sunday, 30 to 60% chance. It is too early to determine the severe weather potential. Spotter information statement, spotter activation is not anticipated tonight. And now a discussion of hazardous weather conditions for the following counties in Illinois, Coles, Douglas, Edgar, and Moultrie. This hazardous weather outlook is for Central Illinois, East Central Illinois, Southeast Illinois, and West Central Illinois. For tonight, isolated thunderstorms are possible late this afternoon and early evening, 20% chance. Organized severe weather is not expected. For Tuesday through Sunday, scattered thunderstorms are possible. Friday through Sunday, 30 to 40% chance. It is too early to determine the severe weather potential. Spotter information statement, spotter activation is not anticipated tonight. The time is currently 2:55 p.m. Central Daylight Time. 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Now for the official National Weather Service forecast for Champaign, Urbana, and surrounding areas of East Central Illinois. Rest of today, partly sunny. Near steady temperature in the lower 80s. Northeast winds 5 to 10 miles an hour. Tonight, partly cloudy until midnight, then clearing. Lows in the upper 50s. Northeast winds 10 to 15 miles an hour. Tuesday, sunny. Highs in the upper 70s. East winds 10 to 15 miles an hour. Tuesday night, clear. Lows in the lower 50s. East winds 10 to 15 miles an hour, diminishing to around 5 miles an hour after midnight. Wednesday, sunny. Highs in the lower 80s. East winds around 5 miles an hour. Wednesday night, mostly clear. Lows in the upper 50s. Thursday, mostly sunny. Highs in the mid-80s. Thursday night, mostly clear until midnight, then becoming partly cloudy. Lows in the lower 60s. Friday, mostly sunny. Highs in the mid-80s. Friday night through Sunday, mostly cloudy with a chance of showers and thunderstorms. Lows in the mid-60s. Highs in the mid-80s. Chance of rain 50%. Again, the forecast for Champaign, Urbana, and surrounding areas of East Central Illinois for the rest of today, partly sunny. Near steady temperature in the lower 80s. Northeast winds 5 to 10 miles an hour. At 2 p.m. at the Champaign Airport, skies were mostly sunny. The temperature was 85 degrees, the dew point was 57, and the relative humidity was 38%. The heat index was 84. The wind was north at 8 miles an hour. The pressure was 30.00 inches and steady. Elsewhere around the area, it was sunny, with a temperature of 81 at Paris, 82 at Mattoon, 84 at Decatur, and 85 at Springfield. It was mostly sunny, with a temperature of 83 at Peoria, 83 at Bloomington, and 79 at Terre Haute. And once again at 2 p.m. at the Champaign Airport, under mostly sunny skies, the temperature was 85, and the heat index was 84. Looking elsewhere around the Midwest at 2 p.m., Chicago was partly sunny, and 68. Indianapolis was partly sunny, and 76. St. Louis was mostly sunny, and 82. Kansas City was mostly sunny, and 85. Des Moines was mostly sunny, and 84. Milwaukee was partly

sunny, and 68. And now a discussion of hazardous weather conditions for the following counties in Illinois, Champaign, DeWitt, Piatt, and Vermilion. This hazardous weather outlook is for Central Illinois, East Central Illinois, and West Central Illinois. For tonight, no hazardous weather is expected at this time. For Tuesday through Sunday, scattered thunderstorms are possible. Friday through Sunday, 30 to 60% chance. It is too early to determine the severe weather potential. Spotter information statement. Spotter activation is not anticipated tonight. And now a discussion of hazardous weather conditions for the following counties in Illinois, Coles, Douglas, Edgar, and Moultrie. This hazardous weather outlook is for Central Illinois, East Central Illinois, Southeast Illinois, and West Central Illinois. For tonight, isolated thunderstorms are possible late this afternoon and early evening, 20% chance. Organized severe weather is not expected. For Tuesday through Sunday, scattered thunderstorms are possible. Friday through Sunday, 30 to 40% chance. It is too early to determine the severe weather potential. Spotter information statement. Spotter activation is not anticipated tonight. The time is currently 2:59 p.m. Central Daylight Time. 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Now for the official National Weather Service forecast for Champaign, Urbana, and surrounding areas of East Central Illinois. Rest of today, partly sunny. Near steady temperature in the lower 80s. Northeast winds 5 to 10 miles an hour. Tonight, partly cloudy until midnight, then clearing. Lows in the upper 50s. Northeast winds 10 to 15 miles an hour. Tuesday, sunny. Highs in the upper 70s. East winds 10 to 15 miles an hour. Tuesday night, clear. Lows in the lower 50s. East winds 10 to 15 miles an hour, diminishing to around 5 miles an hour after midnight. Wednesday, sunny. Highs in the lower 80s. East winds around 5 miles an hour. Wednesday night, mostly clear. Lows in the upper 50s. Thursday, mostly sunny. Highs in the mid-80s. Thursday night, mostly clear until midnight, then becoming partly cloudy. Lows in the lower 60s. Friday, mostly sunny. Highs in the mid-80s. Friday night through Sunday, mostly cloudy with a chance of showers and thunderstorms. Lows in the mid-60s. Highs in the mid-80s. Chance of rain 50%. Again, the forecast for Champaign, Urbana, and surrounding areas of East Central Illinois for the rest of today, partly sunny. Near steady temperature in the lower 80s. Northeast winds 5 to 10 miles an hour. And now a discussion of hazardous weather conditions for the following counties in Illinois, Champaign, DeWitt, Piatt, and Vermilion. This hazardous weather outlook is for Central Illinois, East Central Illinois, and West Central Illinois. For tonight, no hazardous weather is expected at this time. For Tuesday through Sunday, scattered thunderstorms are possible. Friday through Sunday, 30 to 60% chance. It is too early to determine the severe weather potential. Spotter information statement. Spotter activation is not anticipated tonight. And now a discussion of hazardous weather conditions for the following counties in Illinois, Coles, Douglas, Edgar, and Moultrie. This hazardous weather outlook is for Central Illinois, East Central Illinois, Southeast Illinois, and West Central Illinois. For tonight, isolated thunderstorms are possible late this afternoon and early evening, 20% chance. Organized severe weather is not expected. For Tuesday through Sunday, scattered thunderstorms are possible. Friday through Sunday, 30 to 40% chance. It is too early to determine the severe weather potential. Spotter information statement. Spotter activation is not anticipated tonight. The time is currently 3:02 p.m. Central Daylight Time. 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Now for the official National Weather Service forecast for Champaign, Urbana, and surrounding areas of East Central Illinois. Rest of today, partly sunny. Near steady temperature in the lower 80s. Northeast winds 5 to 10 miles an hour. Tonight, partly cloudy until midnight, then clearing. Lows in the upper 50s. Northeast winds 10 to 15 miles an hour.
Tuesday, sunny. Highs in the upper 70s. East winds 10 to 15 miles an hour. Tuesday night, clear. Lows in the lower 50s. East winds 10 to 15 miles an hour, diminishing to around 5 miles an hour after midnight. Wednesday, sunny. Highs in the lower 80s. East winds around 5 miles an hour. Wednesday night, mostly clear. Lows in the upper 50s. Thursday, mostly sunny. Highs in the mid-80s. Thursday night, mostly clear until midnight, then becoming partly cloudy. Lows in the lower 60s. Friday, mostly sunny. Highs in the mid-80s. Friday night through Sunday, mostly cloudy with a chance of showers and thunderstorms. Lows in the mid-60s. Highs in the mid-80s. Chance of rain 50%. Again, the forecast for Champaign, Urbana, and surrounding areas of east central Illinois for the rest of today, partly sunny. Near steady temperature in the lower 80s. Northeast winds 5 to 10 miles an hour. At 3 p.m. at the Champaign Airport, skies were mostly sunny. The temperature was 84 degrees, the dew point was 55, and the relative humidity was 36%. The heat index was 83. The wind was variable at 6 miles an hour. The pressure was 30.00 inches and steady. Elsewhere around the area, it was sunny, with a temperature of 84 at Bloomington, 80 at Terre Haute, and 82 at Mattoon. It was mostly sunny, with a temperature of 83 at Peoria, 83 at Rantoul, and 85 at Decatur. At Springfield, it was partly sunny, with a temperature of 86. And once again at 3 p.m. at the Champaign Airport, under mostly sunny skies, the temperature was 84, and the heat index was 83. And now a discussion of hazardous weather conditions for the following counties in Illinois, Champaign, DeWitt, Piatt, and Vermilion. This hazardous weather outlook is for central Illinois, east central Illinois, and west central Illinois. For tonight, no hazardous weather is expected at this time. For Tuesday through Sunday, scattered thunderstorms are possible. Friday through Sunday, 30 to 60% chance. It is too early to determine a severe weather potential. Spotter information statement, spotter activation is not anticipated tonight. And now a discussion of hazardous weather conditions for the following counties in Illinois, Coles, Douglas, Edgar, and Moultrie. This hazardous weather outlook is for central Illinois, east central Illinois, southeast Illinois, and west central Illinois. For tonight, isolated thunderstorms are possible late this afternoon and early evening, 20% chance. Organized severe weather is not expected. For Tuesday through Sunday, scattered thunderstorms are possible. Friday through Sunday, 30 to 40% chance. It is too early to determine a severe weather potential. Spotter information statement, spotter activation is not anticipated tonight. 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Now for the official National Weather Service forecast for Champaign, Urbana, and surrounding areas of east central Illinois. Rest of today, partly sunny. Near steady temperature in the lower 80s. Northeast winds 5 to 10 miles an hour. Tonight, partly cloudy until midnight, then clearing. Lows in the upper 50s. Northeast winds 10 to 15 miles an hour. Tuesday, sunny. Highs in the upper 70s. East winds 10 to 15 miles an hour. Tuesday night, clear. Lows in the lower 50s. East winds 10 to 15 miles an hour, diminishing to around 5 miles an hour after midnight. Wednesday, sunny. Highs in the lower 80s. East winds around 5 miles an hour. Wednesday night, mostly clear. Lows in the upper 50s.

Thursday, mostly sunny. Highs in the mid-80s. Thursday night, mostly clear until midnight, then becoming partly cloudy. Lows in the lower 60s. Friday, mostly sunny. Highs in the mid-80s. Friday night through Sunday, mostly cloudy with a chance of showers and thunderstorms. Lows in the mid-60s. Highs in the mid-80s. Chance of rain 50%. Again, the forecast for Champaign, Urbana and surrounding areas of east central Illinois for the rest of today, partly sunny. Near steady temperature in the lower 80s. Northeast winds 5 to 10 miles an hour. At 3 p.m. at the Champaign Airport, skies were mostly sunny. The temperature was 84 degrees, the dew point was 55, and the relative humidity was 36%. The heat index was 83. The wind was variable at 6 miles an hour. The pressure was 30.00 inches and steady. Elsewhere around the area, it was sunny, with a temperature of 84 at Bloomington, 80 at Terre Haute, and 82 at Mattoon. It was mostly sunny, with a temperature of 83 at Peoria, 83 at Rantoul, and 85 at Decatur. At Springfield, it was partly sunny, with a temperature of 86. And once again at 3 p.m. at the Champaign Airport, under mostly sunny skies, the temperature was 84, and the heat index was 83. Looking elsewhere around the Midwest at 3 p.m., Chicago was partly sunny, and 72. Indianapolis was partly sunny, and 77. St. Louis was mostly sunny, and 83. Kansas City was mostly sunny, and 86. Des Moines was mostly sunny, and 85. Milwaukee was partly sunny, and 65. And now a discussion of hazardous weather conditions for the following counties in Illinois, Champaign, DeWitt, Piatt, and Vermilion. This hazardous weather outlook is for central Illinois, east central Illinois, and west central Illinois. For tonight, no hazardous weather is expected at this time. For Tuesday through Sunday, scattered thunderstorms are possible. Friday through Sunday, 30 to 60% chance. It is too early to determine the severe weather potential. Spotter information statement, spotter activation is not anticipated tonight. And now a discussion of hazardous weather conditions for the following counties in Illinois, Coles, Douglas, Edgar, and Moultrie. This hazardous weather outlook is for central Illinois, east central Illinois, southeast Illinois, and west central Illinois. For tonight, isolated thunderstorms are possible late this afternoon and early evening, 20% chance. Organized severe weather is not expected. For Tuesday through Sunday, scattered thunderstorms are possible. Friday through Sunday, 30 to 40% chance. It is too early to determine the severe weather potential. Spotter information statement, spotter activation is not anticipated tonight. The time is currently 3:11 p.m. Central Daylight Time. 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Now for the official National Weather Service forecast for Champaign, Urbana and surrounding areas of east central Illinois. Rest of today, partly sunny. Near steady temperature in the lower 80s. Northeast winds 5 to 10 miles an hour. Tonight, partly cloudy until midnight, then clearing. Lows in the upper 50s. Northeast winds 10 to 15 miles an hour. Tuesday, sunny. Highs in the upper 70s. East winds 10 to 15 miles an hour. Tuesday night, clear. Lows in the lower 50s. East winds 10 to 15 miles an hour, diminishing to around 5 miles an hour after midnight. Wednesday, sunny. Highs in the lower 80s. East winds around 5 miles an hour. Wednesday night, mostly clear. Lows in the upper 50s. Thursday, mostly sunny. Highs in the mid-80s. Thursday night, mostly clear until midnight, then becoming partly cloudy. Lows in the lower 60s. Friday, mostly sunny. Highs in the mid-80s. Friday night through Sunday, mostly cloudy with a chance of showers and thunderstorms. Lows in the mid-60s. Highs in the mid-80s. Chance of rain 50%. Again, the forecast for Champaign, Urbana and surrounding areas of east central Illinois for the rest of today, partly sunny. Near steady temperature in the lower 80s. Northeast winds 5 to 10 miles an hour.

and 85 at Decatur. At Springfield, it was partly sunny, with a temperature of 86. And once again at 3 p.m. at the Champaign Airport, under mostly sunny skies, the temperature was 84, and the heat index was 83. Looking elsewhere around the Midwest at 3 p.m., Chicago was partly sunny, and 72. Indianapolis was partly sunny, and 77. St. Louis was mostly sunny, and 83. Kansas City was mostly sunny, and 86. Des Moines was mostly sunny, and 85. Milwaukee was partly sunny, and 65. And now a discussion of hazardous weather conditions for the following counties in Illinois, Champaign, DeWitt, Piatt, and Vermilion. This hazardous weather outlook is for Central Illinois, East Central Illinois, and West Central Illinois. For tonight, no hazardous weather is expected at this time. For Tuesday through Sunday, scattered thunderstorms are possible. Friday through Sunday, 30 to 60% chance. It is too early to determine the severe weather potential. Spotter information statement, spotter activation is not anticipated tonight. And now a discussion of hazardous weather conditions for the following counties in Illinois, Coles, Douglas, Edgar, and Moultrie. This hazardous weather outlook is for Central Illinois, East Central Illinois, Southeast Illinois, and West Central Illinois. For tonight, isolated thunderstorms are possible late this afternoon and early evening, 20% chance. Organized severe weather is not expected. For Tuesday through Sunday, scattered thunderstorms are possible. Friday through Sunday, 30 to 40% chance. It is too early to determine the severe weather potential. Spotter information statement, spotter activation is not anticipated tonight. The time is currently 3:15 p.m. Central Daylight Time. 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Now for the official National Weather Service forecast for Champaign, Urbana, and surrounding areas of East Central Illinois. Rest of today, partly sunny. Near steady temperature in the lower 80s. Northeast winds 5 to 10 miles an hour. Tonight, partly cloudy until midnight, then clearing. Lows in the upper 50s. Northeast winds 10 to 15 miles an hour. Tuesday, sunny. Highs in the upper 70s. East winds 10 to 15 miles an hour. Tuesday night, clear. Lows in the lower 50s. East winds 10 to 15 miles an hour, diminishing to around 5 miles an hour after midnight. Wednesday, sunny. Highs in the lower 80s. East winds around 5 miles an hour. Wednesday night, mostly clear. Lows in the upper 50s. Thursday, mostly sunny. Highs in the mid-80s. Thursday night, mostly clear until midnight, then becoming partly cloudy. Lows in the lower 60s. Friday, mostly sunny. Highs in the mid-80s. Friday night through Sunday, mostly cloudy with a chance of showers and thunderstorms. Lows in the mid-60s. Highs in the mid-80s. Chance of rain 50%. Again, the forecast for Champaign, Urbana, and surrounding areas of East Central Illinois for the rest of today, partly sunny. Near steady temperature in the lower 80s. Northeast winds 5 to 10 miles an hour. At 3 p.m. at the Champaign Airport, skies were mostly sunny. The temperature was 84 degrees, the dew point was 55, and the relative humidity was 36%. The heat index was 83. The wind was variable at 6 miles an hour. The pressure was 30.00 inches and steady. Elsewhere around the area, it was sunny, with a temperature of 80 at Terre Haute and 82 at Mattoon. It was mostly sunny, with a temperature of 83 at Peoria, 84 at Bloomington, 83 at Rantoul, 81 at Paris, and 85 at Decatur. At Springfield, it was partly sunny, with a temperature of 86. And once again at 3 p.m. at the Champaign Airport, under mostly sunny skies, the temperature was 84, and the heat index was 83. Looking elsewhere around the Midwest at 3 p.m., Chicago was partly sunny, and 72. Indianapolis was partly sunny, and 77. St. Louis was mostly sunny, and 83. Kansas City was mostly sunny, and 86. Des Moines was mostly sunny, and 85. Milwaukee was partly sunny, and 65.

an hour. Tonight, partly cloudy until midnight, then clearing. Lows in the upper 50s. Northeast winds 10 to 15 miles an hour. Tuesday, sunny. Highs in the upper 70s. East winds 10 to 15 miles an hour. Tuesday night, clear. Lows in the lower 50s. East winds 10 to 15 miles an hour, diminishing to around 5 miles an hour after midnight. Wednesday, sunny. Highs in the lower 80s. East winds around 5 miles an hour. Wednesday night, mostly clear. Lows in the upper 50s. Thursday, mostly sunny. Highs in the mid 80s. Thursday night, mostly clear until midnight, then becoming partly cloudy. Lows in the lower 60s. Friday, mostly sunny. Highs in the mid 80s. Friday night through Sunday, mostly cloudy with a chance of showers and thunderstorms. Lows in the mid 60s. Highs in the mid 80s. Chance of rain 50%. Again, the forecast for Champaign, Urbana and surrounding areas of east central Illinois for the rest of today, partly sunny. Near steady temperature in the lower 80s. Northeast winds 5 to 10 miles an hour. At 3 p.m. at the Champaign Airport, skies were mostly sunny. The temperature was 84 degrees, the dew point was 55, and the relative humidity was 36%. The heat index was 83. The wind was variable at 6 miles an hour. The pressure was 30.00 inches and steady. Elsewhere around the area, it was sunny, with a temperature of 82 at Paris, 80 at Terre Haute, and 82 at Mattoon. It was mostly sunny, with a temperature of 83 at Peoria, 84 at Bloomington, 83 at Rantoul, and 85 at Decatur. At Springfield, it was partly sunny, with a temperature of 86. And once again at 3 p.m. at the Champaign Airport, under mostly sunny skies, the temperature was 84, and the heat index was 83. Looking elsewhere around the Midwest at 3 p.m., Chicago was partly sunny, and 72. Indianapolis was partly sunny, and 77. St. Louis was mostly sunny, and 83. Kansas City was mostly sunny, and 86. Des Moines was mostly sunny, and 85. Milwaukee was partly sunny, and 65. And now a discussion of hazardous weather conditions for the following counties in Illinois, Champaign, DeWitt, Piatt, and Vermilion. This hazardous weather outlook is for central Illinois, east central Illinois, and west central Illinois. For tonight, no hazardous weather is expected at this time. For Tuesday through Sunday, scattered thunderstorms are possible. Friday through Sunday, 30 to 60% chance. It is too early to determine the severe weather potential. Spotter information statement, spotter activation is not anticipated tonight. And now a discussion of hazardous weather conditions for the following counties in Illinois, Coles, Douglas, Edgar, and Moultrie. This hazardous weather outlook is for central Illinois, east central Illinois, southeast Illinois, and west central Illinois. For tonight, isolated thunderstorms are possible late this afternoon and early evening, 20% chance. Organized severe weather is not expected. For Tuesday through Sunday, scattered thunderstorms are possible. Friday through Sunday, 30 to 40% chance. It is too early to determine the severe weather potential. Spotter information statement, spotter activation is not anticipated tonight. The time is currently 3:37 p.m. Central Daylight Time. 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Now for the official National Weather Service forecast for Champaign, Urbana and surrounding areas of east central Illinois. Rest of today, partly sunny. Near steady temperature in the lower 80s. Northeast winds 5 to 10 miles an hour. Tonight, partly cloudy until midnight, then clearing. Lows in the upper 50s. Northeast winds 10 to 15 miles an hour. Tuesday, sunny. Highs in the upper 70s. East winds 10 to 15 miles an hour. Tuesday night, clear. Lows in the lower 50s. East winds 10 to 15 miles an hour, diminishing to around 5 miles an hour after midnight. Wednesday, sunny. Highs in the lower 80s. East winds around 5 miles an hour. Wednesday night, mostly clear. Lows in the upper 50s.

Thursday, mostly sunny. Highs in the mid-80s. Thursday night, mostly clear until midnight, then becoming partly cloudy. Lows in the lower 60s. Friday, mostly sunny. Highs in the mid-80s. Friday night through Sunday, mostly cloudy with a chance of showers and thunderstorms. Lows in the mid-60s. Highs in the mid-80s. Chance of rain 50%. Again, the forecast for Champaign, Urbana and surrounding areas of east central Illinois for the rest of today, partly sunny. Near steady temperature in the lower 80s. Northeast winds 5 to 10 miles an hour. Now for the official National Weather Service forecast for Champaign, Urbana and surrounding areas of east central Illinois. Tonight, partly cloudy until midnight, then clearing. Lows in the upper 50s. Northeast winds 10 to 15 miles an hour. Tuesday, sunny. Highs in the upper 70s. East winds 10 to 15 miles an hour. Tuesday night, clear. Lows in the lower 50s. East winds 10 to 15 miles an hour, diminishing to around 5 miles an hour after midnight. Wednesday, sunny. Highs in the lower 80s. East winds around 5 miles an hour. Wednesday night, mostly clear. Lows in the upper 50s. Southeast winds 5 to 10 miles an hour. Thursday, mostly sunny. Highs in the mid-80s. Thursday night, mostly clear until midnight, then becoming partly cloudy. Lows in the lower 60s. Friday, mostly sunny. Highs in the mid-80s. Friday night through Sunday, mostly cloudy with a chance of showers and thunderstorms. Lows in the mid-60s. Highs in the mid-80s. Chance of rain 50%. Sunday night, mostly cloudy until midnight, then becoming partly cloudy. A chance of showers. Lows in the mid-60s. Chance of rain 40%. Monday, mostly sunny. A chance of showers and thunderstorms in the afternoon. Highs in the mid-80s. Chance of rain 40%. Again, the forecast for Champaign, Urbana and surrounding areas of east central Illinois for tonight, partly cloudy until midnight then clearing. Lows in the upper 50s. Northeast winds 10 to 15 miles an hour. At 3 p.m. at the Champaign Airport, skies were mostly sunny. The temperature was 84 degrees, the dew point was 55, and the relative humidity was 36%. The heat index was 83. The wind was variable at 6 miles an hour. The pressure was 30.00 inches and steady. Elsewhere around the area, it was sunny, with a temperature of 82 at Paris, 80 at Terre Haute, and 82 at Mattoon. It was mostly sunny, with a temperature of 83 at Peoria, 84 at Bloomington, 83 at Rantoul, and 85 at Decatur. At Springfield, it was partly sunny, with a temperature of 86. And once again at 3 p.m. at the Champaign Airport, under mostly sunny skies, the temperature was 84, and the heat index was 83. Looking elsewhere around the Midwest at 3 p.m., Chicago was partly sunny, and 72. Indianapolis was partly sunny, and 77. St. Louis was mostly sunny, and 83. Kansas City was mostly sunny, and 86. Des Moines was mostly sunny, and 85. Milwaukee was partly sunny, and 65. And now a discussion of hazardous weather conditions for the following counties in Illinois, Champaign, DeWitt, Piatt, and Vermilion. This hazardous weather outlook is for central Illinois, east central Illinois, and west central Illinois. For tonight, no hazardous weather is expected at this time. For Tuesday through Sunday, scattered thunderstorms are possible. Friday through Sunday, 30 to 60% chance. It is too early to determine the severe weather potential. Spotter information statement, spotter activation is not anticipated tonight. And now a discussion of hazardous weather conditions for the following counties in Illinois, Coles, Douglas, Edgar, and Moultrie. This hazardous weather outlook is for central Illinois, east central Illinois, southeast Illinois, and west central Illinois. For tonight, isolated thunderstorms are possible late this afternoon and early evening, 20% chance. Organized severe weather is not expected. For Tuesday through Sunday, scattered thunderstorms are possible. Friday through Sunday, 30 to 40% chance. It is too early to determine the severe weather.

potential. Spotter information statement. Spotter activation is not anticipated tonight. The time is currently 3:44 p.m. Central Daylight Time. 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Now for the official National Weather Service forecast for Champaign, Urbana and surrounding areas of East Central Illinois. Tonight, partly cloudy until midnight, then clearing. Lows in the upper 50s. Northeast winds 10 to 15 miles an hour. Tuesday, sunny. Highs in the upper 70s. East winds 10 to 15 miles an hour. Tuesday night, clear. Lows in the lower 50s. East winds 10 to 15 miles an hour, diminishing to around 5 miles an hour after midnight. Wednesday, sunny. Highs in the lower 80s. East winds around 5 miles an hour. Wednesday night, mostly clear. Lows in the upper 50s. Southeast winds 5 to 10 miles an hour. Thursday, mostly sunny. Highs in the mid-80s. Thursday night, mostly clear until midnight, then becoming partly cloudy. Lows in the lower 60s. Friday, mostly sunny. Highs in the mid-80s. Friday night through Sunday, mostly cloudy with a chance of showers and thunderstorms. Lows in the mid-60s. Highs in the mid-80s. Chance of rain 50%. Sunday night, mostly cloudy until midnight, then becoming partly cloudy. A chance of showers. Lows in the mid-60s. Chance of rain 40%. Monday, mostly sunny. A chance of showers and thunderstorms in the afternoon. Highs in the mid-80s. Chance of rain 40%. Again, the forecast for Champaign, Urbana and surrounding areas of East Central Illinois for tonight, partly cloudy until midnight then clearing. Lows in the upper 50s. Northeast winds 10 to 15 miles an hour. At 3 p.m. at the Champaign Airport, skies were mostly sunny. The temperature was 84 degrees, the dew point was 55, and the relative humidity was 36%. The heat index was 83. The wind was variable at 6 miles an hour. The pressure was 30.00 inches and steady. Elsewhere around the area, it was sunny, with a temperature of 82 at Paris, 80 at Terre Haute, and 82 at Mattoon. It was mostly sunny, with a temperature of 83 at Peoria, 84 at Bloomington, 83 at Rantoul, and 85 at Decatur. At Springfield, it was partly sunny, with a temperature of 86. And once again at 3 p.m. at the Champaign Airport, under mostly sunny skies, the temperature was 84, and the heat index was 83. Looking elsewhere around the Midwest at 3 p.m., Chicago was partly sunny, and 72. Indianapolis was partly sunny, and 77. St. Louis was mostly sunny, and 83. Kansas City was mostly sunny, and 86. Des Moines was mostly sunny, and 85. Milwaukee was partly sunny, and 65. And now a discussion of hazardous weather conditions for the following counties in Illinois, Champaign, DeWitt, Piatt, and Vermilion. This hazardous weather outlook is for Central Illinois, East Central Illinois, and West Central Illinois. For tonight, no hazardous weather is expected at this time. For Tuesday through Sunday, scattered thunderstorms are possible. Friday through Sunday, 30 to 60% chance. It is too early to determine the severe weather potential. Spotter information statement, spotter activation is not anticipated tonight. And now a discussion of hazardous weather conditions for the following counties in Illinois, Coles, Douglas, Edgar, and Moultrie. This hazardous weather outlook is for Central Illinois, East Central Illinois, Southeast Illinois, and West Central Illinois. For tonight, isolated thunderstorms are possible late this afternoon and early evening, 20% chance. Organized severe weather is not expected. For Tuesday through Sunday, scattered thunderstorms are possible. Friday through Sunday, 30 to 40% chance. It is too early to determine the severe weather potential. Spotter information statement, spotter activation is not anticipated tonight. The time is currently 3:48 p.m. Central Daylight Time. 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Now for the official National Weather Service forecast for Champaign, Urbana, and

surrounding areas of east central Illinois. Tonight, partly cloudy until midnight, then clearing. Lows in the upper 50s. Northeast winds 10 to 15 miles an hour. Tuesday, sunny. Highs in the upper 70s. East winds 10 to 15 miles an hour. Tuesday night, clear. Lows in the lower 50s. East winds 10 to 15 miles an hour, diminishing to around 5 miles an hour after midnight. Wednesday, sunny. Highs in the lower 80s. East winds around 5 miles an hour. Wednesday night, mostly clear. Lows in the upper 50s. Southeast winds 5 to 10 miles an hour. Thursday, mostly sunny. Highs in the mid-80s. Thursday night, mostly clear until midnight, then becoming partly cloudy. Lows in the lower 60s. Friday, mostly sunny. Highs in the mid-80s. Friday night through Sunday, mostly cloudy with a chance of showers and thunderstorms. Lows in the mid-60s. Highs in the mid-80s. Chance of rain 50%. Sunday night, mostly cloudy until midnight, then becoming partly cloudy. A chance of showers. Lows in the mid-60s. Chance of rain 40%. Monday, mostly sunny. A chance of showers and thunderstorms in the afternoon. Highs in the mid-80s. Chance of rain 40%. Again, the forecast for Champaign, Urbana, and surrounding areas of east central Illinois for tonight, partly cloudy until midnight, then clearing. Lows in the upper 50s. Northeast winds 10 to 15 miles an hour. At 3 p.m. at the Champaign Airport, skies were mostly sunny. The temperature was 84 degrees, the dew point was 55, and the relative humidity was 36%. The heat index was 83. The wind was variable at 6 miles an hour. The pressure was 30.00 inches and steady. Elsewhere around the area, it was sunny, with a temperature of 82 at Paris, 80 at Terre Haute, and 82 at Mattoon. It was mostly sunny, with a temperature of 83 at Peoria, 84 at Bloomington, 83 at Rantoul, and 85 at Decatur. At Springfield, it was partly sunny, with a temperature of 86. And once again at 3 p.m. at the Champaign Airport, under mostly sunny skies, the temperature was 84, and the heat index was 83. Looking elsewhere around the Midwest at 3 p.m., Chicago was partly sunny, and 72. Indianapolis was partly sunny, and 77. St. Louis was mostly sunny, and 83. Kansas City was mostly sunny, and 86. Des Moines was mostly sunny, and 85. Milwaukee was partly sunny, and 65. And now a discussion of hazardous weather conditions for the following counties in Illinois: Champaign, DeWitt, Piatt, and Vermilion. This hazardous weather outlook is for central Illinois, east central Illinois, and west central Illinois. For tonight, no hazardous weather is expected at this time. For Tuesday through Sunday, scattered thunderstorms are possible. Friday through Sunday, 30 to 60% chance. It is too early to determine a severe weather potential. Spotter information statement: spotter activation is not anticipated tonight. And now a discussion of hazardous weather conditions for the following counties in Illinois: Coles, Douglas, Edgar, and Moultrie. This hazardous weather outlook is for central Illinois, east central Illinois, southeast Illinois, and west central Illinois. For tonight, isolated thunderstorms are possible late this afternoon and early evening, 20% chance. Organized severe weather is not expected. For Tuesday through Sunday, scattered thunderstorms are possible. Friday through Sunday, 30 to 40% chance. It is too early to determine a severe weather potential. Spotter information statement: spotter activation is not anticipated tonight. The time is currently 3:53 p.m. Central Daylight Time. 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Now for the official National Weather Service forecast for Champaign, Urbana, and surrounding areas of east central Illinois. Tonight, partly cloudy until midnight, then clearing. Lows in the upper 50s. Northeast winds 10 to 15 miles an hour. Tuesday, sunny. Highs in the upper 70s. East winds 10 to 15 miles an hour. Tuesday night, clear. Lows in the lower 50s.

northeast winds 10 to 15 miles an hour, diminishing to around 5 miles an hour after midnight. Wednesday, sunny. Highs in the lower 80s. East winds around 5 miles an hour. Wednesday night, mostly clear. Lows in the upper 50s. Southeast winds 5 to 10 miles an hour. Thursday, mostly sunny. Highs in the mid-80s. Thursday night, mostly clear until midnight, then becoming partly cloudy. Lows in the lower 60s. Friday, mostly sunny. Highs in the mid-80s. Friday night through Sunday, mostly cloudy with a chance of showers and thunderstorms. Lows in the mid-60s. Highs in the mid-80s. Chance of rain 50%. Sunday night, mostly cloudy until midnight, then becoming partly cloudy. A chance of showers. Lows in the mid-60s. Chance of rain 40%. Monday, mostly sunny. A chance of showers and thunderstorms in the afternoon. Highs in the mid-80s. Chance of rain 40%. Again, the forecast for Champaign, Urbana and surrounding areas of East Central Illinois for tonight, partly cloudy until midnight then clearing. Lows in the upper 50s. Northeast winds 10 to 15 miles an hour. At 3 p.m. at the Champaign Airport, skies were mostly sunny. The temperature was 84 degrees, the dew point was 55, and the relative humidity was 36%. The heat index was 83. The wind was variable at 6 miles an hour. The pressure was 30.00 inches and steady. Elsewhere around the area, it was sunny, with a temperature of 82 at Paris, 80 at Terre Haute, and 82 at Mattoon. It was mostly sunny, with a temperature of 83 at Peoria, 84 at Bloomington, 83 at Rantoul, and 85 at Decatur. At Springfield, it was partly sunny, with a temperature of 86. And once again at 3 p.m. at the Champaign Airport, under mostly sunny skies, the temperature was 84, and the heat index was 83. Looking elsewhere around the Midwest at 3 p.m., Chicago was partly sunny, and 72. Indianapolis was partly sunny, and 77. St. Louis was mostly sunny, and 83. Kansas City was mostly sunny, and 86. Des Moines was mostly sunny, and 85. Milwaukee was partly sunny, and 65. And now a discussion of hazardous weather conditions for the following counties in Illinois, Champaign, DeWitt, Piatt, and Vermilion. This hazardous weather outlook is for Central Illinois, East Central Illinois, and West Central Illinois. For tonight, no hazardous weather is expected at this time. For Tuesday through Sunday, scattered thunderstorms are possible. Friday through Sunday, 30 to 60% chance. It is too early to determine the severe weather potential. Spotter information statement, spotter activation is not anticipated tonight. And now a discussion of hazardous weather conditions for the following counties in Illinois, Coles, Douglas, Edgar, and Moultrie. This hazardous weather outlook is for Central Illinois, East Central Illinois, Southeast Illinois, and West Central Illinois. For tonight, isolated thunderstorms are possible late this afternoon and early evening, 20% chance. Organized severe weather is not expected. For Tuesday through Sunday, scattered thunderstorms are possible. Friday through Sunday, 30 to 40% chance. It is too early to determine the severe weather potential. Spotter information statement, spotter activation is not anticipated tonight. The time is currently 3:58 p.m. Central Daylight Time. 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Now for the official National Weather Service forecast for Champaign, Urbana and surrounding areas of East Central Illinois. Tonight, partly cloudy until midnight, then clearing. Lows in the upper 50s. Northeast winds 10 to 15 miles an hour. Tuesday, sunny. Highs in the upper 70s. East winds 10 to 15 miles an hour. Tuesday night, clear. Lows in the lower 50s. East winds 10 to 15 miles an hour, diminishing to around 5 miles an hour after midnight. Wednesday, sunny. Highs in the lower 80s. East winds around 5 miles an hour. Wednesday night, mostly clear. Lows in the upper 50s. Southeast winds 5 to 10 miles an hour. Thursday, mostly

mostly sunny. Highs in the mid-80s. Thursday night, mostly clear until midnight, then becoming partly cloudy. Lows in the lower 60s. Friday, mostly sunny. Highs in the mid-80s. Friday night through Sunday, mostly cloudy with a chance of showers and thunderstorms. Lows in the mid-60s. Highs in the mid-80s. Chance of rain 50%. Sunday night, mostly cloudy until midnight, then becoming partly cloudy. A chance of showers. Lows in the mid-60s. Chance of rain 40%. Monday, mostly sunny. A chance of showers and thunderstorms in the afternoon. Highs in the mid-80s. Chance of rain 40%. Again, the forecast for Champaign, Urbana and surrounding areas of east central Illinois for tonight, partly cloudy until midnight then clearing. Lows in the upper 50s. Northeast winds 10 to 15 miles an hour. And now a discussion of hazardous weather conditions for the following counties in Illinois, Champaign, DeWitt, Hyatt and Vermilion. This hazardous weather outlook is for central Illinois, east central Illinois and west central Illinois. For tonight, no hazardous weather is expected at this time. For Tuesday through Sunday, scattered thunderstorms are possible. Friday through Sunday, 30 to 60% chance. It is too early to determine the severe weather potential. Spotter information statement, spotter activation is not anticipated tonight. And now a discussion of hazardous weather conditions for the following counties in Illinois, Coles, Douglas, Edgar, and Moultrie. This hazardous weather outlook is for central Illinois, east central Illinois, southeast Illinois, and west central Illinois. For tonight, isolated thunderstorms are possible late this afternoon and early evening, 20% chance. Organized severe weather is not expected. For Tuesday through Sunday, scattered thunderstorms are possible. Friday through Sunday, 30 to 40% chance. It is too early to determine the severe weather potential. Spotter information statement, spotter activation is not anticipated tonight. The time is currently 4:01 p.m. Central Daylight Time. 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Now for the official National Weather Service forecast for Champaign, Urbana and surrounding areas of east central Illinois. Tonight, partly cloudy until midnight, then clearing. Lows in the upper 50s. Northeast winds 10 to 15 miles an hour. Tuesday, sunny. Highs in the upper 70s. East winds 10 to 15 miles an hour. Tuesday night, clear. Lows in the lower 50s. East winds 10 to 15 miles an hour, diminishing to around 5 miles an hour after midnight. Wednesday, sunny. Highs in the lower 80s. East winds around 5 miles an hour. Wednesday night, mostly clear. Lows in the upper 50s. Southeast winds 5 to 10 miles an hour. Thursday, mostly sunny. Highs in the mid-80s. Thursday night, mostly clear until midnight, then becoming partly cloudy. Lows in the lower 60s. Friday, mostly sunny. Highs in the mid-80s. Friday night through Sunday, mostly cloudy with a chance of showers and thunderstorms. Lows in the mid-60s. Highs in the mid-80s. Chance of rain 50%. Sunday night, mostly cloudy until midnight, then becoming partly cloudy. A chance of showers. Lows in the mid-60s. Chance of rain 40%. Monday, mostly sunny. A chance of showers and thunderstorms in the afternoon. Highs in the mid-80s. Chance of rain 40%. Again, the forecast for Champaign, Urbana and surrounding areas of east central Illinois for tonight, partly cloudy until midnight then clearing. Lows in the upper 50s. Northeast winds 10 to 15 miles an hour. At 4 p.m. at the Champaign Airport, skies were cloudy. The temperature was 83 degrees, the dew point was 53, and the relative humidity was 35%. The heat index was 82. The wind was north at 8 miles an hour. The pressure was 30.00 inches and steady. Elsewhere around the area, temperatures were in the lower to mid-80s. It was sunny at Paris and Terre Haute. At Mattoon, it was mostly sunny. It was partly sunny at Peoria, Bloomington, Rantoul, Decatur, and Springfield. And once again,

4 p.m. at the Champaign Airport, under cloudy skies, the temperature was 83, and the heat index was 82. And now a discussion of hazardous weather conditions for the following counties in Illinois, Champaign, DeWitt, Piatt, and Vermilion. This hazardous weather outlook is for Central Illinois, East Central Illinois, and West Central Illinois. For tonight, no hazardous weather is expected at this time. For Tuesday through Sunday, scattered thunderstorms are possible. Friday through Sunday, 30 to 60% chance. It is too early to determine the severe weather potential. Spotter information statement, spotter activation is not anticipated tonight. And now a discussion of hazardous weather conditions for the following counties in Illinois, Coles, Douglas, Edgar, and Moultrie. This hazardous weather outlook is for Central Illinois, East Central Illinois, Southeast Illinois, and West Central Illinois. For tonight, isolated thunderstorms are possible late this afternoon and early evening, 20% chance. Organized severe weather is not expected. For Tuesday through Sunday, scattered thunderstorms are possible. Friday through Sunday, 30 to 40% chance. It is too early to determine the severe weather potential. Spotter information statement, spotter activation is not anticipated tonight. The time is currently 4:05 p.m. Central Daylight Time. 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Now for the official National Weather Service forecast for Champaign, Urbana, and surrounding areas of East Central Illinois. Tonight, partly cloudy until midnight, then clearing. Lows in the upper 50s. Northeast winds 10 to 15 miles an hour. Tuesday, sunny. Highs in the upper 70s. East winds 10 to 15 miles an hour. Tuesday night, clear. Lows in the lower 50s. East winds 10 to 15 miles an hour, diminishing to around 5 miles an hour after midnight. Wednesday, sunny. Highs in the lower 80s. East winds around 5 miles an hour. Wednesday night, mostly clear. Lows in the upper 50s. Southeast winds 5 to 10 miles an hour. Thursday, mostly sunny. Highs in the mid-80s. Thursday night, mostly clear until midnight, then becoming partly cloudy. Lows in the lower 60s. Friday, mostly sunny. Highs in the mid-80s. Friday night through Sunday, mostly cloudy with a chance of showers and thunderstorms. Lows in the mid-60s. Highs in the mid-80s. Chance of rain 50%. Sunday night, mostly cloudy until midnight, then becoming partly cloudy. A chance of showers. Lows in the mid-60s. Chance of rain 40%. Monday, mostly sunny. A chance of showers and thunderstorms in the afternoon. Highs in the mid-80s. Chance of rain 40%. Again, the forecast for Champaign, Urbana, and surrounding areas of East Central Illinois for tonight, partly cloudy until midnight, then clearing. Lows in the upper 50s. Northeast winds 10 to 15 miles an hour. 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Programming originates from NOAA's National Weather Service office in Lincoln and transmits from the WCIA television tower near Seymour. The station serves the following counties: Champaign, DeWitt, Coles, Douglas, Edgar, Ford, Moultrie, Piatt, and Vermilion. 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At 4 p.m. at the Champaign Airport, skies were cloudy. The temperature was 83 degrees, the dew point was 53, and the relative humidity was 35%. The heat index was 82. The wind was north at 8 miles an hour. The pressure was 30.00 inches and steady. Elsewhere around the area, temperatures were in the lower to mid-80s. It was sunny at Paris and Terre Haute. At Mattoon, it was mostly sunny. It was partly sunny at Peoria, Bloomington, Rantoul, Decatur, and Springfield. And once again at 4 p.m. at the Champaign Airport, under cloudy skies, the temperature was 83, and the heat index was 82. Looking elsewhere around the Midwest at 4 p.m., Chicago was partly sunny, and 71. Indianapolis was partly sunny, and 75.

Louis was mostly sunny, and 84. Kansas City was mostly sunny, and 86. Des Moines was mostly sunny, and 84. Milwaukee was partly sunny, and 69. And now a discussion of hazardous weather conditions for the following counties in Illinois, Champaign, DeWitt, Piatt, and Vermilion. This hazardous weather outlook is for Central Illinois, East Central Illinois, and West Central Illinois. For tonight, no hazardous weather is expected at this time. For Tuesday through Sunday, scattered thunderstorms are possible. Friday through Sunday, 30 to 60% chance. It is too early to determine the severe weather potential. Spotter information statement, spotter activation is not anticipated tonight. And now a discussion of hazardous weather conditions for the following counties in Illinois, Coles, Douglas, Edgar, and Moultrie. This hazardous weather outlook is for Central Illinois, East Central Illinois, Southeast Illinois, and West Central Illinois. For tonight, isolated thunderstorms are possible late this afternoon and early evening, 20% chance. Organized severe weather is not expected. For Tuesday through Sunday, scattered thunderstorms are possible. Friday through Sunday, 30 to 40% chance. It is too early to determine the severe weather potential. Spotter information statement, spotter activation is not anticipated tonight. The time is currently 4:10 p.m. Central Daylight Time. 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Now for the official National Weather Service forecast for Champaign, Urbana, and surrounding areas of East Central Illinois. Tonight, partly cloudy until midnight, then clearing. Lows in the upper 50s. Northeast winds 10 to 15 miles an hour. Tuesday, sunny. Highs in the upper 70s. East winds 10 to 15 miles an hour. Tuesday night, clear. Lows in the lower 50s. East winds 10 to 15 miles an hour, diminishing to around 5 miles an hour after midnight. Wednesday, sunny. Highs in the lower 80s. East winds around 5 miles an hour. Wednesday night, mostly clear. Lows in the upper 50s. Southeast winds 5 to 10 miles an hour. Thursday, mostly sunny. Highs in the mid 80s. Thursday night, mostly clear until midnight, then becoming partly cloudy. Lows in the lower 60s. Friday, mostly sunny. Highs in the mid-80s. Friday night through Sunday, mostly cloudy with a chance of showers and thunderstorms. Lows in the mid-60s. Highs in the mid-80s. Chance of rain 50%. Sunday night, mostly cloudy until midnight, then becoming partly cloudy. A chance of showers. Lows in the mid-60s. Chance of rain 40%. Monday, mostly sunny. A chance of showers and thunderstorms in the afternoon. Highs in the mid-80s. Chance of rain 40%. Again, the forecast for Champaign, Urbana, and surrounding areas of East Central Illinois for tonight. Partly cloudy until midnight, then clearing. Lows in the upper 50s. Northeast winds 10 to 15 miles an hour. At 4 p.m. at the Champaign Airport, skies were cloudy. The temperature was 83 degrees, the dew point was 53, and the relative humidity was 35%. The heat index was 82. The wind was north at 8 miles an hour. The pressure was 30.00 inches and steady. Elsewhere around the area, temperatures were in the lower to mid-80s. It was sunny at Paris and Terre Haute. At Mattoon, it was mostly sunny. It was partly sunny at Peoria, Bloomington, Rantoul, Decatur, and Springfield. And once again at 4 p.m. at the Champaign Airport, under cloudy skies, the temperature was 83, and the heat index was 82. Looking elsewhere around the Midwest at 4 p.m., Chicago was partly sunny, and 71. Indianapolis was partly sunny, and 75. St. Louis was mostly sunny, and 84. Kansas City was mostly sunny, and 86. Des Moines was mostly sunny, and 84. Milwaukee was partly sunny, and 69. And now a discussion of hazardous weather conditions for the following counties in Illinois, Champaign, DeWitt, Piatt, and Vermilion. This hazardous weather outlook is for Central Illinois, East Central Illinois, and West Central Illinois. For tonight, no

Douglas, Edgar, and Moultrie. This hazardous weather outlook is for Central Illinois, East Central Illinois, Southeast Illinois, and West Central Illinois. For tonight, isolated thunderstorms are possible late this afternoon and early evening, 20% chance. Organized severe weather is not expected. For Tuesday through Sunday, scattered thunderstorms are possible Friday through Sunday, 30 to 40% chance. It is too early to determine the severe weather potential. Spotter information statement, spotter activation is not anticipated tonight. The time is currently 4:15 p.m. Central Daylight Time. 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Now for the official National Weather Service forecast for Champaign, Urbana, and surrounding areas of East Central Illinois. Tonight, partly cloudy until midnight, then clearing. Lows in the upper 50s. Northeast winds 10 to 15 miles an hour. Tuesday, sunny. Highs in the upper 70s. East winds 10 to 15 miles an hour. Tuesday night, clear. Lows in the lower 50s. East winds 10 to 15 miles an hour, diminishing to around 5 miles an hour after midnight. Wednesday, sunny. Highs in the lower 80s. East winds around 5 miles an hour. Wednesday night, mostly clear. Lows in the upper 50s. Southeast winds 5 to 10 miles an hour. Thursday, mostly sunny. Highs in the mid 80s. Thursday night, mostly clear until midnight, then becoming partly cloudy. Lows in the lower 60s. Friday, mostly sunny. Highs in the mid-80s. Friday night through Sunday, mostly cloudy with a chance of showers and thunderstorms. Lows in the mid-60s. Highs in the mid-80s. Chance of rain 50%. Sunday night, mostly cloudy until midnight, then becoming partly cloudy. A chance of showers. Lows in the mid-60s. Chance of rain 40%. Monday, mostly sunny. A chance of showers and thunderstorms in the afternoon. Highs in the mid-80s. Chance of rain 40%. Again, the forecast for Champaign, Urbana, and surrounding areas of East Central Illinois for tonight. Partly cloudy until midnight, then clearing. Lows in the upper 50s. Northeast winds 10 to 15 miles an hour. At 4 p.m. at the Champaign Airport, skies were cloudy. The temperature was 83 degrees, the dew point was 53, and the relative humidity was 35%. The heat index was 82. The wind was north at 8 miles an hour. The pressure was 30.00 inches and steady. Elsewhere around the area, temperatures were in the lower to mid-80s. It was sunny at Paris and Terre Haute. At Mattoon, it was mostly sunny. It was partly sunny at Peoria, Bloomington, Rantoul, Decatur, and Springfield. And once again at 4 p.m. at the Champaign Airport, under cloudy skies, the temperature was 83, and the heat index was 82. Looking elsewhere around the Midwest at 4 p.m., Chicago was partly sunny, and 71. Indianapolis was partly sunny, and 75. St. Louis was mostly sunny, and 84. Kansas City was mostly sunny, and 86. Des Moines was mostly sunny, and 84. Milwaukee was partly sunny, and 69. And now a discussion of hazardous weather conditions for the following counties in Illinois, Champaign, DeWitt, Piatt, and Vermilion. This hazardous weather outlook is for Central Illinois, East Central Illinois, and West Central Illinois. For tonight, no hazardous weather is expected at this time. For Tuesday through Sunday, scattered thunderstorms are possible Friday through Sunday, 30 to 60% chance. It is too early to determine the severe weather potential. Spotter information statement, spotter activation is not anticipated tonight. And now a discussion of hazardous weather conditions for the following counties in Illinois, Coles, Douglas, Edgar, and Moultrie. This hazardous weather outlook is for Central Illinois, East Central Illinois, Southeast Illinois, and West Central Illinois. For tonight, isolated thunderstorms are possible late this afternoon and early evening, 20% chance. Organized severe weather is not expected. For Tuesday through Sunday, scattered thunderstorms are possible Friday through Sunday, 30 to 40% chance. It is too early to determine the severe weather potential.

Spotter information statement. Spotter activation is not anticipated tonight. The time is currently 4:19 p.m. Central Daylight Time. 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Now for the official National Weather Service forecast for Champaign, Urbana and surrounding areas of East Central Illinois. Tonight, partly cloudy until midnight, then clearing. Lows in the upper 50s. Northeast winds 10 to 15 miles an hour. Tuesday, sunny. Highs in the upper 70s. East winds 10 to 15 miles an hour. Tuesday night, clear. Lows in the lower 50s. East winds 10 to 15 miles an hour, diminishing to around 5 miles an hour after midnight. Wednesday, sunny. Highs in the lower 80s. East winds around 5 miles an hour. Wednesday night, mostly clear. Lows in the upper 50s. Southeast winds 5 to 10 miles an hour. Thursday, mostly sunny. Highs in the mid 80s. Thursday night, mostly clear until midnight, then becoming partly cloudy. Lows in the lower 60s. Friday, mostly sunny. Highs in the mid-80s. Friday night through Sunday, mostly cloudy with a chance of showers and thunderstorms. Lows in the mid-60s. Highs in the mid-80s. Chance of rain 50%. Sunday night, mostly cloudy until midnight, then becoming partly cloudy. A chance of showers. Lows in the mid-60s. Chance of rain 40%. Monday, mostly sunny. A chance of showers and thunderstorms in the afternoon. Highs in the mid-80s. Chance of rain 40%. Again, the forecast for Champaign, Urbana and surrounding areas of East Central Illinois for tonight. Partly cloudy until midnight, then clearing. Lows in the upper 50s. Northeast winds 10 to 15 miles an hour. At 4 p.m. at the Champaign Airport, skies were cloudy. The temperature was 83 degrees, the dew point was 53, and the relative humidity was 35%. The heat index was 82. The wind was north at 8 miles an hour. The pressure was 30.00 inches and steady. Elsewhere around the area, temperatures were in the lower to mid 80s. At Paris, it was sunny. It was mostly sunny at Terre Haute and Mattoon. It was partly sunny at Peoria, Bloomington, Rantoul, Decatur, and Springfield. And once again at 4 p.m. at the Champaign Airport, under cloudy skies, the temperature was 83, and the heat index was 82. Looking elsewhere around the Midwest at 4 p.m., Chicago was partly sunny, and 71. Indianapolis was partly sunny, and 75. St. Louis was mostly sunny, and 84. Kansas City was mostly sunny, and 86. Des Moines was mostly sunny, and 84. Milwaukee was partly sunny, and 69. And now a discussion of hazardous weather conditions for the following counties in Illinois, Champaign, DeWitt, Piatt, and Vermilion. This hazardous weather outlook is for Central Illinois, East Central Illinois, and West Central Illinois. For tonight, no hazardous weather is expected at this time. For Tuesday through Sunday, scattered thunderstorms are possible. Friday through Sunday, 30 to 60% chance. It is too early to determine the severe weather potential. Spotter information statement. Spotter activation is not anticipated tonight. And now a discussion of hazardous weather conditions for the following counties in Illinois, Coles, Douglas, Edgar, and Moultrie. This hazardous weather outlook is for Central Illinois, East Central Illinois, Southeast Illinois, and West Central Illinois. For tonight, isolated thunderstorms are possible late this afternoon and early evening, 20% chance. Organized severe weather is not expected. For Tuesday through Sunday, scattered thunderstorms are possible. Friday through Sunday, 30 to 40% chance. It is too early to determine the severe weather potential. Spotter information statement. Spotter activation is not anticipated tonight. The time is currently 4:24 p.m. Central Daylight Time. 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Now for the official National Weather Service forecast for Champaign, Urbana and surrounding areas of East Central Illinois. Tonight, partly cloudy until midnight, then clearing.

northeast winds 10 to 15 miles an hour. Tuesday, sunny. Highs in the upper 70s. East winds 10 to 15 miles an hour. Tuesday night, clear. Lows in the lower 50s. East winds 10 to 15 miles an hour, diminishing to around 5 miles an hour after midnight. Wednesday, sunny. Highs in the lower 80s. East winds around 5 miles an hour. Wednesday night, mostly clear. Lows in the upper 50s. Southeast winds 5 to 10 miles an hour. Thursday, mostly sunny. Highs in the mid-80s. Thursday night, mostly clear until midnight, then becoming partly cloudy. Lows in the lower 60s. Friday, mostly sunny. Highs in the mid-80s. Friday night through Sunday, mostly cloudy with a chance of showers and thunderstorms. Lows in the mid-60s. Highs in the mid-80s. Chance of rain 50%. Sunday night, mostly cloudy until midnight, then becoming partly cloudy. A chance of showers. Lows in the mid-60s. Chance of rain 40%. Monday, mostly sunny. A chance of showers and thunderstorms in the afternoon. Highs in the mid-80s. Chance of rain 40%. Again, the forecast for Champaign, Urbana and surrounding areas of East Central Illinois for tonight, partly cloudy until midnight then clearing. Lows in the upper 50s. Northeast winds 10 to 15 miles an hour. At 4 p.m. at the Champaign Airport, skies were cloudy. The temperature was 83 degrees, the dew point was 53, and the relative humidity was 35%. The heat index was 82. The wind was north at 8 miles an hour. The pressure was 30.00 inches and steady. Elsewhere around the area, temperatures were in the lower to mid-80s. At Paris, it was sunny. It was mostly sunny at Terre Haute and Mattoon. It was partly sunny at Peoria, Bloomington, Rantoul, Decatur, and Springfield. And once again at 4 p.m. at the Champaign Airport, under cloudy skies, the temperature was 83, and the heat index was 82. Looking elsewhere around the Midwest at 4 p.m., Chicago was partly sunny, and 71. Indianapolis was partly sunny, and 75. St. Louis was mostly sunny, and 84. Kansas City was mostly sunny, and 86. Des Moines was mostly sunny, and 84. Milwaukee was partly sunny, and 69. And now a discussion of hazardous weather conditions for the following counties in Illinois, Champaign, DeWitt, Piatt, and Vermilion. This hazardous weather outlook is for Central Illinois, East Central Illinois, and West Central Illinois. For tonight, no hazardous weather is expected at this time. For Tuesday through Sunday, scattered thunderstorms are possible. Friday through Sunday, 30 to 60% chance. It is too early to determine the severe weather potential. Spotter information statement, spotter activation is not anticipated tonight. And now a discussion of hazardous weather conditions for the following counties in Illinois, Coles, Douglas, Edgar, and Moultrie. This hazardous weather outlook is for Central Illinois, East Central Illinois, Southeast Illinois, and West Central Illinois. For tonight, isolated thunderstorms are possible late this afternoon and early evening, 20% chance. Organized severe weather is not expected. For Tuesday through Sunday, scattered thunderstorms are possible. Friday through Sunday, 30 to 40% chance. It is too early to determine the severe weather potential. Spotter information statement, spotter activation is not anticipated tonight. The time is currently 4:28 p.m. Central Daylight Time. 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Now for the official National Weather Service forecast for Champaign, Urbana and surrounding areas of East Central Illinois. Tonight, partly cloudy until midnight, then clearing. Lows in the upper 50s. Northeast winds 10 to 15 miles an hour. Tuesday, sunny. Highs in the upper 70s. East winds 10 to 15 miles an hour. Tuesday night, clear. Lows in the lower 50s. East winds 10 to 15 miles an hour, diminishing to around 5 miles an hour after midnight. Wednesday, sunny. Highs in the lower 80s. East winds around 5 miles an hour.

Wednesday night, mostly clear. Lows in the upper 50s. Southeast winds 5 to 10 miles an hour. Thursday, mostly sunny. Highs in the mid-80s. Thursday night, mostly clear until midnight, then becoming partly cloudy. Lows in the lower 60s. Friday, mostly sunny. Highs in the mid-80s. Friday night through Sunday, mostly cloudy with a chance of showers and thunderstorms. Lows in the mid-60s. Highs in the mid-80s. Chance of rain 50%. Sunday night, mostly cloudy until midnight, then becoming partly cloudy. A chance of showers. Lows in the mid-60s. Chance of rain 40%. Monday, mostly sunny. A chance of showers and thunderstorms in the afternoon. Highs in the mid-80s. Chance of rain 40%. Again, the forecast for Champaign, Urbana and surrounding areas of east central Illinois for tonight, partly cloudy until midnight then clearing. Lows in the upper 50s. Northeast winds 10 to 15 miles an hour. At 4 p.m. at the Champaign Airport, skies were cloudy. The temperature was 83 degrees, the dew point was 53, and the relative humidity was 35%. The heat index was 82. The wind was north at 8 miles an hour. The pressure was 30.00 inches and steady. Elsewhere around the area, temperatures were in the lower to mid-80s. At Paris, it was sunny. It was mostly sunny at Terre Haute and Mattoon. It was partly sunny at Peoria, Bloomington, Rantoul, Decatur, and Springfield. And once again at 4 p.m. at the Champaign Airport, under cloudy skies, the temperature was 83, and the heat index was 82. Looking elsewhere around the Midwest at 4 p.m., Chicago was partly sunny, and 71. Indianapolis was partly sunny, and 75. St. Louis was mostly sunny, and 84. Kansas City was mostly sunny, and 86. Des Moines was mostly sunny, and 84. Milwaukee was partly sunny, and 69. And now a discussion of hazardous weather conditions for the following counties in Illinois, Champaign, DeWitt, Piatt, and Vermilion. This hazardous weather outlook is for central Illinois, east central Illinois, and west central Illinois. For tonight, no hazardous weather is expected at this time. For Tuesday through Sunday, scattered thunderstorms are possible. Friday through Sunday, 30 to 60% chance. It is too early to determine a severe weather potential. Spotter information statement, spotter activation is not anticipated tonight. And now a discussion of hazardous weather conditions for the following counties in Illinois, Coles, Douglas, Edgar, and Moultrie. This hazardous weather outlook is for central Illinois, east central Illinois, southeast Illinois, and west central Illinois. For tonight, isolated thunderstorms are possible late this afternoon and early evening, 20% chance. Organized severe weather is not expected. For Tuesday through Sunday, scattered thunderstorms are possible. Weather outlook is for central Illinois, east central Illinois, southeast Illinois, and west central Illinois. For tonight, isolated thunderstorms are possible late this afternoon and early evening, 20% chance. Organized severe weather is not expected. For Tuesday through Sunday, scattered thunderstorms are possible. Friday through Sunday, 30 to 40% chance. It is too early to determine a severe weather potential. Spotter information statement, spotter activation is not anticipated tonight. The time is currently 4:33 p.m. Central Daylight Time. 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Now for the official National Weather Service forecast for Champaign, Urbana and surrounding areas of east central Illinois. Tonight, partly cloudy until midnight, then clearing. Lows in the upper 50s. Northeast winds 10 to 15 miles an hour. Tuesday, sunny. Highs in the upper 70s. East winds 10 to 15 miles an hour. Tuesday night, clear. Lows in the lower 50s. East winds 10 to 15 miles an hour, diminishing to around 5 miles an hour after midnight. Wednesday, sunny. Highs in the lower 80s. East winds around 5 miles an hour. Wednesday night, mostly clear. Lows in the upper 50s. Southeast winds 5 to 10 miles an hour. Thursday,

mostly sunny. Highs in the mid-80s. Thursday night, mostly clear until midnight, then becoming partly cloudy. Lows in the lower 60s. Friday, mostly sunny. Highs in the mid-80s. Friday night through Sunday, mostly cloudy with a chance of showers and thunderstorms. Lows in the mid-60s. Highs in the mid-80s. Chance of rain 50%. Sunday night, mostly cloudy until midnight, then becoming partly cloudy. A chance of showers. Lows in the mid-60s. Chance of rain 40%. Monday, mostly sunny. A chance of showers and thunderstorms in the afternoon. Highs in the mid-80s. Chance of rain 40%. Again, the forecast for Champaign, Urbana and surrounding areas of East Central Illinois for tonight, partly cloudy until midnight then clearing. Lows in the upper 50s. Northeast winds 10 to 15 miles an hour. At 4 p.m. at the Champaign Airport, skies were cloudy. The temperature was 83 degrees, the dew point was 53, and the relative humidity was 35%. The heat index was 82. The wind was north at 8 miles an hour. The pressure was 30.00 inches and steady. Elsewhere around the area, temperatures were in the lower to mid-80s. At Paris, it was sunny. It was mostly sunny at Terre Haute and Mattoon. It was partly sunny at Peoria, Bloomington, Rantoul, Decatur, and Springfield. And once again at 4 p.m. at the Champaign Airport, under cloudy skies, the temperature was 83, and the heat index was 82. Looking elsewhere around the Midwest at 4 p.m., Chicago was partly sunny, and 71. Indianapolis was partly sunny, and 75. St. Louis was mostly sunny, and 84. Kansas City was mostly sunny, and 86. Des Moines was mostly sunny, and 84. Milwaukee was partly sunny, and 69. And now a discussion of hazardous weather conditions for the following counties in Illinois, Champaign, DeWitt, Piatt, and Vermilion. This hazardous weather outlook is for Central Illinois, East Central Illinois, and West Central Illinois. For tonight, no hazardous weather is expected at this time. For Tuesday through Sunday, scattered thunderstorms are possible. Friday through Sunday, 30 to 60% chance. It is too early to determine the severe weather potential. Spotter information statement, spotter activation is not anticipated tonight. And now a discussion of hazardous weather conditions for the following counties in Illinois, Coles, Douglas, Edgar, and Moultrie. This hazardous weather outlook is for Central Illinois, East Central Illinois, Southeast Illinois, and West Central Illinois. For tonight, isolated thunderstorms are possible late this afternoon and early evening, 20% chance. Organized severe weather is not expected. For Tuesday through Sunday, scattered thunderstorms are possible. Friday through Sunday, 30 to 40% chance. It is too early to determine the severe weather potential. Spotter information statement, spotter activation is not anticipated tonight. The time is currently 4:37 p.m. Central Daylight Time. 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Now for the official National Weather Service forecast for Champaign, Urbana, and surrounding areas of East Central Illinois. Tonight, partly cloudy until midnight, then clearing. Lows in the upper 50s. Northeast winds 10 to 15 miles an hour. Tuesday, sunny. Highs in the upper 70s. East winds 10 to 15 miles an hour. Tuesday night, clear. Lows in the lower 50s. East winds 10 to 15 miles an hour, diminishing to around 5 miles an hour after midnight. Wednesday, sunny. Highs in the lower 80s. East winds around 5 miles an hour. Wednesday night, mostly clear. Lows in the upper 50s. Southeast winds 5 to 10 miles an hour. Thursday, mostly sunny. Highs in the mid-80s. Thursday night, mostly clear until midnight, then becoming partly cloudy. Lows in the lower 60s. Friday, mostly sunny. Highs in the mid-80s. Friday night through Sunday, mostly cloudy with a chance of showers and thunderstorms. Lows in the mid-60s. Highs in the mid-80s. Chance of rain 50%. Sunday night, mostly cloudy until midnight.
becoming partly cloudy. A chance of showers. Lows in the mid-60s. Chance of rain 40%. Monday, mostly sunny. A chance of showers and thunderstorms in the afternoon. Highs in the mid-80s. Chance of rain 40%. Again, the forecast for Champaign, Urbana and surrounding areas of East Central Illinois for tonight, partly cloudy until midnight then clearing. Lows in the upper 50s. Northeast winds 10 to 15 miles an hour. Now for the official National Weather Service forecast for Champaign, Urbana and surrounding areas of East Central Illinois. Tonight, partly cloudy until midnight, then clearing. Lows in the upper 50s. Northeast winds 10 to 15 miles an hour. Tuesday, sunny. Highs in the upper 70s. East winds 10 to 15 miles an hour. Tuesday night, clear. Lows in the lower 50s. East winds 10 to 15 miles an hour, diminishing to around 5 miles an hour after midnight. Wednesday, sunny. Highs in the lower 80s. East winds around 5 miles an hour. Wednesday night, mostly clear. Lows in the upper 50s. Southeast winds 5 to 10 miles an hour. Thursday, mostly sunny. Highs in the mid-80s. Thursday night, mostly clear until midnight, then becoming partly cloudy. Lows in the lower 60s. Friday, mostly sunny. Highs in the mid-80s. Friday night through Sunday, mostly cloudy with a chance of showers and thunderstorms. Lows in the mid-60s. Highs in the mid-80s. Chance of rain 50%. Sunday night, mostly cloudy until midnight, then becoming partly cloudy. A chance of showers. Lows in the mid-60s. Chance of rain 40%. Monday, mostly sunny. A chance of showers and thunderstorms in the afternoon. Highs in the mid-80s. Chance of rain 40%. Again, the forecast for Champaign, Urbana and surrounding areas of East Central Illinois for tonight, partly cloudy until midnight then clearing. Lows in the upper 50s. Northeast winds 10 to 15 miles an hour. At 4 p.m. at the Champaign Airport, skies were cloudy. The temperature was 83 degrees, the dew point was 53, and the relative humidity was 35%. The heat index was 82. The wind was north at 8 miles an hour. The pressure was 30.00 inches and steady. Elsewhere around the area, temperatures were in the lower to mid-80s. At Paris, it was sunny. It was mostly sunny at Terre Haute and Mattoon. It was partly sunny at Peoria, Bloomington, Rantoul, Decatur, and Springfield. And once again at 4 p.m. at the Champaign Airport, under cloudy skies, the temperature was 83, and the heat index was 82. Looking elsewhere around the Midwest at 4 p.m., Chicago was partly sunny, and 71. Indianapolis was partly sunny, and 75. St. Louis was mostly sunny, and 84. Kansas City was mostly sunny, and 86. Des Moines was mostly sunny, and 84. Milwaukee was partly sunny, and 69. And now a discussion of hazardous weather conditions for the following counties in Illinois, Champaign, DeWitt, Piatt, and Vermilion. This hazardous weather outlook is for Central Illinois, East Central Illinois, and West Central Illinois. For tonight, no hazardous weather is expected at this time. For Tuesday through Sunday, scattered thunderstorms are possible. Friday through Sunday, 30 to 60% chance. It is too early to determine a severe weather potential. Spotter information statement, spotter activation is not anticipated tonight. And now a discussion of hazardous weather conditions for the following counties in Illinois, Coles, Douglas, Edgar, and Moultrie. This hazardous weather outlook is for Central Illinois, East Central Illinois, Southeast Illinois, and West Central Illinois. For tonight, isolated thunderstorms are possible late this afternoon and early evening, 20% chance. Organized severe weather is not expected. For Tuesday through Sunday, scattered thunderstorms are possible. Friday through Sunday, 30 to 40% chance. It is too early to determine a severe weather potential. Spotter information statement, spotter activation is not anticipated tonight. The time is currently 4:44 p.m. Central Daylight Time. 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

mostly clear until midnight, then becoming partly cloudy. Lows in the lower 60s. Friday, mostly sunny. Highs in the mid-80s. Friday night through Sunday, mostly cloudy with a chance of showers and thunderstorms. Lows in the mid-60s. Highs in the mid-80s. Chance of rain 50%. Sunday night, mostly cloudy until midnight, then becoming partly cloudy. A chance of showers. Lows in the mid-60s. Chance of rain 40%. Monday, mostly sunny. A chance of showers and thunderstorms in the afternoon. Highs in the mid-80s. Chance of rain 40%. Again, the forecast for Champaign, Urbana and surrounding areas of East Central Illinois for tonight, partly cloudy until midnight then clearing. Lows in the upper 50s. Northeast winds 10 to 15 miles an hour. At 4 p.m. at the Champaign Airport, skies were cloudy. The temperature was 83 degrees, the dew point was 53, and the relative humidity was 35%. The heat index was 82. The wind was north at 8 miles an hour. The pressure was 30.00 inches and steady. Elsewhere around the area, temperatures were in the lower to mid-80s. At Paris, it was sunny. It was mostly sunny at Terre Haute and Mattoon. It was partly sunny at Peoria, Bloomington, Rantoul, Decatur, and Springfield. And once again at 4 p.m. at the Champaign Airport, under cloudy skies, the temperature was 83, and the heat index was 82. Looking elsewhere around the Midwest at 4 p.m., Chicago was partly sunny, and 71. Indianapolis was partly sunny, and 75. St. Louis was mostly sunny, and 84. Kansas City was mostly sunny, and 86. Des Moines was mostly sunny, and 84. Milwaukee was partly sunny, and 69. And now a discussion of hazardous weather conditions for the following counties in Illinois, Champaign, DeWitt, Piatt, and Vermilion. This hazardous weather outlook is for Central Illinois, East Central Illinois, and West Central Illinois. For tonight, no hazardous weather is expected at this time. For Tuesday through Sunday, scattered thunderstorms are possible. Friday through Sunday, 30 to 60% chance. It is too early to determine the severe weather potential. Spotter information statement, spotter activation is not anticipated tonight. And now a discussion of hazardous weather conditions for the following counties in Illinois, Coles, Douglas, Edgar, and Moultrie. This hazardous weather outlook is for Central Illinois, East Central Illinois, Southeast Illinois, and West Central Illinois. For tonight, isolated thunderstorms are possible late this afternoon and early evening, 20% chance. Organized severe weather is not expected. For Tuesday through Sunday, scattered thunderstorms are possible. Friday through Sunday, 30 to 40% chance. It is too early to determine the severe weather potential. Spotter information statement, spotter activation is not anticipated tonight. The time is currently 4:58 p.m. Central Daylight Time. 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Now for the official National Weather Service forecast for Champaign, Urbana and surrounding areas of East Central Illinois. Tonight, partly cloudy until midnight, then clearing. Lows in the upper 50s. Northeast winds 10 to 15 miles an hour. Tuesday, sunny. Highs in the upper 70s. East winds 10 to 15 miles an hour. Tuesday night, clear. Lows in the lower 50s. East winds 10 to 15 miles an hour, diminishing to around 5 miles an hour after midnight. Wednesday, sunny. Highs in the lower 80s. East winds around 5 miles an hour. Wednesday night, mostly clear. Lows in the upper 50s. Southeast winds 5 to 10 miles an hour. Thursday, mostly sunny. Highs in the mid-80s. Thursday night, mostly clear until midnight, then becoming partly cloudy. Lows in the lower 60s. Friday, mostly sunny. Highs in the mid-80s. Friday night through Sunday, mostly cloudy with a chance of showers and thunderstorms. Lows in the mid-60s. Highs in the mid-80s. Chance of rain 50%. Sunday night, mostly cloudy until midnight, then becoming partly cloudy. A chance of showers. Lows in

mid-60s. Chance of rain 40%. Monday, mostly sunny. A chance of showers and thunderstorms in the afternoon. Highs in the mid-80s. Chance of rain 40%. Again, the forecast for Champaign, Urbana, and surrounding areas of East Central Illinois for tonight, partly cloudy until midnight, then clearing. Lows in the upper 50s. Northeast winds 10 to 15 miles an hour. The Champaign, Illinois Airport Climate Summary for this evening, as of 4 p.m., June 1, 2026. Today's high temperature was 86 degrees. The normal high is 81. Today's low temperature was 61 degrees. The normal low is 58. No precipitation fell today. Sunset tonight is at 8:16 p.m. Sunrise tomorrow is at 5:26 a.m. The Mattoon, Illinois Airport Climate Summary for this evening, as of 4 p.m., June 1, 2026. Today's high temperature was 83 degrees. The normal high is 79. Today's low temperature was 60 degrees. The normal low is 59. No precipitation fell today. Sunset tonight is at 8:14 p.m. Sunrise tomorrow is at 5:28 a.m. And now a discussion of hazardous weather conditions for the following counties in Illinois, Champaign, DeWitt, Piatt, and Vermilion. This hazardous weather outlook is for Central Illinois, East Central Illinois, and West Central Illinois. For tonight, no hazardous weather is expected at this time. For Tuesday through Sunday, scattered thunderstorms are possible. Friday through Sunday, 30 to 60% chance. It is too early to determine the severe weather potential. Spotter information statement. Spotter activation is not anticipated tonight. And now a discussion of hazardous weather conditions for the following counties in Illinois, Coles, Douglas, Edgar, and Moultrie. This hazardous weather outlook is for Central Illinois, East Central Illinois, Southeast Illinois, and West Central Illinois. For tonight, isolated thunderstorms are possible late this afternoon and early evening, 20% chance. Organized severe weather is not expected. For Tuesday through Sunday, scattered thunderstorms are possible. Friday through Sunday, 30 to 40% chance. It is too early to determine the severe weather potential. Spotter information statement. Spotter activation is not anticipated tonight. The time is currently 5:02 p.m. Central Daylight Time. 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Now for the official National Weather Service forecast for Champaign, Urbana, and surrounding areas of East Central Illinois. Tonight, partly cloudy until midnight, then clearing. Lows in the upper 50s. Northeast winds 10 to 15 miles an hour. Tuesday, sunny. Highs in the upper 70s. East winds 10 to 15 miles an hour. Tuesday night, clear. Lows in the lower 50s. East winds 10 to 15 miles an hour, diminishing to around 5 miles an hour after midnight. Wednesday, sunny. Highs in the lower 80s. East winds around 5 miles an hour. Wednesday night, mostly clear. Lows in the upper 50s. Southeast winds 5 to 10 miles an hour. Thursday, mostly sunny. Highs in the mid-80s. Thursday night, mostly clear until midnight, then becoming partly cloudy. Lows in the lower 60s. Friday, mostly sunny. Highs in the mid-80s. Friday night through Sunday, mostly cloudy with a chance of showers and thunderstorms. Lows in the mid-60s. Highs in the mid-80s. Chance of rain 50%. Sunday night, mostly cloudy until midnight, then becoming partly cloudy. A chance of showers. Lows in the mid-60s. Chance of rain 40%. Monday, mostly sunny. A chance of showers and thunderstorms in the afternoon. Highs in the mid-80s. Chance of rain 40%. Again, the forecast for Champaign, Urbana, and surrounding areas of East Central Illinois for tonight, partly cloudy until midnight, then clearing. Lows in the upper 50s. Northeast winds 10 to 15 miles an hour. At 5 p.m. at the Champaign Airport, skies were partly sunny. The temperature was 84 degrees, the dew point was 54, and the relative humidity was 35%. The heat index was 83. The wind was northeast at 14 miles an hour,

gusting to 21. The pressure was 30.01 inches and rising. Elsewhere around the area, at Peoria, it was sunny, with a temperature of 83. It was mostly sunny, with a temperature of 80 at Bloomington, 82 at Paris, 82 at Mattoon, and 84 at Springfield. It was partly sunny, with a temperature of 80 at Terre Haute, and 84 at Decatur. At Rantoul, it was cloudy, with a temperature of 78. And once again at 5 p.m. at the Champaign Airport, under partly sunny skies, the temperature was 84, and the heat index was 83. And now a discussion of hazardous weather conditions for the following counties in Illinois, Champaign, DeWitt, Piatt, and Vermilion. This hazardous weather outlook is for Central Illinois, East Central Illinois, and West Central Illinois. For tonight, no hazardous weather is expected at this time. For Tuesday through Sunday, scattered thunderstorms are possible. Friday through Sunday, 30 to 60% chance. It is too early to determine the severe weather potential. Spotter information statement, spotter activation is not anticipated tonight. And now a discussion of hazardous weather conditions for the following counties in Illinois, Coles, Douglas, Edgar, and Moultrie. This hazardous weather outlook is for Central Illinois, East Central Illinois, Southeast Illinois, and West Central Illinois. For tonight, isolated thunderstorms are possible late this afternoon and early evening, 20% chance. Organized severe weather is not expected. For Tuesday through Sunday, scattered thunderstorms are possible. Friday through Sunday, 30 to 40% chance. It is too early to determine the severe weather potential. Spotter information statement, spotter activation is not anticipated tonight. 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Programming originates from NOAA's National Weather Service office in Lincoln and transmits from the WCIA television tower near Seymour. 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Now for the official National Weather Service forecast for Champaign, Urbana, and surrounding areas of East Central Illinois. Tonight, partly cloudy until midnight, then clearing. Lows in the upper 50s. Northeast winds 10 to 15 miles an hour. Tuesday, sunny. Highs in the upper 70s. East winds 10 to 15 miles an hour. Tuesday night, clear. Lows in the lower 50s. East winds 10 to 15 miles an hour, diminishing to around 5 miles an hour after midnight. Wednesday, sunny. Highs in the lower 80s. East winds around 5 miles an hour. Wednesday night, mostly clear. Lows in the upper 50s. Southeast winds 5 to 10 miles an hour. Thursday, mostly sunny. Highs in the mid-80s. Thursday night, mostly clear until midnight, then becoming partly cloudy. Lows in the lower 60s. Friday, mostly sunny. Highs in the mid-80s. Friday night through Sunday, mostly cloudy with a chance of showers and thunderstorms. Lows in the mid-60s. Highs in the mid-80s. Chance of rain 50%. Sunday night, mostly cloudy until midnight, then becoming partly cloudy. A chance of showers. Lows in the mid-60s. Chance of rain 40%. Monday, mostly sunny. A chance of showers and thunderstorms in the afternoon. Highs in the mid-80s. Chance of rain 40%. Again, the forecast for Champaign, Urbana, and surrounding areas of East Central Illinois for tonight: partly cloudy until midnight, then clearing. Lows in the upper 50s. Northeast winds 10 to 15 miles an hour. At 5 p.m. at the Champaign Airport, skies were partly sunny. The temperature was 84 degrees, the dew point was 54, and the relative humidity was 35%. The heat index was 83. The wind was northeast at 14 miles an hour, gusting to 21. The pressure was 30.01 inches and rising. Elsewhere around the area, at Peoria, it was sunny, with a

temperature of 83. It was mostly sunny, with a temperature of 80 at Bloomington, 82 at Paris, 82 at Mattoon, and 84 at Springfield. It was partly sunny, with a temperature of 80 at Terre Haute, and 84 at Decatur. At Rantoul, it was cloudy, with a temperature of 78. And once again at 5 p.m. at the Champagne Airport, under partly sunny skies, the temperature was 84, and the heat index was 83. Looking elsewhere around the Midwest at 5 p.m., Chicago was partly sunny, and 68. Indianapolis was partly sunny, and 74. St. Louis was mostly sunny, and 84. Kansas City was mostly sunny, and 87. Des Moines was partly sunny, and 84. Milwaukee was partly sunny, and 70. And now a discussion of hazardous weather conditions for the following counties in Illinois, Champaign, DeWitt, Piatt, and Vermilion. This hazardous weather outlook is for central Illinois, east central Illinois, and west central Illinois. For tonight, no hazardous weather is expected at this time. For Tuesday through Sunday, scattered thunderstorms are possible. Friday through Sunday, 30 to 60% chance. It is too early to determine the severe weather potential. Spotter information statement, spotter activation is not anticipated tonight. And now a discussion of hazardous weather conditions for the following counties in Illinois, Coles, Douglas, Edgar, and Moultrie. This hazardous weather outlook is for central Illinois, east central Illinois, southeast Illinois, and west central Illinois. For tonight, isolated thunderstorms are possible late this afternoon and early evening, 20% chance. Organized severe weather is not expected. For Tuesday through Sunday, scattered thunderstorms are possible. Friday through Sunday, 30 to 40% chance. It is too early to determine the severe weather potential. Spotter information statement, spotter activation is not anticipated tonight. The time is currently 5:11 p.m. Central Daylight Time. 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Now for the official National Weather Service forecast for Champaign, Urbana, and surrounding areas of east central Illinois. Tonight, partly cloudy until midnight, then clearing. Lows in the upper 50s. Northeast winds 10 to 15 miles an hour. Tuesday, sunny. Highs in the upper 70s. East winds 10 to 15 miles an hour. Tuesday night, clear. Lows in the lower 50s. East winds 10 to 15 miles an hour, diminishing to around 5 miles an hour after midnight. Wednesday, sunny. Highs in the lower 80s. East winds around 5 miles an hour. Wednesday night, mostly clear. Lows in the upper 50s. Southeast winds 5 to 10 miles an hour. Thursday, mostly sunny. Highs in the mid 80s. Thursday night, mostly clear until midnight, then becoming partly cloudy. Lows in the lower 60s. Friday, mostly sunny. Highs in the mid-80s. Friday night through Sunday, mostly cloudy with a chance of showers and thunderstorms. Lows in the mid-60s. Highs in the mid-80s. Chance of rain 50%. Sunday night, mostly cloudy until midnight, then becoming partly cloudy. A chance of showers. Lows in the mid-60s. Chance of rain 40%. Monday, mostly sunny. A chance of showers and thunderstorms in the afternoon. Highs in the mid-80s. Chance of rain 40%. Again, the forecast for Champaign, Urbana, and surrounding areas of east central Illinois for tonight. Partly cloudy until midnight, then clearing. Lows in the upper 50s. Northeast winds 10 to 15 miles an hour. At 5 p.m. at the Champaign Airport, skies were partly sunny. The temperature was 84 degrees, the dew point was 54, and the relative humidity was 35%. The heat index was 83. The wind was northeast at 14 miles an hour, gusting to 21. The pressure was 30.01 inches and rising. Elsewhere around the area, at Peoria, it was sunny, with a temperature of 83. It was mostly sunny, with a temperature of 80 at Bloomington, 82 at Paris, 82 at Mattoon, and 84 at Springfield. It was partly sunny, with a temperature of 80 at Terre Haute, and 84 at Decatur. At Rantoul, it was cloudy, with a temperature of 78.

Des Moines was partly sunny and 84. Milwaukee was partly sunny and 70. The Champaign, Illinois Airport Climate Summary for this evening, as of 4 p.m., June 1, 2026. Today's high temperature was 86 degrees. The normal high is 81. Today's low temperature was 61 degrees. The normal low is 58. No precipitation fell today. Sunset tonight is at 8:16 p.m. Sunrise tomorrow is at 5:26 a.m. The Mattoon, Illinois Airport Climate Summary for this evening, as of 4 p.m., June 1, 2026. Today's high temperature was 83 degrees. The normal high is 79. Today's low temperature was 60 degrees. The normal low is 59. No precipitation fell today. Sunset tonight is at 8:14 p.m. Sunrise tomorrow is at 5:28 a.m. And now a discussion of hazardous weather conditions for the following counties in Illinois, Champaign, DeWitt, Piatt, and Vermilion. This hazardous weather outlook is for Central Illinois, East Central Illinois, and West Central Illinois. For tonight, no hazardous weather is expected at this time. For Tuesday through Sunday, scattered thunderstorms are possible. Friday through Sunday, 30 to 60% chance. It is too early to determine the severe weather potential. Spotter information statement, spotter activation is not anticipated tonight. And now a discussion of hazardous weather conditions for the following counties in Illinois, Coles, Douglas, Edgar, and Moultrie. This hazardous weather outlook is for Central Illinois, East Central Illinois, Southeast Illinois, and West Central Illinois. For tonight, isolated thunderstorms are possible late this afternoon and early evening, 20% chance. Organized severe weather is not expected. For Tuesday through Sunday, scattered thunderstorms are possible. Friday through Sunday, 30 to 40% chance. It is too early to determine the severe weather potential. Spotter information statement, spotter activation is not anticipated tonight. The time is currently 5:17 p.m. Central Daylight Time. 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Now for the official National Weather Service forecast for Champaign, Urbana, and surrounding areas of East Central Illinois. Tonight, partly cloudy until midnight, then clearing. Lows in the upper 50s. Northeast winds 10 to 15 miles an hour. Tuesday, sunny. Highs in the upper 70s. East winds 10 to 15 miles an hour. Tuesday night, clear. Lows in the lower 50s. East winds 10 to 15 miles an hour, diminishing to around 5 miles an hour after midnight. Wednesday, sunny. Highs in the lower 80s. East winds around 5 miles an hour. Wednesday night, mostly clear. Lows in the upper 50s. Southeast winds 5 to 10 miles an hour. Thursday, mostly sunny. Highs in the mid 80s. Thursday night, mostly clear until midnight, then becoming partly cloudy. Lows in the lower 60s. Friday, mostly sunny. Highs in the mid-80s. Friday night through Sunday, mostly cloudy with a chance of showers and thunderstorms. Lows in the mid-60s. Highs in the mid-80s. Chance of rain 50%. Sunday night, mostly cloudy until midnight, then becoming partly cloudy. A chance of showers. Lows in the mid-60s. Chance of rain 40%. Monday, mostly sunny. A chance of showers and thunderstorms in the afternoon. Highs in the mid-80s. Chance of rain 40%. Again, the forecast for Champaign, Urbana, and surrounding areas of East Central Illinois for tonight. Partly cloudy until midnight, then clearing. Lows in the upper 50s. Northeast winds 10 to 15 miles an hour. At 5 p.m. at the Champaign Airport, skies were partly sunny. The temperature was 84 degrees, the dew point was 54, and the relative humidity was 35%. The heat index was 83. The wind was northeast at 14 miles an hour, gusting to 21. The pressure was 30.01 inches and rising. Elsewhere around the area, at Peoria, it was sunny, with a temperature of 83. It was mostly sunny, with a temperature of 80 at Bloomington, 82 at Paris, 82 at Mattoon, and 84 at Springfield. It was partly sunny,

with a temperature of 80 at Terre Haute and 84 in Decatur. At Rantoul, it was cloudy, with a temperature of 78. And once again at 5 p.m. at the Champagne Airport, under partly sunny skies, the temperature was 84, and the heat index was 83. Looking elsewhere around the Midwest at 5 p.m., Chicago was partly sunny, and 68. Indianapolis was partly sunny, and 74. St. Louis was mostly sunny, and 84. Kansas City was mostly sunny, and 87. Des Moines was partly sunny, and 84. Milwaukee was partly sunny, and 70. And now a discussion of hazardous weather conditions for the following counties in Illinois, Champaign, DeWitt, Piatt, and Vermilion. This hazardous weather outlook is for Central Illinois, East Central Illinois, and West Central Illinois. For tonight, no hazardous weather is expected at this time. For Tuesday through Sunday, scattered thunderstorms are possible. Friday through Sunday, 30 to 60% chance. It is too early to determine the severe weather potential. Spotter information statement, spotter activation is not anticipated tonight. And now a discussion of hazardous weather conditions for the following counties in Illinois, Coles, Douglas, Edgar, and Moultrie. This hazardous weather outlook is for Central Illinois, East Central Illinois, Southeast Illinois, and West Central Illinois. For tonight, isolated thunderstorms are possible late this afternoon and early evening, 20% chance. Organized severe weather is not expected. For Tuesday through Sunday, scattered thunderstorms are possible. Friday through Sunday, 30 to 40% chance. It is too early to determine the severe weather potential. Spotter information statement, spotter activation is not anticipated tonight. The time is currently 5:22 p.m. Central Daylight Time. 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Now for the official National Weather Service forecast for Champaign, Urbana, and surrounding areas of East Central Illinois. Tonight, partly cloudy until midnight, then clearing. Lows in the upper 50s. Northeast winds 10 to 15 miles an hour. Tuesday, sunny. Highs in the upper 70s. East winds 10 to 15 miles an hour. Tuesday night, clear. Lows in the lower 50s. East winds 10 to 15 miles an hour, diminishing to around 5 miles an hour after midnight. Wednesday, sunny. Highs in the lower 80s. East winds around 5 miles an hour. Wednesday night, mostly clear. Lows in the upper 50s. Southeast winds 5 to 10 miles an hour. Thursday, mostly sunny. Highs in the mid-80s. Thursday night, mostly clear until midnight, then becoming partly cloudy. Lows in the lower 60s. Friday, mostly sunny. Highs in the mid-80s. Friday night through Sunday, mostly cloudy with a chance of showers and thunderstorms. Lows in the mid-60s. Highs in the mid-80s. Chance of rain 50%. Sunday night, mostly cloudy until midnight, then becoming partly cloudy. A chance of showers. Lows in the mid-60s. Chance of rain 40%. Monday, mostly sunny. A chance of showers and thunderstorms in the afternoon. Highs in the mid-80s. Chance of rain 40%. Again, the forecast for Champaign, Urbana, and surrounding areas of East Central Illinois for tonight, partly cloudy until midnight, then clearing. Lows in the upper 50s. Northeast winds 10 to 15 miles an hour. At 5 p.m. at the Champaign Airport, skies were partly sunny. The temperature was 84 degrees, the dew point was 54, and the relative humidity was 35%. The heat index was 83. The wind was northeast at 14 miles an hour, gusting to 21. The pressure was 30.01 inches and rising. Elsewhere around the area, at Peoria, it was sunny, with a temperature of 83. It was mostly sunny, with a temperature of 80 at Bloomington, 82 at Paris, 82 at Mattoon, and 84 at Springfield. It was partly sunny, with a temperature of 80 at Terre Haute, and 84 at Decatur. At Rantoul, it was cloudy, with a temperature of 78. And once again at 5 p.m. at the Champaign Airport, under partly sunny skies, the temperature was 84, and the heat index was 83. Looking elsewhere around the Midwest at 5 p.m.

Chicago was partly sunny, and 68. Indianapolis was partly sunny, and 74. St. Louis was mostly sunny, and 84. Kansas City was mostly sunny, and 87. Des Moines was partly sunny, and 84. Milwaukee was partly sunny, and 70. Looking elsewhere around the Midwest at 5 p.m., Chicago was partly sunny, and 68. Indianapolis was partly sunny, and 74. St. Louis was mostly sunny, and 84. Kansas City was mostly sunny, and 87. Des Moines was partly sunny, and 84. Milwaukee was partly sunny, and 70. And now a discussion of hazardous weather conditions for the following counties in Illinois, Champaign, DeWitt, Piatt, and Vermilion. This hazardous weather outlook is for Central Illinois, East Central Illinois, and West Central Illinois. For tonight, no hazardous weather is expected at this time. For Tuesday through Sunday, scattered thunderstorms are possible. Friday through Sunday, 30 to 60% chance. It is too early to determine the severe weather potential. Spotter information statement, spotter activation is not anticipated tonight. And now a discussion of hazardous weather conditions for the following counties in Illinois, Coles, Douglas, Edgar, and Moultrie. This hazardous weather outlook is for Central Illinois, East Central Illinois, Southeast Illinois, and West Central Illinois. For tonight, isolated thunderstorms are possible late this afternoon and early evening, 20% chance. Organized severe weather is not expected. For Tuesday through Sunday, scattered thunderstorms are possible. Friday through Sunday, 30 to 40% chance. It is too early to determine the severe weather potential. Spotter information statement, spotter activation is not anticipated tonight. The time is currently 5:27 p.m. Central Daylight Time. 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Now for the official National Weather Service forecast for Champaign, Urbana, and surrounding areas of East Central Illinois. Tonight, partly cloudy until midnight, then clearing. Lows in the upper 50s. Northeast winds 10 to 15 miles an hour. Tuesday, sunny. Highs in the upper 70s. East winds 10 to 15 miles an hour. Tuesday night, clear. Lows in the lower 50s. East winds 10 to 15 miles an hour, diminishing to around 5 miles an hour after midnight. Wednesday, sunny. Highs in the lower 80s. East winds around 5 miles an hour. Wednesday night, mostly clear. Lows in the upper 50s. Southeast winds 5 to 10 miles an hour. Thursday, mostly sunny. Highs in the mid-80s. Thursday night, mostly clear until midnight, then becoming partly cloudy. Lows in the lower 60s. Friday, mostly sunny. Highs in the mid-80s. Friday night through Sunday, mostly cloudy with a chance of showers and thunderstorms. Lows in the mid-60s. Highs in the mid-80s. Chance of rain 50%. Sunday night, mostly cloudy until midnight, then becoming partly cloudy. A chance of showers. Lows in the mid-60s. Chance of rain 40%. Monday, mostly sunny. A chance of showers and thunderstorms in the afternoon. Highs in the mid-80s. Chance of rain 40%. Again, the forecast for Champaign, Urbana, and surrounding areas of East Central Illinois for tonight, partly cloudy until midnight, then clearing. Lows in the upper 50s. Northeast winds 10 to 15 miles an hour. At 5 p.m. at the Champaign Airport, skies were partly sunny. The temperature was 84 degrees, the dew point was 54, and the relative humidity was 35%. The heat index was 83. The wind was northeast at 14 miles an hour, gusting to 21. The pressure was 30.01 inches and rising. Elsewhere around the area, at Peoria, it was sunny, with a temperature of 83. It was mostly sunny, with a temperature of 80 at Bloomington, 82 at Paris, 82 at Mattoon, and 84 at Springfield. It was partly sunny, with a temperature of 80 at Terre Haute, and 84 at Decatur. At Rantoul, it was cloudy, with a temperature of 78. And once again at 5 p.m. at the Champaign Airport, under partly sunny skies, the temperature was 84, and the heat index was 83.
The Champaign, Illinois Airport Climate Summary for this evening, as of 4 p.m., June 1, 2026. Today's high temperature was 86 degrees. The normal high is 81. Today's low temperature was 61 degrees. The normal low is 58. No precipitation fell today. Sunset tonight is at 8:16 p.m. Sunrise tomorrow is at 5:26 a.m. The Mattoon, Illinois Airport Climate Summary for this evening, as of 4 p.m., June 1, 2026. Today's high temperature was 83 degrees. The normal high is 79. Today's low temperature was 60 degrees. The normal low is 59. No precipitation fell today. Sunset tonight is at 8:14 p.m. Sunrise tomorrow is at 5:28 a.m. Looking elsewhere around the Midwest at 5 p.m., Chicago was partly sunny, and 68. Indianapolis was partly sunny, and 74. St. Louis was mostly sunny, and 84. Kansas City was mostly sunny, and 87. Des Moines was partly sunny, and 84. Milwaukee was partly sunny, and 70. And now a discussion of hazardous weather conditions for the following counties in Illinois, Champaign, DeWitt, Piatt, and Vermilion. This hazardous weather outlook is for Central Illinois, East Central Illinois, and West Central Illinois. For tonight, no hazardous weather is expected at this time. For Tuesday through Sunday, scattered thunderstorms are possible. Friday through Sunday, 30 to 60% chance. It is too early to determine the severe weather potential. Spotter information statement, spotter activation is not anticipated tonight. And now a discussion of hazardous weather conditions for the following counties in Illinois, Coles, Douglas, Edgar, and Moultrie. This hazardous weather outlook is for Central Illinois, East Central Illinois, Southeast Illinois, and West Central Illinois. For tonight, isolated thunderstorms are possible late this afternoon and early evening, 20% chance. Organized severe weather is not expected. For Tuesday through Sunday, scattered thunderstorms are possible. Friday through Sunday, 30 to 40% chance. It is too early to determine the severe weather potential. Spotter information statement, spotter activation is not anticipated tonight. The time is currently 5:32 p.m. Central Daylight Time. 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Now for the official National Weather Information Statement, spotter activation is not anticipated tonight. The time is currently 5:32 p.m. Central Daylight Time. 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Now for the official National Weather Service forecast for Champaign, Urbana, and surrounding areas of East Central Illinois. Tonight, partly cloudy until midnight, then clearing. Lows in the upper 50s. Northeast winds 10 to 15 miles an hour. Tuesday, sunny. Highs in the upper 70s. East winds 10 to 15 miles an hour. Tuesday night, clear. Lows in the lower 50s. East winds 10 to 15 miles an hour, diminishing to around 5 miles an hour after midnight. Wednesday, sunny. Highs in the lower 80s. East winds around 5 miles an hour. Wednesday night, mostly clear. Lows in the upper 50s. Southeast winds 5 to 10 miles an hour. Thursday, mostly sunny. Highs in the mid-80s. Thursday night, mostly clear until midnight, then becoming partly cloudy. Lows in the lower 60s. Friday, mostly sunny. Highs in the mid-80s. Friday night through Sunday, mostly cloudy with a chance of showers and thunderstorms. Lows in the mid-60s. Highs in the mid-80s. Chance of rain 50%. Sunday night, mostly cloudy until midnight, then becoming partly cloudy. A chance of showers. Lows in the mid-60s. Chance of rain 40%. Monday, mostly sunny. A chance of showers and thunderstorms in the afternoon. Highs in the mid-80s. Chance of rain 40%. Again, the forecast for Champaign, Urbana, and surrounding areas of East Central Illinois for tonight, partly cloudy until midnight, then clearing. Lows in the upper 50s. Northeast winds 10 to 15 miles an hour.

5 p.m. at the Champaign Airport, skies were partly sunny. The temperature was 84 degrees, the dew point was 54, and the relative humidity was 35%. The heat index was 83. The wind was northeast at 14 miles an hour, gusting to 21. The pressure was 30.01 inches and rising. Elsewhere around the area, at Peoria, it was sunny, with a temperature of 83. It was mostly sunny, with a temperature of 80 at Bloomington, 82 at Paris, 82 at Mattoon, and 84 at Springfield. It was partly sunny, with a temperature of 80 at Terre Haute, and 84 at Decatur. At Rantoul, it was cloudy, with a temperature of 78. And once again at 5 p.m. at the Champaign Airport, under partly sunny skies, the temperature was 84, and the heat index was 83. Looking elsewhere around the Midwest at 5 p.m., Chicago was partly sunny, and 68. Indianapolis was partly sunny, and 74. St. Louis was mostly sunny, and 84. Kansas City was mostly sunny, and 87. Des Moines was partly sunny, and 84. Milwaukee was partly sunny, and 70. And now a discussion of hazardous weather conditions for the following counties in Illinois, Champaign, DeWitt, Piatt, and Vermilion. This hazardous weather outlook is for Central Illinois, East Central Illinois, and West Central Illinois. For tonight, no hazardous weather is expected at this time. For Tuesday through Sunday, scattered thunderstorms are possible. Friday through Sunday, 30 to 60% chance. It is too early to determine a severe weather potential. Spotter information statement, spotter activation is not anticipated tonight. And now a discussion of hazardous weather conditions for the following counties in Illinois, Coles, Douglas, Edgar, and Moultrie. This hazardous weather outlook is for Central Illinois, East Central Illinois, Southeast Illinois, and West Central Illinois. For tonight, isolated thunderstorms are possible late this afternoon and early evening, 20% chance. Organized severe weather is not expected. For Tuesday through Sunday, scattered thunderstorms are possible. Friday through Sunday, 30 to 40% chance. It is too early to determine a severe weather potential. Spotter information statement, spotter activation is not anticipated tonight. The time is currently 5:37 p.m. Central Daylight Time. 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Now for the official National Weather Service forecast for Champaign, Urbana, and surrounding areas of East Central Illinois. Tonight, partly cloudy until midnight, then clearing. Lows in the upper 50s. Northeast winds 10 to 15 miles an hour. Tuesday, sunny. Highs in the upper 70s. East winds 10 to 15 miles an hour. Tuesday night, clear. Lows in the lower 50s. East winds 10 to 15 miles an hour, diminishing to around 5 miles an hour after midnight. Wednesday, sunny. Highs in the lower 80s. East winds around 5 miles an hour. Wednesday night, mostly clear. Lows in the upper 50s. Southeast winds 5 to 10 miles an hour. Thursday, mostly sunny. Highs in the mid-80s. Thursday night, mostly clear until midnight, then becoming partly cloudy. Lows in the lower 60s. Friday, mostly sunny. Highs in the mid-80s. Friday night through Sunday, mostly cloudy with a chance of showers and thunderstorms. Lows in the mid-60s. Highs in the mid-80s. Chance of rain 50%. Sunday night, mostly cloudy until midnight, then becoming partly cloudy. A chance of showers. Lows in the mid-60s. Chance of rain 40%. Monday, mostly sunny. A chance of showers and thunderstorms in the afternoon. Highs in the mid-80s. Chance of rain 40%. Again, the forecast for Champaign, Urbana, and surrounding areas of East Central Illinois for tonight, partly cloudy until midnight, then clearing. Lows in the upper 50s. Northeast winds 10 to 15 miles an hour. At 5 p.m. at the Champaign Airport, skies were partly sunny. The temperature was 84 degrees, the dew point was 54, and the relative humidity was 35%. The heat index was 83. The wind was northeast at 14 miles an hour, gusting to 21. The pressure was 30.01.

inches and rising. Elsewhere around the area, at Peoria, it was sunny, with a temperature of 83. It was mostly sunny, with a temperature of 80 at Bloomington, 82 at Paris, 82 at Mattoon, and 84 at Springfield. It was partly sunny, with a temperature of 80 at Terre Haute, and 84 at Decatur. At Rantoul, it was cloudy, with a temperature of 78. And once again at 5 p.m. at the Champagne Airport, under partly sunny skies, the temperature was 84, and the heat index was 83. Looking elsewhere around the Midwest at 5 p.m., Chicago was partly sunny, and 68. Indianapolis was partly sunny, and 74. St. Louis was mostly sunny, and 84. Kansas City was mostly sunny, and 87. Des Moines was partly sunny, and 84. Milwaukee was partly sunny, and 70. And now a discussion of hazardous weather conditions for the following counties in Illinois, Champaign, DeWitt, Piatt, and Vermilion. This hazardous weather outlook is for Central Illinois, East Central Illinois, and West Central Illinois. For tonight, no hazardous weather is expected at this time. For Tuesday through Sunday, scattered thunderstorms are possible. Friday through Sunday, 30 to 60% chance. It is too early to determine the severe weather potential. Spotter information statement, spotter activation is not anticipated tonight. And now a discussion of hazardous weather conditions for the following counties in Illinois, Coles, Douglas, Edgar, and Moultrie. This hazardous weather outlook is for Central Illinois, East Central Illinois, Southeast Illinois, and West Central Illinois. For tonight, isolated thunderstorms are possible late this afternoon and early evening, 20% chance. Organized severe weather is not expected. For Tuesday through Sunday, scattered thunderstorms are possible. Friday through Sunday, 30 to 40% chance. It is too early to determine the severe weather potential. Spotter information statement, spotter activation is not anticipated tonight. The time is currently 5:42 p.m. Central Daylight Time. 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Now for the official National Weather Service forecast for Champaign, Urbana, and surrounding areas of East Central Illinois. Tonight, partly cloudy until midnight, then clearing. Lows in the upper 50s. Northeast winds 10 to 15 miles an hour. Tuesday, sunny. Highs in the upper 70s. East winds 10 to 15 miles an hour. Tuesday night, clear. Lows in the lower 50s. East winds 10 to 15 miles an hour, diminishing to around 5 miles an hour after midnight. Wednesday, sunny. Highs in the lower 80s. East winds around 5 miles an hour. Wednesday night, mostly clear. Lows in the upper 50s. Southeast winds 5 to 10 miles an hour. Thursday, mostly sunny. Highs in the mid-80s. Thursday night, mostly clear until midnight, then becoming partly cloudy. Lows in the lower 60s. Friday, mostly sunny. Highs in the mid-80s. Friday night through Sunday, mostly cloudy with a chance of showers and thunderstorms. Lows in the mid-60s. Highs in the mid-80s. Chance of rain 50%. Sunday night, mostly cloudy until midnight, then becoming partly cloudy. A chance of showers. Lows in the mid-60s. Chance of rain 40%. Monday, mostly sunny. A chance of showers and thunderstorms in the afternoon. Highs in the mid-80s. Chance of rain 40%. Again, the forecast for Champaign, Urbana, and surrounding areas of East Central Illinois for tonight, partly cloudy until midnight, then clearing. Lows in the upper 50s. Northeast winds 10 to 15 miles an hour. At 5 p.m. at the Champaign Airport, skies were partly sunny. The temperature was 84 degrees, the dew point was 54, and the relative humidity was 35%. The heat index was 83. The wind was northeast at 14 miles an hour, gusting to 21. The pressure was 30.01 inches and rising. Elsewhere around the area, at Peoria, it was sunny, with a temperature of 83. It was mostly sunny, with a temperature of 80 at Bloomington, 82 at Paris, 82 at Mattoon, and 84 at Springfield. It was partly sunny, with a temperature of 80 at Terre Haute, and 84 at Decatur.

At Rantoul, it was cloudy, with a temperature of 78. And once again at 5 p.m. at the Champagne Airport, under partly sunny skies, the temperature was 84, and the heat index was 83. The Champaign, Illinois Airport Climate Summary for this evening, as of 4 p.m., June 1, 2026. Today's high temperature was 86 degrees. The normal high is 81. Today's low temperature was 61 degrees. The normal low is 58. No precipitation fell today. Sunset tonight is at 8:16 p.m. Sunrise tomorrow is at 5:26 a.m. The Mattoon, Illinois Airport Climate Summary for this evening, as of 4 p.m., June 1, 2026. Today's high temperature was 83 degrees. The normal high is 79. Today's low temperature was 60 degrees. The normal low is 59. No precipitation fell today. Sunset tonight is at 8:14 p.m. Sunrise tomorrow is at 5:28 a.m. Looking elsewhere around the Midwest at 5 p.m., Chicago was partly sunny, and 68. Indianapolis was partly sunny, and 74. St. Louis was mostly sunny, and 84. Kansas City was mostly sunny, and 87. Des Moines was partly sunny, and 84. Milwaukee was partly sunny, and 70. And now a discussion of hazardous weather conditions for the following counties in Illinois, Champaign, DeWitt, Piatt, and Vermilion. This hazardous weather outlook is for Central Illinois, East Central Illinois, and West Central Illinois. For tonight, no hazardous weather is expected at this time. For Tuesday through Sunday, scattered thunderstorms are possible. Friday through Sunday, 30 to 60% chance. It is too early to determine the severe weather potential. Spotter information statement, spotter activation is not anticipated tonight. And now a discussion of hazardous weather conditions for the following counties in Illinois, Coles, Douglas, Edgar, and Moultrie. This hazardous weather outlook is for Central Illinois, East Central Illinois, Southeast Illinois, and West Central Illinois. For tonight, isolated thunderstorms are possible late this afternoon and early evening, 20% chance. Organized severe weather is not expected. For Tuesday through Sunday, scattered thunderstorms are possible. Friday through Sunday, 30 to 40% chance. It is too early to determine the severe weather potential. Spotter information statement, spotter activation is not anticipated tonight. The time is currently 5:47 p.m. Central Daylight Time. 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Now for the official National Weather Service forecast for Champaign, Urbana, and surrounding areas of East Central Illinois. Tonight, partly cloudy until midnight, then clearing. Lows in the upper 50s. Northeast winds 10 to 15 miles an hour. Tuesday, sunny. Highs in the upper 70s. East winds 10 to 15 miles an hour. Tuesday night, clear. Lows in the lower 50s. East winds 10 to 15 miles an hour, diminishing to around 5 miles an hour after midnight. Wednesday, sunny. Highs in the lower 80s. East winds around 5 miles an hour. Wednesday night, mostly clear. Lows in the upper 50s. Southeast winds 5 to 10 miles an hour. Thursday, mostly sunny. Highs in the mid-80s. Thursday night, mostly clear until midnight, then becoming partly cloudy. Lows in the lower 60s. Friday, mostly sunny. Highs in the mid-80s. Friday night through Sunday, mostly cloudy with a chance of showers and thunderstorms. Lows in the mid-60s. Highs in the mid-80s. Chance of rain 50%. Sunday night, mostly cloudy until midnight, then becoming partly cloudy. A chance of showers. Lows in the mid-60s. Chance of rain 40%. Monday, mostly sunny. A chance of showers and thunderstorms in the afternoon. Highs in the mid-80s. Chance of rain 40%. Again, the forecast for Champaign, Urbana, and surrounding areas of East Central Illinois for tonight, partly cloudy until midnight, then clearing. Lows in the upper 50s. Northeast winds 10 to 15 miles an hour. At 5 p.m. at the Champaign Airport, skies were partly sunny. The temperature was 84 degrees.

The dew point was 54, and the relative humidity was 35%. The heat index was 83. The wind was northeast at 14 miles an hour, gusting to 21. The pressure was 30.01 inches and rising. Elsewhere around the area, at Peoria, it was sunny, with a temperature of 83. It was mostly sunny, with a temperature of 80 at Bloomington, 82 at Paris, 82 at Mattoon, and 84 at Springfield. It was partly sunny, with a temperature of 80 at Terre Haute, and 84 at Decatur. At Rantoul, it was cloudy, with a temperature of 78. And once again at 5 p.m. at the Champagne Airport, under partly sunny skies, the temperature was 84, and the heat index was 83. Looking elsewhere around the Midwest at 5 p.m., Chicago was partly sunny, and 68. Indianapolis was partly sunny, and 74. St. Louis was mostly sunny, and 84. Kansas City was mostly sunny, and 87. Des Moines was partly sunny, and 84. Milwaukee was partly sunny, and 70. And now a discussion of hazardous weather conditions for the following counties in Illinois, Champaign, DeWitt, Piatt, and Vermilion. This hazardous weather outlook is for central Illinois, east central Illinois, and west central Illinois. For tonight, no hazardous weather is expected at this time. For Tuesday through Sunday, scattered thunderstorms are possible. Friday through Sunday, 30 to 60% chance. It is too early to determine the severe weather potential. Spotter information statement, spotter activation is not anticipated tonight. And now a discussion of hazardous weather conditions for the following counties in Illinois, Coles, Douglas, Edgar, and Moultrie. This hazardous weather outlook is for central Illinois, east central Illinois, southeast Illinois, and west central Illinois. For tonight, isolated thunderstorms are possible late this afternoon and early evening, 20% chance. Organized severe weather is not expected. For Tuesday through Sunday, scattered thunderstorms are possible. Friday through Sunday, 30 to 40% chance. It is too early to determine the severe weather potential. Spotter information statement, spotter activation is not anticipated tonight. The time is currently 5:52 p.m. Central Daylight Time. 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Now for the official National Weather Service forecast for Champaign, Urbana, and surrounding areas of east central Illinois. Tonight, partly cloudy until midnight, then clearing. Lows in the upper 50s. Northeast winds 10 to 15 miles an hour. Tuesday, sunny. Highs in the upper 70s. East winds 10 to 15 miles an hour. Tuesday night, clear. Lows in the lower 50s. East winds 10 to 15 miles an hour, diminishing to around 5 miles an hour after midnight. Wednesday, sunny. Highs in the lower 80s. East winds around 5 miles an hour. Wednesday night, mostly clear. Lows in the upper 50s. Southeast winds 5 to 10 miles an hour. Thursday, mostly sunny. Highs in the mid-80s. Thursday night, mostly clear until midnight, then becoming partly cloudy. Lows in the lower 60s. Friday, mostly sunny. Highs in the mid-80s. Friday night through Sunday, mostly cloudy with a chance of showers and thunderstorms. Lows in the mid-60s. Highs in the mid-80s. Chance of rain 50%. Sunday night, mostly cloudy until midnight, then becoming partly cloudy. A chance of showers. Lows in the mid-60s. Chance of rain 40%. Monday, mostly sunny. A chance of showers and thunderstorms in the afternoon. Highs in the mid-80s. Chance of rain 40%. Again, the forecast for Champaign, Urbana, and surrounding areas of east central Illinois for tonight, partly cloudy until midnight, then clearing. Lows in the upper 50s. Northeast winds 10 to 15 miles an hour. At 5 p.m. at the Champaign Airport, skies were partly sunny. The temperature was 84 degrees, the dew point was 54, and the relative humidity was 35%. The heat index was 83. The wind was northeast at 14 miles an hour, gusting to 21. The pressure was 30.01 inches and rising. Elsewhere around the area, at Peoria, it was sunny, with a temperature of 83.

It was mostly sunny, with a temperature of 80 at Bloomington, 82 at Paris, 82 at Mattoon, and 84 at Springfield. It was partly sunny, with a temperature of 80 at Terre Haute, and 84 at Decatur. At Rantoul, it was cloudy, with a temperature of 78. And once again at 5 p.m. at the Champagne Airport, under partly sunny skies, the temperature was 84, and the heat index was 83. Looking elsewhere around the Midwest at 5 p.m., Chicago was partly sunny, and 68. Indianapolis was partly sunny, and 74. St. Louis was mostly sunny, and 84. Kansas City was mostly sunny, and 87. Des Moines was partly sunny, and 84. Milwaukee was partly sunny, and 70. And now a discussion of hazardous weather conditions for the following counties in Illinois, Champaign, DeWitt, Piatt, and Vermilion. This hazardous weather outlook is for Central Illinois, East Central Illinois, and West Central Illinois. For tonight, no hazardous weather is expected at this time. For Tuesday through Sunday, scattered thunderstorms are possible. Friday through Sunday, 30 to 60% chance. It is too early to determine the severe weather potential. Spotter information statement, spotter activation is not anticipated tonight. And now a discussion of hazardous weather conditions for the following counties in Illinois, Coles, Douglas, Edgar, and Moultrie. This hazardous weather outlook is for Central Illinois, East Central Illinois, Southeast Illinois, and West Central Illinois. For tonight, isolated thunderstorms are possible late this afternoon and early evening, 20% chance. Organized severe weather is not expected. For Tuesday through Sunday, scattered thunderstorms are possible. Friday through Sunday, 30 to 40% chance. It is too early to determine the severe weather potential. Spotter information statement, spotter activation is not anticipated tonight. The time is currently 5:57 p.m. Central Daylight Time. 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Now for the official National Weather Service forecast for Champaign, Urbana, and surrounding areas of East Central Illinois. Tonight, partly cloudy until midnight, then clearing. Lows in the upper 50s. Northeast winds 10 to 15 miles an hour. Tuesday, sunny. Highs in the upper 70s. East winds 10 to 15 miles an hour. Tuesday night, clear. Lows in the lower 50s. East winds 10 to 15 miles an hour, diminishing to around 5 miles an hour after midnight. Wednesday, sunny. Highs in the lower 80s. East winds around 5 miles an hour. Wednesday night, mostly clear. Lows in the upper 50s. Southeast winds 5 to 10 miles an hour. Thursday, mostly sunny. Highs in the mid-80s. Thursday night, mostly clear until midnight, then becoming partly cloudy. Lows in the lower 60s. Friday, mostly sunny. Highs in the mid-80s. Friday night through Sunday, mostly cloudy with a chance of showers and thunderstorms. Lows in the mid-60s. Highs in the mid-80s. Chance of rain 50%. Sunday night, mostly cloudy until midnight, then becoming partly cloudy. A chance of showers. Lows in the mid-60s. Chance of rain 40%. Monday, mostly sunny. A chance of showers and thunderstorms in the afternoon. Highs in the mid-80s. Chance of rain 40%. Again, the forecast for Champaign, Urbana, and surrounding areas of East Central Illinois for tonight, partly cloudy until midnight, then clearing. Lows in the upper 50s. Northeast winds 10 to 15 miles an hour. At 5 p.m. at the Champaign Airport, skies were partly sunny. The temperature was 84 degrees, the dew point was 54, and the relative humidity was 35%. The heat index was 83. The wind was northeast at 14 miles an hour, gusting to 21. The pressure was 30.01 inches and rising. Elsewhere around the area, at Peoria, it was sunny, with a temperature of 83. It was mostly sunny, with a temperature of 80 at Bloomington, 82 at Paris, 82 at Mattoon, and 84 at Springfield. It was partly sunny, with a temperature of 80 at Terre Haute, and 84 at Decatur. At Rantoul, it was cloudy, with a temperature of 78.
And once again at 5 p.m. at the Champaign Airport, under partly sunny skies, the temperature was 84 and the heat index was 83. The Champaign, Illinois Airport climate summary for this evening, as of 4 p.m., June 1, 2026. Today's high temperature was 86 degrees. The normal high is 81. Today's low temperature was 61 degrees. The normal low is 58. No precipitation fell today. Sunset tonight is at 8:16 p.m. Sunrise tomorrow is at 5:26 a.m. The Mattoon, Illinois Airport climate summary for this evening, as of 4 p.m., June 1, 2026. Today's high temperature was 83 degrees. The normal high is 79. Today's low temperature was 60 degrees. The normal low is 59. No precipitation fell today. Sunset tonight is at 8:14 p.m. Sunrise tomorrow is at 5:28 a.m. And now a discussion of hazardous weather conditions for the following counties in Illinois, Champaign, DeWitt, Piatt, and Vermilion. This hazardous weather outlook is for Central Illinois, East Central Illinois, and West Central Illinois. For tonight, no hazardous weather is expected at this time. For Tuesday through Sunday, scattered thunderstorms are possible. Friday through Sunday, 30 to 60% chance. It is too early to determine the severe weather potential. Spotter information statement, spotter activation is not anticipated tonight. And now a discussion of hazardous weather conditions for the following counties in Illinois, Coles, Douglas, Edgar, and Moultrie. This hazardous weather outlook is for Central Illinois, East Central Illinois, Southeast Illinois, and West Central Illinois. For tonight, isolated thunderstorms are possible late this afternoon and early evening, 20% chance. Organized severe weather is not expected. For Tuesday through Sunday, scattered thunderstorms are possible. Friday through Sunday, 30 to 40% chance. It is too early to determine the severe weather potential. Spotter information statement, spotter activation is not anticipated tonight. The time is currently 6:02 p.m. Central Daylight Time. 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Now for the official National Weather Service forecast for Champaign, Urbana, and surrounding areas of East Central Illinois. Tonight, partly cloudy until midnight, then clearing. Lows in the upper 50s. Northeast winds 10 to 15 miles an hour. Tuesday, sunny. Highs in the upper 70s. East winds 10 to 15 miles an hour. Tuesday night, clear. Lows in the lower 50s. East winds 10 to 15 miles an hour, diminishing to around 5 miles an hour after midnight. Wednesday, sunny. Highs in the lower 80s. East winds around 5 miles an hour. Wednesday night, mostly clear. Lows in the upper 50s. Southeast winds 5 to 10 miles an hour. Thursday, mostly sunny. Highs in the mid 80s. Thursday night, mostly clear until midnight, then becoming partly cloudy. Lows in the lower 60s. Friday, mostly sunny. Highs in the mid-80s. Friday night through Sunday, mostly cloudy with a chance of showers and thunderstorms. Lows in the mid-60s. Highs in the mid-80s. Chance of rain 50%. Sunday night, mostly cloudy until midnight, then becoming partly cloudy. A chance of showers. Lows in the mid-60s. Chance of rain 40%. Monday, mostly sunny. A chance of showers and thunderstorms in the afternoon. Highs in the mid-80s. Chance of rain 40%. Again, the forecast for Champaign, Urbana, and surrounding areas of East Central Illinois for tonight, partly cloudy until midnight, then clearing. Lows in the upper 50s. Northeast winds 10 to 15 miles an hour. At 6 p.m. at the Champaign Airport, skies were cloudy. The temperature was 77 degrees, the dew point was 52, and the relative humidity was 41%. The wind was northeast at 17 miles an hour, gusting to 28. The pressure was 30.04 inches and rising. Elsewhere around the area, it was sunny, with a temperature of 81 at Peoria, 80 at Paris, 80 at Terre Haute, and 85 at Springfield. At Bloomington, it was mostly sunny, with a temperature of 79.
It was partly sunny, with a temperature of 77 at Red.

Cool. 82 at Mattoon and 81 at Decatur. And once again at 6 p.m. at the Champaign Airport, under cloudy skies, the temperature was 77. And now a discussion of hazardous weather conditions for the following counties in Illinois, Champaign, DeWitt, Piatt, and Vermilion. This hazardous weather outlook is for Central Illinois, East Central Illinois, and West Central Illinois. For tonight, no hazardous weather is expected at this time. For Tuesday through Sunday, scattered thunderstorms are possible. Friday through Sunday, 30 to 60% chance. It is too early to determine a severe weather potential. Spotter information statement, spotter activation is not anticipated tonight. 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Programming originates from NOAA's National Weather Service office in Lincoln and transmits from the WCIA television tower near Seymour. The station serves the following counties: Champaign, DeWitt, Coles, Douglas, Edgar, Ford, Moultrie, Piatt, and Vermilion. 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And now a discussion of hazardous weather conditions for the following counties in Illinois, Coles, Douglas, Edgar, and Moultrie. This hazardous weather outlook is for Central Illinois, East Central Illinois, Southeast Illinois, and West Central Illinois. For tonight, isolated thunderstorms are possible late this afternoon and early evening, 20% chance. Organized severe weather is not expected. For Tuesday through Sunday, scattered thunderstorms are possible. Friday through Sunday, 30 to 40% chance. It is too early to determine a severe weather potential. Spotter information statement, spotter activation is not anticipated tonight. The time is currently 6:07 p.m. Central Daylight Time. 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Now for the official National Weather Service forecast for Champaign, Urbana, and surrounding areas of East Central Illinois. Tonight, partly cloudy until midnight, then clearing. Lows in the upper 50s. Northeast winds 10 to 15 miles an hour. Tuesday, sunny. Highs in the upper 70s. East winds 10 to 15 miles an hour. Tuesday night, clear. Lows in the lower 50s. East winds 10 to 15 miles an hour, diminishing to around 5 miles an hour after midnight. Wednesday, sunny. Highs in the lower 80s. East winds around 5 miles an hour. Wednesday night, mostly clear. Lows in the upper 50s. Southeast winds 5 to 10 miles an hour. Thursday, mostly sunny. Highs in the mid 80s. Thursday night, mostly clear until midnight, then becoming partly cloudy. Lows in the lower 60s. Friday, mostly sunny. Highs in the mid-80s. Friday night through Sunday, mostly cloudy with a chance of showers and thunderstorms. Lows in the mid-60s. Highs in the mid-80s. Chance of rain 50%. Sunday night, mostly cloudy until midnight, then becoming partly cloudy. A chance of showers. Lows in the mid-60s. Chance of rain 40%. Monday, mostly sunny. A chance of showers and thunderstorms in the afternoon. Highs in the mid-80s. Chance of rain 40%. Again, the forecast for Champaign, Urbana, and surrounding areas of East Central Illinois for tonight. Partly cloudy until midnight, then clearing. Lows in the upper 50s. Northeast winds 10 to 15 miles an hour. At 6 p.m. at the Champaign Airport, skies were cloudy. The temperature was 77 degrees, the dew point was 52, and the relative humidity was 41%. The wind was northeast at 17 miles an hour, gusting to 28. The pressure was 30.04 inches and rising. Elsewhere around the area, it was sunny, with a temperature of 81 at Peoria, 80 at Paris, 80 at Terre Haute, and 85 at Springfield. At Bloomington, it was mostly sunny, with a temperature of 79. It was partly sunny, with a temperature of 77 at Rantoul, 82 at Mattoon, and 81 at Decatur. And once again at 6 p.m. at the Champaign Airport, under cloudy skies, the temperature was 77. Looking elsewhere around the Midwest at 6 p.m., Chicago was partly sunny.

67. Indianapolis was cloudy, and 72. St. Louis was mostly sunny, and 83. Kansas City was mostly sunny, and 86. Des Moines was partly sunny, and 83. Milwaukee was partly sunny, and 69. The time is currently 6:10 p.m. Central Daylight Time. 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Now for the official National Weather Service forecast for Champaign, Urbana, and surrounding areas of East Central Illinois. Tonight, partly cloudy until midnight, then clearing. Lows in the upper 50s. Northeast winds 10 to 15 miles an hour. Tuesday, sunny. Highs in the upper 70s. East winds 10 to 15 miles an hour. Tuesday night, clear. Lows in the lower 50s. East winds 10 to 15 miles an hour, diminishing to around 5 miles an hour after midnight. Wednesday, sunny. Highs in the lower 80s. East winds around 5 miles an hour. Wednesday night, mostly clear. Lows in the upper 50s. Southeast winds 5 to 10 miles an hour. Thursday, mostly sunny. Highs in the mid-80s. Thursday night, mostly clear until midnight, then becoming partly cloudy. Lows in the lower 60s. Friday, mostly sunny. Highs in the mid-80s. Friday night through Sunday, mostly cloudy with a chance of showers and thunderstorms. Lows in the mid-60s. Highs in the mid-80s. Chance of rain 50%. Sunday night, mostly cloudy until midnight, then becoming partly cloudy. A chance of showers. Lows in the mid-60s. Chance of rain 40%. Monday, mostly sunny. A chance of showers and thunderstorms in the afternoon. Highs in the mid-80s. Chance of rain 40%. Again, the forecast for Champaign, Urbana, and surrounding areas of East Central Illinois for tonight, partly cloudy until midnight, then clearing. Lows in the upper 50s. Northeast winds 10 to 15 miles an hour. At 6 p.m. at the Champaign Airport, skies were cloudy. The temperature was 77 degrees, the dew point was 52, and the relative humidity was 41%. The wind was northeast at 17 miles an hour, gusting to 28. The pressure was 30.04 inches and rising. Elsewhere around the area, it was sunny, with a temperature of 81 at Peoria, 80 at Paris, and 85 at Springfield. It was mostly sunny, with a temperature of 79 at Bloomington, and 80 at Terre Haute. It was partly sunny, with a temperature of 77 at Rantoul, 82 at Mattoon, and 81 at Decatur. And once again at 6 p.m. at the Champaign Airport, under cloudy skies, the temperature was 77. Looking elsewhere around the Midwest at 6 p.m., Chicago was partly sunny, and 67. Indianapolis was cloudy, and 72. St. Louis was mostly sunny, and 83. Kansas City was mostly sunny, and 86. Des Moines was partly sunny, and 83. Milwaukee was partly sunny, and 69. The time is currently 6:13 p.m. Central Daylight Time. 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Now for the official National Weather Service forecast for Champaign, Urbana, and surrounding areas of East Central Illinois. Tonight, partly cloudy until midnight, then clearing. Lows in the upper 50s. Northeast winds 10 to 15 miles an hour. Tuesday, sunny. Highs in the upper 70s. East winds 10 to 15 miles an hour. Tuesday night, clear. Lows in the lower 50s. East winds 10 to 15 miles an hour, diminishing to around 5 miles an hour after midnight. Wednesday, sunny. Highs in the lower 80s. East winds around 5 miles an hour. Wednesday night, mostly clear. Lows in the upper 50s. Southeast winds 5 to 10 miles an hour. Thursday, mostly sunny. Highs in the mid-80s. Thursday night, mostly clear until midnight, then becoming partly cloudy. Lows in the lower 60s. Friday, mostly sunny. Highs in the mid-80s. Friday night through Sunday, mostly cloudy with a chance of showers and thunderstorms. Lows in the mid-60s.

until midnight, then clearing. Lows in the upper 50s. Northeast winds 10 to 15 miles an hour. The Champaign, Illinois Airport climate summary for this evening, as of 4 p.m., June 1, 2026. Today's high temperature was 86 degrees. The normal high is 81. Today's low temperature was 61 degrees. The normal low is 58. No precipitation fell today. Sunset tonight is at 8:16 p.m. Sunrise tomorrow is at 5:26 a.m. The Mattoon, Illinois Airport climate summary for this evening, as of 4 p.m., June 1, 2026. Today's high temperature was 83 degrees. The normal high is 79. Today's low temperature was 60 degrees. The normal low is 59. No precipitation fell today. Sunset tonight is at 8:14 p.m. Sunrise tomorrow is at 5:28 a.m. At 6 p.m. at the Champaign Airport, skies were cloudy. The temperature was 77 degrees, the dew point was 52, and the relative humidity was 41%. The wind was northeast at 17 miles an hour, gusting to 28. The pressure was 30.04 inches and rising. Elsewhere around the area, it was sunny, with a temperature of 81 at Peoria, 80 at Paris, and 85 at Springfield. It was mostly sunny, with a temperature of 79 at Bloomington, and 80 at Terre Haute. It was partly sunny, with a temperature of 77 at Rantoul, 82 at Mattoon, and 81 at Decatur. And once again at 6 p.m. at the Champaign Airport, under cloudy skies, the temperature was 77. Looking elsewhere around the Midwest at 6 p.m., Chicago was partly sunny, and 67. Indianapolis was cloudy, and 72. St. Louis was mostly sunny, and 83. Kansas City was mostly sunny, and 86. Des Moines was partly sunny, and 83. Milwaukee was partly sunny, and 69. The time is currently 6:18 p.m. Central Daylight Time. 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Now for the official National Weather Service forecast for Champaign, Urbana, and surrounding areas of East Central Illinois. Tonight, partly cloudy until midnight, then clearing. Lows in the upper 50s. Northeast winds 10 to 15 miles an hour. Tuesday, sunny. Highs in the upper 70s. East winds 10 to 15 miles an hour. Tuesday night, clear. Lows in the lower 50s. East winds 10 to 15 miles an hour, diminishing to around 5 miles an hour after midnight. Wednesday, sunny. Highs in the lower 80s. East winds around 5 miles an hour. Wednesday night, mostly clear. Lows in the upper 50s. Southeast winds 5 to 10 miles an hour. Thursday, mostly sunny. Highs in the mid-80s. Thursday night, mostly clear until midnight, then becoming partly cloudy. Lows in the lower 60s. Friday, mostly sunny. Highs in the mid-80s. Friday night through Sunday, mostly cloudy with a chance of showers and thunderstorms. Lows in the mid-60s. Highs in the mid-80s. Chance of rain 50%. Sunday night, mostly cloudy until midnight, then becoming partly cloudy. A chance of showers. Lows in the mid-60s. Chance of rain 40%. Monday, mostly sunny. A chance of showers and thunderstorms in the afternoon. Highs in the mid-80s. Chance of rain 40%. Again, the forecast for Champaign, Urbana, and surrounding areas of East Central Illinois for tonight. Partly cloudy until midnight, then clearing. Lows in the upper 50s. Northeast winds 10 to 15 miles an hour. At 6 p.m. at the Champaign Airport, skies were cloudy. The temperature was 77 degrees, the dew point was 52, and the relative humidity was 41%. The wind was northeast at 17 miles an hour, gusting to 28. The pressure was 30.04 inches and rising. Elsewhere around the area, it was sunny, with a temperature of 81 at Peoria, 80 at Paris, and 85 at Springfield. It was mostly sunny, with a temperature of 79 at Bloomington, and 80 at Terre Haute. It was partly sunny, with a temperature of 77 at Rantoul, 82 at Mattoon, and 81 at Decatur.

Once again at 6 p.m. at the Champaign Airport, under cloudy skies, the temperature was 77. Looking elsewhere around the Midwest at 6 p.m., Chicago was partly sunny, and 67. Indianapolis was cloudy, and 72. St. Louis was mostly sunny, and 83. Kansas City was mostly sunny, and 86. Des Moines was partly sunny, and 83. Milwaukee was partly sunny, and 69. The time is currently 6:21 p.m. Central Daylight Time. 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Now for the official National Weather Service forecast for Champaign, Urbana, and surrounding areas of East Central Illinois. Tonight, partly cloudy until midnight, then clearing. Lows in the upper 50s. Northeast winds 10 to 15 miles an hour. Tuesday, sunny. Highs in the upper 70s. East winds 10 to 15 miles an hour. Tuesday night, clear. Lows in the lower 50s. East winds 10 to 15 miles an hour, diminishing to around 5 miles an hour after midnight. Wednesday, sunny. Highs in the lower 80s. East winds around 5 miles an hour. Wednesday night, mostly clear. Lows in the upper 50s. Southeast winds 5 to 10 miles an hour. Thursday, mostly sunny. Highs in the mid-80s. Thursday night, mostly clear until midnight, then becoming partly cloudy. Lows in the lower 60s. Friday, mostly sunny. Highs in the mid-80s. Friday night through Sunday, mostly cloudy with a chance of showers and thunderstorms. Lows in the mid-60s. Highs in the mid-80s. Chance of rain 50%. Sunday night, mostly cloudy until midnight, then becoming partly cloudy. A chance of showers. Lows in the mid-60s. Chance of rain 40%. Monday, mostly sunny. A chance of showers and thunderstorms in the afternoon. Highs in the mid-80s. Chance of rain 40%. Again, the forecast for Champaign, Urbana, and surrounding areas of East Central Illinois for tonight, partly cloudy until midnight, then clearing. Lows in the upper 50s. Northeast winds 10 to 15 miles an hour. At 6 p.m. at the Champaign Airport, skies were cloudy. The temperature was 77 degrees, the dew point was 52, and the relative humidity was 41%. The wind was northeast at 17 miles an hour, gusting to 28. The pressure was 30.04 inches and rising. Elsewhere around the area, it was sunny, with a temperature of 81 at Peoria, 80 at Paris, and 85 at Springfield. It was mostly sunny, with a temperature of 79 at Bloomington, and 80 at Terre Haute. It was partly sunny, with a temperature of 77 at Rantoul, 82 at Mattoon, and 81 at Decatur. And once again at 6 p.m. at the Champaign Airport, under cloudy skies, the temperature was 77. Looking elsewhere around the Midwest at 6 p.m., Chicago was partly sunny, and 67. Indianapolis was cloudy, and 72. St. Louis was mostly sunny, and 83. Kansas City was mostly sunny, and 86. Des Moines was partly sunny, and 83. Milwaukee was partly sunny, and 69. The time is currently 6:24 p.m. Central Daylight Time. 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Now for the official National Weather Service forecast for Champaign, Urbana, and surrounding areas of East Central Illinois. Rest of tonight, partly cloudy until midnight, then clearing. Lows in the mid-50s. Northeast winds 10 to 15 miles an hour. Tuesday, sunny. Highs in the upper 70s. East winds 10 to 15 miles an hour. Tuesday night, clear. Lows in the lower 50s. East winds 10 to 15 miles an hour, diminishing to around 5 miles an hour after midnight. Wednesday, sunny. Highs in the lower 80s. East winds around 5 miles an hour. Wednesday night, mostly clear. Lows in the upper 50s. Southeast winds 5 to 10 miles an hour. Thursday, mostly sunny. Highs in the mid-80s. Thursday night, mostly clear until midnight, then becoming partly cloudy. Lows in the lower 60s.

Friday, mostly sunny. Highs in the mid-80s. Friday night through Sunday, mostly cloudy with a chance of showers and thunderstorms. Lows in the mid-60s. Highs in the mid-80s. Chance of rain 50%. Sunday night, mostly cloudy until midnight, then becoming partly cloudy. A chance of showers. Lows in the mid-60s. Chance of rain 40%. Monday, mostly sunny. A chance of showers and thunderstorms in the afternoon. Highs in the mid-80s. Chance of rain 40%. Again, the forecast for Champaign, Urbana and surrounding areas of east central Illinois for the rest of tonight, partly cloudy until midnight then clearing. Lows in the mid-50s. Northeast winds 10 to 15 miles an hour. At 6 p.m. at the Champaign Airport, skies were cloudy. The temperature was 77 degrees, the dew point was 52, and the relative humidity was 41%. The wind was northeast at 17 miles an hour, gusting to 28. The pressure was 30.04 inches and rising. Elsewhere around the area, it was sunny, with a temperature of 81 at Peoria, 80 at Paris, and 85 at Springfield. It was mostly sunny, with a temperature of 79 at Bloomington, and 80 at Terre Haute. It was partly sunny, with a temperature of 77 at Rantoul, 82 at Mattoon, and 81 at Decatur. And once again at 6 p.m. at the Champaign Airport, under cloudy skies, the temperature was 77. Looking elsewhere around the Midwest at 6 p.m., Chicago was partly sunny, and 67. Indianapolis was cloudy, and 72. St. Louis was mostly sunny, and 83. Kansas City was mostly sunny, and 86. Des Moines was partly sunny, and 83. Milwaukee was partly sunny, and 69. The time is currently 6:28 p.m. Central Daylight Time. 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Now for the official National Weather Service forecast for Champaign, Urbana and surrounding areas of east central Illinois. Rest of tonight, partly cloudy until midnight, then clearing. Lows in the mid-50s. Northeast winds 10 to 15 miles an hour. Tuesday, sunny. Highs in the upper 70s. East winds 10 to 15 miles an hour. Tuesday night, clear. Lows in the lower 50s. East winds 10 to 15 miles an hour, diminishing to around 5 miles an hour after midnight. Wednesday, sunny. Highs in the lower 80s. East winds around 5 miles an hour. Wednesday night, mostly clear. Lows in the upper 50s. Southeast winds 5 to 10 miles an hour. Thursday, mostly sunny. Highs in the mid-80s. Thursday night, mostly clear until midnight, then becoming partly cloudy. Lows in the lower 60s. Friday, mostly sunny. Highs in the mid-80s. Friday night through Sunday, mostly cloudy with a chance of showers and thunderstorms. Lows in the mid-60s. Highs in the mid-80s. Chance of rain 50%. Sunday night, mostly cloudy until midnight, then becoming partly cloudy. A chance of showers. Lows in the mid-60s. Chance of rain 40%. Monday, mostly sunny. A chance of showers and thunderstorms in the afternoon. Highs in the mid-80s. Chance of rain 40%. Again, the forecast for Champaign, Urbana and surrounding areas of east central Illinois for the rest of tonight, partly cloudy until midnight then clearing. Lows in the mid-50s. Northeast winds 10 to 15 miles an hour. The Champaign, Illinois Airport Climate Summary for this evening, as of 4 p.m., June 1, 2026. Today's high temperature was 86 degrees. The normal high is 81. Today's low temperature was 61 degrees. The normal low is 58. No precipitation fell today. Sunset tonight is at 8:16 p.m. Sunrise tomorrow is at 5:26 a.m. The Mattoon, Illinois Airport Climate Summary for this evening, as of 4 p.m., June 1, 2026. Today's high temperature was 83 degrees. The normal high is 79. Today's low temperature was 60 degrees. The normal low is 59. No precipitation fell today. Sunset tonight is at 8:14 p.m.
Sunrise tomorrow is at 5:28 a.m. At 6 p.m. at the Champaign Airport, skies were cloudy. The temperature was 77 degrees, the dew point was 52, and the relative humidity was 41%. The wind was northeast at 17 miles an hour, gusting to 28. The pressure was 30.04 inches and rising. Elsewhere around the area, it was sunny, with a temperature of 81 at Peoria, 80 at Paris, and 85 at Springfield. It was mostly sunny, with a temperature of 79 at Bloomington, and 80 at Terre Haute. It was partly sunny, with a temperature of 77 at Rantoul, 82 at Mattoon, and 81 at Decatur. And once again at 6 p.m. at the Champaign Airport, under cloudy skies, the temperature was 77. Looking elsewhere around the Midwest at 6 p.m., Chicago was partly sunny, and 67. Indianapolis was cloudy, and 72. St. Louis was mostly sunny, and 83. Kansas City was mostly sunny, and 86. Des Moines was partly sunny, and 83. Milwaukee was partly sunny, and 69. The time is currently 6:32 p.m. Central Daylight Time. 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Now for the official National Weather Service forecast for Champaign, Urbana, and surrounding areas of East Central Illinois. Rest of tonight, partly cloudy until midnight, then clearing. Lows in the mid-50s. Northeast winds 10 to 15 miles an hour. Tuesday, sunny. Highs in the upper 70s. East winds 10 to 15 miles an hour. Tuesday night, clear. Lows in the lower 50s. East winds 10 to 15 miles an hour, diminishing to around 5 miles an hour after midnight. Wednesday, sunny. Highs in the lower 80s. East winds around 5 miles an hour. Wednesday night, 10 to 15 miles an hour. Tuesday night, clear. Lows in the lower 50s. East winds 10 to 15 miles an hour, diminishing to around 5 miles an hour after midnight. Wednesday, sunny. Highs in the lower 80s. East winds around 5 miles an hour. Wednesday night, mostly clear. Lows in the upper 50s. Southeast winds 5 to 10 miles an hour. Thursday, mostly sunny. Highs in the mid-80s. Thursday night, mostly clear until midnight, then becoming partly cloudy. Lows in the lower 60s. Friday, mostly sunny. Highs in the mid-80s. Friday night through Sunday, mostly cloudy with a chance of showers and thunderstorms. Lows in the mid-60s. Highs in the mid-80s. Chance of rain 50%. Sunday night, mostly cloudy until midnight, then becoming partly cloudy. A chance of showers. Lows in the mid-60s. Chance of rain 40%. Monday, mostly sunny. A chance of showers and thunderstorms in the afternoon. Highs in the mid-80s. Chance of rain 40%. Again, the forecast for Champaign, Urbana, and surrounding areas of East Central Illinois for the rest of tonight, partly cloudy until midnight, then clearing. Lows in the mid-50s. Northeast winds 10 to 15 miles an hour. At 6 p.m. at the Champaign Airport, skies were cloudy. The temperature was 77 degrees, the dew point was 52, and the relative humidity was 41%. The wind was northeast at 17 miles an hour, gusting to 28. The pressure was 30.04 inches and rising. Elsewhere around the area, it was sunny, with a temperature of 81 at Peoria, 80 at Paris, and 85 at Springfield. It was mostly sunny, with a temperature of 79 at Bloomington, and 80 at Terre Haute. It was partly sunny, with a temperature of 77 at Rantoul, 82 at Mattoon, and 81 at Decatur. And once again at 6 p.m. at the Champaign Airport, under cloudy skies, the temperature was 77. Looking elsewhere around the Midwest at 6 p.m., Chicago was partly sunny, and 67. Indianapolis was cloudy, and 72. St. Louis was mostly sunny, and 83. Kansas City was mostly sunny, and 86. Des Moines was partly sunny, and 83. Milwaukee was partly sunny, and 69. The time is currently 6:35 p.m. Central Daylight Time. 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

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Now for the official National Weather Service forecast for Champaign, Urbana, and surrounding areas of East Central Illinois. West of tonight, partly cloudy until midnight, then clearing. Lows in the mid-50s. Northeast winds 10 to 15 miles an hour. Tuesday, sunny. Highs in the upper 70s. East winds 10 to 15 miles an hour. Tuesday night, clear. Lows in the lower 50s. East winds 10 to 15 miles an hour, diminishing to around 5 miles an hour after midnight. Wednesday, sunny. Highs in the lower 80s. East winds around 5 miles an hour. Wednesday night, mostly clear. Lows in the upper 50s. Southeast winds 5 to 10 miles an hour. Thursday, mostly sunny. Highs in the mid-80s. Thursday night, mostly clear until midnight, then becoming partly cloudy. Lows in the lower 60s. Friday, mostly sunny. Highs in the mid-80s. Friday night through Sunday, mostly cloudy with a chance of showers and thunderstorms. Lows in the mid-60s. Highs in the mid-80s. Chance of rain 50%. Sunday night, mostly cloudy until midnight, then becoming partly cloudy. A chance of showers. Lows in the mid-60s. Chance of rain 40%. Monday, mostly sunny. A chance of showers and thunderstorms in the afternoon. Highs in the mid-80s. Chance of rain 40%. Again, the forecast for Champaign, Urbana, and surrounding areas of East Central Illinois for the rest of tonight, partly cloudy until midnight, then clearing. Lows in the mid-50s. Northeast winds 10 to 15 miles an hour. At 6 p.m. at the Champaign Airport, skies were cloudy. The temperature was 77 degrees, the dew point was 52, and the relative humidity was 41%. The wind was northeast at 17 miles an hour, gusting to 28. The pressure was 30.04 inches and rising. Elsewhere around the area, it was sunny, with a temperature of 81 at Peoria, 80 at Paris, and 85 at Springfield. It was mostly sunny, with a temperature of 79 at Bloomington, and 80 at Terre Haute. It was partly sunny, with a temperature of 77 at Rantoul, 82 at Mattoon, and 81 at Decatur. And once again at 6 p.m. at the Champaign Airport, under cloudy skies, the temperature was 77. Looking elsewhere around the Midwest at 6 p.m., Chicago was partly sunny, and 67. Indianapolis was cloudy, and 72. St. Louis was mostly sunny, and 83. Kansas City was mostly sunny, and 86. Des Moines was partly sunny, and 83. Milwaukee was partly sunny, and 69. The time is currently 6:38 p.m. Central Daylight Time. 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Now for the official National Weather Service forecast for Champaign, Urbana, and surrounding areas of East Central Illinois. West of tonight, partly cloudy until midnight, then clearing. Lows in the mid-50s. Northeast winds 10 to 15 miles an hour. Tuesday, sunny. Highs in the upper 70s. East winds 10 to 15 miles an hour. Tuesday night, clear. Lows in the lower 50s. East winds 10 to 15 miles an hour, diminishing to around 5 miles an hour after midnight. Wednesday, sunny. Highs in the lower 80s. East winds around 5 miles an hour. Wednesday night, mostly clear. Lows in the upper 50s. Southeast winds 5 to 10 miles an hour. Thursday, mostly sunny. Highs in the mid-80s. Thursday night, mostly clear until midnight, then becoming partly cloudy. Lows in the lower 60s. Friday, mostly sunny. Highs in the mid-80s. Friday night through Sunday, mostly cloudy with a chance of showers and thunderstorms. Lows in the mid-60s. Highs in the mid-80s. Chance of rain 50%. Sunday night, mostly cloudy until midnight, then becoming partly cloudy. A chance of showers. Lows in the mid-60s. Chance of rain 40%. Monday, mostly sunny. A chance of showers and thunderstorms in the afternoon. Highs in the mid-80s. Chance of rain 40%.

Again, the forecast for Champaign, Urbana, and surrounding areas of east central Illinois for the rest of tonight, partly cloudy until midnight, then clearing. Lows in the mid-50s. Northeast winds 10 to 15 miles an hour. At 6 p.m. at the Champaign Airport, skies were cloudy. The temperature was 77 degrees, the dew point was 52, and the relative humidity was 41%. The wind was northeast at 17 miles an hour, gusting to 28. The pressure was 30.04 inches and rising. Elsewhere around the area, it was sunny, with a temperature of 81 at Peoria, 80 at Paris, and 85 at Springfield. It was mostly sunny, with a temperature of 79 at Bloomington, and 80 at Terre Haute. It was partly sunny, with a temperature of 77 at Rantoul, 82 at Mattoon, and 81 at Decatur. And once again at 6 p.m. at the Champaign Airport, under cloudy skies, the temperature was 77. Looking elsewhere around the Midwest at 6 p.m., Chicago was partly sunny, and 67. Indianapolis was cloudy, and 72. St. Louis was mostly sunny, and 83. Kansas City was mostly sunny, and 86. Des Moines was partly sunny, and 83. Milwaukee was partly sunny, and 69. The time is currently 6:42 p.m. Central Daylight Time. 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Now for the official National Weather Service forecast for Champaign, Urbana, and surrounding areas of east central Illinois. Rest of tonight, partly cloudy until midnight, then clearing. Lows in the mid-50s. Northeast winds 10 to 15 miles an hour. Tuesday, sunny. Highs in the upper 70s. East winds 10 to 15 miles an hour. Tuesday night, clear. Lows in the lower 50s. East winds 10 to 15 miles an hour, diminishing to around 5 miles an hour after midnight. Wednesday, sunny. Highs in the lower 80s. East winds around 5 miles an hour. Wednesday night, mostly clear. Lows in the upper 50s. Southeast winds 5 to 10 miles an hour. Thursday, mostly sunny. Highs in the mid-80s. Thursday night, mostly clear until midnight, then becoming partly cloudy. Lows in the lower 60s. Friday, mostly sunny. Highs in the mid-80s. Friday night through Sunday, mostly cloudy with a chance of showers and thunderstorms. Lows in the mid-60s. Highs in the mid-80s. Chance of rain 50%. Sunday night, mostly cloudy until midnight, then becoming partly cloudy. A chance of showers. Lows in the mid-60s. Chance of rain 40%. Monday, mostly sunny. A chance of showers and thunderstorms in the afternoon. Highs in the mid-80s. Chance of rain 40%. Again, the forecast for Champaign, Urbana, and surrounding areas of east central Illinois for the rest of tonight, partly cloudy until midnight, then clearing. Lows in the mid-50s. Northeast winds 10 to 15 miles an hour. At 6 p.m. at the Champaign Airport, skies were cloudy. The temperature was 77 degrees, the dew point was 52, and the relative humidity was 41%. The wind was northeast at 17 miles an hour, gusting to 28. The pressure was 30.04 inches and rising. Elsewhere around the area, it was sunny, with a temperature of 81 at Peoria, 80 at Paris, and 85 at Springfield. It was mostly sunny, with a temperature of 79 at Bloomington, and 80 at Terre Haute. It was partly sunny, with a temperature of 77 at Rantoul, 82 at Mattoon, and 81 at Decatur. And once again at 6 p.m. at the Champaign Airport, under cloudy skies, the temperature was 77. The Champaign, Illinois Airport Climate Summary for this evening, as of 4 p.m., June 1, 2026. Today's high temperature was 86 degrees. The normal high is 81. Today's low temperature was 61 degrees. The normal low is 58. No precipitation fell today. Sunset tonight is at 8:16 p.m. Sunrise tomorrow is at 5:26 a.m. The Mattoon, Illinois Airport Climate Summary for this evening, as of 4 p.m., June 1, 2026. Today's high temperature was 83 degrees. The normal high is 79. Today's low temperature

Airport, under cloudy skies, the temperature was 77. Looking elsewhere around the Midwest at 6 p.m., Chicago was partly sunny, and 67. Indianapolis was cloudy, and 72. St. Louis was mostly sunny, and 83. Kansas City was mostly sunny, and 86. Des Moines was partly sunny, and 83. Milwaukee was partly sunny, and 69. The time is currently 6:56 p.m. Central Daylight Time. 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Now for the official National Weather Service forecast for Champaign, Urbana, and surrounding areas of East Central Illinois. Rest of tonight, partly cloudy until midnight, then clearing. Lows in the mid-50s. Northeast winds 10 to 15 miles an hour. Tuesday, sunny. Highs in the upper 70s. East winds 10 to 15 miles an hour. Tuesday night, clear. Lows in the lower 50s. East winds 10 to 15 miles an hour, diminishing to around 5 miles an hour after midnight. Wednesday, sunny. Highs in the lower 80s. East winds around 5 miles an hour. Wednesday night, mostly clear. Lows in the upper 50s. Southeast winds 5 to 10 miles an hour. Thursday, mostly sunny. Highs in the mid-80s. Thursday night, mostly clear until midnight, then becoming partly cloudy. Lows in the lower 60s. Friday, mostly sunny. Highs in the mid-80s. Friday night through Sunday, mostly cloudy with a chance of showers and thunderstorms. Lows in the mid-60s. Highs in the mid-80s. Chance of rain 50%. Sunday night, mostly cloudy until midnight, then becoming partly cloudy. A chance of showers. Lows in the mid-60s. Chance of rain 40%. Monday, mostly sunny. A chance of showers and thunderstorms in the afternoon. Highs in the mid-80s. Chance of rain 40%. Again, the forecast for Champaign, Urbana, and surrounding areas of East Central Illinois for the rest of tonight, partly cloudy until midnight, then clearing. Lows in the mid-50s. Northeast winds 10 to 15 miles an hour. At 6 p.m. at the Champaign Airport, skies were cloudy. The temperature was 77 degrees, the dew point was 52, and the relative humidity was 41%. The wind was northeast at 17 miles an hour, gusting to 28. The pressure was 30.04 inches and rising. Elsewhere around the area, it was sunny, with a temperature of 81 at Peoria, 80 at Paris, and 85 at Springfield. It was mostly sunny, with a temperature of 79 at Bloomington, and 80 at Terre Haute. It was partly sunny, with a temperature of 77 at Rantoul, 82 at Mattoon, and 81 at Decatur. And once again at 6 p.m. at the Champaign Airport, under cloudy skies, the temperature was 77. Looking elsewhere around the Midwest at 6 p.m., Chicago was partly sunny, and 67. Indianapolis was cloudy, and 72. St. Louis was mostly sunny, and 83. Kansas City was mostly sunny, and 86. Des Moines was partly sunny, and 83. Milwaukee was partly sunny, and 69. The time is currently 6:59 p.m. Central Daylight Time. 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Now for the official National Weather Service forecast for Champaign, Urbana, and surrounding areas of East Central Illinois. Rest of tonight, partly cloudy until midnight, then clearing. Lows in the mid-50s. Northeast winds 10 to 15 miles an hour. Tuesday, sunny. Highs in the upper 70s. East winds 10 to 15 miles an hour. Tuesday night, clear. Lows in the lower 50s. East winds 10 to 15 miles an hour, diminishing to around 5 miles an hour after midnight. Wednesday, sunny. Highs in the lower 80s. East winds around 5 miles an hour. Wednesday night, mostly clear. Lows in the upper 50s. Southeast winds 5 to 10 miles an hour. Thursday, mostly sunny. Highs in the mid-80s. Thursday night, mostly clear until midnight, then becoming partly cloudy. Lows in the lower 60s. Friday,